then a chance of showers and thunderstorms in the afternoon. Breezy with highs in the lower 80s. South winds 20 to 25 miles an hour with gusts up to 45 miles an hour. Chance of rain 40%. Thursday night, partly cloudy with a slight chance of showers and thunderstorms in the evening, then mostly clear after midnight. Lows in the mid-50s. South winds 15 to 20 miles an hour with gusts up to 30 miles an hour, becoming southeast 5 to 10 miles an hour after midnight. Chance of rain 20%. Friday, sunny. Highs in the upper 80s. Friday night, mostly clear. Lows in the lower 50s. Saturday, mostly sunny. A chance of showers in the afternoon. Highs in the upper 80s. Chance of rain 30%. Saturday night, a chance of thunderstorms in the evening. Mostly cloudy with a chance of showers. Lows in the upper 50s. Chance of rain 40%. Sunday, mostly cloudy in the morning, then becoming partly sunny. A chance of showers in the morning, then showers likely in the afternoon. Highs in the mid-80s. Chance of rain 60%. Sunday night, showers likely with a chance of thunderstorms in the evening, then a chance of showers after midnight. Lows in the mid-50s. Chance of rain 70%. Monday, mostly cloudy in the morning, then becoming partly sunny. A 50% chance of showers. Not as warm with highs in the mid-70s. Monday night, mostly cloudy in the evening, then becoming partly cloudy. Lows in the upper 40s. Tuesday, mostly sunny. Highs in the mid-70s. At 7 p.m., in Sioux City, the temperature was 76 and a dew point 29. The relative humidity was 17%. Wind was north at 23 miles an hour, gusting to 36. The pressure was 30.01 inches and rising. Elsewhere in northwest Iowa, Morris was sunny and 73. Sheldon was sunny and 73. Cherokee was sunny and 73. Spencer was sunny and 72. Storm Lake was sunny and 73. Other conditions across the northern plains, farther east in Iowa, temperatures were between 73 and 77 degrees. At Des Moines, it was mostly sunny. At Cedar Rapids, it was partly sunny. At Waterloo, it was cloudy. In eastern Nebraska, skies ranged from sunny to mostly sunny, and temperatures were between 76 and 79 degrees. In eastern South Dakota, it was sunny, and temperatures were between 72 and 75 degrees. And in southern Minnesota, it was sunny, with a temperature of 69 at Worthington and 65 at Rochester. It was mostly sunny, with a temperature of 68 at Mankato and 65 at Minneapolis. At Marshall, the weather conditions were not available. Once again, at 7 p.m., Sioux City had a temperature of 76. The Sioux City, Iowa climate summary for this evening, as of 4 p.m., May 12, 2026. Today's high temperature was 80 degrees. The normal high is 71. Today's low temperature was 65 degrees. The normal low is 47. No precipitation fell today, which leaves the monthly total at a trace. This is 1.37 inches below the normal amount of 1.37 inches for May. The total precipitation for the year still stands at 5.42 inches, which is 2.41 inches below normal. There were no heating degree days today, which is 7 below normal. The yearly total since July 1st is 5,788, which is 960 below normal. There were 8 cooling degree days today, which is 7 above normal. The yearly total since January 1st is 34, which is 15 above normal. The normal high temperature for tomorrow is 71 degrees, and the normal low is 48. The record high for tomorrow is 95, which occurred in 1987, and the record low is 25, which occurred in 1997. Sunset tonight is at 8:37 p.m. Sunrise tomorrow is at 6:06 a.m. The current time is 7:06 p.m. Central Daylight Time. 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

62, broadcasting from a transmitter near Lawton, Iowa. Our program originates from the National Weather Service in Sioux Falls and serves Sioux City and the surrounding Siouxland area. This hazardous weather outlook is from northwest Iowa, west central Iowa, southwest Minnesota, northeast Nebraska, central South Dakota, east central South Dakota, south central South Dakota, and southeast South Dakota. For today and tonight, critical fire weather conditions are expected this afternoon into the evening. Northwest winds will gust as high as 40 miles an hour with relative humidity falling below 25%. For Wednesday through Monday, elevated to near critical fire danger returns on Thursday as winds increase again, with gusts possibly as high as 45 miles an hour. Spotter activation is not expected at this time. Your National Weather Service forecast for Siouxland. Tonight, patchy blowing gust this evening. Clear, breezy, and much cooler with lows in the mid-40s. Northwest winds 20 to 25 miles an hour with gusts up to 35 miles an hour, diminishing to 5 to 10 miles an hour after midnight. Wednesday, sunny. Highs in the upper 70s. Northwest winds around 5 miles an hour. Wednesday night, mostly clear. Lows in the lower 50s. Southeast winds 10 to 15 miles an hour. Thursday, partly sunny. A slight chance of showers and thunderstorms in the morning, then a chance of showers and thunderstorms in the afternoon. Breezy with highs in the lower 80s. South winds 20 to 25 miles an hour with gusts up to 45 miles an hour. Chance of rain 40%. Thursday night, partly cloudy with a slight chance of showers and thunderstorms in the evening, then mostly clear after midnight. Lows in the mid-50s. South winds 15 to 20 miles an hour with gusts up to 30 miles an hour, becoming southeast 5 to 10 miles an hour after midnight. Chance of rain 20%. Friday, sunny. Highs in the upper 80s. Friday night, mostly clear. Lows in the lower 50s. Saturday, mostly sunny. A chance of showers in the afternoon. Highs in the upper 80s. Chance of rain 30%. Saturday night, a chance of thunderstorms in the evening. Mostly cloudy with a chance of showers. Lows in the upper 50s. Chance of rain 40%. Sunday, mostly cloudy in the morning, then becoming partly sunny. A chance of showers in the morning, then showers likely in the afternoon. Highs in the mid-80s. Chance of rain 60%. Sunday night, showers likely with a chance of thunderstorms in the evening, then a chance of showers after midnight. Lows in the mid-50s. Chance of rain 70%. Monday, mostly cloudy in the morning, then becoming partly sunny. A 50% chance of showers. Not as warm with highs in the mid-70s. Monday night, mostly cloudy in the evening, then becoming partly cloudy. Lows in the upper 40s. Tuesday, mostly sunny. Highs in the mid-70s. At 7 p.m., in Sioux City, the temperature was 76 and the dew point 29. The relative humidity was 17%. Wind was north at 23 miles an hour, gusting to 36. The pressure was 30.01 inches and rising. Elsewhere in northwest Iowa, Morris was sunny and 73. Sheldon was sunny and 73. Cherokee was sunny and 73. Spencer was sunny and 72. Storm Lake was sunny and 73. Other conditions across the northern plains, farther east in Iowa, temperatures were between 73 and 77 degrees. At Des Moines, it was mostly sunny. At Cedar Rapids, it was partly sunny. At Waterloo, it was cloudy. In eastern Nebraska, skies ranged from sunny to mostly sunny, and temperatures were between 76 and 79 degrees. In eastern South Dakota, it was sunny, and temperatures were between 72 and 75 degrees. And in southern Minnesota, it was sunny, with a temperature of 69 at Worthington and 65 at Rochester. It was mostly sunny, with a temperature of 68 at Mankato and 65 at Minneapolis. At Marshall, the weather conditions were not available. Once again, at 7 p.m.

City had a temperature of 76. At 7 p.m. in Sioux City, the temperature was 76 and a 2.29. The relative humidity was 17%. Wind was north at 23 miles an hour, gusting to 36. The pressure was 30.01 inches and rising. Elsewhere in northwest Iowa, Morris was sunny and 73. Sheldon was sunny and 73. Cherokee was sunny and 73. Spencer was sunny and 72. Storm Lake was sunny and 73. Other conditions across the northern plains, farther east in Iowa, temperatures were between 73 and 77 degrees. At Cedar Rapids, it was sunny. At Des Moines, it was mostly sunny. At Waterloo, it was cloudy. In eastern Nebraska, skies ranged from sunny to mostly sunny, and temperatures were between 76 and 79 degrees. In eastern South Dakota, it was sunny, and temperatures were between 72 and 75 degrees. And in southern Minnesota, it was sunny, with a temperature of 69 at Worthington and 65 at Rochester. It was mostly sunny, with a temperature of 68 at Mankato and 65 at Minneapolis. At Marshall, the weather conditions were not available. Once again, at 7 p.m. Sioux City had a temperature of 76. The Sioux City, Iowa climate summary for this evening, as of 4 p.m., May 12, 2026. Today's high temperature was 80 degrees. The normal high is 71. Today's low temperature was 65 degrees. The normal low is 47. No precipitation fell today, which leaves the monthly total at a trace. This is 1.37 inches below the normal amount of 1.37 inches for May. The total precipitation for the year still stands at 5.42 inches, which is 2.41 inches below normal. There were no heating degree days today, which is 7 below normal. The yearly total since July 1st is 5,788, which is 960 below normal. There were 8 cooling degree days today, which is 7 above normal. The yearly total since January 1st is 34, which is 15 above normal. The normal high temperature for tomorrow is 71 degrees, and the normal low is 48. The record high for tomorrow is 95, which occurred in 1987, and the record low is 25, which occurred in 1997. Sunset tonight is at 8:37 p.m. Sunrise tomorrow is at 6:06 a.m. The current time is 7:14 p.m. Central Daylight Time. Operating on a frequency of 162.475 MHz, this is NOAA Weather Radio Station WXL62, broadcasting from a transmitter near Lawton, Iowa. Our program originates from the National Weather Service in Sioux Falls and serves Sioux City and the surrounding Siouxland area. This hazardous weather outlook is for northwest Iowa, west central Iowa, southwest Minnesota, northeast Nebraska, central South Dakota, east central South Dakota, south central South Dakota, and southeast South Dakota. For today and tonight, critical fire weather conditions are expected this afternoon into the evening. Northwest winds will gust as high as 40 miles an hour with relative humidity falling below 25%. For Wednesday through Monday, elevated to near critical fire danger returns on Thursday as winds increase again, with gusts possibly as high as 45 miles an hour. Spotter activation is not expected at this time. Your National Weather Service forecast for Siouxland. Tonight, patchy blowing dust this evening. Clear, breezy, and much cooler with lows in the mid-40s. Northwest winds 20 to 25 miles an hour with gusts up to 35 miles an hour, diminishing to 5 to 10 miles an hour after midnight. Wednesday, sunny. Highs in the upper 70s. Northwest winds around 5 miles an hour. Wednesday night, mostly clear. Lows in the lower 50s. Southeast winds 10 to 15 miles an hour. Thursday, partly sunny. A slight chance of showers and thunderstorms in the morning, then a chance of showers and thunderstorms in the afternoon. Breezy with highs in the lower 80s. South winds 20 to 25 miles an hour with gusts up to 45 miles an hour. Chance of rain 40%.

Thursday night, partly cloudy with a slight chance of showers and thunderstorms in the evening, then mostly clear after midnight. Lows in the mid-50s. South winds 15 to 20 miles an hour with gusts up to 30 miles an hour, becoming southeast 5 to 10 miles an hour after midnight. Chance of rain 20%. Friday, sunny. Highs in the upper 80s. Friday night, mostly clear. Lows in the lower 50s. Saturday, mostly sunny. A chance of showers in the afternoon. Highs in the upper 80s. Chance of rain 30%. Saturday night, a chance of thunderstorms in the evening. Mostly cloudy with a chance of showers. Lows in the upper 50s. Chance of rain 40%. Sunday, mostly cloudy in the morning, then becoming partly sunny. A chance of showers in the morning, then showers likely in the afternoon. Highs in the mid-80s. Chance of rain 60%. Sunday night, showers likely with a chance of thunderstorms in the evening, then a chance of showers after midnight. Lows in the mid-50s. Chance of rain 70%. Monday, mostly cloudy in the morning, then becoming partly sunny. A 50% chance of showers. Not as warm with highs in the mid-70s. Monday night, mostly cloudy in the evening, then becoming partly cloudy. Lows in the upper 40s. Tuesday, mostly sunny. Highs in the mid-70s. At 7 p.m., in Sioux City, the temperature was 76 and the dew point 29. The relative humidity was 17%. Wind was north at 23 miles an hour, gusting to 36. The pressure was 30.01 inches and rising. Elsewhere in northwest Iowa, Morris was sunny and 73. Sheldon was sunny and 73. Cherokee was sunny and 73. Spencer was sunny and 72. Storm Lake was sunny and 73. Other conditions across the northern plains, farther east in Iowa, temperatures were between 73 and 77 degrees. At Cedar Rapids, it was sunny. At Des Moines, it was mostly sunny. At Waterloo, it was cloudy. In eastern Nebraska, skies ranged from sunny to mostly sunny, and temperatures were between 76 and 79 degrees. In eastern South Dakota, it was sunny, and temperatures were between 72 and 75 degrees. And in southern Minnesota, it was sunny, with a temperature of 69 at Worthington and 65 at Rochester. It was mostly sunny, with a temperature of 68 at Mankato and 65 at Minneapolis. At Marshall, the weather conditions were not available. Once again, at 7 p.m., Sioux City had a temperature of 76. The Sioux City, Iowa climate summary for this evening, as of 4 p.m., May 12, 2026. Today's high temperature was 80 degrees. The normal high is 71. Today's low temperature was 65 degrees. The normal low is 47. No precipitation fell today, which leaves the monthly total at a trace. This is 1.37 inches below the normal amount of 1.37 inches for May. The total precipitation for the year still stands at 5.42 inches, which is 2.41 inches below normal. There were no heating degree days today, which is 7 below normal. The yearly total since July 1st is 5,788, which is 960 below normal. There were 8 cooling degree days today, which is 7 above normal. The yearly total since January 1st is 34, which is 15 above normal. The normal high temperature for tomorrow is 71 degrees, and the normal low is 48. The record high for tomorrow is 95, which occurred in 1987, and the record low is 25, which occurred in 1997. Sunset tonight is at 8:37 p.m. Sunrise tomorrow is at 6:06 a.m. The current time is 7:21 p.m. Central Daylight Time. Operating on a frequency of 162.475 MHz, this is NOAA Weather Radio Station WXL62, broadcasting from a transmitter near Lawton, Iowa. Our program originates from the National Weather Service in Sioux Falls and serves Sioux City and the surrounding Siouxland area. This hazardous weather outlook is from Northwest.
Iowa, west central Iowa, southwest Minnesota, northeast Nebraska, central South Dakota, east central South Dakota, south central South Dakota, and southeast South Dakota. For today and tonight, critical fire weather conditions are expected this afternoon into the evening. Northwest winds will gust as high as 40 miles an hour with relative humidity falling below 25%. For Wednesday through Monday, elevated to near critical fire danger returns on Thursday as winds increase again, with gusts possibly as high as 45 miles an hour. Spotter activation is not expected at this time. Your National Weather Service forecast for Sioux Lance. Tonight, patchy blowing dust this evening. Clear, breezy, and much cooler with lows in the mid-40s. Northwest winds 20 to 25 miles an hour with gusts up to 35 miles an hour, diminishing to 5 to 10 miles an hour after midnight. Wednesday, sunny. Highs in the upper 70s. Northwest winds around 5 miles an hour. Wednesday night, mostly clear. Lows in the lower 50s. Southeast winds 10 to 15 miles an hour. Thursday, partly sunny. A slight chance of showers and thunderstorms in the morning, then a chance of showers and thunderstorms in the afternoon. Breezy with highs in the lower 80s. South winds 20 to 25 miles an hour with gusts up to 45 miles an hour. Chance of rain 40%. Thursday night, partly cloudy with a slight chance of showers and thunderstorms in the evening, then mostly clear after midnight. Lows in the mid-50s. South winds 15 to 20 miles an hour with gusts up to 30 miles an hour, becoming southeast 5 to 10 miles an hour after midnight. Chance of rain 20%. Friday, sunny. Highs in the upper 80s. Friday night, mostly clear. Lows in the lower 50s. Saturday, mostly sunny. A chance of showers in the afternoon. Highs in the upper 80s. Chance of rain 30%. Saturday night, a chance of thunderstorms in the evening. Mostly cloudy with a chance of showers. Lows in the upper 50s. Chance of rain 40%. Sunday, mostly cloudy in the morning, then becoming partly sunny. A chance of showers in the morning, then showers likely in the afternoon. Highs in the mid-80s. Chance of rain 60%. Sunday night, showers likely with a chance of thunderstorms in the evening, then a chance of showers after midnight. Lows in the mid-50s. Chance of rain 70%. Monday, mostly cloudy in the morning, then becoming partly sunny. A 50% chance of showers. Not as warm with highs in the mid-70s. Monday night, mostly cloudy in the evening, then becoming partly cloudy. Lows in the upper 40s. Tuesday, mostly sunny. Highs in the mid-70s. At 7 p.m., in Sioux City, the temperature was 76 and a dew point 29. The relative humidity was 17%. Wind was north at 23 miles an hour, gusting to 36. The pressure was 30.01 inches and rising. Elsewhere in northwest Iowa, Morris was sunny and 73. Sheldon was sunny and 73. Cherokee was sunny and 73. Spencer was sunny and 72. Storm Lake was sunny and 73. Other conditions across the northern plains, farther east in Iowa, temperatures were between 73 and 77 degrees. At Cedar Rapids, it was sunny. At Des Moines, it was mostly sunny. At Waterloo, it was cloudy. In eastern Nebraska, skies ranged from sunny to mostly sunny, and temperatures were between 76 and 79 degrees. In eastern South Dakota, it was sunny, and temperatures were between 72 and 75 degrees. And in southern Minnesota, it was sunny, with a temperature of 69 at Worthington and 65 at Rochester. It was mostly sunny, with a temperature of 68 at Mankato and 65 at Minneapolis. At Marshall, the weather conditions were not available. Once again, at 7 p.m., Sioux City had a temperature of 76. The Sioux City, Iowa climate summary for this evening, as of 4 p.m., May 12, 2026. Today's high temperature was 80 degrees. The normal high is 71.

Today's low temperature was 65 degrees. The normal low is 47. No precipitation fell today, which leaves the monthly total at a trace. This is 1.37 inches below the normal amount of 1.37 inches for May. The total precipitation for the year still stands at 5.42 inches, which is 2.41 inches below normal. There were no heating degree days today, which is 7 below normal. The yearly total since July 1st is 5,788, which is 960 below normal. There were 8 cooling degree days today, which is 7 above normal. The yearly total since January 1st is 34, which is 15 above normal. The normal high temperature for tomorrow is 71 degrees, and the normal low is 48. The record high for tomorrow is 95, which occurred in 1987, and the record low is 25, which occurred in 1997. Sunset tonight is at 8:37 p.m. Sunrise tomorrow is at 6:06 a.m. The current time is 7:27 p.m. Central Daylight Time. Operating on a frequency of 162.475 MHz, this is NOAA weather radio station WXL62, broadcasting from a transmitter near Lawton, Iowa. Our program originates from the National Weather Service in Sioux Falls and serves Sioux City and the surrounding Sioux Land area. This hazardous weather outlook is for northwest Iowa, west central Iowa, southwest Minnesota, northeast Nebraska, central South Dakota, east central South Dakota, south central South Dakota, and southeast South Dakota. For today and tonight, critical fire weather conditions are expected this afternoon into the evening. Northwest winds will gust as high as 40 miles an hour with relative humidity falling below 25%. For Wednesday through Monday, elevated to near critical fire danger returns on Thursday as winds increase again, with gusts possibly as high as 45 miles an hour. Spotter activation is not expected at this time. Your National Weather Service forecast for Sioux Land. Tonight, patchy blowing gusts this evening. Clear, breezy, and much cooler with lows in the mid-40s. Northwest winds 20 to 25 miles an hour with gusts up to 35 miles an hour, diminishing to 5 to 10 miles an hour after midnight. Wednesday, sunny. Highs in the upper 70s. Northwest winds around 5 miles an hour. Wednesday night, mostly clear. Lows in the lower 50s. Southeast winds 10 to 15 miles an hour. Thursday, partly sunny. A slight chance of showers and thunderstorms in the morning, then a chance of showers and thunderstorms in the afternoon. Breezy with highs in the lower 80s. South winds 20 to 25 miles an hour with gusts up to 45 miles an hour. Chance of rain 40%. Thursday night, partly cloudy with a slight chance of showers and thunderstorms in the evening, then mostly clear after midnight. Lows in the mid-50s. South winds 15 to 20 miles an hour with gusts up to 30 miles an hour, becoming southeast 5 to 10 miles an hour after midnight. Chance of rain 20%. Friday, sunny. Highs in the upper 80s. Friday night, mostly clear. Lows in the lower 50s. Saturday, mostly sunny. A chance of showers in the afternoon. Highs in the upper 80s. Chance of rain 30%. Saturday night, a chance of thunderstorms in the evening. Mostly cloudy with a chance of showers. Lows in the upper 50s. Chance of rain 40%. Sunday, mostly cloudy in the morning, then becoming partly sunny. A chance of showers in the morning, then showers likely in the afternoon. Highs in the mid-80s. Chance of rain 60%. Sunday night, showers likely with a chance of thunderstorms in the evening, then a chance of showers after midnight. Lows in the mid-60s. Chance of rain 70%. Monday, mostly cloudy in the morning, then becoming partly sunny. A 50% chance of showers. Not as warm with highs in the mid-70s. Monday night, mostly cloudy in the evening, then becoming partly cloudy. Lows in the upper 40s. Tuesday, mostly sunny. Highs in the mid-70s. At 7 p.m., in Sioux City, the temperature was 76.

and a 2.29. The relative humidity was 17%. Wind was north at 23 miles an hour, gusting to 36. The pressure was 30.01 inches and rising. Elsewhere in northwest Iowa, Morris was sunny and 73. Sheldon was sunny and 73. Cherokee was sunny and 73. Spencer was sunny and 72. Storm Lake was sunny and 73. Other conditions across the northern plains, farther east in Iowa, temperatures were between 73 and 77 degrees. At Cedar Rapids, it was sunny. At Des Moines, it was mostly sunny. At Waterloo, it was cloudy. In eastern Nebraska, skies ranged from sunny to mostly sunny, and temperatures were between 76 and 79 degrees. In eastern South Dakota, it was sunny, and temperatures were between 72 and 75 degrees. And in southern Minnesota, it was sunny, with a temperature of 69 at Worthington and 65 at Rochester. It was mostly sunny, with a temperature of 68 at Mankato and 65 at Minneapolis. Sunny, with a temperature of 69 at Worthington and 65 at Rochester. It was mostly sunny, with a temperature of 68 at Mankato and 65 at Minneapolis. At Marshall, the weather conditions were not available. Once again, at 7 p.m. Sioux City had a temperature of 76. The Sioux City, Iowa climate summary for this evening, as of 4 p.m., May 12, 2026. Today's high temperature was 80 degrees. The normal high is 71. Today's low temperature was 65 degrees. The normal low is 47. No precipitation fell today, which leaves the monthly total at a trace. This is 1.37 inches below the normal amount of 1.37 inches for May. The total precipitation for the year still stands at 5.42 inches, which is 2.41 inches below normal. There were no heating degree days today, which is 7 below normal. The yearly total since July 1st is 5,788, which is 960 below normal. There were 8 cooling degree days today, which is 7 above normal. The yearly total since January 1st is 34, which is 15 above normal. The normal high temperature for tomorrow is 71 degrees, and the normal low is 48. The record high for tomorrow is 95, which occurred in 1987, and the record low is 25, which occurred in 1997. Sunset tonight is at 8:37 p.m. Sunrise tomorrow is at 6:06 a.m. The current time is 7:34 p.m. Central Daylight Time. Operating on a frequency of 162.475 MHz, this is NOAA Weather Radio Station WXL62, broadcasting from a transmitter near Lawton, Iowa. Our program originates from the National Weather Service in Sioux Falls and serves Sioux City and the surrounding Sioux Land area. This hazardous weather outlook is for northwest Iowa, west central Iowa, southwest Minnesota, northeast Nebraska, central South Dakota, east central South Dakota, south central South Dakota, and southeast South Dakota. For today and tonight, critical fire weather conditions are expected this afternoon into the evening. Northwest winds will gust as high as 40 miles an hour with relative humidity falling below 25%. For Wednesday through Monday, elevated to near critical fire danger returns on Thursday as winds increase again, with gusts possibly as high as 45 miles an hour. Fodder activation is not expected at this time. Your National Weather Service forecast for Sioux Land. Tonight, patchy blowing dust this evening. Clear, breezy, and much cooler with lows in the mid-40s. Northwest winds 20 to 25 miles an hour with gusts up to 35 miles an hour, diminishing to 5 to 10 miles an hour after midnight. Wednesday, sunny. Highs in the upper 70s. Northwest winds around 5 miles an hour. Wednesday night, mostly clear. Lows in the lower 50s. Southeast winds 10 to 15 miles an hour. Thursday, partly sunny. A slight chance of showers and thunderstorms in the morning, then a chance of showers and thunderstorms in the afternoon. Breezy with highs in the lower 80s. South winds 20 to 25 miles an hour with gusts.

up to 45 miles an hour. Chance of rain 40%. Thursday night, partly cloudy with a slight chance of showers and thunderstorms in the evening, then mostly clear after midnight. Lows in the mid-50s. South winds 15 to 20 miles an hour with gusts up to 30 miles an hour, becoming southeast 5 to 10 miles an hour after midnight. Chance of rain 20%. Friday, sunny. Highs in the upper 80s. Friday night, mostly clear. Lows in the lower 50s. Saturday, mostly sunny. A chance of showers in the afternoon. Highs in the upper 80s. Chance of rain 30%. Saturday night, a chance of thunderstorms in the evening. Mostly cloudy with a chance of showers. Lows in the upper 50s. Chance of rain 40%. Sunday, mostly cloudy in the morning, then becoming partly sunny. A chance of showers in the morning, then showers luckily in the afternoon. Highs in the mid-80s. Chance of rain 60%. Sunday night, showers likely with a chance of thunderstorms in the evening, then a chance of showers after midnight. Lows in the mid-50s. Chance of rain 70%. Monday, mostly cloudy in the morning, then becoming partly sunny. A 50% chance of showers. Not as warm with highs in the mid-70s. Monday night, mostly cloudy in the evening, then becoming partly cloudy. Lows in the upper 40s. Tuesday, mostly sunny. Highs in the mid-70s. At 7 p.m., in Sioux City, the temperature was 76 and the dew point 29. The relative humidity was 17%. Wind was north at 23 miles an hour, gusting to 36. The pressure was 30.01 inches and rising. Elsewhere in northwest Iowa, Morris was sunny and 73. Sheldon was sunny and 73. Cherokee was sunny and 73. Spencer was sunny and 72. Storm Lake was sunny and 73. Other conditions across the northern plains, farther east in Iowa, temperatures were between 73 and 77 degrees. At Cedar Rapids, it was sunny. At Des Moines, it was mostly sunny. At Waterloo, it was cloudy. In eastern Nebraska, skies ranged from sunny to mostly sunny, and temperatures were between 76 and 79 degrees. In eastern South Dakota, it was sunny, and temperatures were between 72 and 75 degrees. And in southern Minnesota, it was sunny, with a temperature of 69 at Worthington and 65 at Rochester. It was mostly sunny, with a temperature of 68 at Mankato and 65 at Minneapolis. At Marshall, the weather conditions were not available. Once again, at 7 p.m., Sioux City had a temperature of 76. The Sioux City, Iowa climate summary for this evening, as of 4 p.m., May 12, 2026. Today's high temperature was 80 degrees. The normal high is 71. Today's low temperature was 65 degrees. The normal low is 47. No precipitation fell today, which leaves the monthly total at a trace. This is 1.37 inches below the normal amount of 1.37 inches for May. The total precipitation for the year still stands at 5.42 inches, which is 2.41 inches below normal. There were no heating degree days today, which is 7 below normal. The yearly total since July 1st is 5,788, which is 960 below normal. There were 8 cooling degree days today, which is 7 above normal. The yearly total since January 1st is 34, which is 15 above normal. The normal high temperature for tomorrow is 71 degrees, and the normal low is 48. The record high for tomorrow is 95, which occurred in 1987, and the record low is 25, which occurred in 1997. Sunset tonight is at 8:37 p.m. Sunrise tomorrow is at 6:06 a.m. The current time is 7:41 p.m. Central Daylight Time. 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

to land area. This hazardous weather outlook is for northwest Iowa, west central Iowa, southwest Minnesota, northeast Nebraska, central South Dakota, east central South Dakota, south central South Dakota, and southeast South Dakota. For today and tonight, critical fire weather conditions are expected this afternoon into the evening. Northwest winds will gust as high as 40 miles an hour with relative humidity falling below 25%. For Wednesday through Monday, elevated to near critical fire danger returns on Thursday as winds increase again, with gusts possibly as high as 45 miles an hour. Spotter activation is not expected at this time. Your National Weather Service forecast for Siouxland. Tonight, patchy blowing gust this evening. Clear, windy and much cooler with lows in the upper 40s. Northwest winds 25 to 30 miles an hour with gusts up to 40 miles an hour, diminishing to 5 to 10 miles an hour after midnight. Wednesday, sunny. Highs in the upper 70s. Northwest winds around 5 miles an hour. Wednesday night, mostly clear. Lows in the lower 50s. Southeast winds 10 to 15 miles an hour. Thursday, partly sunny. A slight chance of showers and thunderstorms in the morning, then a chance of showers and thunderstorms in the afternoon. Breezy with highs in the lower 80s. South winds 20 to 25 miles an hour with gusts up to 45 miles an hour. Chance of rain 40%. Thursday night, partly cloudy with a slight chance of showers and thunderstorms in the evening, then mostly clear after midnight. Lows in the mid-50s. South winds 15 to 20 miles an hour with gusts up to 30 miles an hour, becoming southeast 5 to 10 miles an hour after midnight. Chance of rain 20%. Friday, sunny. Highs in the upper 80s. Friday night, mostly clear. Lows in the lower 50s. Saturday, mostly sunny. A chance of showers in the afternoon. Highs in the upper 80s. Chance of rain 30%. Saturday night, a chance of thunderstorms in the evening. Mostly cloudy with a chance of showers. Lows in the upper 50s. Chance of rain 40%. Sunday, mostly cloudy in the morning, then becoming partly sunny. A chance of showers in the morning, then showers likely in the afternoon. Highs in the mid-80s. Chance of rain 60%. Sunday night, showers likely with a chance of thunderstorms in the evening, then a chance of showers after midnight. Lows in the mid-50s. Chance of rain 70%. Monday, mostly cloudy in the morning, then becoming partly sunny. A 50% chance of showers. Not as warm with highs in the mid-70s. Monday night, mostly cloudy in the evening, then becoming partly cloudy. Lows in the upper 40s. Tuesday, mostly sunny. Highs in the mid-70s. At 7 p.m., in Sioux City, the temperature was 76 and the dew point 29. The relative humidity was 17%. Wind was north at 23 miles an hour, gusting to 36. The pressure was 30.01 inches and rising. Elsewhere in northwest Iowa, Morris was sunny and 73. Sheldon was sunny and 73. Cherokee was sunny and 73. Spencer was sunny and 72. Storm Lake was sunny and 73. Other conditions across the northern plains, farther east in Iowa, temperatures were between 73 and 77 degrees. At Cedar Rapids, it was sunny. At Des Moines, it was mostly sunny. At Waterloo, it was cloudy. In eastern Nebraska, skies ranged from sunny to mostly sunny, and temperatures were between 76 and 79 degrees. In eastern South Dakota, it was sunny, and temperatures were between 72 and 75 degrees. And in southern Minnesota, it was sunny, with a temperature of 69 at Worthington and 65 at Rochester. It was mostly sunny, with a temperature of 68 at Mankato and 65 at Minneapolis. At Marshall, the weather conditions were not available. Once again, at 7 p.m., Sioux City had a temperature of 76. The Sioux City, Iowa climate summary for this evening, as of 4 p.m., May 12, 2026.

high temperature was 80 degrees. The normal high is 71. Today's low temperature was 65 degrees. The normal low is 47. No precipitation fell today, which leaves the monthly total at a trace. This is 1.37 inches below the normal amount of 1.37 inches for May. The total precipitation for the year still stands at 5.42 inches, which is 2.41 inches below normal. There were no heating degree days today, which is 7 below normal. The yearly total since July 1st is 5,788, which is 960 below normal. There were 8 cooling degree days today, which is 7 above normal. The yearly total since January 1st is 34, which is 15 above normal. The normal high temperature for tomorrow is 71 degrees, and the normal low is 48. The record high for tomorrow is 95, which occurred in 1987, and the record low is 25, which occurred in 1997. Sunset tonight is at 8:37 p.m. Sunrise tomorrow is at 6:06 a.m. The current time is 7:47 p.m. Central Daylight Time. Operating on a frequency of 162.475 MHz, this is NOAA Weather Radio Station WXL62, broadcasting from a transmitter near Lawton, Iowa. Our program originates from the National Weather Service in Sioux Falls and serves Sioux City and the surrounding Siouxland area. This hazardous weather outlook is for northwest Iowa, west central Iowa, southwest Minnesota, northeast Nebraska, central South Dakota, east central South Dakota, south central South Dakota, and southeast South Dakota. For today and tonight, critical fire weather conditions are expected this afternoon into the evening. Northwest winds will gust as high as 40 miles an hour with relative humidity falling below 25%. For Wednesday through Monday, elevated to near critical fire danger returns on Thursday as winds increase again, with gusts possibly as high as 45 miles an hour. Fire activation is not expected at this time. Your National Weather Service forecast for Siouxland. Tonight, patchy blowing dust this evening. Clear, windy and much cooler with lows in the upper 40s. Northwest winds 25 to 30 miles an hour with gusts up to 40 miles an hour, diminishing to 5 to 10 miles an hour after midnight. Wednesday, sunny. Highs in the upper 70s. Northwest winds around 5 miles an hour. Wednesday night, mostly clear. Lows in the lower 50s. Southeast winds 10 to 15 miles an hour. Thursday, partly sunny. A slight chance of showers and thunderstorms in the morning, then a chance of showers and thunderstorms in the afternoon. Breezy with highs in the lower 80s. South winds 20 to 25 miles an hour with gusts up to 45 miles an hour. Chance of rain 40%. Thursday night, partly cloudy with a slight chance of showers and thunderstorms in the evening, then mostly clear after midnight. Lows in the mid-50s. South winds 15 to 20 miles an hour with gusts up to 30 miles an hour, becoming southeast 5 to 10 miles an hour after midnight. Chance of rain 20%. Friday, sunny. Highs in the upper 80s. Friday night, mostly clear. Lows in the lower 50s. Saturday, mostly sunny. A chance of showers in the afternoon. Highs in the upper 80s. Chance of rain 30%. Saturday night, a chance of thunderstorms in the evening. Mostly cloudy with a chance of showers. Lows in the upper 50s. Chance of rain 40%. Sunday, mostly cloudy in the morning, then becoming partly sunny. A chance of showers in the morning, then showers likely in the afternoon. Highs in the mid-80s. Chance of rain 60%. Sunday night, showers likely with a chance of thunderstorms in the evening, then a chance of showers after midnight. Lows in the mid-60s. Chance of rain 70%. Monday, mostly cloudy in the morning, then becoming partly sunny. A 50% chance of showers. Not as warm with highs in the mid-70s. Monday night, mostly cloudy in the evening, then becoming partly cloudy. Lows in the upper 40s. Tuesday, mostly sunny. Highs in the mid-70s.
At 7 p.m., in Sioux City, the temperature was 76 and the dew point 29. The relative humidity was 17%. Wind was north at 23 miles an hour, gusting to 36. The pressure was 30.01 inches and rising. Elsewhere in northwest Iowa, Morris was sunny and 73. Sheldon was sunny and 73. Cherokee was sunny and 73. Spencer was sunny and 72. Storm Lake was sunny and 73. Other conditions across the northern plains, farther east in Iowa, temperatures were between 73 and 77 degrees. At Cedar Rapids, it was sunny. At Des Moines, it was mostly sunny. At Waterloo, it was cloudy. In eastern Nebraska, skies ranged from sunny to mostly sunny, and temperatures were between 76 and 79 degrees. In eastern South Dakota, it was sunny, and temperatures were between 72 and 75 degrees. And in southern Minnesota, it was sunny, with a temperature of 69 at Worthington and 65 at Rochester. It was mostly sunny, with a temperature of 68 at Mankato and 65 at Minneapolis. At Marshall, the weather conditions were not available. Once again, at 7 p.m., Sioux City had a temperature of 76. The Sioux City, Iowa climate summary for this evening, as of 4 p.m., May 12, 2026. Today's high temperature was 80 degrees. The normal high is 71. Today's low temperature was 65 degrees. The normal low is 47. No precipitation fell today, which leaves the monthly total at a trace. This is 1.37 inches below the normal amount of 1.37 inches for May. The total precipitation for the year still stands at 5.42 inches, which is 2.41 inches below normal. There were no heating degree days today, which is 7 below normal. The yearly total since July 1st is 5,788, which is 960 below normal. There were 8 cooling degree days today, which is 7 above normal. The yearly total since January 1st is 34, which is 15 above normal. The normal high temperature for tomorrow is 71 degrees, and the normal low is 48. The record high for tomorrow is 95, which occurred in 1987, and the record low is 25, which occurred in 1997. Sunset tonight is at 8:37 p.m. Sunrise tomorrow is at 6:06 a.m. The current time is 7:54 p.m. Central Daylight Time. Operating on a frequency of 162.475 MHz, this is NOAA Weather Radio Station WXL62, broadcasting from a transmitter near Lawton, Iowa. Our program originates from the National Weather Service in Sioux Falls and serves Sioux City and the surrounding Siouxland area. This hazardous weather outlook is for northwest Iowa, west central Iowa, southwest Minnesota, northeast Nebraska, central South Dakota, east central South Dakota, south central South Dakota, and southeast South Dakota. For today and tonight, critical fire weather conditions are expected this afternoon into the evening. Northwest winds will gust as high as 40 miles an hour with relative humidity falling below 25%. For Wednesday through Monday, elevated to near critical fire danger returns on Thursday as winds increase again, with gusts possibly as high as 45 miles an hour. Spotter activation is not expected at this time. Your National Weather Service forecast for Siouxland. Tonight, patchy blowing dust this evening. Clear, windy and much cooler with lows in the upper 40s. Northwest winds 25 to 30 miles an hour with gusts up to 40 miles an hour, diminishing to 5 to 10 miles an hour after midnight. Wednesday, sunny. Highs in the upper 70s. Northwest winds around 5 miles an hour. Wednesday night, mostly clear. Lows in the lower 50s. Southeast winds 10 to 15 miles an hour. Thursday, partly sunny. A slight chance of showers and thunderstorms in the morning, then a chance of showers and thunderstorms in the afternoon. Breezy with highs in the lower 80s. South winds 20 to 25 miles an hour with gusts up to 45 miles an hour. Chance of rain 40%. Thursday night, partly cloudy with a slight

of showers and thunderstorms in the evening, then mostly clear after midnight. Lows in the mid-50s. South winds 15 to 20 miles an hour with gusts up to 30 miles an hour, becoming southeast 5 to 10 miles an hour after midnight. Chance of rain 20%. Friday, sunny. Highs in the upper 80s. Friday night, mostly clear. Lows in the lower 50s. Saturday, mostly sunny. A chance of showers in the afternoon. Highs in the upper 80s. Chance of rain 30%. Saturday night, a chance of thunderstorms in the evening. Mostly cloudy with a chance of showers. Lows in the upper 50s. Chance of rain 40%. Sunday, mostly cloudy in the morning, then becoming partly sunny. A chance of showers in the morning, then showers likely in the afternoon. Highs in the mid-80s. Chance of rain 60%. Sunday night, showers likely with a chance of thunderstorms in the evening, then a chance of showers after midnight. Lows in the mid-50s. Chance of rain 70%. Monday, mostly cloudy in the morning, then becoming partly sunny. A 50% chance of showers. Not as warm with highs in the mid-70s. Monday night, mostly cloudy in the evening, then becoming partly cloudy. Lows in the upper 40s. Tuesday, mostly sunny. Highs in the mid-70s. At 7 p.m., in Sioux City, the temperature was 76 and the dew point 29. The relative humidity was 17%. Wind was north at 23 miles an hour, gusting to 36. The pressure was 30.01 inches and rising. Elsewhere in northwest Iowa, Morris was sunny and 73. Sheldon was sunny and 73. Cherokee was sunny and 73. Spencer was sunny and 72. Storm Lake was sunny and 73. Other conditions across the northern plains, farther east in Iowa, temperatures were between 73 and 77 degrees. At Cedar Rapids, it was sunny. At Des Moines, it was mostly sunny. At Waterloo, it was cloudy. In eastern Nebraska, skies ranged from sunny to mostly sunny, and temperatures were between 76 and 79 degrees. In eastern South Dakota, it was sunny, and temperatures were between 72 and 75 degrees. And in southern Minnesota, it was sunny, with a temperature of 69 at Worthington and 65 at Rochester. It was mostly sunny, with a temperature of 68 at Mankato and 65 at Minneapolis. At Marshall, the weather conditions were not available. Once again, at 7 p.m., Sioux City had a temperature of 76. The Sioux City, Iowa climate summary for this evening, as of 4 p.m., May 12, 2026. Today's high temperature was 80 degrees. The normal high is 71. Today's low temperature was 65 degrees. The normal low is 47. No precipitation fell today, which leaves the monthly total at a trace. This is 1.37 inches below the normal amount of 1.37 inches for May. The total precipitation for the year still stands at 5.42 inches, which is 2.41 inches below normal. There were no heating degree days today, which is 7 below normal. The yearly total since July 1st is 5,788, which is 960 below normal. There were 8 cooling degree days today, which is 7 above normal. The yearly total since January 1st is 34, which is 15 above normal. The normal high temperature for tomorrow is 71 degrees, and the normal low is 48. The record high for tomorrow is 95, which occurred in 1987, and the record low is 25, which occurred in 1997. Sunset tonight is at 8:37 p.m. Sunrise tomorrow is at 6:06 a.m. The current time is 8:01 p.m. Central Daylight Time. Operating on a frequency of 162.475 MHz, this is NOAA Weather Radio Station WXL62, broadcasting from a transmitter near Lawton, Iowa. Our program originates from the National Weather Service in Sioux Falls and serves Sioux City and the surrounding Siouxland area. This hazardous weather outlook is for northwest Iowa, west central Iowa, southwest

miles an hour, diminishing to 5 to 10 miles an hour after midnight. Wednesday, sunny. Highs in the upper 70s. Northwest winds around 5 miles an hour. Wednesday night, mostly clear. Lows in the lower 50s. Southeast winds 10 to 15 miles an hour. Thursday, partly sunny. A slight chance of showers and thunderstorms in the morning, then a chance of showers and thunderstorms in the afternoon. Breezy with highs in the lower 80s. South winds 20 to 25 miles an hour with gusts up to 45 miles an hour. Chance of rain 40%. Thursday night, partly cloudy with a slight chance of showers and thunderstorms in the evening, then mostly clear after midnight. Lows in the mid-50s. South winds 15 to 20 miles an hour with gusts up to 30 miles an hour, becoming southeast 5 to 10 miles an hour after midnight. Chance of rain 20%. Friday, sunny. Highs in the upper 80s. Friday night, mostly clear. Lows in the lower 50s. Saturday, mostly sunny. A chance of showers in the afternoon. Highs in the upper 80s. Chance of rain 30%. Saturday night, a chance of thunderstorms in the evening. Mostly cloudy with a chance of showers. Lows in the upper 60s. Chance of rain 40%. Sunday, mostly cloudy in the morning, then becoming partly sunny. A chance of showers in the morning, then showers likely in the afternoon. Highs in the mid-80s. Chance of rain 60%. Sunday night, showers likely with a chance of thunderstorms in the evening, then a chance of showers after midnight. Lows in the mid-50s. Chance of rain 70%. Monday, mostly cloudy in the morning, then becoming partly sunny. A 50% chance of showers. Not as warm with highs in the mid-70s. Monday night, mostly cloudy in the evening, then becoming partly cloudy. Lows in the upper 40s. Tuesday, mostly sunny. Highs in the mid-70s. At 8 p.m., in Sioux City, the temperature was 73 and the dew point 29. The relative humidity was 19%. Wind was north at 25 miles an hour, gusting to 32. The pressure was 30.03 inches and rising. Elsewhere in northwest Iowa, Morris was clear and 72. Sheldon was clear and 70. Cherokee was clear and 70. Spencer was clear and 68. Storm Lake was clear and 70. Other conditions across the northern plains, farther east in Iowa, temperatures were between 70 and 74 degrees. At Des Moines, it was partly cloudy. It was cloudy at Cedar Rapids and Waterloo. In eastern Nebraska, it was clear, and temperatures were between 72 and 76 degrees. In eastern South Dakota, it was clear, and temperatures were between 69 and 72 degrees. And in southern Minnesota, it was clear, with a temperature of 67 at Worthington, 67 at Mankato, and 61 at Rochester. At Minneapolis, it was partly cloudy, with a temperature of 63. At Marshall, the weather conditions were not available. Once again, at 8 p.m. Sioux City had a temperature of 73. The Sioux City, Iowa climate summary for this evening, as of 4 p.m., May 12, 2026. Today's high temperature was 80 degrees. The normal high is 71. Today's low temperature was 65 degrees. The normal low is 47. No precipitation fell today, which leaves the monthly total at a trace. This is 1.37 inches below the normal amount of 1.37 inches for May. The total precipitation for the year still stands at 5.42 inches, which is 2.41 inches below normal. There were no heating degree days today, which is 7 below normal. The yearly total since July 1st is 5,788, which is 960 below normal. There were 8 cooling degree days today, which is 7 above normal. The yearly total since January 1st is 34, which is 15 above normal. The normal high temperature for tomorrow is 71 degrees, and the normal low is 48. The record high for tomorrow is 95, which occurred in 1987, and the record low is 25, which occurred in 1997.

sunset tonight is at 8:37 p.m. Sunrise tomorrow is at 6:06 a.m. The current time is 8:07 p.m. Central Daylight Time. Operating on a frequency of 162.475 MHz, this is NOAA Weather Radio Station WXL62, broadcasting from a transmitter near Lawton, Iowa. Our program originates from the National Weather Service in Sioux Falls and serves Sioux City and the surrounding Siouxland area. This hazardous weather outlook is for northwest Iowa, west central Iowa, southwest Minnesota, northeast Nebraska, central South Dakota, east central South Dakota, south central South Dakota, and southeast South Dakota. For today and tonight, critical fire weather conditions are expected this afternoon into the evening. Northwest winds will gust as high as 40 miles an hour with relative humidity falling below 25%. For Wednesday through Monday, elevated to near critical fire danger returns on Thursday as winds increase again, with gusts possibly as high as 45 miles an hour. Spotter activation is not expected at this time. Your National Weather Service forecast for Siouxland. Tonight, patchy blowing dust this evening. Clear, windy and much cooler with lows in the upper 40s. Northwest winds 25 to 30 miles an hour with gusts up to 40 miles an hour, diminishing to 5 to 10 miles an hour after midnight. Wednesday, sunny. Highs in the upper 70s. Northwest winds around 5 miles an hour. Wednesday night, mostly clear. Lows in the lower 50s. Southeast winds 10 to 15 miles an hour. Thursday, partly sunny. A slight chance of showers and thunderstorms in the morning, then a chance of showers and thunderstorms in the afternoon. Breezy with highs in the lower 80s. South winds 20 to 25 miles an hour with gusts up to 45 miles an hour. Chance of rain 40%. Thursday night, partly cloudy with a slight chance of showers and thunderstorms in the evening, then mostly clear after midnight. Lows in the mid-50s. South winds 15 to 20 miles an hour with gusts up to 30 miles an hour, becoming southeast 5 to 10 miles an hour after midnight. Chance of rain 20%. Friday, sunny. Highs in the upper 80s. Friday night, mostly clear. Lows in the lower 50s. Saturday, mostly sunny. A chance of showers in the afternoon. Highs in the upper 80s. Chance of rain 30%. Saturday night, a chance of thunderstorms in the evening. Mostly cloudy with a chance of showers. Lows in the upper 50s. Chance of rain 40%. Sunday, mostly cloudy in the morning, then becoming partly sunny. A chance of showers in the morning, then showers likely in the afternoon. Highs in the mid-80s. Chance of rain 60%. Sunday night, showers likely with a chance of thunderstorms in the evening, then a chance of showers after midnight. Lows in the mid-50s. Chance of rain 70%. Monday, mostly cloudy in the morning, then becoming partly sunny. A 50% chance of showers. Not as warm with highs in the mid-70s. Monday night, mostly cloudy in the evening, then becoming partly cloudy. Lows in the upper 40s. Tuesday, mostly sunny. Highs in the mid-70s. At 8 p.m., in Sioux City, the temperature was 73 and the dew point 29. The relative humidity was 19%. Wind was north at 25 miles an hour, gusting to 32. The pressure was 30.03 inches and rising. Elsewhere in northwest Iowa, Morris was clear and 72. Sheldon was clear and 70. Cherokee was clear and 70. Spencer was clear and 68. Storm Lake was clear and 70. Other conditions across the northern plains, farther east in Iowa, temperatures were between 70 and 74 degrees. At Des Moines, it was partly cloudy. It was cloudy at Cedar Rapids and Waterloo. In eastern Nebraska, it was clear, and temperatures were between 72 and 76 degrees. In eastern South Dakota, it was clear, and temperatures were between 69 and 72 degrees. And in southern Minnesota, it was clear, with a temperature of 67 at Worthington, 67 at Mankato.

Toledo, and 61 at Rochester. At Minneapolis, it was partly cloudy, with a temperature of 63. At Marshall, the weather conditions were not available. Once again, at 8 p.m., Sioux City had a temperature of 73. The Sioux City, Iowa climate summary for this evening, as of 4 p.m., May 12, 2026. Today's high temperature was 80 degrees. The normal high is 71. Today's low temperature was 65 degrees. The normal low is 47. No precipitation fell today, which leaves the monthly total at a trace. This is 1.37 inches below the normal amount of 1.37 inches for May. The total precipitation for the year still stands at 5.42 inches, which is 2.41 inches below normal. There were no heating degree days today, which is 7 below normal. The yearly total since July 1st is 5,788, which is 960 below normal. There were 8 cooling degree days today, which is 7 above normal. The yearly total since January 1st is 34, which is 15 above normal. The normal high temperature for tomorrow is 71 degrees, and the normal low is 48. The record high for tomorrow is 95, which occurred in 1987, and the record low is 25, which occurred in 1997. Sunset tonight is at 8:37 p.m. Sunrise tomorrow is at 6:06 a.m. The current time is 8:14 p.m. Central Daylight Time. Operating on a frequency of 162.475 MHz, this is NOAA Weather Radio Station WXL62, broadcasting from a transmitter near Lawton, Iowa. Our program originates from the National Weather Service in Sioux Falls and serves Sioux City and the surrounding Sioux Land area. This hazardous weather outlook is for Northwest Iowa, West Central Iowa, Southwest Minnesota, Northeast Nebraska, Central South Dakota, East Central South Dakota, South Central South Dakota, and Southeast South Dakota. For today and tonight, critical fire weather conditions are expected this afternoon into the evening. Northwest winds will gust as high as 40 miles an hour with relative humidity falling below 25%. For Wednesday through Monday, elevated to near critical fire danger returns on Thursday as winds increase again, with gusts possibly as high as 45 miles an hour. Spotter activation is not expected at this time. Your National Weather Service forecast for Sioux Land. Tonight, patchy blowing dust this evening. Clear, windy and much cooler with lows in the upper 40s. Northwest winds 25 to 30 miles an hour with gusts up to 40 miles an hour, diminishing to 5 to 10 miles an hour after midnight. Wednesday, sunny. Highs in the upper 70s. Northwest winds around 5 miles an hour. Wednesday night, mostly clear. Lows in the lower 50s. Southeast winds 10 to 15 miles an hour. Thursday, partly sunny. A slight chance of showers and thunderstorms in the morning, then a chance of showers and thunderstorms in the afternoon. Breezy with highs in the lower 80s. South winds 20 to 25 miles an hour with gusts up to 45 miles an hour. Chance of rain 40%. Thursday night, partly cloudy with a slight chance of showers and thunderstorms in the evening, then mostly clear after midnight. Lows in the mid-50s. South winds 15 to 20 miles an hour with gusts up to 30 miles an hour, becoming southeast 5 to 10 miles an hour after midnight. Chance of rain 20%. Friday, sunny. Highs in the upper 80s. Friday night, mostly clear. Lows in the lower 50s. Saturday, mostly sunny. A chance of showers in the afternoon. Highs in the upper 80s. Chance of rain 30%. Saturday night, a chance of thunderstorms in the evening. Mostly cloudy with a chance of showers. Lows in the upper 50s. Chance of rain 40%. Sunday, mostly cloudy in the morning, then becoming partly sunny. A chance of showers in the morning, then showers likely in the afternoon. Highs in the mid-80s. Chance of rain 60%. Sunday night, showers likely with a chance of thunderstorms in the evening, then a chance of showers after midnight. Lows in the mid-60s. Chance of rain.

70%. Monday, mostly cloudy in the morning, then becoming partly sunny. A 50% chance of showers. Not as warm with highs in the mid-70s. Monday night, mostly cloudy in the evening, then becoming partly cloudy. Lows in the upper 40s. Tuesday, mostly sunny. Highs in the mid-70s. At 8 p.m., in Sioux City, the temperature was 73 and the dew point 29. The relative humidity was 19%. Wind was north at 25 miles an hour, gusting to 32. The pressure was 30.03 inches and rising. Elsewhere in northwest Iowa, Morris was clear and 72. Sheldon was clear and 70. Cherokee was clear and 70. Spencer was clear and 68. Storm Lake was clear and 70. Other conditions across the northern plains, farther east in Iowa, temperatures were between 70 and 74 degrees. At Des Moines, it was partly cloudy. It was cloudy at Cedar Rapids and Waterloo. In eastern Nebraska, it was clear, and temperatures were between 72 and 76 degrees. In eastern South Dakota, it was clear, and temperatures were between 69 and 72 degrees. And in southern Minnesota, it was clear, with a temperature of 67 at Worthington, 67 at Mankato, and 61 at Rochester. At Minneapolis, it was partly cloudy, with a temperature of 63. At Marshall, the weather conditions were not available. Once again, at 8 p.m., Sioux City had a temperature of 73. The Sioux City, Iowa climate summary for this evening, as of 4 p.m., May 12, 2026. Today's high temperature was 80 degrees. The normal high is 71. Today's low temperature was 65 degrees. The normal low is 47. No precipitation fell today, which leaves the monthly total at a trace. This is 1.37 inches below the normal amount of 1.37 inches for May. The total precipitation for the year still stands at 5.42 inches, which is 2.41 inches below normal. There were no heating degree days today, which is 7 below normal. The yearly total since July 1st is 5,788, which is 960 below normal. There were 8 cooling degree days today, which is 7 above normal. The yearly total since January 1st is 34, which is 15 above normal. The normal high temperature for tomorrow is 71 degrees, and the normal low is 48. The record high for tomorrow is 95, which occurred in 1987, and the record low is 25, which occurred in 1997. Sunset tonight is at 8:37 p.m. Sunrise tomorrow is at 6:06 a.m. The current time is 8:20 p.m. Central Daylight Time. Operating on a frequency of 162.475 MHz, this is NOAA Weather Radio Station WXL62, broadcasting from a transmitter near Lawton, Iowa. Our program originates from the National Weather Service in Sioux Falls and serves Sioux City and the surrounding Siouxland area. This hazardous weather outlook is for northwest Iowa, west central Iowa, southwest Minnesota, northeast Nebraska, central South Dakota, east central South Dakota, south central South Dakota, and southeast South Dakota. For today and tonight, critical fire weather conditions are expected this afternoon into the evening. Northwest winds will gust as high as 40 miles an hour with relative humidity falling below 25%. For Wednesday through Monday, elevated to near critical fire danger returns on Thursday as winds increase again, with gusts possibly as high as 45 miles an hour. Fodder activation is not expected at this time. Your National Weather Service forecast for Siouxland. Tonight, patchy blowing dust this evening. Clear, windy and much cooler with lows in the upper 40s. Northwest winds 25 to 30 miles an hour with gusts up to 40 miles an hour, diminishing to 5 to 10 miles an hour after midnight. Wednesday, sunny. Highs in the upper 70s. Northwest winds around 5 miles an hour. Wednesday night, mostly clear. Lows in the lower 50s. Southeast winds 10 to 15 miles an hour. Thursday, partly sunny. A slight chance of showers and thunderstorms in the morning.

then a chance of showers and thunderstorms in the afternoon. Breezy with highs in the lower 80s. South winds 20 to 25 miles an hour with gusts up to 45 miles an hour. Chance of rain 40%. Thursday night, partly cloudy with a slight chance of showers and thunderstorms in the evening, then mostly clear after midnight. Lows in the mid-60s. South winds 15 to 20 miles an hour with gusts up to 30 miles an hour, becoming southeast 5 to 10 miles an hour after midnight. Chance of rain 20%. Friday, sunny. Highs in the upper 80s. Friday night, mostly clear. Lows in the lower 50s. Saturday, mostly sunny. A chance of showers in the afternoon. Highs in the upper 80s. Chance of rain 30%. Saturday night, a chance of thunderstorms in the evening. Mostly cloudy with a chance of showers. Lows in the upper 50s. Chance of rain 40%. Sunday, mostly cloudy in the morning, then becoming partly sunny. A chance of showers in the morning, then showers likely in the afternoon. Highs in the mid-80s. Chance of rain 60%. Sunday night, showers likely with a chance of thunderstorms in the evening, then a chance of showers after midnight. Lows in the mid-60s. Chance of rain 70%. Monday, mostly cloudy in the morning, then becoming partly sunny. A 50% chance of showers. Not as warm with highs in the mid-70s. Monday night, mostly cloudy in the evening, then becoming partly cloudy. Lows in the upper 40s. Tuesday, mostly sunny. Highs in the mid-70s. At 8 p.m., in Sioux City, the temperature was 73 and the dew point 29. The relative humidity was 19%. Wind was north at 25 miles an hour, gusting to 32. The pressure was 30.03 inches and rising. Elsewhere in northwest Iowa, Moores was clear and 72. Sheldon was clear and 70. Cherokee was clear and 70. Spencer was clear and 68. Storm Lake was clear and 70. Other conditions across the northern plains, farther east in Iowa, temperatures were between 70 and 74 degrees. At Des Moines, it was partly cloudy. It was cloudy at Cedar Rapids and Waterloo. In eastern Nebraska, it was clear, and temperatures were between 72 and 76 degrees. In eastern South Dakota, it was clear, and temperatures were between 69 and 72 degrees. And in southern Minnesota, it was clear, with a temperature of 67 at Worthington, 67 at Mankato, and 61 at Rochester. At Minneapolis, it was partly cloudy, with a temperature of 63. At Marshall, the weather conditions were not available. Once again, at 8 p.m., Sioux City had a temperature of 73. The Sioux City, Iowa climate summary for this evening, as of 4 p.m., May 12, 2026. Today's high temperature was 80 degrees. The normal high is 71. Today's low temperature was 65 degrees. The normal low is 47. No precipitation fell today, which leaves the monthly total at a trace. This is 1.37 inches below the normal amount of 1.37 inches for May. The total precipitation for the year still stands at 5.42 inches, which is 2.41 inches below normal. There were no heating degree days today, which is 7 below normal. The yearly total since July 1st is 5,788, which is 960 below normal. There were 8 cooling degree days today, which is 7 above normal. The yearly total since January 1st is 34, which is 15 above normal. The normal high temperature for tomorrow is 71 degrees, and the normal low is 48. The record high for tomorrow is 95, which occurred in 1987, and the record low is 25, which occurred in 1997. Sunset tonight is at 8:37 p.m. Sunrise tomorrow is at 6:06 a.m. The current time is 8:27 p.m. Central Daylight Time. Operating on a frequency of 162.475 MHz, this is NOAA Weather Radio Station WXL62, broadcasting from a transmitter near Lawton, Iowa. 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

out of service in Sioux Falls and serves Sioux City and the surrounding Sioux Land area. This hazardous weather outlook is for northwest Iowa, west central Iowa, southwest Minnesota, northeast Nebraska, central South Dakota, east central South Dakota, south central South Dakota, and southeast South Dakota. For today and tonight, critical fire weather conditions are expected this afternoon into the evening. Northwest winds will gust as high as 40 miles an hour with relative humidity falling below 25%. For Wednesday through Monday, elevated to near critical fire danger returns on Thursday as winds increase again, with gusts possibly as high as 45 miles an hour. Fodder activation is not expected at this time. Your National Weather Service forecast for Sioux Land. Tonight, patchy blowing gust this evening. Clear, windy and much cooler with lows in the upper 40s. Northwest winds 25 to 30 miles an hour with gusts up to 40 miles an hour, diminishing to 5 to 10 miles an hour after midnight. Wednesday, sunny. Highs in the upper 70s. Northwest winds around 5 miles an hour. Wednesday night, mostly clear. Lows in the lower 50s. Southeast winds 10 to 15 miles an hour. Thursday, partly sunny. A slight chance of showers and thunderstorms in the morning, then a chance of showers and thunderstorms in the afternoon. Breezy with highs in the lower 80s. South winds 20 to 25 miles an hour with gusts up to 45 miles an hour. Chance of rain 40%. Thursday night, partly cloudy with a slight chance of showers and thunderstorms in the evening, then mostly clear after midnight. Lows in the mid-50s. South winds 15 to 20 miles an hour with gusts up to 30 miles an hour, becoming southeast 5 to 10 miles an hour after midnight. Chance of rain 20%. Friday, sunny. Highs in the upper 80s. Friday night, mostly clear. Lows in the lower 50s. Saturday, mostly sunny. A chance of showers in the afternoon. Highs in the upper 80s. Chance of rain 30%. Saturday night, a chance of thunderstorms in the evening. Mostly cloudy with a chance of showers. Lows in the upper 50s. Chance of rain 40%. Sunday, mostly cloudy in the morning, then becoming partly sunny. A chance of showers in the morning, then showers likely in the afternoon. Highs in the mid-80s. Chance of rain 60%. Sunday night, showers likely with a chance of thunderstorms in the evening, then a chance of showers after midnight. Lows in the mid-50s. Chance of rain 70%. Monday, mostly cloudy in the morning, then becoming partly sunny. A 50% chance of showers. Not as warm with highs in the mid-70s. Monday night, mostly cloudy in the evening, then becoming partly cloudy. Lows in the upper 40s. Tuesday, mostly sunny. Highs in the mid-70s. At 8 p.m., in Sioux City, the temperature was 73 and the dew point 29. The relative humidity was 19%. Wind was north at 25 miles an hour, gusting to 32. The pressure was 30.03 inches and rising. Elsewhere in northwest Iowa, Morris was clear and 72. Sheldon was clear and 70. Cherokee was clear and 70. Spencer was clear and 68. Storm Lake was clear and 70. Other conditions across the northern plains, farther east in Iowa, temperatures were between 70 and 74 degrees. At Des Moines, it was partly cloudy. It was cloudy at Cedar Rapids and Waterloo. In eastern Nebraska, it was clear, and temperatures were between 72 and 76 degrees. In eastern South Dakota, it was clear, and temperatures were between 69 and 72 degrees. And in southern Minnesota, it was clear, with a temperature of 67 at Worthington, 67 at Mankato, and 61 at Rochester. At Minneapolis, it was partly cloudy, with a temperature of 63. At Marshall, the weather conditions were not available. Once again, at 8 p.m., Sioux City had a temperature of 73. The current time is 8:32 p.m. Central Daylight Time. Operating on a frequency of 162.475 MHz.
hertz. 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Our program originates from the National Weather Service in Sioux Falls and serves Sioux City and the surrounding Siouxland area. This hazardous weather outlook is for northwest Iowa, west central Iowa, southwest Minnesota, northeast Nebraska, central South Dakota, east central South Dakota, south central South Dakota, and southeast South Dakota. For today and tonight, critical fire weather conditions are expected this afternoon into the evening. Northwest winds will gust as high as 40 miles per hour, south central South Dakota, and southeast South Dakota. For today and tonight, critical fire weather conditions are expected this afternoon into the evening. Northwest winds will gust as high as 40 miles an hour with relative humidity falling below 25%. For Wednesday through Monday, elevated to near critical fire danger returns on Thursday as winds increase again, with gusts possibly as high as 45 miles an hour. Spotter activation is not expected at this time. Your National Weather Service forecast for Siouxland. Tonight, patchy blowing dust this evening. Clear, windy and much cooler with lows in the upper 40s. Northwest winds 25 to 30 miles an hour with gusts up to 40 miles an hour, diminishing to 5 to 10 miles an hour after midnight. Wednesday, sunny. Highs in the upper 70s. Northwest winds around 5 miles an hour. Wednesday night, mostly clear. Lows in the lower 50s. Southeast winds 10 to 15 miles an hour. Thursday, partly sunny. A slight chance of showers and thunderstorms in the morning, then a chance of showers and thunderstorms in the afternoon. Breezy with highs in the lower 80s. South winds 20 to 25 miles an hour with gusts up to 45 miles an hour. Chance of rain 40%. Thursday night, partly cloudy with a slight chance of showers and thunderstorms in the evening, then mostly clear after midnight. Lows in the mid-50s. South winds 15 to 20 miles an hour with gusts up to 30 miles an hour, becoming southeast 5 to 10 miles an hour after midnight. Chance of rain 20%. Friday, sunny. Highs in the upper 80s. Friday night, mostly clear. Lows in the lower 50s. Saturday, mostly sunny. A chance of showers in the afternoon. Highs in the upper 80s. Chance of rain 30%. Saturday night, a chance of thunderstorms in the evening. Mostly cloudy with a chance of showers. Lows in the upper 50s. Chance of rain 40%. Sunday, mostly cloudy in the morning, then becoming partly sunny. A chance of showers in the morning, then showers likely in the afternoon. Highs in the mid-80s. Chance of rain 60%. Sunday night, showers likely with a chance of thunderstorms in the evening, then a chance of showers after midnight. Lows in the mid-60s. Chance of rain 70%. Monday, mostly cloudy in the morning, then becoming partly sunny. A 50% chance of showers. Not as warm with highs in the mid-70s. Monday night, mostly cloudy in the evening, then becoming partly cloudy. Lows in the upper 40s. Tuesday, mostly sunny. Highs in the mid-70s. At 8 p.m., in Sioux City, the temperature was 73 and the dew point 29. The relative humidity was 19%. Wind was north at 25 miles an hour, gusting to 32. The pressure was 30.03 inches and rising. Elsewhere in northwest Iowa, Morris was clear and 72. Sheldon was clear and 70. Cherokee was clear and 70. Spencer was clear and 68. Storm Lake was clear and 70. Other conditions across the northern plains, farther east in Iowa, temperatures were between 70 and 74 degrees. At Des Moines, it was partly cloudy. It was cloudy at Cedar Rapids and Waterloo. In eastern Nebraska, it was clear, and temperatures were between 72 and 76 degrees. In eastern South Dakota, it was clear, and temperatures were between 69 and 72 degrees. And in southern Minnesota, it was clear, with a temperature of 67 at Worthington, 67 at Mankato, and 61 at Rochester. At Minneapolis,

It was partly cloudy, with a temperature of 63. At Marshall, the weather conditions were not available. Once again, at 8 p.m., Sioux City had a temperature of 73. The current time is 8:37 p.m. Central Daylight Time. Operating on a frequency of 162.475 MHz, this is NOAA Weather Radio Station WXL62, broadcasting from a transmitter near Lawton, Iowa. Our program originates from the National Weather Service in Sioux Falls and serves Sioux City and the surrounding Siouxland area. This hazardous weather outlook is for northwest Iowa, west central Iowa, southwest Minnesota, northeast Nebraska, central South Dakota, east central South Dakota, south central South Dakota, and southeast South Dakota. For today and tonight, critical fire weather conditions are expected this afternoon into the evening. Northwest winds will gust as high as 40 miles an hour with relative humidity falling below 25%. For Wednesday through Monday, elevated to near critical fire danger returns on Thursday as winds increase again, with gusts possibly as high as 45 miles an hour. Fodder activation is not expected at this time. Your National Weather Service forecast for Siouxland. Tonight, patchy blowing dust this evening. Clear, windy and much cooler with lows in the upper 40s. Northwest winds 25 to 30 miles an hour with gusts up to 40 miles an hour, diminishing to 5 to 10 miles an hour after midnight. Wednesday, sunny. Highs in the upper 70s. Northwest winds around 5 miles an hour. Wednesday night, mostly clear. Lows in the lower 50s. Southeast winds 10 to 15 miles an hour. Thursday, partly sunny. A slight chance of showers and thunderstorms in the morning, then a chance of showers and thunderstorms in the afternoon. Breezy with highs in the lower 80s. South winds 20 to 25 miles an hour with gusts up to 45 miles an hour. Chance of rain 40%. Thursday night, partly cloudy with a slight chance of showers and thunderstorms in the evening, then mostly clear after midnight. Lows in the mid-50s. South winds 15 to 20 miles an hour with gusts up to 30 miles an hour, becoming southeast 5 to 10 miles an hour after midnight. Chance of rain 20%. Friday, sunny. Highs in the upper 80s. Friday night, mostly clear. Lows in the lower 50s. Saturday, mostly sunny. A chance of showers in the afternoon. Highs in the upper 80s. Chance of rain 30%. Saturday night, a chance of thunderstorms in the evening. Mostly cloudy with a chance of showers. Lows in the upper 50s. Chance of rain 40%. Sunday, mostly cloudy in the morning, then becoming partly sunny. A chance of showers in the morning, then showers likely in the afternoon. Highs in the mid-80s. Chance of rain 60%. Sunday night, showers likely with a chance of thunderstorms in the evening, then a chance of showers after midnight. Lows in the mid-50s. Chance of rain 70%. Monday, mostly cloudy in the morning, then becoming partly sunny. A 50% chance of showers. Not as warm with highs in the mid-70s. Monday night, mostly cloudy in the evening, then becoming partly cloudy. Lows in the upper 40s. Tuesday, mostly sunny. Highs in the mid-70s. At 8 p.m., in Sioux City, the temperature was 73 and the dew point 29. The relative humidity was 19%. Wind was north at 25 miles an hour, gusting to 32. The pressure was 30.03 inches and rising. Elsewhere in northwest Iowa, Morris was clear and 72. Sheldon was clear and 70. Cherokee was clear and 70. Spencer was clear and 68. Storm Lake was clear and 70. Other conditions across the northern plain, farther east in Iowa, temperatures were between 70 and 74 degrees. At Des Moines, it was partly cloudy. It was cloudy at Cedar Rapids and Waterloo. In eastern Nebraska, it was clear, and temperatures were between 72 and 76 degrees. In eastern South Dakota, it was clear, and temperatures were between 69 and 72 degrees. And in

Maryland, Minnesota. It was clear, with a temperature of 67 at Worthington, 67 at Mankato, and 61 at Rochester. At Minneapolis, it was partly cloudy, with a temperature of 63. At Marshall, the weather conditions were not available. Once again, at 8 p.m., Sioux City had a temperature of 73. The current time is 8:42 p.m. Central Daylight Time. Operating on a frequency of 162.475 MHz, this is NOAA Weather Radio Station WXL-62, broadcasting from a transmitter near Lawton, Iowa. Our program originates from the National Weather Service in Sioux Falls and serves Sioux City and the surrounding Siouxland area. This hazardous weather outlook is for northwest Iowa, west central Iowa, southwest Minnesota, northeast Nebraska, central South Dakota, east central South Dakota, south central South Dakota, and southeast South Dakota. For today and tonight, critical fire weather conditions are expected this afternoon into the evening. Northwest winds will gust as high as 40 miles an hour with relative humidity falling below 25%. For Wednesday through Monday, elevated to near critical fire danger returns on Thursday as winds increase again, with gusts possibly as high as 45 miles an hour. Spotter activation is not expected at this time. Your National Weather Service forecast for Siouxland. Tonight, patchy blowing gust this evening. Clear, windy and much cooler with lows in the upper 40s. Northwest winds 25 to 30 miles an hour with gusts up to 40 miles an hour, diminishing to 5 to 10 miles an hour after midnight. Wednesday, sunny. Highs in the upper 70s. Northwest winds around 5 miles an hour. Wednesday night, mostly clear. Lows in the lower 50s. Southeast winds 10 to 15 miles an hour. Thursday, partly sunny. A slight chance of showers and thunderstorms in the morning, then a chance of showers and thunderstorms in the afternoon. Breezy with highs in the lower 80s. South winds 20 to 25 miles an hour with gusts up to 45 miles an hour. Chance of rain 40%. Thursday night, partly cloudy with a slight chance of showers and thunderstorms in the evening, then mostly clear after midnight. Lows in the mid-50s. South winds 15 to 20 miles an hour with gusts up to 30 miles an hour, becoming southeast 5 to 10 miles an hour after midnight. Chance of rain 20%. Friday, sunny. Highs in the upper 80s. Friday night, mostly clear. Lows in the lower 50s. Saturday, mostly sunny. A chance of showers in the afternoon. Highs in the upper 80s. Chance of rain 30%. Saturday night, a chance of thunderstorms in the evening. Mostly cloudy with a chance of showers. Lows in the upper 50s. Chance of rain 40%. Sunday, mostly cloudy in the morning, then becoming partly sunny. A chance of showers in the morning, then showers likely in the afternoon. Highs in the mid-80s. Chance of rain 60%. Sunday night, showers likely with a chance of thunderstorms in the evening, then a chance of showers after midnight. Lows in the mid-50s. Chance of rain 70%. Monday, mostly cloudy in the morning, then becoming partly sunny. A 50% chance of showers. Not as warm with highs in the mid-70s. Monday night, mostly cloudy in the evening, then becoming partly cloudy. Lows in the upper 40s. Tuesday, mostly sunny. Highs in the mid-70s. At 8 p.m., in Sioux City, the temperature was 73 and the dew point 29. The relative humidity was 19%. Wind was north at 25 miles an hour, gusting to 32. The pressure was 30.03 inches and rising. Elsewhere in northwest Iowa, Morris was clear and 72. Sheldon was clear and 70. Cherokee was clear and 70. Spencer was clear and 68. Storm Lake was clear and 70. Other conditions across the northern plains, farther east in Iowa, temperatures were between 70 and 74 degrees. At Des Moines, it was partly cloudy. It was cloudy at Cedar Rapids and Waterloo. In eastern Nebraska, it was clear, and temperatures were between 72 and

76 degrees in eastern South Dakota. It was clear, and temperatures were between 69 and 72 degrees. And in southern Minnesota, it was clear, with a temperature of 67 at Worthington, 67 at Mankato, and 61 at Rochester. At Minneapolis, it was partly cloudy, with a temperature of 63. At Marshall, the weather conditions were not available. Once again, at 8 p.m. Sioux City had a temperature of 73. The current time is 8:47 p.m. Central Daylight Time. Operating on a frequency of 162.475 MHz, this is NOAA Weather Radio Station WXL62, broadcasting from a transmitter near Lawton, Iowa. Our program originates from the National Weather Service in Sioux Falls and serves Sioux City and the surrounding Siouxland area. This hazardous weather outlook is for northwest Iowa, west central Iowa, southwest Minnesota, northeast Nebraska, central South Dakota, east central South Dakota, south central South Dakota, and southeast South Dakota. For today and tonight, critical fire weather conditions are expected this afternoon into the evening. Northwest winds will gust as high as 40 miles an hour with relative humidity falling below 25%. For Wednesday through Monday, elevated to near critical fire danger returns on Thursday as winds increase again, with gusts possibly as high as 45 miles an hour. Spotter activation is not expected at this time. Your National Weather Service forecast for Siouxland. Tonight, patchy blowing dust this evening. Clear, windy, and much cooler with lows in the upper 40s. Northwest winds 25 to 30 miles an hour with gusts up to 40 miles an hour, diminishing to 5 to 10 miles an hour after midnight. Wednesday, sunny. Highs in the upper 70s. Northwest winds around 5 miles an hour. Wednesday night, mostly clear. Lows in the lower 50s. Southeast winds 10 to 15 miles an hour. Thursday, partly sunny. A slight chance of showers and thunderstorms in the morning, then a chance of showers and thunderstorms in the afternoon. Breezy with highs in the lower 80s. South winds 20 to 25 miles an hour with gusts up to 45 miles an hour. Chance of rain 40%. Thursday night, partly cloudy with a slight chance of showers and thunderstorms in the evening, then mostly clear after midnight. Lows in the mid-50s. South winds 15 to 20 miles an hour with gusts up to 30 miles an hour, becoming southeast 5 to 10 miles an hour after midnight. Chance of rain 20%. Friday, sunny. Highs in the upper 80s. Friday night, mostly clear. Lows in the lower 50s. Saturday, mostly sunny. A chance of showers in the afternoon. Highs in the upper 80s. Chance of rain 30%. Saturday night, a chance of thunderstorms in the evening. Mostly cloudy with a chance of showers. Lows in the upper 50s. Chance of rain 40%. Sunday, mostly cloudy in the morning, then becoming partly sunny. A chance of showers in the morning, then showers likely in the afternoon. Highs in the mid-80s. Chance of rain 60%. Sunday night, showers likely with a chance of thunderstorms in the evening, then a chance of showers after midnight. Lows in the mid-50s. Chance of rain 70%. Monday, mostly cloudy in the morning, then becoming partly sunny. A 50% chance of showers. Not as warm with highs in the mid-70s. Monday night, mostly cloudy in the evening, then becoming partly cloudy. Lows in the upper 40s. Tuesday, mostly sunny. Highs in the mid-70s. At 8 p.m., in Sioux City, the temperature was 73 and the dew point 29. The relative humidity was 19%. Wind was north at 25 miles an hour, gusting to 32. The pressure was 30.03 inches and rising. Elsewhere in northwest Iowa, Morris was clear and 72. Sheldon was clear and 70. Cherokee was clear and 70. Spencer was clear and 68. Storm Lake was clear and 70. Other conditions across the northern plains, farther east in Iowa, temperatures were between 70 and 74 degrees. At Des Moines,

partly cloudy. It was cloudy at Cedar Rapids and Waterloo. In eastern Nebraska, it was clear, and temperatures were between 72 and 76 degrees. In eastern South Dakota, it was clear, and temperatures were between 69 and 72 degrees. And in southern Minnesota, it was clear, with a temperature of 67 at Worthington, 67 at Mankato, and 61 at Rochester. At Minneapolis, it was partly cloudy, with a temperature of 63. At Marshall, the weather conditions were not available. Once again, at 8 p.m. Sioux City had a temperature of 73. The current time is 8:52 p.m. Central Daylight Time. Operating on a frequency of 162.475 MHz, this is NOAA Weather Radio Station WXL62, broadcasting from a transmitter near Lawton, Iowa. Our program originates from the National Weather Service in Sioux Falls and serves Sioux City and the surrounding Siouxland area. This hazardous weather outlook is for northwest Iowa, west central Iowa, southwest Minnesota, northeast Nebraska, central South Dakota, east central South Dakota, south central South Dakota, and southeast South Dakota. For today and tonight, critical fire weather conditions are expected this afternoon into the evening. Northwest winds will gust as high as 40 miles an hour with relative humidity falling below 25%. For Wednesday through Monday, elevated to near critical fire danger returns on Thursday as winds increase again, with gusts possibly as high as 45 miles an hour. Fodder activation is not expected at this time. Your National Weather Service forecast for Siouxland. Tonight, patchy blowing dust this evening. Clear, windy and much cooler with lows in the upper 40s. Northwest winds 25 to 30 miles an hour with gusts up to 40 miles an hour, diminishing to 5 to 10 miles an hour after midnight. Wednesday, sunny. Highs in the upper 70s. Northwest winds around 5 miles an hour. Wednesday night, mostly clear. Lows in the lower 50s. Southeast winds 10 to 15 miles an hour. Thursday, partly sunny. A slight chance of showers and thunderstorms in the morning, then a chance of showers and thunderstorms in the afternoon. Breezy with highs in the lower 80s. South winds 20 to 25 miles an hour with gusts up to 45 miles an hour. Chance of rain 40%. Thursday night, partly cloudy with a slight chance of showers and thunderstorms in the evening, then mostly clear after midnight. Lows in the mid-50s. South winds 15 to 20 miles an hour with gusts up to 30 miles an hour, becoming southeast 5 to 10 miles an hour after midnight. Chance of rain 20%. Friday, sunny. Highs in the upper 80s. Friday night, mostly clear. Lows in the lower 50s. Saturday, mostly sunny. A chance of showers in the afternoon. Highs in the upper 80s. Chance of rain 30%. Saturday night, a chance of thunderstorms in the evening. Mostly cloudy with a chance of showers. Lows in the upper 50s. Chance of rain 40%. Sunday, mostly cloudy in the morning, then becoming partly sunny. A chance of showers in the morning, then showers likely in the afternoon. Highs in the mid-80s. Chance of rain 60%. Sunday night, showers likely with a chance of thunderstorms in the evening, then a chance of showers after midnight. Lows in the mid-50s. Chance of rain 70%. Monday, mostly cloudy in the morning, then becoming partly sunny. A 50% chance of showers. Not as warm with highs in the mid-70s. Monday night, mostly cloudy in the evening, then becoming partly cloudy. Lows in the upper 40s. Tuesday, mostly sunny. Highs in the mid-70s. At 8 p.m., in Sioux City, the temperature was 73 and the dew point 29. The relative humidity was 19%. Wind was north at 25 miles an hour, gusting to 32. The pressure was 30.03 inches and rising. Elsewhere in northwest Iowa, Morris was clear and 72. Sheldon was clear and 70. Cherokee was clear and 70. Spencer was clear and 68. Storm Lake was clear and 70.

Other conditions across the northern plains, farther east in Iowa, temperatures were between 70 and 74 degrees. At Des Moines, it was partly cloudy. It was cloudy at Cedar Rapids and Waterloo. In eastern Nebraska, it was clear, and temperatures were between 72 and 76 degrees. In eastern South Dakota, it was clear, and temperatures were between 69 and 72 degrees. And in southern Minnesota, it was clear, with a temperature of 67 at Worthington, 67 at Mankato, and 61 at Rochester. At Minneapolis, it was partly cloudy, with a temperature of 63. At Marshall, the weather conditions were not available. Once again, at 8 p.m., Sioux City had a temperature of 73. The current time is 8:58 p.m. Central Daylight Time. Operating on a frequency of 162.475 MHz, this is NOAA Weather Radio Station WXL62, broadcasting from a transmitter near Lawton, Iowa. Our program originates from the National Weather Service in Sioux Falls and serves Sioux City and the surrounding Sioux Land area. This hazardous weather outlook is for northwest Iowa, west central Iowa, southwest Minnesota, northeast Nebraska, central South Dakota, east central South Dakota, south central South Dakota, and southeast South Dakota. For today and tonight, critical fire weather conditions are expected this afternoon into the evening. Northwest winds will gust as high as 40 miles an hour with relative humidity falling below 25%. For Wednesday through Monday, elevated to near critical fire danger returns on Thursday as winds increase again, with gusts possibly as high as 45 miles an hour. Water activation is not expected at this time. Your National Weather Service forecast for Sioux Land. Tonight, patchy blowing gusts this evening. Clear, windy and much cooler with lows in the upper 40s. Northwest winds 25 to 30 miles an hour with gusts up to 40 miles an hour, diminishing to 5 to 10 miles an hour after midnight. Wednesday, sunny. Highs in the upper 70s. Northwest winds around 5 miles an hour. Wednesday night, mostly clear. Lows in the lower 50s. Southeast winds 10 to 15 miles an hour. Thursday, partly sunny. A slight chance of showers and thunderstorms in the morning, then a chance of showers and thunderstorms in the afternoon. Breezy with highs in the lower 80s. South winds 20 to 25 miles an hour with gusts up to 45 miles an hour. Chance of rain 40%. Thursday night, partly cloudy with a slight chance of showers and thunderstorms in the evening, then mostly clear after midnight. Lows in the mid-50s. South winds 15 to 20 miles an hour with gusts up to 30 miles an hour, becoming southeast 5 to 10 miles an hour after midnight. Chance of rain 20%. Friday, sunny. Highs in the upper 80s. Friday night, mostly clear. Lows in the lower 50s. Saturday, mostly sunny. A chance of showers in the afternoon. Highs in the upper 80s. Chance of rain 30%. Saturday night, a chance of thunderstorms in the evening. Mostly cloudy with a chance of showers. Lows in the upper 50s. Chance of rain 40%. Sunday, mostly cloudy in the morning, then becoming partly sunny. A chance of showers in the morning, then showers likely in the afternoon. Highs in the mid-80s. Chance of rain 60%. Sunday night, showers likely with a chance of thunderstorms in the evening, then a chance of showers after midnight. Lows in the mid-50s. Chance of rain 70%. Monday, mostly cloudy in the morning, then becoming partly sunny. A 50% chance of showers. Not as warm with highs in the mid-70s. Monday night, mostly cloudy in the evening, then becoming partly cloudy. Lows in the upper 40s. Tuesday, mostly sunny. Highs in the mid-70s. At 9 p.m., in Sioux City, the temperature was 69 and the dew point 30. The relative humidity was 23%. Wind was north at 15 miles an hour. The pressure was 30.05 inches and rising. Elsewhere in northwest Iowa, Morris was clear and 66. Sheldon was clear and 66.

Once again, at 9 p.m., Sioux City had a temperature of 69. The current time is 9.03 p.m. Central Daylight Time. Operating on a frequency of 162.475 MHz, this is No Weather Radio Station WXL62, broadcasting from a transmitter near Lawton, Iowa. Our program originates from the National Weather Service in Sioux Falls and serves Sioux City and the surrounding Siouxland area. This hazardous weather outlook is for northwest Iowa, west central Iowa, southwest Minnesota, northeast Nebraska, central South Dakota, east central South Dakota, south central South Dakota, and southeast South Dakota. For today and tonight, critical fire weather conditions are expected this afternoon into the evening. Northwest winds will gust as high as 40 miles an hour with relative humidity falling below 25%. For Wednesday through Monday, elevated to near critical fire danger returns on Thursday as winds increase again, with gusts possibly as high as 45 miles an hour. Fodder activation is not expected at this time. Your National Weather Service forecast for Siouxland. Tonight, patchy blowing gusts this evening. Clear, windy, and much cooler with lows in the upper 40s. Northwest winds 25 to 30 miles an hour with gusts up to 40 miles an hour, diminishing to 5 to 10 miles an hour after midnight. Wednesday, sunny. Highs in the upper 70s. Northwest winds around 5 miles an hour. Wednesday night, mostly clear. Lows in the lower 50s. Southeast winds 10 to 15 miles an hour. Thursday, partly sunny. A slight chance of showers and thunderstorms in the morning, then a chance of showers and thunderstorms in the afternoon. Breezy with highs in the lower 80s. South winds 20 to 25 miles an hour with gusts up to 45 miles an hour. Chance of rain 40%. Thursday night, partly cloudy with a slight chance of showers and thunderstorms in the evening, then mostly clear after midnight. Lows in the mid-50s. South winds 15 to 20 miles an hour with gusts up to 30 miles an hour, becoming southeast 5 to 10 miles an hour after midnight. Chance of rain 20%. Friday, sunny. Highs in the upper 80s. Friday night, mostly clear. Lows in the lower 50s. Saturday, mostly sunny. A chance of showers in the afternoon. Highs in the upper 80s. Chance of rain 30%. Saturday night, a chance of thunderstorms in the evening. Mostly cloudy with a chance of showers. Lows in the upper 50s. Chance of rain 40%. Sunday, mostly cloudy in the morning, then becoming partly sunny. A chance of showers in the morning, then showers likely in the afternoon. Highs in the mid-80s. Chance of rain 60%. Sunday night, showers likely with a chance of thunderstorms in the evening, then a chance of showers after midnight. Lows in the mid-50s. Chance of rain 70%. Monday, mostly cloudy in the morning, then becoming partly sunny. A 50% chance of showers. Not as warm with highs in the mid-70s. Monday night, mostly cloudy in the evening, then becoming partly cloudy. Lows in the upper 40s. Tuesday, mostly sunny. Highs in the mid-70s. At 9 p.m., in Sioux City, the temperature was 69 and a dew point 30. The relative humidity was 23%. Wind was north at 15 miles an hour. The pressure was 30.05 inches and rising. Elsewhere in northwest Iowa, Morris was clear and 66. Sheldon was clear and 66. Cherokee was clear and 68. Spencer was clear and 64. Storm Lake was clear and 66. Other conditions across the northern plains, farther east in Iowa, at Des Moines, it was clear, with a temperature of 71. It was cloudy, with a temperature of 68 at Cedar Rapids, and 65 at Waterloo. In eastern Nebraska, it was clear, and temperatures were between 66 and 70 degrees. In eastern South Dakota, it was clear, and temperatures were between 63 and 67 degrees. And in southern Minnesota, it was clear, with a temperature of 63 at Worthington, 64 at Mankato, and 59.

Manchester. At Minneapolis, it was partly cloudy with a temperature of 61. At Marshall, the weather conditions were not available. Once again, at 9 p.m., Sioux City had a temperature of 69. The current time is 9:08 p.m. Central Daylight Time. Operating on a frequency of 162.475 MHz, this is NOAA Weather Radio Station WXL62, broadcasting from a transmitter near Lawton, Iowa. Our program originates from the National Weather Service in Sioux Falls and serves Sioux City and the surrounding Siouxland area. This hazardous weather outlook is for northwest Iowa, west central Iowa, southwest Minnesota, northeast Nebraska, central South Dakota, east central South Dakota, south central South Dakota, and southeast South Dakota. For today and tonight, critical fire weather conditions are expected this afternoon into the evening. Northwest winds will gust as high as 40 miles an hour with relative humidity falling below 25%. For Wednesday through Monday, elevated to near critical fire danger returns on Thursday as winds increase again, with gusts possibly as high as 45 miles an hour. Spotter activation is not expected at this time. Your National Weather Service forecast for Siouxland. Tonight, patchy blowing dust this evening. Clear, windy and much cooler with lows in the upper 40s. Northwest winds 25 to 30 miles an hour with gusts up to 40 miles an hour, diminishing to 5 to 10 miles an hour after midnight. Wednesday, sunny. Highs in the upper 70s. Northwest winds around 5 miles an hour. Wednesday night, mostly clear. Lows in the lower 50s. Southeast winds 10 to 15 miles an hour. Thursday, partly sunny. A slight chance of showers and thunderstorms in the morning, then a chance of showers and thunderstorms in the afternoon. Breezy with highs in the lower 80s. South winds 20 to 25 miles an hour with gusts up to 45 miles an hour. Chance of rain 40%. Thursday night, partly cloudy with a slight chance of showers and thunderstorms in the evening, then mostly clear after midnight. Lows in the mid-50s. South winds 15 to 20 miles an hour with gusts up to 30 miles an hour, becoming southeast 5 to 10 miles an hour after midnight. Chance of rain 20%. Friday, sunny. Highs in the upper 80s. Friday night, mostly clear. Lows in the lower 50s. Saturday, mostly sunny. A chance of showers in the afternoon. Highs in the upper 80s. Chance of rain 30%. Saturday night, a chance of thunderstorms in the evening. Mostly cloudy with a chance of showers. Lows in the upper 50s. Chance of rain 40%. Sunday, mostly cloudy in the morning, then becoming partly sunny. A chance of showers in the morning, then showers likely in the afternoon. Highs in the mid-80s. Chance of rain 60%. Sunday night, showers likely with a chance of thunderstorms in the evening, then a chance of showers after midnight. Lows in the mid-50s. Chance of rain 70%. Monday, mostly cloudy in the morning, then becoming partly sunny. A 50% chance of showers. Not as warm with highs in the mid-70s. Monday night, mostly cloudy in the evening, then becoming partly cloudy. Lows in the upper 40s. Tuesday, mostly sunny. Highs in the mid-70s. At 9 p.m., in Sioux City, the temperature was 69 and a dew point 30. The relative humidity was 23%. Wind was north at 15 miles an hour. The pressure was 30.05 inches and rising. Elsewhere in northwest Iowa, Morris was clear and 66. Sheldon was clear and 66. Cherokee was clear and 68. Spencer was clear and 64. Storm Lake was clear and 66. Other conditions across the northern plains, farther east in Iowa, at Des Moines, it was clear, with a temperature of 71. It was cloudy, with a temperature of 68 at Cedar Rapids, and 65 at Waterloo. In eastern Nebraska, it was clear, and temperatures were between 66 and 70 degrees. In eastern South Dakota, it was clear, and temperatures were between 63 and 66.

37 degrees. And in southern Minnesota, it was clear, with a temperature of 63 at Worthington, 64 at Mankato, and 59 at Rochester. At Minneapolis, it was partly cloudy, with a temperature of 61. At Marshall, the weather conditions were not available. Once again, at 9 p.m. Sioux City had a temperature of 69. The current time is 9:13 p.m. Central Daylight Time. Operating on a frequency of 162.475 MHz, this is NOAA Weather Radio Station WXL62, broadcasting from a transmitter near Lawton, Iowa. Our program originates from the National Weather Service in Sioux Falls and serves Sioux City and the surrounding Sioux Land area. This hazardous weather outlook is for Northwest Iowa, West Central Iowa, Southwest Minnesota, Northeast Nebraska, Central South Dakota, East Central South Dakota, South Central South Dakota, and Southeast South Dakota. For tonight, hazardous weather is not expected at this time. For Wednesday through Monday, elevated to near critical fire danger returns on Thursday as winds increase again, with gusts possibly as high as 45 miles an hour. Spotter activation is not expected at this time. Your National Weather Service forecast for Sioux Land. Tonight, patchy blowing gusts this evening. Clear, windy and much cooler with lows in the upper 40s. Northwest wind 25 to 30 miles an hour with gusts up to 40 miles an hour, diminishing to 5 to 10 miles an hour after midnight. Wednesday, sunny. Highs in the upper 70s. Northwest winds around 5 miles an hour. Wednesday night, mostly clear. Lows in the lower 50s. Southeast winds 10 to 15 miles an hour. Thursday, partly sunny. A slight chance of showers and thunderstorms in the morning, then a chance of showers and thunderstorms in the afternoon. Breezy with highs in the lower 80s. South winds 20 to 25 miles an hour with gusts up to 45 miles an hour. Chance of rain 40%. Thursday night, partly cloudy with a slight chance of showers and thunderstorms in the evening, then mostly clear after midnight. Lows in the mid-50s. South winds 15 to 20 miles an hour with gusts up to 30 miles an hour, becoming southeast 5 to 10 miles an hour after midnight. Chance of rain 20%. Friday, sunny. Highs in the upper 80s. Friday night, mostly clear. Lows in the lower 50s. Saturday, mostly sunny. A chance of showers in the afternoon. Highs in the upper 80s. Chance of rain 30%. Saturday night, a chance of thunderstorms in the evening. Mostly cloudy with a chance of showers. Lows in the upper 50s. Chance of rain 40%. Sunday, mostly cloudy in the morning, then becoming partly sunny. A chance of showers in the morning, then showers likely in the afternoon. Highs in the mid-80s. Chance of rain 60%. Sunday night, showers likely with a chance of thunderstorms in the evening, then a chance of showers after midnight. Lows in the mid-50s. Chance of rain 70%. Monday, mostly cloudy in the morning, then becoming partly sunny. A 50% chance of showers. Not as warm with highs in the mid-70s. Monday night, mostly cloudy in the evening, then becoming partly cloudy. Lows in the upper 40s. Tuesday, mostly sunny. Highs in the mid-70s. At 9 p.m., in Sioux City, the temperature was 69 and the dew point 30. The relative humidity was 23%. Wind was north at 15 miles an hour. The pressure was 30.05 inches and rising. Elsewhere in northwest Iowa, Morris was clear and 66. Sheldon was clear and 66. Cherokee was clear and 68. Spencer was clear and 64. Storm Lake was clear and 66. Other conditions across the northern plains, farther east in Iowa, at Des Moines, it was clear, with a temperature of 71. It was cloudy, with a temperature of 68 at Cedar Rapids, and 65 at Waterloo. In eastern Nebraska, it was clear, and temperatures were between 66 and 70 degrees. In eastern South Dakota, it was clear, and temperatures were between 63 and 60.

57 degrees. And in southern Minnesota, it was clear, with a temperature of 63 at Worthington, 64 at Mankato, and 59 at Rochester. At Minneapolis, it was partly cloudy, with a temperature of 61. At Marshall, the weather conditions were not available. Once again, at 9 p.m. Sioux City had a temperature of 69. The current time is 9:18 p.m. Central Daylight Time. Operating on a frequency of 162.475 MHz, this is NOAA Weather Radio Station WXL62, broadcasting from a transmitter near Lawton, Iowa. Our program originates from the National Weather Service in Sioux Falls and serves Sioux City and the surrounding Sioux Land area. This hazardous weather outlook is for Northwest Iowa, West Central Iowa, Southwest Minnesota, Northeast Nebraska, Central South Dakota, East Central South Dakota, South Central South Dakota, and Southeast South Dakota. For tonight, hazardous weather is not expected at this time. For Wednesday through Monday, elevated junior critical fire danger returns on Thursday as winds increase again, with gusts possibly as high as 45 miles an hour. Spotter activation is not expected at this time. Your National Weather Service forecast for Sioux Land. Tonight, patchy blowing dust this evening. Clear, windy and much cooler with lows in the upper 40s. Northwest winds 25 to 30 miles an hour with gusts up to 40 miles an hour, diminishing to 5 to 10 miles an hour after midnight. Wednesday, sunny. Highs in the upper 70s. Northwest winds around 5 miles an hour. Wednesday night, mostly clear. Lows in the lower 50s. Southeast winds 10 to 15 miles an hour. Thursday, partly sunny. A slight chance of showers and thunderstorms in the morning, then a chance of showers and thunderstorms in the afternoon. Breezy with highs in the lower 80s. South winds 20 to 25 miles an hour with gusts up to 45 miles an hour. Chance of rain 40%. Thursday night, partly cloudy with a slight chance of showers and thunderstorms in the evening, then mostly clear after midnight. Lows in the mid-50s. South winds 15 to 20 miles an hour with gusts up to 30 miles an hour, becoming southeast 5 to 10 miles an hour after midnight. Chance of rain 20%. Friday, sunny. Highs in the upper 80s. Friday night, mostly clear. Lows in the lower 50s. Saturday, mostly sunny. A chance of showers in the afternoon. Highs in the upper 80s. Chance of rain 30%. Saturday night, a chance of thunderstorms in the evening. Mostly cloudy with a chance of showers. Lows in the upper 50s. Chance of rain 40%. Sunday, mostly cloudy in the morning, then becoming partly sunny. A chance of showers in the morning, then showers likely in the afternoon. Highs in the mid-80s. Chance of rain 60%. Sunday night, showers likely with a chance of thunderstorms in the evening, then a chance of showers after midnight. Lows in the mid-50s. Chance of rain 70%. Monday, mostly cloudy in the morning, then becoming partly sunny. A 50% chance of showers. Not as warm with highs in the mid-70s. Monday night, mostly cloudy in the evening, then becoming partly cloudy. Lows in the upper 40s. Tuesday, mostly sunny. Highs in the mid-70s. At 9 p.m., in Sioux City, the temperature was 69 and a dew point 30. The relative humidity was 23%. Wind was north at 15 miles an hour. The pressure was 30.05 inches and rising. Elsewhere in northwest Iowa, Morris was clear and 66. Sheldon was clear and 66. Cherokee was clear and 68. Spencer was clear and 64. Storm Lake was clear and 66. Other conditions across the northern plains, farther east in Iowa, at Des Moines, it was clear, with a temperature of 71. It was cloudy, with a temperature of 68 at Cedar Rapids, and 65 at Waterloo. In eastern Nebraska it was clear, and temperatures were between 66 and 70 degrees. In eastern South Dakota, it was clear, and temperatures were between 63 and 60.

37 degrees. And in southern Minnesota, it was clear, with a temperature of 63 at Worthington, 64 at Mankato, and 59 at Rochester. At Minneapolis, it was partly cloudy, with a temperature of 61. At Marshall, the weather conditions were not available. Once again, at 9 p.m. Sioux City had a temperature of 69. The current time is 9:23 p.m. Central Daylight Time. Operating on a frequency of 162.475 MHz, this is NOAA Weather Radio Station WXL62, broadcasting from a transmitter near Lawton, Iowa. Our program originates from the National Weather Service in Sioux Falls and serves Sioux City and the surrounding Siouxland area. This hazardous weather outlook is for northwest Iowa, west central Iowa, southwest Minnesota, northeast Nebraska, central South Dakota, east central South Dakota, south central South Dakota, and southeast South Dakota. For tonight, hazardous weather is not expected at this time. For Wednesday through Monday, elevated to near critical fire danger returns on Thursday as winds increase again, with gusts possibly as high as 45 miles an hour. Spotter activation is not expected at this time. Your National Weather Service forecast for Siouxland. Tonight, patchy blowing dust this evening. Clear, windy and much cooler with lows in the upper 40s. Northwest winds 25 to 30 miles an hour with gusts up to 40 miles an hour, diminishing to 5 to 10 miles an hour after midnight. Wednesday, sunny. Highs in the upper 70s. Northwest winds around 5 miles an hour. Wednesday night, mostly clear. Lows in the lower 50s. Southeast winds 10 to 15 miles an hour. Thursday, partly sunny. A slight chance of showers and thunderstorms in the morning, then a chance of showers and thunderstorms in the afternoon. Breezy with highs in the lower 80s. South winds 20 to 25 miles an hour with gusts up to 45 miles an hour. Chance of rain 40%. Thursday night, partly cloudy with a slight chance of showers and thunderstorms in the evening, then mostly clear after midnight. Lows in the mid-50s. South winds 15 to 20 miles an hour with gusts up to 30 miles an hour, becoming southeast 5 to 10 miles an hour after midnight. Chance of rain 20%. Friday, sunny. Highs in the upper 80s. Friday night, mostly clear. Lows in the lower 50s. Saturday, mostly sunny. A chance of showers in the afternoon. Highs in the upper 80s. Chance of rain 30%. Saturday night, a chance of thunderstorms in the evening. Mostly cloudy with a chance of showers. Lows in the upper 50s. Chance of rain 40%. Sunday, mostly cloudy in the morning, then becoming partly sunny. A chance of showers in the morning, then showers likely in the afternoon. Highs in the mid-80s. Chance of rain 60%. Sunday night, showers likely with a chance of thunderstorms in the evening, then a chance of showers after midnight. Lows in the mid-50s. Chance of rain 70%. Monday, mostly cloudy in the morning, then becoming partly sunny. A 50% chance of showers. Not as warm with highs in the mid-70s. Monday night, mostly cloudy in the evening, then becoming partly cloudy. Lows in the upper 40s. Tuesday, mostly sunny. Highs in the mid-70s. At 9 p.m., in Sioux City, the temperature was 69 and the dew point 30. The relative humidity was 23%. Wind was north at 15 miles an hour. The pressure was 30.05 inches and rising. Elsewhere in northwest Iowa, Morris was clear and 66. Sheldon was clear and 66. Cherokee was clear and 68. Spencer was clear and 64. Storm Lake was clear and 66. Other conditions across the northern plains, farther east in Iowa, at Des Moines, it was clear, with a temperature of 71. It was cloudy, with a temperature of 68 at Cedar Rapids, and 65 at Waterloo. In eastern Nebraska it was clear, and temperatures were between 66 and 70 degrees. In eastern South Dakota, it was clear, and temperatures were between 63 and

37 degrees. And in southern Minnesota, it was clear, with a temperature of 63 at Worthington, 64 at Mankato, and 59 at Rochester. At Minneapolis, it was partly cloudy, with a temperature of 61. At Marshall, the weather conditions were not available. Once again, at 9 p.m. Sioux City had a temperature of 69. The current time is 9:28 p.m. Central Daylight Time. Operating on a frequency of 162.475 MHz, this is NOAA Weather Radio Station WXL62, broadcasting from a transmitter near Lawton, Iowa. Our program originates from the National Weather Service in Sioux Falls and serves Sioux City and the surrounding Siouxland area. This hazardous weather outlook is from northwest Iowa, west central Iowa, southwest Minnesota, northeast Nebraska, central South Dakota, east central South Dakota, south central South Dakota, and southeast South Dakota. For tonight, hazardous weather is not expected at this time. For Wednesday through Monday, elevated to near critical fire danger returns on Thursday as winds increase again, with gusts possibly as high as 45 miles an hour. Spotter activation is not expected at this time. Your National Weather Service forecast for Siouxland. Tonight, patchy blowing dust this evening. Clear, windy and much cooler with lows in the upper 40s. Northwest winds 25 to 30 miles an hour with gusts up to 40 miles an hour, diminishing to 5 to 10 miles an hour after midnight. Wednesday, sunny. Highs in the upper 70s. Northwest winds around 5 miles an hour. Wednesday night, mostly clear. Lows in the lower 50s. Southeast winds 10 to 15 miles an hour. Thursday, partly sunny. A slight chance of showers and thunderstorms in the morning, then a chance of showers and thunderstorms in the afternoon. Breezy with highs in the lower 80s. South winds 20 to 25 miles an hour with gusts up to 45 miles an hour. Chance of rain 40%. Thursday night, partly cloudy with a slight chance of showers and thunderstorms in the evening, then mostly clear after midnight. Lows in the mid-50s. South winds 15 to 20 miles an hour with gusts up to 30 miles an hour, becoming southeast 5 to 10 miles an hour after midnight. Chance of rain 20%. Friday, sunny. Highs in the upper 80s. Friday night, mostly clear. Lows in the lower 50s. Saturday, mostly sunny. A chance of showers in the afternoon. Highs in the upper 80s. Chance of rain 30%. Saturday night, a chance of thunderstorms in the evening. Mostly cloudy with a chance of showers. Lows in the upper 50s. Chance of rain 40%. Sunday, mostly cloudy in the morning, then becoming partly sunny. A chance of showers in the morning, then showers likely in the afternoon. Highs in the mid-80s. Chance of rain 60%. Sunday night, showers likely with a chance of thunderstorms in the evening, then a chance of showers after midnight. Lows in the mid-60s. Chance of rain 70%. Monday, mostly cloudy in the morning, then becoming partly sunny. A 50% chance of showers. Not as warm with highs in the mid-70s. Monday night, mostly cloudy in the evening, then becoming partly cloudy. Lows in the upper 40s. Tuesday, mostly sunny. Highs in the mid-70s. At 9 p.m., in Sioux City, the temperature was 69 and the dew point 30. The relative humidity was 23%. Wind was north at 15 miles an hour. The pressure was 30.05 inches and rising. Elsewhere in northwest Iowa, Morris was clear and 66. Sheldon was clear and 66. Cherokee was clear and 68. Spencer was clear and 64. Storm Lake was clear and 66. Other conditions across the northern plains, farther east in Iowa, at Des Moines, it was clear, with a temperature of 71. It was cloudy, with a temperature of 68 at Cedar Rapids, and 65 at Waterloo. In eastern Nebraska it was clear, and temperatures were between 66 and 70 degrees. In eastern South Dakota, it was clear, and temperatures 65 at Waterloo.
in eastern Nebraska, it was clear, and temperatures were between 66 and 70 degrees. In eastern South Dakota, it was clear, and temperatures were between 63 and 67 degrees. And in southern Minnesota, it was clear, with a temperature of 63 at Worthington, 64 at Mankato, and 59 at Rochester. At Minneapolis, it was partly cloudy, with a temperature of 61. At Marshall, the weather conditions were not available. Once again, at 9 p.m. Sioux City had a temperature of 69. The current time is 9:33 p.m. Central Daylight Time. Operating on a frequency of 162.475 MHz, this is NOAA Weather Radio Station WXL62, broadcasting from a transmitter near Lawton, Iowa. Our program originates from the National Weather Service in Sioux Falls and serves Sioux City and the surrounding Siouxland area. This hazardous weather outlook is for Northwest Iowa, West Central Iowa, Southwest Minnesota, Northeast Nebraska, Central South Dakota, East Central South Dakota, South Central South Dakota, and Southeast South Dakota. For tonight, hazardous weather is not expected at this time. For Wednesday through Monday, elevated to near critical fire danger returns on Thursday as winds increase again, with gusts possibly as high as 45 miles an hour. Spotter activation is not expected at this time. Your National Weather Service forecast for Siouxland. Tonight, patchy blowing dust this evening. Clear, windy and much cooler with lows in the upper 40s. Northwest winds 25 to 30 miles an hour with gusts up to 40 miles an hour, diminishing to 5 to 10 miles an hour after midnight. Wednesday, sunny. Highs in the upper 70s. Northwest winds around 5 miles an hour. Wednesday night, mostly clear. Lows in the lower 50s. Southeast winds 10 to 15 miles an hour. Thursday, partly sunny. A slight chance of showers and thunderstorms in the morning, then a chance of showers and thunderstorms in the afternoon. Breezy with highs in the lower 80s. South winds 20 to 25 miles an hour with gusts up to 45 miles an hour. Chance of rain 40%. Thursday night, partly cloudy with a slight chance of showers and thunderstorms in the evening, then mostly clear after midnight. Lows in the mid-50s. South winds 15 to 20 miles an hour with gusts up to 30 miles an hour, becoming southeast 5 to 10 miles an hour after midnight. Chance of rain 20%. Friday, sunny. Highs in the upper 80s. Friday night, mostly clear. Lows in the lower 50s. Saturday, mostly sunny. A chance of showers in the afternoon. Highs in the upper 80s. Chance of rain 30%. Saturday night, a chance of thunderstorms in the evening. Mostly cloudy with a chance of showers. Lows in the upper 50s. Chance of rain 40%. Sunday, mostly cloudy in the morning, then becoming partly sunny. A chance of showers in the morning, then showers likely in the afternoon. Highs in the mid-80s. Chance of rain 60%. Sunday night, showers likely with a chance of thunderstorms in the evening, then a chance of showers after midnight. Lows in the mid-60s. Chance of rain 70%. Monday, mostly cloudy in the morning, then becoming partly sunny. A 50% chance of showers. Not as warm with highs in the mid-70s. Monday night, mostly cloudy in the evening, then becoming partly cloudy. Lows in the upper 40s. Tuesday, mostly sunny. Highs in the mid-70s. At 9 p.m., in Sioux City, the temperature was 69 and the dew point 30. The relative humidity was 23%. Wind was north at 15 miles an hour. The pressure was 30.05 inches and rising. Elsewhere in northwest Iowa, Morris was clear and 66. Sheldon was clear and 66. Cherokee was clear and 68. Spencer was clear and 64. Storm Lake was clear and 66. Other conditions across the northern plains, farther east in Iowa, at Des Moines, it was clear, with a temperature of 71. It was cloudy, with a temperature of 68 at Cedar Rapids and 65 at Waterloo.

in eastern Nebraska, it was clear, and temperatures were between 66 and 70 degrees. In eastern South Dakota, it was clear, and temperatures were between 63 and 67 degrees. And in southern Minnesota, it was clear, with a temperature of 63 at Worthington, 64 at Mankato, and 59 at Rochester. At Minneapolis, it was partly cloudy, with a temperature of 61. At Marshall, the weather conditions were not available. Once again, at 9 p.m. Sioux City had a temperature of 69. The current time is 9:38 p.m. Central Daylight Time. Operating on a frequency of 162.475 MHz, this is NOAA Weather Radio Station WXL62, broadcasting from a transmitter near Lawton, Iowa. Our program originates from the National Weather Service in Sioux Falls and serves Sioux City and the surrounding Siouxland area. This hazardous weather outlook is for northwest Iowa, west central Iowa, southwest Minnesota, northeast Nebraska, central South Dakota, east central South Dakota, south central South Dakota, and southeast South Dakota. For tonight, hazardous weather is not expected at this time. For Wednesday through Monday, elevated to near critical fire danger returns on Thursday as winds increase again, with gusts possibly as high as 45 miles an hour. Spotter activation is not expected at this time. Your National Weather Service forecast for Siouxland. Tonight, patchy blowing dust this evening. Clear, windy, and much cooler with lows in the upper 40s. Northwest winds 25 to 30 miles an hour with gusts up to 40 miles an hour, diminishing to 5 to 10 miles an hour after midnight. Wednesday, sunny. Highs in the upper 70s. Northwest winds around 5 miles an hour. Wednesday night, mostly clear. Lows in the lower 50s. Southeast winds 10 to 15 miles an hour. Thursday, partly sunny. A slight chance of showers and thunderstorms in the morning, then a chance of showers and thunderstorms in the afternoon. Breezy with highs in the lower 80s. South winds 20 to 25 miles an hour with gusts up to 45 miles an hour. Chance of rain 40%. Thursday night, partly cloudy with a slight chance of showers and thunderstorms in the evening, then mostly clear after midnight. Lows in the mid-50s. South winds 15 to 20 miles an hour with gusts up to 30 miles an hour, becoming southeast 5 to 10 miles an hour after midnight. Chance of rain 20%. Friday, sunny. Highs in the upper 80s. Friday night, mostly clear. Lows in the lower 50s. Saturday, mostly sunny. A chance of showers in the afternoon. Highs in the upper 80s. Chance of rain 30%. Saturday night, a chance of thunderstorms in the evening. Mostly cloudy with a chance of showers. Lows in the upper 50s. Chance of rain 40%. Sunday, mostly cloudy in the morning, then becoming partly sunny. A chance of showers in the morning, then showers likely in the afternoon. Highs in the mid-80s. Chance of rain 60%. Sunday night, showers likely with a chance of thunderstorms in the evening, then a chance of showers after midnight. Lows in the mid-50s. Chance of rain 70%. Monday, mostly cloudy in the morning, then becoming partly sunny. A 50% chance of showers. Not as warm with highs in the mid-70s. Monday night, mostly cloudy in the evening, then becoming partly cloudy. Lows in the upper 40s. Tuesday, mostly sunny. Highs in the mid-70s. At 9 p.m., in Sioux City, the temperature was 69 and the dew point 30. The relative humidity was 23%. Wind was north at 15 miles an hour. The pressure was 30.05 inches and rising. Elsewhere in northwest Iowa, Morris was clear and 66. Sheldon was clear and 66. Cherokee was clear and 68. Spencer was clear and 64. Storm Lake was clear and 66. Other conditions across the northern plains, farther east in Iowa, at Des Moines, it was clear, with a temperature of 71. It was cloudy, with a temperature of 68 at Cedar Rapids, and 65 at Waterloo.

eastern Nebraska, it was clear, and temperatures were between 66 and 70 degrees. In eastern South Dakota, it was clear, and temperatures were between 63 and 67 degrees. And in southern Minnesota, it was clear, with a temperature of 63 at Worthington, 64 at Mankato, and 59 at Rochester. At Minneapolis, it was partly cloudy, with a temperature of 61. At Marshall, the weather conditions were not available. Once again, at 9 p.m. Sioux City had a temperature of 69. The current time is 9:43 p.m. Central Daylight Time. Operating on a frequency of 162.475 MHz, this is NOAA Weather Radio Station WXL62, broadcasting from a transmitter near Lawton, Iowa. Our program originates from the National Weather Service in Sioux Falls and serves Sioux City and the surrounding Siouxland area. This hazardous weather outlook is from northwest Iowa, west central Iowa, southwest Minnesota, northeast Nebraska, central South Dakota, east central South Dakota, south central South Dakota, and southeast South Dakota. For tonight, hazardous weather is not expected at this time. For Wednesday through Monday, elevated to near critical fire danger returns on Thursday as winds increase again, with gusts possibly as high as 45 miles an hour. Fodder activation is not expected at this time. Your National Weather Service forecast for Siouxland. Tonight, patchy blowing gusts this evening. Clear, windy, and much cooler with lows in the upper 40s. Northwest winds 25 to 30 miles an hour with gusts up to 40 miles an hour, diminishing to 5 to 10 miles an hour after midnight. Wednesday, sunny. Highs in the upper 70s. Northwest winds around 5 miles an hour. Wednesday night, mostly clear. Lows in the lower 50s. Southeast winds 10 to 15 miles an hour. Thursday, partly sunny. A slight chance of showers and thunderstorms in the morning, then a chance of showers and thunderstorms in the afternoon. Breezy with highs in the lower 80s. South winds 20 to 25 miles an hour with gusts up to 45 miles an hour. Chance of rain 40%. Thursday night, partly cloudy with a slight chance of showers and thunderstorms in the evening, then mostly clear after midnight. Lows in the mid-50s. South winds 15 to 20 miles an hour with gusts up to 30 miles an hour, becoming southeast 5 to 10 miles an hour after midnight. Chance of rain 20%. Friday, sunny. Highs in the upper 80s. Friday night, mostly clear. Lows in the lower 50s. Saturday, mostly sunny. A chance of showers in the afternoon. Highs in the upper 80s. Chance of rain 30%. Saturday night, a chance of thunderstorms in the evening. Mostly cloudy with a chance of showers. Lows in the upper 50s. Chance of rain 40%. Sunday, mostly cloudy in the morning, then becoming partly sunny. A chance of showers in the morning, then showers likely in the afternoon. Highs in the mid-80s. Chance of rain 60%. Sunday night, showers likely with a chance of thunderstorms in the evening, then a chance of showers after midnight. Lows in the mid-50s. Chance of rain 70%. Monday, mostly cloudy in the morning, then becoming partly sunny. A 50% chance of showers. Not as warm with highs in the mid-70s. Monday night, mostly cloudy in the evening, then becoming partly cloudy. Lows in the upper 40s. Tuesday, mostly sunny. Highs in the mid-70s. At 9 p.m., in Sioux City, the temperature was 69 and the dew point 30. The relative humidity was 23%. Wind was north at 15 miles an hour. The pressure was 30.05 inches and rising. Elsewhere in northwest Iowa, Morris was clear and 66. Sheldon was clear and 66. Cherokee was clear and 68. Spencer was clear and 64. Storm Lake was clear and 66. Other conditions across the northern plains, farther east in Iowa, at Des Moines, it was clear, with a temperature of 71. It was cloudy, with a temperature of 68 at Cedar Rapids, and 65 at Water.

In eastern Nebraska, it was clear, and temperatures were between 66 and 70 degrees. In eastern South Dakota, it was clear, and temperatures were between 63 and 67 degrees. And in southern Minnesota, it was clear, with a temperature of 63 at Worthington, 64 at Mankato, and 59 at Rochester. At Minneapolis, it was partly cloudy, with a temperature of 61. At Marshall, the weather conditions were not available. Once again, at 9 p.m. Sioux City had a temperature of 69. The current time is 9:48 p.m. Central Daylight Time. Operating on a frequency of 162.475 MHz, this is NOAA Weather Radio Station WXL62, broadcasting from a transmitter near Lawton, Iowa. Our program originates from the National Weather Service in Sioux Falls and serves Sioux City and the surrounding Siouxland area. This hazardous weather outlook is for northwest Iowa, west central Iowa, southwest Minnesota, northeast Nebraska, central South Dakota, east central South Dakota, south central South Dakota, and southeast South Dakota. For tonight, hazardous weather is not expected at this time. For Wednesday through Monday, elevated to near critical fire danger returns on Thursday as winds increase again, with gusts possibly as high as 45 miles an hour. Spotter activation is not expected at this time. Your National Weather Service forecast for Siouxland. Tonight, patchy blowing dust this evening. Clear, windy and much cooler with lows in the upper 40s. Northwest winds 25 to 30 miles an hour with gusts up to 40 miles an hour, diminishing to 5 to 10 miles an hour after midnight. Wednesday, sunny. Highs in the upper 70s. Northwest winds around 5 miles an hour. Wednesday night, mostly clear. Lows in the lower 50s. Southeast winds 10 to 15 miles an hour. Thursday, partly sunny. A slight chance of showers and thunderstorms in the morning, then a chance of showers and thunderstorms in the afternoon. Breezy with highs in the lower 80s. South winds 20 to 25 miles an hour with gusts up to 45 miles an hour. Chance of rain 40%. Thursday night, partly cloudy with a slight chance of showers and thunderstorms in the evening, then mostly clear after midnight. Lows in the mid-50s. South winds 15 to 20 miles an hour with gusts up to 30 miles an hour, becoming southeast 5 to 10 miles an hour after midnight. Chance of rain 20%. Friday, sunny. Highs in the upper 80s. Friday night, mostly clear. Lows in the lower 50s. Saturday, mostly sunny. A chance of showers in the afternoon. Highs in the upper 80s. Chance of rain 30%. Saturday night, a chance of thunderstorms in the evening. Mostly cloudy with a chance of showers. Lows in the upper 50s. Chance of rain 40%. Sunday, mostly cloudy in the morning, then becoming partly sunny. A chance of showers in the morning, then showers likely in the afternoon. Highs in the mid-80s. Chance of rain 60%. Sunday night, showers likely with a chance of thunderstorms in the evening, then a chance of showers after midnight. Lows in the mid-60s. Chance of rain 70%. Monday, mostly cloudy in the morning, then becoming partly sunny. A 50% chance of showers. Not as warm with highs in the mid-70s. Monday night, mostly cloudy in the evening, then becoming partly cloudy. Lows in the upper 40s. Tuesday, mostly sunny. Highs in the mid-70s. At 9 p.m., in Sioux City, the temperature was 69 and a dew point 30. The relative humidity was 23%. Wind was north at 15 miles an hour. The pressure was 30.05 inches and rising. Elsewhere in northwest Iowa, Morris was clear and 66. Sheldon was clear and 66. Cherokee was clear and 68. Spencer was clear and 64. Storm Lake was clear and 66. Other conditions across the northern plains, farther east in Iowa, at Des Moines, it was clear, with a temperature of 71. It was cloudy, with a temperature of 68 at Cedar Rapids, and 65 at Washington.

In eastern Nebraska, it was clear, and temperatures were between 66 and 70 degrees. In eastern South Dakota, it was clear, and temperatures were between 63 and 67 degrees. And in southern Minnesota, it was clear, with a temperature of 63 at Worthington, 64 at Mankato, and 59 at Rochester. At Minneapolis, it was partly cloudy, with a temperature of 61. At Marshall, the weather conditions were not available. Once again, at 9 p.m. Sioux City had a temperature of 69. The current time is 9:53 p.m. Central Daylight Time. Operating on a frequency of 162.475 MHz, this is NOAA Weather Radio Station WXL62, broadcasting from a transmitter near Lawton, Iowa. Our program originates from the National Weather Service in Sioux Falls and serves Sioux City and the surrounding Siouxland area. This hazardous weather outlook is for northwest Iowa, west central Iowa, southwest Minnesota, northeast Nebraska, central South Dakota, east central South Dakota, south central South Dakota, and southeast South Dakota. For tonight, hazardous weather is not expected at this time. For Wednesday through Monday, elevated to near critical fire danger returns on Thursday as winds increase again, with gusts possibly as high as 45 miles an hour. Spotter activation is not expected at this time. Your National Weather Service forecast for Siouxland. Tonight, patchy blowing dust this evening. Clear, windy, and much cooler with lows in the upper 40s. Northwest winds 25 to 30 miles an hour with gusts up to 40 miles an hour, diminishing to 5 to 10 miles an hour after midnight. Wednesday, sunny. Highs in the upper 70s. Northwest winds around 5 miles an hour. Wednesday night, mostly clear. Lows in the lower 50s. Southeast winds 10 to 15 miles an hour. Thursday, partly sunny. A slight chance of showers and thunderstorms in the morning, then a chance of showers and thunderstorms in the afternoon. Breezy with highs in the lower 80s. South winds 20 to 25 miles an hour with gusts up to 45 miles an hour. Chance of rain 40%. Thursday night, partly cloudy with a slight chance of showers and thunderstorms in the evening, then mostly clear after midnight. Lows in the mid-50s. South winds 15 to 20 miles an hour with gusts up to 30 miles an hour, becoming southeast 5 to 10 miles an hour after midnight. Chance of rain 20%. Friday, sunny. Highs in the upper 80s. Friday night, mostly clear. Lows in the lower 50s. Saturday, mostly sunny. A chance of showers in the afternoon. Highs in the upper 80s. Chance of rain 30%. Saturday night, a chance of thunderstorms in the evening. Mostly cloudy with a chance of showers. Lows in the upper 50s. Chance of rain 40%. Sunday, mostly cloudy in the morning, then becoming partly sunny. A chance of showers in the morning, then showers likely in the afternoon. Highs in the mid-80s. Chance of rain 60%. Sunday night, showers likely with a chance of thunderstorms in the evening, then a chance of showers after midnight. Lows in the mid-50s. Chance of rain 70%. Monday, mostly cloudy in the morning, then becoming partly sunny. A 50% chance of showers. Not as warm with highs in the mid-70s. Monday night, mostly cloudy in the evening, then becoming partly cloudy. Lows in the upper 40s. Tuesday, mostly sunny. Highs in the mid-70s. At 9 p.m., in Sioux City, the temperature was 69 and the dew point 30. The relative humidity was 23%. Wind was north at 15 miles an hour. The pressure was 30.05 inches and rising. Elsewhere in northwest Iowa, Morris was clear and 66. Sheldon was clear and 66. Cherokee was clear and 68. Spencer was clear and 64. Storm Lake was clear and 66. Other conditions across the northern plains, farther east in Iowa, at Des Moines, it was clear, with a temperature of 71. It was cloudy, with a temperature of 68 at Cedar Rapids, and 65 at

0: Waterloo.
1: In eastern Nebraska, it was clear, and temperatures were between 66 and 70 degrees. In eastern South Dakota, it was clear, and temperatures were between 63 and 67 degrees. And in southern Minnesota, it was clear, with a temperature of 63 at Worthington, 64 at Mankato, and 59 at Rochester. At Minneapolis, it was partly cloudy, with a temperature of 61. At Marshall, the weather conditions were not available. Once again, at 9 p.m., Sioux City had a temperature of 69. The current time is 9:58 p.m. Central Daylight Time. Operating on a frequency of 162.475 MHz, this is NOAA Weather Radio Station WXL62, broadcasting from a transmitter near Lawton, Iowa. Our program originates from the National Weather Service in Sioux Falls and serves Sioux City and the surrounding Siouxland area. This hazardous weather outlook is for northwest Iowa, west central Iowa, southwest Minnesota, northeast Nebraska, central South Dakota, east central South Dakota, south central South Dakota, and southeast South Dakota. For tonight, hazardous weather is not expected at this time. For Wednesday through Monday, elevated to near critical fire danger returns on Thursday as winds increase again, with gusts possibly as high as 45 miles an hour. Spotter activation is not expected at this time. Your National Weather Service forecast for Siouxland. Tonight, patchy blowing dust this evening. Clear, windy and much cooler with lows in the upper 40s. Northwest winds 25 to 30 miles an hour with gusts up to 40 miles an hour, diminishing to 5 to 10 miles an hour after midnight. Wednesday, sunny. Highs in the upper 70s. Northwest winds around 5 miles an hour. Wednesday night, mostly clear. Lows in the lower 50s. Southeast winds 10 to 15 miles an hour. Thursday, partly sunny. A slight chance of showers and thunderstorms in the morning, then a chance of showers and thunderstorms in the afternoon. Breezy with highs in the lower 80s. South winds 20 to 25 miles an hour with gusts up to 45 miles an hour. Chance of rain 40%. Thursday night, partly cloudy with a slight chance of showers and thunderstorms in the evening, then mostly clear after midnight. Lows in the mid-50s. South winds 15 to 20 miles an hour with gusts up to 30 miles an hour, becoming southeast 5 to 10 miles an hour after midnight. Chance of rain 20%. Friday, sunny. Highs in the upper 80s. Friday night, mostly clear. Lows in the lower 50s. Saturday, mostly sunny. A chance of showers in the afternoon. Highs in the upper 80s. Chance of rain 30%. Saturday night, a chance of thunderstorms in the evening. Mostly cloudy with a chance of showers. Lows in the upper 50s. Chance of rain 40%. Sunday, mostly cloudy in the morning, then becoming partly sunny. A chance of showers in the morning, then showers likely in the afternoon. Highs in the mid-80s. Chance of rain 60%. Sunday night, showers likely with a chance of thunderstorms in the evening, then a chance of showers after midnight. Lows in the mid-50s. Chance of rain 70%. Monday, mostly cloudy in the morning, then becoming partly sunny. A 50% chance of showers. Not as warm with highs in the mid-70s. Monday night, mostly cloudy in the evening, then becoming partly cloudy. Lows in the upper 40s. Tuesday, mostly sunny. Highs in the mid-70s. At 10 p.m., in Sioux City, the temperature was 64 and the dew point 32. The relative humidity was 30%. Wind was north at 12 miles an hour. The pressure was 30.08 inches and rising. Elsewhere in northwest Iowa, Morris was mostly cloudy and 61. In Sheldon, the temperature was missing. Cherokee was clear and 63. Spencer was clear and 54. Storm Lake was partly cloudy and 61. Other conditions across the northern plains, farther east in Iowa, temperatures were between 64 and 68 degrees. It was clear at Des Moines and Cedar Rapids.

XL62, broadcasting from a transmitter near Lawton, Iowa. Our program originates from the National Weather Service in Sioux Falls and serves Sioux City and the surrounding Siouxland area. This hazardous weather outlook is for northwest Iowa, west central Iowa, southwest Minnesota, northeast Nebraska, central South Dakota, east central South Dakota, south central South Dakota, and southeast South Dakota. For tonight, hazardous weather is not expected at this time. For Wednesday through Monday, elevated to near critical fire danger returns on Thursday as winds increase again, with gusts possibly as high as 45 miles an hour. Spotter activation is not expected at this time. Your National Weather Service forecast for Siouxland. Tonight, patchy blowing dust this evening. Clear, windy and much cooler with lows in the upper 40s. Northwest winds 25 to 30 miles an hour with gusts up to 40 miles an hour, diminishing to 5 to 10 miles an hour after midnight. Wednesday, sunny. Highs in the upper 70s. Northwest winds around 5 miles an hour. Wednesday night, mostly clear. Lows in the lower 50s. Southeast winds 10 to 15 miles an hour. Thursday, partly sunny. A slight chance of showers and thunderstorms in the morning, then a chance of showers and thunderstorms in the afternoon. Breezy with highs in the lower 80s. South winds 20 to 25 miles an hour with gusts up to 45 miles an hour. Chance of rain 40%. Thursday night, partly cloudy with a slight chance of showers and thunderstorms in the evening, then mostly clear after midnight. Lows in the mid-60s. South winds 15 to 20 miles an hour with gusts up to 30 miles an hour, becoming southeast 5 to 10 miles an hour after midnight. Chance of rain 20%. Friday, sunny. Highs in the upper 80s. Friday night, mostly clear. Lows in the lower 50s. Saturday, mostly sunny. A chance of showers in the afternoon. Highs in the upper 80s. Chance of rain 30%. Saturday night, a chance of thunderstorms in the evening. Mostly cloudy with a chance of showers. Lows in the upper 50s. Chance of rain 40%. Sunday, mostly cloudy in the morning, then becoming partly sunny. A chance of showers in the morning, then showers likely in the afternoon. Highs in the mid-80s. Chance of rain 60%. Sunday night, showers likely with a chance of thunderstorms in the evening, then a chance of showers after midnight. Lows in the mid-50s. Chance of rain 70%. Monday, mostly cloudy in the morning, then becoming partly sunny. A 50% chance of showers. Not as warm with highs in the mid-70s. Monday night, mostly cloudy in the evening, then becoming partly cloudy. Lows in the upper 40s. Tuesday, mostly sunny. Highs in the mid-70s. At 10 p.m., in Sioux City, the temperature was 64 and the dew point 32. The relative humidity was 30%. Wind was north at 12 miles an hour. The pressure was 30.08 inches and rising. Elsewhere in northwest Iowa, Morris was mostly cloudy and 61. In Sheldon, the temperature was misting. Cherokee was clear and 63. Spencer was clear and 54. Storm Lake was partly cloudy and 61. Other conditions across the northern plains, farther east in Iowa, temperatures were between 64 and 68 degrees. It was clear at Des Moines and Cedar Rapids. At Waterloo, it was cloudy. In eastern Nebraska, it was clear, and temperatures were between 62 and 64 degrees. In eastern South Dakota, it was clear, and temperatures were between 57 and 62 degrees. And in southern Minnesota, it was clear, with a temperature of 57 at Worthington, 64 at Mankato, and 55 at Rochester. At Minneapolis, it was partly cloudy, with a temperature of 59. At Marshall, the weather conditions were not available. Once again, at 10 p.m., Sioux City had a temperature of 64. The current time is 10:08 p.m. Central Daylight Time. Operating on a frequency of 162.475 MHz, this is

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Our program originates from the National Weather Service in Sioux Falls and serves Sioux City and the surrounding Sioux Land area. This hazardous weather outlook is for Northwest Iowa, West Central Iowa, Southwest Minnesota, Northeast Nebraska, Central South Dakota, East Central South Dakota, South Central South Dakota, and Southeast South Dakota. For tonight, hazardous weather is not expected at this time. For Wednesday through Monday, elevated to near critical fire danger returns on Thursday as winds increase again, with gusts possibly as high as 45 miles an hour. Spotter activation is not expected at this time. Your National Weather Service forecast for Sioux Land. Tonight, patchy blowing dust this evening. Clear, windy and much cooler with lows in the upper 40s. Northwest winds 25 to 30 miles an hour with gusts up to 40 miles an hour, diminishing to 5 to 10 miles an hour after midnight. Wednesday, sunny. Highs in the upper 70s. Northwest winds around 5 miles an hour. Wednesday night, mostly clear. Lows in the lower 50s. Southeast winds 10 to 15 miles an hour. Thursday, partly sunny. A slight chance of showers and thunderstorms in the morning, then a chance of showers and thunderstorms in the afternoon. Breezy with highs in the lower 80s. South winds 20 to 25 miles an hour with gusts up to 45 miles an hour. Chance of rain 40%. Thursday night, partly cloudy with a slight chance of showers and thunderstorms in the evening, then mostly clear after midnight. Lows in the mid-50s. South winds 15 to 20 miles an hour with gusts up to 30 miles an hour, becoming southeast 5 to 10 miles an hour after midnight. Chance of rain 20%. Friday, sunny. Highs in the upper 80s. Friday night, mostly clear. Lows in the lower 50s. Saturday, mostly sunny. A chance of showers in the afternoon. Highs in the upper 80s. Chance of rain 30%. Saturday night, a chance of thunderstorms in the evening. Mostly cloudy with a chance of showers. Lows in the upper 50s. Chance of rain 40%. Sunday, mostly cloudy in the morning, then becoming partly sunny. A chance of showers in the morning, then showers likely in the afternoon. Highs in the mid-80s. Chance of rain 60%. Sunday night, showers likely with a chance of thunderstorms in the evening, then a chance of showers after midnight. Lows in the mid-60s. Chance of rain 70%. Monday, mostly cloudy in the morning, then becoming partly sunny. A 50% chance of showers. Not as warm with highs in the mid-70s. Monday night, mostly cloudy in the evening, then becoming partly cloudy. Lows in the upper 40s. Tuesday, mostly sunny. Highs in the mid-70s. At 10 p.m., in Sioux City, the temperature was 64 and the dew point 32. The relative humidity was 30%. Wind was north at 12 miles an hour. The pressure was 30.08 inches and rising. Elsewhere in northwest Iowa, Morris was mostly cloudy and 61. In Sheldon, the temperature was missing. Cherokee was clear and 63. Spencer was clear and 54. Storm Lake was partly cloudy and 61. Other conditions across the northern plains, farther east in Iowa, temperatures were between 64 and 68 degrees. It was clear at Des Moines and Cedar Rapids. At Waterloo, it was cloudy. In eastern Nebraska, it was clear, and temperatures were between 62 and 64 degrees. In eastern South Dakota, it was clear, and temperatures were between 57 and 62 degrees. And in southern Minnesota, it was clear, with a temperature of 57 at Worthington, 64 at Mankato, and 55 at Rochester. At Minneapolis, it was partly cloudy, with a temperature of 59. At Marshall, the weather conditions were not available. Once again, at 10 p.m., Sioux City had a temperature of 64. The current time is 10:13 p.m. Central Daylight Time. Operating on a frequency of 162.4.

75 megahertz. This is NOAA Weather Radio Station WXL62, broadcasting from a transmitter near Lawton, Iowa. Our program originates from the National Weather Service in Sioux Falls and serves Sioux City and the surrounding Siouxland area. This hazardous weather outlook is for northwest Iowa, west central Iowa, southwest Minnesota, northeast Nebraska, central South Dakota, east central South Dakota, south central South Dakota, and southeast South Dakota. For tonight, hazardous weather is not expected at this time. For Wednesday through Monday, elevated to near critical fire danger returns on Thursday as winds increase again, with gusts possibly as high as 45 miles an hour. Spotter activation is not expected at this time. Your National Weather Service forecast for Siouxland. Tonight, patchy blowing dust this evening. Clear, windy and much cooler with lows in the upper 40s. Northwest winds 25 to 30 miles an hour with gusts up to 40 miles an hour, diminishing to 5 to 10 miles an hour after midnight. Wednesday, sunny. Highs in the upper 70s. Northwest winds around 5 miles an hour. Wednesday night, mostly clear. Lows in the lower 50s. Southeast winds 10 to 15 miles an hour. Thursday, partly sunny. A slight chance of showers and thunderstorms in the morning, then a chance of showers and thunderstorms in the afternoon. Breezy with highs in the lower 80s. South winds 20 to 25 miles an hour with gusts up to 45 miles an hour. Chance of rain 40%. Thursday night, partly cloudy with a slight chance of showers and thunderstorms in the evening, then mostly clear after midnight. Lows in the mid-50s. South winds 15 to 20 miles an hour with gusts up to 30 miles an hour, becoming southeast 5 to 10 miles an hour after midnight. Chance of rain 20%. Friday, sunny. Highs in the upper 80s. Friday night, mostly clear. Lows in the lower 50s. Saturday, mostly sunny. A chance of showers in the afternoon. Highs in the upper 80s. Chance of rain 30%. Saturday night, a chance of thunderstorms in the evening. Mostly cloudy with a chance of showers. Lows in the upper 50s. Chance of rain 40%. Sunday, mostly cloudy in the morning, then becoming partly sunny. A chance of showers in the morning, then showers likely in the afternoon. Highs in the mid-80s. Chance of rain 60%. Sunday night, showers likely with a chance of thunderstorms in the evening, then a chance of showers after midnight. Lows in the mid-50s. Chance of rain 70%. Monday, mostly cloudy in the morning, then becoming partly sunny. A 50% chance of showers. Not as warm with highs in the mid-70s. Monday night, mostly cloudy in the evening, then becoming partly cloudy. Lows in the upper 40s. Tuesday, mostly sunny. Highs in the mid-70s. At 10 p.m., in Sioux City, the temperature was 64 and the dew point 32. The relative humidity was 30%. Wind was north at 12 miles an hour. The pressure was 30.08 inches and rising. Elsewhere in northwest Iowa, Morris was mostly cloudy and 61. In Sheldon, the temperature was missing. Cherokee was clear and 63. Spencer was clear and 54. Storm Lake was partly cloudy and 61. Other conditions across the northern plains, farther east in Iowa, temperatures were between 64 and 68 degrees. It was clear at Des Moines and Cedar Rapids. At Waterloo, it was cloudy. In eastern Nebraska, it was clear, and temperatures were between 62 and 64 degrees. In eastern South Dakota, it was clear, and temperatures were between 57 and 62 degrees. And in southern Minnesota, it was clear, with a temperature of 57 at Worthington, 64 at Mankato, and 55 at Rochester. At Minneapolis, it was partly cloudy, with a temperature of 59. At Marshall, the weather conditions were not available. Once again, at 10 p.m., Sioux City had a temperature of 64. The current time is 10:18 p.m. Central Daylight Time. Operating on a frequency

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Our program originates from the National Weather Service in Sioux Falls and serves Sioux City and the surrounding Siouxland area. This hazardous weather outlook is for northwest Iowa, west central Iowa, southwest Minnesota, northeast Nebraska, central South Dakota, east central South Dakota, south central South Dakota, and southeast South Dakota. For tonight, hazardous weather is not expected at this time. For Wednesday through Monday, elevated to near critical fire danger returns on Thursday as winds increase again, with gusts possibly as high as 45 miles an hour. Fodder activation is not expected at this time. Your National Weather Service forecast for Siouxland. Tonight, patchy blowing dust this evening. Clear, windy and much cooler with lows in the upper 40s. Northwest winds 25 to 30 miles an hour with gusts up to 40 miles an hour, diminishing to 5 to 10 miles an hour after midnight. Wednesday, sunny. Highs in the upper 70s. Northwest winds around 5 miles an hour. Wednesday night, mostly clear. Lows in the lower 50s. Southeast winds 10 to 15 miles an hour. Thursday, partly sunny. A slight chance of showers and thunderstorms in the morning, then a chance of showers and thunderstorms in the afternoon. Breezy with highs in the lower 80s. South winds 20 to 25 miles an hour with gusts up to 45 miles an hour. Chance of rain 40%. Thursday night, partly cloudy with a slight chance of showers and thunderstorms in the evening, then mostly clear after midnight. Lows in the mid-50s. South winds 15 to 20 miles an hour with gusts up to 30 miles an hour, becoming southeast 5 to 10 miles an hour after midnight. Chance of rain 20%. Friday, sunny. Highs in the upper 80s. Friday night, mostly clear. Lows in the lower 50s. Saturday, mostly sunny. A chance of showers in the afternoon. Highs in the upper 80s. Chance of rain 30%. Saturday night, a chance of thunderstorms in the evening. Mostly cloudy with a chance of showers. Lows in the upper 50s. Chance of rain 40%. Sunday, mostly cloudy in the morning, then becoming partly sunny. A chance of showers in the morning, then showers likely in the afternoon. Highs in the mid-80s. Chance of rain 60%. Sunday night, showers likely with a chance of thunderstorms in the evening, then a chance of showers after midnight. Lows in the mid-50s. Chance of rain 70%. Monday, mostly cloudy in the morning, then becoming partly sunny. A 50% chance of showers. Not as warm with highs in the mid-70s. Monday night, mostly cloudy in the evening, then becoming partly cloudy. Lows in the upper 40s. Tuesday, mostly sunny. Highs in the mid-70s. At 10 p.m., in Sioux City, the temperature was 64 and the dew point 32. The relative humidity was 30%. Wind was north at 12 miles an hour. The pressure was 30.08 inches and rising. Elsewhere in northwest Iowa, Morris was mostly cloudy and 61. In Sheldon, the temperature was missing. Cherokee was clear and 63. Spencer was clear and 54. Storm Lake was partly cloudy and 61. Other conditions across the northern plains, farther east in Iowa, temperatures were between 64 and 68 degrees. It was clear at Des Moines and Cedar Rapids. At Waterloo, it was cloudy. In eastern Nebraska, it was clear, and temperatures were between 62 and 64 degrees. In eastern South Dakota, it was clear, and temperatures were between 57 and 62 degrees. And in southern Minnesota, it was clear, with a temperature of 57 at Worthington, 64 at Mankato, and 55 at Rochester. At Minneapolis, it was partly cloudy, with a temperature of 59. At Marshall, the weather conditions were not available. Once again, at 10 p.m., Sioux City had a temperature of 64. The current time is 10:23 p.m. Central Daylight Time.

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Our program originates from the National Weather Service in Sioux Falls and serves Sioux City and the surrounding Sioux Land area. This hazardous weather outlook is for Northwest Iowa, West Central Iowa, Southwest Minnesota, Northeast Nebraska, Central South Dakota, East Central South Dakota, South Central South Dakota, and Southeast South Dakota. For tonight, hazardous weather is not expected at this time. For Wednesday through Monday, elevated to near critical fire danger returns on Thursday as winds increase again, with gusts possibly as high as 45 miles an hour. Fodder activation is not expected at this time. Your National Weather Service forecast for Sioux Land. Tonight, patchy blowing dust this evening. Clear, windy, and much cooler with lows in the upper 40s. Northwest winds 25 to 30 miles an hour with gusts up to 40 miles an hour, diminishing to 5 to 10 miles an hour after midnight. Wednesday, sunny. Highs in the upper 70s. Northwest winds around 5 miles an hour. Wednesday night, mostly clear. Lows in the lower 50s. Southeast winds 10 to 15 miles an hour. Thursday, partly sunny. A slight chance of showers and thunderstorms in the morning, then a chance of showers and thunderstorms in the afternoon. Breezy with highs in the lower 80s. South winds 20 to 25 miles an hour with gusts up to 45 miles an hour. Chance of rain 40%. Thursday night, partly cloudy with a slight chance of showers and thunderstorms in the evening, then mostly clear after midnight. Lows in the mid-50s. South winds 15 to 20 miles an hour with gusts up to 30 miles an hour, becoming southeast 5 to 10 miles an hour after midnight. Chance of rain 20%. Friday, sunny. Highs in the upper 80s. Friday night, mostly clear. Lows in the lower 50s. Saturday, mostly sunny. A chance of showers in the afternoon. Highs in the upper 80s. Chance of rain 30%. Saturday night, a chance of thunderstorms in the evening. Mostly cloudy with a chance of showers. Lows in the upper 50s. Chance of rain 40%. Sunday, mostly cloudy in the morning, then becoming partly sunny. A chance of showers in the morning, then showers likely in the afternoon. Highs in the mid-80s. Chance of rain 60%. Sunday night, showers likely with a chance of thunderstorms in the evening, then a chance of showers after midnight. Lows in the mid-60s. Chance of rain 70%. Monday, mostly cloudy in the morning, then becoming partly sunny. A 50% chance of showers. Not as warm with highs in the mid-70s. Monday night, mostly cloudy in the evening, then becoming partly cloudy. Lows in the upper 40s. Tuesday, mostly sunny. Highs in the mid-70s. At 10 p.m., in Sioux City, the temperature was 64 and the dew point 32. The relative humidity was 30%. Wind was north at 12 miles an hour. The pressure was 30.08 inches and rising. Elsewhere in northwest Iowa, Mars was mostly cloudy and 61. In Sheldon, the temperature was missing. Cherokee was clear and 63. Spencer was clear and 54. Storm Lake was partly cloudy and 61. Other conditions across the northern plains, farther east in Iowa, temperatures were between 64 and 68 degrees. It was clear at Des Moines and Cedar Rapids. At Waterloo, it was cloudy. In eastern Nebraska, it was clear, and temperatures were between 62 and 64 degrees. In eastern South Dakota, it was clear, and temperatures were between 57 and 62 degrees. And in southern Minnesota, it was clear, with a temperature of 57 at Worthington, 64 at Mankato, and 55 at Rochester. At Minneapolis, it was partly cloudy, with a temperature of 59. At Marshall, the weather conditions were not available. Once again, at 10 p.m., Sioux City had a temperature of 64. The current time is 10:28 p.m.

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Operating on a frequency of 162.475 MHz, this is NOAA Weather Radio Station WXL62, broadcasting from a transmitter near Lawton, Iowa. Our program originates from the National Weather Service in Sioux Falls and serves Sioux City and the surrounding Siouxland area. This hazardous weather outlook is for northwest Iowa, west central Iowa, southwest Minnesota, northeast Nebraska, central South Dakota, east central South Dakota, south central South Dakota, and southeast South Dakota. For tonight, hazardous weather is not expected at this time. For Wednesday through Monday, elevated to near critical fire danger returns on Thursday as winds increase again, with gusts possibly as high as 45 miles an hour. Spotter activation is not expected at this time. Your National Weather Service forecast for Siouxland. Tonight, patchy blowing gusts this evening. Clear, windy and much cooler with lows in the upper 40s. Northwest winds 25 to 30 miles an hour with gusts up to 40 miles an hour, diminishing to 5 to 10 miles an hour after midnight. Wednesday, sunny. Highs in the upper 70s. Northwest winds around 5 miles an hour. Wednesday night, mostly clear. Lows in the lower 50s. Southeast winds 10 to 15 miles an hour. Thursday, partly sunny. A slight chance of showers and thunderstorms in the morning, then a chance of showers and thunderstorms in the afternoon. Breezy with highs in the lower 80s. South winds 20 to 25 miles an hour with gusts up to 45 miles an hour. Chance of rain 40%. Thursday night, partly cloudy with a slight chance of showers and thunderstorms in the evening, then mostly clear after midnight. Lows in the mid-50s. South winds 15 to 20 miles an hour with gusts up to 30 miles an hour, becoming southeast 5 to 10 miles an hour after midnight. Chance of rain 20%. Friday, sunny. Highs in the upper 80s. Friday night, mostly clear. Lows in the lower 50s. Saturday, mostly sunny. A chance of showers in the afternoon. Highs in the upper 80s. Chance of rain 30%. Saturday night, a chance of thunderstorms in the evening. Mostly cloudy with a chance of showers. Lows in the upper 60s. Chance of rain 40%. Sunday, mostly cloudy in the morning, then becoming partly sunny. A chance of showers in the morning, then showers likely in the afternoon. Highs in the mid-80s. Chance of rain 60%. Sunday night, showers likely with a chance of thunderstorms in the evening, then a chance of showers after midnight. Lows in the mid-50s. Chance of rain 70%. Monday, mostly cloudy in the morning, then becoming partly sunny. A 50% chance of showers. Not as warm with highs in the mid-70s. Monday night, mostly cloudy in the evening, then becoming partly cloudy. Lows in the upper 40s. Tuesday, mostly sunny. Highs in the mid-70s. At 10 p.m., in Sioux City, the temperature was 64 and the dew point 32. The relative humidity was 30%. Wind was north at 12 miles an hour. The pressure was 30.08 inches and rising. Elsewhere in northwest Iowa, Morris was mostly cloudy and 61. In Sheldon, the temperature was missing. Cherokee was clear and 63. Spencer was clear and 54. Storm Lake was partly cloudy and 61. Other conditions across the northern plains, farther east in Iowa, temperatures were between 64 and 68 degrees. It was clear 4. Storm Lake was partly cloudy and 61. Other conditions across the northern plains, farther east in Iowa, temperatures were between 64 and 68 degrees. It was clear at Des Moines and Cedar Rapids. At Waterloo, it was cloudy. In eastern Nebraska, it was clear, and temperatures were between 62 and 64 degrees. In eastern South Dakota, it was clear, and temperatures were between 57 and 62 degrees. And in southern Minnesota, it was clear, with a temperature of 57 at Worthington, 64 at Mankato, and 55 at Rochester. At Minneapolis,

It was partly cloudy, with a temperature of 59. At Marshall, the weather conditions were not available. Once again, at 10 p.m., Sioux City had a temperature of 64. The current time is 10:33 p.m. Central Daylight Time. Operating on a frequency of 162.475 MHz, this is NOAA Weather Radio Station WXL62, broadcasting from a transmitter near Lawton, Iowa. Our program originates from the National Weather Service in Sioux Falls and serves Sioux City and the surrounding Siouxland area. This hazardous weather outlook is for northwest Iowa, west central Iowa, southwest Minnesota, northeast Nebraska, central South Dakota, east central South Dakota, south central South Dakota, and southeast South Dakota. For tonight, hazardous weather is not expected at this time. For Wednesday through Monday, elevated to near critical fire danger returns on Thursday as winds increase again, with gusts possibly as high as 45 miles an hour. Spotter activation is not expected at this time. Your National Weather Service forecast for Siouxland. Tonight, patchy blowing dust this evening. Clear, windy, and much cooler with lows in the upper 40s. Northwest winds 25 to 30 miles an hour with gusts up to 40 miles an hour, diminishing to 5 to 10 miles an hour after midnight. Wednesday, sunny. Highs in the upper 70s. Northwest winds around 5 miles an hour. Wednesday night, mostly clear. Lows in the lower 50s. Southeast winds 10 to 15 miles an hour. Thursday, partly sunny. A slight chance of showers and thunderstorms in the morning, then a chance of showers and thunderstorms in the afternoon. Breezy with highs in the lower 80s. South winds 20 to 25 miles an hour with gusts up to 45 miles an hour. Chance of rain 40%. Thursday night, partly cloudy with a slight chance of showers and thunderstorms in the evening, then mostly clear after midnight. Lows in the mid-50s. South winds 15 to 20 miles an hour with gusts up to 30 miles an hour, becoming southeast 5 to 10 miles an hour after midnight. Chance of rain 20%. Friday, sunny. Highs in the upper 80s. Friday night, mostly clear. Lows in the lower 50s. Saturday, mostly sunny. A chance of showers in the afternoon. Highs in the upper 80s. Chance of rain 30%. Saturday night, a chance of thunderstorms in the evening. Mostly cloudy with a chance of showers. Lows in the upper 50s. Chance of rain 40%. Sunday, mostly cloudy in the morning, then becoming partly sunny. A chance of showers in the morning, then showers likely in the afternoon. Highs in the mid-80s. Chance of rain 60%. Sunday night, showers likely with a chance of thunderstorms in the evening, then a chance of showers after midnight. Lows in the mid-50s. Chance of rain 70%. Monday, mostly cloudy in the morning, then becoming partly sunny. A 50% chance of showers. Not as warm with highs in the mid-70s. Monday night, mostly cloudy in the evening, then becoming partly cloudy. Lows in the upper 40s. Tuesday, mostly sunny. Highs in the mid-70s. At 10 p.m., in Sioux City, the temperature was 64 and the dew point 32. The relative humidity was 30%. Wind was north at 12 miles an hour. The pressure was 30.08 inches and rising. Elsewhere in northwest Iowa, Morris was mostly cloudy and 61. In Sheldon, the temperature was missing. Cherokee was clear and 63. Spencer was clear and 54. Storm Lake was partly cloudy and 61. Other conditions across the northern plains, farther east in Iowa, temperatures were between 64 and 68 degrees. It was clear at Des Moines and Cedar Rapids. At Waterloo, it was cloudy. In eastern Nebraska, it was clear, and temperatures were between 62 and 64 degrees. In eastern South Dakota, it was clear, and temperatures were between 57 and 62 degrees.
and in southern Minnesota, it was clear, with a temperature of 57 at Worthington, 64 at Mankato, and 55 at Rochester. At Minneapolis, it was partly cloudy, with a temperature of 59. At Marshall, the weather conditions were not available. Once again, at 10 p.m. Sioux City had a temperature of 64. The current time is 10:38 p.m. Central Daylight Time. Operating on a frequency of 162.475 MHz, this is NOAA Weather Radio Station WXL62, broadcasting from a transmitter near Lawton, Iowa. Our program originates from the National Weather Service in Sioux Falls and serves Sioux City and the surrounding Siouxland area. This hazardous weather outlook is for northwest Iowa, west central Iowa, southwest Minnesota, northeast Nebraska, central South Dakota, east central South Dakota, south central South Dakota, and southeast South Dakota. For tonight, hazardous weather is not expected at this time. For Wednesday through Monday, elevated to near critical fire danger returns on Thursday as winds increase again, with gusts possibly as high as 45 miles an hour. Spotter activation is not expected at this time. Your National Weather Service forecast for Siouxland. Tonight, patchy blowing gusts this evening. Clear, windy and much cooler with lows in the upper 40s. Northwest winds 25 to 30 miles an hour with gusts up to 40 miles an hour, diminishing to 5 to 10 miles an hour after midnight. Wednesday, sunny. Highs in the upper 70s. Northwest winds around 5 miles an hour. Wednesday night, mostly clear. Lows in the lower 50s. Southeast winds 10 to 15 miles an hour. Thursday, partly sunny. A slight chance of showers and thunderstorms in the morning, then a chance of showers and thunderstorms in the afternoon. Breezy with highs in the lower 80s. South winds 20 to 25 miles an hour with gusts up to 45 miles an hour. Chance of rain 40%. Thursday night, partly cloudy with a slight chance of showers and thunderstorms in the evening, then mostly clear after midnight. Lows in the mid-60s. South winds 15 to 20 miles an hour with gusts up to 30 miles an hour, becoming southeast 5 to 10 miles an hour after midnight. Chance of rain 20%. Friday, sunny. Highs in the upper 80s. Friday night, mostly clear. Lows in the lower 50s. Saturday, mostly sunny. A chance of showers in the afternoon. Highs in the upper 80s. Chance of rain 30%. Saturday night, a chance of thunderstorms in the evening. Mostly cloudy with a chance of showers. Lows in the upper 50s. Chance of rain 40%. Sunday, mostly cloudy in the morning, then becoming partly sunny. A chance of showers in the morning, then showers likely in the afternoon. Highs in the mid-80s. Chance of rain 60%. Sunday night, showers likely with a chance of thunderstorms in the evening, then a chance of showers after midnight. Lows in the mid-50s. Chance of rain 70%. Monday, mostly cloudy in the morning, then becoming partly sunny. A 50% chance of showers. Not as warm with highs in the mid-70s. Monday night, mostly cloudy in the evening, then becoming partly cloudy. Lows in the upper 40s. Tuesday, mostly sunny. Highs in the mid-70s. At 10 p.m., in Sioux City, the temperature was 64 and the dew point 32. The relative humidity was 30%. Wind was north at 12 miles an hour. The pressure was 30.08 inches and rising. Elsewhere in northwest Iowa, Mars was mostly cloudy and 61. In Sheldon, the temperature was missing. Cherokee was clear and 63. Spencer was clear and 54. Storm Lake was partly cloudy and 61. Other conditions across the northern plains, farther east in Iowa, temperatures were between 64 and 68 degrees. It was clear at Des Moines and Cedar Rapids. At Waterloo, it was cloudy. In eastern Nebraska, it was clear, and temperatures were between 62 and 64 degrees.
in eastern South Dakota. It was clear, and temperatures were between 57 and 62 degrees. And in southern Minnesota, it was clear, with a temperature of 57 at Worthington, 64 at Mankato.

55 at Rochester. At Minneapolis, it was partly cloudy with a temperature of 59. At Marshall, the weather conditions were not available. Once again, at 10 p.m., Sioux City had a temperature of 64. The current time is 10:43 p.m. Central Daylight Time. Operating on a frequency of 162.475 MHz, this is NOAA Weather Radio Station WXL62, broadcasting from a transmitter near Lawton, Iowa. Our program originates from the National Weather Service in Sioux Falls and serves Sioux City and the surrounding Siouxland area. This hazardous weather outlook is for northwest Iowa, west central Iowa, southwest Minnesota, northeast Nebraska, central South Dakota, east central South Dakota, south central South Dakota, and southeast South Dakota. For tonight, hazardous weather is not expected at this time. For Wednesday through Monday, elevated to near critical fire danger returns on Thursday as winds increase again, with gusts possibly as high as 45 miles an hour. Spotter activation is not expected at this time. Your National Weather Service forecast for Siouxland. Tonight, patchy blowing dust this evening. Clear, windy and much cooler with lows in the upper 40s. Northwest winds 25 to 30 miles an hour with gusts up to 40 miles an hour, diminishing to 5 to 10 miles an hour after midnight. Wednesday, sunny. Highs in the upper 70s. Northwest winds around 5 miles an hour. Wednesday night, mostly clear. Lows in the lower 50s. Southeast winds 10 to 15 miles an hour. Thursday, partly sunny. A slight chance of showers and thunderstorms in the morning, then a chance of showers and thunderstorms in the afternoon. Breezy with highs in the lower 80s. South winds 20 to 25 miles an hour with gusts up to 45 miles an hour. Chance of rain 40%. Thursday night, partly cloudy with a slight chance of showers and thunderstorms in the evening, then mostly clear after midnight. Lows in the mid-50s. South winds 15 to 20 miles an hour with gusts up to 30 miles an hour, becoming southeast 5 to 10 miles an hour after midnight. Chance of rain 20%. Friday, sunny. Highs in the upper 80s. Friday night, mostly clear. Lows in the lower 50s. Saturday, mostly sunny. A chance of showers in the afternoon. Highs in the upper 80s. Chance of rain 30%. Saturday night, a chance of thunderstorms in the evening. Mostly cloudy with a chance of showers. Lows in the upper 50s. Chance of rain 40%. Sunday, mostly cloudy in the morning, then becoming partly sunny. A chance of showers in the morning, then showers likely in the afternoon. Highs in the mid-80s. Chance of rain 60%. Sunday night, showers likely with a chance of thunderstorms in the evening, then a chance of showers after midnight. Lows in the mid-50s. Chance of rain 70%. Monday, mostly cloudy in the morning, then becoming partly sunny. A 50% chance of showers. Not as warm with highs in the mid-70s. Monday night, mostly cloudy in the evening, then becoming partly cloudy. Lows in the upper 40s. Tuesday, mostly sunny. Highs in the mid-70s. At 10 p.m., in Sioux City, the temperature was 64 and the dew point 32. The relative humidity was 30%. Wind was north at 12 miles an hour. The pressure was 30.08 inches and rising. Elsewhere in northwest Iowa, Morris was mostly cloudy and 61. In Sheldon, the temperature was missing. Cherokee was clear and 63. Spencer was clear and 54. Storm Lake was partly cloudy and 61. Other conditions across the northern plains, farther east in Iowa, temperatures were between 64 and 68 degrees. It was clear at Des Moines and Cedar Rapids. At Waterloo, it was cloudy. In eastern Nebraska, it was clear, and temperatures were between 62 and 64 degrees. In eastern South Dakota, it was clear, and temperatures were between 57 and 62 degrees. And in southern Minnesota, it was clear, with a temperature of 57.

Worthington, 64 at Mankato, and 55 at Rochester. At Minneapolis, it was partly cloudy, with a temperature of 59. At Marshall, the weather conditions were not available. Once again, at 10 p.m., Sioux City had a temperature of 64. The current time is 10:48 p.m. Central Daylight Time. Operating on a frequency of 162.475 MHz, this is NOAA Weather Radio Station WXL62, broadcasting from a transmitter near Lawton, Iowa. Our program originates from the National Weather Service in Sioux Falls and serves Sioux City and the surrounding Siouxland area. This hazardous weather outlook is for Northwest Iowa, West Central Iowa, Southwest Minnesota, Northeast Nebraska, Central South Dakota, East Central South Dakota, South Central South Dakota, and Southeast South Dakota. For tonight, hazardous weather is not expected at this time. For Wednesday through Monday, elevated to near critical fire danger returns on Thursday as winds increase again, with gusts possibly as high as 45 miles an hour. Spotter activation is not expected at this time. Your National Weather Service forecast for Siouxland. Tonight, patchy blowing dust this evening. Clear, windy and much cooler with lows in the upper 40s. Northwest winds 25 to 30 miles an hour with gusts up to 40 miles an hour, diminishing to 5 to 10 miles an hour after midnight. Wednesday, sunny. Highs in the upper 70s. Northwest winds around 5 miles an hour. Wednesday night, mostly clear. Lows in the lower 50s. Southeast winds 10 to 15 miles an hour. Thursday, partly sunny. A slight chance of showers and thunderstorms in the morning, then a chance of showers and thunderstorms in the afternoon. Breezy with highs in the lower 80s. South winds 20 to 25 miles an hour with gusts up to 45 miles an hour. Chance of rain 40%. Thursday night, partly cloudy with a slight chance of showers and thunderstorms in the evening, then mostly clear after midnight. Lows in the mid-50s. South winds 15 to 20 miles an hour with gusts up to 30 miles an hour, becoming southeast 5 to 10 miles an hour after midnight. Chance of rain 20%. Friday, sunny. Highs in the upper 80s. Friday night, mostly clear. Lows in the lower 50s. Saturday, mostly sunny. A chance of showers in the afternoon. Highs in the upper 80s. Chance of rain 30%. Saturday night, a chance of thunderstorms in the evening. Mostly cloudy with a chance of showers. Lows in the upper 50s. Chance of rain 40%. Sunday, mostly cloudy in the morning, then becoming partly sunny. A chance of showers in the morning, then showers likely in the afternoon. Highs in the mid-80s. Chance of rain 60%. Sunday night, showers likely with a chance of thunderstorms in the evening, then a chance of showers after midnight. Lows in the mid-60s. Chance of rain 70%. Monday, mostly cloudy in the morning, then becoming partly sunny. A 50% chance of showers. Not as warm with highs in the mid-70s. Monday night, mostly cloudy in the evening, then becoming partly cloudy. Lows in the upper 40s. Tuesday, mostly sunny. Highs in the mid-70s. At 10 p.m., in Sioux City, the temperature was 64 and the dew point 32. The relative humidity was 30%. Wind was north at 12 miles an hour. The pressure was 30.08 inches and rising. Elsewhere in northwest Iowa, Morris was mostly cloudy and 61. In Sheldon, the temperature was missing. Cherokee was clear and 63. Spencer was clear and 54. Storm Lake was partly cloudy and 61. Other conditions across the northern plains, farther east in Iowa, temperatures were between 64 and 68 degrees. It was clear at Des Moines and Cedar Rapids. At Waterloo, it was cloudy. In eastern Nebraska, it was clear, and temperatures were between 62 and 64 degrees. In eastern South Dakota, it was clear, and temperatures were between 57 and 62 degrees.
and in southern Minnesota, it was clear, with a temperature of 57 at Worthington, 64 at Mankato, and 55 at Rochester. At Minneapolis, it was partly cloudy, with a temperature of 59. At Marshall, the weather conditions were not available. Once again, at 10 p.m., Sioux City had a temperature of 64. The current time is 10:53 p.m. Central Daylight Time. Operating on a frequency of 162.475 MHz, this is NOAA Weather Radio Station WXL62, broadcasting from a transmitter near Lawton, Iowa. Our program originates from the National Weather Service in Sioux Falls and serves Sioux City and the surrounding Siouxland area. This hazardous weather outlook is for northwest Iowa, west central Iowa, southwest Minnesota, northeast Nebraska, central South Dakota, east central South Dakota, south central South Dakota, and southeast South Dakota. For tonight, hazardous weather is not expected at this time. For Wednesday through Monday, elevated to near critical fire danger returns on Thursday as winds increase again, with gusts possibly as high as 45 miles an hour. Spotter activation is not expected at this time. Your National Weather Service forecast for Siouxland. Tonight, patchy blowing gusts this evening. Clear, windy and much cooler with lows in the upper 40s. Northwest winds 25 to 30 miles an hour with gusts up to 40 miles an hour, diminishing to 5 to 10 miles an hour after midnight. Wednesday, sunny. Highs in the upper 70s. Northwest winds around 5 miles an hour. Wednesday night, mostly clear. Lows in the lower 50s. Southeast winds 10 to 15 miles an hour. Thursday, partly sunny. A slight chance of showers and thunderstorms in the morning, then a chance of showers and thunderstorms in the afternoon. Breezy with highs in the lower 80s. South winds 20 to 25 miles an hour with gusts up to 45 miles an hour. Chance of rain 40%. Thursday night, partly cloudy with a slight chance of showers and thunderstorms in the evening, then mostly clear after midnight. Lows in the mid-50s. South winds 15 to 20 miles an hour with gusts up to 30 miles an hour, becoming southeast 5 to 10 miles an hour after midnight. Chance of rain 20%. Friday, sunny. Highs in the upper 80s. Friday night, mostly clear. Lows in the lower 50s. Saturday, mostly sunny. A chance of showers in the afternoon. Highs in the upper 80s. Chance of rain 30%. Saturday night, a chance of thunderstorms in the evening. Mostly cloudy with a chance of showers. Lows in the upper 50s. Chance of rain 40%. Sunday, mostly cloudy in the morning, then becoming partly sunny. A chance of showers in the morning, then showers likely in the afternoon. Highs in the mid-80s. Chance of rain 60%. Sunday night, showers likely with a chance of thunderstorms in the evening, then a chance of showers after midnight. Lows in the mid-50s. Chance of rain 70%. Monday, mostly cloudy in the morning, then becoming partly sunny. A 50% chance of showers. Not as warm with highs in the mid-70s. Monday night, mostly cloudy in the evening, then becoming partly cloudy. Lows in the upper 40s. Tuesday, mostly sunny. Highs in the mid-70s. At 10 p.m., in Sioux City, the temperature was 64 and the dew point 32. The relative humidity was 30%. Wind was north at 12 miles an hour. The pressure was 30.08 inches and rising. Elsewhere in northwest Iowa, Morris was mostly cloudy and 61. In Sheldon, the temperature was missing. Cherokee was clear and 63. Spencer was clear and 54. Storm Lake was partly cloudy and 61. Other conditions across the northern plains, farther east in Iowa, temperatures were between 64 and 68 degrees. It was clear at Des Moines and Cedar Rapids. At Waterloo, it was cloudy. In eastern Nebraska, it was clear, and temperatures were between 62 and 64 degrees.
in eastern South Dakota. It was clear, and temperatures were between 57 and 62 degrees.

southern Minnesota. He was clear, with a temperature of 57 at Worthington, 64 at Mankato, and 55 at Rochester. At Minneapolis, it was partly cloudy, with a temperature of 59. At Marshall, the weather conditions were not available. Once again, at 10 p.m. Sioux City had a temperature of 64. The current time is 10:58 p.m. Central Daylight Time. Operating on a frequency of 162.475 MHz, this is NOAA Weather Radio Station WXL62, broadcasting from a transmitter near Lawton, Iowa. Our program originates from the National Weather Service in Sioux Falls and serves Sioux City and the surrounding Siouxland area. This hazardous weather outlook is for northwest Iowa, west central Iowa, southwest Minnesota, northeast Nebraska, central South Dakota, east central South Dakota, south central South Dakota, and southeast South Dakota. For tonight, hazardous weather is not expected at this time. For Wednesday through Monday, elevated to near critical fire danger returns on Thursday as winds increase again, with gusts possibly as high as 45 miles an hour. Spotter activation is not expected at this time. Your National Weather Service forecast for Siouxland. Tonight, patchy blowing dust this evening. Clear, windy and much cooler with lows in the upper 40s. Northwest winds 25 to 30 miles an hour with gusts up to 40 miles an hour, diminishing to 5 to 10 miles an hour after midnight. Wednesday, sunny. Highs in the upper 70s. Northwest winds around 5 miles an hour. Wednesday night, mostly clear. Lows in the lower 50s. Southeast winds 10 to 15 miles an hour. Thursday, partly sunny. A slight chance of showers and thunderstorms in the morning, then a chance of showers and thunderstorms in the afternoon. Breezy with highs in the lower 80s. South winds 20 to 25 miles an hour with gusts up to 45 miles an hour. Chance of rain 40%. Thursday night, partly cloudy with a slight chance of showers and thunderstorms in the evening, then mostly clear after midnight. Lows in the mid-50s. South winds 15 to 20 miles an hour with gusts up to 30 miles an hour, becoming southeast 5 to 10 miles an hour after midnight. Chance of rain 20%. Friday, sunny. Highs in the upper 80s. Friday night, mostly clear. Lows in the lower 50s. Saturday, mostly sunny. A chance of showers in the afternoon. Highs in the upper 80s. Chance of rain 30%. Saturday night, a chance of thunderstorms in the evening. Mostly cloudy with a chance of showers. Lows in the upper 50s. Chance of rain 40%. Sunday, mostly cloudy in the morning, then becoming partly sunny. A chance of showers in the morning, then showers likely in the afternoon. Highs in the mid-80s. Chance of rain 60%. Sunday night, showers likely with a chance of thunderstorms in the evening, then a chance of showers after midnight. Lows in the mid-50s. Chance of rain 70%. Monday, mostly cloudy in the morning, then becoming partly sunny. A 50% chance of showers. Not as warm with highs in the mid-70s. Monday night, mostly cloudy in the evening, then becoming partly cloudy. Lows in the upper 40s. Tuesday, mostly sunny. Highs in the mid-70s. At 11 p.m., in Sioux City, the temperature was 56 and a dew point 31. The relative humidity was 38%. Wind was west at 3 miles an hour. The pressure was 30.10 inches and rising. Elsewhere in northwest Iowa, Morris was cloudy and 59. In Sheldon, the temperature was missing. Cherokee was clear and 61. Spencer was clear and 52. Storm Lake was mostly cloudy and 59. Other conditions across the Northern Plains, farther east in Iowa, it was clear, and temperatures were between 61 and 66 degrees. In eastern Nebraska, it was clear, and temperatures were between 58 and 61 degrees. In eastern South Dakota, it was clear, and temperatures were between 56 and 59 degrees. And in southern Minnesota, it was clear, with a temperature

Nebraska, Central South Dakota, East Central South Dakota, South Central South Dakota, and Southeast South Dakota. For tonight, hazardous weather is not expected at this time. For Wednesday through Monday, elevated to near critical fire danger returns on Thursday as winds increase again, with gusts possibly as high as 45 miles an hour. Fodder activation is not expected at this time. Your National Weather Service forecast for Sioux Land. Tonight, patchy blowing gust this evening. Clear, windy and much cooler with lows in the upper 40s. Northwest winds 25 to 30 miles an hour with gusts up to 40 miles an hour, diminishing to 5 to 10 miles an hour after midnight. Wednesday, sunny. Highs in the upper 70s. Northwest winds around 5 miles an hour. Wednesday night, mostly clear. Lows in the lower 50s.

Thursday, partly sunny. A slight chance of showers and thunderstorms in the morning, then a chance of showers and thunderstorms in the afternoon. Breezy with highs in the lower 80s. South winds 20 to 25 miles an hour with gusts up to 45 miles an hour. Chance of rain 40%. Thursday night, partly cloudy with a slight chance of showers and thunderstorms in the evening, then mostly clear after midnight. Lows in the mid-50s. South winds 15 to 20 miles an hour with gusts up to 30 miles an hour, becoming southeast 5 to 10 miles an hour after midnight. Chance of rain 20%. Friday, sunny. Highs in the upper 80s. Friday night, mostly clear. Lows in the lower 50s. Saturday, mostly sunny. A chance of showers in the afternoon. Highs in the upper 80s. Chance of rain 30%. Saturday night, a chance of thunderstorms in the evening. Mostly cloudy with a chance of showers. Lows in the upper 50s. Chance of rain 40%. Sunday, mostly cloudy in the morning, then becoming partly sunny. A chance of showers in the morning, then showers likely in the afternoon. Highs in the mid-80s. Chance of rain 60%. Sunday night, showers likely with a chance of thunderstorms in the evening, then a chance of showers after midnight. Lows in the mid-50s. Chance of rain 70%. Monday, mostly cloudy in the morning, then becoming partly sunny. A 50% chance of showers. Not as warm with highs in the mid-70s. Monday night, mostly cloudy in the evening, then becoming partly cloudy. Lows in the upper 40s. Tuesday, mostly sunny. Highs in the mid-70s. At 11 p.m., in Sioux City, the temperature was 56, and the dew point 31. The relative humidity was 38%. Wind was west at 3 miles an hour. The pressure was 30.10 inches and rising. Elsewhere in northwest Iowa, Morris was cloudy and 59. In Sheldon, the temperature was missing. Cherokee was clear and 61. Spencer was clear and 52. Storm Lake was mostly cloudy and 59. Other conditions across the northern plains, farther east in Iowa, it was clear, and temperatures were between 61 and 66 degrees. In eastern Nebraska, it was clear, and temperatures were between 58 and 61 degrees. In eastern South Dakota, it was clear, and temperatures were between 56 and 59 degrees. And in southern Minnesota, it was clear, with a temperature of 55 at Worthington, 62 at Mankato, and 57 at Rochester. At Minneapolis, it was partly cloudy, with a temperature of 57. At Marshall, the weather conditions were not available. Once again, at 11 p.m., Sioux City had a temperature of 56. The current time is 11:08 p.m. Central Daylight Time. Operating on a frequency of 162.475 MHz, this is NOAA Weather Radio Station WXL62, broadcasting from a transmitter near Lawton, Iowa. Our program originates from the National Weather Service in Sioux Falls and serves Sioux City and the surrounding Siouxland area. This hazardous weather outlook is from northwest Iowa, west central Iowa, southwest Minnesota, northeast Nebraska, central South Dakota, east central South Dakota, south central South Dakota, and southeast South Dakota. For tonight, hazardous weather is not expected at this time. For Wednesday through Monday, elevated to near critical fire danger returns on Thursday as winds increase again, with gusts possibly as high as 45 miles an hour. Spotter activation is not expected at this time. Your National Weather Service forecast for Siouxland. Tonight, patchy blowing dust this evening. Clear, windy and much cooler with lows in the upper 40s. Northwest winds 25 to 30 miles an hour with gusts up to 40 miles an hour, diminishing to 5 to 10 miles an hour after midnight. Wednesday, sunny. Highs in the upper 70s. Northwest winds around 5 miles an hour. Wednesday night, mostly clear. Lows in the lower 50s. Southeast winds 10 to 15 miles an hour. Thursday, partly sunny. A slight

showers and thunderstorms in the morning, then a chance of showers and thunderstorms in the afternoon. Breezy with highs in the lower 80s. South winds 20 to 25 miles an hour with gusts up to 45 miles an hour. Chance of rain 40%. Thursday night, partly cloudy with a slight chance of showers and thunderstorms in the evening, then mostly clear after midnight. Lows in the mid-50s. South winds 15 to 20 miles an hour with gusts up to 30 miles an hour, becoming southeast 5 to 10 miles an hour after midnight. Chance of rain 20%. Friday, sunny. Highs in the upper 80s. Friday night, mostly clear. Lows in the lower 50s. Saturday, mostly sunny. A chance of showers in the afternoon. Highs in the upper 80s. Chance of rain 30%. Saturday night, a chance of thunderstorms in the evening. Mostly cloudy with a chance of showers. Lows in the upper 50s. Chance of rain 40%. Sunday, mostly cloudy in the morning, then becoming partly sunny. A chance of showers in the morning, then showers likely in the afternoon. Highs in the mid-80s. Chance of rain 60%. Sunday night, showers likely with a chance of thunderstorms in the evening, then a chance of showers after midnight. Lows in the mid-50s. Chance of rain 70%. Monday, mostly cloudy in the morning, then becoming partly sunny. A 50% chance of showers. Not as warm with highs in the mid-70s. Monday night, mostly cloudy in the evening, then becoming partly cloudy. Lows in the upper 40s. Tuesday, mostly sunny. Highs in the mid-70s. Your National Weather Service forecast for Sioux Land. Overnight, mostly clear. Much cooler with lows in the mid-40s. Northwest wind 5 to 10 miles an hour. Wednesday, sunny. Highs in the upper 70s. Northwest winds around 5 miles an hour. Wednesday night, mostly clear. Lows in the lower 50s. Southeast winds 10 to 15 miles an hour. Thursday, partly sunny. A slight chance of showers and thunderstorms in the morning, then a chance of showers and thunderstorms in the afternoon. Breezy with highs in the lower 80s. South winds 20 to 25 miles an hour with gusts up to 45 miles an hour. Chance of rain 40%. Thursday night, partly cloudy with a slight chance of showers and thunderstorms in the evening, then mostly clear after midnight. Lows in the mid-50s. South winds 15 to 20 miles an hour with gusts up to 30 miles an hour, becoming southeast 5 to 10 miles an hour after midnight. Chance of rain 20%. Friday, sunny. Highs in the upper 80s. Friday night, mostly clear. Lows in the lower 50s. Saturday, mostly sunny. A chance of showers in the afternoon. Highs in the upper 80s. Chance of rain 30%. Saturday night, a chance of thunderstorms in the evening. Mostly cloudy with a chance of showers. Lows in the upper 50s. Chance of rain 40%. Sunday, mostly cloudy in the morning, then becoming partly sunny. A chance of showers in the morning, then showers likely in the afternoon. Highs in the mid-80s. Chance of rain 60%. Sunday night, showers likely with a chance of thunderstorms in the evening, then a chance of showers after midnight. Lows in the mid-50s. Chance of rain 70%. Monday, mostly cloudy in the morning, then becoming partly sunny. A 50% chance of showers. Not as warm with highs in the mid-70s. Monday night, mostly cloudy in the evening, then becoming partly cloudy. Lows in the upper 40s. Tuesday, mostly sunny. Highs in the mid-70s. At 11 p.m., in Sioux City, the temperature was 56 and a dew point 31. The relative humidity was 38%. Wind was west at 3 miles an hour. The pressure was 30.10 inches and rising. Elsewhere in northwest Iowa, Morris was cloudy and 59. In Sheldon, the temperature was missing. Cherokee was clear and 61. Spencer was clear and 52.
Storm Lake was mostly cloudy and 59. Other conditions across the northern plains, farther east in Iowa, it was clear, and temperatures were between 61 and 66 degrees. In eastern Nebraska, it was clear, and temperatures were between 58 and 61 degrees. In eastern South Dakota, it was clear, and temperatures were between 56 and 59 degrees. And in southern Minnesota, it was clear, with a temperature of 55 at Worthington, 62 at Mankato, and 57 at Rochester. At Minneapolis, it was partly cloudy, with a temperature of 57. At Marshall, the weather conditions were not available. Once again, at 11 p.m., Sioux City had a temperature of 56. The current time is 11:16 p.m. Central Daylight Time. Operating on a frequency of 162.475 MHz, this is NOAA Weather Radio Station WXL62, broadcasting from a transmitter near Lawton, Iowa. Our program originates from the National Weather Service in Sioux Falls and serves Sioux City and the surrounding Siouxland area. This hazardous weather outlook is for northwest Iowa, west central Iowa, southwest Minnesota, northeast Nebraska, central South Dakota, east central South Dakota, south central South Dakota, and southeast South Dakota. For tonight, hazardous weather is not expected at this time. For Wednesday through Monday, elevated to near critical fire danger returns on Thursday as winds increase again, with gusts possibly as high as 45 miles an hour. Spotter activation is not expected at this time. Your National Weather Service forecast for Siouxland. Overnight, mostly clear. Much cooler with lows in the mid-40s. Northwest wind 5 to 10 miles an hour. Wednesday, sunny. Highs in the upper 70s. Northwest winds around 5 miles an hour. Wednesday night, mostly clear. Lows in the lower 50s. Southeast winds 10 to 15 miles an hour. Thursday, partly sunny. A slight chance of showers and thunderstorms in the morning, then a chance of showers and thunderstorms in the afternoon. Breezy with highs in the lower 80s. South winds 20 to 25 miles an hour with gusts up to 45 miles an hour. Chance of rain 40%. Thursday night, partly cloudy with a slight chance of showers and thunderstorms in the evening, then mostly clear after midnight. Lows in the mid-50s. South winds 15 to 20 miles an hour with gusts up to 30 miles an hour, becoming southeast 5 to 10 miles an hour after midnight. Chance of rain 20%. Friday, sunny. Highs in the upper 80s. Friday night, mostly clear. Lows in the lower 50s. Saturday, mostly sunny. A chance of showers in the afternoon. Highs in the upper 80s. Chance of rain 30%. Saturday night, a chance of thunderstorms in the evening. Mostly cloudy with a chance of showers. Lows in the upper 50s. Chance of rain 40%. Sunday, mostly cloudy in the morning, then becoming partly sunny. A chance of showers in the morning, then showers likely in the afternoon. Highs in the mid-80s. Chance of rain 60%. Sunday night, showers likely with a chance of thunderstorms in the evening, then a chance of showers after midnight. Lows in the mid-50s. Chance of rain 70%. Monday, mostly cloudy in the morning, then becoming partly sunny. A 50% chance of showers. Not as warm with highs in the mid-70s. Monday night, mostly cloudy in the evening, then becoming partly cloudy. Lows in the upper 40s. Tuesday, mostly sunny. Highs in the mid-70s. At 11 p.m., in Sioux City, the temperature was 56 and the dew point 31. The relative humidity was 38%. Wind was west at 3 miles an hour. The pressure was 30.10 inches and rising. Elsewhere in northwest Iowa, Morris was cloudy and 59. In Sheldon, the temperature was missing. Cherokee was clear and 61. Spencer was clear and 52. Storm Lake was mostly cloudy and 59. Other conditions across the northern plains, farther east in Iowa, it was clear,
and temperatures were between 61

62 at Mankato, and 57 at Rochester. At Minneapolis, it was partly cloudy, with a temperature of 57. At Marshall, the weather conditions were not available. Once again, at 11 p.m., Sioux City had a temperature of 56. The current time is 11:30 p.m. Central Daylight Time. Operating on a frequency of 162.475 MHz, this is NOAA Weather Radio Station WXL62, broadcasting from a transmitter near Lawton, Iowa. Our program originates from the National Weather Service in Sioux Falls and serves Sioux City and the surrounding Siouxland area. This hazardous weather outlook is from northwest Iowa, west central Iowa, southwest Minnesota, northeast Nebraska, central South Dakota, east central South Dakota, south central South Dakota, and southeast South Dakota. For tonight, hazardous weather is not expected at this time. For Wednesday through Monday, elevated to near critical fire danger returns on Thursday as winds increase again, with gusts possibly as high as 45 miles an hour. Spotter activation is not expected at this time. Your National Weather Service forecast for Siouxland. Overnight, mostly clear. Much cooler with lows in the mid-40s. Northwest wind 5 to 10 miles an hour. Wednesday, sunny. Highs in the upper 70s. Northwest winds around 5 miles an hour. Wednesday night, mostly clear. Lows in the lower 50s. Southeast winds 10 to 15 miles an hour. Thursday, partly sunny. A slight chance of showers and thunderstorms in the morning, then a chance of showers and thunderstorms in the afternoon. Breezy with highs in the lower 80s. South winds 20 to 25 miles an hour with gusts up to 45 miles an hour. Chance of rain 40%. Thursday night, partly cloudy with a slight chance of showers and thunderstorms in the evening, then mostly clear after midnight. Lows in the mid-50s. South winds 15 to 20 miles an hour with gusts up to 30 miles an hour, becoming southeast 5 to 10 miles an hour after midnight. Chance of rain 20%. Friday, sunny. Highs in the upper 80s. Friday night, mostly clear. 5 to 10 miles an hour after midnight. Chance of rain 20%. Friday, sunny. Highs in the upper 80s. Friday night, mostly clear. Lows in the lower 50s. Saturday, mostly sunny. A chance of showers in the afternoon. Highs in the upper 80s. Chance of rain 30%. Saturday night, a chance of thunderstorms in the evening. Mostly cloudy with a chance of showers. Lows in the upper 50s. Chance of rain 40%. Sunday, mostly cloudy in the morning, then becoming partly sunny. A chance of showers in the morning, then showers likely in the afternoon. Highs in the mid-80s. Chance of rain 60%. Sunday night, showers likely with a chance of thunderstorms in the evening, then a chance of showers after midnight. Lows in the mid-50s. Chance of rain 70%. Monday, mostly cloudy in the morning, then becoming partly sunny. A 50% chance of showers. Not as warm with highs in the mid-70s. Monday night, mostly cloudy in the evening, then becoming partly cloudy. Lows in the upper 40s. Tuesday, mostly sunny. Highs in the mid-70s. At 11 p.m., in Sioux City, the temperature was 56 and the dew point 31. The relative humidity was 38%. Wind was west at 3 miles an hour. The pressure was 30.10 inches and rising. Elsewhere in northwest Iowa, Morris was cloudy and 59. In Sheldon, the temperature was missing. Cherokee was clear and 61. Spencer was clear and 52. Storm Lake was mostly cloudy and 59. Other conditions across the northern plains, farther east in Iowa, it was clear, and temperatures were between 61 and 66 degrees. In eastern Nebraska, it was clear, and temperatures were between 58 and 61 degrees. In eastern South Dakota, it was clear, and temperatures were between 56 and 59 degrees. And in southern Minnesota, it was clear,

The current time is 11:45 p.m. Central Daylight Time. Operating on a frequency of 162.475 MHz, this is NOAA Weather Radio Station WXL62, broadcasting from a transmitter near Lawton, Iowa. Our program originates from the National Weather Service in Sioux Falls and serves Sioux City and the surrounding Siouxland area. This hazardous weather outlook is for northwest Iowa, west central Iowa, southwest Minnesota, northeast Nebraska, central South Dakota, east central South Dakota, south central South Dakota, and southeast South Dakota. For tonight, hazardous weather is not expected at this time. For Wednesday through Monday, elevated to near critical fire danger returns on Thursday as winds increase again, with gusts possibly as high as 45 miles an hour. Spotter activation is not expected at this time. Your National Weather Service forecast for Siouxland. Overnight, mostly clear. Much cooler with lows in the mid-40s. Northwest wind 5 to 10 miles an hour. Wednesday, sunny. Highs in the upper 70s. Northwest winds around 5 miles an hour. Wednesday night, mostly clear. Lows in the lower 50s. Southeast winds 10 to 15 miles an hour. Thursday, partly sunny. A slight chance of showers and thunderstorms in the morning, then a chance of showers and thunderstorms in the afternoon. Breezy with highs in the lower 80s. South winds 20 to 25 miles an hour with gusts up to 45 miles an hour. Chance of rain 40%. Thursday night, partly cloudy with a slight chance of showers and thunderstorms in the evening, then mostly clear after midnight. Lows in the mid-50s. South winds 15 to 20 miles an hour with gusts up to 30 miles an hour, becoming southeast 5 to 10 miles an hour after midnight. Chance of rain 20%. Friday, sunny. Highs in the upper 80s. Friday night, mostly clear. Lows in the lower 50s. Saturday, mostly sunny. A chance of showers in the afternoon. Highs in the upper 80s. Chance of rain 30%. Saturday night, a chance of thunderstorms in the evening. Mostly cloudy with a chance of showers. Lows in the upper 50s. Chance of rain 40%. Sunday, mostly cloudy in the morning, then becoming partly sunny. A chance of showers in the morning, then showers likely in the afternoon. Highs in the mid-80s. Chance of rain 60%. Sunday night, showers likely with a chance of thunderstorms in the evening, then a chance of showers after midnight. Lows in the mid-50s. Chance of rain 70%. Monday, mostly cloudy in the morning, then becoming partly sunny. A 50% chance of showers. Not as warm with highs in the mid-70s. Monday night, mostly cloudy in the evening, then becoming partly cloudy. Lows in the upper 40s. Tuesday, mostly sunny. Highs in the mid-70s. At 11 p.m., in Sioux City, the temperature was 56 and the dew point 31. The relative humidity was 38%. Wind was west at 3 miles an hour. The pressure was 30.10 inches and rising. Elsewhere in northwest Iowa, Morris was cloudy and 59. In Sheldon, the temperature was missing. Cherokee was clear and 61. Spencer was clear and 52. Storm Lake was mostly cloudy and 59. Other conditions across the northern plains, farther east in Iowa, it was clear, and temperatures were between 61 and 66 degrees. In eastern Nebraska it was clear, and temperatures were between 58 and 61 degrees. In eastern South Dakota, it was clear, and temperatures were between 56 and 59 degrees. And in southern Minnesota, it was clear, with a temperature of 55 at Worthington, 62 at Mankato, and 57 at Rochester. At Minneapolis, it was partly cloudy, with a temperature of 57. At Marshall, the weather conditions were not available. Once again, at 11 p.m., Sioux City had a temperature of 56. The current time is 11:50 p.m. Central Daylight Time. Operating on a frequency of 162.475 MHz.

Northwest Minnesota, Northeast Nebraska, Central South Dakota, East Central South Dakota, South Central South Dakota, and Southeast South Dakota. For tonight, hazardous weather is not expected at this time. For Wednesday through Monday, elevated to near critical fire danger returns on Thursday as winds increase again, with gusts possibly as high as 45 miles an hour. Spotter activation is not expected at this time. Your National Weather Service forecast for Siouxland. Overnight, mostly clear. Much cooler with lows in the mid-40s. Northwest wind 5 to 10 miles an hour. Wednesday, sunny. Highs in the upper 70s. Northwest winds around 5 miles an hour. Wednesday night, mostly clear. Lows in the lower 50s. Southeast winds 10 to 15 miles an hour. Thursday, partly sunny. A slight chance of showers and thunderstorms in the morning, then a chance of showers and thunderstorms in the afternoon. Breezy with highs in the lower 80s. South winds 20 to 25 miles an hour with gusts up to 45 miles an hour. Chance of rain 40%. Thursday night, partly cloudy with a slight chance of showers and thunderstorms in the evening, then mostly clear after midnight. Lows in the mid-50s. South winds 15 to 20 miles an hour with gusts up to 30 miles an hour, becoming southeast 5 to 10 miles an hour after midnight. Chance of rain 20%. Friday, sunny. Highs in the upper 80s. Friday night, mostly clear. Lows in the lower 50s. Saturday, mostly sunny. A chance of showers in the afternoon. Highs in the upper 80s. Chance of rain 30%. Saturday night, a chance of thunderstorms in the evening. Mostly cloudy with a chance of showers. Lows in the upper 50s. Chance of rain 40%. Sunday, mostly cloudy in the morning, then becoming partly sunny. A chance of showers in the morning, then showers likely in the afternoon. Highs in the mid-80s. Chance of rain 60%. Sunday night, showers likely with a chance of thunderstorms in the evening, then a chance of showers after midnight. Lows in the mid-60s. Chance of rain 70%. Monday, mostly cloudy in the morning, then becoming partly sunny. A 50% chance of showers. Not as warm with highs in the mid-70s. Monday night, mostly cloudy in the evening, then becoming partly cloudy. Lows in the upper 40s. Tuesday, mostly sunny. Highs in the mid-70s. At midnight, in Sioux City, the temperature was 57 and the dew point 31. The relative humidity was 37%. Wind was west at 6 miles an hour. The pressure was 30.11 inches and rising. Elsewhere in northwest Iowa, Mars was mostly cloudy. In 57. In Sheldon, the temperature was missing. Cherokee was clear and 57. Spencer was clear and 50. Storm Lake was partly cloudy. In 57. Other conditions across the northern plains, farther east in Iowa, it was clear, and temperatures were between 58 and 50.

Weather outlook is for northwest Iowa, west central Iowa, southwest Minnesota, northeast Nebraska, central South Dakota, east central South Dakota, south central South Dakota, and southeast South Dakota. For tonight, hazardous weather is not expected at this time. For Wednesday through Monday, elevated to near critical fire danger returns on Thursday as winds increase again, with gusts possibly as high as 45 miles an hour. Spotter activation is not expected at this time. Your National Weather Service forecast for Sioux Land. Overnight, mostly clear. Much cooler with lows in the mid-40s. Northwest wind 5 to 10 miles an hour. Wednesday, sunny. Highs in the upper 70s. Northwest winds around 5 miles an hour. Wednesday night, mostly clear. Lows in the lower 50s. Southeast winds 10 to 15 miles an hour. Thursday, partly sunny. A slight chance of showers and thunderstorms in the morning, then a chance of showers and thunderstorms in the afternoon. Breezy with highs in the lower 80s. South winds 20 to 25 miles an hour with gusts up to 45 miles an hour. Chance of rain 40%. Thursday night, partly cloudy with a slight chance of showers and thunderstorms in the evening, then mostly clear after midnight. Lows in the mid-50s. South winds 15 to 20 miles an hour with gusts up to 30 miles an hour, becoming southeast 5 to 10 miles an hour after midnight. Chance of rain 20%. Friday, sunny. Highs in the upper 80s. Friday night, mostly clear. Lows in the lower 50s. Saturday, mostly sunny. A chance of showers in the afternoon. Highs in the upper 80s. Chance of rain 30%. Saturday night, a chance of thunderstorms in the evening. Mostly cloudy with a chance of showers. Lows in the upper 50s. Chance of rain 40%. Sunday, mostly cloudy in the morning, then becoming partly sunny. A chance of showers in the morning, then showers likely in the afternoon. Highs in the mid-80s. Chance of rain 60%. Sunday night, showers likely with a chance of thunderstorms in the evening, then a chance of showers after midnight. Lows in the mid-50s. Chance of rain 70%. Monday, mostly cloudy in the morning, then becoming partly sunny. A 50% chance of showers. Not as warm with highs in the mid-70s. Monday night, mostly cloudy in the evening, then becoming partly cloudy. Lows in the upper 40s. Tuesday, mostly sunny. Highs in the mid-70s. At midnight, in Sioux City, the temperature was 57 and the dew point 31. The relative humidity was 37%. Wind was west at 6 miles an hour. The pressure was 30.11 inches and rising. Elsewhere in northwest Iowa, Morris was mostly cloudy and 57. In Sheldon, the temperature was missing. Cherokee was clear and 57. Spencer was clear and 50. Storm Lake was partly cloudy and 57. Other conditions across the northern plains, farther eastern Iowa, it was clear, and temperatures were between 58 and 59 degrees. In eastern Nebraska, it was clear, and temperatures were between 55 and 60 degrees. In eastern South Dakota, it was clear. It was 49 at Mitchell, 55 at Yankton, and 53 at Sioux Falls. And in southern Minnesota, it was clear, with a temperature of 56 at Worthington, 57 at Mankato, and 55 at Rochester. At Minneapolis, it was partly cloudy, with a temperature of 53. At Marshall, the weather conditions were not available. Once again, at midnight, Sioux City had a temperature of 57. The current time is 12:09 a.m. Central Daylight Time. Operating on a frequency of 162.475 MHz, this is NOAA Weather Radio Station WXL62, broadcasting from a transmitter near Lawton, Iowa. Our program originates from the National Weather Service in Sioux Falls and serves Sioux City and the surrounding Sioux Land area. This hazardous weather outlook is for northwest Iowa, west central Iowa, southwest Minnesota, northeast Nebraska, central South Dakota, east central South

Dakota, South Central South Dakota, and Southeast South Dakota. For tonight, hazardous weather is not expected at this time. For Wednesday through Monday, elevated to near critical fire danger returns on Thursday as winds increase again, with gusts possibly as high as 45 miles an hour. Spotter activation is not expected at this time. Your National Weather Service forecast for Sioux Land. Respite tonight, clear. Much cooler with lows in the mid-40s. Northwest wind 5 to 10 miles an hour. Wednesday, sunny. Highs in the upper 70s. Northwest winds around 5 miles an hour. Wednesday night, mostly clear. Lows in the lower 50s. Southeast winds 10 to 15 miles an hour. Thursday, partly sunny. A slight chance of showers and thunderstorms in the morning, then a chance of showers and thunderstorms in the afternoon. Breezy with highs in the lower 80s. South winds 20 to 25 miles an hour with gusts up to 45 miles an hour. Chance of rain 40%. Thursday night, partly cloudy with a slight chance of showers and thunderstorms in the evening, then mostly clear after midnight. Lows in the mid-50s. South winds 15 to 20 miles an hour with gusts up to 30 miles an hour, becoming southeast 5 to 10 miles an hour after midnight. Chance of rain 20%. Friday, sunny. Highs in the upper 80s. Friday night, mostly clear. Lows in the lower 50s. Saturday, mostly sunny. A chance of showers in the afternoon. Highs in the upper 80s. Chance of rain 30%. Saturday night, a chance of thunderstorms in the evening. Mostly cloudy with a chance of showers. Lows in the upper 50s. Chance of rain 40%. Sunday, mostly cloudy in the morning, then becoming partly sunny. A chance of showers in the morning, then showers likely in the afternoon. Highs in the mid-80s. Chance of rain 60%. Sunday night, showers likely with a chance of thunderstorms in the evening, then a chance of showers after midnight. Lows in the mid-50s. Chance of rain 70%. Monday, mostly cloudy in the morning, then becoming partly sunny. A 50% chance of showers. Not as warm with highs in the mid-70s. Monday night, mostly cloudy in the evening, then becoming partly cloudy. Lows in the upper 40s. Tuesday, mostly sunny. Highs in the mid-70s. At midnight, in Sioux City, the temperature was 57 and a dew point 31. The relative humidity was 37%. Wind was west at 6 miles an hour. The pressure was 30.11 inches and rising. Elsewhere in northwest Iowa, Morris was mostly cloudy. In 57. In Sheldon, the temperature was missing. Cherokee was clear and 57. Spencer was clear and 50. Storm Lake was partly cloudy. In 57. Other conditions across the northern plains, farther east in Iowa, it was clear, and temperatures were between 58 and 59 degrees. In eastern Nebraska it was clear, and temperatures were between 55 and 60 degrees. In eastern South Dakota, it was clear. It was 49 at Mitchell, 55 at Yankton, and 53 at Sioux Falls. And in southern Minnesota, it was clear, with a temperature of 56 at Worthington, 57 at Mankato, and 55 at Rochester. At Minneapolis, it was partly cloudy, with a temperature of 53. At Marshall, the weather conditions were not available. Once again, at midnight, Sioux City had a temperature of 57. The current time is 12:14 a.m. Central Daylight Time. Operating on a frequency of 162.475 MHz, this is NOAA Weather Radio Station WXL62, broadcasting from a transmitter near Lawton, Iowa. Our program originates from the National Weather Service in Sioux Falls and serves Sioux City and the surrounding Sioux Land area. This hazardous weather outlook is for northwest Iowa, west central Iowa, southwest Minnesota, northeast Nebraska, central South Dakota, east central South Dakota, south central South Dakota, and southeast South Dakota. For tonight, hazardous weather is not expected at this time.

updates for Monday. Elevated to near critical fire danger returns on Thursday as winds increase again, with gusts possibly as high as 45 miles an hour. Spotter activation is not expected at this time. Your National Weather Service forecast for Sioux Lake. Rest of tonight, clear. Much cooler with lows in the mid-40s. Northwest wind 5 to 10 miles an hour. Wednesday, sunny. Highs in the upper 70s. Northwest winds around 5 miles an hour. Wednesday night, mostly clear. Lows in the lower 50s. Southeast winds 10 to 15 miles an hour. Thursday, partly sunny. A slight chance of showers and thunderstorms in the morning, then a chance of showers and thunderstorms in the afternoon. Breezy with highs in the lower 80s. South winds 20 to 25 miles an hour with gusts up to 45 miles an hour. Chance of rain 40%. Thursday night, partly cloudy with a slight chance of showers and thunderstorms in the evening, then mostly clear after midnight. Lows in the mid-50s. South winds 15 to 20 miles an hour with gusts up to 30 miles an hour, becoming southeast 5 to 10 miles an hour after midnight. Chance of rain 20%. Friday, sunny. Highs in the upper 80s. Friday night, mostly clear. Lows in the lower 50s. Saturday, mostly sunny. A chance of showers in the afternoon. Highs in the upper 80s. Chance of rain 30%. Saturday night, a chance of thunderstorms in the evening. Mostly cloudy with a chance of showers. Lows in the upper 50s. Chance of rain 40%. Sunday, mostly cloudy in the morning, then becoming partly sunny. A chance of showers in the morning, then showers likely in the afternoon. Highs in the mid-80s. Chance of rain 60%. Sunday night, showers likely with a chance of thunderstorms in the evening, then a chance of showers after midnight. Lows in the mid-50s. Chance of rain 70%. Monday, mostly cloudy in the morning, then becoming partly sunny. A 50% chance of showers. Not as warm with highs in the mid-70s. Monday night, mostly cloudy in the evening, then becoming partly cloudy. Lows in the upper 40s. Tuesday, mostly sunny. Highs in the mid-70s. At midnight, in Sioux City, the temperature was 57 and the dew point 31. The relative humidity was 37%. Wind was west at 6 miles an hour. The pressure was 30.11 inches and rising. Elsewhere in northwest Iowa, Morris was mostly cloudy in 57. In Sheldon, the temperature was misty. Cherokee was clear in 57. Spencer was clear in 50. Storm Lake was partly cloudy in 57. Other conditions across the northern plains, farther east in Iowa, it was clear, and temperatures were between 58 and 59 degrees. In eastern Nebraska, it was clear, and temperatures were between 55 and 60 degrees. In eastern South Dakota, it was clear. It was 49 at Mitchell, 55 at Yankton, and 53 at Sioux Falls. And in southern Minnesota, it was clear, with a temperature of 56 at Worthington, 57 at Mankato, and 55 at Rochester. At Minneapolis, it was partly cloudy, with a temperature of 53. At Marshall, the weather conditions were not available. Once again, at midnight, Sioux City had a temperature of 57. The current time is 12:19 a.m. Central Daylight Time. Operating on a frequency of 162.475 MHz, this is NOAA Weather Radio Station WXL62, broadcasting from a transmitter near Lawton, Iowa. Our program originates from the National Weather Service in Sioux Falls and serves Sioux City and the surrounding Siouxland area. This hazardous weather outlook is for northwest Iowa, west central Iowa, southwest Minnesota, northeast Nebraska, central South Dakota, east central South Dakota, south central South Dakota, and southeast South Dakota. For tonight, hazardous weather is not expected at this time. For Wednesday through Monday, elevated to near critical fire danger returns on Thursday as winds increase again, with gusts possibly as high as 45 miles an hour.

Spotter activation is not expected at this time. Your National Weather Service forecast for Siouxland. Rest of tonight, clear. Much cooler with lows in the mid-40s. Northwest wind 5 to 10 miles an hour. Wednesday, sunny. Highs in the upper 70s. Northwest winds around 5 miles an hour. Wednesday night, mostly clear. Lows in the lower 50s. Southeast winds 10 to 15 miles an hour. Thursday, partly sunny. A slight chance of showers and thunderstorms in the morning, then a chance of showers and thunderstorms in the afternoon. Breezy with highs in the lower 80s. South winds 20 to 25 miles an hour with gusts up to 45 miles an hour. Chance of rain 40%. Thursday night, partly cloudy with a slight chance of showers and thunderstorms in the evening, then mostly clear after midnight. Lows in the mid-60s. South winds 15 to 20 miles an hour with gusts up to 30 miles an hour, becoming southeast 5 to 10 miles an hour after midnight. Chance of rain 20%. Friday, sunny. Highs in the upper 80s. Friday night, mostly clear. Lows in the lower 50s. Saturday, mostly sunny. A chance of showers in the afternoon. Highs in the upper 80s. Chance of rain 30%. Saturday night, a chance of thunderstorms in the evening. Mostly cloudy with a chance of showers. Lows in the upper 50s. Chance of rain 40%. Sunday, mostly cloudy in the morning, then becoming partly sunny. A chance of showers in the morning, then showers likely in the afternoon. Highs in the mid-80s. Chance of rain 60%. Sunday night, showers likely with a chance of thunderstorms in the evening, then a chance of showers after midnight. Lows in the mid-60s. Chance of rain 70%. Monday, mostly cloudy in the morning, then becoming partly sunny. A 50% chance of showers. Not as warm with highs in the mid-70s. Monday night, mostly cloudy in the evening, then becoming partly cloudy. Lows in the upper 40s. Tuesday, mostly sunny. Highs in the mid-70s. At midnight, in Sioux City, the temperature was 57 and the dew point 31. The relative humidity was 37%. Wind was west at 6 miles an hour. The pressure was 30.11 inches and rising. Elsewhere in northwest Iowa, Morris was mostly cloudy and 57. In Sheldon, the temperature was missing. Cherokee was clear and 57. Spencer was clear and 50. Storm Lake was partly cloudy and 57. Other conditions across the northern plains, farther east in Iowa, it was clear, and temperatures were between 58 and 59 degrees. In eastern Nebraska, it was clear, and temperatures were between 55 and 60 degrees. In eastern South Dakota, it was clear. It was 49 at Mitchell, 55 at Yankton, and 53 at Sioux Falls. And in southern Minnesota, it was clear, with a temperature of 56 at Worthington, 57 at Mankato, and 55 at Rochester. At Minneapolis, it was partly cloudy, with a temperature of 53. At Marshall, the weather conditions were not available. Once again, at midnight, Sioux City had a temperature of 57. The current time is 12:24 a.m. Central Daylight Time. Operating on a frequency of 162.475 MHz, this is NOAA Weather Radio Station WXL62, broadcasting from a transmitter near Lawton, Iowa. Our program originates from the National Weather Service in Sioux Falls and serves Sioux City and the surrounding Siouxland area. This hazardous weather outlook is for northwest Iowa, west central Iowa, southwest Minnesota, northeast Nebraska, central South Dakota, east central South Dakota, south central South Dakota, and southeast South Dakota. For tonight, hazardous weather is not expected at this time. For Wednesday through Monday, elevated to near critical fire danger returns on Thursday as winds increase again, with gusts possibly as high as 45 miles an hour. Spotter activation is not expected at this time. Your National Weather Service forecast for Siouxland.

Nebraska tonight, clear. Much cooler with lows in the mid-40s. Northwest wind 5 to 10 miles an hour. Wednesday, sunny. Highs in the upper 70s. Northwest winds around 5 miles an hour. Wednesday night, mostly clear. Lows in the lower 50s. Southeast winds 10 to 15 miles an hour. Thursday, partly sunny. A slight chance of showers and thunderstorms in the morning, then a chance of showers and thunderstorms in the afternoon. Breezy with highs in the lower 80s. South winds 20 to 25 miles an hour with gusts up to 45 miles an hour. Chance of rain 40%. Thursday night, partly cloudy with a slight chance of showers and thunderstorms in the evening, then mostly clear after midnight. Lows in the mid-50s. South winds 15 to 20 miles an hour with gusts up to 30 miles an hour, becoming southeast 5 to 10 miles an hour after midnight. Chance of rain 20%. Friday, sunny. Highs in the upper 80s. Friday night, mostly clear. Lows in the lower 50s. Saturday, mostly sunny. A chance of showers in the afternoon. Highs in the upper 80s. Chance of rain 30%. Saturday night, a chance of thunderstorms in the evening. Mostly cloudy with a chance of showers. Lows in the upper 60s. Chance of rain 40%. Sunday, mostly cloudy in the morning, then becoming partly sunny. A chance of showers in the morning, then showers likely in the afternoon. Highs in the mid-80s. Chance of rain 60%. Sunday night, showers likely with a chance of thunderstorms in the evening, then a chance of showers after midnight. Lows in the mid-50s. Chance of rain 70%. Monday, mostly cloudy in the morning, then becoming partly sunny. A 50% chance of showers. Not as warm with highs in the mid-70s. Monday night, mostly cloudy in the evening, then becoming partly cloudy. Lows in the upper 40s. Tuesday, mostly sunny. Highs in the mid-70s. At midnight, in Sioux City, the temperature was 57 and the dew point 31. The relative humidity was 37%. Wind was west at 6 miles an hour. The pressure was 30.11 inches and rising. Elsewhere in northwest Iowa, Morris was mostly cloudy and 57. In Sheldon, the temperature was missing. Cherokee was clear and 57. Spencer was clear and 50. Storm Lake was partly cloudy and 57. Other conditions across the northern plains, farther east in Iowa, it was clear, and temperatures were between 58 and 59 degrees. In eastern Nebraska, it was clear, and temperatures were between 55 and 60 degrees. In eastern South Dakota, it was clear. It was 49 at Mitchell, 55 at Yankton, and 53 at Sioux Falls. And in southern Minnesota, it was clear, with a temperature of 56 at Worthington, 57 at Mankato, and 55 at Rochester. At Minneapolis, it was partly cloudy, with a temperature of 53. At Marshall, the weather conditions were not available. Once again, at midnight, Sioux City had a temperature of 57. The current time is 12:28 a.m. Central Daylight Time. Operating on a frequency of 162.475 MHz, this is NOAA Weather Radio Station WXL62, broadcasting from a transmitter near Lawton, Iowa. Our program originates from the National Weather Service in Sioux Falls and serves Sioux City and the surrounding Siouxland area. This hazardous weather outlook is for northwest Iowa, west central Iowa, southwest Minnesota, northeast Nebraska, central South Dakota, east central South Dakota, south central South Dakota, and southeast South Dakota. For tonight, hazardous weather is not expected at this time. For Wednesday through Monday, elevated to near critical fire danger returns on Thursday as winds increase again, with gusts possibly as high as 45 miles an hour. Spotter activation is not expected at this time. Your National Weather Service forecast for Siouxland. Rest of tonight, clear. Much cooler with lows in the mid-40s. Northwest wind 5 to 10 miles an hour.

sunny. Highs in the upper 70s. Northwest winds around 5 miles an hour. Wednesday night, mostly clear. Lows in the lower 50s. Southeast winds 10 to 15 miles an hour. Thursday, partly sunny. A slight chance of showers and thunderstorms in the morning, then a chance of showers and thunderstorms in the afternoon. Breezy with highs in the lower 80s. South winds 20 to 25 miles an hour with gusts up to 45 miles an hour. Chance of rain 40%. Thursday night, partly cloudy with a slight chance of showers and thunderstorms in the evening, then mostly clear after midnight. Lows in the mid-50s. South winds 15 to 20 miles an hour with gusts up to 30 miles an hour, becoming southeast 5 to 10 miles an hour after midnight. Chance of rain 20%. Friday, sunny. Highs in the upper 80s. Friday night, mostly clear. Lows in the lower 50s. Saturday, mostly sunny. A chance of showers in the afternoon. Highs in the upper 80s. Chance of rain 30%. Saturday night, a chance of thunderstorms in the evening. Mostly cloudy with a chance of showers. Lows in the upper 50s. Chance of rain 40%. Sunday, mostly cloudy in the morning, then becoming partly sunny. A chance of showers in the morning, then showers likely in the afternoon. Highs in the mid-80s. Chance of rain 60%. Sunday night, showers likely with a chance of thunderstorms in the evening, then a chance of showers after midnight. Lows in the mid-50s. Chance of rain 70%. Monday, mostly cloudy in the morning, then becoming partly sunny. A 50% chance of showers. Not as warm with highs in the mid-70s. Monday night, mostly cloudy in the evening, then becoming partly cloudy. Lows in the upper 40s. Tuesday, mostly sunny. Highs in the mid-70s. At midnight, in Sioux City, the temperature was 57 and the dew point 31. The relative humidity was 37%. Wind was west at 6 miles an hour. The pressure was 30.11 inches and rising. Elsewhere in northwest Iowa, Morris was mostly cloudy. In 57. In Sheldon, the temperature was missing. Cherokee was clear and 57. Spencer was clear and 50. Storm Lake was partly cloudy and 57. Other conditions across the northern plains, farther east in Iowa, it was clear, and temperatures were between 58 and 59 with partly cloudy, and 57. Other conditions across the northern plains, farther east in Iowa, it was clear, and temperatures were between 58 and 59 degrees. In eastern Nebraska it was clear, and temperatures were between 55 and 60 degrees. In eastern South Dakota, it was clear. It was 49 at Mitchell, 55 at Yankton, and 53 at Sioux Falls. And in southern Minnesota, it was clear, with a temperature of 56 at Worthington, 57 at Mankato, and 55 at Rochester. At Minneapolis, it was partly cloudy, with a temperature of 53. At Marshall, the weather conditions were not available. Once again, at midnight, Sioux City had a temperature of 57. The current time is 12:33 a.m. Central Daylight Time. Operating on a frequency of 162.475 MHz, this is NOAA Weather Radio Station WXL62, broadcasting from a transmitter near Lawton, Iowa. Our program originates from the National Weather Service in Sioux Falls and serves Sioux City and the surrounding Siouxland area. This hazardous weather outlook is for northwest Iowa, west central Iowa, southwest Minnesota, northeast Nebraska, central South Dakota, east central South Dakota, south central South Dakota, and southeast South Dakota. For tonight, hazardous weather is not expected at this time. For Wednesday through Monday, elevated to near critical fire danger returns on Thursday as winds increase again, with gusts possibly as high as 45 miles an hour. Fodder activation is not expected at this time. Your National Weather Service forecast for Siouxland. West of tonight, clear. Much cooler with lows in the mid-40s. Northwest wind 5 to 10 miles.

miles an hour. Wednesday, sunny. Highs in the upper 70s. Northwest winds around 5 miles an hour. Wednesday night, mostly clear. Lows in the lower 50s. Southeast winds 10 to 15 miles an hour. Thursday, partly sunny. A slight chance of showers and thunderstorms in the morning, then a chance of showers and thunderstorms in the afternoon. Breezy with highs in the lower 80s. South winds 20 to 25 miles an hour with gusts up to 45 miles an hour. Chance of rain 40%. Thursday night, partly cloudy with a slight chance of showers and thunderstorms in the evening, then mostly clear after midnight. Lows in the mid-50s. South winds 15 to 20 miles an hour with gusts up to 30 miles an hour, becoming southeast 5 to 10 miles an hour after midnight. Chance of rain 20%. Friday, sunny. Highs in the upper 80s. Friday night, mostly clear. Lows in the lower 50s. Saturday, mostly sunny. A chance of showers in the afternoon. Highs in the upper 80s. Chance of rain 30%. Saturday night, a chance of thunderstorms in the evening. Mostly cloudy with a chance of showers. Lows in the upper 50s. Chance of rain 40%. Sunday, mostly cloudy in the morning, then becoming partly sunny. A chance of showers in the morning, then showers likely in the afternoon. Highs in the mid-80s. Chance of rain 60%. Sunday night, showers likely with a chance of thunderstorms in the evening, then a chance of showers after midnight. Lows in the mid-60s. Chance of rain 70%. Monday, mostly cloudy in the morning, then becoming partly sunny. A 50% chance of showers. Not as warm with highs in the mid-70s. Monday night, mostly cloudy in the evening, then becoming partly cloudy. Lows in the upper 40s. Tuesday, mostly sunny. Highs in the mid-70s. At midnight, in Sioux City, the temperature was 57 and the dew point 31. The relative humidity was 37%. Wind was west at 6 miles an hour. The pressure was 30.11 inches and rising. Elsewhere in northwest Iowa, Morris was mostly cloudy. In 57. In Sheldon, the temperature was missing. Cherokee was clear and 57. Spencer was clear and 50. Storm Lake was partly cloudy in 57. Other conditions across the northern plains, farther east in Iowa, it was clear, and temperatures were between 58 and 59 degrees. In eastern Nebraska, it was clear, and temperatures were between 55 and 60 degrees. In eastern South Dakota, it was clear. It was 49 at Mitchell, 55 at Yankton, and 53 at Sioux Falls. And in southern Minnesota, it was clear, with a temperature of 56 at Worthington, 57 at Mankato, and 55 at Rochester. At Minneapolis, it was partly cloudy, with a temperature of 53. At Marshall, the weather conditions were not available. Once again, at midnight, Sioux City had a temperature of 57. The current time is 12:38 a.m. Central Daylight Time. Operating on a frequency of 162.475 MHz, this is NOAA Weather Radio Station WXL62, broadcasting from a transmitter near Lawton, Iowa. Our program originates from the National Weather Service in Sioux Falls and serves Sioux City and the surrounding Siouxland area. This hazardous weather outlook is for northwest Iowa, west central Iowa, southwest Minnesota, northeast Nebraska, central South Dakota, east central South Dakota, south central South Dakota, and southeast South Dakota. For tonight, hazardous weather is not expected at this time. For Wednesday through Monday, elevated to near critical fire danger returns on Thursday as winds increase again, with gusts possibly as high as 45 miles an hour. Spotter activation is not expected at this time. Your National Weather Service forecast for Siouxland. West of tonight, clear. Much cooler with lows in the mid-40s. Northwest wind 5 to 10 miles an hour. Wednesday, sunny. Highs in the upper 70s. Northwest winds around 5 miles an hour.
Wednesday night, mostly clear. Lows in the lower 50s. Southeast winds 10 to 15 miles an hour. Thursday, partly sunny. A slight chance of showers and thunderstorms in the morning, then a chance of showers and thunderstorms in the afternoon. Breezy with highs in the lower 80s. South winds 20 to 25 miles an hour with gusts up to 45 miles an hour. Chance of rain 40%. Thursday night, partly cloudy with a slight chance of showers and thunderstorms in the evening, then mostly clear after midnight. Lows in the mid-50s. South winds 15 to 20 miles an hour with gusts up to 30 miles an hour, becoming southeast 5 to 10 miles an hour after midnight. Chance of rain 20%. Friday, sunny. Highs in the upper 80s. Friday night, mostly clear. Lows in the lower 50s. Saturday, mostly sunny. A chance of showers in the afternoon. Highs in the upper 80s. Chance of rain 30%. Saturday night, a chance of thunderstorms in the evening. Mostly cloudy with a chance of showers. Lows in the upper 50s. Chance of rain 40%. Sunday, mostly cloudy in the morning, then becoming partly sunny. A chance of showers in the morning, then showers likely in the afternoon. Highs in the mid-80s. Chance of rain 60%. Sunday night, showers likely with a chance of thunderstorms in the evening, then a chance of showers after midnight. Lows in the mid-50s. Chance of rain 70%. Monday, mostly cloudy in the morning, then becoming partly sunny. A 50% chance of showers. Not as warm with highs in the mid-70s. Monday night, mostly cloudy in the evening, then becoming partly cloudy. Lows in the upper 40s. Tuesday, mostly sunny. Highs in the mid-70s. At midnight, in Sioux City, the temperature was 57 and the dew point 31. The relative humidity was 37%. Wind was west at 6 miles an hour. The pressure was 30.11 inches and rising. Elsewhere in northwest Iowa, Morris was mostly cloudy. In 57. In Sheldon, the temperature was nothing. Cherokee was clear and 57. Spencer was clear and 50. Storm Lake was partly cloudy. In 57. Other conditions across the northern plains, farther east in Iowa, it was clear, and temperatures were between 58 and 59 degrees. In eastern Nebraska, it was clear, and temperatures were between 55 and 60 degrees. In eastern South Dakota, it was clear. It was 49 at Mitchell, 55 at Yankton, and 53 at Sioux Falls. And in southern Minnesota, it was clear, with a temperature of 56 at Worthington, 57 at Mankato, and 55 at Rochester. At Minneapolis, it was partly cloudy, with a temperature of 53. At Marshall, the weather conditions were not available. Once again, at midnight, Sioux City had a temperature of 57. The current time is 12:43 a.m. Central Daylight Time. Operating on a frequency of 162.475 MHz, this is NOAA Weather Radio Station WXL62, broadcasting from a transmitter near Lawton, Iowa. Our program originates from the National Weather Service in Sioux Falls and serves Sioux City and the surrounding Sioux Land area. This hazardous weather outlook is from northwest Iowa, west central Iowa, southwest Minnesota, northeast Nebraska, central South Dakota, east central South Dakota, south central South Dakota, and southeast South Dakota. For tonight, hazardous weather is not expected at this time. For Wednesday through Monday, elevated to near critical fire danger returns on Thursday as winds increase again, with gusts possibly as high as 45 miles an hour. Spotter activation is not expected at this time. Your National Weather Service forecast for Sioux Land. Rest of tonight, clear. Much cooler with lows in the mid-40s. Northwest wind 5 to 10 miles an hour. Wednesday, sunny. Highs in the upper 70s. Northwest winds around 5 miles an hour. Wednesday night, mostly clear. Lows in the lower 50s. Southeast winds 10 to 15 miles an hour.

Thursday, partly sunny. A slight chance of showers and thunderstorms in the morning, then a chance of showers and thunderstorms in the afternoon. Breezy with highs in the lower 80s. South winds 20 to 25 miles an hour with gusts up to 45 miles an hour. Chance of rain 40%. Thursday night, partly cloudy with a slight chance of showers and thunderstorms in the evening, then mostly clear after midnight. Lows in the mid-50s. South winds 15 to 20 miles an hour with gusts up to 30 miles an hour, becoming southeast 5 to 10 miles an hour after midnight. Chance of rain 20%. Friday, sunny. Highs in the upper 80s. Friday night, mostly clear. Lows in the lower 50s. Saturday, mostly sunny. A chance of showers in the afternoon. Highs in the upper 80s. Chance of rain 30%. Saturday night, a chance of thunderstorms in the evening. Mostly cloudy with a chance of showers. Lows in the upper 50s. Chance of rain 40%. Sunday, mostly cloudy in the morning, then becoming partly sunny. A chance of showers in the morning, then showers likely in the afternoon. Highs in the mid-80s. Chance of rain 60%. Sunday night, showers likely with a chance of thunderstorms in the evening, then a chance of showers after midnight. Lows in the mid-50s. Chance of rain 70%. Monday, mostly cloudy in the morning, then becoming partly sunny. A 50% chance of showers. Not as warm with highs in the mid-70s. Monday night, mostly cloudy in the evening, then becoming partly cloudy. Lows in the upper 40s. Tuesday, mostly sunny. Highs in the mid-70s. At midnight, in Sioux City, the temperature was 57 and the dew point 31. The relative humidity was 37%. Wind was west at 6 miles an hour. The pressure was 30.11 inches and rising. Elsewhere in northwest Iowa, Morris was mostly cloudy. In 57. In Sheldon, the temperature was missing. Cherokee was clear and 57. Spencer was clear and 50. Storm Lake was partly cloudy in 57. Other conditions across the northern plains, farther east in Iowa, it was clear, and temperatures were between 58 and 59 degrees. In eastern Nebraska, it was clear, and temperatures were between 55 and 60 degrees. In eastern South Dakota, it was clear. It was 49 at Mitchell, 55 at Yankton, and 53 at Sioux Falls. And in southern Minnesota, it was clear, with a temperature of 56 at Worthington, 57 at Mankato, and 55 at Rochester. At Minneapolis, it was partly cloudy, with a temperature of 53. At Marshall, the weather conditions were not available. Once again, at midnight, Sioux City had a temperature of 57. The current time is 12:48 a.m. Central Daylight Time. Operating on a frequency of 162.475 MHz, this is NOAA Weather Radio Station WXL62, broadcasting from a transmitter near Lawton, Iowa. Our program originates from the National Weather Service in Sioux Falls and serves Sioux City and the surrounding Siouxland area. This hazardous weather outlook is for northwest Iowa, west central Iowa, southwest Minnesota, northeast Nebraska, central South Dakota, east central South Dakota, south central South Dakota, and southeast South Dakota. For tonight, hazardous weather is not expected at this time. For Wednesday through Monday, elevated to near critical fire danger returns on Thursday as winds increase again, with gusts possibly as high as 45 miles an hour. Spotter activation is not expected at this time. Your National Weather Service forecast for Siouxland. West of tonight, clear. Much cooler with lows in the mid-40s. Northwest wind 5 to 10 miles an hour. Wednesday, sunny. Highs in the upper 70s. Northwest winds around 5 miles an hour. Wednesday night, mostly clear. Lows in the lower 50s. Southeast winds 10 to 15 miles an hour. Thursday, partly sunny. A slight chance of showers and thunderstorms in the morning, then a chance of showers and thunderstorms in the afternoon.

breezy with highs in the lower 80s. South winds 20 to 25 miles an hour with gusts up to 45 miles an hour. Chance of rain 40%. Thursday night, partly cloudy with a slight chance of showers and thunderstorms in the evening, then mostly clear after midnight. Lows in the mid-60s. South winds 15 to 20 miles an hour with gusts up to 30 miles an hour, becoming southeast 5 to 10 miles an hour after midnight. Chance of rain 20%. Friday, sunny. Highs in the upper 80s. Friday night, mostly clear. Lows in the lower 50s. Saturday, mostly sunny. A chance of showers in the afternoon. Highs in the upper 80s. Chance of rain 30%. Saturday night, a chance of thunderstorms in the evening. Mostly cloudy with a chance of showers. Lows in the upper 50s. Chance of rain 40%. Sunday, mostly cloudy in the morning, then becoming partly sunny. A chance of showers in the morning, then showers likely in the afternoon. Highs in the mid-80s. Chance of rain 60%. Sunday night, showers likely with a chance of thunderstorms in the evening, then a chance of showers after midnight. Lows in the mid-50s. Chance of rain 70%. Monday, mostly cloudy in the morning, then becoming partly sunny. A 50% chance of showers. Not as warm with highs in the mid-70s. Monday night, mostly cloudy in the evening, then becoming partly cloudy. Lows in the upper 40s. Tuesday, mostly sunny. Highs in the mid-70s. At midnight, in Sioux City, the temperature was 57 and the dew point 31. The relative humidity was 37%. Wind was west at 6 miles an hour. The pressure was 30.11 inches and rising. Elsewhere in northwest Iowa, Morris was mostly cloudy in 57. In Sheldon, the temperature was missing. Cherokee was clear in 57. Spencer was clear in 50. Storm Lake was partly cloudy in 57. Other conditions across the northern plains, farther east in Iowa, it was clear, and temperatures were between 58 and 59 degrees. In eastern Nebraska, it was clear, and temperatures were between 55 and 60 degrees. In eastern South Dakota, it was clear. It was 49 at Mitchell, 55 at Yankton, and 53 at Sioux Falls. And in southern Minnesota, it was clear, with a temperature of 56 at Worthington, 57 at Mankato, and 55 at Rochester. At Minneapolis, it was partly cloudy, with a temperature of 53. At Marshall, the weather conditions were not available. Once again, at midnight, Sioux City had a temperature of 57. The current time is 12:53 a.m. Central Daylight Time. Operating on a frequency of 162.475 MHz, this is NOAA Weather Radio Station WXL62, broadcasting from a transmitter near Lawton, Iowa. Our program originates from the National Weather Service in Sioux Falls and serves Sioux City and the surrounding Siouxland area. This hazardous weather outlook is for northwest Iowa, west central Iowa, southwest Minnesota, northeast Nebraska, central South Dakota, east central South Dakota, south central South Dakota, and southeast South Dakota. For tonight, hazardous weather is not expected at this time. For Wednesday through Monday, elevated to near critical fire danger returns on Thursday as winds increase again, with gusts possibly as high as 45 miles an hour. Fodder activation is not expected at this time. Your National Weather Service forecast for Siouxland. West of tonight, clear. Much cooler with lows in the mid-40s. Northwest wind 5 to 10 miles an hour. Wednesday, sunny. Highs in the upper 70s. Northwest winds around 5 miles an hour. Wednesday night, mostly clear. Lows in the lower 50s. Southeast winds 10 to 15 miles an hour. Thursday, partly sunny. A slight chance of showers and thunderstorms in the morning, then a chance of showers and thunderstorms in the afternoon. Breezy with highs in the lower 80s. South winds 20 to 25 miles an hour with gusts up to 45 miles an hour.
chance of rain, 40%. Thursday night, partly cloudy with a slight chance of showers and thunderstorms in the evening, then mostly clear after midnight. Lows in the mid-50s. South winds 15 to 20 miles an hour with gusts up to 30 miles an hour, becoming southeast 5 to 10 miles an hour after midnight. Chance of rain 20%. Friday, sunny. Highs in the upper 80s. Friday night, mostly clear. Lows in the lower 50s. Saturday, mostly sunny. A chance of showers in the afternoon. Highs in the upper 80s. Chance of rain 30%. Saturday night, a chance of thunderstorms in the evening. Mostly cloudy with a chance of showers. Lows in the upper 50s. Chance of rain 40%. Sunday, mostly cloudy in the morning, then becoming partly sunny. A chance of showers in the morning, then showers likely in the afternoon. Highs in the mid-80s. Chance of rain 60%. Sunday night, showers likely with a chance of thunderstorms in the evening, then a chance of showers after midnight. Lows in the mid-50s. Chance of rain 70%. Monday, mostly cloudy in the morning, then becoming partly sunny. A 50% chance of showers. Not as warm with highs in the mid-70s. Monday night, mostly cloudy in the evening, then becoming partly cloudy. Lows in the upper 40s. Tuesday, mostly sunny. Highs in the mid-70s. At midnight, in Sioux City, the temperature was 57 and the dew point 31. The relative humidity was 37%. Wind was west at 6 miles an hour. The pressure was 30.11 inches and rising. Elsewhere in northwest Iowa, Morris was mostly cloudy and 57. In Sheldon, the temperature was missing. Cherokee was clear and 57. Spencer was clear and 50. Storm Lake was partly cloudy and 57. Other conditions across the northern plains, farther east in Iowa, it was clear, and temperatures were between 58 and 59 degrees. In eastern Nebraska, it was clear, and temperatures were between 55 and 60 degrees. In eastern South Dakota, it was clear. It was 49 at Mitchell, 55 at Yankton, and 53 at Sioux Falls. And in southern Minnesota, it was clear, with a temperature of 56 at Worthington, 57 at Mankato, and 55 at Rochester. At Minneapolis, it was partly cloudy, with a temperature of 53. At Marshall, the weather conditions were not available. Once again, at midnight, Sioux City had a temperature of 57. The current time is 12:58 a.m. Central Daylight Time. Operating on a frequency of 162.475 MHz, this is NOAA Weather Radio Station WXL62, broadcasting from a transmitter near Lawton, Iowa. Our program originates from the National Weather Service in Sioux Falls and serves Sioux City and the surrounding Siouxland area. This hazardous weather outlook is for northwest Iowa, west central Iowa, southwest Minnesota, northeast Nebraska, central South Dakota, east central South Dakota, south central South Dakota, and southeast South Dakota. For tonight, hazardous weather is not expected at this time. For Wednesday through Monday, elevated to near critical fire danger returns on Thursday as winds increase again, with gusts possibly as high as 45 miles an hour. Spotter activation is not expected at this time. Your National Weather Service forecast for Siouxland. West of tonight, clear. Much cooler with lows in the mid-40s. Northwest winds 5 to 10 miles an hour. Wednesday, sunny. Highs in the upper 70s. Northwest winds around 5 miles an hour. Wednesday night, mostly clear. Lows in the lower 50s. Southeast winds 10 to 15 miles an hour. Thursday, partly sunny. A slight chance of showers and thunderstorms in the morning, then a chance of showers and thunderstorms in the afternoon. Breezy with highs in the lower 80s. South winds 20 to 25 miles an hour with gusts up to 45 miles an hour. Chance of rain 40%. Thursday night, partly cloudy with a slight chance of showers and thunderstorms in the evening, then mostly clear after midnight.

Lows in the mid-50s. South winds 15 to 20 miles an hour with gusts up to 30 miles an hour. Becoming southeast 5 to 10 miles an hour after midnight. Chance of rain 20%. Friday, sunny. Highs in the upper 80s. Friday night, mostly clear. Lows in the lower 50s. Saturday, mostly sunny. A chance of showers in the afternoon. Highs in the upper 80s. Chance of rain 30%. Saturday night, a chance of thunderstorms in the evening. Mostly cloudy with a chance of showers. Lows in the upper 50s. Chance of rain 40%. Sunday, mostly cloudy in the morning, then becoming partly sunny. A chance of showers in the morning, then showers likely in the afternoon. Highs in the mid-80s. Chance of rain 60%. Sunday night, showers likely with a chance of thunderstorms in the evening, then a chance of showers after midnight. Lows in the mid-50s. Chance of rain 70%. Monday, mostly cloudy in the morning, then becoming partly sunny. A 50% chance of showers. Not as warm with highs in the mid-70s. Monday night, mostly cloudy in the evening, then becoming partly cloudy. Lows in the upper 40s. Tuesday, mostly sunny. Highs in the mid-70s. Your National Weather Service forecast for Siouxland. Rest of tonight, clear. Much cooler with lows in the mid-40s. Northwest winds around 5 miles an hour. Wednesday, sunny. Highs in the upper 70s. Northwest winds around 5 miles an hour. Wednesday night, mostly clear. Lows in the lower 50s. Southeast winds 10 to 15 miles an hour. Thursday, partly sunny. A slight chance of showers and thunderstorms in the morning, then a chance of showers and thunderstorms in the afternoon. Breezy with highs in the lower 80s. South winds 20 to 25 miles an hour with gusts up to 45 miles an hour. Chance of rain 40%. Thursday night, partly cloudy with a slight chance of showers and thunderstorms in the evening, then mostly clear after midnight. Lows in the mid-50s. South winds 15 to 20 miles an hour with gusts up to 30 miles an hour, becoming southeast 5 to 10 miles an hour after midnight. Chance of rain 20%. Friday, sunny. Highs in the upper 80s. Friday night, mostly clear. Lows in the lower 50s. Saturday, mostly sunny. A chance of showers in the afternoon. Highs in the upper 80s. Chance of rain 30%. Saturday night, a chance of thunderstorms in the evening. Mostly cloudy with a chance of showers. Lows in the upper 50s. Chance of rain 40%. Sunday, mostly cloudy in the morning, then becoming partly sunny. A chance of showers in the morning, then showers likely in the afternoon. Highs in the mid-80s. Chance of rain 60%. Sunday night, showers likely with a chance of thunderstorms in the evening, then a chance of showers after midnight. Lows in the mid-50s. Chance of rain 70%. Monday, mostly cloudy in the morning, then becoming partly sunny. A 50% chance of showers. Not as warm with highs in the mid-70s. Monday night, mostly cloudy in the evening, then becoming partly cloudy. Lows in the upper 40s. Tuesday, mostly sunny. Highs in the mid-70s. At 1 a.m., in Sioux City, the temperature was 55, and the dew point 32. The relative humidity was 41%. Wind was north at 5 miles an hour. The pressure was 30.12 inches and rising. Elsewhere in northwest Iowa, Mars was mostly cloudy and 55. In Sheldon, the temperature was missing. Cherokee was clear and 54. Spencer was clear and 48. Storm Lake was clear and 57. Other conditions across the northern plains, farther east in Iowa, it was clear, and temperatures were between 54 and 58 degrees. In eastern Nebraska, it was clear, with a temperature of 53 at Lincoln and 49 at Norfolk. In eastern South Dakota, it was clear, and temperatures were between 51 and 54 degrees.

northwest Iowa, west central Iowa, southwest Minnesota, northeast Nebraska, central South Dakota, east central South Dakota, south central South Dakota, and southeast South Dakota. For tonight, hazardous weather is not expected at this time. For Wednesday through Monday, elevated to near critical fire danger returns on Thursday as winds increase again, with gusts possibly as high as 45 miles an hour. Spotter activation is not expected at this time. Your National Weather Service forecast for Sioux Land. Rest of tonight, clear. Much cooler with lows in the mid-40s. Northwest winds around 5 miles an hour. Wednesday, sunny. Highs in the upper 70s. Northwest winds around 5 miles an hour. Wednesday night, mostly clear. Lows in the lower 50s. Southeast winds 10 to 15 miles an hour. Thursday, partly sunny. A slight chance of showers and thunderstorms in the morning, then a chance of showers and thunderstorms in the afternoon. Breezy with highs in the lower 80s. South winds 20 to 25 miles an hour with gusts up to 45 miles an hour. Chance of rain 40%. Thursday night, partly cloudy with a slight chance of showers and thunderstorms in the evening, then mostly clear after midnight. Lows in the mid-50s. South winds 15 to 20 miles an hour with gusts up to 30 miles an hour, becoming southeast 5 to 10 miles an hour after midnight. Chance of rain 20%. Friday, sunny. Highs in the upper 80s. Friday night, mostly clear. Lows in the lower 50s. Saturday, mostly sunny. A chance of showers in the afternoon. Highs in the upper 80s. Chance of rain 30%. Saturday night, a chance of thunderstorms in the evening. Mostly cloudy with a chance of showers. Lows in the upper 50s. Chance of rain 40%. Sunday, mostly cloudy in the morning, then becoming partly sunny. A chance of showers in the morning, then showers likely in the afternoon. Highs in the mid-80s. Chance of rain 60%. Sunday night, showers likely with a chance of thunderstorms in the evening, then a chance of showers after midnight. Lows in the mid-50s. Chance of rain 70%. Monday, mostly cloudy in the morning, then becoming partly sunny. A 50% chance of showers. Not as warm with highs in the mid-70s. Monday night, mostly cloudy in the evening, then becoming partly cloudy. Lows in the upper 40s. Tuesday, mostly sunny. Highs in the mid-70s. At 1 a.m., in Sioux City, the temperature was 55, and the dew point 32. The relative humidity was 41%. Wind was north at 5 miles an hour. The pressure was 30.12 inches and rising. Elsewhere in northwest Iowa, Morris was mostly cloudy and 55. In Sheldon, the temperature was missing. Cherokee was clear and 54. Spencer was clear and 48. Storm Lake was clear and 57. Other conditions across the northern plains, farther east in Iowa, it was clear, and temperatures were between 54 and 58 degrees. In eastern Nebraska it was clear, with a temperature of 53 at Lincoln and 49 at Norfolk. In eastern South Dakota, it was clear, and temperatures were between 51 and 54 degrees. And in southern Minnesota, it was clear, with a temperature of 51 at Worthington, 54 at Mankato, and 52 at Rochester. At Minneapolis, it was partly cloudy, with a temperature of 52. At Marshall, the weather conditions were not available. Once again, at 1 a.m. Sioux City had a temperature of 55. The current time is 1:10 a.m. Central Daylight Time. Operating on a frequency of 162.475 MHz, this is NOAA Weather Radio Station WXL62, broadcasting from a transmitter near Lawton, Iowa. Our program originates from the National Weather Service in Sioux Falls and serves Sioux City and the surrounding Sioux Land area. This hazardous weather outlook is for northwest Iowa, west central Iowa, southwest Minnesota, northeast Nebraska, central South Dakota, east central South Dakota, south central South Dakota, and southeast South Dakota.

shower. Thursday, partly sunny. A slight chance of showers and thunderstorms in the morning, then a chance of showers and thunderstorms in the afternoon. Breezy with highs in the lower 80s. South winds 20 to 25 miles an hour with gusts up to 45 miles an hour. Chance of rain 40%. Thursday night, partly cloudy with a slight chance of showers and thunderstorms in the evening, then mostly clear after midnight. Lows in the mid-60s. South winds 15 to 20 miles an hour with gusts up to 30 miles an hour, becoming southeast 5 to 10 miles an hour after midnight. Chance of rain 20%. Friday, sunny. Highs in the upper 80s. Friday night, mostly clear. Lows in the lower 50s. Saturday, mostly sunny. A chance of showers in the afternoon. Highs in the upper 80s. Chance of rain 30%. Saturday night, a chance of thunderstorms in the evening. Mostly cloudy with a chance of showers. Lows in the upper 50s. Chance of rain 40%. Sunday, mostly cloudy in the morning, then becoming partly sunny. A chance of showers in the morning, then showers likely in the afternoon. Highs in the mid-80s. Chance of rain 60%. Sunday night, showers likely with a chance of thunderstorms in the evening, then a chance of showers after midnight. Lows in the mid-50s. Chance of rain 70%. Monday, mostly cloudy in the morning, then becoming partly sunny. A 50% chance of showers. Not as warm with highs in the mid-70s. Monday night, mostly cloudy in the evening, then becoming partly cloudy. Lows in the upper 40s. Tuesday, mostly sunny. Highs in the mid-70s. At 1 a.m., in Sioux City, the temperature was 55 and a dew point 32. The relative humidity was 41%. Wind was north at 5 miles an hour. The pressure was 30.12 inches and rising. Elsewhere in northwest Iowa, Mars was mostly cloudy. And 55, humidity was 41%. Wind was north at 5 miles an hour. The pressure was 30.12 inches and rising. Elsewhere in northwest Iowa, Mars was mostly cloudy. And 55. In Sheldon, the temperature was nothing. Cherokee was clear and 54. Spencer was clear and 48. Storm Lake was clear and 57. Other conditions across the northern plains, farther east in Iowa, it was clear, and temperatures were between 54 and 58 degrees. In eastern Nebraska, it was clear, with a temperature of 53 at Lincoln and 49 at Norfolk. In eastern South Dakota, it was clear, and temperatures were between 51 and 54 degrees. And in southern Minnesota, it was clear, with a temperature of 51 at Worthington, 64 at Mankato, and 52 at Rochester. At Minneapolis, it was partly cloudy, with a temperature of 52. At Marshall, the weather conditions were not available. Once again, at 1 a.m., Sioux City had a temperature of 55. The current time is 1:34 a.m. Central Daylight Time. Operating on a frequency of 162.475 MHz, this is NOAA Weather Radio Station WXL62, broadcasting from a transmitter near Lawton, Iowa. Our program originates from the National Weather Service in Sioux Falls and serves Sioux City and the surrounding Siouxland area. This hazardous weather outlook is from northwest Iowa, west central Iowa, southwest Minnesota, northeast Nebraska, central South Dakota, east central South Dakota, south central South Dakota, and southeast South Dakota. For tonight, hazardous weather is not expected at this time. For Wednesday through Monday, elevated to near critical fire danger returns on Thursday as winds increase again, with gusts possibly as high as 45 miles an hour. Water activation is not expected at this time. Your National Weather Service forecast for Siouxland. Rest of tonight, clear. Much cooler with lows in the mid-40s. Northwest winds around 5 miles an hour. Wednesday, sunny. Highs in the upper 70s. Northwest winds around 5 miles an hour. Wednesday night, mostly clear. Lows in the lower 50s.

southeast winds 10 to 15 miles an hour. Thursday, partly sunny. A chance of sprinkles in the afternoon. Breezy with highs in the lower 80s. South winds 20 to 25 miles an hour with gusts up to 40 miles an hour. Thursday night, mostly cloudy with a slight chance of showers and thunderstorms in the evening, then mostly clear after midnight. Lows in the lower 50s. South winds 15 to 20 miles an hour with gusts up to 30 miles an hour, becoming southeast 5 to 10 miles an hour after midnight. Chance of rain 20%. Friday, sunny. Highs in the upper 80s. Friday night, mostly clear. Lows in the lower 50s. Saturday, mostly sunny. A chance of showers and thunderstorms in the afternoon. Highs in the upper 80s. Chance of rain 40%. Saturday night, showers likely with a chance of thunderstorms in the evening, then mostly cloudy with a chance of showers after midnight. Lows in the mid-50s. Chance of rain 60%. Sunday, mostly cloudy with a chance of showers in the morning, then partly sunny with showers likely with a chance of thunderstorms in the afternoon. Highs in the lower 80s. Chance of rain 60%. Sunday night, a chance of thunderstorms. Showers. Lows in the mid-50s. Chance of rain 80%. Monday, mostly cloudy in the morning, then becoming partly sunny. A chance of showers. Not as warm with highs in the lower 70s. Chance of rain 50%. Monday night, mostly cloudy with a 50% chance of showers. Lows in the mid-40s. Tuesday, partly sunny. Highs in the mid-60s. At 1 a.m., in Sioux City, the temperature was 55, and the dew point 32. The relative humidity was 41%. Wind was north at 5 miles an hour. The pressure was 30.12 inches and rising. Elsewhere in northwest Iowa, Morris was mostly cloudy, and 55. In Sheldon, the temperature was missing. Cherokee was clear and 54. Spencer was clear and 48. Storm Lake was clear and 57. Other conditions across the northern plains, farther east in Iowa, it was clear, and temperatures were between 54 and 58 degrees. In eastern Nebraska, it was clear, with a temperature of 53 at Lincoln and 49 at Norfolk. In eastern South Dakota, it was clear, and temperatures were between 51 and 54 degrees. And in southern Minnesota, it was clear, with a temperature of 51 at Worthington, 54 at Mankato, and 52 at Rochester. At Minneapolis, it was partly cloudy, with a temperature of 52. At Marshall, the weather conditions were not available. Once again, at 1 a.m., Sioux City had a temperature of 55. The current time is 1:38 a.m. Central Daylight Time. Operating on a frequency of 162.475 MHz, this is NOAA Weather Radio Station WXL62, broadcasting from a transmitter near Lawton, Iowa. Our program originates from the National Weather Service in Sioux Falls and serves Sioux City and the surrounding Siouxland area. This hazardous weather outlook is for northwest Iowa, west central Iowa, southwest Minnesota, northeast Nebraska, central South Dakota, east central South Dakota, south central South Dakota, and southeast South Dakota. For tonight, hazardous weather is not expected at this time. For Wednesday through Monday, elevated to near critical fire danger returns on Thursday as winds increase again, with gusts possibly as high as 45 miles an hour. Spotter activation is not expected at this time. Your National Weather Service forecast for Siouxland. West of tonight, clear. Much cooler with lows in the mid-40s. Northwest winds around 5 miles an hour. Wednesday, sunny. Highs in the upper 70s. Northwest winds around 5 miles an hour. Wednesday night, mostly clear. Lows in the lower 50s. Southeast winds 10 to 15 miles an hour. Thursday, partly sunny. A chance of sprinkles in the afternoon. Breezy with highs in the lower 80s. South winds 20 to 25 miles an hour with gusts up to 40 miles an hour. Thursday night,

mostly cloudy with a slight chance of showers and thunderstorms in the evening, then mostly clear after midnight. Lows in the lower 50s. South winds 15 to 20 miles an hour with gusts up to 30 miles an hour, becoming southeast 5 to 10 miles an hour after midnight. Chance of rain 20%. Friday, sunny. Highs in the upper 80s. Friday night, mostly clear. Lows in the lower 50s. Saturday, mostly sunny. A chance of showers and thunderstorms in the afternoon. Highs in the upper 80s. Chance of rain 40%. Saturday night, showers likely with a chance of thunderstorms in the evening, then mostly cloudy with a chance of showers after midnight. Lows in the mid-50s. Chance of rain 60%. Sunday, mostly cloudy with a chance of showers in the morning, then partly sunny with showers likely with a chance of thunderstorms in the afternoon. Highs in the lower 80s. Chance of rain 60%. Sunday night, a chance of thunderstorms. Showers. Lows in the mid-50s. Chance of rain 80%. Monday, mostly cloudy in the morning, then becoming partly sunny. A chance of showers. Not as warm with highs in the lower 70s. Chance of rain 50%. Monday night, mostly cloudy with a 50% chance of showers. Lows in the mid-40s. Tuesday, partly sunny. Highs in the mid-60s. At 1 a.m., in Sioux City, the temperature was 55, and the dew point 32. The relative humidity was 41%. Wind was north at 5 miles an hour. The pressure was 30.12 inches and rising. Elsewhere in northwest Iowa, Mars was mostly cloudy and 55. In Sheldon, the temperature was missing. Cherokee was clear and 54. Spencer was clear and 48. Storm Lake was clear and 57. Other conditions across the northern plains, farther east in Iowa, it was clear, and temperatures were between 54 and 58 degrees. In eastern Nebraska, it was clear, with a temperature of 53 at Lincoln and 49 at Norfolk. In eastern South Dakota, it was clear, and temperatures were between 51 and 54 degrees. And in southern Minnesota, it was clear, with a temperature of 51 at Worthington, 54 at Mankato, and 52 at Rochester. At Minneapolis, it was partly cloudy, with a temperature of 52. At Marshall, the weather conditions were not available. Once again, at 1 a.m., Sioux City had a temperature of 55. The current time is 1:43 a.m. Central Daylight Time. Operating on a frequency of 162.475 MHz, this is NOAA Weather Radio Station WXL62, broadcasting from a transmitter near Lawton, Iowa. Our program originates from the National Weather Service in Sioux Falls and serves Sioux City and the surrounding Sioux Land area. This hazardous weather outlook is for northwest Iowa, west central Iowa, southwest Minnesota, northeast Nebraska, central South Dakota, east central South Dakota, south central South Dakota, and southeast South Dakota. For tonight, hazardous weather is not expected at this time. For Wednesday through Monday, elevated to near critical fire danger returns on Thursday as winds increase again, with gusts possibly as high as 45 miles an hour. Fodder activation is not expected at this time. Your National Weather Service forecast for Sioux Land. Rest of tonight, clear. Much cooler with lows in the mid-40s. Northwest winds around 5 miles an hour. Wednesday, sunny. Highs in the upper 70s. Northwest winds around 5 miles an hour. Wednesday night, mostly clear. Lows in the lower 50s. Southeast winds 10 to 15 miles an hour. Thursday, partly sunny. A chance of sprinkles in the afternoon. Breezy with highs in the lower 80s. South winds 20 to 25 miles an hour with gusts up to 40 miles an hour. Thursday night, mostly cloudy with a slight chance of showers and thunderstorms in the evening, then mostly clear after midnight. Lows in the lower 50s. South winds 15 to 20 miles an hour with gusts up to 30 miles an hour, becoming southeast 5 to 10 miles an hour after midnight.

chance of rain 20%. Friday, sunny. Highs in the upper 80s. Friday night, mostly clear. Lows in the lower 60s. Saturday, mostly sunny. A chance of showers and thunderstorms in the afternoon. Highs in the upper 80s. Chance of rain 40%. Saturday night, showers likely with a chance of thunderstorms in the evening, then mostly cloudy with a chance of showers after midnight. Lows in the mid-60s. Chance of rain 60%. Sunday, mostly cloudy with a chance of showers in the morning, then partly sunny with showers likely with a chance of thunderstorms in the afternoon. Highs in the lower 80s. Chance of rain 60%. Sunday night, a chance of thunderstorms. Showers. Lows in the mid-60s. Chance of rain 80%. Monday, mostly cloudy in the morning, then becoming partly sunny. A chance of showers. Not as warm with highs in the lower 70s. Chance of rain 50%. Monday night, mostly cloudy with a 50% chance of showers. Lows in the mid-40s. Tuesday, partly sunny. Highs in the mid-60s. At 1 a.m., in Sioux City, the temperature was 55, and the dew point 32. The relative humidity was 41%. Wind was north at 5 miles an hour. The pressure was 30.12 inches and rising. Elsewhere in northwest Iowa, Morris was mostly cloudy, and 55. In Sheldon, the temperature was missing. Cherokee was clear and 54. Spencer was clear and 48. Storm Lake was clear and 57. Other conditions across the northern plains, farther east in Iowa, it was clear, and temperatures were between 54 and 58 degrees. In eastern Nebraska, it was clear, with a temperature of 53 at Lincoln and 49 at Norfolk. In eastern South Dakota, it was clear, and temperatures were between 51 and 54 degrees. And in southern Minnesota, it was clear, with a temperature of 51 at Worthington, 54 at Mankato, and 52 at Rochester. At Minneapolis, it was partly cloudy, with a temperature of 52. At Marshall, the weather conditions were not available. Once again, at 1 a.m., Sioux City had a temperature of 55. The current time is 1:48 a.m. Central Daylight Time. Operating on a frequency of 162.475 MHz, this is NOAA Weather Radio Station WXL62, broadcasting from a transmitter near Lawton, Iowa. Our program originates from the National Weather Service in Sioux Falls and serves Sioux City and the surrounding Siouxland area. This hazardous weather outlook is for northwest Iowa, west central Iowa, southwest Minnesota, northeast Nebraska, central South Dakota, east central South Dakota, south central South Dakota, and southeast South Dakota. For tonight, hazardous weather is not expected at this time. For Wednesday through Monday, elevated to near critical fire danger returns on Thursday as winds increase again, with gusts possibly as high as 45 miles an hour. Spotter activation is not expected at this time. Your National Weather Service forecast for Siouxland. Rest of tonight, clear. Much cooler with lows in the mid-40s. Northwest winds around 5 miles an hour. Wednesday, sunny. Highs in the upper 70s. Northwest winds around 5 miles an hour. Wednesday night, mostly clear. Lows in the lower 60s. Southeast winds 10 to 15 miles an hour. Thursday, partly sunny. A chance of sprinkles in the afternoon. Breezy with highs in the lower 80s. South winds 20 to 25 miles an hour with gusts up to 40 miles an hour. Thursday night, mostly cloudy with a slight chance of showers and thunderstorms in the evening, then mostly clear after midnight. Lows in the lower 50s. South winds 15 to 20 miles an hour with gusts up to 30 miles an hour, becoming southeast 5 to 10 miles an hour after midnight. Chance of rain 20%. Friday, sunny. Highs in the upper 80s. Friday night, mostly clear. Lows in the lower 60s. Saturday, mostly sunny. A chance of showers and thunderstorms in the afternoon.

highs in the upper 80s. Chance of rain 40%. Saturday night, showers likely with a chance of thunderstorms in the evening, then mostly cloudy with a chance of showers after midnight. Lows in the mid-50s. Chance of rain 60%. Sunday, mostly cloudy with a chance of showers in the morning, then partly sunny with showers likely with a chance of thunderstorms in the afternoon. Highs in the lower 80s. Chance of rain 60%. Sunday night, a chance of thunderstorms. Showers. Lows in the mid-60s. Chance of rain 80%. Monday, mostly cloudy in the morning, then becoming partly sunny. A chance of showers. Not as warm with highs in the lower 70s. Chance of rain 50%. Monday night, mostly cloudy with a 50% chance of showers. Lows in the mid-40s. Tuesday, partly sunny. Highs in the mid-60s. At 1 a.m., in Sioux City, the temperature was 55 and the dew point 32. The relative humidity was 41%. Wind was north at 5 miles an hour. The pressure was 30.12 inches and rising. Elsewhere in northwest Iowa, Mars was mostly cloudy and 55. In Sheldon, the temperature was nothing. Cherokee was clear and 54. Spencer was clear and 48. Storm Lake was clear and 57. Other conditions across the northern plain, farther east in Iowa, it was clear, and temperatures were between 54 and 58 degrees. In eastern Nebraska, it was clear, with a temperature of 53 at Lincoln and 49 at North Fork. In eastern South Dakota, it was clear, and temperatures were between 51 and 54 degrees. And in southern Minnesota, it was clear, with a temperature of 51 at Worthington, 54 at Mankato, and 52 at Rochester. At Minneapolis, it was partly cloudy, with a temperature of 52. At Marshall, the weather conditions were not available. Once again, at 1 a.m., Sioux City had a temperature of 55. The current time is 1:52 a.m. Central Daylight Time. Operating on a frequency of 162.475 MHz, this is No Weather Radio Station WXL62, broadcasting from a transmitter near Lawton, Iowa. Our program originates from the National Weather Service in Sioux Falls and serves Sioux City and the surrounding Sioux Land area. This hazardous weather outlook is for northwest Iowa, west central Iowa, southwest Minnesota, northeast Nebraska, central South Dakota, east central South Dakota, south central South Dakota, and southeast South Dakota. For tonight, hazardous weather is not expected at this time. For Wednesday through Monday, elevated to near critical fire danger returns on Thursday as winds increase again, with gusts possibly as high as 45 miles an hour. Fire activation is not expected at this time. Your National Weather Service forecast for Sioux Land. Rest of tonight, clear. Much cooler with lows in the mid-40s. Northwest winds around 5 miles an hour. Wednesday, sunny. Highs in the upper 70s. Northwest winds around 5 miles an hour. Wednesday night, mostly clear. Lows in the lower 50s. Southeast winds 10 to 15 miles an hour. Thursday, partly sunny. A chance of sprinkles in the afternoon. Breezy with highs in the lower 80s. South winds 20 to 25 miles an hour with gusts up to 40 miles an hour. Thursday night, mostly cloudy with a slight chance of showers and thunderstorms in the evening, then mostly clear after midnight. Lows in the lower 50s. South winds 15 to 20 miles an hour with gusts up to 30 miles an hour, becoming southeast 5 to 10 miles an hour after midnight. Chance of rain 20%. Friday, sunny. Highs in the upper 80s. Friday night, mostly clear. Lows in the lower 50s. Saturday, mostly sunny. A chance of showers and thunderstorms in the afternoon. Highs in the upper 80s. Chance of rain 40%. Saturday night, showers likely with a chance of thunderstorms in the evening, then mostly cloudy with a chance of showers after midnight. Lows in the mid-60s. Chance of rain 60%. Sunday, mostly
partly cloudy with a chance of showers in the morning, then partly sunny with showers likely with a chance of thunderstorms in the afternoon. Highs in the lower 80s. Chance of rain 60%. Sunday night, a chance of thunderstorms. Showers. Lows in the mid-60s. Chance of rain 80%. Monday, mostly cloudy in the morning, then becoming partly sunny. A chance of showers. Not as warm with highs in the lower 70s. Chance of rain 50%. Monday night, mostly cloudy with a 50% chance of showers. Lows in the mid-40s. Tuesday, partly sunny. Highs in the mid-60s. At 1 a.m., in Sioux City, the temperature was 55 and the dew point 32. The relative humidity was 41%. Wind was north at 5 miles an hour. The pressure was 30.12 inches and rising. Elsewhere in northwest Iowa, Mars was mostly cloudy and 55. In Sheldon, the temperature was nothing. Cherokee was clear and 54. Spencer was clear and 48. Storm Lake was clear and 57. Other conditions across the northern plains, farther east in Iowa, it was clear, and temperatures were between 54 and 58 degrees. In eastern Nebraska, it was clear, with a temperature of 53 at Lincoln and 49 at Norfolk. In eastern South Dakota, it was clear, and temperatures were between 51 and 54 degrees. And in southern Minnesota, it was clear, with a temperature of 51 at Worthington, 54 at Mankato, and 52 at Rochester. At Minneapolis, it was partly cloudy, with a temperature of 52. At Marshall, the weather conditions were not available. Once again, at 1 a.m., Sioux City had a temperature of 55. The current time is 1:57 a.m. Central Daylight Time. Operating on a frequency of 162.475 MHz, this is NOAA Weather Radio Station WXL62, broadcasting from a transmitter near Lawton, Iowa. Our program originates from the National Weather Service in Sioux Falls and serves Sioux City and the surrounding Siouxland area. This hazardous weather outlook is for northwest Iowa, west central Iowa, southwest Minnesota, northeast Nebraska, central South Dakota, east central South Dakota, south central South Dakota, and southeast South Dakota. For tonight, hazardous weather is not expected at this time. For Wednesday through Monday, elevated to near critical fire danger returns on Thursday as winds increase again, with gusts possibly as high as 45 miles an hour. Spotter activation is not expected at this time. Your National Weather Service forecast for Siouxland. West of tonight, clear. Much cooler with lows in the mid-40s. Northwest winds around 5 miles an hour. Wednesday, sunny. Highs in the upper 70s. Northwest winds around 5 miles an hour. Wednesday night, mostly clear. Lows in the lower 50s. Southeast winds 10 to 15 miles an hour. Thursday, partly sunny. A chance of sprinkles in the afternoon. Breezy with highs in the lower 80s. South winds 20 to 25 miles an hour with gusts up to 40 miles an hour. Thursday night, mostly cloudy with a slight chance of showers and thunderstorms in the evening, then mostly clear after midnight. Lows in the lower 50s. South winds 15 to 20 miles an hour with gusts up to 30 miles an hour, becoming southeast 5 to 10 miles an hour after midnight. Chance of rain 20%. Friday, sunny. Highs in the upper 80s. Friday night, mostly clear. Lows in the lower 50s. Saturday, mostly sunny. A chance of showers and thunderstorms in the afternoon. Highs in the upper 80s. Chance of rain 40%. Saturday night, showers likely with a chance of thunderstorms in the evening, then mostly cloudy with a chance of showers after midnight. Lows in the mid-50s. Chance of rain 60%. Sunday, mostly cloudy with a chance of showers in the morning, then partly sunny with showers likely with a chance of thunderstorms in the afternoon. Highs in the lower 80s. Chance of rain 60%. Sunday night, a chance of thunderstorms. Showers. Lows in the

50s. Chance of rain 80%. Monday, mostly cloudy in the morning, then becoming partly sunny. A chance of showers. Not as warm with highs in the lower 70s. Chance of rain 50%. Monday night, mostly cloudy with a 50% chance of showers. Lows in the mid-40s. Tuesday, partly sunny. Highs in the mid-60s. At 1 a.m., in Sioux City, the temperature was 55 and a dew point 32. The relative humidity was 41%. Wind was north at 5 miles an hour. The pressure was 30.12 inches and rising. Elsewhere in northwest Iowa, Morris was mostly cloudy and 55. In Sheldon, the temperature was missing. Cherokee was clear and 54. Spencer was clear and 48. Storm Lake was clear and 57. Other conditions across the northern plains, farther east in Iowa, it was clear, and temperatures were between 54 and 58 degrees. In eastern Nebraska, it was clear, with a temperature of 53 at Lincoln and 49 at Norfolk. In eastern South Dakota, it was clear, and temperatures were between 51 and 54 degrees. And in southern Minnesota, it was clear, with a temperature of 51 at Worthington, 54 at Mankato, and 52 at Rochester. At Minneapolis, it was partly cloudy, with a temperature of 52. At Marshall, the weather conditions were not available. Once again, at 1 a.m., Sioux City had a temperature of 55. At 2 a.m., in Sioux City, the temperature was 53 and a dew point 34. The relative humidity was 48%. Wind was north at 6 miles an hour. The pressure was 30.12 inches and steady. Elsewhere in northwest Iowa, Morris was partly cloudy and 54. In Sheldon, the temperature was missing. Cherokee was clear and 52. Spencer was clear and 47. Storm Lake was clear and 55. Other conditions across the northern plains, farther east in Iowa, it was clear, and temperatures were between 54 and 57 degrees. In eastern Nebraska, it was clear, with a temperature of 49 at Lincoln and 46 at Norfolk. In eastern South Dakota, it was clear, and temperatures were between 45 and 50 degrees. And in southern Minnesota, it was clear, with a temperature of 51 at Worthington, 52 at Mankato, and 50 at Rochester. At Minneapolis, it was partly cloudy, with a temperature of 50. At Marshall, the weather conditions were not available. Once again, at 2 a.m., Sioux City had a temperature of 53. The current time is 2:03 a.m. Central Daylight Time. Operating on a frequency of 162.475 MHz, this is NOAA Weather Radio Station WXL-62, broadcasting from a transmitter near Lawton, Iowa. Our program originates from the National Weather Service in Sioux Falls and serves Sioux City and the surrounding Siouxland area. This hazardous weather outlook is for northwest Iowa, west central Iowa, southwest Minnesota, northeast Nebraska, central South Dakota, east central South Dakota, south central South Dakota, and southeast South Dakota. For tonight, hazardous weather is not expected at this time. For Wednesday through Monday, elevated to near critical fire danger returns on Thursday as winds increase again, with gusts possibly as high as 45 miles an hour. Fodder activation is not expected at this time. Your National Weather Service forecast for Siouxland. West of tonight, clear. Much cooler with lows in the mid-40s. Northwest winds around 5 miles an hour. Wednesday, sunny. Highs in the upper 70s. Northwest winds around 5 miles an hour. Wednesday night, mostly clear. Lows in the lower 50s. Southeast winds 10 to 15 miles an hour. Thursday, partly sunny. A chance of sprinkles in the afternoon. Breezy with highs in the lower 80s. South winds 20 to 25 miles an hour with gusts up to 40 miles an hour. Thursday night, mostly cloudy with a slight chance of showers and thunderstorms in the evening, then mostly clear after midnight. Lows in the lower 50s. South winds 15 to 20 miles an hour with gusts

chance of rain 60%. Sunday night, a chance of thunderstorms. Showers. Lows in the mid-50s. Chance of rain 80%. Monday, mostly cloudy in the morning, then becoming partly sunny. A chance of showers. Not as warm with highs in the lower 70s. Chance of rain 50%. Monday night, mostly cloudy with a 50% chance of showers. Lows in the mid-40s. Tuesday, partly sunny. Highs in the mid-60s. At 2 a.m., in Sioux City, the temperature was 53 and the dew point 34. The relative humidity was 48%. Wind was north at 6 miles an hour. The pressure was 30.12 inches and steady. Elsewhere in northwest Iowa, Morris was partly cloudy and 54. In Sheldon, the temperature was missing. Cherokee was clear and 52. Spencer was clear and 47. Storm Lake was clear and 55. Other conditions across the northern plains, farther east in Iowa, it was clear, and temperatures were between 54 and 57 degrees. In eastern Nebraska, it was clear, with a temperature of 49 at Lincoln and 46 at Norfolk. In eastern South Dakota, it was clear, and temperatures were between 45 and 50 degrees. And in southern Minnesota, it was clear, with a temperature of 51 at Worthington, 52 at Mankato, and 50 at Rochester. At Minneapolis, it was partly cloudy, with a temperature of 50. At Marshall, the weather conditions were not available. Once again, at 2 a.m., Sioux City had a temperature of 53. The current time is 2:08 a.m. Central Daylight Time. Operating on a frequency of 162.475 MHz, this is NOAA Weather Radio Station WXL62, broadcasting from a transmitter near Lawton, Iowa. Our program originates from the National Weather Service in Sioux Falls and serves Sioux City and the surrounding Siouxland area. This hazardous weather outlook is for northwest Iowa, west central Iowa, southwest Minnesota, northeast Nebraska, central South Dakota, east central South Dakota, south central South Dakota, and southeast South Dakota. For tonight, hazardous weather is not expected at this time. For Wednesday through Monday, elevated to near critical fire danger returns on Thursday as winds increase again, with gusts possibly as high as 45 miles an hour. Spotter activation is not expected at this time. Your National Weather Service forecast for Siouxland. Rest of tonight, clear. Much cooler with lows in the mid-40s. Northwest winds around 5 miles an hour. Wednesday, sunny. Highs in the upper 70s. Northwest winds around 5 miles an hour. Wednesday night, mostly clear. Lows in the lower 50s. Southeast winds 10 to 15 miles an hour. Thursday, partly sunny. A chance of sprinkles in the afternoon. Breezy with highs in the lower 80s. South winds 20 to 25 miles an hour with gusts up to 40 miles an hour. Thursday night, mostly cloudy with a slight chance of showers and thunderstorms in the evening, then mostly clear after midnight. Lows in the lower 50s. South winds 15 to 20 miles an hour with gusts up to 30 miles an hour, becoming southeast 5 to 10 miles an hour after midnight. Chance of rain 20%. Friday, sunny. Highs in the upper 80s. Friday night, mostly clear. Lows in the lower 50s. Saturday, mostly sunny. A chance of showers and thunderstorms in the afternoon. Highs in the upper 80s. Chance of rain 40%. Saturday night, showers likely with a chance of thunderstorms in the evening, then mostly cloudy with a chance of showers after midnight. Lows in the mid-50s. Chance of rain 60%. Sunday, mostly cloudy with a chance of showers in the morning, then partly sunny with showers likely with a chance of thunderstorms in the afternoon. Highs in the lower 80s. Chance of rain 60%. Sunday night, a chance of thunderstorms. Showers. Lows in the mid-50s. Chance of rain 80%. Monday, mostly cloudy in the morning, then becoming partly sunny. A chance of showers.

Mars was partly cloudy in 54. In Sheldon, the temperature was missing. Cherokee was clear in 52. Spencer was clear in 47. Storm Lake was clear in 55. Other conditions across the northern plains, farther east in Iowa, it was clear, and temperatures were between 54 and 57 degrees. In eastern Nebraska, it was clear. It was 49 at Lincoln, 60 at Omaha, and 46 at Norfolk. In eastern South Dakota, it was clear, and temperatures were between 45 and 50 degrees. And in southern Minnesota, it was clear, with a temperature of 51 at Worthington, 52 at Mankato, and 50 at Rochester. At Minneapolis, it was partly cloudy, with a temperature of 50. At Marshall, the weather conditions were not available. Once again, at 2 a.m. Sioux City had a temperature of 53. The current time is 2:22 a.m. Central Daylight Time. Operating on a frequency of 162.475 MHz, this is NOAA Weather Radio Station WXL62, broadcasting from a transmitter near Lawton, Iowa. Our program originates from the National Weather Service in Sioux Falls and serves Sioux City and the surrounding Siouxland area. This hazardous weather outlook is for northwest Iowa, west central Iowa, southwest Minnesota, northeast Nebraska, central South Dakota, east central South Dakota, south central South Dakota, and southeast South Dakota. For tonight, hazardous weather is not expected at this time. For Wednesday through Monday, elevated to near critical fire danger returns on Thursday as winds increase again, with gusts possibly as high as 45 miles an hour. Spotter activation is not expected at this time. Your National Weather Service forecast for Siouxland. Rest of tonight, clear. Much cooler with lows in the mid-40s. Northwest winds around 5 miles an hour. Wednesday, sunny. Highs in the upper 70s. Northwest winds around 5 miles an hour. Wednesday night, mostly clear. Lows in the lower 50s. Southeast winds 10 to 15 miles an hour. Thursday, partly sunny. A chance of sprinkles in the afternoon. Breezy with highs in the lower 80s. South winds 20 to 25 miles an hour with gusts up to 40 miles an hour. Thursday night, mostly cloudy with a slight chance of showers and thunderstorms in the evening, then mostly clear after midnight. Lows in the lower 50s. South winds 15 to 20 miles an hour with gusts up to 30 miles an hour, becoming southeast 5 to 10 miles an hour after midnight. Chance of rain 20%. Friday, sunny. Highs in the upper 80s. Friday night, mostly clear. Lows in the lower 50s. Saturday, mostly sunny. A chance of showers and thunderstorms in the afternoon. Highs in the upper 80s. Chance of rain 40%. Saturday night, showers likely with a chance of thunderstorms in the evening, then mostly cloudy with a chance of showers after midnight. Lows in the mid-50s. Chance of rain 60%. Sunday, mostly cloudy with a chance of showers in the morning, then partly sunny with showers likely with a chance of thunderstorms in the afternoon. Highs in the lower 80s. Chance of rain 60%. Sunday night, a chance of thunderstorms. Showers. Lows in the mid-50s. Chance of rain 80%. Monday, mostly cloudy in the morning, then becoming partly sunny. A chance of showers. Not as warm with highs in the lower 70s. Chance of rain 50%. Monday night, mostly cloudy with a 50% chance of showers. Lows in the mid-40s. Tuesday, partly sunny. Highs in the mid-60s. At 2 a.m., in Sioux City, the temperature was 53 and the dew point 34. The relative humidity was 48%. Wind was north at 6 miles an hour. The pressure was 30.12 inches and steady. Elsewhere in northwest Iowa, Mars was partly cloudy in 54. In Sheldon, the temperature was missing. Cherokee was clear in 52. Spencer was clear in 47. Storm Lake was clear in 55.

other conditions across the northern plains, farther east in Iowa, it was clear, and temperatures were between 54 and 57 degrees. In eastern Nebraska it was clear. It was 49 at Lincoln, 60 at Omaha, and 46 at North Fork. In eastern South Dakota, it was clear, and temperatures were between 45 and 50 degrees. And in southern Minnesota, it was clear, with a temperature of 51 at Worthington, 52 at Mankato, and 50 at Rochester. At Minneapolis, it was partly cloudy, with a temperature of 50. At Marshall, the weather conditions were not available. Once again, at 2 a.m. Sioux City had a temperature of 53. The current time is 2:27 a.m. Central Daylight Time. Operating on a frequency of 162.475 MHz, this is NOAA Weather Radio Station WXL62, broadcasting from a transmitter near Lawton, Iowa. Our program originates from the National Weather Service in Sioux Falls and serves Sioux City and the surrounding Sioux Land area. This hazardous weather outlook is for northwest Iowa, west central Iowa, southwest Minnesota, northeast Nebraska, central South Dakota, east central South Dakota, south central South Dakota, and southeast South Dakota. For tonight, hazardous weather is not expected at this time. For Wednesday through Monday, elevated to near critical fire danger returns on Thursday as winds increase again, with gusts possibly as high as 45 miles an hour. Spotter activation is not expected at this time. Your National Weather Service forecast for Sioux Land. Rest of tonight, clear. Much cooler with lows in the mid-40s. Northwest winds around 5 miles an hour. Wednesday, sunny. Highs in the upper 70s. Northwest winds around 5 miles an hour. Wednesday night, mostly clear. Lows in the lower 50s. Southeast winds 10 to 15 miles an hour. Thursday, partly sunny. A chance of sprinkles in the afternoon. Breezy with highs in the lower 80s. South winds 20 to 25 miles an hour with gusts up to 40 miles an hour. Thursday night, mostly cloudy with a slight chance of showers and thunderstorms in the evening, then mostly clear after midnight. Lows in the lower 50s. South winds 15 to 20 miles an hour with gusts up to 30 miles an hour, becoming southeast 5 to 10 miles an hour after midnight. Chance of rain 20%. Friday, sunny. Highs in the upper 80s. Friday night, mostly clear. Lows in the lower 50s. Saturday, mostly sunny. A chance of showers and thunderstorms in the afternoon. Highs in the upper 80s. Chance of rain 40%. Saturday night, showers likely with a chance of thunderstorms in the evening, then mostly cloudy with a chance of showers after midnight. Lows in the mid-50s. Chance of rain 60%. Sunday, mostly cloudy with a chance of showers in the morning, then partly sunny with showers likely with a chance of thunderstorms in the afternoon. Highs in the lower 80s. Chance of rain 60%. Sunday night, a chance of thunderstorms. Showers. Lows in the mid-50s. Chance of rain 80%. Monday, mostly cloudy in the morning, then becoming partly sunny. A chance of showers. Not as warm with highs in the lower 70s. Chance of rain 50%. Monday night, mostly cloudy with a 50% chance of showers. Lows in the mid-40s. Tuesday, partly sunny. Highs in the mid-60s. At 2 a.m., in Sioux City, the temperature was 53 and the dew point 34. The relative humidity was 48%. Wind was north at 6 miles an hour. The pressure was 30.12 inches and steady. Elsewhere in northwest Iowa, Morris was partly cloudy and 54. In Sheldon, the temperature was missing. Cherokee was clear and 52. Spencer was clear and 47. Storm Lake was clear and 55. Other conditions across the northern plains, farther east in Iowa, it was clear, and temperatures were between 54 and 57 degrees. In eastern Nebraska, it was clear. It was 49 at Lincoln, 60 at Omaha, and 46 at North Fork.

in eastern South Dakota. It was clear, and temperatures were between 45 and 50 degrees. And in southern Minnesota, it was clear, with a temperature of 51 at Worthington, 52 at Mankato, and 50 at Rochester. At Minneapolis, it was partly cloudy, with a temperature of 50. At Marshall, the weather conditions were not available. Once again, at 2 a.m. Sioux City had a temperature of 53. The current time is 2:31 a.m. Central Daylight Time. Operating on a frequency of 162.475 MHz, this is No Weather Radio Station WXL62, broadcasting from a transmitter near Lawton, Iowa. Our program originates from the National Weather Service in Sioux Falls and serves Sioux City and the surrounding Siouxland area. This hazardous weather outlook is for northwest Iowa, west central Iowa, southwest Minnesota, northeast Nebraska, central South Dakota, east central South Dakota, south central South Dakota, and southeast South Dakota. For tonight, hazardous weather is not expected at this time. For Wednesday through Monday, elevated to near critical fire danger returns on Thursday as winds increase again, with gusts possibly as high as 45 miles an hour. Spotter activation is not expected at this time. Your National Weather Service forecast for Siouxland. Rest of tonight, clear. Much cooler with lows in the mid-40s. Northwest winds around 5 miles an hour. Wednesday, sunny for Siouxland. Rest of tonight, clear. Much cooler with lows in the mid-40s. Northwest winds around 5 miles an hour. Wednesday, sunny. Highs in the upper 70s. Northwest winds around 5 miles an hour. Wednesday night, mostly clear. Lows in the lower 50s. Southeast winds 10 to 15 miles an hour. Thursday, partly sunny. A chance of sprinkles in the afternoon. Breezy with highs in the lower 80s. South winds 20 to 25 miles an hour with gusts up to 40 miles an hour. Thursday night, mostly cloudy with a slight chance of showers and thunderstorms in the evening, then mostly clear after midnight. Lows in the lower 50s. South winds 15 to 20 miles an hour with gusts up to 30 miles an hour, becoming southeast 5 to 10 miles an hour after midnight. Chance of rain 20%. Friday, sunny. Highs in the upper 80s. Friday night, mostly clear. Lows in the lower 50s. Saturday, mostly sunny. A chance of showers and thunderstorms in the afternoon. Highs in the upper 80s. Chance of rain 40%. Saturday night, showers likely with a chance of thunderstorms in the evening, then mostly cloudy with a chance of showers after midnight. Lows in the mid-50s. Chance of rain 60%. Sunday, mostly cloudy with a chance of showers in the morning, then partly sunny with showers likely with a chance of thunderstorms in the afternoon. Highs in the lower 80s. Chance of rain 60%. Sunday night, a chance of thunderstorms. Showers. Lows in the mid-50s. Chance of rain 80%. Monday, mostly cloudy in the morning, then becoming partly sunny. A chance of showers. Not as warm with highs in the lower 70s. Chance of rain 50%. Monday night, mostly cloudy with a 50% chance of showers. Lows in the mid-40s. Tuesday, partly sunny. Highs in the mid-60s. At 2 a.m., in Sioux City, the temperature was 53 and the dew point 34. The relative humidity was 48%. Wind was north at 6 miles an hour. The pressure was 30.12 inches and steady. Elsewhere in northwest Iowa, Morris was partly cloudy and 54. In Sheldon, the temperature was missing. Cherokee was clear and 52. Spencer was clear and 47. Storm Lake was clear and 55. Other conditions across the northern plains, farther east in Iowa, it was clear, and temperatures were between 54 and 57 degrees. In eastern Nebraska, it was clear. It was 49 at Lincoln, 60 at Omaha, and 46 at Norfolk. In eastern South Dakota, it was clear, and temperatures were between

45 and 50 degrees. And in southern Minnesota, it was clear, with a temperature of 51 at Worthington, 52 at Mankato, and 50 at Rochester. At Minneapolis, it was partly cloudy, with a temperature of 50. At Marshall, the weather conditions were not available. Once again, at 2 a.m. Sioux City had a temperature of 53. The current time is 2:36 a.m. Central Daylight Time. Operating on a frequency of 162.475 MHz, this is NOAA Weather Radio Station WXL62, broadcasting from a transmitter near Lawton, Iowa. Our program originates from the National Weather Service in Sioux Falls and serves Sioux City and the surrounding Siouxland area. This hazardous weather outlook is for northwest Iowa, west central Iowa, southwest Minnesota, northeast Nebraska, central South Dakota, east central South Dakota, south central South Dakota, and southeast South Dakota. For tonight, hazardous weather is not expected at this time. For Wednesday through Monday, elevated to near critical fire danger returns on Thursday as winds increase again, with gusts possibly as high as 45 miles an hour. Spotter activation is not expected at this time. Your National Weather Service forecast for Siouxland. West of tonight, clear. Much cooler with lows in the mid-40s. Northwest winds around 5 miles an hour. Wednesday, sunny. Highs in the upper 70s. Northwest winds around 5 miles an hour. Wednesday night, mostly clear. Lows in the lower 50s. Southeast winds 10 to 15 miles an hour. Thursday, partly sunny. A chance of sprinkles in the afternoon. Breezy with highs in the lower 80s. South winds 20 to 25 miles an hour with gusts up to 40 miles an hour. Thursday night, mostly cloudy with a slight chance of showers and thunderstorms in the evening, then mostly clear after midnight. Lows in the lower 50s. South winds 15 to 20 miles an hour with gusts up to 30 miles an hour, becoming southeast 5 to 10 miles an hour after midnight. Chance of rain 20%. Friday, sunny. Highs in the upper 80s. Friday night, mostly clear. Lows in the lower 50s. Saturday, mostly sunny. A chance of showers and thunderstorms in the afternoon. Highs in the upper 80s. Chance of rain 40%. Saturday night, showers likely with a chance of thunderstorms in the evening, then mostly cloudy with a chance of showers after midnight. Lows in the mid-50s. Chance of rain 60%. Sunday, mostly cloudy with a chance of showers in the morning, then partly sunny with showers likely with a chance of thunderstorms in the afternoon. Highs in the lower 80s. Chance of rain 60%. Sunday night, a chance of thunderstorms. Showers. Lows in the mid-50s. Chance of rain 80%. Monday, mostly cloudy in the morning, then becoming partly sunny. A chance of showers. Not as warm with highs in the lower 70s. Chance of rain 50%. Monday night, mostly cloudy with a 50% chance of showers. Lows in the mid-40s. Tuesday, partly sunny. Highs in the mid-60s. At 2 a.m., in Sioux City, the temperature was 53 and the dew point 34. The relative humidity was 48%. Wind was north at 6 miles an hour. The pressure was 30.12 inches and steady. Elsewhere in northwest Iowa, Mars was partly cloudy and 54. In Sheldon, the temperature was missing. Cherokee was clear and 52. Spencer was clear and 47. Storm Lake was clear and 55. Other conditions across the northern plains, farther east in Iowa, it was clear, and temperatures were between 54 and 57 degrees. In eastern Nebraska, it was clear. It was 49 at Lincoln, 60 at Omaha, and 46 at Norfolk. In eastern South Dakota, it was clear, and temperatures were between 45 and 50 degrees. And in southern Minnesota, it was clear, with a temperature of 51 at Worthington, 52 at Mankato, and 50 at Rochester. At Minneapolis, it was partly cloudy, with a temperature of 50. At Marshall, the weather...
conditions were not available. Once again, at 2 a.m. Sioux City had a temperature of 53. The current time is 2:41 a.m. Central Daylight Time. Operating on a frequency of 162.475 MHz, this is NOAA Weather Radio Station WXL62, broadcasting from a transmitter near Lawton, Iowa. Our program originates from the National Weather Service in Sioux Falls and serves Sioux City and the surrounding Siouxland area. This hazardous weather outlook is for northwest Iowa, west central Iowa, southwest Minnesota, northeast Nebraska, central South Dakota, east central South Dakota, south central South Dakota, and southeast South Dakota. For tonight, hazardous weather is not expected at this time. For Wednesday through Monday, elevated to near critical fire danger returns on Thursday as winds increase again, with gusts possibly as high as 45 miles an hour. Spotter activation is not expected at this time. Your National Weather Service forecast for Siouxland. Today, sunny. Highs in the upper 70s. Northwest winds around 5 miles an hour. Tonight, mostly clear. Lows in the lower 50s. Southeast winds 10 to 15 miles an hour. Thursday, partly sunny. A chance of sprinkles in the afternoon. Breezy with highs in the lower 80s. South winds 20 to 25 miles an hour with gusts up to 40 miles an hour. Thursday night, mostly cloudy with a slight chance of showers and thunderstorms in the evening, then mostly clear after midnight. Lows in the lower 50s. South winds 15 to 20 miles an hour with gusts up to 30 miles an hour, becoming southeast 5 to 10 miles an hour after midnight. Chance of rain 20%. Friday, sunny. Highs in the upper 80s. Northwest wind 5 to 10 miles an hour. Friday night, mostly clear. Lows in the lower 50s. Saturday, mostly sunny. A chance of showers and thunderstorms in the afternoon. Highs in the upper 80s. Chance of rain 40%. Saturday night, showers likely with a chance of thunderstorms in the evening, then mostly cloudy with a chance of showers after midnight. Lows in the mid-50s. Chance of rain 60%. Sunday, mostly cloudy with a chance of showers in the morning, then partly sunny with showers likely with a chance of thunderstorms in the afternoon. Highs in the lower 80s. Chance of rain 60%. Sunday night, a chance of thunderstorms. Showers. Lows in the mid-50s. Chance of rain 80%. Monday, mostly cloudy in the morning, then becoming partly sunny. A chance of showers. Not as warm with highs in the lower 70s. Chance of rain 50%. Monday night, mostly cloudy with a 50% chance of showers. Lows in the mid-40s. Tuesday, partly sunny. Highs in the mid-60s. At 2 a.m., in Sioux City, the temperature was 53 and the dew point 34. The relative humidity was 48%. Wind was north at 6 miles an hour. The pressure was 30.12 inches and steady. Elsewhere in northwest Iowa, Morris was partly cloudy and 54. In Sheldon, the temperature was missing. Cherokee was clear and 52. Spencer was clear and 47. Storm Lake was clear and 55. Other conditions across the northern plains, farther east in Iowa, it was clear, and temperatures were between 54 and 57 degrees. In eastern Nebraska, it was clear. It was 49 at Lincoln, 60 at Omaha, and 46 at Norfolk. In eastern South Dakota, it was clear, and temperatures were between 45 and 50 degrees. And in southern Minnesota, it was clear, with a temperature of 51 at Worthington, 62 at Mankato, and 50 at Rochester. At Minneapolis, it was partly cloudy, with a temperature of 50. At Marshall, the weather conditions were not available. Once again, at 2 a.m., Sioux City had a temperature of 53. The current time is 2:45 a.m., Central Daylight Time. Operating on a frequency of 162.475 MHz, this is NOAA Weather Radio Station WXL62, broadcasting from a transmitter.

Jordan, Iowa. Our program originates from the National Weather Service in Sioux Falls and serves Sioux City and the surrounding Siouxland area. This hazardous weather outlook is for northwest Iowa, west central Iowa, southwest Minnesota, northeast Nebraska, central South Dakota, east central South Dakota, south central South Dakota, and southeast South Dakota. For tonight, hazardous weather is not expected at this time. For Wednesday through Monday, elevated to their critical fire danger returns on Thursday as winds increase again, with gusts possibly as high as 45 miles an hour. Fodder activation is not expected at this time. Your National Weather Service forecast for Siouxland. Today, sunny. Highs in the upper 70s. Northwest winds around 5 miles an hour. Tonight, mostly clear. Lows in the lower 50s. Southeast winds 10 to 15 miles an hour. Thursday, partly sunny. A chance of sprinkles in the afternoon. Breezy with highs in the lower 80s. South winds 20 to 25 miles an hour with gusts up to 40 miles an hour. Thursday night, mostly cloudy with a slight chance of showers and thunderstorms in the evening, then mostly clear after midnight. Lows in the lower 50s. South winds 15 to 20 miles an hour with gusts up to 30 miles an hour, becoming southeast 5 to 10 miles an hour after midnight. Chance of rain 20%. Friday, sunny. Highs in the upper 80s. Northwest wind 5 to 10 miles an hour. Friday night, mostly clear. Lows in the lower 50s. Saturday, mostly sunny. A chance of showers and thunderstorms in the afternoon. Highs in the upper 80s. Chance of rain 40%. Saturday night, showers likely with a chance of thunderstorms in the evening, then mostly cloudy with a chance of showers after midnight. Lows in the mid-50s. Chance of rain 60%. Sunday, mostly cloudy with a chance of showers in the morning, then partly sunny with showers likely with a chance of thunderstorms in the afternoon. Highs in the lower 80s. Chance of rain 60%. Sunday night, a chance of thunderstorms. Showers. Lows in the mid-50s. Chance of rain 80%. Monday, mostly cloudy in the morning, then becoming partly sunny. A chance of showers. Not as warm with highs in the lower 70s. Chance of rain 50%. Monday night, mostly cloudy with a 50% chance of showers. Lows in the mid-40s. Tuesday, partly sunny. Highs in the mid-60s. At 2 a.m., in Sioux City, the temperature was 53 and the dew point 34. The relative humidity was 48%. Wind was north at 6 miles an hour. The pressure was 30.12 inches and steady. Elsewhere in northwest Iowa, Morris was partly cloudy and 54. In Sheldon, the temperature was missing. Cherokee was clear and 52. Spencer was clear and 47. Storm Lake was clear and 55. Other conditions across the northern plains, farther east in Iowa, it was clear, and temperatures were between 54 and 57 degrees. In eastern Nebraska it was clear. It was 49 at Lincoln, 60 at Omaha, and 46 at Norfolk. In eastern South Dakota, it was clear, and temperatures were between 45 and 50 degrees. And in southern Minnesota, it was clear, with a temperature of 51 at Worthington, 52 at Mankato, and 50 at Rochester. At Minneapolis, it was partly cloudy, with a temperature of 50. At Marshall, the weather conditions were not available. Once again, at 2 a.m. Sioux City had a temperature of 53. The current time is 2:50 a.m. Central Daylight Time. Operating on a frequency of 162.475 MHz, this is NOAA Weather Radio Station WXL-52, broadcasting from a transmitter near Lawton, Iowa. Our program originates from the National Weather Service in Sioux Falls and serves Sioux City and the surrounding Siouxland area. This hazardous weather outlook is for northwest Iowa, west central Iowa, southwest Minnesota, northeast Nebraska, central South Dakota, east central South Dakota, south central South Dakota, and south

breezy with highs in the lower 80s. South winds 20 to 25 miles an hour with gusts up to 40 miles an hour. Thursday night, mostly cloudy with a slight chance of showers and thunderstorms in the evening, then mostly clear after midnight. Lows in the lower 50s. South winds 15 to 20 miles an hour with gusts up to 30 miles an hour, becoming southeast 5 to 10 miles an hour after midnight. Chance of rain 20%. Friday, sunny. Highs in the upper 80s. Northwest wind 5 to 10 miles an hour. Friday night, mostly clear. Lows in the lower 50s. Saturday, mostly sunny. A chance of showers and thunderstorms in the afternoon. Highs in the upper 80s. Chance of rain 40%. Saturday night, showers likely with a chance of thunderstorms in the evening, then mostly cloudy with a chance of showers after midnight. Lows in the mid-50s. Chance of rain 60%. Sunday, mostly cloudy with a chance of showers in the morning, then partly sunny with showers likely with a chance of thunderstorms in the afternoon. Highs in the lower 80s. Chance of rain 60%. Sunday night, a chance of thunderstorms. Showers. Lows in the mid-50s. Chance of rain 80%. Monday, mostly cloudy in the morning, then becoming partly sunny. A chance of showers. Not as warm with highs in the lower 70s. Chance of rain 50%. Monday night, mostly cloudy with a 50% chance of showers. Lows in the mid-40s. Tuesday, partly sunny. Highs in the mid-60s. Your National Weather Service forecast for Sioux Lake. Today, sunny. Highs in the upper 70s. Northwest winds around 5 miles an hour. Tonight, mostly clear. Lows in the lower 50s. Southeast winds 10 to 15 miles an hour. Thursday, partly sunny. A chance of sprinkles in the afternoon. Breezy with highs in the lower 80s. South winds 20 to 25 miles an hour with gusts up to 40 miles an hour. Thursday night, mostly cloudy with a slight chance of showers and thunderstorms in the evening, then mostly clear after midnight. Lows in the lower 50s. South winds 15 to 20 miles an hour with gusts up to 30 miles an hour, becoming southeast 5 to 10 miles an hour after midnight. Chance of rain 20%. Friday, sunny. Highs in the upper 80s. Northwest wind 5 to 10 miles an hour. Friday night, mostly clear. Lows in the lower 50s. Saturday, mostly sunny. A chance of showers and thunderstorms in the afternoon. Highs in the upper 80s. Chance of rain 40%. Saturday night, showers likely with a chance of thunderstorms in the evening, then mostly cloudy with a chance of showers after midnight. Lows in the mid-50s. Chance of rain 60%. Sunday, mostly cloudy with a chance of showers in the morning, then partly sunny with showers likely with a chance of thunderstorms in the afternoon. Highs in the lower 80s. Chance of rain 60%. Sunday night, a chance of thunderstorms. Showers. Lows in the mid-50s. Chance of rain 80%. Monday, mostly cloudy in the morning, then becoming partly sunny. A chance of showers. Not as warm with highs in the lower 70s. Chance of rain 50%. Monday night, mostly cloudy with a 50% chance of showers. Lows in the mid-40s. Tuesday, partly sunny. Highs in the mid-60s. At 3 a.m., in Sioux City, the temperature was 50 and a dew point 32. The relative humidity was 50%. Wind was west at 5 miles an hour. The pressure was 30.13 inches and rising. Elsewhere in northwest Iowa, Morris was mostly cloudy and 54. In Sheldon, the temperature was missing. Cherokee was clear and 52. Spencer was clear and 44. Storm Lake was clear and 55. Other conditions across the northern plains, farther east in Iowa, it was clear, and temperatures were between 51 and 53 degrees. In eastern Nebraska, it was clear, and temperatures were between 47 and 52 degrees.

This hazardous weather outlook is for northwest Iowa, west central Iowa, southwest Minnesota, northeast Nebraska, central South Dakota, east central South Dakota, south central South Dakota, and southeast South Dakota. For tonight, hazardous weather is not expected at this time. For Wednesday through Monday, elevated to near critical fire danger returns on Thursday as winds increase again, with gusts possibly as high as 45 miles an hour. Fodder activation is not expected at this time. Your National Weather Service forecast for Sioux Land. Today, sunny. Highs in the upper 70s. Northwest winds around 5 miles an hour. Tonight, mostly clear. Lows in the lower 50s. Southeast winds 10 to 15 miles an hour. Thursday, partly sunny. A chance of sprinkles in the afternoon. Breezy with highs in the lower 80s. South winds 20 to 25 miles an hour with gusts up to 40 miles an hour. Thursday night, mostly cloudy with a slight chance of showers and thunderstorms in the evening, then mostly clear after midnight. Lows in the lower 50s. South winds 15 to 20 miles an hour with gusts up to 30 miles an hour, becoming southeast 5 to 10 miles an hour after midnight. Chance of rain 20%. Friday, sunny. Highs in the upper 80s. Northwest wind 5 to 10 miles an hour. Friday night, mostly clear. Lows in the lower 50s. Saturday, mostly sunny. A chance of showers and thunderstorms in the afternoon. Highs in the upper 80s. Chance of rain 40%. Saturday night, showers likely with a chance of thunderstorms in the evening, then mostly cloudy with a chance of showers after midnight. Lows in the mid-50s. Chance of rain 60%. Sunday, mostly cloudy with a chance of showers in the morning, then partly sunny with showers likely with a chance of thunderstorms in the afternoon. Highs in the lower 80s. Chance of rain 60%. Sunday night, a chance of thunderstorms. Showers. Lows in the mid-50s. Chance of rain 80%. Monday, mostly cloudy in the morning, then becoming partly sunny. A chance of showers. Not as warm with highs in the lower 70s. Chance of rain 50%. Monday night, mostly cloudy with a 50% chance of showers. Lows in the mid-40s. Tuesday, partly sunny. Highs in the mid-60s. At 3 a.m., in Sioux City, the temperature was 50 and the dew point 32. The relative humidity was 50%. Wind was west at 5 miles an hour. The pressure was 30.13 inches and rising. Elsewhere in northwest Iowa, Morris was mostly cloudy. In 54, in Sheldon, the temperature was missing. Cherokee was clear and 52. Spencer was clear and 44. Storm Lake was clear and 55. Other conditions across the northern plains, farther east in Iowa, it was clear, and temperatures were between 51 and 53 degrees. In eastern Nebraska, it was clear, and temperatures were between 47 and 52 degrees. In eastern South Dakota, it was clear, and temperatures were between 45 and 46 degrees. And in southern Minnesota, it was clear, with a temperature of 49 at Worthington, 49 at Mankato, and 49 at Minneapolis. At Rochester, it was cloudy, with a temperature of 49. At Marshall, the weather conditions were not available. Once again, at 3 a.m., Sioux City had a temperature of 50. At 3 a.m., in Sioux City, the temperature was 50 and the dew point 32. The relative humidity was 50%. Wind was west at 5 miles an hour. The pressure was 30.13 inches and rising. Elsewhere in northwest Iowa, Morris was mostly cloudy. In 54, in Sheldon, the temperature was missing. Cherokee was clear and 52. Spencer was clear and 44. Storm Lake was clear and 55. Other conditions across the northern plains, farther east in Iowa, it was clear, and temperatures were between 51 and 53 degrees. In eastern Nebraska, it was clear, and temperatures were between 47 and 52 degrees.

to eastern South Dakota. It was clear, and temperatures were between 45 and 46 degrees. And in southern Minnesota, it was clear, with a temperature of 49 at Worthington, 49 at Mankato, and 49 at Minneapolis. At Rochester, it was cloudy, with a temperature of 49. At Marshall, the weather conditions were not available. Once again, at 3 a.m., Sioux City had a temperature of 50. The current time is 3:12 a.m. Central Daylight Time. Operating on a frequency of 162.475 MHz, this is NOAA Weather Radio Station WXL62, broadcasting from a transmitter near Lawton, Iowa. Our program originates from the National Weather Service in Sioux Falls and serves Sioux City and the surrounding Sioux Land area. This hazardous weather outlook is for northwest Iowa, west central Iowa, southwest Minnesota, northeast Nebraska, central South Dakota, east central South Dakota, south central South Dakota, and southeast South Dakota. For tonight, hazardous weather is not expected at this time. For Wednesday through Monday, elevated to near critical fire danger returns on Thursday as winds increase again, with gusts possibly as high as 45 miles an hour. Fire activation is not expected at this time. Your National Weather Service forecast for Sioux Lake. Today, sunny. Highs in the upper 70s. Northwest winds around 5 miles an hour. Tonight, mostly clear. Lows in the lower 50s. Southeast winds 10 to 15 miles an hour. Thursday, partly sunny. A chance of sprinkles in the afternoon. Breezy with highs in the lower 80s. South winds 20 to 25 miles an hour with gusts up to 40 miles an hour. Thursday night, mostly cloudy with a slight chance of showers and thunderstorms in the evening, then mostly clear after midnight. Lows in the lower 50s. South winds 15 to 20 miles an hour with gusts up to 30 miles an hour, becoming southeast 5 to 10 miles an hour after midnight. Chance of rain 20%. Friday, sunny. Highs in the upper 80s. Northwest wind 5 to 10 miles an hour. Friday night, mostly clear. Lows in the lower 50s. Saturday, mostly sunny. A chance of showers and thunderstorms in the afternoon. Highs in the upper 80s. Chance of rain 40%. Saturday night, showers likely with a chance of thunderstorms in the evening, then mostly cloudy with a chance of showers after midnight. Lows in the mid-50s. Chance of rain 60%. Sunday, mostly cloudy with a chance of showers in the morning, then partly sunny with showers likely with a chance of thunderstorms in the afternoon. Highs in the lower 80s. Chance of rain 60%. Sunday night, a chance of thunderstorms. Showers. Lows in the mid-50s. Chance of rain 80%. Monday, mostly cloudy in the morning, then becoming partly sunny. A chance of showers. Not as warm with highs in the lower 70s. Chance of rain 50%. Monday night, mostly cloudy with a 50% chance of showers. Lows in the mid-40s. Tuesday, partly sunny. Highs in the mid-60s. At 3 a.m. in Sioux City, the temperature was 50 and the dew point 32. The relative humidity was 50%. Wind was west at 5 miles an hour. The pressure was 30.13 inches and rising. Elsewhere in northwest Iowa, Morris was mostly cloudy and 54. In Sheldon, the temperature was missing. Cherokee was clear and 52. Spencer was clear and 44. Storm Lake was clear and 55. Other conditions across the northern plains, farther east in Iowa, it was clear, and temperatures were between 51 and 53 degrees. In eastern Nebraska, it was clear, and temperatures were between 47 and 52 degrees. In eastern South Dakota, it was clear, and temperatures were between 45 and 46 degrees. And in southern Minnesota, it was clear, with a temperature of 49 at Worthington, 49 at Mankato, and 49 at Minneapolis. At Rochester, it was cloudy, with a temperature of 49. At Marshall, the weather conditions were not available.

Once again, at 3 a.m., Sioux City had a temperature of 50. The current time is 3:17 a.m. Central Daylight Time. Operating on a frequency of 162.475 megahertz, this is NOAA Weather Radio Station WXL-62, broadcasting from a transmitter near Lawton, Iowa. Our program originates from the National Weather Service in Sioux Falls and serves Sioux City and the surrounding Siouxland area. This hazardous weather outlook is from northwest Iowa, west central Iowa, southwest Minnesota, northeast Nebraska, central South Dakota, east central South Dakota, south central South Dakota, and southeast South Dakota. For tonight, hazardous weather is not expected at this time. For Wednesday through Monday, elevated to near critical fire danger returns on Thursday as winds increase again, with gusts possibly as high as 45 miles an hour. Spotter activation is not expected at this time. Your National Weather Service forecast for Siouxland. Today, sunny. Highs in the upper 70s. Northwest winds around 5 miles an hour. Tonight, mostly clear. Lows in the lower 50s. Southeast winds 10 to 15 miles an hour. Thursday, partly sunny. A chance of sprinkles in the afternoon. Breezy with highs in the lower 80s. South winds 20 to 25 miles an hour with gusts up to 40 miles an hour. Thursday night, mostly cloudy with a slight chance of showers and thunderstorms in the evening, then mostly clear after midnight. Lows in the lower 50s. South winds 15 to 20 miles an hour with gusts up to 30 miles an hour, becoming southeast 5 to 10 miles an hour after midnight. Chance of rain 20%. Friday, sunny. Highs in the upper 80s. Northwest wind 5 to 10 miles an hour. Friday night, mostly clear. Lows in the lower 50s. Saturday, mostly sunny. A chance of showers and thunderstorms in the afternoon. Highs in the upper 80s. Chance of rain 40%. Saturday night, showers likely with a chance of thunderstorms in the evening, then mostly cloudy with a chance of showers after midnight. Lows in the mid-50s. Chance of rain 60%. Sunday, mostly cloudy with a chance of showers in the morning, then partly sunny with showers likely with a chance of thunderstorms in the afternoon. Highs in the lower 80s. Chance of rain 60%. Sunday night, a chance of thunderstorms. Showers. Lows in the mid-50s. Chance of rain 80%. Monday, mostly cloudy in the morning, then becoming partly sunny. A chance of showers. Not as warm with highs in the lower 70s. Chance of rain 50%. Monday night, mostly cloudy with a 50% chance of showers. Lows in the mid-40s. Tuesday, partly sunny. Highs in the mid-60s. At 3 a.m., in Sioux City, the temperature was 50 and the dew point 32. The relative humidity was 50%. Wind was west at 5 miles an hour. The pressure was 30.13 inches and rising. Elsewhere in northwest Iowa, Mars was mostly cloudy and 54. In Sheldon, the temperature was nothing. Cherokee was clear and 52. Spencer was clear and 44. Storm Lake was clear and 55. Other conditions across the northern plains, farther east in Iowa, it was clear, and temperatures were between 51 and 53 degrees. In eastern Nebraska, it was clear, and temperatures were between 47 and 52 degrees. In eastern South Dakota, it was clear, and temperatures were between 45 and 46 degrees. And in southern Minnesota, it was clear, with a temperature of 49 at Worthington, 49 at Mankato, and 49 at Minneapolis. At Rochester, it was cloudy, with a temperature of 49. At Marshall, the weather conditions were not available. Once again, at 3 a.m., Sioux City had a temperature of 50. The current time is 3:21 a.m., Central Daylight Time. Operating on a frequency of 162.475 megahertz, this is NOAA Weather Radio Station WXL-62, broadcasting from a transmitter near Lawton, Iowa. Our program originates from the National

out of service in Sioux Falls and serves Sioux City and the surrounding Siouxland area. This hazardous weather outlook is for northwest Iowa, west central Iowa, southwest Minnesota, northeast Nebraska, central South Dakota, east central South Dakota, south central South Dakota, and southeast South Dakota. For tonight, hazardous weather is not expected at this time. For Wednesday through Monday, elevated to near critical fire danger returns on Thursday as winds increase again, with gusts possibly as high as 45 miles an hour. Spotter activation is not expected at this time. Your National Weather Service forecast for Siouxland. Today, sunny. Highs in the upper 70s. Northwest winds around 5 miles an hour. Tonight, mostly clear. Lows in the lower 50s. Southeast winds 10 to 15 miles an hour. Thursday, partly sunny. A chance of sprinkles in the afternoon. Breezy with highs in the lower 80s. South winds 20 to 25 miles an hour with gusts up to 40 miles an hour. Thursday night, mostly cloudy with a slight chance of showers and thunderstorms in the evening, then mostly clear after midnight. Lows in the lower 50s. South winds 15 to 20 miles an hour with gusts up to 30 miles an hour, becoming southeast 5 to 10 miles an hour after midnight. Chance of rain 20%. Friday, sunny. Highs in the upper 80s. Northwest wind 5 to 10 miles an hour. Friday night, mostly clear. Lows in the lower 50s. Saturday, mostly sunny. A chance of showers and thunderstorms in the afternoon. Highs in the upper 80s. Chance of rain 40%. Saturday night, showers likely with a chance of thunderstorms in the evening, then mostly cloudy with a chance of showers after midnight. Lows in the mid-50s. Chance of rain 60%. Sunday, mostly cloudy with a chance of showers in the morning, then partly sunny with showers likely with a chance of thunderstorms in the afternoon. Highs in the lower 80s. Chance of rain 60%. Sunday night, a chance of thunderstorms. Showers. Lows in the mid-50s. Chance of rain 80%. Monday, mostly cloudy in the morning, then becoming partly sunny. A chance of showers. Not as warm with highs in the lower 70s. Chance of rain 50%. Monday night, mostly cloudy with a 50% chance of showers. Lows in the mid-40s. Tuesday, partly sunny. Highs in the mid-60s. At 3 a.m., in Sioux City, the temperature was 50 and the dew point 32. The relative humidity was 50%. Wind was west at 5 miles an hour. The pressure was 30.13 inches and rising. Elsewhere in northwest Iowa, Morris was mostly cloudy and 54. In Sheldon, the temperature was missing. Cherokee was clear and 52. Spencer was clear and 44. Storm Lake was clear and 55. Other conditions across the northern plains, farther east in Iowa, it was clear, and temperatures were between 51 and 53 degrees. In eastern Nebraska, it was clear, and temperatures were between 47 and 52 degrees. In eastern South Dakota, it was clear, and temperatures were between 45 and 46 degrees. And in southern Minnesota, it was clear, with a temperature of 49 at Worthington, 49 at Mankato, and 49 at Minneapolis. At Rochester, it was cloudy, with a temperature of 49. At Marshall, the weather conditions were not available. Once again, at 3 a.m., Sioux City had a temperature of 50. The current time is 3:26 a.m. Central Daylight Time. Operating on a frequency of 162.475 MHz, this is NOAA Weather Radio Station WXL-62, broadcasting from a transmitter near Lawton, Iowa. Our program originates from the National Weather Service in Sioux Falls and serves Sioux City and the surrounding Siouxland area. This hazardous weather outlook is for northwest Iowa, west central Iowa, southwest Minnesota, northeast Nebraska, central South Dakota, east central South Dakota, south central South Dakota, and southeast South Dakota. For today and tonight, hazardous weather is not expected at this time.

for Thursday through Tuesday, elevated to near critical fire danger, returns on Thursday as winds increase, with gusts from the south as high as 45 miles an hour. Blowing dust will be possible. Friday will see elevated to near critical fire weather conditions as well, especially near and north of Pima State 90, where westerly winds will gust to 25 to 35 miles an hour. Showers and thunderstorms are expected this weekend, especially Saturday night into Sunday night. The threat for severe weather remains low. Fodder activation is not expected at this time. Your National Weather Service forecast for Sioux Land. Today, sunny. Highs in the upper 70s. Northwest winds around 5 miles an hour. Tonight, mostly clear. Lows in the lower 50s. Southeast winds 10 to 15 miles an hour. Thursday, partly sunny. A chance of sprinkles in the afternoon. Breezy with highs in the lower 80s. South winds 20 to 25 miles an hour with gusts up to 40 miles an hour. Thursday night, mostly cloudy with a slight chance of showers and thunderstorms in the evening, then mostly clear after midnight. Lows in the lower 50s. South winds 15 to 20 miles an hour with gusts up to 30 miles an hour, becoming southeast 5 to 10 miles an hour after midnight. Chance of rain 20%. Friday, sunny. Highs in the upper 80s. Northwest wind 5 to 10 miles an hour. Friday night, mostly clear. Lows in the lower 50s. Saturday, mostly sunny. A chance of showers and thunderstorms in the afternoon. Highs in the upper 80s. Chance of rain 40%. Saturday night, showers likely with a chance of thunderstorms in the evening, then mostly cloudy with a chance of showers after midnight. Lows in the mid 50s. Chance of rain 60%. Sunday, mostly cloudy with a chance of showers in the morning, then partly sunny with showers likely with a chance of thunderstorms in the afternoon. Highs in the lower 80s. Chance of rain 60%. Sunday night, a chance of thunderstorms. Showers. Lows in the mid 50s. Chance of rain 80%. Monday, mostly cloudy in the morning, then becoming partly sunny. A chance of showers. Not as warm with highs in the lower 70s. Chance of rain 50%. Monday night, mostly cloudy with a 50% chance of showers. Lows in the mid 40s. Tuesday, partly sunny. Highs in the mid 60s. At 3 a.m., in Sioux City, the temperature was 50 and a dew point 32. The relative humidity was 50%. Wind was west at 5 miles an hour. The pressure was 30.13 inches and rising. Elsewhere in northwest Iowa, Morris was mostly cloudy. In 54. In Sheldon, the temperature was missing. Cherokee was clear and 52. Spencer was clear and 44. Storm Lake was clear and 55. Other conditions across the northern plains, farther east in Iowa, it was clear, and temperatures were between 51 and 53 degrees. In eastern Nebraska, it was clear, and temperatures were between 47 and 52 degrees. In eastern South Dakota, it was clear, and temperatures were between 45 and 46 degrees. And in southern Minnesota, it was clear, with a temperature of 49 at Worthington, 49 at Mankato, and 49 at Minneapolis. At Rochester, it was cloudy, with a temperature of 49. At Marshall, the weather conditions were not available. Once again, at 3 a.m., Sioux City had a temperature of 50. The current time is 3:31 a.m. Central Daylight Time. Operating on a frequency of 162.475 MHz, this is NOAA Weather Radio Station WXL62, broadcasting from a transmitter near Lawton, Iowa. Our program originates from the National Weather Service in Sioux Falls and serves Sioux City and the surrounding Sioux Land area. This hazardous weather outlook is for northwest Iowa, west central Iowa, southwest Minnesota, northeast Nebraska, central South Dakota, east central South Dakota, south central South Dakota, and southeast South Dakota. For today and tonight, hazardous weather is not expected at this time.

Tuesday, elevated to near critical fire danger, returns on Thursday as winds increase, with gusts from the south as high as 45 miles an hour. Blowing dust will be possible. Friday will see elevated to near critical fire weather conditions as well, especially near and north of Interstate 90, where westerly winds will gust to 25 to 35 miles an hour. Showers and thunderstorms are expected this weekend, especially Saturday night into Sunday night. The threat for severe weather remains low. Spotter activation is not expected at this time. Your National Weather Service forecast for Sioux Lake. Today, sunny. Highs in the upper 70s. Northwest winds around 5 miles an hour. Tonight, mostly clear. Lows in the lower 50s. Southeast winds 10 to 15 miles an hour. Thursday, partly sunny. A chance of sprinkles tonight, mostly clear. Lows in the lower 50s. Southeast winds 10 to 15 miles an hour. Thursday, partly sunny. A chance of sprinkles in the afternoon. Breezy with highs in the lower 80s. South winds 20 to 25 miles an hour with gusts up to 40 miles an hour. Thursday night, mostly cloudy with a slight chance of showers and thunderstorms in the evening, then mostly clear after midnight. Lows in the lower 50s. South winds 15 to 20 miles an hour with gusts up to 30 miles an hour, becoming southeast 5 to 10 miles an hour after midnight. Chance of rain 20%. Friday, sunny. Highs in the upper 80s. Northwest wind 5 to 10 miles an hour. Friday night, mostly clear. Lows in the lower 50s. Saturday, mostly sunny. A chance of showers and thunderstorms in the afternoon. Highs in the upper 80s. Chance of rain 40%. Saturday night, showers likely with a chance of thunderstorms in the evening, then mostly cloudy with a chance of showers after midnight. Lows in the mid-50s. Chance of rain 60%. Sunday, mostly cloudy with a chance of showers in the morning, then partly sunny with showers likely with a chance of thunderstorms in the afternoon. Highs in the lower 80s. Chance of rain 60%. Sunday night, a chance of thunderstorms. Showers. Lows in the mid-50s. Chance of rain 80%. Monday, mostly cloudy in the morning, then becoming partly sunny. A chance of showers. Not as warm with highs in the lower 70s. Chance of rain 50%. Monday night, mostly cloudy with a 50% chance of showers. Lows in the mid-40s. Tuesday, partly sunny. Highs in the mid-60s. At 3 a.m. in Sioux City, the temperature was 50 and the dew point 32. The relative humidity was 50%. Wind was west at 5 miles an hour. The pressure was 30.13 inches and rising. Elsewhere in northwest Iowa, Morris was mostly cloudy. In 54, in Sheldon, the temperature was nothing. Cherokee was clear and 52. Spencer was clear and 44. Storm Lake was clear and 55. Other conditions across the northern plains, farther east in Iowa, it was clear, and temperatures were between 51 and 53 degrees. In eastern Nebraska, it was clear, and temperatures were between 47 and 52 degrees. In eastern South Dakota, it was clear, and temperatures were between 45 and 46 degrees. And in southern Minnesota, it was clear, with a temperature of 49 at Worthington, 49 at Mankato, and 49 at Minneapolis. At Rochester, it was cloudy, with a temperature of 49. At Marshall, the weather conditions were not available. Once again, at 3 a.m., Sioux City had a temperature of 50. The current time is 3:36 a.m. Central Daylight Time. Operating on a frequency of 162.475 MHz, this is NOAA Weather Radio Station WXL62, broadcasting from a transmitter near Lawton, Iowa. Our program originates from the National Weather Service in Sioux Falls and serves Sioux City and the surrounding Siouxland area. This hazardous weather outlook is for northwest Iowa, west central Iowa, southwest Minnesota, northeast Nebraska, central south

Southeast Central South Dakota, South Central South Dakota, and Southeast South Dakota. For today and tonight, hazardous weather is not expected at this time. For Thursday through Tuesday, elevated to near critical fire danger returns on Thursday as winds increase, with gusts from the south as high as 45 miles an hour. Blowing gusts will be possible. Friday will see elevated to near critical fire weather conditions as well, especially near and north of Interstate 90 where westerly winds will gust to 25 to 35 miles an hour. Showers and thunderstorms are expected this weekend, especially Saturday night into Sunday night. The threat for severe weather remains low. Fodder activation is not expected at this time. Your National Weather Service forecast for Sioux Lake. Today, sunny. Highs in the upper 70s. Northwest winds around 5 miles an hour. Tonight, mostly clear. Lows in the lower 60s. Southeast winds 10 to 15 miles an hour. Thursday, partly sunny. A chance of sprinkles in the afternoon. Breezy with highs in the lower 80s. South winds 20 to 25 miles an hour with gusts up to 40 miles an hour. Thursday night, mostly cloudy with a slight chance of showers and thunderstorms in the evening, then mostly clear after midnight. Lows in the lower 50s. South winds 15 to 20 miles an hour with gusts up to 30 miles an hour, becoming southeast 5 to 10 miles an hour after midnight. Chance of rain 20%. Friday, sunny. Highs in the upper 80s. Northwest wind 5 to 10 miles an hour. Friday night, mostly clear. Lows in the lower 50s. Saturday, mostly sunny. A chance of showers and thunderstorms in the afternoon. Highs in the upper 80s. Chance of rain 40%. Saturday night, showers likely with a chance of thunderstorms in the evening, then mostly cloudy with a chance of showers after midnight. Lows in the mid-50s. Chance of rain 60%. Sunday, mostly cloudy with a chance of showers in the morning, then partly sunny with showers likely with a chance of thunderstorms in the afternoon. Highs in the lower 80s. Chance of rain 60%. Sunday night, a chance of thunderstorms. Showers. Lows in the mid-50s. Chance of rain 80%. Monday, mostly cloudy in the morning, then becoming partly sunny. A chance of showers. Not as warm with highs in the lower 70s. Chance of rain 50%. Monday night, mostly cloudy with a 50% chance of showers. Lows in the mid-40s. Tuesday, partly sunny. Highs in the mid-60s. At 3 a.m., in Sioux City, the temperature was 50 and the dew point 32. The relative humidity was 50%. Wind was west at 5 miles an hour. The pressure was 30.13 inches and rising. Elsewhere in northwest Iowa, Morris was mostly cloudy. In 54, in Sheldon, the temperature was missing. Cherokee was clear and 52. Spencer was clear and 44. Storm Lake was clear and 55. Other conditions across the northern plains, farther east in Iowa, it was clear, and temperatures were between 51 and 53 degrees. In eastern Nebraska, it was clear, and temperatures were between 47 and 52 degrees. In eastern South Dakota, it was clear, and temperatures were between 45 and 46 degrees. And in southern Minnesota, it was clear, with a temperature of 49 at Worthington, 49 at Mankato, and 49 at Minneapolis. At Rochester, it was cloudy, with a temperature of 49. At Marshall, the weather conditions were not available. Once again, at 3 a.m., Sioux City had a temperature of 50. The current time is 3:41 a.m. Central Daylight Time. Operating on a frequency of 162.475 MHz, this is NOAA Weather Radio Station WXL62, broadcasting from a transmitter near Lawton, Iowa. Our program originates from the National Weather Service in Sioux Falls and serves Sioux City and the surrounding Siouxland area. This hazardous weather outlook is for northwest Iowa, west central Iowa, southwest Minnesota, northeast Nebraska, central South Dakota, east

Central South Dakota, South Central South Dakota, and Southeast South Dakota. For today and tonight, hazardous weather is not expected at this time. For Thursday through Tuesday, elevated to near critical fire danger returns on Thursday as winds increase, with gusts from the south as high as 45 miles an hour. Blowing dust will be possible. Friday will see elevated to near critical fire weather conditions as well, especially near and north of Interstate 90, where westerly winds will gust to 25 to 35 miles an hour. Showers and thunderstorms are expected this weekend, especially Saturday night into Sunday night. The threat for severe weather remains low. Fodder activation is not expected at this time. Your National Weather Service forecast for Sioux Lake. Today, sunny. Highs in the upper 70s. Northwest winds around 5 miles an hour. Tonight, mostly clear. Lows in the lower 50s. Southeast winds 10 to 15 miles an hour. Thursday, partly sunny. A chance of sprinkles in the afternoon. Breezy with highs in the lower 80s. South winds 20 to 25 miles an hour with gusts up to 40 miles an hour. Thursday night, mostly cloudy with a slight chance of showers and thunderstorms in the evening, then mostly clear after midnight. Lows in the lower 50s. South winds 15 to 20 miles an hour with gusts up to 30 miles an hour, becoming southeast 5 to 10 miles an hour after midnight. Chance of rain 20%. Friday, sunny. Highs in the upper 80s. Northwest wind 5 to 10 miles an hour. Friday night, mostly clear. Lows in the lower 50s. Saturday, mostly sunny. A chance of showers and thunderstorms in the afternoon. Highs in the upper 80s. Chance of rain 40%. Saturday night, showers likely with a chance of thunderstorms in the evening, then mostly cloudy with a chance of showers after midnight. Lows in the mid-50s. Chance of rain 60%. Sunday, mostly cloudy with a chance of showers in the morning, then partly sunny with showers likely with a chance of thunderstorms in the afternoon. Highs in the lower 80s. Chance of rain 60%. Sunday night, a chance of thunderstorms. Showers. Lows in the mid-50s. Chance of rain 80%. Monday, mostly cloudy in the morning, then becoming partly sunny. A chance of showers. Not as warm with highs in the lower 70s. Chance of rain 50%. Monday night, mostly cloudy with a 50% chance of showers. Lows in the mid-40s. Tuesday, partly sunny. Highs in the mid-60s. At 3 a.m., in Sioux City, the temperature was 50 and the dew point 32. The relative humidity was 50%. Wind was west at 5 miles an hour. The pressure was 30.13 inches and rising. Elsewhere in northwest Iowa, Morris was mostly cloudy and 54. In Sheldon, the temperature was missing. Cherokee was clear and 52. Spencer was clear and 44. Storm Lake was clear and 55. Other conditions across the northern plains, farther east in Iowa, it was clear, and temperatures were between 51 and 53 degrees. In eastern Nebraska, it was clear, and temperatures were between 47 and 52 degrees. In eastern South Dakota, it was clear, and temperatures were between 45 and 46 degrees. And in southern Minnesota, it was clear, with a temperature of 49 at Worthington, 49 at Mankato, and 49 at Minneapolis. At Rochester, it was cloudy, with a temperature of 49. At Marshall, the weather conditions were not available. Once again, at 3 a.m., Sioux City had a temperature of 50. The current time is 3:46 a.m. Central Daylight Time. Operating on a frequency of 162.475 MHz, this is NOAA Weather Radio Station WXL62, broadcasting from a transmitter near Lawton, Iowa. Our program originates from the National Weather Service in Sioux Falls and serves Sioux City and the surrounding Siouxland area. This hazardous weather outlook is for northwest Iowa, west central Iowa, southwest Minnesota, northeast Nebraska, central South Dakota, east central South Dakota.

South Central South Dakota and Southeast South Dakota. For today and tonight, hazardous weather is not expected at this time. For Thursday through Tuesday, elevated to near critical fire danger returns on Thursday as winds increase, with gusts from the south as high as 45 miles an hour. Blowing dust will be possible. Friday will see elevated to near critical fire weather conditions as well, especially near and north of Interstate 90 where westerly winds will gust to 25 to 35 miles an hour. Showers and thunderstorms are expected this weekend, especially Saturday night into Sunday night. The threat for severe weather remains low. Spotter activation is not expected at this time. Your National Weather Service forecast for Sioux Land. Today, sunny. Highs in the upper 70s. Northwest winds around 5 miles an hour. Tonight, mostly clear. Lows in the lower 50s. Southeast winds 10 to 15 miles an hour. Thursday, partly sunny. A chance of sprinkles in the afternoon. Breezy with highs in the lower 80s. South winds 20 to 25 miles an hour with gusts up to 40 miles an hour. Thursday night, mostly cloudy with a slight chance of showers and thunderstorms in the evening, then mostly clear after midnight. Lows in the lower 50s. South winds 15 to 20 miles an hour with gusts up to 30 miles an hour, becoming southeast 5 to 10 miles an hour after midnight. Chance of rain 20%. Friday, sunny. Highs in the upper 80s. Northwest winds 5 to 10 miles an hour. Friday night, mostly clear. Lows in the lower 50s. Saturday, mostly sunny. A chance of showers and thunderstorms in the afternoon. Highs in the upper 80s. Chance of rain 40%. Saturday night, showers likely with a chance of thunderstorms in the evening, then mostly cloudy with a chance of showers after midnight. Lows in the mid-50s. Chance of rain 60%. Sunday, mostly cloudy with a chance of showers in the morning, then partly sunny with showers likely with a chance of thunderstorms in the afternoon. Highs in the lower 80s. Chance of rain 60%. Sunday night, a chance of thunderstorms. Showers. Lows in the mid-50s. Chance of rain 80%. Monday, mostly cloudy in the morning, then becoming partly sunny. A chance of showers. Not as warm with highs in the lower 70s. Chance of rain 50%. Monday night, mostly cloudy with a 50% chance of showers. Lows in the mid-40s. Tuesday, partly sunny. Highs in the mid-60s. At 3 a.m., in Sioux City, the temperature was 50 and the dew point 32. The relative humidity was 50%. Wind was west at 5 miles an hour. The pressure was 30.13 inches and rising. Elsewhere in northwest Iowa, Mars was mostly cloudy. In 54, in Sheldon, the temperature was missing. Cherokee was clear and 52. Spencer was clear and 44. Storm Lake was clear and 55. Other conditions across the northern plains, farther east in Iowa, it was clear, and temperatures were between 51 and 53 degrees. In eastern Nebraska, it was clear, and temperatures were between 47 and 52 degrees. In eastern South Dakota, it was clear, and temperatures were between 45 and 46 degrees. And in southern Minnesota, it was clear, with a temperature of 49 at Worthington, 49 at Mankato, and 49 at Minneapolis. At Rochester, it was cloudy, with a temperature of 49. At Marshall, the weather conditions were not available. Once again, at 3 a.m., Sioux City had a temperature of 50. The current time is 3:51 a.m. Central Daylight Time. Operating on a frequency of 162.475 MHz, this is NOAA Weather Radio Station WXL-62, broadcasting from a transmitter near Lawton, Iowa. Our program originates from the National Weather Service in Sioux Falls and serves Sioux City and the surrounding Sioux Land area. This hazardous weather outlook is for northwest Iowa, west central Iowa, southwest Minnesota, northeast Nebraska, central South Dakota, east central South Dakota, south central

central South Dakota and southeast South Dakota. For today and tonight, hazardous weather is not expected at this time. For Thursday through Tuesday, elevated to near critical fire danger returns on Thursday as winds increase, with gusts from the south as high as 45 miles an hour. Blowing gusts will be possible. Friday will see elevated to near critical fire weather conditions as well, especially near and north of Interstate 90 where westerly winds will gust to 25 to 35 miles an hour. Showers and thunderstorms are expected this weekend, especially Saturday night into Sunday night. The threat for severe weather remains low. Fodder activation is not expected at this time. Your National Weather Service forecast for Sioux Lake. Today, sunny. Highs in the upper 70s. Northwest winds around 5 miles an hour. Tonight, mostly clear. Lows in the lower 50s. Southeast winds 10 to 15 miles an hour. Thursday, partly sunny. A chance of sprinkles in the afternoon. Breezy with highs in the lower 80s. South winds 20 to 25 miles an hour with gusts up to 40 miles an hour. Thursday night, mostly cloudy with a slight chance of showers and thunderstorms in the evening, then mostly clear after midnight. Lows in the lower 50s. South winds 15 to 20 miles an hour with gusts up to 30 miles an hour, becoming southeast 5 to 10 miles an hour after midnight. Chance of rain 20%. Friday, sunny. Highs in the upper 80s. Northwest wind 5 to 10 miles an hour. Friday night, mostly clear. Lows in the lower 50s. Saturday, mostly sunny. A chance of showers and thunderstorms in the afternoon. Highs in the upper 80s. Chance of rain 40%. Saturday night, showers likely with a chance of thunderstorms in the evening, then mostly cloudy with a chance of showers after midnight. Lows in the mid-60s. Chance of rain 60%. Sunday, mostly cloudy with a chance of showers in the morning, then partly sunny with showers likely with a chance of thunderstorms in the afternoon. Highs in the lower 80s. Chance of rain 60%. Sunday night, a chance of thunderstorms. Showers. Lows in the mid-60s. Chance of rain 80%. Monday, mostly cloudy in the morning, then becoming partly sunny. A chance of showers. Not as warm with highs in the lower 70s. Chance of rain 50%. Monday night, mostly cloudy with a 50% chance of showers. Lows in the mid-40s. Tuesday, partly sunny. Highs in the mid-60s. At 3 a.m., in Sioux City, the temperature was 50 and the dew point 32. The relative humidity was 50%. Wind was west at 5 miles an hour. The pressure was 30.13 inches and rising. Elsewhere in northwest Iowa, Morris was mostly cloudy. In 54. In Sheldon, the temperature was missing. Cherokee was clear and 52. Spencer was clear and 44. Storm Lake was clear and 55. Other conditions across the northern plains, farther east in Iowa, it was clear, and temperatures were between 51 and 53 degrees. In eastern Nebraska, it was clear, and temperatures were between 47 and 52 degrees. In eastern South Dakota, it was clear, and temperatures were between 45 and 46 degrees. And in southern Minnesota, it was clear, with a temperature of 49 at Worthington, 49 at Mankato, and 49 at Minneapolis. At Rochester, it was cloudy, with a temperature of 49. At Marshall, the weather conditions were not available. Once again, at 3 a.m., Sioux City had a temperature of 50. The current time is 3:56 a.m. Central Daylight Time. Operating on a frequency of 162.475 MHz, this is NOAA Weather Radio Station WXL62, broadcasting from a transmitter near Lawton, Iowa. Our program originates from the National Weather Service in Sioux Falls and serves Sioux City and the surrounding Sioux Land area. This hazardous weather outlook is for northwest Iowa, west central Iowa, southwest Minnesota, northeast Nebraska, central South Dakota, east central South Dakota, south central South Dakota.

southeast South Dakota. For today and tonight, hazardous weather is not expected at this time. For Thursday through Tuesday, elevated severe critical fire danger returns on Thursday as winds increase, with gusts from the south as high as 45 miles an hour. Blowing gusts will be possible. Friday will see elevated severe critical fire weather conditions as well, especially near and north of Interstate 90 where westerly winds will gust to 25 to 35 miles an hour. Showers and thunderstorms are expected this weekend, especially Saturday night into Sunday night. The threat for severe weather remains low. Fodder activation is not expected at this time. Your National Weather Service forecast for Sioux Lance. Today, sunny. Highs in the upper 70s. Northwest winds around 5 miles an hour. Tonight, mostly clear. Lows in the lower 50s. Southeast winds 10 to 15 miles an hour. Thursday, partly sunny. A chance of sprinkles in the afternoon. Breezy with highs in the lower 80s. South winds 20 to 25 miles an hour with gusts up to 40 miles an hour. Thursday night, mostly cloudy with a slight chance of showers and thunderstorms in the evening, then mostly clear after midnight. Lows in the lower 50s. South winds 15 to 20 miles an hour with gusts up to 30 miles an hour, becoming southeast 5 to 10 miles an hour after midnight. Chance of rain 20%. Friday, sunny. Highs in the upper 80s. Northwest winds 5 to 10 miles an hour. Friday night, mostly clear. Lows in the lower 50s. Saturday, mostly sunny. A chance of showers and thunderstorms in the afternoon. Highs in the upper 80s. Chance of rain 40%. Saturday night, showers likely with a chance of thunderstorms in the evening, then mostly cloudy with a chance of showers after midnight. Lows in the mid-50s. Chance of rain 60%. Sunday, mostly cloudy with a chance of showers in the morning, then partly sunny with showers likely with a chance of thunderstorms in the afternoon. Highs in the lower 80s. Chance of rain 60%. Sunday night, a chance of thunderstorms. Showers. Lows in the mid-50s. Chance of rain 80%. Monday, mostly cloudy in the morning, then becoming partly sunny. A chance of showers. Not as warm with highs in the lower 70s. Chance of rain 50%. Monday night, mostly cloudy with a 50% chance of showers. Lows in the mid-40s. Tuesday, partly sunny. Highs in the mid-60s. At 3 a.m., in Sioux City, the temperature was 50 and the dew point 32. The relative humidity was 50%. Wind was west at 5 miles an hour. The pressure was 30.13 inches and rising. Elsewhere in northwest Iowa, Morris was mostly cloudy. In 54. In Sheldon, the temperature was missing. Cherokee was clear and 52. Spencer was clear and 44. Storm Lake was clear and 55. Other conditions across the northern plains, farther east in Iowa, it was clear, and temperatures were between 51 and 53 degrees. In eastern Nebraska, it was clear, and temperatures were between 47 and 52 degrees. In eastern South Dakota, it was clear, and temperatures were between 45 and 46 degrees. And in southern Minnesota, it was clear, with a temperature of 49 at Worthington, 49 at Mankato, and 49 at Minneapolis. At Rochester, it was cloudy, with a temperature of 49. At Marshall, the weather conditions were not available. Once again, at 3 a.m., Sioux City had a temperature of 50. The current time is 4:01 a.m. Central Daylight Time. Operating on a frequency of 162.475 MHz, this is NOAA Weather Radio Station WXL62, broadcasting from a transmitter near Lawton, Iowa. Our program originates from the National Weather Service in Sioux Falls and serves Sioux City and the surrounding Sioux Land area. This hazardous weather outlook is from northwest Iowa, west central Iowa, southwest Minnesota, northeast Nebraska, central South Dakota, east central South Dakota, south central South Dakota, and southeast South Dakota.

Minnesota. For today and tonight, hazardous weather is not expected at this time. For Thursday through Tuesday, elevated junior critical fire danger returns on Thursday as winds increase, with gusts from the south as high as 45 miles an hour. Blowing gusts will be possible. Friday will see elevated junior critical fire weather conditions as well, especially near and north of Interstate 90 where westerly winds will gust to 25 to 35 miles an hour. Showers and thunderstorms are expected this weekend, especially Saturday night into Sunday night. The threat for severe weather remains low. Fodder activation is not expected at this time. Your National Weather Service forecast for Sioux Land. Today, sunny. Highs in the upper 70s. Northwest winds around 5 miles an hour. Tonight, mostly clear. Lows in the lower 50s. Southeast winds 10 to 15 miles an hour. Thursday, partly sunny. A chance of sprinkles in the afternoon. Breezy with highs in the lower 80s. South winds 20 to 25 miles an hour with gusts up to 40 miles an hour. Thursday night, mostly cloudy with a slight chance of showers and thunderstorms in the evening, then mostly clear after midnight. Lows in the lower 50s. South winds 15 to 20 miles an hour with gusts up to 30 miles an hour, becoming southeast 5 to 10 miles an hour after midnight. Chance of rain 20%. Friday, sunny. Highs in the upper 80s. Northwest winds 5 to 10 miles an hour. Friday night, mostly clear. Lows in the lower 50s. Saturday, mostly sunny. A chance of showers and thunderstorms in the afternoon. Highs in the upper 80s. Chance of rain 40%. Saturday night, showers likely with a chance of thunderstorms in the evening, then mostly cloudy with a chance of showers after midnight. Lows in the mid-50s. Chance of rain 60%. Sunday, mostly cloudy with a chance of showers in the morning, then partly sunny with showers likely with a chance of thunderstorms in the afternoon. Highs in the lower 80s. Chance of rain 60%. Sunday night, a chance of thunderstorms. Showers. Lows in the mid-50s. Chance of rain 80%. Monday, mostly cloudy in the morning, then becoming partly sunny. A chance of showers. Not as warm with highs in the lower 70s. Chance of rain 50%. Monday night, mostly cloudy with a 50% chance of showers. Lows in the mid-40s. Tuesday, partly sunny. Highs in the mid-60s. At 4 a.m., in Sioux City, the temperature was 49 and the dew point 33. The relative humidity was 54%. Wind was north at 5 miles an hour. The pressure was 30.14 inches and rising. Elsewhere in northwest Iowa, Morris was mostly cloudy and 54. In Sheldon, the temperature was missing. Cherokee was clear and 48. Spencer was clear and 45. Storm Lake was clear and 52. Other conditions across the northern plains, farther east in Iowa, it was clear, and temperatures were between 51 and 55 degrees. In eastern Nebraska, it was clear, and temperatures were between 47 and 50 degrees. In eastern South Dakota, it was clear. It was 40 at Mitchell, 50 at Neenson, and 47 at Sioux Falls. And in southern Minnesota, it was clear, with a temperature of 48 at Worthington, 48 at Mankato, and 47 at Minneapolis. At Rochester, it was cloudy, with a temperature of 49. At Marshall, the weather conditions were not available. Once again, at 4 a.m., the city had a temperature of 49. The current time is 4:06 a.m. Central Daylight Time. Operating on a frequency of 162.475 MHz, this is NOAA Weather Radio Station WXL62, broadcasting from a transmitter near Lawton, Iowa. Our program originates from the National Weather Service in Sioux Falls and serves Sioux City and the surrounding Sioux Land area. This hazardous weather outlook is for northwest Iowa, west central Iowa, southwest Minnesota, northeast Nebraska, central South Dakota, east central South Dakota, south central

day. Sunny. Highs in the upper 70s. Northwest winds around 5 miles an hour. Tonight, mostly clear. Lows in the lower 50s. Southeast winds 10 to 15 miles an hour. Thursday, partly sunny. A chance of sprinkles in the afternoon. Breezy with highs in the lower 80s. South winds 20 to 25 miles an hour with gusts up to 40 miles an hour. Thursday night, mostly cloudy with a slight chance of showers and thunderstorms in the evening, then mostly clear after midnight. Lows in the lower 50s. South winds 15 to 20 miles an hour with gusts up to 30 miles an hour, becoming southeast 5 to 10 miles an hour after midnight. Chance of rain 20%. Friday, sunny. Highs in the upper 80s. Northwest wind 5 to 10 miles an hour. Friday night, mostly clear. Lows in the lower 50s. Saturday, mostly sunny. A chance of showers and thunderstorms in the afternoon. Highs in the upper 80s. Chance of rain 40%. Saturday night, showers likely with a chance of thunderstorms in the evening, then mostly cloudy with a chance of showers after midnight. Lows in the mid-50s. Chance of rain 60%. Sunday, mostly cloudy with a chance of showers in the morning, then partly sunny with showers likely with a chance of thunderstorms in the afternoon. Highs in the lower 80s. Chance of rain 60%. Sunday night, a chance of thunderstorms. Showers. Lows in the mid-50s. Chance of rain 80%. Monday, mostly cloudy in the morning, then becoming partly sunny. A chance of showers. Not as warm with highs in the lower 70s. Chance of rain 50%. Monday night, mostly cloudy with a 50% chance of showers. Lows in the mid-40s. Tuesday, partly sunny. Highs in the mid-60s. At 4 a.m., in Sioux City, the temperature was 49 and a dew point 33. The relative humidity was 54%. Wind was north at 5 miles an hour. The pressure was 30.14 inches and rising. Elsewhere in northwest Iowa, Morris was mostly cloudy and 54. In Sheldon, the temperature was missing. Cherokee was clear and 48. Spencer was clear and 45. Storm Lake was clear and 52. Other conditions across the northern plains, farther east in Iowa, it was clear, and temperatures were between 51 and 55 degrees. In eastern Nebraska, it was clear, and temperatures were between 47 and 50 degrees. In eastern South Dakota, it was clear. It was 40 at Mitchell, 50 at Yankton, and 47 at Sioux Falls. And in southern Minnesota, it was clear, with a temperature of 48 at Worthington, 48 at Mankato, and 47 at Minneapolis. At Rochester, it was cloudy, with a temperature of 49. At Marshall, the weather conditions were not available. Once again, at 4 a.m., Sioux City had a temperature of 49. At 4 a.m., in Sioux City, the temperature was 49 and a dew point 33. The relative humidity was 54%. Wind was north at 5 miles an hour. The pressure was 30.14 inches and rising. Elsewhere in northwest Iowa, Morris was mostly cloudy and 54. In Sheldon, the temperature was missing. Cherokee was clear and 48. Spencer was clear and 45. Storm Lake was clear and 52. Other conditions across the northern plains, farther east in Iowa, it was clear, and temperatures were between 51 and 55 degrees. In eastern Nebraska, it was clear, and temperatures were between 47 and 50 degrees. In eastern South Dakota, it was clear. It was 40 at Mitchell, 50 at Yankton, and 47 at Sioux Falls. And in southern Minnesota, it was clear, with a temperature of 48 at Worthington, 48 at Mankato, and 47 at Minneapolis. At Rochester, it was cloudy, with a temperature of 49. At Marshall, the weather conditions were not available. Once again, at 4 a.m., Sioux City had a temperature of 49. The current time is 4:12 a.m.

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Our program originates from the National Weather Service in Sioux Falls and serves Sioux City and the surrounding Siouxland area. This hazardous weather outlook is for northwest Iowa, west central Iowa, southwest Minnesota, northeast Nebraska, central South Dakota, east central South Dakota, south central South Dakota, and southeast South Dakota. For today and tonight, hazardous weather is not expected at this time. For Thursday through Tuesday, elevated to near critical fire danger returns on Thursday as winds increase, with gusts from the south as high as 45 miles an hour. Blowing dust will be possible. Friday will see elevated to near critical fire weather conditions as well, especially near and north of Interstate 90, where westerly winds will gust to 25 to 35 miles an hour. Showers and thunderstorms are expected this weekend, especially Saturday night into Sunday night. The threat for severe weather remains low. Fodder activation is not expected at this time. Your National Weather Service forecast for Siouxland. Today, sunny. Highs in the upper 70s. Northwest winds around 5 miles an hour. Tonight, mostly clear. Lows in the lower 50s. Southeast winds 10 to 15 miles an hour. Thursday, partly sunny. A chance of sprinkles in the afternoon. Breezy with highs in the lower 80s. South winds 20 to 25 miles an hour with gusts up to 40 miles an hour. Thursday night, mostly cloudy with a slight chance of showers and thunderstorms in the evening, then mostly clear after midnight. Lows in the lower 50s. South winds 15 to 20 miles an hour with gusts up to 30 miles an hour, becoming southeast 5 to 10 miles an hour after midnight. Chance of rain 20%. Friday, sunny. Highs in the upper 80s. Northwest wind 5 to 10 miles an hour. Friday night, mostly clear. Lows in the lower 50s. Saturday, mostly sunny. A chance of showers and thunderstorms in the afternoon. Highs in the upper 80s. Chance of rain 40%. Saturday night, showers likely with a chance of thunderstorms in the evening, then mostly cloudy with a chance of showers after midnight. Lows in the mid-50s. Chance of rain 60%. Sunday, mostly cloudy with a chance of showers in the morning, then partly sunny with showers likely with a chance of thunderstorms in the afternoon. Highs in the lower 80s. Chance of rain 60%. Sunday night, a chance of thunderstorms. Showers. Lows in the mid-50s. Chance of rain 80%. Monday, mostly cloudy in the morning, then becoming partly sunny. A chance of showers. Not as warm with highs in the lower 70s. Chance of rain 50%. Monday night, mostly cloudy with a 50% chance of showers. Lows in the mid-40s. Tuesday, partly sunny. Highs in the mid-60s. At 4 a.m., in Sioux City, the temperature was 49 and the dew point 33. The relative humidity was 54%. Wind was north at 5 miles an hour. The pressure was 30.14 inches and rising. Elsewhere in northwest Iowa, Mars was mostly cloudy and 54. In Sheldon, the temperature was missing. Cherokee was clear and 48. Spencer was clear and 45. Storm Lake was clear and 52. Other conditions across the northern plains, farther east in Iowa, it was clear, and temperatures were between 51 and 55 degrees. In eastern Nebraska, it was clear, and temperatures were between 47 and 50 degrees. In eastern South Dakota, it was clear. It was 40 at Mitchell, 50 at Neenan, and 47 at Sioux Falls. And in southern Minnesota, it was clear, with a temperature of 48 at Worthington, 48 at Mankato, and 47 at Minneapolis. At Rochester, it was cloudy, with a temperature of 49. At Marshall, the weather conditions were not available. Once again, at 4 a.m., Sioux City had a temperature of 49. The current climate

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Our program originates from the National Weather Service in Sioux Falls and serves Sioux City and the surrounding Sioux Land area. This hazardous weather outlook is for northwest Iowa, west central Iowa, southwest Minnesota, northeast Nebraska, central South Dakota, east central South Dakota, south central South Dakota, and southeast South Dakota. For today and tonight, hazardous weather is not expected at this time. For Thursday through Tuesday, elevated to near critical fire danger returns on Thursday as winds increase, with gusts from the south as high as 45 miles an hour. Blowing gusts will be possible. Friday will see elevated to near critical fire weather conditions as well, especially near and north of Interstate 90, where westerly winds will gust to 25 to 35 miles an hour. Showers and thunderstorms are expected this weekend, especially Saturday night into Sunday night. The threat for severe weather remains low. Fogger activation is not expected at this time. Your National Weather Service forecast for Sioux Land. Today, sunny. Highs in the upper 70s. Northwest winds around 5 miles an hour. Tonight, mostly clear. Lows in the lower 50s. Southeast winds 10 to 15 miles an hour. Thursday, partly sunny. A chance of sprinkles in the afternoon. Breezy with highs in the lower 80s. South winds 20 to 25 miles an hour with gusts up to 40 miles an hour. Thursday night, mostly cloudy with a slight chance of showers and thunderstorms in the evening, then mostly clear after midnight. Lows in the lower 50s. South winds 15 to 20 miles an hour with gusts up to 30 miles an hour, becoming southeast 5 to 10 miles an hour after midnight. Chance of rain 20%. Friday, sunny. Highs in the upper 80s. Northwest wind 5 to 10 miles an hour. Friday night, mostly clear. Lows in the lower 50s. Saturday, mostly sunny. A chance of showers and thunderstorms in the afternoon. Highs in the upper 80s. Chance of rain 40%. Saturday night, showers likely with a chance of thunderstorms in the evening, then mostly cloudy with a chance of showers after midnight. Lows in the mid-50s. Chance of rain 60%. Sunday, mostly cloudy with a chance of showers in the morning, then partly sunny with showers likely with a chance of thunderstorms in the afternoon. Highs in the lower 80s. Chance of rain 60%. Sunday night, chance of thunderstorms. Showers. Lows in the mid-50s. Chance of rain 80%. Monday, mostly cloudy in the morning, then becoming partly sunny. A chance of showers. Not as warm with highs in the lower 70s. Chance of rain 50%. Monday night, mostly cloudy with a 50% chance of showers. Lows in the mid-40s. Tuesday, partly sunny. Highs in the mid-60s. At 4 a.m., in Sioux City, the temperature was 49 and the dew point 33. The relative humidity was 54%. Wind was north at 5 miles an hour. The pressure was 30.14 inches and rising. Elsewhere in northwest Iowa, Morris was mostly cloudy and 54. In Sheldon, the temperature was missing. Cherokee was clear and 48. Spencer was clear and 45. Storm Lake was clear and 52. Other conditions across the northern plains, farther east in Iowa, it was clear, and temperatures were between 51 and 55 degrees. In eastern Nebraska, it was clear, and temperatures were between 47 and 50 degrees. In eastern South Dakota, it was clear. It was 40 at Mitchell, 50 at Mason, and 47 at Sioux Falls. And in southern Minnesota, it was clear, with a temperature of 48 at Worthington, 48 at Mankato, and 47 at Minneapolis. At Rochester, it was cloudy, with a temperature of 49. At Marshall, the weather conditions were not available. Once again, at 4 a.m., Sioux City had a temperature of 49.

The current time is 4:22 a.m. Central Daylight Time. Operating on a frequency of 162.475 megahertz, this is NOAA Weather Radio Station WXL-62, broadcasting from a transmitter near Lawton, Iowa. Our program originates from the National Weather Service in Sioux Falls and serves Sioux City and the surrounding Siouxland area. This hazardous weather outlook is for northwest Iowa, west central Iowa, southwest Minnesota, northeast Nebraska, central South Dakota, east central South Dakota, south central South Dakota, and southeast South Dakota. For today and tonight, hazardous weather is not expected at this time. For Thursday through Tuesday, elevated to near critical fire danger returns on Thursday as winds increase, with gusts from the south as high as 45 miles an hour. Blowing dust will be possible. Friday will see elevated to near critical fire weather conditions as well, especially near and north of Interstate 90, where westerly winds will gust to 25 to 35 miles an hour. Showers and thunderstorms are expected this weekend, especially Saturday night into Sunday night. The threat for severe weather remains low. Otter activation is not expected at this time. Your National Weather Service forecast for Siouxland. Today, sunny. Highs in the upper 70s. Northwest winds around 5 miles an hour. Tonight, mostly clear. Lows in the lower 50s. Southeast winds 10 to 15 miles an hour. Thursday, partly sunny. A chance of sprinkles in the afternoon. Breezy with highs in the lower 80s. South winds 20 to 25 miles an hour with gusts up to 40 miles an hour. Thursday night, mostly cloudy with a slight chance of showers and thunderstorms in the evening, then mostly clear after midnight. Lows in the lower 50s. South winds 15 to 20 miles an hour with gusts up to 30 miles an hour, becoming southeast 5 to 10 miles an hour after midnight. Chance of rain 20%. Friday, sunny. Highs in the upper 80s. Northwest wind 5 to 10 miles an hour. Friday night, mostly clear. Lows in the lower 50s. Saturday, mostly sunny. A chance of showers and thunderstorms in the afternoon. Highs in the upper 80s. Chance of rain 40%. Saturday night, showers likely with a chance of thunderstorms in the evening, then mostly cloudy with a chance of showers after midnight. Lows in the mid-50s. Chance of rain 60%. Sunday, mostly cloudy with a chance of showers in the morning, then partly sunny with showers likely with a chance of thunderstorms in the afternoon. Highs in the lower 80s. Chance of rain 60%. Sunday night, a chance of thunderstorms. Showers. Lows in the mid-50s. Chance of rain 80%. Monday, mostly cloudy in the morning, then becoming partly sunny. A chance of showers. Not as warm with highs in the lower 70s. Chance of rain 50%. Monday night, mostly cloudy with a 50% chance of showers. Lows in the mid-40s. Tuesday, partly sunny. Highs in the mid-60s. At 4 a.m., in Sioux City, the temperature was 49 and the dew point 33. The relative humidity was 54%. Wind was north at 5 miles an hour. The pressure was 30.14 inches and rising. Elsewhere in northwest Iowa, Mars was mostly cloudy and 54. In Sheldon, the temperature was missing. Cherokee was clear and 48. Spencer was clear and 45. Storm Lake was clear and 52. Other conditions across the northern plains, farther east in Iowa, it was clear, and temperatures were between 51 and 55 degrees. In eastern Nebraska, it was clear, and temperatures were between 47 and 50 degrees. In eastern South Dakota, it was clear. It was 40 at Mitchell, 50 at Yankton, and 47 at Sioux Falls. And in southern Minnesota, it was clear, with a temperature of 48 at Worthington, 48 at Mankato, and 47 at Minneapolis. At Rochester, it was cloudy, with a temperature of 49. At Marshall, the weather conditions were not available. Once again, at 4 a.m. Sioux City had

temperature of 49. The current time is 4:27 a.m. Central Daylight Time. Operating on a frequency of 162.475 megahertz, this is Miller Weather Radio Station WXL62, broadcasting from a transmitter near Lawton, Iowa. Our program originates from the National Weather Service in Sioux Falls and serves Sioux City and the surrounding Siouxland area. This hazardous weather outlook is for Northwest Iowa, West Central Iowa, Southwest Minnesota, Northeast Nebraska, Central South Dakota, East Central South Dakota, South Central South Dakota, and Southeast South Dakota. For today and tonight, hazardous weather is not expected at this time. For Thursday through Tuesday, elevated to near critical fire danger returns on Thursday as winds increase, with gusts from the south as high as 45 miles an hour. Blowing gusts will be possible. Friday will see elevated to near critical fire weather conditions as well, especially near and north of Pima State 90, where westerly winds will gust to 25 to 35 miles an hour. Showers and thunderstorms are expected this weekend, especially Saturday night into Sunday night. The threat for severe weather remains low. Fodder activation is not expected at this time. Your National Weather Service forecast for Siouxland. Today, sunny. Highs in the upper 70s. Northwest winds around 5 miles an hour. Tonight, mostly clear. Lows in the lower 60s. Southeast winds 10 to 15 miles an hour. Thursday, partly sunny. A chance of sprinkles in the afternoon. Breezy with highs in the lower 80s. South winds 20 to 25 miles an hour with gusts up to 40 miles an hour. Thursday night, mostly cloudy with a slight chance of showers and thunderstorms in the evening, then mostly clear after midnight. Lows in the lower 50s. South winds 15 to 20 miles an hour with gusts up to 30 miles an hour, becoming southeast 5 to 10 miles an hour after midnight. Chance of rain 20%. Friday, sunny. Highs in the upper 80s. Northwest wind 5 to 10 miles an hour. Friday night, mostly clear. Lows in the lower 50s. Saturday, mostly sunny. A chance of showers and thunderstorms in the afternoon. Highs in the upper 80s. Chance of rain 40%. Saturday night, showers likely with a chance of thunderstorms in the evening, then mostly cloudy with a chance of showers after midnight. Lows in the mid-50s. Chance of rain 60%. Sunday, mostly cloudy with a chance of showers in the morning, then partly sunny with showers likely with a chance of thunderstorms in the afternoon. Highs in the lower 80s. Chance of rain 60%. Sunday night, a chance of thunderstorms. Showers. Lows in the mid-50s. Chance of rain 80%. Monday, mostly cloudy in the morning, then becoming partly sunny. A chance of showers. Not as warm with highs in the lower 70s. Chance of rain 50%. Monday night, mostly cloudy with a 50% chance of showers. Lows in the mid-40s. Tuesday, partly sunny. Highs in the mid-60s. At 4 a.m., in Sioux City, the temperature was 49 and the dew point 33. The relative humidity was 54%. Wind was north at 5 miles an hour. The pressure was 30.14 inches and rising. Elsewhere in northwest Iowa, Mars was mostly cloudy and 54. In Sheldon, the temperature was missing. Cherokee was clear and 48. Spencer was clear and 45. Storm Lake was clear and 52. Other conditions across the northern plains, farther east in Iowa, it was clear, and temperatures were between 51 and 55 degrees. In eastern Nebraska, it was clear, and temperatures were between 47 and 50 degrees. In eastern South Dakota, it was clear. It was 40 at Mitchell, 50 at Yankton, and 47 at Sioux Falls. And in southern Minnesota, it was clear, with a temperature of 48 at Worthington, 48 at Mankato, and 47 at Minneapolis. At Rochester, it was cloudy, with a temperature of 49. At Marshall, the weather conditions were not available. Once again,

Sioux City had a temperature of 49. The current time is 4:32 a.m. Central Daylight Time. Operating on a frequency of 162.475 MHz, this is NOAA Weather Radio Station WXL62, broadcasting from a transmitter near Lawton, Iowa. 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Our program originates from the National Weather Service in Sioux Falls and serves Sioux City and the surrounding Siouxland area. This hazardous weather outlook is for Northwest Iowa, West Central Iowa, Southwest Minnesota, Northeast Nebraska, Central South Dakota, East Central South Dakota, South Central South Dakota, and Southeast South Dakota. For today and tonight, hazardous weather is not expected at this time. For Thursday through Tuesday, elevated to near critical fire danger returns on Thursday as winds increase, with gusts from the south as high as 45 miles an hour. Blowing dust will be possible. Friday will see elevated to near critical fire weather conditions as well, especially near and north of Interstate 90, where westerly winds will gust to 25 to 35 miles an hour. Showers and thunderstorms are expected this weekend, especially Saturday night into Sunday night. The threat for severe weather remains low. Otter activation is not expected at this time. Your National Weather Service forecast for Siouxland. Today, sunny. Highs in the upper 70s. Northwest winds around 5 miles an hour. Tonight, mostly clear. Lows in the lower 50s. Southeast winds 10 to 15 miles an hour. Thursday, partly sunny. A chance of sprinkles in the afternoon. Breezy with highs in the lower 80s. South winds 20 to 25 miles an hour with gusts up to 40 miles an hour. Thursday night, mostly cloudy with a slight chance of showers and thunderstorms in the evening, then mostly clear after midnight. Lows in the lower 50s. South winds 15 to 20 miles an hour with gusts up to 30 miles an hour, becoming southeast 5 to 10 miles an hour after midnight. Chance of rain 20%. Friday, sunny. Highs in the upper 80s. Northwest wind 5 to 10 miles an hour. Friday night, mostly clear. Lows in the lower 50s. Saturday, mostly sunny. A chance of showers and thunderstorms in the afternoon. Highs in the upper 80s. Chance of rain 40%. Saturday night, showers likely with a chance of thunderstorms in the evening, then mostly cloudy with a chance of showers after midnight. Lows in the mid-50s. Chance of rain 60%. Sunday, mostly cloudy with a chance of showers in the morning, then partly sunny with showers likely with a chance of thunderstorms in the afternoon. Highs in the lower 80s. Chance of rain 60%. Sunday night, a chance of thunderstorms. Showers. Lows in the mid-50s. Chance of rain 80%. Monday, mostly cloudy in the morning, then becoming partly sunny. A chance of showers. Not as warm with highs in the lower 70s. Chance of rain 50%. Monday night, mostly cloudy with a 50% chance of showers. Lows in the mid-40s. Tuesday, partly sunny. Highs in the mid-60s. At 4 a.m., in Sioux City, the temperature was 49 and the dew point 33. The relative humidity was 54%. Wind was north at 5 miles an hour. The pressure was 30.14 inches and rising. Elsewhere in northwest Iowa, Morris was mostly cloudy and 54. In Sheldon, the temperature was missing. Cherokee was clear and 48. Spencer was clear and 45. Storm Lake was clear and 52. Other conditions across the northern plain, farther east in Iowa, it was clear, and temperatures were between 51 and 55 degrees. In eastern Nebraska, it was clear, and temperatures were between 47 and 50 degrees. In eastern South Dakota, it was clear. It was 40 at Mitchell, 50 at Yankton, and 47 at Sioux Falls. And in southern Minnesota, it was clear, with a temperature

48 at Worthington, 48 at Mankato, and 47 at Minneapolis. At Rochester, it was cloudy, with a temperature of 49. At Marshall, the weather conditions were not available. Once again, at 4 a.m., Sioux City had a temperature of 49. The current time is 4:37 a.m. Central Daylight Time. Operating on a frequency of 162.475 MHz, this is NOAA Weather Radio Station WXL62, broadcasting from a transmitter near Lawton, Iowa. Our program originates from the National Weather Service in Sioux Falls and serves Sioux City and the surrounding Siouxland area. This hazardous weather outlook is for northwest Iowa, west central Iowa, southwest Minnesota, northeast Nebraska, central South Dakota, east central South Dakota, south central South Dakota, and southeast South Dakota. For today and tonight, hazardous weather is not expected at this time. For Thursday through Tuesday, elevated to near critical fire danger returns on Thursday as winds increase, with gusts from the south as high as 45 miles an hour. Blowing gusts will be possible. Friday will see elevated to near critical fire weather conditions as well, especially near and north of Interstate 90, where westerly winds will gust to 25 to 35 miles an hour. Showers and thunderstorms are expected this weekend, especially Saturday night into Sunday night. The threat for severe weather remains low. Fodder activation is not expected at this time. Your National Weather Service forecast for Siouxland. Today, sunny. Highs in the upper 70s. Northwest winds around 5 miles an hour. Tonight, mostly clear. Lows in the lower 50s. Southeast winds 10 to 15 miles an hour. Thursday, partly sunny. A chance of sprinkles in the afternoon. Breezy with highs in the lower 80s. South winds 20 to 25 miles an hour with gusts up to 40 miles an hour. Thursday night, mostly cloudy with a slight chance of showers and thunderstorms in the evening, then mostly clear after midnight. Lows in the lower 50s. South winds 15 to 20 miles an hour with gusts up to 30 miles an hour, becoming southeast 5 to 10 miles an hour after midnight. Chance of rain 20%. Friday, sunny. Highs in the upper 80s. Northwest wind 5 to 10 miles an hour. Friday night, mostly clear. Lows in the lower 50s. Saturday, mostly sunny. A chance of showers and thunderstorms in the afternoon. Highs in the upper 80s. Chance of rain 40%. Saturday night, showers likely with a chance of thunderstorms in the evening, and mostly cloudy with a chance of showers after midnight. Lows in the mid-50s. Chance of rain 60%. Sunday, mostly cloudy with a chance of showers in the morning, then partly sunny with showers likely with a chance of thunderstorms in the afternoon. Highs in the lower 80s. Chance of rain 60%. Sunday night, a chance of thunderstorms. Showers. Lows in the mid-50s. Chance of rain 80%. Monday, mostly cloudy in the morning, then becoming partly sunny. A chance of showers. Not as warm with highs in the lower 70s. Chance of rain 50%. Monday night, mostly cloudy with a 50% chance of showers. Lows in the mid-40s. Tuesday, partly sunny. Highs in the mid-60s. At 4 a.m., in Sioux City, the temperature was 49 and the dew point 33. The relative humidity was 54%. Wind was north at 5 miles an hour. The pressure was 30.14 inches and rising. Elsewhere in northwest Iowa, Morris was mostly cloudy and 54. In Sheldon, the temperature was missing. Cherokee was clear and 48. Spencer was clear and 45. Storm Lake was clear and 52. Other conditions across the northern plains, farther east in Iowa, it was clear, and temperatures were between 51 and 55 degrees. In eastern Nebraska, it was clear, and temperatures were between 47 and 50 degrees. In eastern South Dakota, it was clear. It was 40 at Mitchell, 50 at Yankton, and 47 at Sioux Falls.
and in southern Minnesota. It was clear, with a temperature of 48 at Worthington, 48 at Mankato, and 47 at Minneapolis. At Rochester, it was cloudy, with a temperature of 49. At Marshall, the weather conditions were not available. Once again, at 4 a.m. Sioux City had a temperature of 49. The current time is 4:42 a.m. Central Daylight Time. Operating on a frequency of 162.475 MHz, this is NOAA Weather Radio Station WXL62, broadcasting from a transmitter near Lawton, Iowa. Our program originates from the National Weather Service in Sioux Falls and serves Sioux City and the surrounding Siouxland area. This hazardous weather outlook is for northwest Iowa, west central Iowa, southwest Minnesota, northeast Nebraska, central South Dakota, east central South Dakota, south central South Dakota, and southeast South Dakota. For today and tonight, hazardous weather is not expected at this time. For Thursday through Tuesday, elevated to near critical fire danger returns on Thursday as winds increase, with gusts from the south as high as 45 miles an hour. Blowing dust will be possible. Friday will see elevated to near critical fire weather conditions as well, especially near and north of Interstate 90 where westerly winds will gust to 25 to 35 miles an hour. Showers and thunderstorms are expected this weekend, especially Saturday night into Sunday night. The threat for severe weather remains low. Fodder activation is not expected at this time. Your National Weather Service forecast for Siouxland. Today, sunny. Highs in the upper 70s. Northwest winds around 5 miles an hour. Tonight, mostly clear. Lows in the lower 50s. Southeast winds 10 to 15 miles an hour. Thursday, partly sunny. A chance of sprinkles in the afternoon. Breezy with highs in the lower 80s. South winds 20 to 25 miles an hour with gusts up to 40 miles an hour. Thursday night, mostly cloudy with a slight chance of showers and thunderstorms in the evening, then mostly clear after midnight. Lows in the lower 50s. South winds 15 to 20 miles an hour with gusts up to 30 miles an hour, becoming southeast 5 to 10 miles an hour after midnight. Chance of rain 20%. Friday, sunny. Highs in the upper 80s. Northwest wind 5 to 10 miles an hour. Friday night, mostly clear. Lows in the lower 50s. Saturday, mostly sunny. A chance of showers and thunderstorms in the afternoon. Highs in the upper 80s. Chance of rain 40%. Saturday night, showers likely with a chance of thunderstorms in the evening, then mostly cloudy with a chance of showers after midnight. Lows in the mid-50s. Chance of rain 60%. Sunday, mostly cloudy with a chance of showers in the morning, then partly sunny with showers likely with a chance of thunderstorms in the afternoon. Highs in the lower 80s. Chance of rain 60%. Sunday night, a chance of thunderstorms. Showers. Lows in the mid-50s. Chance of rain 80%. Monday, mostly cloudy in the morning, then becoming partly sunny. A chance of showers. Not as warm with highs in the lower 70s. Chance of rain 50%. Monday night, mostly cloudy with a 50% chance of showers. Lows in the mid-40s. Tuesday, partly sunny. Highs in the mid-60s. At 4 a.m., in Sioux City, the temperature was 49 and the dew point 33. The relative humidity was 54%. Wind was north at 5 miles an hour. The pressure was 30.14 inches and rising. Elsewhere in northwest Iowa, Morris was mostly cloudy. In 54, in Sheldon, the temperature was missing. Cherokee was clear and 48. Spencer was clear and 45. Storm Lake was clear and 52. Other conditions across the northern plains, farther east in Iowa, it was clear, and temperatures were between 51 and 55 degrees. In eastern Nebraska, it was clear, and temperatures were between 47 and 50 degrees. In eastern South Dakota, it was clear.
receivers 40 at Mitchell, 50 at Yankton, and 47 at Sioux Falls.

and in southern Minnesota, it was clear, with a temperature of 48 at Worthington, 48 at Mankato, and 47 at Minneapolis. At Rochester, it was cloudy, with a temperature of 49. At Marshall, the weather conditions were not available. Once again, at 4 a.m. Sioux City had a temperature of 49. The current time is 4:47 a.m. Central Daylight Time. Operating on a frequency of 162.475 MHz, this is Noella Radio Station WXL62, broadcasting from a transmitter near Lawton, Iowa. Our program originates from the National Weather Service in Sioux Falls and serves Sioux City and the surrounding Siouxland area. This hazardous weather outlook is for northwest Iowa, west central Iowa, southwest Minnesota, northeast Nebraska, central South Dakota, east central South Dakota, south central South Dakota, and southeast South Dakota. For today and tonight, hazardous weather is not expected at this time. For Thursday through Tuesday, elevated to near critical fire danger returns on Thursday as winds increase, with gusts from the south as high as 45 miles an hour. Blowing dust will be possible. Friday will see elevated to near critical fire weather conditions as well, especially near and north of Interstate 90 where westerly winds will gust to 25 to 35 miles an hour. Showers and thunderstorms are expected this weekend, especially Saturday night into Sunday night. The threat for severe weather remains low. Fodder activation is not expected at this time. Your National Weather Service forecast for Siouxland. Today, sunny. Highs in the upper 70s. Northwest winds around 5 miles an hour. Tonight, mostly clear. Lows in the lower 50s. Southeast winds 10 to 15 miles an hour. Thursday, partly sunny. A chance of sprinkles in the afternoon. Breezy with highs in the lower 80s. South winds 20 to 25 miles an hour with gusts up to 40 miles an hour. Thursday night, mostly cloudy with a slight chance of showers and thunderstorms in the evening, then mostly clear after midnight. Lows in the lower 50s. South winds 15 to 20 miles an hour with gusts up to 30 miles an hour, becoming southeast 5 to 10 miles an hour after midnight. Chance of rain 20%. Friday, sunny. Highs in the upper 80s. Northwest wind 5 to 10 miles an hour. Friday night, mostly clear. Lows in the lower 50s. Saturday, mostly sunny. A chance of showers and thunderstorms in the afternoon. Highs in the upper 80s. Chance of rain 40%. Saturday night, showers likely with a chance of thunderstorms in the evening, then mostly cloudy with a chance of showers after midnight. Lows in the mid-50s. Chance of rain 60%. Sunday, mostly cloudy with a chance of showers in the morning, then partly sunny with showers likely with a chance of thunderstorms in the afternoon. Highs in the lower 80s. Chance of rain 60%. Sunday night, a chance of thunderstorms. Showers. Lows in the mid-50s. Chance of rain 80%. Monday, mostly cloudy in the morning, then becoming partly sunny. A chance of showers. Not as warm with highs in the lower 70s. Chance of rain 50%. Monday night, mostly cloudy with a 50% chance of showers. Lows in the mid-40s. Tuesday, partly sunny. Highs in the mid-60s. At 4 a.m., in Sioux City, the temperature was 49 and a dew point 33. The relative humidity was 54%. Wind was north at 5 miles an hour. The pressure was 30.14 inches and rising. Elsewhere in northwest Iowa, Mars was mostly cloudy and 54. In Sheldon, the temperature was missing. Cherokee was clear and 48. Spencer was clear and 45. Storm Lake was clear and 52. Other conditions across the northern plains, farther east in Iowa, it was clear, and temperatures were between 51 and 55 degrees. In eastern Nebraska, it was clear, and temperatures were between 47 and 50 degrees. In eastern South Dakota, it was clear.
speed was 40 at Mitchell, 50 at Yankton, and 47 at Sioux Falls. And in southern Minnesota, it was clear, with a temperature of 48 at Worthington, 48 at Mankato, and 47 at Minneapolis. At Rochester, it was cloudy, with a temperature of 49. At Marshall, the weather conditions were not available. Once again, at 4 a.m. Sioux City had a temperature of 49. The current time is 4:52 a.m. Central Daylight Time. Operating on a frequency of 162.475 MHz, this is NOAA Weather Radio Station WXL62, broadcasting from a transmitter near Lawton, Iowa. Our program originates from the National Weather Service in Sioux Falls and serves Sioux City and the surrounding Siouxland area. This hazardous weather outlook is for northwest Iowa, west central Iowa, southwest Minnesota, northeast Nebraska, central South Dakota, east central South Dakota, south central South Dakota, and southeast South Dakota. For today and tonight, hazardous weather is not expected at this time. For Thursday through Tuesday, elevated to near critical fire danger returns on Thursday as winds increase, with gusts from the south as high as 45 miles an hour. Blowing dust will be possible. Friday will see elevated to near critical fire weather conditions as well, especially near and north of Kansas State 90, where westerly winds will gust to 25 to 35 miles an hour. Showers and thunderstorms are expected this weekend, especially Saturday night into Sunday night. The threat for severe weather remains low. Spotter activation is not expected at this time. Your National Weather Service forecast for Siouxland. Today, sunny. Highs in the upper 70s. Northwest winds around 5 miles an hour. Tonight, mostly clear. Lows in the lower 50s. Southeast winds 10 to 15 miles an hour. Thursday, partly sunny. A chance of sprinkles in the afternoon. Breezy with highs in the lower 80s. South winds 20 to 25 miles an hour with gusts up to 40 miles an hour. Thursday night, mostly cloudy with a slight chance of showers and thunderstorms in the evening, then mostly clear after midnight. Lows in the lower 50s. South winds 15 to 20 miles an hour with gusts up to 30 miles an hour, becoming southeast 5 to 10 miles an hour after midnight. Chance of rain 20%. Friday, sunny. Highs in the upper 80s. Northwest wind 5 to 10 miles an hour. Friday night, mostly clear. Lows in the lower 50s. Saturday, mostly sunny. A chance of showers and thunderstorms in the afternoon. Highs in the upper 80s. Chance of rain 40%. Saturday night, showers likely with a chance of thunderstorms in the evening, then mostly cloudy with a chance of showers after midnight. Lows in the mid-50s. Chance of rain 60%. Sunday, mostly cloudy with a chance of showers in the morning, then partly sunny with showers likely with a chance of thunderstorms in the afternoon. Highs in the lower 80s. Chance of rain 60%. Sunday night, a chance of thunderstorms. Showers. Lows in the mid-50s. Chance of rain 80%. Monday, mostly cloudy in the morning, then becoming partly sunny. A chance of showers. Not as warm with highs in the lower 70s. Chance of rain 50%. Monday night, mostly cloudy with a 50% chance of showers. Lows in the mid-40s. Tuesday, partly sunny. Highs in the mid-60s. At 4 a.m., in Sioux City, the temperature was 49 and the dew point 33. The relative humidity was 54%. Wind was north at 5 miles an hour. The pressure was 30.14 inches and rising. Elsewhere in northwest Iowa, Morris was mostly cloudy and 54. In Sheldon, the temperature was missing. Cherokee was clear and 48. Spencer was clear and 45. Storm Lake was clear and 52. Other conditions across the northern plains, farther east in Iowa, it was clear, and temperatures were between 51 and 55 degrees. In eastern Nebraska, it was clear, and temperatures were between 47 and 50 degrees.
in eastern South Dakota. It was clear. It was 40 at

Central to Vietnam from M47 at Sioux Falls. And in southern Minnesota, it was clear, with a temperature of 48 at Worthington, 48 at Mankato, and 47 at Minneapolis. At Rochester, it was cloudy, with a temperature of 49. At Marshall, the weather conditions were not available. Once again, at 4 a.m. Sioux City had a temperature of 49. The current time is 4:57 a.m. Central Daylight Time. Operating on a frequency of 162.475 MHz, this is NOAA Weather Radio Station WXL62, broadcasting from a transmitter near Lawton, Iowa. Our program originates from the National Weather Service in Sioux Falls and serves Sioux City and the surrounding Siouxland area. This hazardous weather outlook is for northwest Iowa, west central Iowa, southwest Minnesota, northeast Nebraska, central South Dakota, east central South Dakota, south central South Dakota, and southeast South Dakota. For today and tonight, hazardous weather is not expected at this time. For Thursday through Tuesday, elevated to near critical fire danger returns on Thursday as winds increase, with gusts from the south as high as 45 miles an hour. Blowing dust will be possible. Friday will see elevated to near critical fire weather conditions as well, especially near and north of Interstate 90 where westerly winds will gust to 25 to 35 miles an hour. Showers and thunderstorms are expected this weekend, especially Saturday night into Sunday night. The threat for severe weather remains low. Fodder activation is not expected at this time. Your National Weather Service forecast for Siouxland. Today, sunny. Highs in the upper 70s. Northwest winds around 5 miles an hour. Tonight, mostly clear. Lows in the lower 50s. Southeast winds 10 to 15 miles an hour. Thursday, partly sunny. A chance of sprinkles in the afternoon. Breezy with highs in the lower 80s. South winds 20 to 25 miles an hour with gusts up to 40 miles an hour. Thursday night, mostly cloudy with a slight chance of showers and thunderstorms in the evening, then mostly clear after midnight. Lows in the lower 60s. South winds 15 to 20 miles an hour with gusts up to 30 miles an hour, becoming southeast 5 to 10 miles an hour after midnight. Chance of rain 20%. Friday, sunny. Highs in the upper 80s. Northwest wind 5 to 10 miles an hour. Friday night, mostly clear. Lows in the lower 50s. Saturday, mostly sunny. A chance of showers and thunderstorms in the afternoon. Highs in the upper 80s. Chance of rain 40%. Saturday night, showers likely with a chance of thunderstorms in the evening, then mostly cloudy with a chance of showers after midnight. Lows in the mid-50s. Chance of rain 60%. Sunday, mostly cloudy with a chance of showers in the morning, then partly sunny with showers likely with a chance of thunderstorms in the afternoon. Highs in the lower 80s. Chance of rain 60%. Sunday night, a chance of thunderstorms. Showers. Lows in the mid-50s. Chance of rain 80%. Monday, mostly cloudy in the morning, then becoming partly sunny. A chance of showers. Not as warm with highs in the lower 70s. Chance of rain 50%. Monday night, mostly cloudy with a 50% chance of showers. Lows in the mid-40s. Tuesday, partly sunny. Highs in the mid-60s. At 5 a.m., in Sioux City, the temperature was 46 and the dew point 33. The relative humidity was 60%. Wind was northwest at 5 miles an hour. The pressure was 30.15 pieces and rising. Elsewhere in northwest Iowa, Mars was partly cloudy, 1050. In Sheldon, the temperature was missing. Cherokee was clear and 46. Spencer was clear and 47. Storm Lake was clear and 48. Other conditions across the northern plains, farther east in Iowa, it was clear, and temperatures were between 50 and 51 degrees. In eastern Nebraska, it was clear. It was 46 at Lincoln, 50 at Omaha, and 43 at Norfolk. In eastern South Dakota,

It was clear, and temperatures were between 41 and 46 degrees. And in southern Minnesota, it was clear, with a temperature of 44 at Worthington, 46 at Mankato, 46 at Minneapolis, and 47 at Rochester. At Marshall, the weather conditions were not available. Once again, at 5 a.m., Sioux City had a temperature of 46. The Sioux City, Iowa climate summary for yesterday, May 12, 2026. Yesterday's high temperature was 80 degrees. The normal high is 71. Yesterday's low temperature was 53 degrees. The normal low is 47. No precipitation fell yesterday, which leaves the monthly total at a trace. This is 1.37 inches below the normal amount of 1.37 inches for May. The total precipitation for the year still stands at 5.42 inches, which is 2.41 inches below normal. There were no heating degree days yesterday, which is 7 below normal. The yearly total since July 1st is 5,788, which is 960 below normal. There were 2 cooling degree days yesterday, which is 1 above normal. The yearly total since January 1st is 28, which is 9 above normal. The normal high temperature for today is 71 degrees, and the normal low is 48. The record high for today is 95, which occurred in 1987, and the record low is 25, which occurred in 1997. Sunrise today is at 6:06 a.m. and sunset is at 8:38 p.m. The current time is 5:04 a.m. Central Daylight Time. Operating on a frequency of 162.475 MHz, this is NOAA Weather Radio Station WXL62, broadcasting from a transmitter near Lawton, Iowa. Our program originates from the National Weather Service in Sioux Falls and serves Sioux City and the surrounding Siouxland area. This hazardous weather outlook is for northwest Iowa, west central Iowa, southwest Minnesota, northeast Nebraska, central South Dakota, east central South Dakota, south central South Dakota, and southeast South Dakota. For today and tonight, hazardous weather is not expected at this time. For Thursday through Tuesday, elevated to near critical fire danger returns on Thursday as winds increase, with gusts from the south as high as 45 miles an hour. Blowing dust will be possible. Friday will see elevated to near critical fire weather conditions as well, especially near and north of Interstate 90, where westerly winds will gust to 25 to 35 miles an hour. Showers and thunderstorms are expected this weekend, especially Saturday night into Sunday night. The threat for severe weather remains low. Fodder activation is not expected at this time. Your National Weather Service forecast for Siouxland. Today, sunny. Highs in the upper 70s. Northwest winds around 5 miles an hour. Tonight, mostly clear. Lows in the lower 50s. Southeast winds 10 to 15 miles an hour. Thursday, partly sunny. A chance of sprinkles in the afternoon. Breezy with highs in the lower 80s. South winds 20 to 25 miles an hour with gusts up to 40 miles an hour. Thursday night, mostly cloudy with a slight chance of showers and thunderstorms in the evening, then mostly clear after midnight. Lows in the lower 50s. South winds 15 to 20 miles an hour with gusts up to 30 miles an hour, becoming southeast 5 to 10 miles an hour after midnight. Chance of rain 20%. Friday, sunny. Highs in the upper 80s. Northwest wind 5 to 10 miles an hour. Friday night, mostly clear. Lows in the lower 50s. Saturday, mostly sunny. A chance of showers and thunderstorms in the afternoon. Highs in the upper 80s. Chance of rain 40%. Saturday night, showers likely with a chance of thunderstorms in the evening, then mostly cloudy with a chance of showers after midnight. Lows in the mid-50s. Chance of rain 60%. Sunday, mostly cloudy with a chance of showers in the morning, then partly sunny with showers likely with a chance of thunderstorms in the afternoon. Highs in the lower 80s. Chance of rain 60%. Sunday night, a chance of thunderstorms. Showers. Lows in the mid-50s. Chance of rain 80%.

Cherokee was clear in 46. Spencer was clear in 47. Storm Lake was clear in 48. Other conditions across the northern plains, farther east in Iowa, it was clear, and temperatures were between 50 and 51 degrees. In eastern Nebraska, it was clear. It was 46 at Lincoln, 50 at Omaha, and 43 at North Fork. In eastern South Dakota, it was clear, and temperatures were between 41 and 46 degrees. And in southern Minnesota, it was clear, with a temperature of 44 at Worthington, 46 at Mankato, 46 at Minneapolis, and 47 at Rochester. At Marshall, the weather conditions were not available. Once again, at 5 a.m., Sioux City had a temperature of 46. The Sioux City, Iowa climate summary for yesterday, May 12, 2026. Yesterday's high temperature was 80 degrees. The normal high is 71. Yesterday's low temperature was 53 degrees. The normal low is 47. No precipitation fell yesterday, which leaves the monthly total at a trace. This is 1.37 inches below the normal amount of 1.37 inches for May. The total precipitation for the year still stands at 5.42 inches, which is 2.41 inches below normal. There were no heating degree days yesterday, which is 7 below normal. The yearly total since July 1st is 5,788, which is 960 below normal. There were 2 cooling degree days yesterday, which is 1 above normal. The yearly total since January 1st is 28, which is 9 above normal. The normal high temperature for today is 71 degrees, and the normal low is 48. The record high for today is 95, which occurred in 1987, and the record low is 25, which occurred in 1997. Sunrise today is at 6:06 a.m. and sunset is at 8:38 p.m. Its current time is 5:10 a.m. Central Daylight Time. Operating on a frequency of 162.475 MHz, this is NOAA Weather Radio Station WXL-62, broadcasting from a transmitter near Lawton, Iowa. Our program originates from the National Weather Service in Sioux Falls and serves two cities in the surrounding Siouxland area. This hazardous weather outlook is from northwest Iowa, west central Iowa, southwest Minnesota, northeast Nebraska, central South Dakota, east central South Dakota, south central South Dakota, and southeast South Dakota. For today and tonight, hazardous weather is not expected at this time. For Thursday through Tuesday, elevated junior critical fire danger returns on Thursday as winds increase to gusts from the southwest high as 45 miles an hour. Blowing gusts will be possible. Friday will see elevated junior critical fire weather conditions as well, especially near and north of Interstate 90, where westerly winds will gust to 25 to 35 miles an hour. Showers and thunderstorms are expected this weekend, especially Saturday night into Sunday night. The threat for severe weather remains low. Water activation is not expected at this time. Your National Weather Service forecast for Siouxland. Today, sunny. Highs in the upper 70s. Northwest winds around 5 miles an hour. Tonight, mostly clear. Lows in the lower 60s. Southeast winds peak at 15 miles an hour. Thursday, partly sunny. A chance of sprinkles in the afternoon. Breezy with highs in the lower 80s. South winds 20 to 25 miles an hour with gusts up to 40 miles an hour. Thursday night, mostly cloudy with a slight chance of showers and thunderstorms in the evening, then mostly clear after midnight. Lows in the lower 50s. South winds 15 to 20 miles an hour with gusts up to 30 miles an hour, becoming southeast 5 to 10 miles an hour after midnight. Chance of rain 20%. Friday, sunny. Highs in the upper 80s. Northwest wind 5 to 10 miles an hour. Friday night, mostly clear. Lows in the lower 50s. Saturday, mostly sunny. A chance of showers and thunderstorms in the afternoon. Highs in the upper 80s. Chance of rain 40%. Saturday night, showers likely with a chance of thunderstorms in the evening, then mostly cloudy with a chance of showers after midnight.

lows in the mid-60s. Chance of rain 60%. Sunday, mostly cloudy with a chance of showers in the morning, then partly sunny with showers, likely with a chance of thunderstorms in the afternoon. Highs in the lower 80s. Chance of rain 60%. Sunday night, a chance of thunderstorms. Showers. Lows in the mid-60s. Chance of rain 80%. Monday, mostly cloudy in the morning, then becoming partly sunny. A chance of showers. Not as warm with highs in the lower 70s. Chance of rain 50%. Monday night, mostly cloudy with a 50% chance of showers. Lows in the mid-40s. Tuesday, partly sunny. Highs in the mid-60s. At 5 a.m., in Sioux City, the temperature was 46 and the dew point 33. The relative humidity was 60%. Wind was northwest at 5 miles an hour. The pressure was 30.15 inches and rising. Elsewhere in northwest Iowa, Mars was partly cloudy and 50. In Sheldon, the temperature was missing. Cherokee was clear and 46. Spencer was clear and 47. Storm Lake was clear and 48. Other conditions across the northern plains, farther east in Iowa, it was clear, and temperatures were between 50 and 51 degrees. In eastern Nebraska, it was clear. It was 46 at Lincoln, 50 at Omaha, and 43 at Norfolk. In eastern South Dakota, it was clear, and temperatures were between 41 and 46 degrees. And in southern Minnesota, it was clear, with a temperature of 44 at Worthington, 46 at Mankato, 46 at Minneapolis, and 47 at Rochester. At Marshall, the weather conditions were not available. Once again, at 5 a.m., Sioux City had a temperature of 46. The Sioux City, Iowa climate summary for yesterday, May 12, 2026. Yesterday's high temperature was 80 degrees. The normal high is 71. Yesterday's low temperature was 53 degrees. The normal low is 47. No precipitation fell yesterday, which leads to a monthly total at a trace. This is 1.37 inches below the normal amount of 1.37 inches for May. The total precipitation for the year still stands at 5.42 inches, which is 2.41 inches below normal. There were no heating degree days yesterday, which is 7 below normal. The yearly total since July 1st is 5,788, which is 960 below normal. There were 2 cooling degree days yesterday, which is 1 above normal. The yearly total since January 1st is 28, which is 9 above normal. The normal high temperature for today is 71 degrees, and the normal low is 48. The record high for today is 95, which occurred in 1987, and the record low is 25, which occurred in 1997. Sunrise today is at 6:06 a.m. and sunset is at 8:38 p.m. The current time is 5:16 a.m. Central Daylight Time. Operating on a frequency of 162.475 MHz, this is NOAA Weather Radio Station WXL62, broadcasting from a transmitter near Lawton, Iowa. Our program originates from the National Weather Service in Sioux Falls and serves Sioux City and the surrounding Siouxland area. This hazardous weather outlook is from northwest Iowa, west central Iowa, southwest Minnesota, northeast Nebraska, central South Dakota, east central South Dakota, south central South Dakota, and southeast South Dakota. For today and tonight, hazardous weather is not expected at this time. For Thursday through Tuesday, elevated to near critical fire danger returns on Thursday as winds increase, with gusts from the south as high as 45 miles an hour. Blowing dust will be possible. Friday will see elevated to near critical fire weather conditions as well, especially near and north of Interstate 90 where westerly winds will gust to 25 to 35 miles an hour. Showers and thunderstorms are expected this weekend, especially Saturday night into Sunday night. The threat for severe weather remains low. Spotter activation is not expected at this time. Your National Weather Service forecast for Siouxland. Today, sunny. Highs in the upper 70s. Northwest.

winds around 5 miles an hour. Tonight, mostly clear. Lows in the lower 50s. Southeast winds 10 to 15 miles an hour. Thursday, partly sunny. A chance of sprinkles in the afternoon. Breezy with highs in the lower 80s. South winds 20 to 25 miles an hour with gusts up to 40 miles an hour. Thursday night, mostly cloudy with a slight chance of showers and thunderstorms in the evening, then mostly clear after midnight. Lows in the lower 50s. South winds 15 to 20 miles an hour with gusts up to 30 miles an hour, becoming southeast 5 to 10 miles an hour after midnight. Chance of rain 20%. Friday, sunny. Highs in the upper 80s. Northwest wind 5 to 10 miles an hour. Friday night, mostly clear. Lows in the lower 50s. Saturday, mostly sunny. A chance of showers and thunderstorms in the afternoon. Highs in the upper 80s. Chance of rain 40%. Saturday night, showers likely with a chance of thunderstorms in the evening, then mostly cloudy with a chance of showers after midnight. Lows in the mid-50s. Chance of rain 60%. Sunday, mostly cloudy with a chance of showers in the morning, then partly sunny with showers likely with a chance of thunderstorms in the afternoon. Highs in the lower 80s. Chance of rain 60%. Sunday night, a chance of thunderstorms. Showers. Lows in the mid-50s. Chance of rain 80%. Monday, mostly cloudy in the morning, then becoming partly sunny. A chance of showers. Not as warm with highs in the lower 70s. Chance of rain 50%. Monday night, mostly cloudy with a 50% chance of showers. Lows in the mid-40s. Tuesday, partly sunny. Highs in the mid-60s. At 5 a.m., in Sioux City, the temperature was 46 and the dew point 33. The relative humidity was 60%. Wind was northwest at 5 miles an hour. The pressure was 30.15 inches and rising. Elsewhere in northwest Iowa, Mars was partly cloudy, 10:50. In Sheldon, the temperature was missing. Cherokee was clear and 46. Spencer was clear and 47. Storm Lake was clear and 48. Other conditions across the northern plains, farther east in Iowa, it was clear, and temperatures were between 50 and 51 degrees. In eastern Nebraska, it was clear. It was 46 at Lincoln, 50 at Omaha, and 43 at Norfolk. In eastern South Dakota, it was clear, and temperatures were between 41 and 46 degrees. And in southern Minnesota, it was clear, with a temperature of 44 at Worthington, 46 at Mankato, 46 at Minneapolis, and 47 at Rochester. At Marshall, the weather conditions were not available. Once again, at 5 a.m., Sioux City had a temperature of 46. The Sioux City, Iowa climate summary for yesterday, May 12, 2026. Yesterday's high temperature was 80 degrees. The normal high is 71. Yesterday's low temperature was 53 degrees. The normal low is 47. No precipitation fell yesterday, which leaves the monthly total at a trace. This is 1.37 inches below the normal amount of 1.37 inches for May. The total precipitation for the year still stands at 5.42 inches, which is 2.41 inches below normal. There were no heating degree days yesterday, which is 7 below normal. The yearly total since July 1st is 5,788, which is 960 below normal. There were 2 cooling degree days yesterday, which is 1 above normal. The yearly total since January 1st is 28, which is 9 above normal. The normal high temperature for today is 71 degrees, and the normal low is 48. The record high for today is 95, which occurred in 1987, and the record low is 25, which occurred in 1997. Sunrise today is at 6:06 a.m. and sunset is at 8:38 p.m. The current time is 5:23 a.m. Central Daylight Time. 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

a transmitter near Lawton, Iowa. Our program originates from the National Weather Service in Sioux Falls and serves Sioux City and the surrounding Siouxland area. This hazardous weather outlook is for northwest Iowa, west central Iowa, southwest Minnesota, northeast Nebraska, central South Dakota, east central South Dakota, south central South Dakota, and southeast South Dakota. For today and tonight, hazardous weather is not expected at this time. For Thursday through Tuesday, elevated severe critical fire danger returns on Thursday as winds increase, with gusts from the south as high as 45 miles an hour. Blowing gusts will be possible. Friday will see elevated to near critical fire weather conditions as well, especially near and north of Pima State 90, where westerly winds will gust to 25 to 35 miles an hour. Showers and thunderstorms are expected this weekend, especially Saturday night into Sunday night. The threat for severe weather remains low. Fodder activation is not expected at this time. Your National Weather Service forecast for Siouxland. Today, sunny. Highs in the upper 70s. Northwest winds around 5 miles an hour. Tonight, mostly clear. Lows in the lower 50s. Southeast winds 10 to 15 miles an hour. Thursday, partly sunny. A chance of sprinkles in the afternoon. Breezy with highs in the lower 80s. South winds 20 to 25 miles an hour with gusts up to 40 miles an hour. Thursday night, mostly cloudy with a slight chance of showers and thunderstorms in the evening, then mostly clear after midnight. Lows in the lower 50s. South winds 15 to 20 miles an hour with gusts up to 30 miles an hour, becoming southeast 5 to 10 miles an hour after midnight. Chance of rain 20%. Friday, sunny. Highs in the upper 80s. Northwest wind 5 to 10 miles an hour. Friday night, mostly clear. Lows in the lower 50s. Saturday, mostly sunny. A chance of showers and thunderstorms in the afternoon. Highs in the upper 80s. Chance of rain 40%. Saturday night, showers likely with a chance of thunderstorms in the evening, then mostly cloudy with a chance of showers after midnight. Lows in the mid-50s. Chance of rain 60%. Sunday, mostly cloudy with a chance of showers in the morning, then partly sunny with showers likely with a chance of thunderstorms in the afternoon. Highs in the lower 80s. Chance of rain 60%. Sunday night, a chance of thunderstorms. Showers. Lows in the mid-50s. Chance of rain 80%. Monday, mostly cloudy in the morning, then becoming partly sunny. A chance of showers. Not as warm with highs in the lower 70s. Chance of rain 50%. Monday night, mostly cloudy with a 50% chance of showers. Lows in the mid-40s. Tuesday, partly sunny. Highs in the mid-60s. At 5 a.m., in Sioux City, the temperature was 46 and the dew point 33. The relative humidity was 60%. Wind was northwest at 5 miles an hour. The pressure was 30.15 inches and rising. Elsewhere in northwest Iowa, Mars was partly cloudy and 50. In Sheldon, the temperature was missing. Cherokee was clear and 46. Spencer was clear and 47. Storm Lake was clear and 48. Other conditions across the northern plains, farther east in Iowa, it was clear, and temperatures were between 50 and 51 degrees. In eastern Nebraska, it was clear. It was 46 at Lincoln, 50 at Omaha, and 43 at Norfolk. In eastern South Dakota, it was clear, and temperatures were between 41 and 46 degrees. And in southern Minnesota, it was clear, with a temperature of 44 at Worthington, 46 at Mankato, 46 at Minneapolis, and 47 at Rochester. At Marshall, the weather conditions were not available. Once again, at 5 a.m., Sioux City had a temperature of 46. The Sioux City, Iowa climate summary for yesterday, May 12, 2026. Yesterday's high temperature was 80 degrees. The normal high is 71. Yesterday's low temperature was 53 degrees. The normal low is
47. No precipitation fell yesterday, which leaves the monthly total at a trace. This is 1.37 inches below the normal amount of 1.37 inches for May. The total precipitation for the year still stands at 5.42 inches, which is 2.41 inches below normal. There were no heating degree days yesterday, which is 7 below normal. The yearly total since July 1st is 5,788, which is 960 below normal. There were 2 cooling degree days yesterday, which is 1 above normal. The yearly total since January 1st is 28, which is 9 above normal. The normal high temperature for today is 71 degrees, and the normal low is 48. The record high for today is 95, which occurred in 1987, and the record low is 25, which occurred in 1997. Sunrise today is at 6:06 a.m. and sunset is at 8:38 p.m. The current time is 5:29 a.m. Central Daylight Time. Operating on a frequency of 162.475 MHz, this is NOAA Weather Radio Station WXL62, broadcasting from a transmitter near Lawton, Iowa. Our program originates from the National Weather Service in Sioux Falls and serves Sioux City and the surrounding Siouxland area. This hazardous weather outlook is for Northwest Iowa, West Central Iowa, Southwest Minnesota, Northeast Nebraska, Central South Dakota, East Central South Dakota, South Central South Dakota, and Southeast South Dakota. For today and tonight, hazardous weather is not expected at this time. For Thursday through Tuesday, elevated to near critical fire danger returns on Thursday as winds increase, with gusts from the south as high as 45 miles an hour. Blowing dust will be possible. Friday will see elevated to near critical fire weather conditions as well, especially near and north of Interstate 90, where westerly winds will gust to 25 to 35 miles an hour. Showers and thunderstorms are expected this weekend, especially Saturday night into Sunday night. The threat for severe weather remains low. Fodder activation is not expected at this time. Your National Weather Service forecast for Siouxland. Today, sunny. Highs in the upper 70s. Northwest winds around 5 miles an hour. Tonight, mostly clear. Lows in the lower 50s. Southeast winds 10 to 15 miles an hour. Thursday, partly sunny. A chance of sprinkles in the afternoon. Breezy with highs in the lower 80s. South winds 20 to 25 miles an hour with gusts up to 40 miles an hour. Thursday night, mostly cloudy with a slight chance of showers and thunderstorms in the evening, then mostly clear after midnight. Lows in the lower 50s. South winds 15 to 20 miles an hour with gusts up to 30 miles an hour, becoming southeast 5 to 10 miles an hour after midnight. Chance of rain 20%. Friday, sunny. Highs in the upper 80s. Northwest wind 5 to 10 miles an hour. Friday night, mostly clear. Lows in the lower 50s. Saturday, mostly sunny. A chance of showers and thunderstorms in the afternoon. Highs in the upper 80s. Chance of rain 40%. Saturday night, showers likely with a chance of thunderstorms in the evening, then mostly cloudy with a chance of showers after midnight. Lows in the mid-60s. Chance of rain 60%. Sunday, mostly cloudy with a chance of showers in the morning, then partly sunny with showers likely with a chance of thunderstorms in the afternoon. Highs in the lower 80s. Chance of rain 60%. Sunday night, a chance of thunderstorms. Showers. Lows in the mid-60s. Chance of rain 80%. Monday, mostly cloudy in the morning, then becoming partly sunny. A chance of showers. Not as warm with highs in the lower 70s. Chance of rain 50%. Monday night, mostly cloudy with a 50% chance of showers. Lows in the mid-40s. Tuesday, partly sunny. Highs in the mid-60s. At 5 a.m., in Sioux City, the temperature was 46 and lows in the mid-40s. Tuesday, partly sunny. Highs in the mid-60s. At 5 a.m., in Sioux City, the temperature was 46 and the

33. The relative humidity was 60%. Wind was northwest at 5 miles an hour. The pressure was 30.15 pitches and driving. Elsewhere in northwest Iowa, Mars was partly cloudy and 50. In Sheldon, the temperature was missing. Cherokee was clear and 46. Spencer was clear and 47. Storm Lake was clear and 48. Other conditions across the northern plains, farther east in Iowa, it was clear, and temperatures were between 50 and 51 degrees. In eastern Nebraska, it was clear. It was 46 at Lincoln, 50 at Omaha, and 43 at North Fork. In eastern South Dakota, it was clear, and temperatures were between 41 and 46 degrees. And in southern Minnesota, it was clear, with a temperature of 44 at Worthington, 46 at Mankato, 46 at Minneapolis, and 47 at Rochester. At Marshall, the weather conditions were not available. Once again, at 5 a.m., Sioux City had a temperature of 46. The Sioux City, Iowa climate summary for yesterday, May 12, 2026. Yesterday's high temperature was 80 degrees. The normal high is 71. Yesterday's low temperature was 53 degrees. The normal low is 47. No precipitation fell yesterday, which leaves the monthly total at a trace. This is 1.37 inches below the normal amount of 1.37 inches for May. The total precipitation for the year still stands at 5.42 inches, which is 2.41 inches below normal. There were no heating degree days yesterday, which is 7 below normal. The yearly total since July 1st is 5,788, which is 960 below normal. There were 2 heating degree days yesterday, which is 1 above normal. The yearly total since January 1st is 28, which is 9 above normal. The normal high temperature for today is 71 degrees, and the normal low is 48. The record high for today is 95, which occurred in 1987, and the record low is 25, which occurred in 1997. Sunrise today is at 6:06 a.m. and sunset is at 8:38 p.m. The current time is 5:35 a.m. Central Daylight Time. Operating on a frequency of 162.475 MHz, this is no weather radio station WXL62 broadcasting from a transmitter near Lawton, Iowa. Our program originates from the National Weather Service in Sioux Falls and serves Sioux City and the surrounding Sioux Land area. This hazardous weather outlook is for northwest Iowa, west central Iowa, southwest Minnesota, northeast Nebraska, central South Dakota, east central South Dakota, south central South Dakota, and southeast South Dakota. For today and tonight, hazardous weather is not expected at this time. For Thursday through Tuesday, elevated to their critical fire danger returns on Thursday as winds increase, with gusts from the south as high as 45 miles an hour. Blowing gusts will be possible. Friday will see elevated to near critical fire weather conditions as well, especially near and north of Interstate 90, where westerly winds will gust to 25 to 35 miles an hour. Showers and thunderstorms are expected this weekend, especially Saturday night into Sunday night. The threat for severe weather remains low. Fodder activation is not expected at this time. Your National Weather Service forecast for Sioux Land. Today, sunny. Highs in the upper 70s. Northwest winds around 5 miles an hour. Tonight, mostly clear. Lows in the lower 50s. Southeast winds 10 to 15 miles an hour. Thursday, partly sunny. A chance of sprinkles in the afternoon. Breezy with highs in the lower 80s. South winds 20 to 25 miles an hour with gusts up to 40 miles an hour. Thursday night, mostly cloudy with a slight chance of showers and thunderstorms in the evening, and mostly clear after midnight. Lows in the lower 50s. South winds 15 to 20 miles an hour with gusts up to 30 miles an hour, becoming southeast 5 to 10 miles an hour after midnight. Chance of rain 20%. Friday, sunny. Highs in the upper 80s. Northwest wind 5 to 10 miles an hour. Friday night, mostly clear.
lower 50s Saturday, mostly sunny. A chance of showers and thunderstorms in the afternoon. Highs in the upper 80s. Chance of rain 40%. Saturday night, showers likely with a chance of thunderstorms in the evening, and mostly cloudy with a chance of showers after midnight. Lows in the mid-50s. Chance of rain 60%. Sunday, mostly cloudy with a chance of showers in the morning, then partly sunny with showers likely with a chance of thunderstorms in the afternoon. Highs in the lower 80s. Chance of rain 60%. Sunday night, chance of thunderstorms. Showers. Lows in the mid-50s. Chance of rain 80%. Monday, mostly cloudy in the morning, then becoming partly sunny. A chance of showers. Not as warm with highs in the lower 70s. Chance of rain 50%. Monday night, mostly cloudy with a 50% chance of showers. Lows in the mid-40s. Tuesday, partly sunny. Highs in the mid-60s. At 5 a.m., in Sioux City, the temperature was 46 and the dew point 33. The relative humidity was 60%. Wind was northwest at 5 miles an hour. The pressure was 30.15 inches and rising. Elsewhere in northwest Iowa, Mars was partly cloudy, 10:50. In Sheldon, the temperature was missing. Syracuse was clear and 46. Denver was clear and 47. Storm Lake was clear and 48. Other conditions across the northern plain, farther east in Iowa, it was clear, and temperatures were between 50 and 51 degrees. Eastern Nebraska, it was clear. It was 46 at Lincoln, 50 at Omaha, and 43 at North Fork. Eastern South Dakota, it was clear, and temperatures were between 41 and 46 degrees. And in southern Minnesota, it was clear, with a temperature of 44 at Worthington, 46 at Mankato, 46 at Minneapolis, and 47 at Rochester. At Marshall, the weather conditions were not available. Once again, at 5 a.m., Sioux City had a temperature of 46. The Sioux City, Iowa climate summary for yesterday, May 12, 2026. Yesterday's high temperature was 80 degrees. The normal high is 71. Yesterday's low temperature was 53 degrees. The normal low is 47. No precipitation fell yesterday, which leaves the monthly total at a trace. This is 1.37 inches below the normal amount of 1.37 inches per May. The total precipitation for the year still stands at 5.42 inches, which is 2.41 inches below normal. There were no heating degree days yesterday, which is 7 below normal. The yearly total since July 1st is 5,788, which is 960 below normal. There were 2 heating degree days yesterday, which is 1 above normal. The yearly total since January 1st is 28, which is 9 above normal. The normal high temperature for today is 71 degrees, and the normal low is 48. The record high for today is 95, which occurred in 1987, and the record low is 25, which occurred in 1997. Sunrise today is at 6:06 a.m. and sunset is at 8:38 p.m. The current time is 5:41 a.m. Central Daylight Time. Operating on a frequency of 162.475 MHz, this is NOAA Weather Radio Station WXL-62, broadcasting from a transmitter near Lawton, Iowa. Our program originates from the National Weather Service in Sioux Falls and serves Sioux City and the surrounding Siouxland area. This hazardous weather outlook is for northwest Iowa, west central Iowa, southwest Minnesota, northeast Nebraska, central South Dakota, east central South Dakota, south central South Dakota, and southeast South Dakota. For today and tonight, hazardous weather is not expected at this time. For Thursday through Tuesday, elevated to near critical fire danger returns on Thursday as winds increase, with gusts from the south as high as 45 miles an hour. Blowing dust will be possible. Friday will see elevated to near critical fire weather conditions as well, especially near and north of Pima State 90, where westerly winds will gust to 25 to 35 miles an hour. Showers and thunderstorms are expected this weekend.
threat for severe weather remains low. Further activation is not expected at this time. Your National Weather Service forecast for Sioux Ranch. Today, sunny. Highs in the upper 70s. Northwest winds around 5 miles an hour. Tonight, mostly clear. Lows in the lower 50s. Southeast winds 10 to 15 miles an hour. Thursday, partly sunny. A chance of sprinkles in the afternoon. Breezy with highs in the lower 80s. South winds 20 to 25 miles an hour with gusts up to 40 miles an hour. Thursday night, mostly cloudy with a slight chance of showers and thunderstorms in the evening, then mostly clear after midnight. Lows in the lower 50s. South winds 15 to 20 miles an hour with gusts up to 30 miles an hour, becoming southeast 5 to 10 miles an hour after midnight. Chance of rain 20%. Friday, sunny. Highs in the upper 80s. Northwest winds 5 to 10 miles an hour. Friday night, mostly clear. Lows in the lower 50s. Saturday, mostly sunny. A chance of showers and thunderstorms in the afternoon. Highs in the upper 80s. Chance of rain 40%. Saturday night, showers likely with a chance of thunderstorms in the evening. Then mostly cloudy with a chance of showers after midnight. Lows in the mid-50s. Chance of rain 60%. Sunday, mostly cloudy with a chance of showers in the morning. Then partly sunny with showers likely with a chance of thunderstorms in the afternoon. Highs in the lower 80s. Chance of rain 60%. Sunday night, a chance of thunderstorms. Showers. Lows in the mid-50s. Chance of rain 80%. Monday, mostly cloudy in the morning, then becoming partly sunny. A chance of showers. Not as warm with highs in the lower 70s. Chance of rain 50%. Monday night, mostly cloudy with a 50% chance of showers. Lows in the mid-40s. Tuesday, partly sunny. Highs in the mid-60s. At 5 a.m., in Sioux City, the temperature was 46 and a 2.33. The relative humidity was 60%. Wind was northwest at 5 miles an hour. The pressure was 30.15 inches and rising. Elsewhere in northwest Iowa, Mars was partly cloudy and 50. In Sheldon, the temperature was missing. Cherokee was clear and 46. Spencer was clear and 47. Storm Lake was clear and 48. Other conditions across the northern plains, farther east in Iowa, it was clear, and temperatures were between 50 and 51 degrees. In eastern Nebraska, it was clear. It was 46 at Lincoln, 50 at Omaha, and 43 at Norfolk. In eastern South Dakota, it was clear, and temperatures were between 41 and 46 degrees. And in southern Minnesota, it was clear, with a temperature of 44 at Worthington, 46 at Mankato, 46 at Minneapolis, and 47 at Rochester. At Marshall, the weather conditions were not available. Once again, at 5 a.m., Sioux City had a temperature of 46. The Sioux City, Iowa climate summary for yesterday, May 12, 2026. Yesterday's high temperature was 80 degrees. The normal high is 71. Yesterday's low temperature was 53 degrees. The normal low is 47. No precipitation fell yesterday, which leaves the monthly total at a trace. This is 1.37 inches below the normal amount of 1.37 inches for May. The total precipitation for the year still stands at 5.42 inches, which is 2.41 inches below normal. There were no heating degree days yesterday, which is 7 below normal. The yearly total since July 1st is 5,788, which is 960 below normal. There were 2 cooling degree days yesterday, which is 1 above normal. The yearly total since January 1st is 28, which is 9 above normal. The normal high temperature for today is 71 degrees, and the normal low is 48. The record high for today is 95, which occurred in 1987, and the record low is 25, which occurred in 1997.

sunrise today is at 6:06 a.m. and sunset is at 8:38 p.m. The current time is 5:48 a.m. Central Daylight Time. Operating on a frequency of 162.475 megahertz, this is NOAA Weather Radio Station WXL62, broadcasting from a transmitter near Lawton, Iowa. Our program originates from the National Weather Service in Sioux Falls and serves Sioux City and the surrounding Siouxland area. This hazardous weather outlook is for northwest Iowa, west central Iowa, southwest Minnesota, northeast Nebraska, central South Dakota, east central South Dakota, south central South Dakota, and southeast South Dakota. For today and tonight, hazardous weather is not expected at this time. For Thursday through Tuesday, elevated to near critical fire danger returns on Thursday as winds increase, with gusts from the south as high as 45 miles an hour. Blowing dust will be possible. Friday will see elevated to near critical fire weather conditions as well, especially near and north of Interstate 90, where westerly winds will gust to 25 to 35 miles an hour. Showers and thunderstorms are expected this weekend, especially Saturday night into Sunday night. The threat for severe weather remains low. Fog activation is not expected at this time. Your National Weather Service forecast for Siouxland. Today, sunny. Highs in the upper 70s. Northwest winds around 5 miles an hour. Tonight, mostly clear. Lows in the lower 50s. Southeast winds 10 to 15 miles an hour. Thursday, partly sunny. A chance of sprinkles in the afternoon. Breezy with highs in the lower 80s. South winds 20 to 25 miles an hour with gusts up to 40 miles an hour. Thursday night, mostly cloudy with a slight chance of showers and thunderstorms in the evening, then mostly clear after midnight. Lows in the lower 50s. South winds 15 to 20 miles an hour with gusts up to 30 miles an hour, becoming southeast 5 to 10 miles an hour after midnight. Chance of rain 20%. Friday, sunny. Highs in the upper 80s. Northwest wind 5 to 10 miles an hour. Friday night, mostly clear. Lows in the lower 50s. Saturday, mostly sunny. A chance of showers and thunderstorms in the afternoon. Highs in the upper 80s. Chance of rain 40%. Saturday night, showers likely with a chance of thunderstorms in the evening, then mostly cloudy with a chance of showers after midnight. Lows in the mid-50s. Chance of rain 60%. Sunday, mostly cloudy with a chance of showers in the morning, then partly sunny with showers likely with a chance of thunderstorms in the afternoon. Highs in the lower 80s. Chance of rain 60%. Sunday night, a chance of thunderstorms. Showers. Lows in the mid-50s. Chance of rain 80%. Monday, mostly cloudy in the morning, then becoming partly sunny. A chance of showers. Not as warm with highs in the lower 70s. Chance of rain 50%. Monday night, mostly cloudy with a 50% chance of showers. Lows in the mid-40s. Tuesday, partly sunny. Highs in the mid-60s. At 5 a.m., in Sioux City, the temperature was 46 and the dew point 33. The relative humidity was 60%. Wind was northwest at 5 miles an hour. The pressure was 30.15 inches and rising. Elsewhere in northwest Iowa, Morris was partly cloudy and 50. In Sheldon, the temperature was missing. Cherokee was clear and 46. Spencer was clear and 47. Storm Lake was clear and 48. Other conditions across the northern plains, farther east in Iowa, it was clear, and temperatures were between 50 and 51 degrees. In eastern Nebraska, it was clear. It was 46 at Lincoln, 50 at Omaha, and 43 at Norfolk. In eastern South Dakota, it was clear, and temperatures were between 41 and 46 degrees. And in southern Minnesota, it was clear, with a temperature of 44 at Worthington, 46 at Mankato, 46 at Minneapolis, and 47 at Rochester. At Marshall, the weather conditions were not available. Once again,

5 a.m., Sioux City had a temperature of 46. The Sioux City, Iowa climate summary for yesterday, May 12, 2026. Yesterday's high temperature was 80 degrees. The normal high is 71. Yesterday's low temperature was 53 degrees. The normal low is 47. No precipitation fell yesterday, which leaves the monthly total at a trace. This is 1.37 inches below the normal amount of 1.37 inches for May. The total precipitation for the year still stands at 5.42 inches, which is 2.41 inches below normal. There were no heating degree days yesterday, which is 7 below normal. The yearly total since July 1st is 5,788, which is 960 below normal. There were 2 cooling degree days yesterday, which is 1 above normal. The yearly total since January 1st is 28, which is 9 above normal. The normal high temperature for today is 71 degrees, and the normal low is 48. The record high for today is 95, which occurred in 1987, and the record low is 25, which occurred in 1997. Sunrise today is at 6:06 a.m. and sunset is at 8:38 p.m. The current time is 5:54 a.m. Central Daylight Time. Operating on a frequency of 162.475 MHz, this is NOAA Weather Radio Station WXL62, broadcasting from a transmitter near Lawton, Iowa. Our program originates from the National Weather Service in Sioux Falls and serves Sioux City and the surrounding Siouxland area. This hazardous weather outlook is for northwest Iowa, west central Iowa, southwest Minnesota, northeast Nebraska, central South Dakota, east central South Dakota, south central South Dakota, and southeast South Dakota. For today and tonight, hazardous weather is not expected at this time. For Thursday through Tuesday, elevated to near critical fire danger returns on Thursday as winds increase, with gusts from the south as high as 45 miles an hour. Blowing gusts will be possible. Friday will see elevated to near critical fire weather conditions as well, especially near and north of Interstate 90 where westerly winds will gust to 25 to 35 miles an hour. Showers and thunderstorms are expected this weekend, especially Saturday night into Sunday night. The threat for severe weather remains low. Fodder activation is not expected at this time. Your National Weather Service forecast for Siouxland. Today, sunny. Highs in the upper 70s. Northwest winds around 5 miles an hour. Tonight, mostly clear. Lows in the lower 50s. Southeast winds 10 to 15 miles an hour. Thursday, partly sunny. A chance of sprinkles in the afternoon. Breezy with highs in the lower 80s. South winds 20 to 25 miles an hour with gusts up to 40 miles an hour. Thursday night, mostly cloudy with a slight chance of showers and thunderstorms in the evening, then mostly clear after midnight. Lows in the lower 50s. South winds 15 to 20 miles an hour with gusts up to 30 miles an hour, becoming southeast 5 to 10 miles an hour after midnight. Chance of rain 20%. Friday, sunny. Highs in the upper 80s. Northwest winds 5 to 10 miles an hour. Friday night, mostly clear. Lows in the lower 50s. Saturday, mostly sunny. A chance of showers and thunderstorms in the afternoon. Highs in the upper 80s. Chance of rain 40%. Saturday night, showers likely with a chance of thunderstorms in the evening, then mostly cloudy with a chance of showers after midnight. Lows in the mid-50s. Chance of rain 60%. Sunday, mostly cloudy with a chance of showers in the morning, then partly sunny with showers likely with a chance of thunderstorms in the afternoon. Highs in the lower 80s. Chance of rain 60%. Sunday night, a chance of thunderstorms. Showers. Lows in the mid-50s. Chance of rain 80%. Monday, mostly cloudy in the morning, then becoming partly sunny. A chance of showers. Not as warm with highs in the lower 70s. Chance of rain 50%. Monday night, mostly cloudy with a 50% chance of showers. Lows in the mid-40s. Tuesday.
partly sunny. Highs in the mid-60s. At 5 a.m., in Sioux City, the temperature was 46 and the dew point 33. The relative humidity was 60%. Wind was northwest at 5 miles an hour. The pressure was 30.15 pieces and rising. Elsewhere in northwest Iowa, Mars was partly cloudy and 50. In Sheldon, the temperature was missing. Cherokee was clear and 46. Spencer was clear and 47. Storm Lake was clear and 48. Other conditions across the northern plain, farther east in Iowa, it was clear, and temperatures were between 50 and 51 degrees. In eastern Nebraska, it was clear. It was 46 at Lincoln, 50 at Omaha, and 43 at Norfolk. In eastern South Dakota, it was clear, and temperatures were between 41 and 46 degrees. And in southern Minnesota, it was clear, with a temperature of 44 at Worthington, 46 at Mankato, 46 at Minneapolis, and 47 at Rochester. At Marshall, the weather conditions were not available. Once again, at 5 a.m., Sioux City had a temperature of 46. The Sioux City, Iowa climate summary for yesterday, May 12, 2026. Yesterday's high temperature was 80 degrees. The normal high is 71. Yesterday's low temperature was 53 degrees. The normal low is 47. No precipitation fell yesterday, which leaves the monthly total at a trace. This is 1.37 inches below the normal amount of 1.37 inches for May. The total precipitation for the year still stands at 5.42 inches, which is 2.41 inches below normal. There were no heating degree days yesterday, which is 7 below normal. The yearly total since July 1st is 5,788, which is 960 below normal. There were 2 cooling degree days yesterday, which is 1 above normal. The yearly total since January 1st is 28, which is 9 above normal. The normal high temperature for today is 71 degrees, and the normal low is 48. The record high for today is 95, which occurred in 1987, and the record low is 25, which occurred in 1997. Sunrise today is at 6:06 a.m. and sunset is at 8:38 p.m. The current time is 6 a.m. Central Daylight Time. Operating on a frequency of 162.475 MHz, this is NOAA Weather Radio Station WXL62, broadcasting from a transmitter near Lawton, Iowa. Our program originates from the National Weather Service in Sioux Falls and serves Sioux City and the surrounding Siouxland area. This hazardous weather outlook is for northwest Iowa, west central Iowa, southwest Minnesota, northeast Nebraska, central South Dakota, east central South Dakota, south central South Dakota, and southeast South Dakota. For today and tonight, hazardous weather is not expected at this time. For Thursday through Tuesday, elevated to near critical fire danger returns on Thursday as winds increase, with gusts from the south as high as 45 miles an hour. Blowing dust will be possible. Friday will see elevated to near critical fire weather conditions as well, especially near and north of Interstate 90 where westerly winds will gust to 25 to 35 miles an hour. Showers and thunderstorms are expected this weekend, especially Saturday night into Sunday night. The threat for severe weather remains low. Water activation is not expected at this time. Your National Weather Service forecast for Siouxland. Today, sunny. Highs in the upper 70s. Northwest winds around 5 miles an hour. Tonight, mostly clear. Lows in the lower 50s. Southeast winds 10 to 15 miles an hour. Thursday, partly sunny. A chance of sprinkles in the afternoon. Breezy with highs in the lower 80s. South winds 20 to 25 miles an hour with gusts up to 40 miles an hour. Thursday night, mostly cloudy with a slight chance of showers and thunderstorms in the evening, then mostly clear after midnight. Lows in the lower 50s. South winds 15 to 20 miles an hour with gusts up to 30 miles an hour, becoming southeast 5 to 10 miles an hour after midnight. Chance of rain 20%. Friday, sunny.

highs in the upper 80s. Northwest winds 5 to 10 miles an hour. Friday night, mostly clear. Lows in the lower 50s. Saturday, mostly sunny. A chance of showers and thunderstorms in the afternoon. Highs in the upper 80s. Chance of rain 40%. Saturday night, showers likely with a chance of thunderstorms in the evening, then mostly cloudy with a chance of showers after midnight. Lows in the mid-50s. Chance of rain 60%. Sunday, mostly cloudy with a chance of showers in the morning, then partly sunny with showers likely with a chance of thunderstorms in the afternoon. Highs in the lower 80s. Chance of rain 60%. Sunday night, a chance of thunderstorms. Showers. Lows in the mid-50s. Chance of rain 80%. Monday, mostly cloudy in the morning, then becoming partly sunny. A chance of showers. Not as warm with highs in the lower 70s. Chance of rain 50%. Monday night, mostly cloudy with a 50% chance of showers. Lows in the mid-40s. Tuesday, partly sunny. Highs in the mid-60s. At 6 a.m., in Sioux City, the temperature was 44 and the dew point 33. The relative humidity was 65%. Wind was west at 6 miles an hour. The pressure was 30.17 inches and rising. Elsewhere in northwest Iowa, Morris was clear and 48. Sheldon was clear and 39. Cherokee was clear and 43. Spencer was clear and 39. Storm Lake was clear and 46. Other conditions across the northern plains, farther east in Iowa, it was clear. It was 53 at Des Moines, 48 at Cedar Rapids, and 47 at Waterloo. In eastern Nebraska, it was clear, and temperatures were between 43 and 48 degrees. In eastern South Dakota, it was clear, and temperatures were between 41 and 46 degrees. And in southern Minnesota, it was clear, with a temperature of 41 at Worthington, 45 at Mankato, 44 at Minneapolis, and 44 at Rochester. At Marshall, the weather conditions were not available. Once again, at 6 a.m., Sioux City had a temperature of 44. The Sioux City, Iowa climate summary for yesterday, May 12, 2026. Yesterday's high temperature was 80 degrees. The normal high is 71. Yesterday's low temperature was 53 degrees. The normal low is 47. No precipitation fell yesterday, which leaves the monthly total at a trace. This is 1.37 inches below the normal amount of 1.37 inches for May. The total precipitation for the year still stands at 5.42 inches, which is 2.41 inches below normal. There were no heating degree days yesterday, which is 7 below normal. The yearly total since July 1st is 5,788, which is 960 below normal. There were 2 cooling degree days yesterday, which is 1 above normal. The yearly total since January 1st is 28, which is 9 above normal. The normal high temperature for today is 71 degrees, and the normal low is 48. The record high for today is 95, which occurred in 1987, and the record low is 25, which occurred in 1997. Sunrise today is at 6:06 a.m. and sunset is at 8:38 p.m. The current time is 6:07 a.m. Central Daylight Time. Operating on a frequency of 162.475 MHz, this is NOAA Weather Radio Station WXL62, broadcasting from a transmitter near Lawton, Iowa. Our program originates from the National Weather Service in Sioux Falls and serves Sioux City and the surrounding Siouxland area. This hazardous weather outlook is for northwest Iowa, west central Iowa, southwest Minnesota, northeast Nebraska, central South Dakota, east central South Dakota, south central South Dakota, and southeast South Dakota. For today and tonight, hazardous weather is not expected at this time. For Thursday through Tuesday, elevated to near critical fire danger returns on Thursday as winds increase, with gusts from the south as high as 45 miles an hour. Blowing dust will be possible. Friday will see elevated to near critical fire weather conditions as well, especially near and north

miles an hour. Thursday night, mostly cloudy with a slight chance of showers and thunderstorms in the evening, then mostly clear after midnight. Lows in the lower 50s. South winds 15 to 20 miles an hour with gusts up to 30 miles an hour, becoming southeast 5 to 10 miles an hour after midnight. Chance of rain 20%. Friday, sunny. Highs in the upper 80s. Northwest wind 5 to 10 miles an hour. Friday night, mostly clear. Lows in the lower 50s. Saturday, mostly sunny. A chance of showers and thunderstorms in the afternoon. Highs in the upper 80s. Chance of rain 40%. Saturday night, showers likely with a chance of thunderstorms in the evening, then mostly cloudy with a chance of showers after midnight. Lows in the mid-60s. Chance of rain 60%. Sunday, mostly cloudy with a chance of showers in the morning, then partly sunny with showers likely with a chance of thunderstorms in the afternoon. Highs in the lower 80s. Chance of rain 60%. Sunday night, a chance of thunderstorms. Showers. Lows in the mid-50s. Chance of rain 80%. Monday, mostly cloudy in the morning, then becoming partly sunny. A chance of showers. Not as warm with highs in the lower 70s. Chance of rain 50%. Monday night, mostly cloudy with a 50% chance of showers. Lows in the mid-40s. Tuesday, partly sunny. Highs in the mid-60s. At 6 a.m., in Sioux City, the temperature was 44 and the dew point 33. The relative humidity was 65%. Wind was west at 6 miles an hour. The pressure was 30.17 inches rising. Elsewhere in northwest Iowa, Morris was clear and 48. Sheldon was clear and 39. Cherokee was clear and 43. Spencer was clear and 39. Storm Lake was clear and 46. Other conditions across the northern plains, farther east in Iowa, it was clear. It was 53 at Des Moines, 48 at Cedar Rapids, and 47 at Waterloo. In eastern Nebraska, it was clear, and temperatures were between 43 and 48 degrees. In eastern South Dakota, it was clear, and temperatures were between 41 and 46 degrees. And in southern Minnesota, it was clear, with a temperature of 41 at Worthington, 45 at Mankato, 44 at Minneapolis, and 44 at Rochester. At Marshall, the weather conditions were not available. Once again, at 6 a.m., Sioux City had a temperature of 44. The Sioux City, Iowa climate summary for yesterday, May 12, 2026. Yesterday's high temperature was 80 degrees. The normal high is 71. Yesterday's low temperature was 53 degrees. The normal low is 47. No precipitation fell yesterday, which leaves the monthly total at a trace. This is 1.37 inches below the normal amount of 1.37 inches for May. The total precipitation for the year still stands at 5.42 inches, which is 2.41 inches below normal. There were no heating degree days yesterday, which is 7 below normal. The yearly total since July 1st is 5,788, which is 960 below normal. There were 2 cooling degree days yesterday, which is 1 above normal. The yearly total since January 1st is 28, which is 9 above normal. The normal high temperature for today is 71 degrees, and the normal low is 48. The record high for today is 95, which occurred in 1987, and the record low is 25, which occurred in 1997. Sunrise today is at 6:06 a.m. and sunset is at 8:38 p.m. The current time is 6:13 a.m. Central Daylight Time. Operating on a frequency of 162.475 MHz, this is NOAA Weather Radio Station WXL62, broadcasting from a transmitter near Lawton, Iowa. Our program originates from the National Weather Service in Sioux Falls and serves Sioux City and the surrounding Siouxland area. This hazardous weather outlook is for northwest Iowa, west central Iowa, southwest Minnesota, northeast Nebraska, central South Dakota, east central South Dakota, south central South Dakota, and

South Dakota. For today and tonight, hazardous weather is not expected at this time. For Thursday through Tuesday, elevated to near critical fire danger returns on Thursday as winds increase, with gusts from the south as high as 45 miles an hour. Blowing gusts will be possible. Friday will see elevated to near critical fire weather conditions as well, especially near and north of Interstate 90 where westerly winds will gust to 25 to 35 miles an hour. Showers and thunderstorms are expected this weekend, especially Saturday night into Sunday night. The threat for severe weather remains low. Fodder activation is not expected at this time. Your National Weather Service forecast for Sioux Land. Today, sunny. Highs in the upper 70s. Northwest winds around 5 miles an hour. Tonight, mostly clear. Lows in the lower 50s. Southeast winds 10 to 15 miles an hour. Thursday, partly sunny. A chance of sprinkles in the afternoon. Breezy with highs in the lower 80s. South winds 20 to 25 miles an hour with gusts up to 40 miles an hour. Thursday night, mostly cloudy with a slight chance of showers and thunderstorms in the evening, then mostly clear after midnight. Lows in the lower 50s. South winds 15 to 20 miles an hour with gusts up to 30 miles an hour, becoming southeast 5 to 10 miles an hour after midnight. Chance of rain 20%. Friday, sunny. Highs in the upper 80s. Northwest wind 5 to 10 miles an hour. Friday night, mostly clear. Lows in the lower 50s. Saturday, mostly sunny. A chance of showers and thunderstorms in the afternoon. Highs in the upper 80s. Chance of rain 40%. Saturday night, showers likely with a chance of thunderstorms in the evening, then mostly cloudy with a chance of showers after midnight. Lows in the mid-50s. Chance of rain 60%. Sunday, mostly cloudy with a chance of showers in the morning, then partly sunny with showers likely with a chance of thunderstorms in the afternoon. Highs in the lower 80s. Chance of rain 60%. Sunday night, a chance of thunderstorms. Showers. Lows in the mid-50s. Chance of rain 80%. Monday, mostly cloudy in the morning, then becoming partly sunny. A chance of showers. Not as warm with highs in the lower 70s. Chance of rain 50%. Monday night, mostly cloudy with a 50% chance of showers. Lows in the mid-40s. Tuesday, partly sunny. Highs in the mid-60s. At 6 a.m., in Sioux City, the temperature was 44 and the dew point 33. The relative humidity was 65%. Wind was west at 6 miles an hour. The pressure was 30.17 inches and rising. Elsewhere in northwest Iowa, Morris was clear and 48. Sheldon was clear and 39. Cherokee was clear and 43. Spencer was clear and 39. Storm Lake was clear and 46. Other conditions across the northern plains, farther east in Iowa, it was clear. It was 53 at Des Moines, 48 at Cedar Rapids, and 47 at Waterloo. In eastern Nebraska, it was clear, and temperatures were between 43 and 48 degrees. In eastern South Dakota, it was clear, and temperatures were between 41 and 46 degrees. And in southern Minnesota, it was clear, with a temperature of 41 at Worthington, 45 at Mankato, 44 at Minneapolis, and 44 at Rochester. At Marshall, the weather conditions were not available. Once again, at 6 a.m., Sioux City had a temperature of 44. The Sioux City, Iowa climate summary for yesterday, May 12, 2026. Yesterday's high temperature was 80 degrees. The normal high is 71. Yesterday's low temperature was 53 degrees. The normal low is 47. No precipitation fell yesterday, which leaves the monthly total at a trace. This is 1.37 inches below the normal amount of 1.37 inches for May. The total precipitation for the year still stands at 5.42 inches, which is 2.41 inches below normal. There were no heating degree days yesterday, which is 7 below normal.
The yearly total since July 1st is 5,788, which is 960 below normal. There were 2,000 degree days yesterday, which is one above normal. The yearly total since January 1st is 28, which is 9 above normal. The normal high temperature for today is 71 degrees, and the normal low is 48. The record high for today is 95, which occurred in 1987, and the record low is 25, which occurred in 1997. Sunrise today is at 6:06 a.m. and sunset is at 8:38 p.m. The current time is 6:19 a.m. Central Daylight Time. Operating on a frequency of 162.475 MHz, this is NOAA Weather Radio Station WXL62, broadcasting from a transmitter near Lawton, Iowa. Our program originates from the National Weather Service in Sioux Falls and serves Sioux City and the surrounding Siouxland area. This hazardous weather outlook is for Northwest Iowa, West Central Iowa, Southwest Minnesota, Northeast Nebraska, Central South Dakota, East Central South Dakota, South Central South Dakota, and Southeast South Dakota. For today and tonight, hazardous weather is not expected at this time. For Thursday through Tuesday, elevated to near critical fire danger returns on Thursday as winds increase, with gusts from the south as high as 45 miles an hour. Blowing dust will be possible. Friday will see elevated to near critical fire weather conditions as well, especially near and north of Interstate 90, where westerly winds will gust to 25 to 35 miles an hour. Showers and thunderstorms are expected this weekend, especially Saturday night into Sunday night. The threat for severe weather remains low. Fodder activation is not expected at this time. Your National Weather Service forecast for Siouxland. Today, sunny. Highs in the upper 70s. Northwest winds around 5 miles an hour. Tonight, mostly clear. Lows in the lower 50s. Southeast winds 10 to 15 miles an hour. Thursday, partly sunny. A chance of sprinkles in the afternoon. Breezy with highs in the lower 80s. South winds 20 to 25 miles an hour with gusts up to 40 miles an hour. Thursday night, mostly cloudy with a slight chance of showers and thunderstorms in the evening, then mostly clear after midnight. Lows in the lower 50s. South winds 15 to 20 miles an hour with gusts up to 30 miles an hour. Coming southeast 5 to 10 miles an hour after midnight. Chance of rain 20%. Friday, sunny. Highs in the upper 80s. Northwest wind 5 to 10 miles an hour. Friday night, mostly clear. Lows in the lower 50s. Saturday, mostly sunny. A chance of showers and thunderstorms in the afternoon. Highs in the upper 80s. Chance of rain 40%. Saturday night, showers likely with a chance of thunderstorms in the evening, then mostly cloudy with a chance of showers after midnight. Lows in the mid-60s. Chance of rain 60%. Sunday, mostly cloudy with a chance of showers in the morning, then partly sunny with showers likely with a chance of thunderstorms in the afternoon. Highs in the lower 80s. Chance of rain 60%. Sunday night, a chance of thunderstorms. Showers. Lows in the mid-60s. Chance of rain 80%. Monday, mostly cloudy in the morning, then becoming partly sunny. A chance of showers. Not as warm with highs in the lower 70s. Chance of rain 50%. Monday night, mostly cloudy with a 50% chance of showers. Lows in the mid-40s. Tuesday, partly sunny. Highs in the mid-60s. At 6 a.m., in Sioux City, the temperature was 44 and a dew point 33. The relative humidity was 65%. Wind was west at 6 miles an hour. The pressure was 30.17 inches and rising. Elsewhere in northwest Iowa, Morris was clear in 48. Sheldon was clear in 39. Cherokee was clear in 43. Spencer was clear in 39. Storm Lake was clear in 46. Other conditions across the northern plain, farther east in Iowa, it was clear. It was 53 at Des Moines, 48.

0: temperature square between 43 and 48 degrees. Eastern South Dakota, it was clear, and temperatures were between 41 and 46 degrees. And in southern Minnesota, it was clear, with a temperature of 41 at Worthington, 45 at Mankato, 44 at Minneapolis, and 44 at Rochester. At Marshall, the weather conditions were not available. Once again, at the same Sioux City had a temperature of 44. The Sioux City, Iowa climate summary for yesterday, May 12, 2026. Yesterday's high temperature was 80 degrees. The normal high is 71. Yesterday's low temperature was 53 degrees. The normal low is 47. No precipitation fell yesterday, which leaves the monthly total at a trace. This is 1.37 inches below the normal amount of 1.37 inches for May. The total precipitation for the year still stands at 5.42 inches, which is 2.41 inches below normal. There were no 80 degree days yesterday, which is 7 below normal. The yearly total since July 1st is 5,788, which is 960 below normal. There were 2 degree days yesterday, which is 1 above normal. The yearly total since January 1st is 28, which is 9 above normal. The normal high temperature for today is 71 degrees, and the normal low is 48. The record high for today is 95, which occurred in 1987, and the record low is 25, which occurred in 1997. Sunrise today is at 6:06 a.m. and sunset is at 8:38 p.m. The current time is 6:25 a.m. Central Daylight Time. Operating on a frequency of 162.475 MHz, this is NOAA Weather Radio Station WXL-52, broadcasting from a transmitter near Lawton, Iowa. Our program originates from the National Weather Service in Sioux Falls and serves Sioux City and the surrounding Sioux Land area. This hazardous weather outlook is for northwest Iowa, west central Iowa, southwest Minnesota, northeast Nebraska, central South Dakota, east central South Dakota, south central South Dakota, and southeast South Dakota. For today and tonight, hazardous weather is not expected at this time. For Thursday through Tuesday, elevated to near critical fire danger returns on Thursday as winds increase, with gusts from the south as high as 45 miles an hour. Blowing dust will be possible. Friday will see elevated to near critical fire weather conditions as well, especially near and north of Interstate 90, where westerly winds will gust to 25 to 35 miles an hour. Showers and thunderstorms are expected this weekend, especially Saturday night into Sunday night. The threat for severe weather remains low. Spotter activation is not expected at this time. Your National Weather Service forecast for Sioux Land. Today, sunny. Highs in the upper 70s. Northwest winds around 5 miles an hour. Tonight, mostly clear. Lows in the lower 50s. Southeast winds 10 to 15 miles an hour. Thursday, partly sunny. A chance of sprinkles in the afternoon. Breezy with highs in the lower 80s. South winds 20 to 25 miles an hour with gusts up to 40 miles an hour. Thursday night, mostly cloudy with a slight chance of showers and thunderstorms in the evening, then mostly clear after midnight. Lows in the lower 50s. South winds 15 to 20 miles an hour with gusts up to 30 miles an hour, becoming southeast 5 to 10 miles an hour after midnight. Chance of rain 20%. Friday, sunny. Highs in the upper 80s. Northwest winds 5 to 10 miles an hour. Friday night, mostly clear. Lows in the lower 50s. Saturday, mostly sunny. A chance of showers and thunderstorms in the afternoon. Highs in the upper 80s. Chance of rain 40%. Saturday night, showers likely with a chance of thunderstorms in the evening, then mostly cloudy with a chance of showers after midnight. Lows in the mid-50s. Chance of rain 60%. Sunday, mostly cloudy with a chance of showers in the morning, then partly sunny with showers likely with a chance of thunderstorms in the afternoon. Highs in the lower 80s. Chance of rain 60%. Sunday night, a chance of thunderstorms.
1: showers.
0: Lows in the mid-50s. Chance of rain 80%. Monday, mostly cloudy in the morning, then becoming partly sunny. A chance of showers. Not as warm with highs in the lower 70s. Chance of rain 50%. Monday night, mostly cloudy with a 50% chance of showers. Lows in the mid-40s. Tuesday, partly sunny. Highs in the mid-60s. At 6 a.m., in Sioux City, the temperature was 44 and the dew point 33. The relative humidity was 65%. Wind was west at 6 miles an hour. The pressure was 30.17 inches and rising. Elsewhere in northwest Iowa, Morris was clear and 48. Sheldon was clear and 39. Cherokee was clear and 43. Spencer was clear and 39. Storm Lake was clear and 46. Other conditions across the northern plains, farther east in Iowa, it was clear. It was 53 at Des Moines, 48 at Cedar Rapids, and 47 at Waterloo. In eastern Nebraska, it was clear, and temperatures were between 43 and 48 degrees. In eastern South Dakota, it was clear, and temperatures were between 41 and 46 degrees. And in southern Minnesota, it was clear, with a temperature of 41 at Worthington, 45 at Mankato, 44 at Minneapolis, and 44 at Rochester. At Marshall, the weather conditions were not available. Once again, at 6 a.m., Sioux City had a temperature of 44. The Sioux City, Iowa climate summary for yesterday, May 12, 2026. Yesterday's high temperature was 80 degrees. The normal high is 71. Yesterday's low temperature was 53 degrees. The normal low is 47. No precipitation fell yesterday, which leaves the monthly total at a trace. This is 1.37 inches below the normal amount of 1.37 inches for May. The total precipitation for the year still stands at 5.42 inches, which is 2.41 inches below normal. There were no heating degree days yesterday, which is 7 below normal. The yearly total since July 1st is 5,788, which is 960 below normal. There were 2,000 degree days yesterday, which is 1 above normal. The yearly total since January 1st is 28, which is 9 above normal. The normal high temperature for today is 71 degrees, and the normal low is 48. The record high for today is 95, which occurred in 1987, and the record low is 25, which occurred in 1997. Sunrise today is at 6:06 a.m. and sunset is at 8:38 p.m. The current time is 6:32 a.m. Central Daylight Time. Operating on a frequency of 162.475 MHz, this is NOAA Weather Radio Station WXL62, broadcasting from a transmitter near Lawton, Iowa. Our program originates from the National Weather Service in Sioux Falls and serves Sioux City and the surrounding Siouxland area. This hazardous weather outlook is from northwest Iowa, west central Iowa, southwest Minnesota, northeast Nebraska, central South Dakota, east central South Dakota, south central South Dakota, and southeast South Dakota. For today and tonight, hazardous weather is not expected at this time. For Thursday through Tuesday, elevated to near critical fire danger returns on Thursday as winds increase, with gusts from the south as high as 45 miles an hour at this time. For Thursday through Tuesday, elevated to near critical fire danger returns on Thursday as winds increase, with gusts from the south as high as 45 miles an hour. Blowing dust will be possible. Friday will see elevated to near critical fire weather conditions as well, especially near and north of Interstate 90 where westerly winds will gust to 25 to 35 miles an hour. Showers and thunderstorms are expected this weekend, especially Saturday night into Sunday night. The threat for severe weather remains low. Fodder activation is not expected at this time. Your National Weather Service forecast for Siouxland. Today, sunny. Highs in the upper 70s. Northwest winds around 5 miles an hour. Tonight, mostly clear.

lows in the lower 50s. Southeast winds 10 to 15 miles an hour. Thursday, partly sunny. A chance of sprinkles in the afternoon. Breezy with highs in the lower 80s. South winds 20 to 25 miles an hour with gusts up to 40 miles an hour. Thursday night, mostly cloudy with a slight chance of showers and thunderstorms in the evening, then mostly clear after midnight. Lows in the lower 50s. South winds 15 to 20 miles an hour with gusts up to 30 miles an hour, becoming southeast 5 to 10 miles an hour after midnight. Chance of rain 20%. Friday, sunny. Highs in the upper 80s. Northwest wind 5 to 10 miles an hour. Friday night, mostly clear. Lows in the lower 50s. Saturday, mostly sunny. A chance of showers and thunderstorms in the afternoon. Highs in the upper 80s. Chance of rain 40%. Saturday night, showers likely with a chance of thunderstorms in the evening, then mostly cloudy with a chance of showers after midnight. Lows in the mid-50s. Chance of rain 60%. Sunday, mostly cloudy with a chance of showers in the morning, then partly sunny with showers likely with a chance of thunderstorms in the afternoon. Highs in the lower 80s. Chance of rain 60%. Sunday night, a chance of thunderstorms. Showers. Lows in the mid-50s. Chance of rain 80%. Monday, mostly cloudy in the morning, then becoming partly sunny. A chance of showers. Not as warm with highs in the lower 70s. Chance of rain 50%. Monday night, mostly cloudy with a 50% chance of showers. Lows in the mid-40s. Tuesday, partly sunny. Highs in the mid-60s. At 6 a.m., in Sioux City, the temperature was 44 and the dew point 33. The relative humidity was 65%. Wind was west at 6 miles an hour. The pressure was 30.17 inches and rising. Elsewhere in northwest Iowa, Morris was clear and 48. Sheldon was clear and 39. Cherokee was clear and 43. Spencer was clear and 39. Storm Lake was clear and 46. Other conditions across the northern plains, farther east in Iowa, it was clear. It was 53 at Des Moines, 48 at Cedar Rapids, and 47 at Waterloo. In eastern Nebraska, it was clear, and temperatures were between 43 and 48 degrees. In eastern South Dakota, it was clear, and temperatures were between 41 and 46 degrees. And in southern Minnesota, it was clear, with a temperature of 41 at Worthington, 45 at Mankato, 44 at Minneapolis, and 44 at Rochester. At Marshall, the weather conditions were not available. Once again, at 6 a.m., Sioux City had a temperature of 44. The Sioux City, Iowa climate summary for yesterday, May 12, 2026. Yesterday's high temperature was 80 degrees. The normal high is 71. Yesterday's low temperature was 53 degrees. The normal low is 47. No precipitation fell yesterday, which leaves the monthly total at a trace. This is 1.37 inches below the normal amount of 1.37 inches for May. The total precipitation for the year still stands at 5.42 inches, which is 2.41 inches below normal. There were no heating degree days yesterday, which is 7 below normal. The yearly total since July 1st is 5,788, which is 960 below normal. There were 2 cooling degree days yesterday, which is 1 above normal. The yearly total since January 1st is 28, which is 9 above normal. The normal high temperature for today is 71 degrees, and the normal low is 48. The record high for today is 95, which occurred in 1987, and the record low is 25, which occurred in 1997. Sunrise today is at 6:06 a.m. and sunset is at 8:38 p.m. The current time is 6:38 a.m. Central Daylight Time. Operating on a frequency of 162.475 MHz, this is NOAA Weather Radio Station WXL62, broadcasting from a transmitter near Lawton, Iowa. 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

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This hazardous weather outlook is for northwest Iowa, west central Iowa, southwest Minnesota, northeast Nebraska, central South Dakota, east central South Dakota, south central South Dakota, and southeast South Dakota. For today and tonight, hazardous weather is not expected at this time. For Thursday through Tuesday, elevated to near critical fire danger returns on Thursday as winds increase, with gusts from the south as high as 45 miles an hour. Blowing dust will be possible. Friday will see elevated to near critical fire weather conditions as well, especially near and north of Interstate 90 where westerly winds will gust to 25 to 35 miles an hour. Showers and thunderstorms are expected this weekend, especially Saturday night into Sunday night. The threat for severe weather remains low. Spotter activation is not expected at this time. Your National Weather Service forecast for Siouxland. Today, sunny. Highs in the upper 70s. Northwest winds around 5 miles an hour. Tonight, mostly clear. Lows in the lower 60s. Southeast winds 10 to 15 miles an hour. Thursday, partly sunny. A chance of sprinkles in the afternoon. Breezy with highs in the lower 80s. South winds 20 to 25 miles an hour with gusts up to 40 miles an hour. Thursday night, mostly cloudy with a slight chance of showers and thunderstorms in the evening, then mostly clear after midnight. Lows in the lower 50s. South winds 15 to 20 miles an hour with gusts up to 30 miles an hour, becoming southeast 5 to 10 miles an hour after midnight. Chance of rain 20%. Friday, sunny. Highs in the upper 80s. Northwest winds 5 to 10 miles an hour. Friday night, mostly clear. Lows in the lower 50s. Saturday, mostly sunny. A chance of showers and thunderstorms in the afternoon. Highs in the upper 80s. Chance of rain 40%. Saturday night, showers likely with a chance of thunderstorms in the evening, then mostly cloudy with a chance of showers after midnight. Lows in the mid-50s. Chance of rain 60%. Sunday, mostly cloudy with a chance of showers in the morning, then partly sunny with showers likely with a chance of thunderstorms in the afternoon. Highs in the lower 80s. Chance of rain 60%. Sunday night, a chance of thunderstorms. Showers. Lows in the mid-50s. Chance of rain 80%. Monday, mostly cloudy in the morning, then becoming partly sunny. A chance of showers. Not as warm with highs in the lower 70s. Chance of rain 50%. Monday night, mostly cloudy with a 50% chance of showers. Lows in the mid-40s. Tuesday, partly sunny. Highs in the mid-60s. At 6 a.m., in Sioux City, the temperature was 44 and the dew point 33. The relative humidity was 65%. Wind was west at 6 miles an hour. The pressure was 30.17 inches and rising. Elsewhere in northwest Iowa, Morris was clear and 48. Sheldon was clear and 39. Cherokee was clear and 43. Spencer was clear and 39. Storm Lake was clear and 46. Other conditions across the northern plains, farther east in Iowa, it was clear. It was 53 at Des Moines, 48 at Cedar Rapids, and 47 at Waterloo. In eastern Nebraska, it was clear, and temperatures were between 43 and 48 degrees. In eastern South Dakota, it was clear, and temperatures were between 41 and 46 degrees. And in southern Minnesota, it was clear, with a temperature of 41 at Worthington, 45 at Mankato, 44 at Minneapolis, and 44 at Rochester. At Marshall, the weather conditions were not available. Once again, at 6 a.m., Sioux City had a temperature of 44. The Sioux City, Iowa climate summary for yesterday, May 12, 2026. Yesterday's high temperature was 80 degrees. The normal high is 71. Yesterday's low temperature was 53 degrees. The normal low is 47. No precipitation fell yesterday, which leaves the monthly total at a trace.
This is 1.37 inches below the normal amount of 1.37 inches for May. The total precipitation for the year still stands at 5.42 inches, which is 2.41 inches below normal. There were no heating degree days yesterday, which is 7 below normal. The yearly total since July 1st is 5,788, which is 960 below normal. There were 2 cooling degree days yesterday, which is 1 above normal. The yearly total since January 1st is 28, which is 9 above normal. The normal high temperature for today is 71 degrees, and the normal low is 48. The record high for today is 95, which occurred in 1987, and the record low is 25, which occurred in 1997. Sunrise today is at 6:06 a.m. and sunset is at 8:38 p.m. The current time is 6:44 a.m. Central Daylight Time. Operating on a frequency of 162.475 MHz, this is No Weather Radio Station WXL62, broadcasting from a transmitter near Lawton, Iowa. Our program originates from the National Weather Service in Sioux Falls and serves Sioux City and the surrounding Siouxland area. This hazardous weather outlook is for Northwest Iowa, West Central Iowa, Southwest Minnesota, Northeast Nebraska, Central South Dakota, East Central South Dakota, South Central South Dakota, and Southeast South Dakota. For today and tonight, hazardous weather is not expected at this time. For Thursday through Tuesday, elevated to near critical fire danger returns on Thursday as winds increase, with gusts from the south as high as 45 miles an hour. Blowing dust will be possible. Friday will see elevated to near critical fire weather conditions as well, especially near and north of Interstate 90 where westerly winds will gust to 25 to 35 miles an hour. Showers and thunderstorms are expected this weekend, especially Saturday night into Sunday night. The threat for severe weather remains low. Fodder activation is not expected at this time. Your National Weather Service forecast for Siouxland. Today, sunny. Highs in the upper 70s. Northwest winds around 5 miles an hour. Tonight, mostly clear. Lows in the lower 50s. Southeast winds 10 to 15 miles an hour. Thursday, partly sunny. A chance of sprinkles in the afternoon. Breezy with highs in the lower 80s. South winds 20 to 25 miles an hour with gusts up to 40 miles an hour. Thursday night, mostly cloudy with a slight chance of showers and thunderstorms in the evening, then mostly clear after midnight. Lows in the lower 50s. South winds 15 to 20 miles an hour with gusts up to 30 miles an hour, becoming southeast 5 to 10 miles an hour after midnight. Chance of rain 20%. Friday, sunny. Highs in the upper 80s. Northwest winds 5 to 10 miles an hour. Friday night, mostly clear. Lows in the lower 50s. Saturday, mostly sunny. A chance of showers and thunderstorms in the afternoon. Highs in the upper 80s. Chance of rain 40%. Saturday night, showers likely with a chance of thunderstorms in the evening, then mostly cloudy with a chance of showers after midnight. Lows in the mid-50s. Chance of rain 60%. Sunday, mostly cloudy with a chance of showers in the morning, then partly sunny with showers likely with a chance of thunderstorms in the afternoon. Highs in the lower 80s. Chance of rain 60%. Sunday night, a chance of thunderstorms. Showers. Lows in the mid-50s. Chance of rain 80%. Monday, mostly cloudy in the morning, then becoming partly sunny. A chance of showers. Not as warm with highs in the lower 70s. Chance of rain 50%. Monday night, mostly cloudy with a 50% chance of showers. Lows in the mid-40s. Tuesday, partly sunny. Highs in the mid-60s. At 6 a.m., in Sioux City, the temperature was 44 and the dew point 33. The relative humidity was 65%. Wind was west of 6 miles an hour. The pressure was 30.17 inches and rising. Elsewhere in northwest Iowa, Morris was clear and 48. Sheldon was clear and

9. Cherokee was clear in 43. Spencer was clear in 39. Storm Lake was clear in 46. Other conditions across the northern plain, farther east in Iowa, it was clear. It was 53 at Des Moines, 48 at Cedar Rapids, and 47 at Waterloo. The eastern Nebraska was clear, and temperatures were between 43 and 48 degrees. In eastern South Dakota, it was clear, and temperatures were between 41 and 46 degrees. And in southern Minnesota, it was clear, with a temperature of 41 at Burlington, 45 at Mankato, 44 at Minneapolis, and 44 at Rochester. At Marshall, the weather conditions were not available. Once again, at 6 a.m., Sioux City had a temperature of 44. The Sioux City, Iowa climate summary for yesterday, May 12, 2026. Yesterday's high temperature was 80 degrees. The normal high is 71. Yesterday's low temperature was 53 degrees. The normal low is 47. No precipitation fell yesterday, which leaves the monthly total at a trace. This is 1.37 inches below the normal amount of 1.37 inches for May. The total precipitation for the year still stands at 5.42 inches, which is 2.41 inches below normal. There were no heating degree days yesterday, which is 7 below normal. The yearly total since July 1st is 5,788, which is 960 below normal. There were 2 heating degree days yesterday, which is 1 above normal. The yearly total since January 1st is 28, which is 9 above normal. The normal high temperature for today is 71 degrees, and the normal low is 48. The record high for today is 95, which occurred in 1987, and the record low is 25, which occurred in 1997. Sunrise today is at 6:06 a.m. and sunset is at 8:38 p.m. The current time is 6:51 a.m. Central Daylight Time. Operating on a frequency of 162.475 MHz, this is Miller Weather Radio Station WXL62, broadcasting from a transmitter near Lawton, Iowa. Our program originates from the National Weather Service in Sioux Falls and serves Sioux City and the surrounding Siouxland area. This hazardous weather outlook is for northwest Iowa, west central Iowa, southwest Minnesota, northeast Nebraska, central South Dakota, east central South Dakota, south central South Dakota, and southeast South Dakota. For today and tonight, hazardous weather is not expected at this time. For Thursday through Tuesday, elevated to near critical fire danger returns on Thursday as winds increase, with gusts from the south as high as 45 miles an hour. Blowing gusts will be possible. Friday will see elevated to near critical fire weather conditions as well, especially near and north of Interstate 90, where westerly winds will gust at 25 to 35 miles an hour. Showers and thunderstorms are expected this weekend, especially Saturday night into Sunday night. The threat for severe weather remains low. Spotter activation is not expected at this time. Your National Weather Service forecast for Siouxland. Today, sunny. Highs in the upper 70s. Northwest winds around 5 miles an hour. Tonight, mostly clear. Lows in the lower 50s. Southeast winds 10 to 15 miles an hour. Thursday, partly sunny. A chance of sprinkles in the afternoon. Breezy with highs in the lower 80s. South winds 20 to 25 miles an hour with gusts up to 40 miles an hour. Thursday night, mostly cloudy with a slight chance of showers and thunderstorms in the evening, then mostly clear after midnight. Lows in the lower 50s. South winds 15 to 20 miles an hour with gusts up to 30 miles an hour, becoming southeast 5 to 10 miles an hour after midnight. Chance of rain 20%. Friday, sunny. Highs in the upper 80s. Northwest wind 5 to 10 miles an hour. Friday night, mostly clear. Lows in the lower 50s. Saturday, mostly sunny. A chance of showers and thunderstorms in the afternoon. Highs in the upper 80s. Chance of rain 40%. Saturday night, showers likely with a chance of thunderstorms in the evening. Then

and cloudy with a chance of showers after midnight. Lows in the mid-60s. Chance of rain 60%. Sunday, mostly cloudy with a chance of showers in the morning, then partly sunny with showers, likely with a chance of thunderstorms in the afternoon. Highs in the lower 80s. Chance of rain 60%. Sunday night, a chance of thunderstorms. Showers. Lows in the mid-60s. Chance of rain 80%. Monday, mostly cloudy in the morning, then becoming partly sunny. A chance of showers. Not as warm with highs in the lower 70s. Chance of rain 50%. Monday night, mostly cloudy with a 50% chance of showers. Lows in the mid-40s. Tuesday, partly sunny. Highs in the mid-60s. At 6 a.m., in Sioux City, the temperature was 44 and a dew point 33. The relative humidity was 65%. Wind was west at 6 miles an hour. The pressure was 30.17 inches and rising. Elsewhere in northwest Iowa, Morris was clear and 48. Sheldon was clear and 39. Cherokee was clear and 43. Spencer was clear and 39. Storm Lake was clear and 46. Other conditions across the northern plain, farther east in Iowa, it was clear. It was 53 at Des Moines, 48 at Cedar Rapids, and 47 at Waterloo. In eastern Nebraska, it was clear, and temperatures were between 43 and 48 degrees. In eastern South Dakota, it was clear, and temperatures were between 41 and 46 degrees. And in southern Minnesota, it was clear, with a temperature of 41 at Worthington, 45 at Mankato, 44 at Minneapolis, and 44 at Rochester. At Marshall, the weather conditions were not available. Once again, at 6 a.m., Sioux City had a temperature of 44. The Sioux City, Iowa climate summary for yesterday, May 12, 2026. Yesterday's high temperature was 80 degrees. The normal high is 71. Yesterday's low temperature was 53 degrees. The normal low is 47. No precipitation fell yesterday, which leaves the monthly total at a trace. This is 1.37 inches below the normal amount of 1.37 inches per May. The total precipitation for the year still stands at 5.42 inches, which is 2.41 inches below normal. There were no heating degree days yesterday, which is 7 below normal. The yearly total since July 1st is 5,788, which is 960 below normal. There were 2 heating degree days yesterday, which is 1 above normal. The yearly total since January 1st is 28, which is 9 above normal. The normal high temperature for today is 71 degrees, and the normal low is 48. The record high for today is 95, which occurred in 1987, and the record low is 25, which occurred in 1997. Sunrise today is at 6:06 a.m. and sunset is at 8:38 p.m. The current time is 6:57 a.m. Central Daylight Time. Operating on a frequency of 162.475 MHz, this is NOAA Weather Radio Station WXL62, broadcasting from a transmitter near Lawton, Iowa. Our program originates from the National Weather Service in Sioux Falls and serves Sioux City and the surrounding Sioux Land area. This hazardous weather outlook is for northwest Iowa, west central Iowa, southwest Minnesota, northeast Nebraska, central South Dakota, east central South Dakota, south central South Dakota, and southeast South Dakota. For today and tonight, hazardous weather is not expected at this time. For Thursday through Tuesday, elevated to near critical fire danger returns on Thursday as winds increase, with gusts from the south as high as 45 miles an hour. Blowing dust will be possible. Friday will see elevated to near critical fire weather conditions as well, especially near and north of Interstate 90, where westerly winds will gust to 25 to 35 miles an hour. Showers and thunderstorms are expected this weekend, especially Saturday night into Sunday night. The threat for severe weather remains low. Fire activation is not expected at this time. Your National Weather Service forecast for Sioux Land. Today, sunny. Highs in the upper 70s.
Northwest winds around 5 miles an hour. Tonight, mostly clear. Lows in the lower 50s. Southeast winds 10 to 15 miles an hour. Thursday, partly sunny. A chance of sprinkles in the afternoon. Breezy with highs in the lower 80s. South winds 20 to 25 miles an hour with gusts up to 40 miles an hour. Thursday night, mostly cloudy with a slight chance of showers and thunderstorms in the evening, then mostly clear after midnight. Lows in the lower 50s. South winds 15 to 20 miles an hour with gusts up to 30 miles an hour, becoming southeast 5 to 10 miles an hour after midnight. Chance of rain 20%. Friday, sunny. Highs in the upper 80s. Northwest wind 5 to 10 miles an hour. Friday night, mostly clear. Lows in the lower 50s. Saturday, mostly sunny. A chance of showers and thunderstorms in the afternoon. Highs in the upper 80s. Chance of rain 40%. Saturday night, showers likely with a chance of thunderstorms in the evening, then mostly cloudy with a chance of showers after midnight. Lows in the mid 50s. Chance of rain 60%. Sunday, mostly cloudy with a chance of showers in the morning, then partly sunny with showers likely with a chance of thunderstorms in the afternoon. Highs in the lower 80s. Chance of rain 60%. Sunday night, a chance of thunderstorms. Showers. Lows in the mid 50s. Chance of rain 80%. Monday, mostly cloudy in the morning, then becoming partly sunny. A chance of showers. Not as warm with highs in the lower 70s. Chance of rain 50%. Monday night, mostly cloudy with a 50% chance of showers. Lows in the mid 40s. Tuesday, partly sunny. Highs in the mid 60s. At 6 a.m., in Sioux City, the temperature was 44 and the dew point 33. The relative humidity was 65%. Wind was west at 6 miles an hour. The pressure was 30.172 and rising. Elsewhere in northwest Iowa, Morris was clear and 48. Sheldon was clear and 39. Cherokee was clear and 43. Central was clear and 39. Storm Lake was clear and 46. Other conditions across the northern plains, farther east in Iowa, it was clear. It was 53 at Des Moines, 48 at Cedar Rapids, and 47 at Waterloo. In eastern Nebraska, it was clear, and temperatures were between 43 and 48 degrees. In eastern South Dakota, it was clear, and temperatures were between 41 and 46 degrees. And in southern Minnesota, it was clear, with a temperature of 41 at Worthington, 45 at Mankato, 44 at Minneapolis, and 44 at Rochester. At Marshall, the weather conditions were not available. Once again, at 6 a.m., Sioux City had a temperature of 44. At 7 a.m., in Sioux City, the temperature was 46 and a 2.34. The relative humidity was 62%. Wind was northwest at 5 miles an hour. The pressure was 30.19 inches and rising. Elsewhere in northwest Iowa, Morris was clear and 50. Sheldon was clear and 43. Cherokee was clear and 41. Spencer was clear and 43. Storm Lake was clear and 50. Other conditions across the northern plains, farther east in Iowa, it was sunny, and temperatures were between 50 and 54 degrees. In eastern Nebraska, it was clear, and temperatures were between 44 and 45 degrees. In eastern South Dakota, it was clear, and temperatures were between 41 and 44 degrees. And in southern Minnesota, it was sunny, with a temperature of 45 at Worthington, 46 at Mankato, 47 at Minneapolis, and 45 at Rochester. At Marshall, the weather conditions were not available. Once again, at 7 a.m., Sioux City had a temperature of 46. The Sioux City, Iowa climate summary for yesterday, May 12, 2026. Yesterday's high temperature was 80 degrees. The normal high is 71. Yesterday's low temperature was 53 degrees. The normal low is 47. No precipitation.

hotel yesterday, which leaves the monthly total at a trace. This is 1.37 inches below the normal amount of 1.37 inches for May. The total precipitation for the year still stands at 5.42 inches, which is 2.41 inches below normal. There were no heating degree days yesterday, which is 7 below normal. The yearly total since July 1st is 5,788, which is 960 below normal. There were 2 heating degree days yesterday, which is 1 above normal. The yearly total since January 1st is 28, which is 9 above normal. The normal high temperature for today is 71 degrees, and the normal low is 48. The record high for today is 95, which occurred in 1987, and the record low is 25, which occurred in 1997. Sunrise today is at 6:06 a.m. and sunset is at 8:38 p.m. The current time is 7:04 a.m. Central Daylight Time. Operating on a frequency of 162.475 MHz, this is NOAA Weather Radio Station WXL62, broadcasting from a transmitter near Lawton, Iowa. Our program originates from the National Weather Service in Sioux Falls and serves 3 cities in the surrounding Siouxland area. This hazardous weather outlook is from northwest Iowa, west central Iowa, southwest Minnesota, northeast Nebraska, central South Dakota, east central South Dakota, south central South Dakota, and southeast South Dakota. For today and tonight, hazardous weather is not expected at this time. For Thursday through Tuesday, elevated to near critical fire danger returns on Thursday as winds increase, with gusts from the south as high as 45 miles an hour. Blowing dust will be possible. Friday will see elevated to near critical fire weather conditions as well, especially near and north of Interstate 90, where westerly winds will gust to 25 to 35 miles an hour. Showers and thunderstorms are expected this weekend, especially Saturday night into Sunday night. The threat for severe weather remains low. Fodder activation is not expected at this time. Your National Weather Service forecast for Siouxland. Today, sunny. Highs in the upper 70s. Northwest winds around 5 miles an hour. Tonight, mostly clear. Lows in the lower 50s. Southeast winds 10 to 15 miles an hour. Thursday, partly sunny. A chance of sprinkles in the afternoon. Breezy with highs in the lower 80s. South winds 20 to 25 miles an hour with gusts up to 40 miles an hour. Thursday night, mostly cloudy with a slight chance of showers and thunderstorms in the evening, then mostly clear after midnight. Lows in the lower 50s. South winds 15 to 20 miles an hour with gusts up to 30 miles an hour, becoming southeast 5 to 10 miles an hour after midnight. Chance of rain 20%. Friday, sunny. Highs in the upper 80s. Northwest wind 5 to 10 miles an hour. Friday night, mostly clear. Lows in the lower 50s. Saturday, mostly sunny. A chance of showers and thunderstorms in the afternoon. Highs in the upper 80s. Chance of rain 40%. Saturday night, showers likely with a chance of thunderstorms in the evening, then mostly cloudy with a chance of showers after midnight. Lows in the mid-50s. Chance of rain 60%. Sunday, mostly cloudy with a chance of showers in the morning, then partly sunny with showers likely with a chance of thunderstorms in the afternoon. Highs in the lower 80s. Chance of rain 60%. Sunday night, a chance of thunderstorms. Showers. Lows in the mid-50s. Chance of rain 80%. Monday, mostly cloudy in the morning, then becoming partly sunny. A chance of showers. Not as warm with highs in the lower 70s. Chance of rain 50%. Monday night, mostly cloudy with a 50% chance of showers. Lows in the mid-40s. Tuesday, partly sunny. Highs in the mid-60s. At 7 a.m., in Sioux City, the temperature was 46 and the dew point 34. The relative humidity was 62%. Wind was northwest at 5 miles an hour. The pressure was 30.19 inches and rising. Elsewhere in northwest Iowa, Morris was

Sioux City had a temperature of 46. The Sioux City, Iowa climate summary for yesterday, May 12, 2026. Yesterday's high temperature was 80 degrees. The normal high is 71. Yesterday's low temperature was 53 degrees. The normal low is 47. No precipitation fell yesterday, which leaves the monthly total at a trace. This is 1.37 inches below the normal amount of 1.37 inches for May. The total precipitation for the year still stands at 5.42 inches, which is 2.41 inches below normal. There were no heating degree days yesterday, which is 7 below normal. The yearly total since July 1st is 5,788, which is 960 below normal. There were 2 heating degree days yesterday, which is 1 above normal. The yearly total since January 1st is 28, which is 9 above normal. The normal high temperature for today is 71 degrees, and the normal low is 48. The record high for today is 95, which occurred in 1987, and the record low is 25, which occurred in 1997. Sunrise today is at 6:06 a.m. and sunset is at 8:38 p.m. The current time is 7:11 a.m. Central Daylight Time. Operating on a frequency of 162.475 MHz, this is NOAA Weather Radio Station WXL-62, broadcasting from a transmitter near Lawton, Iowa. Our program originates from the National Weather Service in Sioux Falls and serves Sioux City and the surrounding Siouxland area. This hazardous weather outlook is from northwest Iowa, west central Iowa, southwest Minnesota, northeast Nebraska, central South Dakota, east central South Dakota, south central South Dakota, and southeast South Dakota. For today and tonight, hazardous weather is not expected at this time. For Thursday through Tuesday, elevated to near critical fire danger returns on Thursday as winds increase, with gusts from the south as high as 45 miles an hour. Blowing gusts will be possible. Friday will see elevated to near critical fire weather conditions as well, especially near and north of Interstate 90 where westerly winds will gust to 25 to 35 miles an hour. Showers and thunderstorms are expected this weekend, especially Saturday night into Sunday night. The threat for severe weather remains low. Water activation is not expected at this time. Your National Weather Service forecast for Siouxland. Today, sunny. Highs in the upper 70s. Northwest winds around 5 miles an hour. Tonight, mostly clear. Lows in the lower 50s. Southeast winds 10 to 15 miles an hour. Thursday, partly sunny. A chance of sprinkles in the afternoon. Breezy with highs in the lower 80s. South winds 20 to 25 miles an hour with gusts up to 40 miles an hour. Thursday night, mostly cloudy with a slight chance of showers and thunderstorms in the evening, then mostly clear after midnight. Lows in the lower 50s. South winds 15 to 20 miles an hour with gusts up to 30 miles an hour, becoming southeast 5 to 10 miles an hour after midnight. Chance of rain 20%. Friday, sunny. Highs in the upper 80s. Northwest wind 5 to 10 miles an hour. Friday night, mostly clear. Lows in the lower 50s. Saturday, mostly sunny. A chance of showers and thunderstorms in the afternoon. Highs in the upper 80s. Chance of rain 40%. Saturday night, showers likely with a chance of thunderstorms in the evening, then mostly cloudy with a chance of showers after midnight. Lows in the mid-50s. Chance of rain 60%. Sunday, mostly cloudy with a chance of showers in the morning, then partly sunny with showers likely with a chance of thunderstorms in the afternoon. Highs in the lower 80s. Chance of rain 60%. Sunday night, a chance of thunderstorms. Showers. Lows in the mid-50s. Chance of rain 80%. Monday, mostly cloudy in the morning, then becoming partly sunny. A chance of showers. Not as warm with highs in the lower 70s. Chance of rain 50%. Monday night, mostly cloudy with a 50% chance of showers. Lows in the mid-40s. Tuesday, partly sunny.

highs in the mid-60s. At 7 a.m., in Sioux City, the temperature was 46 and a dew point 34. The relative humidity was 62%. Wind was northwest at 5 miles an hour. The pressure was 30.19 inches and rising. Elsewhere in northwest Iowa, Morris was clear and 50. Sheldon was clear and 43. Cherokee was clear and 41. Spencer was clear and 43. Storm Lake was clear and 50. Other conditions across the northern plain, farther east in Iowa, it was sunny and temperatures were between 50 and 54 degrees. In eastern Nebraska, it was clear and temperatures were between 44 and 45 degrees. In eastern South Dakota, it was clear and temperatures were between 41 and 44 degrees. And in southern Minnesota, it was sunny with a temperature of 45 at Worthington, 46 at Mankato, 47 at Minneapolis, and 45 at Rochester. At Marshall, the weather conditions were not available. Once again, at 7 a.m., Sioux City had a temperature of 46. The Sioux City, Iowa climate summary for yesterday, May 12, 2026. Yesterday's high temperature was 80 degrees. The normal high is 71. Yesterday's low temperature was 53 degrees. The normal low is 47. No precipitation fell yesterday, which leaves the monthly total at a trace. This is 1.37 inches below the normal amount of 1.37 inches for May. The total precipitation for the year still stands at 5.42 inches, which is 2.41 inches below normal. There were no heating degree days yesterday, which is 7 below normal. The yearly total since July 1st is 5,788, which is 960 below normal. There were 2 heating degree days yesterday, which is 1 above normal. The yearly total since January 1st is 28, which is 9 above normal. The normal high temperature for today is 71 degrees, and the normal low is 48. The record high for today is 95, which occurred in 1987, and the record low is 25, which occurred in 1997. Sunrise today is at 6:06 a.m. and sunset is at 8:38 p.m. The current time is 7:17 a.m. Central Daylight Time. Operating on a frequency of 162.475 MHz, this is NOAA Weather Radio Station WXL62, broadcasting from a transmitter near Lawton, Iowa. Our program originates from the National Weather Service in Sioux Falls and serves Sioux City and the surrounding Sioux Land area. This hazardous weather outlook is for northwest Iowa, west central Iowa, southwest Minnesota, northeast Nebraska, central South Dakota, east central South Dakota, south central South Dakota, and southeast South Dakota. For today and tonight, hazardous weather is not expected at this time. For Thursday through Tuesday, elevated severe critical fire danger returns on Thursday as winds increase, with gusts from the southwest high as 45 miles an hour. Blowing dust will be possible. Friday will be elevated to near critical fire weather conditions as well, especially near and north of Interstate 90, where westerly winds will gust to 25 to 35 miles an hour. Showers and thunderstorms are expected this weekend, especially Saturday night into Sunday night. The threat for severe weather remains low. Water activation is not expected at this time. Your National Weather Service forecast for Sioux Lake. Today, sunny. Highs in the upper 70s. Northwest winds around 5 miles an hour. Tonight, mostly clear. Lows in the lower 60s. Southeast winds 10 to 15 miles an hour. Thursday, partly sunny. Sprinkles in the afternoon. Breezy with highs in the lower 80s. South winds 20 to 25 miles an hour with gusts up to 40 miles an hour. Thursday night, mostly cloudy with a slight chance of showers and thunderstorms in the evening, then mostly clear after midnight. Lows in the lower 60s. South winds 15 to 20 miles an hour with gusts up to 30 miles an hour, becoming southeast 5 to 10 miles an hour after midnight. Chance of rain 20%. Friday, sunny. Highs in the upper 80s. Northwest wind 5 to 10 miles an hour.

clear. Lows in the lower 50s. Saturday, mostly sunny. A chance of showers and thunderstorms in the afternoon. Highs in the upper 80s. Chance of rain 40%. Saturday night, showers likely with a chance of thunderstorms in the evening. Then mostly cloudy with a chance of showers after midnight. Lows in the mid 50s. Chance of rain 60%. Sunday, mostly cloudy with a chance of showers in the morning. And partly sunny with showers likely with a chance of thunderstorms in the afternoon. Highs in the lower 80s. Chance of rain 60%. Sunday night, chance of thunderstorms. Showers. Lows in the mid 50s. Chance of rain 80%. Monday, mostly cloudy in the morning, then becoming partly sunny. A chance of showers. Not as warm with highs in the lower 70s. Chance of rain 50%. Monday night, mostly cloudy with a 50% chance of showers. Lows in the mid 40s. Tuesday, partly sunny. Highs in the mid 60s. At 7 a.m., in Sioux City, the temperature was 46 and the dew point 34. The relative humidity was 62%. Wind was northwest at 5 miles an hour. The pressure was 30.19 inches and rising. Elsewhere in northwest Iowa, Morris was clear and 50. Sheldon was clear and 43. Cherokee was clear and 41. Spencer was clear and 43. Storm Lake was clear and 50. Other conditions across the northern plains, farther east in Iowa, it was sunny and temperatures were between 50 and 54 degrees. In eastern Nebraska was clear and temperatures were between 44 and 45 degrees. In eastern South Dakota, it was clear and temperatures were between 41 and 44 degrees. And in southern Minnesota, it was sunny with a temperature of 45 at Worthington, 46 at Mankato, 47 at Minneapolis, and 45 at Rochester. At Marshall, the weather conditions were not available. Once again, at 7 a.m., Sioux City had a temperature of 46. The Sioux City, Iowa climate summary for yesterday, May 12, 2026. Yesterday's high temperature was 80 degrees. The normal high is 71. Yesterday's low temperature was 53 degrees. The normal low is 47. No precipitation fell yesterday, which leaves the monthly total at a trace. This is 1.37 inches below the normal amount of 1.37 inches for May. The total precipitation for the year still stands at 5.42 inches, which is 2.41 inches below normal. There were no heating degree days yesterday, which is 7 below normal. The yearly total since July 1st is 5,788, which is 960 below normal. There were 2 cooling degree days yesterday, which is 1 above normal. The yearly total since January 1st is 28, which is 9 above normal. The normal high temperature for today is 71 degrees, and the normal low is 48. The record high for today is 95, which occurred in 1987, and the record low is 25, which occurred in 1997. Sunrise today is at 6:06 a.m. and sunset is at 8:38 p.m. The current time is 7:23 a.m. Central Daylight Time. Operating on a frequency of 162.475 MHz, this is NOAA Weather Radio Station WXL62, broadcasting from a transmitter near Lawton, Iowa. Our program originates from the National Weather Service in Sioux Falls and serves Sioux City and the surrounding Sioux Land area. This hazardous weather outlook is for northwest Iowa, west central Iowa, southwest Minnesota, northeast Nebraska, central South Dakota, east central South Dakota, south central South Dakota, and southeast South Dakota. For today and tonight, hazardous weather is not expected at this time. For Thursday through Tuesday, elevated to near critical fire danger returns on Thursday as winds increase, with gusts from the south as high as 45 miles an hour. Blowing dust will be possible. Friday will see elevated to near critical fire weather conditions as well, especially near and north of Interstate 90, where westerly winds will gust to 25 to 35 miles an hour. Showers and thunderstorms are expected this

especially Saturday night into Sunday night. The threat for severe weather remains low. Fodder activation is not expected at this time. Your National Weather Service forecast for Sioux Land. Today, sunny. Highs in the upper 70s. Northwest winds around 5 miles an hour. Tonight, mostly clear. Lows in the lower 50s. Southeast winds 10 to 15 miles an hour. Thursday, partly sunny. A chance of sprinkles in the afternoon. Breezy with highs in the lower 80s. South winds 20 to 25 miles an hour with gusts up to 40 miles an hour. Thursday night, mostly cloudy with a slight chance of showers and thunderstorms in the evening, then mostly clear after midnight. Lows in the lower 50s. South winds 15 to 20 miles an hour with gusts up to 30 miles an hour, becoming southeast 5 to 10 miles an hour after midnight. Chance of rain 20%. Friday, sunny. Highs in the upper 80s. Northwest winds 5 to 10 miles an hour. Friday night, mostly clear. Lows in the lower 50s. Saturday, mostly sunny. A chance of showers and thunderstorms in the afternoon. Highs in the upper 80s. Chance of rain 40%. Saturday night, showers likely with a chance of thunderstorms in the evening, then mostly cloudy with a chance of showers after midnight. Lows in the mid 50s. Chance of rain 60%. Sunday, mostly cloudy with a chance of showers in the morning, then partly sunny with showers likely with a chance of thunderstorms in the afternoon. Highs in the lower 80s. Chance of rain 60%. Sunday night, chance of thunderstorms. Showers. Lows in the mid 50s. Chance of rain 80%. Monday, mostly cloudy in the morning, then becoming partly sunny. A chance of showers. Not as warm with highs in the lower 70s. Chance of rain 50%. Monday night, mostly cloudy with a 50% chance of showers. Lows in the mid 40s. Tuesday, partly sunny. Highs in the mid 60s. At 7 a.m., in Sioux City, the temperature was 46 and the dew point 34. The relative humidity was 62%. Wind was northwest at 5 miles an hour. The pressure was 30.19 inches and rising. Elsewhere in northwest Iowa, Morris was clear and 50. Sheldon was clear and 43. Cherokee was clear and 41. Spencer was clear and 43. Storm Lake was clear and 50. Other conditions across the northern plains, farther east in Iowa, it was sunny, and temperatures were between 50 and 54 degrees. In eastern Nebraska, it was clear, and temperatures were between 44 and 45 degrees. In eastern South Dakota, it was clear, and temperatures were between 41 and 44 degrees. And in southern Minnesota, it was sunny, with a temperature of 45 at Worthington, 46 at Mankato, 47 at Minneapolis, and 45 at Rochester. At Marshall, the weather conditions were not available. Once again, at 7 a.m., Sioux City had a temperature of 46. The Sioux City, Iowa climate summary for yesterday, May 12, 2026. Yesterday's high temperature was 80 degrees. The normal high is 71. Yesterday's low temperature was 53 degrees. The normal low is 47. No precipitation fell yesterday, which leaves the monthly total at a trace. This is 1.37 inches below the normal amount of 1.37 inches for May. The total precipitation for the year still stands at 5.42 inches, which is 2.41 inches below normal. There were no heating degree days yesterday, which is 7 below normal. The yearly total since July 1st is 5,788, which is 960 below normal. There were 2 cooling degree days yesterday, which is 1 above normal. The yearly total since January 1st is 28, which is 9 above normal. The normal high temperature for today is 71 degrees, and the normal low is 48. The record high for today is 95, which occurred in 1987, and the record low is 25, which occurred in 1997. Sunrise today is at 6:06 a.m. and sunset is at 8:38 p.m.

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Operating on a frequency of 162.475 megahertz, this is NOAA radio station WXL-62, broadcasting from a transmitter near Lawton, Iowa. Our program originates from the National Weather Service in Sioux Falls and serves Sioux City and the surrounding Siouxland area. This hazardous weather outlook is for northwest Iowa, west central Iowa, southwest Minnesota, northeast Nebraska, central South Dakota, east central South Dakota, south central South Dakota, and southeast South Dakota. For today and tonight, hazardous weather is not expected at this time. For Thursday through Tuesday, elevated to near critical fire danger returns on Thursday as winds increase, with gusts from the south as high as 45 miles an hour. Blowing gusts will be possible. Friday will be elevated to near critical fire weather conditions as well, especially near and north of Kansas State 90, where westerly winds will gust to 25 to 35 miles an hour. Showers and thunderstorms are expected this weekend, especially Saturday night into Sunday night. The threat for severe weather remains low. Fodder activation is not expected at this time. Your National Weather Service forecast for Siouxland. Today, sunny. Highs in the upper 70s. Northwest winds around 5 miles an hour. Tonight, mostly clear. Lows in the lower 50s. Southeast winds 10 to 15 miles an hour. Thursday, partly sunny. A chance of sprinkles in the afternoon. Breezy with highs in the lower 80s. South winds 20 to 25 miles an hour with gusts up to 40 miles an hour. Thursday night, mostly cloudy with a slight chance of showers and thunderstorms in the evening, then mostly clear after midnight. Lows in the lower 50s. South winds 15 to 20 miles an hour with gusts up to 30 miles an hour, becoming southeast 5 to 10 miles an hour after midnight. Chance of rain 20%. Friday, sunny. Highs in the upper 80s. Northwest winds 5 to 10 miles an hour. Friday night, mostly clear. Lows in the lower 50s. Saturday, mostly sunny. A chance of showers and thunderstorms in the afternoon. Highs in the upper 80s. Chance of rain 40%. Saturday night, showers likely with a chance of thunderstorms in the evening, then mostly cloudy with a chance of showers after midnight. Lows in the mid-50s. Chance of rain 60%. Sunday, mostly cloudy with a chance of showers in the morning, then partly sunny with showers likely with a chance of thunderstorms in the afternoon. Highs in the lower 80s. Chance of rain 60%. Sunday night, a chance of thunderstorms. Showers. Lows in the mid-50s. Chance of rain 80%. Monday, mostly cloudy in the morning, then becoming partly sunny. A chance of showers. Not as warm with highs in the lower 70s. Chance of rain 50%, becoming partly sunny. A chance of showers. Not as warm with highs in the lower 70s. Chance of rain 50%. Monday night, mostly cloudy with a 50% chance of showers. Lows in the mid-40s. Tuesday, partly sunny. Highs in the mid-60s. At 7 a.m., in Sioux City, the temperature was 46 and the dew point 34. The relative humidity was 62%. Wind was northwest at 5 miles an hour. The pressure was 30.19 inches and rising. Elsewhere in northwest Iowa, Morris was clear and 50. Sheldon was clear and 43. Cherokee was clear and 41. Spencer was clear and 43. Storm Lake was clear and 50. Other conditions across the northern plains, farther east in Iowa, it was sunny and temperatures were between 50 and 54 degrees. In eastern Nebraska, it was clear and temperatures were between 44 and 45 degrees. In eastern South Dakota, it was clear and temperatures were between 41 and 44 degrees. And in southern Minnesota, it was sunny with a temperature of 45 at Worthington, 46 at Mankato, 47 at Minneapolis, and 45 at Rochester. At Marshall, the weather conditions were not available.

7 a.m. Sioux City had a temperature of 46. The Sioux City, Iowa climate summary for yesterday, May 12, 2026. Yesterday's high temperature was 80 degrees. The normal high is 71. Yesterday's low temperature was 53 degrees. The normal low is 47. No precipitation fell yesterday, which leaves the monthly total at a trace. This is 1.37 inches below the normal amount of 1.37 inches for May. The total precipitation for the year still stands at 5.42 inches, which is 2.41 inches below normal. There were no degree days yesterday, which is 7 below normal. The yearly total since July 1st is 5,788, which is 960 below normal. There were 2 degree days yesterday, which is 1 above normal. The yearly total since January 1st is 28, which is 9 above normal. The normal high temperature for today is 71 degrees, and the normal low is 48. The record high for today is 95, which occurred in 1987, and the record low is 25, which occurred in 1997. Sunrise today is at 6:06 a.m. and sunset is at 8:38 p.m. The current time is 7:35 a.m. Central Daylight Time. Operating on a frequency of 162.475 MHz, this is NOAA Weather Radio Station WXL62, broadcasting from a transmitter near Lawton, Iowa. Our program originates from the National Weather Service in Sioux Falls and serves Sioux City and the surrounding Siouxland area. This hazardous weather outlook is from northwest Iowa, west central Iowa, southwest Minnesota, northeast Nebraska, central South Dakota, east central South Dakota, south central South Dakota, and southeast South Dakota. For today and tonight, hazardous weather is not expected at this time. For Thursday through Tuesday, elevated to near critical fire danger returns on Thursday as winds increase, with gusts from the south as high as 45 miles an hour. Blowing dust will be possible. Friday will see elevated to near critical fire weather conditions as well, especially near and north of Interstate 90, where westerly winds will gust to 25 to 35 miles an hour. Showers and thunderstorms are expected this weekend, especially Saturday night into Sunday night. The threat for severe weather remains low. Fodder activation is not expected at this time. Your National Weather Service forecast for Siouxland. Today, sunny. Highs in the upper 70s. Northwest winds around 5 miles an hour. Tonight, mostly clear. Lows in the lower 50s. Southeast winds 10 to 15 miles an hour. Thursday, partly sunny. A chance of sprinkles in the afternoon. Breezy with highs in the lower 80s. South winds 20 to 25 miles an hour with gusts up to 40 miles an hour. Thursday night, mostly cloudy with a slight chance of showers and thunderstorms in the evening, then mostly clear after midnight. Lows in the lower 50s. South winds 15 to 20 miles an hour with gusts up to 30 miles an hour, becoming southeast 5 to 10 miles an hour after midnight. Chance of rain 20%. Friday, sunny. Highs in the upper 80s. Northwest wind 5 to 10 miles an hour. Friday night, mostly clear. Lows in the lower 50s. Saturday, mostly sunny. A chance of showers and thunderstorms in the afternoon. Highs in the upper 80s. Chance of rain 40%. Saturday night, showers likely with a chance of thunderstorms in the evening, then mostly cloudy with a chance of showers after midnight. Lows in the mid-50s. Chance of rain 60%. Sunday, mostly cloudy with a chance of showers in the morning, then partly sunny with showers likely with a chance of thunderstorms in the afternoon. Highs in the lower 80s. Chance of rain 60%. Sunday night, a chance of thunderstorms. Showers. Lows in the mid-50s. Chance of rain 80%. Monday, mostly cloudy in the morning, then becoming partly sunny. A chance of showers. Not as warm with highs in the lower 70s. Chance of rain 50%. Monday night, mostly cloudy with a 50% chance of showers. Lows in the mid-40s. Tuesday,
partly sunny. Highs in the mid-60s. Your National Weather Service forecast for Sioux Land. Today, highs in the upper 70s. North winds around 5 miles an hour this morning. Tonight, Thursday night, Friday night, Saturday night, Sunday night, Monday night, Tuesday. At 7 a.m., in Sioux City, the temperature was 46 and a 2.34. The relative humidity was 62%. Wind was northwest at 5 miles an hour. The pressure was 30.19 inches and rising. Elsewhere in northwest Iowa, Morris was clear and 50. Sheldon was clear and 43. Cherokee was clear and 41. Spencer was clear and 43. Storm Lake was clear and 50. Other conditions across the northern plains, farther east in Iowa, it was sunny and temperatures were between 50 and 54 degrees. In eastern Nebraska, it was clear and temperatures were between 44 and 45 degrees. In eastern South Dakota, it was clear and temperatures were between 41 and 44 degrees. And in southern Minnesota, it was sunny with a temperature of 45 at Worthington, 46 at Mankato, 47 at Minneapolis, and 45 at Rochester. At Marshall, the weather conditions were not available. Once again, at 7 a.m., Sioux City had a temperature of 46. The Sioux City, Iowa climate summary for yesterday, May 12, 2026. Yesterday's high temperature was 80 degrees. The normal high is 71. Yesterday's low temperature was 53 degrees. The normal low is 47. No precipitation fell yesterday, which leaves the monthly total at a trace. This is 1.37 inches below the normal amount of 1.37 inches for May. The total precipitation for the year still stands at 5.42 inches, which is 2.41 inches below normal. There were no heating degree days yesterday, which is 7 below normal. The yearly total since July 1st is 5,788, which is 960 below normal. There were 2 cooling degree days yesterday, which is 1 above normal. The yearly total since January 1st is 28, which is 9 above normal. The normal high temperature for today is 71 degrees, and the normal low is 48. The record high for today is 95, which occurred in 1987, and the record low is 25, which occurred in 1997. Sunrise today is at 6:06 a.m. and sunset is at 8:38 p.m. The current time is 7:42 a.m. Central Daylight Time. Operating on a frequency of 162.475 MHz, this is NOAA Weather Radio Station WXL62, broadcasting from a transmitter near Lawton, Iowa. Our program originates from the National Weather Service in Sioux Falls and serves Sioux City and the surrounding Sioux Land area. This hazardous weather outlook is for northwest Iowa, west central Iowa, southwest Minnesota, northeast Nebraska, central South Dakota, east central South Dakota, south central South Dakota, and southeast South Dakota. For today and tonight, hazardous weather is not expected at this time. For Thursday through Tuesday, elevated junior critical fire danger returns on Thursday as winds increase, with gusts from the south as high as 45 miles an hour. Blowing dust will be possible. Friday will see elevated severe critical fire weather conditions as well, especially near and north of Interstate 90, where westerly winds will gust to 25 to 35 miles an hour. Showers and thunderstorms are expected this weekend, especially Saturday night into Sunday night. The threat for severe weather remains low. Fodder activation is not expected at this time. Your National Weather Service forecast for Sioux Land. Today, highs in the upper 70s. North winds around 5 miles an hour this morning. Tonight, Thursday night, Friday night, Saturday night, Sunday night, Monday night, Tuesday. At 7 a.m., in Sioux City, the temperature was 46 and a 2.34. The relative humidity was 62%. Wind was northwest at 5 miles an hour. The pressure was 30.19 inches

Morris was clear in 50. Sheldon was clear in 43. Cherokee was clear in 41. Central was clear in 43. Storm Lake was clear in 50. Other conditions across the northern plains, farther east in Iowa, it was sunny, and temperatures were between 50 and 54 degrees. In eastern Nebraska, it was clear, and temperatures were between 44 and 45 degrees. In eastern South Dakota, it was clear, and temperatures were between 41 and 44 degrees. And in southern Minnesota, it was sunny, with a temperature of 45 at Worthington, 46 at Mankato, 47 at Minneapolis, and 45 at Rochester. At Marshall, the weather conditions were not available. Once again, at 7 a.m., Sioux City had a temperature of 46. The Sioux City, Iowa climate summary for yesterday, May 12, 2026. Yesterday's high temperature was 80 degrees. The normal high is 71. Yesterday's low temperature was 53 degrees. The normal low is 47. No precipitation fell yesterday, which means the monthly total at a trace. This is 1.37 inches below the normal amount of 1.37 inches per May. The total precipitation for the year still stands at 5.42 inches, which is 2.41 inches below normal. There were 90 degree days yesterday, which is 7 below normal. The yearly total since July 1st is 5,788, which is 960 below normal. There were 2 degree days yesterday, which is 1 above normal. The yearly total since January 1st is 28, which is 9 above normal. The normal high temperature for today is 71 degrees, and the normal low is 48. The record high for today is 95, which occurred in 1987, and the record low is 25, which occurred in 1997. Sunrise today is at 6:06 a.m. and sunset is at 8:38 p.m. The current time is 7:46 a.m. Central Daylight Time. Operating on a frequency of 162.475 MHz, this is No Weather Radio Station WXL62, broadcasting from a transmitter near Lawton, Iowa. Our program originates from the National Weather Service in Sioux Falls and serves Sioux City and the surrounding Siouxland area. This hazardous weather outlook is for northwest Iowa, west central Iowa, southwest Minnesota, northeast Nebraska, central South Dakota, east central South Dakota, south central South Dakota, and southeast South Dakota. For today and tonight, hazardous weather is not expected at this time. For Thursday through Tuesday, elevated to near critical fire danger returns on Thursday as winds increase, with gusts from the southwest high at 45 miles an hour. Blowing dust will be possible. Friday will see elevated to near critical fire weather conditions as well, especially near and north of Interstate 90, where westerly winds will gust to 25 to 35 miles an hour. Showers and thunderstorms are expected this weekend, especially Saturday night into Sunday night. The threat for severe weather remains low. Fodder activation is not expected at this time. Your National Weather Service forecast for Siouxland. Today, highs in the upper 70s. North winds around 5 miles an hour this morning. Tonight, Thursday night, Friday night, Saturday night, Sunday night, Monday night, Tuesday. At 7 a.m., in Sioux City, the temperature was 46 and a 2.34. The relative humidity was 62%. Wind was northwest at 5 miles an hour. The pressure was 30.19 inches and rising. Elsewhere in northwest Iowa, Morris was clear in 50. Sheldon was clear in 43. Cherokee was clear in 41. Central was clear in 43. Storm Lake was clear in 50. Other conditions across the northern plains, farther east in Iowa, it was sunny, and temperatures were between 50 and 54 degrees. In eastern Nebraska, it was clear, and temperatures were between 44 and 45 degrees. In eastern South Dakota, it was clear, and temperatures were between 41 and 44 degrees. And in southern Minnesota, it was sunny, with a temperature of 45 at Worthington, 46 at Mankato, 46.

broadcaster at Marshall. The weather conditions were not available. Once again, at 7 a.m., Sioux City had a temperature of 46. The Sioux City, Iowa climate summary for yesterday, May 12, 2026. Yesterday's high temperature was 80 degrees. The normal high is 71. Yesterday's low temperature was 53 degrees. The normal low is 47. No precipitation fell yesterday, which leaves the monthly total at a trace. This is 1.37 inches below the normal amount of 1.37 inches per minute. The total precipitation for the year still stands at 5.42 inches, which is 2.41 inches below normal. There were no heating degree days yesterday, which is 7 below normal. The yearly total since July 1st is 5,788, which is 960 below normal. There were 2 heating degree days yesterday, which is 1 above normal. The yearly total since January 1st is 28, which is 9 above normal. The normal high temperature for today is 71 degrees, and the normal low is 48. The record high for today is 95, which occurred in 1987, and the record low is 25, which occurred in 1997. Sunrise today is at 6:06 a.m. and sunset is at 8:38 p.m. The current time is 7:51 a.m. Central Daylight Time. 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Our program originates from the National Weather Service in Sioux Falls and serves two cities in the surrounding Siouxland area. This hazardous weather outlook is for northwest Iowa, west central Iowa, southwest Minnesota, northeast Nebraska, central South Dakota, east central South Dakota, south central South Dakota, and southeast South Dakota. For today and tonight, hazardous weather is not expected at this time. For Thursday through Tuesday, elevated to near critical fire danger returns on Thursday as winds increase, with gusts from the south as high as 45 miles an hour. Blowing gusts will be possible. Friday will see elevated to near critical fire weather conditions as well, especially near and north of Interstate 90, where westerly winds will gust to 25 to 35 miles an hour. Showers and thunderstorms are expected this weekend, especially Saturday night into Sunday night. The threat for severe weather remains low. Fogger activation is not expected at this time. Your National Weather Service forecast for Siouxland. Today, highs in the upper 70s. North winds around 5 miles an hour this morning. Tonight, Thursday night, Friday night, Saturday night, Sunday night, Monday night, Tuesday. At 7 a.m., in Sioux City, the temperature was 46 and the dew point 34. The relative humidity was 62%. Wind was northwest at 5 miles an hour. The pressure was 30.19 inches and rising. Elsewhere in northwest Iowa, Morris was clear and 50. Sheldon was clear and 43. Cherokee was clear and 41. Spencer was clear and 43. Storm Lake was clear and 50. Other conditions across the northern plains, farther east in Iowa, it was sunny and temperatures were between 50 and 54 degrees. In eastern Nebraska, it was clear and temperatures were between 44 and 45 degrees. In eastern South Dakota, it was clear and temperatures were between 41 and 44 degrees. And in southern Minnesota, it was sunny with a temperature of 45 at Worthington, 46 at Mankato, 47 at Minneapolis, and 45 at Rochester. At Marshall, the weather conditions were not available. Once again, at 7 a.m., Sioux City had a temperature of 46. The Sioux City, Iowa climate summary for yesterday, May 12, 2026. Yesterday's high temperature was 80 degrees. The normal high is 71. Yesterday's low temperature was 53 degrees. The normal low is 47. No precipitation fell yesterday, which leaves the monthly total at a trace. This is 1.37 inches below the normal amount of 1.37 inches for May. The total precipitation for the year

retro stands at 5.42 inches, which is 2.41 inches below normal. There were no heating degree days yesterday, which is 7 below normal. The yearly total since July 1st is 5,788, which is 960 below normal. There were 2 cooling degree days yesterday, which is 1 above normal. The yearly total since January 1st is 28, which is 9 above normal. The normal high temperature for today is 71 degrees, and the normal low is 48. The record high for today is 95, which occurred in 1987, and the record low is 25, which occurred in 1997. Sunrise today is at 6:06 a.m. and sunset is at 8:38 p.m. The current time is 7:55 a.m. Central Daylight Time. Operating on a frequency of 162.475 MHz, this is NOAA Weather Radio Station WXL62, broadcasting from a transmitter near Lawton, Iowa. Our program originates from the National Weather Service in Sioux Falls and serves Sioux City and the surrounding Siouxland area. This hazardous weather outlook is for northwest Iowa, west central Iowa, southwest Minnesota, northeast Nebraska, central South Dakota, east central South Dakota, south central South Dakota, and southeast South Dakota. For today and tonight, hazardous weather is not expected at this time. For Thursday through Tuesday, elevated to near critical fire danger returns on Thursday as winds increase, with gusts from the south as high as 45 miles an hour. Blowing dust will be possible. Friday will see elevated to near critical fire weather conditions as well, especially near and north of Interstate 90, where westerly winds will gust to 25 to 35 miles an hour. Showers and thunderstorms are expected this weekend, especially Saturday night into Sunday night. The threat for severe weather remains low. Fodder activation is not expected at this time. Your National Weather Service forecast for Siouxland. Today, highs in the upper 70s. North winds around 5 miles an hour this morning. Tonight, Thursday night, Friday night, Saturday night, Sunday night, Monday night, Tuesday. At 7 a.m., in Sioux City, the temperature was 46 and the dew point 34. The relative humidity was 62%. Wind was northwest at 5 miles an hour. The pressure was 30.19 inches and rising. Elsewhere in northwest Iowa, Morris was clear and 50. Sheldon was clear and 43. Cherokee was clear and 41. Spencer was clear and 43. Storm Lake was clear and 50. Other conditions across the northern plains, farther east in Iowa, it was sunny, and temperatures were between 50 and 54 degrees. In eastern Nebraska, it was clear, and temperatures were between 44 and 45 degrees. In eastern South Dakota, it was clear, and temperatures were between 41 and 44 degrees. And in southern Minnesota, it was sunny, with a temperature of 45 at Worthington, 46 at Mankato, 47 at Minneapolis, and 45 at Rochester. At Marshall, the weather conditions were not available. Once again, at 7 a.m., Sioux City had a temperature of 46. The Sioux City, Iowa climate summary for yesterday, May 12, 2026. Yesterday's high temperature was 80 degrees. The normal high is 71. Yesterday's low temperature was 53 degrees. The normal low is 47. No precipitation fell yesterday, which leaves the monthly total at a trace. This is 1.37 inches below the normal amount of 1.37 inches for May. The total precipitation for the year still stands at 5.42 inches, which is 2.41 inches below normal. There were no heating degree days yesterday, which is 7 below normal. The yearly total since July 1st is 5,788, which is 960 below normal. There were 2 cooling degree days yesterday, which is 1 above normal. The yearly total since January 1st is 28, which is 9 above normal. The normal high temperature for today is 71 degrees, and the normal low is 48. The record high for today is 95, which occurred in 1987, and the record low is 25, which occurred in 1997.
Sunrise today is 6:06 a.m. and sunset is 8:38 p.m. The current time is 7:59 a.m. Central Daylight Time. Operating on a frequency of 162.475 megahertz, this is NOAA Weather Radio Station WXL62, broadcasting from a transmitter near Lawton, Iowa. Our program originates from the National Weather Service in Sioux Falls and serves Sioux City and the surrounding Siouxland area. This hazardous weather outlook is for northwest Iowa, west central Iowa, southwest Minnesota, northeast Nebraska, central South Dakota, east central South Dakota, south central South Dakota, and southeast South Dakota. For today and tonight, hazardous weather is not expected at this time. For Thursday through Tuesday, elevated to near critical fire danger returns on Thursday as winds increase, with gusts from the south as high as 45 miles an hour. Blowing dust will be possible. Friday will be elevated to near critical fire weather conditions as well, especially near and north of Interstate 90, where westerly winds will gust to 25 to 35 miles an hour. Showers and thunderstorms are expected this weekend, especially Saturday night into Sunday night. The threat for severe weather remains low. Otter activation is not expected at this time. Your National Weather Service forecast for Siouxland. Today, highs in the upper 70s. North winds around 5 miles an hour this morning. Tonight, Thursday night, Friday night, Saturday night, Sunday night, Monday night, Tuesday. At 7 a.m., in Sioux City, the temperature was 46 and a 2.34. The relative humidity was 62%. Wind was northwest at 5 miles an hour. The pressure was 30.19 inches and rising. Elsewhere in northwest Iowa, Morris was clear and 50. Sheldon was clear and 43. Cherokee was clear and 41. Spencer was clear and 43. Storm Lake was clear and 50. Other conditions across the northern plains, farther east in Iowa, it was sunny and temperatures were between 50 and 54 degrees. In eastern Nebraska, it was clear and temperatures were between 44 and 45 degrees. In eastern South Dakota, it was clear and temperatures were between 41 and 44 degrees. And in southern Minnesota, it was sunny with a temperature of 45 at Worthington, 46 at Mankato, 47 at Minneapolis, and 45 at Rochester. At Marshall, the weather conditions were not available. Once again, at 7 a.m., Sioux City had a temperature of 46. At 8 a.m., in Sioux City, the temperature was 53 and a 2.36. The relative humidity was 52%. Wind was northwest at 3 miles an hour. The pressure was 30.19 inches and steady. Elsewhere in northwest Iowa, Morris was sunny and 54. Sheldon was sunny and 52. Cherokee was sunny and 50. Spencer was sunny and 52. Storm Lake was sunny and 55. Other conditions across the northern plains, farther east in Iowa, it was sunny and temperatures were between 52 and 56 degrees. In eastern Nebraska, it was sunny and temperatures were between 53 and 55 degrees. In eastern South Dakota, it was sunny and temperatures were between 52 and 53 degrees. And in southern Minnesota, it was sunny with a temperature of 54 at Worthington, 50 at Mankato, 52 at Minneapolis, and 48 at Rochester. At Marshall, the weather conditions were not available. Once again, at 8 a.m., Sioux City had a temperature of 53. The Sioux City, Iowa climate summary for yesterday, May 12, 2026. Yesterday's high temperature was 80 degrees. The normal high is 71. Yesterday's low temperature was 53 degrees. The normal low is 47. No precipitation fell yesterday, which leaves the monthly total at a trace. This is 1.37 inches below the normal amount of 1.37 inches for May. The total precipitation for the year still stands at 5.42 inches, which is 2.41 inches below normal. There were no heating degree days yesterday, which is 7 below normal.
The yearly total since July 1st is 5,000.

888, which is 960 below normal. There were some cooling degree days yesterday, which is one above normal. The yearly total since January 1st is 28, which is 9 above normal. The normal high temperature for today is 71 degrees, and the normal low is 48. The record high for today is 95, which occurred in 1987, and the record low is 25, which occurred in 1997. Sunrise today is at 6:06 a.m. and sunset is at 8:38 p.m. The current time is 8:05 a.m. Central Daylight Time. Operating on a frequency of 162.475 MHz, this is NOAA Weather Radio Station WXL62, broadcasting from a transmitter near Lawton, Iowa. Our program originates from the National Weather Service in Sioux Falls and serves Sioux City and the surrounding Siouxland area. This hazardous weather outlook is for northwest Iowa, west central Iowa, southwest Minnesota, northeast Nebraska, central South Dakota, east central South Dakota, south central South Dakota, and southeast South Dakota. For today and tonight, hazardous weather is not expected at this time. For Thursday through Tuesday, elevated to near critical fire danger returns on Thursday as winds increase, with gusts from the south as high as 45 miles an hour. Blowing dust will be possible. Friday will see elevated to near critical fire weather conditions as well, especially near and north of Interstate 90, where westerly winds will gust to 25 to 35 miles an hour. Showers and thunderstorms are expected this weekend, especially Saturday night into Sunday night. The threat for severe weather remains low. Fire activation is not expected at this time. Your National Weather Service forecast for Siouxland. Today, highs in the upper 70s. North winds around 5 miles an hour this morning. Tonight, Thursday night, Friday night, Saturday night, Sunday night, Monday night, Tuesday. At 8 a.m., in Sioux City, the temperature was 53 and the dew point 36. The relative humidity was 52%. Wind was northwest at 3 miles an hour. The pressure was 30.19 inches and steady. Elsewhere in northwest Iowa, Morris was sunny and 54. Sheldon was sunny and 52. Cherokee was sunny and 50. Spencer was sunny and 52. Storm Lake was sunny and 55. Other conditions across the northern plains, farther east in Iowa, it was sunny, and temperatures were between 52 and 56 degrees. In eastern Nebraska, it was sunny, and temperatures were between 53 and 55 degrees. In eastern South Dakota, it was sunny, and temperatures were between 52 and 53 degrees. And in southern Minnesota, it was sunny, with a temperature of 54 at Worthington, 50 at Mankato, 52 at Minneapolis, and 48 at Rochester. At Marshall, the weather conditions were not available. Once again, at 8 a.m., Sioux City had a temperature of 53. The Sioux City, Iowa climate summary for yesterday, May 12, 2026. Yesterday's high temperature was 80 degrees. The normal high is 71. Yesterday's low temperature was 53 degrees. The normal low is 47. No precipitation fell yesterday, which leaves the monthly total at a trace. This is 1.37 inches below the normal amount of 1.37 inches for May. The total precipitation for the year still stands at 5.42 inches, which is 2.41 inches below normal. There were no heating degree days yesterday, which is 7 below normal. The yearly total since July 1st is 5,788, which is 960 below normal. There were 2 cooling degree days yesterday, which is 1 above normal. The yearly total since January 1st is 28, which is 9 above normal. The normal high temperature for today is 71 degrees, and the normal low is 48. The record high for today is 95, which occurred in 1987, and the record low is 25, which occurred in 1997. Sunrise today is at 6:06 a.m. and sunset is at 8:38 p.m. The current time is 8:09 a.m. Central Daylight Time. 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

Friday will see elevated to near critical fire weather conditions as well, especially near and north of Interstate 90, where westerly winds will gust to 25 to 35 miles an hour. Showers and thunderstorms are expected this weekend, especially Saturday night into Sunday night. The threat for severe weather remains low. Spotter activation is not expected at this time. Your National Weather Service forecast for Sioux Lance. Today, highs in the upper 70s. North winds around 5 miles an hour this morning. Tonight, Thursday night, Friday night, Saturday night, Sunday night, Monday night, Tuesday. At 8 a.m., in Sioux City, the temperature was 53 and the dew point 36. The relative humidity was 52%. Wind was northwest at 3 miles an hour. The pressure was 30.19 inches and steady. Elsewhere in northwest Iowa, Morris was sunny and 54. Sheldon was sunny and 52. Cherokee was sunny and 50. Spencer was sunny and 52. Storm Lake was sunny and 55. Other conditions across the northern plains, farther east in Iowa, it was sunny, and temperatures were between 52 and 56 degrees. In eastern Nebraska, it was sunny, and temperatures were between 53 and 55 degrees. In eastern South Dakota, it was sunny, and temperatures were between 52 and 53 degrees. And in southern Minnesota, it was sunny, with a temperature of 54 at Worthington, 50 at Mankato, 52 at Minneapolis, and 48 at Rochester. At Marshall, the weather conditions were not available. Once again, at 8 a.m., Sioux City had a temperature of 53. The Sioux City, Iowa climate summary for yesterday, May 12, 2026. Yesterday's high temperature was 80 degrees. The normal high is 71. Yesterday's low temperature was 53 degrees. The normal low is 47. No precipitation fell yesterday, which leaves the monthly total at a trace. This is 1.37 inches below the normal amount of 1.37 inches for May. The total precipitation for the year still stands at 5.42 inches, which is 2.41 inches below normal. There were no heating degree days yesterday, which is 7 below normal. The yearly total since July 1st is 5,788, which is 960 below normal. There were 2 cooling degree days yesterday, which is 1 above normal. The yearly total since January 1st is 28, which is 9 above normal. The normal high temperature for today is 71 degrees, and the normal low is 48. The record high for today is 95, which occurred in 1987, and the record low is 25, which occurred in 1997. Sunrise today is at 6:06 a.m. and sunset is at 8:38 p.m. The current time is 8:13 a.m. Central Daylight Time. Operating on a frequency of 162.475 MHz, this is NOAA Weather Radio Station WXL62, broadcasting from a transmitter near Lawton, Iowa. Our program originates from the National Weather Service in Sioux Falls and serves Sioux City and the surrounding Sioux Land area. This hazardous weather outlook is for northwest Iowa, west central Iowa, southwest Minnesota, northeast Nebraska, central South Dakota, east central South Dakota, south central South Dakota, and southeast South Dakota. For today and tonight, hazardous weather is not expected at this time. For Thursday through Tuesday, elevated to near critical fire danger returns on Thursday as winds increase, with gusts from the south as high as 45 miles an hour. Blowing gusts will be possible. Friday will see elevated to near critical fire weather conditions as well, especially near and north of Interstate 90, where westerly winds will gust to 25 to 35 miles an hour. Showers and thunderstorms are expected this weekend, especially Saturday night into Sunday night. The threat for severe weather remains low. Spotter activation is not expected at this time. Your National Weather Service forecast for Sioux Lance. Today, highs in the upper 70s. North winds around 5 miles an hour this morning. Tonight, Thursday night, Friday night, Saturday night, Sunday night, Monday.

Monday night, Tuesday, at 8 a.m. in Sioux City, the temperature was 53 and the dew point 36. The relative humidity was 52%. Wind was northwest at 3 miles an hour. The pressure was 30.19 inches and steady. Elsewhere in northwest Iowa, Morris was sunny and 54. Sheldon was sunny and 52. Cherokee was sunny and 50. Spencer was sunny and 52. Storm Lake was sunny and 55. Other conditions across the northern plains, farther east in Iowa, it was sunny and temperatures were between 52 and 56 degrees. In eastern Nebraska, it was sunny and temperatures were between 53 and 55 degrees. In eastern South Dakota, it was sunny and temperatures were between 52 and 53 degrees. And in southern Minnesota, it was sunny with a temperature of 54 at Worthington, 50 at Mankato, 52 at Minneapolis, and 48 at Rochester. At Marshall, the weather conditions were not available. Once again, at 8 a.m., Sioux City had a temperature of 53. The Sioux City, Iowa climate summary for yesterday, May 12, 2026. Yesterday's high temperature was 80 degrees. The normal high is 71. Yesterday's low temperature was 53 degrees. The normal low is 47. No precipitation fell yesterday, which leaves the monthly total at a trace. This is 1.37 inches below the normal amount of 1.37 inches for May. The total precipitation for the year still stands at 5.42 inches, which is 2.41 inches below normal. There were no heating degree days yesterday, which is 7 below normal. The yearly total since July 1st is 5,788, which is 960 below normal. There were 2 cooling degree days yesterday, which is 1 above normal. The yearly total since January 1st is 28, which is 9 above normal. The normal high temperature for today is 71 degrees, and the normal low is 48. The record high for today is 95, which occurred in 1987, and the record low is 25, which occurred in 1997. Sunrise today is at 6:06 a.m. and sunset is at 8:38 p.m. The current time is 8:17 a.m. Central Daylight Time. Operating on a frequency of 162.475 MHz, this is NOAA Weather Radio Station WXL-62, broadcasting from a transmitter near Lawton, Iowa. Our program originates from the National Weather Service in Sioux Falls and serves Sioux City and the surrounding Siouxland area. This hazardous weather outlook is for northwest Iowa, west central Iowa, southwest Minnesota, northeast Nebraska, central South Dakota, east central South Dakota, south central South Dakota, and southeast South Dakota. For today and tonight, hazardous weather is not expected at this time. For Thursday through Tuesday, elevated to near critical fire danger returns on Thursday as winds increase, with gusts from the south as high as 45 miles an hour. Blowing dust will be possible. Friday will see elevated to near critical fire weather conditions as well, especially near and north of Interstate 90 where westerly winds will gust to 25 to 35 miles an hour. Showers and thunderstorms are expected this weekend, especially Saturday night into Sunday night. The threat for severe weather remains low. Fodder activation is not expected at this time. Your National Weather Service forecast for Siouxland. Today, highs in the upper 70s. North winds around 5 miles an hour this morning. Tonight, Thursday night, Friday night, Saturday night, Sunday night, Monday night, Tuesday. At 8 a.m., in Sioux City, the temperature was 53 and the dew point 36. The relative humidity was 52%. Wind was northwest at 3 miles an hour. The pressure was 30.19 inches and steady. Elsewhere in northwest Iowa, Morris was sunny and 54. Sheldon was sunny and 52. Cherokee was sunny and 50. Spencer was sunny and 52. Storm Lake was sunny and 55. Other conditions across the northern plains, farther east in Iowa, it was sunny, and temperatures were between 52 and 56 degrees.
Alaska, it was sunny, and temperatures were between 53 and 55 degrees. In eastern South Dakota, it was sunny, and temperatures were between 52 and 53 degrees. And in southern Minnesota, it was sunny, with a temperature of 54 at Worthington, 50 at Mankato, 52 at Minneapolis, and 48 at Rochester. At Marshall, the weather conditions were not available. Once again, at 8 a.m. Sioux City had a temperature of 53. The Sioux City, Iowa climate summary for yesterday, May 12, 2026. Yesterday's high temperature was 80 degrees. The normal high is 71. Yesterday's low temperature was 53 degrees. The normal low is 47. No precipitation fell yesterday, which leaves the monthly total at a trace. This is 1.37 inches below the normal amount of 1.37 inches for May. The total precipitation for the year still stands at 5.42 inches, which is 2.41 inches below normal. There were no heating degree days yesterday, which is 7 below normal. The yearly total since July 1st is 5,788, which is 960 below normal. There were 2 cooling degree days yesterday, which is 1 above normal. The yearly total since January 1st is 28, which is 9 above normal. The normal high temperature for today is 71 degrees, and the normal low is 48. The record high for today is 95, which occurred in 1987, and the record low is 25, which occurred in 1997. Sunrise today is at 6:06 a.m. and sunset is at 8:38 p.m. The current time is 8:22 a.m. Central Daylight Time. Operating on a frequency of 162.475 MHz, this is NOAA Weather Radio Station WXL62, broadcasting from a transmitter near Lawton, Iowa. Our program originates from the National Weather Service in Sioux Falls and serves Sioux City and the surrounding Siouxland area. This hazardous weather outlook is for northwest Iowa, west central Iowa, southwest Minnesota, northeast Nebraska, central South Dakota, east central South Dakota, south central South Dakota, and southeast South Dakota. For today and tonight, hazardous weather is not expected at this time. For Thursday through Tuesday, elevated to near critical fire danger returns on Thursday as winds increase, with gusts from the south as high as 45 miles an hour. Blowing dust will be possible. Friday will see elevated to near critical fire weather conditions as well, especially near and north of Interstate 90 where westerly winds will gust to 25 to 35 miles an hour. Showers and thunderstorms are expected this weekend, especially Saturday night into Sunday night. The threat for severe weather remains low. Fodder activation is not expected at this time. Your National Weather Service forecast for Siouxland. Today, highs in the upper 70s. North winds around 5 miles an hour this morning. Tonight, Thursday night, Friday night, Saturday night, Sunday night, Monday night, Tuesday. At 8 a.m., in Sioux City, the temperature was 53 and the dew point 36. The relative humidity was 52%. Wind was northwest at 3 miles an hour. The pressure was 30.19 inches and steady. Elsewhere in northwest Iowa, Morris was sunny and 54. Sheldon was sunny and 52. Cherokee was sunny and 50. Spencer was sunny and 52. Storm Lake was sunny and 55. Other conditions across the northern plains, farther east in Iowa, it was sunny, and temperatures were between 52 and 56 degrees. In eastern Nebraska, it was sunny, and temperatures were between 53 and 55 degrees. In eastern South Dakota, it was sunny, and temperatures were between 52 and 53 degrees. And in southern Minnesota, it was sunny, with a temperature of 54 at Worthington, 50 at Mankato, 52 at Minneapolis, and 48 at Rochester. At Marshall, the weather conditions were not available. Once again, at 8 a.m., Sioux City had a temperature of 53. The Sioux City, Iowa climate summary for yesterday, May 12, 2026. Yesterday's high temperature was 80 degrees. The normal high is 71. Yesterday's low temperature

was 53 degrees. The normal low is 47. No precipitation fell yesterday, which leaves the monthly total at a trace. This is 1.37 inches below the normal amount of 1.37 inches for May. The total precipitation for the year still stands at 5.42 inches, which is 2.41 inches below normal. There were no heating degree days yesterday, which is 7 below normal. The yearly total since July 1st is 5,788, which is 960 below normal. There were 2 cooling degree days yesterday, which is 1 above normal. The yearly total since January 1st is 28, which is 9 above normal. The normal high temperature for today is 71 degrees, and the normal low is 48. The record high for today is 95, which occurred in 1987, and the record low is 25, which occurred in 1997. Sunrise today is at 6:06 a.m. and sunset is at 8:38 p.m. The current time is 8:26 a.m. Central Daylight Time. Operating on a frequency of 162.475 MHz, this is NOAA Weather Radio Station WXL62, broadcasting from a transmitter near Lawton, Iowa. Our program originates from the National Weather Service in Sioux Falls and serves Sioux City and the surrounding Siouxland area. This hazardous weather outlook is for northwest Iowa, west central Iowa, southwest Minnesota, northeast Nebraska, central South Dakota, east central South Dakota, south central South Dakota, and southeast South Dakota. For today and tonight, hazardous weather is not expected at this time. For Thursday through Tuesday, elevated to near critical, fire danger returns on Thursday as winds increase, with gusts from the south as high as 45 miles an hour. Blowing dust will be possible. Friday will see elevated to near critical fire weather conditions as well, especially near and north of Interstate 90, where westerly winds will gust to 25 to 35 miles an hour. Showers and thunderstorms are expected this weekend, especially Saturday night into Sunday night. The threat for severe weather remains low. Fodder activation is not expected at this time. Your National Weather Service forecast for Siouxland. Today, highs in the upper 70s. North winds around 5 miles an hour this morning. Tonight, Thursday night, Friday night, Saturday night, Sunday night, Monday night, Tuesday. At 8 a.m., in Sioux City, the temperature was 53 and a dew point 36. The relative humidity was 52%. Wind was northwest at 3 miles an hour. The pressure was 30.19 inches and steady. Elsewhere in northwest Iowa, Morris was sunny and 54. Sheldon was sunny and 52. Cherokee was sunny and 50. Spencer was sunny and 52. Storm Lake was sunny and 55. Other conditions across the northern plains, farther east in Iowa, it was sunny, and temperatures were between 52 and 56 degrees. In eastern Nebraska, it was sunny, and temperatures were between 53 and 55 degrees. In eastern South Dakota, it was sunny, and temperatures were between 52 and 53 degrees. And in southern Minnesota, it was sunny, with a temperature of 54 at Worthington, 50 at Mankato, 52 at Minneapolis, and 48 at Rochester. At Marshall, the weather conditions were not available. Once again, at 8 a.m., Sioux City had a temperature of 53. The Sioux City, Iowa climate summary for yesterday, May 12, 2026. Yesterday's high temperature was 80 degrees. The normal high is 71. Yesterday's low temperature was 53 degrees. The normal low is 47. No precipitation fell yesterday, which leaves the monthly total at a trace. This is 1.37 inches below the normal amount of 1.37 inches for May. The total precipitation for the year still stands at 5.42 inches, which is 2.41 inches below normal. There were no heating degree days yesterday, which is 7 below normal. The yearly total since July 1st is 5,788, which is 960 below normal. There were 2 cooling degree days yesterday, which is 1 above normal. The yearly total since January 1st is 28, which is 960.
above normal. The normal high temperature for today is 71 degrees, and the normal low is 48. The record high for today is 95, which occurred in 1987, and the record low is 25, which occurred in 1997. Sunrise today is at 6:06 a.m. and sunset is at 8:38 p.m. The current time is 8:30 a.m. Central Daylight Time. Operating on a frequency of 162.475 MHz, this is NOAA radio station WXL62, broadcasting from a transmitter near Lawton, Iowa. Our program originates from the National Weather Service in Sioux Falls and serves Sioux City and the surrounding Sioux Land area. This hazardous weather outlook is for northwest Iowa, west central Iowa, southwest Minnesota, northeast Nebraska, central South Dakota, east central South Dakota, south central South Dakota, and southeast South Dakota. For today and tonight, hazardous weather is not expected at this time. For Thursday through Tuesday, elevated to near critical fire danger returns on Thursday as winds increase, with gusts from the south as high as 45 miles an hour. Blowing gusts will be possible. Friday will see elevated to near critical fire weather conditions as well, especially near and north of Interstate 90, where westerly winds will gust to 25 to 35 miles an hour. Showers and thunderstorms are expected this weekend, especially Saturday night into Sunday night. The threat for severe weather remains low. Fogger activation is not expected at this time. Your National Weather Service forecast for Sioux Land. Today, highs in the upper 70s. North winds around 5 miles an hour this morning. Tonight, Thursday night, Friday night, Saturday night, Sunday night, Monday night, Tuesday. At 8 a.m. in Sioux City, the temperature was 53 and the dew point 36. The relative humidity was 52%. Wind was northwest at 3 miles an hour. The pressure was 30.19 inches and steady. Elsewhere in northwest Iowa, Morris was sunny and 54. Sheldon was sunny and 52. Cherokee was sunny and 50. Spencer was sunny and 52. Storm Lake was sunny and 55. Other conditions across the northern plains, farther east in Iowa, it was sunny, and temperatures were between 52 and 56 degrees. In eastern Nebraska, it was sunny, and other conditions across the northern plains, farther east in Iowa, it was sunny, and temperatures were between 52 and 56 degrees. In eastern Nebraska, it was sunny, and temperatures were between 53 and 55 degrees. In eastern South Dakota, it was sunny, and temperatures were between 52 and 53 degrees. And in southern Minnesota, it was sunny, with a temperature of 54 at Worthington, 50 at Mankato, 52 at Minneapolis, and 48 at Rochester. At Marshall, the weather conditions were not available. Once again, at 8 a.m., Sioux City had a temperature of 53. The Sioux City, Iowa climate summary for yesterday, May 12, 2026. Yesterday's high temperature was 80 degrees. The normal high is 71. Yesterday's low temperature was 53 degrees. The normal low is 47. No precipitation fell yesterday, which leaves the monthly total at a trace. This is 1.37 inches below the normal amount of 1.37 inches for May. The total precipitation for the year still stands at 5.42 inches, which is 2.41 inches below normal. There were no heating degree days yesterday, which is 7 below normal. The yearly total since July 1st is 5,788, which is 960 below normal. There were 2 cooling degree days yesterday, which is 1 above normal. The yearly total since January 1st is 28, which is 9 above normal. The normal high temperature for today is 71 degrees, and the normal low is 48. The record high for today is 95, which occurred in 1987, and the record low is 25, which occurred in 1997. Sunrise today is at 6:06 a.m. and sunset is at 8:38 p.m. The current time is 8:34 a.m. Central Daylight Time. 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

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Our program originates from the National Weather Service in Sioux Falls and serves Sioux City and the surrounding Siouxland area. This hazardous weather outlook is for northwest Iowa, west central Iowa, southwest Minnesota, northeast Nebraska, central South Dakota, east central South Dakota, south central South Dakota, and southeast South Dakota. For today and tonight, hazardous weather is not expected at this time. For Thursday through Tuesday, elevated to near critical fire danger returns on Thursday as winds increase, with gusts from the south as high as 45 miles an hour. Blowing gusts will be possible. Friday will see elevated to near critical fire weather conditions as well, especially near and north of Interstate 90, where westerly winds will gust to 25 to 35 miles an hour. Showers and thunderstorms are expected this weekend, especially Saturday night into Sunday night. The threat for severe weather remains low. Spotter activation is not expected at this time. Your National Weather Service forecast for Siouxland. Today, highs in the upper 70s. North winds around 5 miles an hour this morning. Tonight, Thursday night, Friday night, Saturday night, Sunday night, Monday night, Tuesday. At 8 a.m., in Sioux City, the temperature was 53 and the dew point 36. The relative humidity was 52%. Wind was northwest at 3 miles an hour. The pressure was 30.19 inches and steady. Elsewhere in northwest Iowa, Morris was sunny and 54. Sheldon was sunny and 52. Cherokee was sunny and 50. Spencer was sunny and 52. Storm Lake was sunny and 55. Other conditions across the northern plains, farther east in Iowa, it was sunny and temperatures were between 52 and 56 degrees. In eastern Nebraska, it was sunny and temperatures were between 53 and 55 degrees. In eastern South Dakota, it was sunny and temperatures were between 52 and 53 degrees. And in southern Minnesota, it was sunny with a temperature of 54 at Worthington, 50 at Mankato, 52 at Minneapolis, and 48 at Rochester. At Marshall, the weather conditions were not available. Once again, at 8 a.m., Sioux City had a temperature of 53. The Sioux City, Iowa climate summary for yesterday, May 12, 2026. Yesterday's high temperature was 80 degrees. The normal high is 71. Yesterday's low temperature was 53 degrees. The normal low is 47. No precipitation fell yesterday, which leaves the monthly total at a trace. This is 1.37 inches below the normal amount of 1.37 inches for May. The total precipitation for the year still stands at 5.42 inches, which is 2.41 inches below normal. There were no heating degree days yesterday, which is 7 below normal. The yearly total since July 1st is 5,788, which is 960 below normal. There were 2 cooling degree days yesterday, which is 1 above normal. The yearly total since January 1st is 28, which is 9 above normal. The normal high temperature for today is 71 degrees, and the normal low is 48. The record high for today is 95, which occurred in 1987, and the record low is 25, which occurred in 1997. Sunrise today is at 6:06 a.m. and sunset is at 8:38 p.m. The current time is 8:39 a.m. Central Daylight Time. Operating on a frequency of 162.475 MHz, this is NORWeather Radio Station WXL-62, broadcasting from a transmitter near Lawton, Iowa. Our program originates from the National Weather Service in Sioux Falls and serves Sioux City and the surrounding Siouxland area. This hazardous weather outlook is for northwest Iowa, west central Iowa, southwest Minnesota, northeast Nebraska, central South Dakota, east central South Dakota, south central South Dakota, and southeast South Dakota. For today and tonight, hazardous weather is not expected at this time. For Thursday through Tuesday, elevated to near critical fire danger returns on Thursday as winds increase, with gusts from the south as high as 45 miles an hour.
blowing gusts will be possible. Friday will see elevated to near critical high conditions as well, especially near and north of Senior State 90, where westerly winds will gust to 25 to 35 miles an hour. Showers and thunderstorms are expected this weekend, especially Saturday night into Sunday night. The threat for severe weather remains low. Fronter activation is not expected at this time. Your National Weather Service forecast for Sioux Lance. Today, highs in the upper 70s. North winds around 5 miles an hour this morning. Tonight, Thursday night, Friday night, Saturday night, Sunday night, Monday night, Tuesday. At 8 a.m., in Sioux City, the temperature was 53 and the dew point 36. The relative humidity was 52%. Wind was northwest at 3 miles an hour. The pressure was 30.19 inches and steady. Elsewhere in northwest Iowa, Morris was sunny and 54. Sheldon was sunny and 52. Cherokee was sunny and 50. Spencer was sunny and 52. Storm Lake was sunny and 55. Other conditions across the northern plains, farther east in Iowa, it was sunny and temperatures were between 52 and 56 degrees. In eastern Nebraska, it was sunny and temperatures were between 53 and 55 degrees. In eastern South Dakota, it was sunny and temperatures were between 52 and 53 degrees. And in southern Minnesota, it was sunny with a temperature of 54 at Worthington, 50 at Mankato, 52 at Minneapolis, and 48 at Rochester. At Marshall, the weather conditions were not available. Once again, at 8 a.m., Sioux City had a temperature of 53. The Sioux City, Iowa climate summary for yesterday, May 12, 2026. Yesterday's high temperature was 80 degrees. The normal high is 71. Yesterday's low temperature was 53 degrees. The normal low is 47. No precipitation fell yesterday, which leaves the monthly total at a trace. This is 1.37 inches below the normal amount of 1.37 inches for May. The total precipitation for the year still stands at 5.42 inches, which is 2.41 inches below normal. There were no heating degree days yesterday, which is 7 below normal. The yearly total since July 1st is 5,788, which is 960 below normal. There were 2 cooling degree days yesterday, which is 1 above normal. The yearly total since January 1st is 28, which is 9 above normal. The normal high temperature for today is 71 degrees, and the normal low is 48. The record high for today is 95, which occurred in 1987, and the record low is 25, which occurred in 1997. Sunrise today is at 6:06 a.m. and sunset is at 8:38 p.m. The current time is 8:43 a.m. Central Daylight Time. Operating on a frequency of 162.475 MHz, this is NOAA Weather Radio Station WXL62, broadcasting from a transmitter near Lawton, Iowa. Our program originates from the National Weather Service in Sioux Falls and serves Sioux City and the surrounding Sioux Land area. This hazardous weather outlook is for northwest Iowa, west central Iowa, southwest Minnesota, northeast Nebraska, central South Dakota, east central South Dakota, south central South Dakota, and southeast South Dakota. For today and tonight, hazardous weather is not expected at this time. For Thursday through Tuesday, elevated to near critical fire danger returns on Thursday as winds increase, with gusts from the south as high as 45 miles an hour. Blowing gusts will be possible. Friday will see elevated to near critical fire weather conditions as well, especially near and north of Interstate 90, where westerly winds will gust to 25 to 35 miles an hour. Showers and thunderstorms are expected this weekend, especially Saturday night into Sunday night. The threat for severe weather remains low. Fronter activation is not expected at this time. Your National Weather Service forecast for Sioux Lance. Today, highs in the upper 70s. North winds around 5 miles an hour this morning. Tonight, Thursday night, Friday night, Saturday night.

Sunday, Sunday night, Monday, Monday night, Tuesday. At 8 a.m. in Sioux City, the temperature was 53 and the dew point 36. The relative humidity was 52%. Wind was northwest at 3 miles an hour. The pressure was 30.19 inches and steady. Elsewhere in northwest Iowa, Morris was sunny and 54. Sheldon was sunny and 52. Cherokee was sunny and 50. Spencer was sunny and 52. Storm Lake was sunny and 55. Other conditions across the northern plains, farther east in Iowa, it was sunny and temperatures were between 52 and 56 degrees. In eastern Nebraska, it was sunny and temperatures were between 53 and 55 degrees. In eastern South Dakota, it was sunny and temperatures were between 52 and 53 degrees. And in southern Minnesota, it was sunny with a temperature of 54 at Worthington, 50 at Mankato, 52 at Minneapolis, and 48 at Rochester. At Marshall, the weather conditions were not available. Once again, at 8 a.m. Sioux City had a temperature of 53. The Sioux City, Iowa climate summary for yesterday, May 12, 2026. Yesterday's high temperature was 80 degrees. The normal high is 71. Yesterday's low temperature was 53 degrees. The normal low is 47. No precipitation fell yesterday, which leaves the monthly total at a trace. This is 1.37 inches below the normal amount of 1.37 inches for May. The total precipitation for the year still stands at 5.42 inches, which is 2.41 inches below normal. There were no heating degree days yesterday, which is 7 below normal. The yearly total since July 1st is 5,788, which is 960 below normal. There were 2 cooling degree days yesterday, which is 1 above normal. The yearly total since January 1st is 28, which is 9 above normal. The normal high temperature for today is 71 degrees, and the normal low is 48. The record high for today is 95, which occurred in 1987, and the record low is 25, which occurred in 1997. Sunrise today is at 6:06 a.m. and sunset is at 8:38 p.m. The current time is 8:47 a.m. Central Daylight Time. Operating on a frequency of 162.475 MHz, this is NOAA Weather Radio Station WXL62, broadcasting from a transmitter near Lawton, Iowa. Our program originates from the National Weather Service in Sioux Falls and serves Sioux City and the surrounding Siouxland area. This hazardous weather outlook is for northwest Iowa, west central Iowa, southwest Minnesota, northeast Nebraska, central South Dakota, east central South Dakota, south central South Dakota, and southeast South Dakota. For today and tonight, hazardous weather is not expected at this time. For Thursday through Tuesday, elevated to near critical fire danger returns on Thursday as winds increase, with gusts from the south as high as 45 miles an hour. Blowing dust will be possible. Friday will see elevated to near critical fire weather conditions as well, especially near and north of Interstate 90, where westerly winds will gust to 25 to 35 miles an hour. Showers and thunderstorms are expected this weekend, especially Saturday night into Sunday night. The threat for severe weather remains low. Fodder activation is not expected at this time. Your National Weather Service forecast for Siouxland. Today, highs in the upper 70s. North winds around 5 miles an hour this morning. Tonight, Thursday night, Friday night, Saturday night, Sunday night, Monday night, Tuesday. At 8 a.m., in Sioux City, the temperature was 53 and the dew point 36. The relative humidity was 52%. Wind was northwest at 3 miles an hour. The pressure was 30.19 inches and steady. Elsewhere in northwest Iowa, Morris was sunny and 54. Sheldon was sunny and 52. Cherokee was sunny and 50. Spencer was sunny and 52. Storm Lake was sunny and 55. Other conditions across the northern plains, farther east in Iowa, it was sunny and temperatures were between 52 and

northeastern Nebraska, it was sunny, and temperatures were between 53 and 55 degrees. In eastern South Dakota, it was sunny, and temperatures were between 52 and 53 degrees. And in southern Minnesota, it was sunny, with a temperature of 54 at Worthington, 50 at Mankato, 52 at Minneapolis, and 48 at Rochester. At Marshall, the weather conditions were not available. Once again, at 8 a.m., Sioux City had a temperature of 53. The Sioux City, Iowa climate summary for yesterday, May 12, 2026. Yesterday's high temperature was 80 degrees. The normal high is 71. Yesterday's low temperature was 53 degrees. The normal low is 47. No precipitation fell yesterday, which leaves the monthly total at a trace. This is 1.37 inches below the normal amount of 1.37 inches for May. The total precipitation for the year still stands at 5.42 inches, which is 2.41 inches below normal. There were no heating degree days yesterday, which is 7 below normal. The yearly total since July 1st is 5,788, which is 960 below normal. There were 2 cooling degree days yesterday, which is 1 above normal. The yearly total since January 1st is 28, which is 9 above normal. The normal high temperature for today is 71 degrees, and the normal low is 48. The record high for today is 95, which occurred in 1987, and the record low is 25, which occurred in 1997. Sunrise today is at 6:06 a.m. and sunset is at 8:38 p.m. The current time is 8:51 a.m. Central Daylight Time. Operating on a frequency of 162.475 MHz, this is NOAA Weather Radio Station WXL62, broadcasting from a transmitter near Lawton, Iowa. Our program originates from the National Weather Service in Sioux Falls and serves Sioux City and the surrounding Siouxland area. This hazardous weather outlook is for northwest Iowa, west central Iowa, southwest Minnesota, northeast Nebraska, central South Dakota, east central South Dakota, south central South Dakota, and southeast South Dakota. For today and tonight, hazardous weather is not expected at this time. For Thursday through Tuesday, elevated to near critical fire danger returns on Thursday as winds increase, with gusts from the south as high as 45 miles an hour. Blowing dust will be possible. Friday will see elevated to near critical fire weather conditions as well, especially near and north of Interstate 90 where westerly winds will gust to 25 to 35 miles an hour. Showers and thunderstorms are expected this weekend, especially Saturday night into Sunday night. The threat for severe weather remains low. Spotter activation is not expected at this time. Your National Weather Service forecast for Siouxland. Today, highs in the upper 70s. North winds around 5 miles an hour this morning. Tonight, Thursday night, Friday night, Saturday night, Sunday night, Monday night, Tuesday. At 8 a.m., in Sioux City, the temperature was 53 and the dew point 36. The relative humidity was 52%. Wind was northwest at 3 miles an hour. The pressure was 30.19 inches and steady. Elsewhere in northwest Iowa, Morris was sunny and 54. Sheldon was sunny and 52. Cherokee was sunny and 50. Spencer was sunny and 52. Storm Lake was sunny and 55. Other conditions across the northern plains, farther east in Iowa, it was sunny, and temperatures were between 52 and 56 degrees. In eastern Nebraska, it was sunny, and temperatures were between 53 and 55 degrees. In eastern South Dakota, it was sunny, and temperatures were between 52 and 53 degrees. And in southern Minnesota, it was sunny, with a temperature of 54 at Worthington, 50 at Mankato, 52 at Minneapolis, and 48 at Rochester. At Marshall, the weather conditions were not available. Once again, at 8 a.m., Sioux City had a temperature of 53. The Sioux City, Iowa climate summary for yesterday, May 12, 2026. Yesterday's high temperature was 80 degrees. The normal high is 71.
Yesterday's low temperature was 53 degrees. The normal low is 47. No precipitation fell yesterday, which leaves the monthly total at a trace. This is 1.37 inches below the normal amount of 1.37 inches for May. The total precipitation for the year still stands at 5.42 inches, which is 2.41 inches below normal. There were no heating degree days yesterday, which is 7 below normal. The yearly total since July 1st is 5,788, which is 960 below normal. There were 2 cooling degree days yesterday, which is 1 above normal. The yearly total since January 1st is 28, which is 9 above normal. The normal high temperature for today is 71 degrees, and the normal low is 48. The record high for today is 95, which occurred in 1987, and the record low is 25, which occurred in 1997. Sunrise today is at 6:06 a.m. and sunset is at 8:38 p.m. The current time is 8:56 a.m. Central Daylight Time. Operating on a frequency of 162.475 MHz, this is NOAA weather radio station WXL62, broadcasting from a transmitter near Lawton, Iowa. Our program originates from the National Weather Service in Sioux Falls and serves Sioux City and the surrounding Siouxland area. This hazardous weather outlook is for northwest Iowa, west central Iowa, southwest Minnesota, northeast Nebraska, central South Dakota, east central South Dakota, south central South Dakota, and southeast South Dakota. For today and tonight, hazardous weather is not expected at this time. For Thursday through Tuesday, elevated to near critical fire danger returns on Thursday as winds increase, with gusts from the south as high as 45 miles an hour. Blowing gusts will be possible. Friday will see elevated to near critical fire weather conditions as well, especially near and north of Pima State 90, where westerly winds will gust to 25 to 35 miles an hour. Showers and thunderstorms are expected this weekend, especially Saturday night into Sunday night. The threat for severe weather remains low. Fog activation is not expected at this time. Your National Weather Service forecast for Siouxland. Today, highs in the upper 70s. North winds around 5 miles an hour this morning. Tonight, Thursday night, Friday night, Saturday night, Sunday night, Monday night, Tuesday. At 8 a.m., in Sioux City, the temperature was 53 and the dew point 36. The relative humidity was 52%. Wind was northwest at 3 miles an hour. The pressure was 30.19 inches and steady. Elsewhere in northwest Iowa, Morris was sunny and 54. Sheldon was sunny and 52. Cherokee was sunny and 50. Spencer was sunny and 52. Storm Lake was sunny and 55. Other conditions across the northern plains, farther east in Iowa, it was sunny, and temperatures were between 52 and 56 degrees. In eastern Nebraska, it was sunny, and temperatures were between 53 and 55 degrees. In eastern South Dakota, it was sunny, and temperatures were between 52 and 53 degrees. And in southern Minnesota, it was sunny, with a temperature of 54 at Worthington, 50 at Mankato, 52 at Minneapolis, and 48 at Rochester. At Marshall, the weather conditions were not available. Once again, at 8 a.m., Sioux City had a temperature of 53. The Sioux City, Iowa climate summary for yesterday, May 12, 2026. Yesterday's high temperature was 80 degrees. The normal high is 71. Yesterday's low temperature was 53 degrees. The normal low is 47. No precipitation fell yesterday, which leaves the monthly total at a trace. This is 1.37 inches below the normal amount of 1.37 inches for May. The total precipitation for the year still stands at 5.42 inches, which is 2.41 inches below normal. There were no heating degree days yesterday, which is 7 below normal. The yearly total since July 1st is 5,788, which is 960 below normal. There were 2 cooling degree days yesterday, which is 1 above normal.
The yearly total since January 1st is 28, which is 9 above normal. The normal high temperature for today is 71 degrees, and the normal low is 48. The record high for today is 95, which occurred in 1987, and the record low is 25, which occurred in 1997. Sunrise today is at 6:06 a.m. and sunset is at 8:38 p.m. The current time is 9 a.m. Central Daylight Time. Operating on a frequency of 162.475 MHz, this is NOAA Weather Radio Station WXL62, broadcasting from a transmitter near Lawton, Iowa. Our program originates from the National Weather Service in Sioux Falls and serves Sioux City and the surrounding Sioux Land area. This hazardous weather outlook is from northwest Iowa, west central Iowa, southwest Minnesota, northeast Nebraska, central South Dakota, east central South Dakota, south central South Dakota, and southeast South Dakota. For today and tonight, hazardous weather is not expected at this time. For Thursday through Tuesday, elevated senior critical fire danger returns on Thursday as winds increase, with gusts from the southwest high at 45 miles an hour. Blowing gusts will be possible. Friday will see elevated senior critical fire weather conditions as well, especially near and north of Kenner State 90, where westerly winds will gust to 25 to 35 miles an hour. Showers and thunderstorms are expected this weekend, especially Saturday night into Sunday night. The threat for severe weather remains low. Fodder activation is not expected at this time. Your National Weather Service forecast for Sioux Land. Today, highs in the upper 70s. North winds around 5 miles an hour this morning. Tonight, Thursday night, Friday night, Saturday night, Sunday night, Monday night, Tuesday. Your National Weather Service forecast for Sioux Land. West of today, sunny. Highs in the upper 70s. North winds around 5 miles an hour. Tonight, mostly clear. Lows in the lower 50s. Southeast winds 10 to 15 miles an hour. Thursday, partly sunny. A chance of sprinkles in the afternoon. Breezy with highs in the lower 80s. South winds 20 to 25 miles an hour with gusts up to 40 miles an hour. Thursday night, mostly cloudy with a slight chance of showers and thunderstorms in the evening, then mostly clear after midnight. Lows in the lower 50s. South winds 15 to 20 miles an hour with gusts up to 30 miles an hour, becoming southeast 5 to 10 miles an hour after midnight. Chance of rain 20%. Friday, sunny. Highs in the upper 80s. Northwest wind 5 to 10 miles an hour. Friday night, mostly clear. Lows in the lower 50s. Saturday, mostly sunny. A chance of showers and thunderstorms in the afternoon. Highs in the upper 80s. Chance of rain 40%. Saturday night, showers likely with a chance of thunderstorms in the evening, then mostly cloudy with a chance of showers after midnight. Lows in the mid-50s. Chance of rain 60%. Sunday, mostly cloudy with a chance of showers in the morning, then partly sunny with showers likely with a chance of thunderstorms in the afternoon. Highs in the lower 80s. Chance of rain 60%. Sunday night, a chance of thunderstorms. Showers. Lows in the mid-50s. Chance of rain 80%. Monday, mostly cloudy in the morning, then becoming partly sunny. A chance of showers. Not as warm with highs in the lower 70s. Chance of rain 50%. Monday night, mostly cloudy with a 50% chance of showers. Lows in the mid-40s. Tuesday, partly sunny. Highs in the mid-60s. At 9 a.m., in Sioux City, the temperature was 60 and the dew point 38. The relative humidity was 43%. Wind was northwest at 5 miles an hour. The pressure was 30.20 inches and rising. Other conditions across the northern plains, farther east in Iowa, at Des Moines, it was sunny with a temperature of 58. In eastern Nebraska, at Lincoln, it was sunny with a temperature of 62.
in eastern South Dakota, and in southern Minnesota, at Minneapolis. It was

temperature of 55. Once again, at 9 a.m., Sioux City had a temperature of 60. The current time is 9:05 a.m. Central Daylight Time. Operating on a frequency of 162.475 MHz, this is No Weather Radio Station WXL62, broadcasting from a transmitter near Lawton, Iowa. Our program originates from the National Weather Service in Sioux Falls and serves Sioux City and the surrounding Siouxland area. This hazardous weather outlook is for Northwest Iowa, West Central Iowa, Southwest Minnesota, Northeast Nebraska, Central South Dakota, East Central South Dakota, South Central South Dakota, and Southeast South Dakota. For today and tonight, hazardous weather is not expected at this time. For Thursday through Tuesday, elevated to near critical fire danger returns on Thursday as winds increase, with gusts from the south as high as 45 miles an hour. Blowing dust will be possible. Friday will see elevated to near critical fire weather conditions as well, especially near and north of Interstate 90 where westerly winds will gust to 25 to 35 miles an hour. Showers and thunderstorms are expected this weekend, especially Saturday night into Sunday night. The threat for severe weather remains low. Fire activation is not expected at this time. Your National Weather Service forecast for Siouxland. Rest of today, sunny. Highs in the upper 70s. North winds around 5 miles an hour. Tonight, mostly clear. Lows in the lower 50s. Southeast winds 10 to 15 miles an hour. Thursday, partly sunny. A chance of sprinkles in the afternoon. Breezy with highs in the lower 80s. South winds 20 to 25 miles an hour with gusts up to 40 miles an hour. Thursday night, mostly cloudy with a slight chance of showers and thunderstorms in the evening, then mostly clear after midnight. Lows in the lower 50s. South winds 15 to 20 miles an hour with gusts up to 30 miles an hour, becoming southeast 5 to 10 miles an hour after midnight. Chance of rain 20%. Friday, sunny. Highs in the upper 80s. Northwest wind 5 to 10 miles an hour. Friday night, mostly clear. Lows in the lower 50s. Saturday, mostly sunny. A chance of showers and thunderstorms in the afternoon. Highs in the upper 80s. Chance of rain 40%. Saturday night, showers likely with a chance of thunderstorms in the evening, then mostly cloudy with a chance of showers after midnight. Lows in the mid-50s. Chance of rain 60%. Sunday, mostly cloudy with a chance of showers in the morning, then partly sunny with showers likely with a chance of thunderstorms in the afternoon. Highs in the lower 80s. Chance of rain 60%. Sunday night, a chance of thunderstorms. Showers. Lows in the mid-50s. Chance of rain 80%. Monday, mostly cloudy in the morning, then becoming partly sunny. A chance of showers. Not as warm with highs in the lower 70s. Chance of rain 50%. Monday night, mostly cloudy with a 50% chance of showers. Lows in the mid-40s. Tuesday, partly sunny. Highs in the mid-60s. At 9 a.m., in Sioux City, the temperature was 60 and the dew point 38. The relative humidity was 43%. Wind was northwest at 5 miles an hour. The pressure was 30.20 inches and rising. Other conditions across the northern plains, farther east in Iowa, at Des Moines, it was sunny with a temperature of 58. In eastern Nebraska at Lincoln, it was sunny with a temperature of 62. In eastern South Dakota and in southern Minnesota at Minneapolis, it was sunny with a temperature of 55. Once again, at 9 a.m., Sioux City had a temperature of 60. The current time is 9:09 a.m. Central Daylight Time. Operating on a frequency of 162.475 MHz, this is NOAA Weather Radio Station WXL62, broadcasting from a transmitter near Lawton, Iowa. Our program originates from the National Weather Service in Sioux Falls and serves Sioux City and the surrounding Siouxland area. This hazardous weather outlook is for Northwest Iowa, West Central Iowa.

Friday, sunny. Highs in the upper 80s. Northwest wind 5 to 10 miles an hour. Friday night, mostly clear. Lows in the lower 50s. Saturday, mostly sunny. A chance of showers and thunderstorms in the afternoon. Highs in the upper 80s. Chance of rain 40%. Saturday night, showers likely with a chance of thunderstorms in the evening, then mostly cloudy with a chance of showers after midnight. Lows in the mid-50s. Chance of rain 60%. Sunday, mostly cloudy with a chance of showers in the morning, then partly sunny with showers likely with a chance of thunderstorms in the afternoon. Highs in the lower 80s. Chance of rain 60%. Sunday night, a chance of thunderstorms. Showers. Lows in the mid-50s. Chance of rain 80%. Monday, mostly cloudy in the morning, then becoming partly sunny. A chance of showers. Not as warm with highs in the lower 70s. Chance of rain 50%. Monday night, mostly cloudy with a 50% chance of showers. Lows in the mid-40s. Tuesday, partly sunny. Highs in the mid-60s. At 9 a.m., in Sioux City, the temperature was 60 and the dew point 38. The relative humidity was 43%. Wind was northwest at 5 miles an hour. The pressure was 30.20 inches and rising. Elsewhere in northwest Iowa, Morris was sunny and 59. Sheldon was sunny and 59. Cherokee was sunny and 57. Spencer was sunny and 58. Storm Lake was sunny and 59. Other conditions across the Northern Plains, farther east in Iowa, it was sunny, and temperatures were between 55 and 58 degrees. In eastern Nebraska, it was sunny, and temperatures were between 59 and 62 degrees. In eastern South Dakota, skies ranged from sunny to mostly sunny, and temperatures were between 59 and 62 degrees. And in southern Minnesota, it was sunny, with a temperature of 59 at Worthington, 55 at Mankato, 55 at Minneapolis, and 53 at Rochester. At Marshall, the weather conditions were not available. Once again, at 9 a.m., Sioux City had a temperature of 60. The current time is 9:14 a.m. Central Daylight Time. Operating on a frequency of 162.475 MHz, this is NOAA Weather Radio Station WXL-62, broadcasting from a transmitter near Lawton, Iowa. Our program originates from the National Weather Service in Sioux Falls and serves Sioux City and the surrounding Siouxland area. This hazardous weather outlook is for northwest Iowa, west central Iowa, southwest Minnesota, northeast Nebraska, central South Dakota, east central South Dakota, south central South Dakota, and southeast South Dakota. For today and tonight, hazardous weather is not expected at this time. For Thursday through Tuesday, elevated to near critical fire danger returns on Thursday as winds increase, with gusts from the south as high as 45 miles an hour. Blowing dust will be possible. Friday will see elevated to near critical fire weather conditions as well, especially near and north of Interstate 90, where westerly winds will gust to 25 to 35 miles an hour. Showers and thunderstorms are expected this weekend, especially Saturday night into Sunday night. The threat for severe weather remains low. Spotter activation is not expected at this time. Your National Weather Service forecast for Siouxland. West of today, sunny. Highs in the upper 70s. North winds around 5 miles an hour. Tonight, mostly clear. Lows in the lower 50s. Southeast winds 10 to 15 miles an hour. Thursday, partly sunny. A chance of sprinkles in the afternoon. Breezy with highs in the lower 80s. South winds 20 to 25 miles an hour with gusts up to 40 miles an hour. Thursday night, mostly cloudy with a slight chance of showers and thunderstorms in the evening, then mostly clear after midnight. Lows in the lower 50s. South winds 15 to 20 miles an hour with gusts up to 30 miles an hour, becoming southeast 5 to 10 miles an hour after midnight. Chance of rain 20%. Friday, sunny. Highs in the upper 80s.

Northwest wind 5 to 10 miles an hour. Friday night, mostly clear. Lows in the lower 50s. Saturday, mostly sunny. A chance of showers and thunderstorms in the afternoon. Highs in the upper 80s. Chance of rain 40%. Saturday night, showers likely with a chance of thunderstorms in the evening, then mostly cloudy with a chance of showers after midnight. Lows in the mid-50s. Chance of rain 60%. Sunday, mostly cloudy with a chance of showers in the morning, then partly sunny with showers likely with a chance of thunderstorms in the afternoon. Highs in the lower 80s. Chance of rain 60%. Sunday night, a chance of thunderstorms. Showers. Lows in the mid-50s. Chance of rain 80%. Monday, mostly cloudy in the morning, then becoming partly sunny. A chance of showers. Not as warm with highs in the lower 70s. Chance of rain 50%. Monday night, mostly cloudy with a 50% chance of showers. Lows in the mid-40s. Tuesday, partly sunny. Highs in the mid-60s. At 9 a.m., in Sioux City, the temperature was 60 and the dew point 38. The relative humidity was 43%. Wind was northwest at 5 miles an hour. The pressure was 30.20 inches and rising. Elsewhere in northwest Iowa, Morris was sunny and 59. Sheldon was sunny and 59. Cherokee was sunny and 57. Spencer was sunny and 58. Storm Lake was sunny and 59. Other conditions across the northern plains, farther east in Iowa, it was sunny, and temperatures were between 55 and 58 degrees. In eastern Nebraska, it was sunny, and temperatures were between 59 and 62 degrees. In eastern South Dakota, skies ranged from sunny to mostly sunny, and temperatures were between 59 and 62 degrees. And in southern Minnesota, it was sunny, with a temperature of 59 at Worthington, 55 at Mankato, 55 at Minneapolis, and 53 at Rochester. At Marshall, the weather conditions were not available. Once again, at 9 a.m. Sioux City had a temperature of 60. The current time is 9:19 a.m. Central Daylight Time. Operating on a frequency of 162.475 MHz, this is NOAA Weather Radio Station WXL-62, broadcasting from a transmitter near Lawton, Iowa. Our program originates from the National Weather Service in Sioux Falls and serves Sioux City and the surrounding Siouxland area. This hazardous weather outlook is for northwest Iowa, west central Iowa, southwest Minnesota, northeast Nebraska, central South Dakota, east central South Dakota, south central South Dakota, and southeast South Dakota. For today and tonight, hazardous weather is not expected at this time. For Thursday through Tuesday, elevated to near critical fire danger returns on Thursday as winds increase, with gusts from the south as high as 45 miles an hour. Blowing dust will be possible. Friday will see elevated to near critical fire weather conditions as well, especially near and north of Interstate 90, where westerly winds will gust to 25 to 35 miles an hour. Showers and thunderstorms are expected this weekend, especially Saturday night into Sunday night. The threat for severe weather remains low. Fodder activation is not expected at this time. Your National Weather Service forecast for Siouxland. West of today, sunny. Highs in the upper 70s. North winds around 5 miles an hour. Tonight, mostly clear. Lows in the lower 50s. Southeast winds 10 to 15 miles an hour. Thursday, partly sunny. A chance of sprinkles in the afternoon. Breezy with highs in the lower 80s. South winds 20 to 25 miles an hour with gusts up to 40 miles an hour. Thursday night, mostly cloudy with a slight chance of showers and thunderstorms in the evening, then mostly clear after midnight. Lows in the lower 50s. South winds 15 to 20 miles an hour with gusts up to 30 miles an hour, becoming southeast 5 to 10 miles an hour after midnight. Chance of rain 20%. Friday, sunny. Highs in the upper 80s. Northwest wind 5 to 10 miles an hour. Friday.

mostly clear. Lows in the lower 50s. Saturday, mostly sunny. A chance of showers and thunderstorms in the afternoon. Highs in the upper 80s. Chance of rain 40%. Saturday night, showers likely with a chance of thunderstorms in the evening, then mostly cloudy with a chance of showers after midnight. Lows in the mid-50s. Chance of rain 60%. Sunday, mostly cloudy with a chance of showers in the morning, then partly sunny with showers likely with a chance of thunderstorms in the afternoon. Highs in the lower 80s. Chance of rain 60%. Sunday night, chance of thunderstorms. Showers. Lows in the mid-50s. Chance of rain 80%. Monday, mostly cloudy in the morning, then becoming partly sunny. A chance of showers. Not as warm with highs in the lower 70s. Chance of rain 50%. Monday night, mostly cloudy with a 50% chance of showers. Lows in the mid-40s. Tuesday, partly sunny. Highs in the mid-60s. At 9 a.m., in Sioux City, the temperature was 60 and the dew point 38. The relative humidity was 43%. Wind was northwest at 5 miles an hour. The pressure was 30.20 inches and rising. Elsewhere in northwest Iowa, Morris was sunny and 59. Sheldon was sunny and 59. Cherokee was sunny and 57. Spencer was sunny and 58. Storm Lake was sunny and 59. Other conditions across the northern plains, farther east in Iowa, it was sunny, and temperatures were between 55 and 58 degrees. In eastern Nebraska, it was sunny, and temperatures were between 59 and 62 degrees. In eastern South Dakota, skies ranged from sunny to mostly sunny, and temperatures were between 59 and 62 degrees. And in southern Minnesota, it was sunny, with a temperature of 59 at Worthington, 55 at Mankato, 55 at Minneapolis, and 53 at Rochester. At Marshall, the weather conditions were not available. Once again, at 9 a.m., Sioux City had a temperature of 60. The current time is 9:24 a.m. Central Daylight Time. Operating on a frequency of 162.475 MHz, this is NOAA Weather Radio Station WXL62, broadcasting from a transmitter near Lawton, Iowa. Our program originates from the National Weather Service in Sioux Falls and serves Sioux City and the surrounding Sioux Land area. This hazardous weather outlook is for northwest Iowa, west central Iowa, southwest Minnesota, northeast Nebraska, central South Dakota, east central South Dakota, south central South Dakota, and southeast South Dakota. For today and tonight, hazardous weather is not expected at this time. For Thursday through Tuesday, elevated to near critical fire danger returns on Thursday as winds increase, with gusts from the south as high as 45 miles an hour. Blowing gusts will be possible. Friday will see elevated to near critical fire weather conditions as well, especially near and north of Interstate 90 where westerly winds will gust to 25 to 35 miles an hour. Showers and thunderstorms are expected this weekend, especially Saturday night into Sunday night. The threat for severe weather remains low. Spotter activation is not expected at this time. Your National Weather Service forecast for Sioux Land. West of today, sunny. Highs in the upper 70s. North winds around 5 miles an hour. Tonight, mostly clear. Lows in the lower 50s. Southeast winds 10 to 15 miles an hour. Thursday, partly sunny. A chance of sprinkles in the afternoon. Breezy with highs in the lower 80s. South winds 20 to 25 miles an hour with gusts up to 40 miles an hour. Thursday night, mostly cloudy with a slight chance of showers and thunderstorms in the evening, then mostly clear after midnight. Lows in the lower 50s. South winds 15 to 20 miles an hour with gusts up to 30 miles an hour, becoming southeast 5 to 10 miles an hour after midnight. Chance of rain 20%. Friday, sunny. Highs in the upper 80s. Northwest wind 5 to 10 miles an hour. Friday night, mostly clear. Lows in the lower 50s.

Saturday, mostly sunny. A chance of showers and thunderstorms in the afternoon. Highs in the upper 80s. Chance of rain 40%. Saturday night, showers likely with a chance of thunderstorms in the evening, then mostly cloudy with a chance of showers after midnight. Lows in the mid-50s. Chance of rain 60%. Sunday, mostly cloudy with a chance of showers in the morning, then partly sunny with showers likely with a chance of thunderstorms in the afternoon. Highs in the lower 80s. Chance of rain 60%. Sunday night, a chance of thunderstorms. Showers. Lows in the mid-50s. Chance of rain 80%. Monday, mostly cloudy in the morning, then becoming partly sunny. A chance of showers. Not as warm with highs in the lower 70s. Chance of rain 50%. Monday night, mostly cloudy with a 50% chance of showers. Lows in the mid-40s. Tuesday, partly sunny. Highs in the mid-60s. At 9 a.m., in Sioux City, the temperature was 60 and the dew point 38. The relative humidity was 43%. Wind was northwest at 5 miles an hour. The pressure was 30.20 inches and rising. Elsewhere in northwest Iowa, Morris was sunny and 59. Sheldon was sunny and 59. Cherokee was sunny and 57. Spencer was sunny and 58. Storm Lake was sunny and 59. Other conditions across the northern plains, farther east in Iowa, it was sunny, and temperatures were between 55 and 58 degrees. In eastern Nebraska, it was sunny, and temperatures were between 59 and 62 degrees. In eastern South Dakota, skies ranged from sunny to mostly sunny, and temperatures were between 59 and 62 degrees. And in southern Minnesota, it was sunny, with a temperature of 59 at Worthington, 55 at Mankato, 55 at Minneapolis, and 53 at Rochester. At Marshall, the weather conditions were not available. Once again, at 9 a.m., Sioux City had a temperature of 60. The current time is 9:29 a.m. Central Daylight Time. Operating on a frequency of 162.475 MHz, this is NOAA Weather Radio Station WXL62, broadcasting from a transmitter near Lawton, Iowa. Our program originates from the National Weather Service in Sioux Falls and serves Sioux City and the surrounding Siouxland area. This hazardous weather outlook is from northwest Iowa, west central Iowa, southwest Minnesota, northeast Nebraska, central South Dakota, east central South Dakota, south central South Dakota, and southeast South Dakota. For today and tonight, hazardous weather is not expected at this time. For Thursday through Tuesday, elevated to near critical fire danger returns on Thursday as winds increase, with gusts from the south as high as 45 miles an hour. Blowing dust will be possible. Friday will see elevated to near critical fire weather conditions as well, especially near and north of Interstate 90 where westerly winds will gust to 25 to 35 miles an hour. Showers and thunderstorms are expected this weekend, especially Saturday night into Sunday night. The threat for severe weather remains low. Fodder activation is not expected at this time. Your National Weather Service forecast for Siouxland. Rest of today, sunny. Highs in the upper 70s. North winds around 5 miles an hour. Tonight, mostly clear. Lows in the lower 50s. Southeast winds 10 to 15 miles an hour. Thursday, partly sunny. A chance of sprinkles in the afternoon. Breezy with highs in the lower 80s. South winds 20 to 25 miles an hour with gusts up to 40 miles an hour. Thursday night, mostly cloudy with a slight chance of showers and thunderstorms in the evening, then mostly clear after midnight. Lows in the lower 50s. South winds 15 to 20 miles an hour with gusts up to 30 miles an hour, becoming southeast 5 to 10 miles an hour after midnight. Chance of rain 20%. Friday, sunny. Highs in the upper 80s. Northwest winds 5 to 10 miles an hour. Friday night, mostly clear. Lows in the lower 50s. Saturday, mostly sunny. A chance of showers and

thunderstorms in the afternoon. Highs in the upper 80s. Chance of rain 40%. Saturday night, showers likely with a chance of thunderstorms in the evening, then mostly cloudy with a chance of showers after midnight. Lows in the mid-50s. Chance of rain 60%. Sunday, mostly cloudy with a chance of showers in the morning, then partly sunny with showers likely with a chance of thunderstorms in the afternoon. Highs in the lower 80s. Chance of rain 60%. Sunday night, a chance of thunderstorms. Showers. Lows in the mid-50s. Chance of rain 80%. Monday, mostly cloudy in the morning, then becoming partly sunny. A chance of showers. Not as warm with highs in the lower 70s. Chance of rain 50%. Monday night, mostly cloudy with a 50% chance of showers. Lows in the mid-40s. Tuesday, partly sunny. Highs in the mid-60s. At 9 a.m., in Sioux City, the temperature was 60 and a 2.38. Partly sunny. Highs in the mid-60s. At 9 a.m., in Sioux City, the temperature was 60 and a 2.38. The relative humidity was 43%. Wind was northwest at 5 miles an hour. The pressure was 30.20 inches and rising. Elsewhere in northwest Iowa, Morris was sunny and 59. Sheldon was sunny and 59. Cherokee was sunny and 57. Spencer was sunny and 58. Storm Lake was sunny and 59. Other conditions across the northern plains, farther east in Iowa, it was sunny, and temperatures were between 55 and 58 degrees. In eastern Nebraska, it was sunny, and temperatures were between 59 and 62 degrees. In eastern South Dakota, skies ranged from sunny to mostly sunny, and temperatures were between 59 and 62 degrees. And in southern Minnesota, it was sunny, with a temperature of 59 at Worthington, 55 at Mankato, 55 at Minneapolis, and 53 at Rochester. At Marshall, the weather conditions were not available. Once again, at 9 a.m., Sioux City had a temperature of 60. The current time is 9:34 a.m. Central Daylight Time. Operating on a frequency of 162.475 MHz, this is NOAA Weather Radio Station WXL62, broadcasting from a transmitter near Lawton, Iowa. Our program originates from the National Weather Service in Sioux Falls and serves Sioux City and the surrounding Siouxland area. This hazardous weather outlook is for northwest Iowa, west central Iowa, southwest Minnesota, northeast Nebraska, central South Dakota, east central South Dakota, south central South Dakota, and southeast South Dakota. For today and tonight, hazardous weather is not expected at this time. For Thursday through Tuesday, elevated to near critical fire danger returns on Thursday as winds increase, with gusts from the south as high as 45 miles an hour. Blowing dust will be possible. Friday will see elevated to near critical fire weather conditions as well, especially near and north of Pima State 90, where westerly winds will gust to 25 to 35 miles an hour. Showers and thunderstorms are expected this weekend, especially Saturday night into Sunday night. The threat for severe weather remains low. Spotter activation is not expected at this time. Your National Weather Service forecast for Siouxland. Rest of today, sunny. Highs in the upper 70s. North winds around 5 miles an hour. Tonight, mostly clear. Lows in the lower 50s. Southeast winds 10 to 15 miles an hour. Thursday, partly sunny. A chance of sprinkles in the afternoon. Breezy with highs in the lower 80s. South winds 20 to 25 miles an hour with gusts up to 40 miles an hour. Thursday night, mostly cloudy with a slight chance of showers and thunderstorms in the evening, then mostly clear after midnight. Lows in the lower 50s. South winds 15 to 20 miles an hour with gusts up to 30 miles an hour, becoming southeast 5 to 10 miles an hour after midnight. Chance of rain 20%. Friday, sunny. Highs in the upper 80s. Northwest wind 5 to 10 miles an hour. Friday night, mostly clear. Lows in the low.

Saturday, mostly sunny. A chance of showers and thunderstorms in the afternoon. Highs in the upper 80s. Chance of rain 40%. Saturday night, showers likely with a chance of thunderstorms in the evening, then mostly cloudy with a chance of showers after midnight. Lows in the mid-60s. Chance of rain 60%. Sunday, mostly cloudy with a chance of showers in the morning, then partly sunny with showers likely with a chance of thunderstorms in the afternoon. Highs in the lower 80s. Chance of rain 60%. Sunday night, a chance of thunderstorms. Showers. Lows in the mid-50s. Chance of rain 80%. Monday, mostly cloudy in the morning, then becoming partly sunny. A chance of showers. Not as warm with highs in the lower 70s. Chance of rain 50%. Monday night, mostly cloudy with a 50% chance of showers. Lows in the mid-40s. Tuesday, partly sunny. Highs in the mid-60s. At 9 a.m., in Sioux City, the temperature was 60 and the dew point 38. The relative humidity was 43%. Wind was northwest at 5 miles an hour. The pressure was 30.20 inches and rising. Elsewhere in northwest Iowa, Morris was sunny and 59. Sheldon was sunny and 59. Cherokee was sunny and 57. Spencer was sunny and 58. Storm Lake was sunny and 59. Other conditions across the northern plains, farther east in Iowa, it was sunny and temperatures were between 55 and 58 degrees. In eastern Nebraska, it was sunny and temperatures were between 59 and 62 degrees. In eastern South Dakota, skies ranged from sunny to mostly sunny and temperatures were between 59 and 62 degrees. And in southern Minnesota, it was sunny, with a temperature of 59 at Worthington, 55 at Mankato, 55 at Minneapolis, and 53 at Rochester. At Marshall, the weather conditions were not available. Once again, at 9 a.m., Sioux City had a temperature of 60. The current time is 9:39 a.m. Central Daylight Time. Operating on a frequency of 162.475 MHz, this is NOAA Weather Radio Station WXL62, broadcasting from a transmitter near Lawton, Iowa. Our program originates from the National Weather Service in Sioux Falls and serves Sioux City and the surrounding Siouxland area. This hazardous weather outlook is from northwest Iowa, west central Iowa, southwest Minnesota, northeast Nebraska, central South Dakota, east central South Dakota, south central South Dakota, and southeast South Dakota. For today and tonight, hazardous weather is not expected at this time. For Thursday through Tuesday, elevated to near critical fire danger returns on Thursday as winds increase, with gusts from the south as high as 45 miles an hour. Blowing gusts will be possible. Friday will see elevated to near critical fire weather conditions as well, especially near and north of Interstate 90 where westerly winds will gust to 25 to 35 miles an hour. Showers and thunderstorms are expected this weekend, especially Saturday night into Sunday night. The threat for severe weather remains low. Spotter activation is not expected at this time. Your National Weather Service forecast for Siouxland. Rest of today, sunny. Highs in the upper 70s. North winds around 5 miles an hour. Tonight, mostly clear. Lows in the lower 50s. Southeast winds 10 to 15 miles an hour. Thursday, partly sunny. A chance of sprinkles in the afternoon. Breezy with highs in the lower 80s. South winds 20 to 25 miles an hour with gusts up to 40 miles an hour. Thursday night, mostly cloudy with a slight chance of showers and thunderstorms in the evening, then mostly clear after midnight. Lows in the lower 50s. South winds 15 to 20 miles an hour with gusts up to 30 miles an hour, becoming southeast 5 to 10 miles an hour after midnight. Chance of rain 20%. Friday, sunny. Highs in the upper 80s. Northwest wind 5 to 10 miles an hour. Friday night, mostly clear. Lows in the lower 50s. Saturday, mostly sunny. A chance of
showers and thunderstorms in the afternoon. Highs in the upper 80s. Chance of rain 40%. Saturday night, showers likely with a chance of thunderstorms in the evening, then mostly cloudy with a chance of showers after midnight. Lows in the mid-50s. Chance of rain 60%. Sunday, mostly cloudy with a chance of showers in the morning, then partly sunny with showers likely with a chance of thunderstorms in the afternoon. Highs in the lower... Operating on a frequency of 162.475 MHz, this is NOAA Weather Radio Station WXL62, broadcasting from a transmitter near Lawton, Iowa. Our program originates from the National Weather Service in Sioux Falls and serves two cities in the surrounding Siouxland area. This hazardous weather outlook is for northwest Iowa, west central Iowa, southwest Minnesota, northeast Nebraska, central South Dakota, east central South Dakota, south central South Dakota, and southeast South Dakota. For today and tonight, hazardous weather is not expected at this time. For Thursday through Tuesday, elevated to near critical fire danger returns on Thursday as winds increase, with gusts from the south as high as 45 miles an hour. Blowing dust will be possible. Friday will see elevated to near critical fire weather conditions as well, especially near and north of Kansas State 90, where westerly winds will gust to 25 to 35 miles an hour. Showers and thunderstorms are expected this weekend, especially Saturday night into Sunday night. The threat for severe weather remains low. Spotter activation is not expected at this time. Your National Weather Service forecast for Siouxland. Rest of today, sunny. Highs in the upper 70s. North winds around 5 miles an hour. Tonight, mostly clear. Lows in the lower 50s. Southeast winds 10 to 15 miles an hour. Thursday, partly sunny. A chance of sprinkles in the afternoon. Breezy with highs in the lower 80s. South winds 20 to 25 miles an hour with gusts up to 40 miles an hour. Thursday night, mostly cloudy with a slight chance of showers and thunderstorms in the evening, then mostly clear after midnight. Lows in the lower 50s. South winds 15 to 20 miles an hour with gusts up to 30 miles an hour, becoming southeast 5 to 10 miles an hour after midnight. Chance of rain 20%. Friday, sunny. Highs in the upper 80s. Northwest wind 5 to 10 miles an hour. Friday night, mostly clear. Lows in the lower 50s. Saturday, mostly sunny. A chance of showers and thunderstorms in the afternoon. Highs in the upper 80s. Chance of rain 40%. Saturday night, showers likely with a chance of thunderstorms in the evening, then mostly cloudy with a chance of showers after midnight. Lows in the mid-50s. Chance of rain 60%. Sunday, mostly cloudy with a chance of showers in the morning, then partly sunny with showers likely with a chance of thunderstorms in the afternoon. Highs in the lower 80s. Chance of rain 60%. Sunday night, a chance of thunderstorms. Showers. Lows in the mid-50s. Chance of rain 80%. Monday, mostly cloudy in the morning, then becoming partly sunny. A chance of showers. Not as warm with highs in the lower 70s. Chance of rain 50%. Monday night, mostly cloudy with a 50% chance of showers. Lows in the mid-40s. Tuesday, partly sunny. Highs in the mid-60s. At 9 a.m., in Sioux City, the temperature was 60 and the dew point 38. The relative humidity was 43%. Wind was northwest at 5 miles an hour. The pressure was 30.20 inches and rising. Elsewhere in northwest Iowa, Morris was sunny and 59. Sheldon was sunny and 59. Cherokee was sunny and 57. Spencer was sunny and 58. Storm Lake was sunny and 59. Other conditions across the northern plain, farther east in Iowa, it was sunny and temperatures were between 55 and 58 degrees. In eastern Nebraska, it was sunny and temperatures were between 59 and 62 degrees. In eastern South Dakota,
sky it rains from sunny to mostly sunny, and temperatures were between 59 and 62 degrees. And in southern Minnesota, it was sunny, with a temperature of 59 at Worthington, 55 at Mankato, 55 at Minneapolis, and 53 at Rochester. At Marshall, the weather conditions were not available. Once again, at 9 a.m. Sioux City had a temperature of 60. The current time is 9:47 a.m. Central Daylight Time. Operating on a frequency of 162.475 MHz, this is NOAA Weather Radio Station WXL62, broadcasting from a transmitter near Lawton, Iowa. Our program originates from the National Weather Service in Sioux Falls and serves Sioux City and the surrounding Siouxland area. This hazardous weather outlook is for northwest Iowa, west central Iowa, southwest Minnesota, northeast Nebraska, central South Dakota, east central South Dakota, south central South Dakota, and southeast South Dakota. For today and tonight, hazardous weather is not expected at this time. For Thursday through Tuesday, elevated to near critical fire danger returns on Thursday as winds increase, with gusts from the southwest high as 45 miles an hour. Blowing gusts will be possible. Friday will see elevated to near critical fire weather conditions as well, especially near and north of Interstate 90 where westerly winds will gust to 25 to 35 miles an hour. Showers and thunderstorms are expected this weekend, especially Saturday night into Sunday night. The threat for severe weather remains low. Spotter activation is not expected at this time. Your National Weather Service forecast for Siouxland. West of today, sunny. Highs in the upper 70s. North winds around 5 miles an hour. Tonight, mostly clear. Lows in the lower 50s. Southeast winds 10 to 15 miles an hour. Thursday, partly sunny. A chance of sprinkles in the afternoon. Breezy with highs in the lower 80s. South winds 20 to 25 miles an hour with gusts up to 40 miles an hour. Thursday night, mostly cloudy with a slight chance of showers and thunderstorms in the evening, then mostly clear after midnight. Lows in the lower 50s. South winds 15 to 20 miles an hour with gusts up to 30 miles an hour, becoming southeast 5 to 10 miles an hour after midnight. Chance of rain 20%. Friday, sunny. Highs in the upper 80s. Northwest wind 5 to 10 miles an hour. Friday night, mostly clear. Lows in the lower 50s. Saturday, mostly sunny. A chance of showers and thunderstorms in the afternoon. Highs in the upper 80s. Chance of rain 40%. Saturday night, showers likely with a chance of thunderstorms in the evening, then mostly cloudy with a chance of showers after midnight. Lows in the mid-50s. Chance of rain 60%. Sunday, mostly cloudy with a chance of showers in the morning, then partly sunny with showers likely with a chance of thunderstorms in the afternoon. Highs in the lower 80s. Chance of rain 60%. Sunday night, a chance of thunderstorms. Showers. Lows in the mid-50s. Chance of rain 80%. Monday, mostly cloudy in the morning, then becoming partly sunny. A chance of showers. Not as warm with highs in the lower 70s. Chance of rain 50%. Monday night, mostly cloudy with a 50% chance of showers. Lows in the mid-40s. Tuesday, partly sunny. Highs in the mid-60s. At 9 a.m., in Sioux City, the temperature was 60 and the dew point 38. The relative humidity was 43%. Wind was northwest at 5 miles an hour. The pressure was 30.20 inches and rising. Elsewhere in northwest Iowa, Morris was sunny and 59. Sheldon was sunny and 59. Cherokee was sunny and 57. Spencer was sunny and 58. Storm Lake was sunny and 59. Other conditions across the northern plains, farther east in Iowa, it was sunny, and temperatures were between 55 and 58 degrees. In eastern Nebraska, it was sunny, and temperatures were between 59 and 62 degrees. In eastern South Dakota, skies ranged from sunny to mostly sunny, and temperatures were between

59 and 62 degrees. And in southern Minnesota, it was sunny, with a temperature of 59 at Worthington, 55 at Mankato, 55 at Minneapolis, and 53 at Rochester. At Marshall, the weather conditions were not available. Once again, at 9 a.m., Sioux City had a temperature of 60. The current time is 9:52 a.m. Central Daylight Time. Operating on a frequency of 162.475 MHz, this is NOAA Weather Radio Station WXL-62. 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Our program originates from the National Weather Service in Sioux Falls and serves Sioux City and the surrounding Siouxland area. This hazardous weather outlook is for northwest Iowa, west central Iowa, southwest Minnesota, northeast Nebraska, central South Dakota, east central South Dakota, south central South Dakota, and southeast South Dakota. For today and tonight, hazardous weather is not expected at this time. For Thursday through Tuesday, elevated to near critical fire danger returns on Thursday as winds increase, with gusts from the south as high as 45 miles an hour. Blowing gusts will be possible. Friday will see elevated to near critical fire weather conditions as well, especially near and north of Interstate 90, where westerly winds will gust to 25 to 35 miles an hour. Showers and thunderstorms are expected this weekend, especially Saturday night into Sunday night. The threat for severe weather remains low. Fodder activation is not expected at this time. Your National Weather Service forecast for Siouxland. West of today, sunny. Highs in the upper 70s. North winds around 5 miles an hour. Tonight, mostly clear. Lows in the lower 50s. Southeast winds 10 to 15 miles an hour. Thursday, partly sunny. A chance of sprinkles in the afternoon. Breezy with highs in the lower 80s. South winds 20 to 25 miles an hour with gusts up to 40 miles an hour. Thursday night, mostly cloudy with a slight chance of showers and thunderstorms in the evening, then mostly clear after midnight. Lows in the lower 50s. South winds 15 to 20 miles an hour with gusts up to 30 miles an hour, becoming southeast 5 to 10 miles an hour after midnight. Chance of rain 20%. Friday, sunny. Highs in the upper 80s. Northwest wind 5 to 10 miles an hour. Friday night, mostly clear. Lows in the lower 50s. Saturday, mostly sunny. A chance of showers and thunderstorms in the afternoon. Highs in the upper 80s. Chance of rain 40%. Saturday night, showers likely with a chance of thunderstorms in the evening, then mostly cloudy with a chance of showers after midnight. Lows in the mid-60s. Chance of rain 60%. Sunday, mostly cloudy with a chance of showers in the morning, then partly sunny with showers likely with a chance of thunderstorms in the afternoon. Highs in the lower 80s. Chance of rain 60%. Sunday night, a chance of thunderstorms. Showers. Lows in the mid-60s. Chance of rain 80%. Monday, mostly cloudy in the morning, then becoming partly sunny. A chance of showers. Not as warm with highs in the lower 70s. Chance of rain 50%. Monday night, mostly cloudy with a 50% chance of showers. Lows in the mid-40s. Tuesday, partly sunny. Highs in the mid-60s. At 9 a.m., in Sioux City, the temperature was 60 and the dew point 38. The relative humidity was 43%. Wind was northwest at 5 miles an hour. The pressure was 30.20 inches and rising. Elsewhere in northwest Iowa, Morris was sunny and 59. Sheldon was sunny and 59. Cherokee was sunny and 57. Spencer was sunny and 58. Storm Lake was sunny and 59. Other conditions across the northern plains, farther east in Iowa, it was sunny, and temperatures were between 55 and 58 degrees. In eastern Nebraska, it was sunny, and temperatures

centimeters square between 59 and 62 degrees. In eastern South Dakota, skies ranged from sunny to mostly sunny, and temperatures were between 59 and 62 degrees. And in southern Minnesota, it was sunny, with a temperature of 59 at Worthington, 55 at Mankato, 55 at Minneapolis, and 53 at Rochester. At Marshall, the weather conditions were not available. Once again, at 9 a.m., Sioux City had a temperature of 60. The current time is 9:57 a.m. Central Daylight Time. Operating on a frequency of 162.475 MHz, this is NOAA Weather Radio Station WXL-62, broadcasting from a transmitter near Lawton, Iowa. Our program originates from the National Weather Service in Sioux Falls and serves Sioux City and the surrounding Siouxland area. This hazardous weather outlook is from northwest Iowa, west central Iowa, southwest Minnesota, northeast Nebraska, central South Dakota, east central South Dakota, south central South Dakota, and southeast South Dakota. For today and tonight, hazardous weather is not expected at this time. For Thursday through Tuesday, elevated to near critical fire danger returns on Thursday as winds increase, with gusts from the south as high as 45 miles an hour. Blowing gusts will be possible. Friday will see elevated to near critical fire weather conditions as well, especially near and north of Interstate 90, where westerly winds will gust to 25 to 35 miles an hour. Showers and thunderstorms are expected this weekend, especially Saturday night into Sunday night. The threat for severe weather remains low. Fodder activation is not expected at this time. Your National Weather Service forecast for Siouxland. Rest of today, sunny. Highs in the upper 70s. North winds around 5 miles an hour. Tonight, mostly clear. Lows in the lower 50s. Southeast winds 10 to 15 miles an hour. Thursday, partly sunny. A chance of sprinkles in the afternoon. Breezy with highs in the lower 80s. South winds 20 to 25 miles an hour with gusts up to 40 miles an hour. Thursday night, mostly cloudy with a slight chance of showers and thunderstorms in the evening, then mostly clear after midnight. Lows in the lower 50s. South winds 15 to 20 miles an hour with gusts up to 30 miles an hour, becoming southeast 5 to 10 miles an hour after midnight. Chance of rain 20%. Friday, sunny. Highs in the upper 80s. Northwest wind 5 to 10 miles an hour. Friday night, mostly clear. Lows in the lower 50s. Saturday, mostly sunny. A chance of showers and thunderstorms in the afternoon. Highs in the upper 80s. Chance of rain 40%. Saturday night, showers likely with a chance of thunderstorms in the evening, then mostly cloudy with a chance of showers after midnight. Lows in the mid-50s. Chance of rain 60%. Sunday, mostly cloudy with a chance of showers in the morning, then partly sunny with showers likely with a chance of thunderstorms in the afternoon. Highs in the lower 80s. Chance of rain 60%. Sunday night, a chance of thunderstorms. Showers. Lows in the mid-50s. Chance of rain 80%. Monday, mostly cloudy in the morning, then becoming partly sunny. A chance of showers. Not as warm with highs in the lower 70s. Chance of rain 50%. Monday night, mostly cloudy with a 50% chance of showers. Lows in the mid-40s. Tuesday, partly sunny. Highs in the mid-60s. At 9 a.m., in Sioux City, the temperature was 60 and the dew point 38. The relative humidity was 43%. Wind was northwest at 5 miles an hour. The pressure was 30.20 inches and rising. Elsewhere in northwest Iowa, Morris was sunny and 59. Sheldon was sunny and 59. Cherokee was sunny and 57. Spencer was sunny and 58. Storm Lake was sunny and 59. Other conditions across the northern plains, farther east in Iowa, it was sunny and temperatures were between 55 and 58 degrees. In eastern Nebraska, it was sunny and temperatures were between 59 and 62 degrees. In eastern

South Dakota. Sky has ranged from sunny to mostly sunny, and temperatures were between 59 and 62 degrees. And in southern Minnesota, it was sunny, with a temperature of 59 at Robeson, 55 at Mankato, 55 at Minneapolis, and 53 at Rochester. At Marshall, the weather conditions were not available. Once again, at 9 a.m. Sioux City had a temperature of 60. At 10 a.m., the report from Sioux City was not available. Other conditions across the northern plains, farther east in Iowa, in eastern Nebraska, in eastern South Dakota, and in southern Minnesota. Once again, at 10 a.m. the report from Sioux City was not available. The current time is 10:02 a.m. Central Daylight Time. Operating on a frequency of 162.475 MHz, this is NOAA Weather Radio Station WXL62, broadcasting from a transmitter near Lawton, Iowa. Our program originates from the National Weather Service in Sioux Falls and serves Sioux City and the surrounding Siouxland area. This hazardous weather outlook is for northwest Iowa, west central Iowa, southwest Minnesota, northeast Nebraska, central South Dakota, east central South Dakota, south central South Dakota, and southeast South Dakota. For today and tonight, hazardous weather is not expected at this time. For Thursday through Tuesday, elevated to near critical fire danger returns on Thursday as winds increase, with gusts from the south as high as 45 miles an hour. Blowing dust will be possible. Friday will see elevated to near critical fire weather conditions as well, especially near and north of Interstate 90, where westerly winds will gust to 25 to 35 miles an hour. Showers and thunderstorms are expected this weekend, especially Saturday night into Sunday night. The threat for severe weather remains low. Spotter activation is not expected at this time. Your National Weather Service forecast for Siouxland. Rest of today, sunny. Highs in the upper 70s. North winds around 5 miles an hour. Tonight, mostly clear. Lows in the lower 50s. Southeast winds 10 to 15 miles an hour. Thursday, partly sunny. A chance of sprinkles in the afternoon. Breezy with a bit of miles an hour with gusts up to 40 miles an hour. Thursday night, mostly cloudy with a slight chance of showers and thunderstorms in the evening, then mostly clear after midnight. Lows in the lower 50s. South winds 15 to 20 miles an hour with gusts up to 30 miles an hour, becoming southeast 5 to 10 miles an hour after midnight. Chance of rain 20%. Friday, sunny. Highs in the upper 80s. Northwest wind 5 to 10 miles an hour. Friday night, mostly clear. Lows in the lower 50s. Saturday, mostly sunny. A chance of showers and thunderstorms in the afternoon. Highs in the upper 80s. Chance of rain 40%. Saturday night, showers likely with a chance of thunderstorms in the evening, then mostly cloudy with a chance of showers after midnight. Lows in the mid 50s. Chance of rain 60%. Sunday, mostly cloudy with a chance of showers in the morning, then partly sunny with showers likely with a chance of thunderstorms in the afternoon. Highs in the lower 80s. Chance of rain 60%. Sunday night, a chance of thunderstorms. Showers. Lows in the mid 50s. Chance of rain 80%. Monday, mostly cloudy in the morning, then becoming partly sunny. A chance of showers. Not as warm with highs in the lower 70s. Chance of rain 50%. Monday night, mostly cloudy with a 50% chance of showers. Lows in the mid 40s. Tuesday, partly sunny. Highs in the mid 60s. At 10 a.m., the report from Sioux City was not available. Other conditions across the northern plains, farther east in Iowa, in eastern Nebraska, in eastern South Dakota, and in southern Minnesota. Once again, at 10 a.m. the report from Sioux City was not available. The current time is 10:06 a.m. Central Daylight Time. Operating on a frequency of 162.475 MHz, this is NOAA Weather Radio Station WXL62, broadcasting from a transmitter near Lawton, Iowa. 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

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This hazardous weather outlook is for northwest Iowa, west central Iowa, southwest Minnesota, northeast Nebraska, central South Dakota, east central South Dakota, south central South Dakota, and southeast South Dakota. For today and tonight, hazardous weather is not expected at this time. For Thursday through Tuesday, elevated to near critical fire danger returns on Thursday as winds increase, with gusts from the south as high as 45 miles an hour. Blowing dust will be possible. Friday will see elevated to near critical fire weather conditions as well, especially near and north of Interstate 90 where westerly winds will gust to 25 to 35 miles an hour. Showers and thunderstorms are expected this weekend, especially Saturday night into Sunday night. The threat for severe weather remains low. Spotter activation is not expected at this time. Your National Weather Service forecast for Siouxland. Rest of today, sunny. Highs in the upper 70s. North winds around 5 miles an hour. Tonight, mostly clear. Lows in the lower 50s. Southeast winds 10 to 15 miles an hour. Thursday, partly sunny. A chance of sprinkles in the afternoon. Breezy with highs in the lower 80s. South winds 20 to 25 miles an hour with gusts up to 40 miles an hour. Thursday night, mostly cloudy with a slight chance of showers and thunderstorms in the evening, then mostly clear after midnight. Lows in the lower 50s. South winds 15 to 20 miles an hour with gusts up to 30 miles an hour, becoming southeast 5 to 10 miles an hour after midnight. Chance of rain 20%. Friday, sunny. Highs in the upper 80s. Northwest wind 5 to 10 miles an hour. Friday night, mostly clear. Lows in the lower 50s. Saturday, mostly sunny. A chance of showers and thunderstorms in the afternoon. Highs in the upper 80s. Chance of rain 40%. Saturday night, showers likely with a chance of thunderstorms in the evening, then mostly cloudy with a chance of showers after midnight. Lows in the mid-50s. Chance of rain 60%. Sunday, mostly cloudy with a chance of showers in the morning, then partly sunny with showers likely with a chance of thunderstorms in the afternoon. Highs in the lower 80s. Chance of rain 60%. Sunday night, a chance of thunderstorms. Showers. Lows in the mid-50s. Chance of rain 80%. Monday, mostly cloudy in the morning, then becoming partly sunny. A chance of showers. Not as warm with highs in the lower 70s. Chance of rain 50%. Monday night, mostly cloudy with a 50% chance of showers. Lows in the mid-40s. Tuesday, partly sunny. Highs in the mid-60s. At 10 a.m., the report from Sioux City was not available. Other conditions across the northern plains, farther east in Iowa, in eastern Nebraska, and eastern South Dakota, and in southern Minnesota. Once again, at 10 a.m., the report from Sioux City was not available. The current time is 10:10 a.m. Central Daylight Time. Operating on a frequency of 162.475 MHz, this is NOAA Weather Radio Station WXL62, broadcasting from a transmitter near Lawton, Iowa. Our program originates from the National Weather Service in Sioux Falls and serves Sioux City and the surrounding Siouxland area. This hazardous weather outlook is for northwest Iowa, west central Iowa, southwest Minnesota, northeast Nebraska, central South Dakota, east central South Dakota, south central South Dakota, and southeast South Dakota. For today and tonight, hazardous weather is not expected at this time. For Thursday through Tuesday, elevated to near

activation is not expected at this time. Your National Weather Service forecast for Siouxland. Rest of today, sunny. Highs in the upper 70s. North winds around 5 miles an hour. Tonight, mostly clear. Lows in the lower 50s. Southeast winds 10 to 15 miles an hour. Thursday, partly sunny. A chance of sprinkles in the afternoon. Breezy with highs in the lower 80s. South winds 20 to 25 miles an hour with gusts up to 40 miles an hour. Thursday night, mostly cloudy with a slight chance of showers and thunderstorms in the evening, then mostly clear after midnight. Lows in the lower 50s. South winds 15 to 20 miles an hour with gusts up to 30 miles an hour, becoming southeast 5 to 10 miles an hour after midnight. Chance of rain 20%. Friday, sunny. Highs in the upper 80s. Northwest wind 5 to 10 miles an hour. Friday night, mostly clear. Lows in the lower 50s. Saturday, mostly sunny. A chance of showers and thunderstorms in the afternoon. Highs in the upper 80s. Chance of rain 40%. Saturday night, showers likely with a chance of thunderstorms in the evening, then mostly cloudy with a chance of showers after midnight. Lows in the mid-50s. Chance of rain 60%. Sunday, mostly cloudy with a chance of showers in the morning, then partly sunny with showers likely with a chance of thunderstorms in the afternoon. Highs in the lower 80s. Chance of rain 60%. Sunday night, a chance of thunderstorms. Showers. Lows in the mid-50s. Chance of rain 80%. Monday, mostly cloudy in the morning, then becoming partly sunny. A chance of showers. Not as warm with highs in the lower 70s. Chance of rain 50%. Monday night, mostly cloudy with a 50% chance of showers. Lows in the mid-40s. Tuesday, partly sunny. Highs in the mid-60s. At 10 a.m., in Sioux City, the temperature was 65 and the dew point 37. The relative humidity was 35%. Wind was calm. The pressure was 30.19 inches and falling. Elsewhere in northwest Iowa, Spencer was fair and 63. Other conditions across the northern plains, farther east in Iowa, they were fair, and temperatures were between 59 and 62 degrees. In eastern Nebraska, it was fair, and temperatures were between 66 and 70 degrees. In eastern South Dakota, it was fair, and temperatures were between 64 and 67 degrees. And in southern Minnesota, it was fair, with a temperature of 63 at Worthington, 59 at Mankato, 59 at Minneapolis, and 55 at Rochester. At Marshall, the weather conditions were not available. Once again, at 10 a.m. Sioux City had a temperature of 65. The current time is 10:15 a.m. Central Daylight Time. Operating on a frequency of 162.475 MHz, this is NOAA Weather Radio Station WXL-62, broadcasting from a transmitter near Lawton, Iowa. Our program originates from the National Weather Service in Sioux Falls and serves Sioux City and the surrounding Siouxland area. This hazardous weather outlook is for northwest Iowa, west central Iowa, southwest Minnesota, northeast Nebraska, central South Dakota, east central South Dakota, south central South Dakota, and southeast South Dakota. For today and tonight, hazardous weather is not expected at this time. For Thursday through Tuesday, elevated to near critical fire danger returns on Thursday as winds increase, with gusts from the south as high as 45 miles an hour. Blowing dust will be possible. Friday will see elevated to near critical fire weather conditions as well, especially near and north of Interstate 90 where westerly winds will gust to 25 to 35 miles an hour. Showers and thunderstorms are expected this weekend, especially Saturday night into Sunday night. The threat for severe weather remains low. Fodder activation is not expected at this time. Your National Weather Service forecast for Siouxland. Rest of today, sunny. Highs in the upper 70s. North winds around 5 miles an hour. Tonight, mostly clear.

lows in the lower 50s. Southeast winds 10 to 15 miles an hour. Thursday, partly sunny. A chance of sprinkles in the afternoon. Breezy with highs in the lower 80s. South winds 20 to 25 miles an hour with gusts up to 40 miles an hour. Thursday night, mostly cloudy with a slight chance of showers and thunderstorms in the evening, then mostly clear after midnight. Lows in the lower 50s. South winds 15 to 20 miles an hour with gusts up to 30 miles an hour, becoming southeast 5 to 10 miles an hour after midnight. Chance of rain 20%. Friday, sunny. Highs in the upper 80s. Northwest wind 5 to 10 miles an hour. Friday night, mostly clear. Lows in the lower 50s. Saturday, mostly sunny. A chance of showers and thunderstorms in the afternoon. Highs in the upper 80s. Chance of rain 40%. Saturday night, showers likely with a chance of thunderstorms in the evening, then mostly cloudy with a chance of showers after midnight. Lows in the mid-50s. Chance of rain 60%. Sunday, mostly cloudy with a chance of showers in the morning, then partly sunny with showers likely with a chance of thunderstorms in the afternoon. Highs in the lower 80s. Chance of rain 60%. Sunday night, a chance of thunderstorms. Showers. Lows in the mid-50s. Chance of rain 80%. Monday, mostly cloudy in the morning, then becoming partly sunny. A chance of showers. Not as warm with highs in the lower 70s. Chance of rain 50%. Monday night, mostly cloudy with a 50% chance of showers. Lows in the mid-40s. Tuesday, partly sunny. Highs in the mid-60s. At 10 a.m., in Sioux City, the temperature was 65 and the dew point 37. The relative humidity was 35%. Wind was calm. The pressure was 30.19 inches and falling. Elsewhere in northwest Iowa, Spencer was fair in 63. Other conditions across the northern plains, farther east in Iowa, it was fair, and temperatures were between 59 and 62 degrees. In eastern Nebraska, it was fair, and temperatures were between 66 and 70 degrees. In eastern South Dakota, it was fair, and temperatures were between 64 and 67 degrees. And in southern Minnesota, it was fair, with a temperature of 63 at Worthington, 59 at Mankato, 59 at Minneapolis, and 55 at Rochester. At Marshall, the weather conditions were not available. Once again, at 10 a.m., Sioux City had a temperature of 65. The current time is 10:19 a.m. Central Daylight Time. Operating on a frequency of 162.475 MHz, this is NOAA Weather Radio Station WXL62, broadcasting from a transmitter near Lawton, Iowa. Our program originates from the National Weather Service in Sioux Falls and serves Sioux City and the surrounding Siouxland area. This hazardous weather outlook is for northwest Iowa, west central Iowa, southwest Minnesota, northeast Nebraska, central South Dakota, east central South Dakota, south central South Dakota, and southeast South Dakota. For today and tonight, hazardous weather is not expected at this time. For Thursday through Tuesday, elevated to near critical fire danger returns on Thursday as winds increase, with gusts from the south as high as 45 miles an hour. Blowing dust will be possible. Friday will see elevated to near critical fire weather conditions as well, especially near and north of Interstate 90, where westerly winds will gust to 25 to 35 miles an hour. Showers and thunderstorms are expected this weekend, especially Saturday night into Sunday night. The threat for severe weather remains low. Fodder activation is not expected at this time. Your National Weather Service forecast for Siouxland. Rest of today, sunny. Highs in the upper 70s. North winds around 5 miles an hour. Tonight, mostly clear. Lows in the lower 50s. Southeast winds 10 to 15 miles an hour. Thursday, partly sunny. A chance of sprinkles in the afternoon. Breezy with highs in the lower 80s. South winds 20 to 25 miles an hour with gusts up to 40 miles

Okinawa. Thursday night, mostly cloudy with a slight chance of showers and thunderstorms in the evening, then mostly clear after midnight. Lows in the lower 50s. South winds 15 to 20 miles an hour with gusts up to 30 miles an hour, becoming southeast 5 to 10 miles an hour after midnight. Chance of rain 20%. Friday, sunny. Highs in the upper 80s. Northwest wind 5 to 10 miles an hour. Friday night, mostly clear. Lows in the lower 50s. Saturday, mostly sunny. A chance of showers and thunderstorms in the afternoon. Highs in the upper 80s. Chance of rain 40%. Saturday night, showers likely with a chance of thunderstorms in the evening, then mostly cloudy with a chance of showers after midnight. Lows in the mid-50s. Chance of rain 60%. Sunday, mostly cloudy with a chance of showers in the morning, then partly sunny with showers likely with a chance of thunderstorms in the afternoon. Highs in the lower 80s. Chance of rain 60%. Sunday night, a chance of thunderstorms. Showers. Lows in the mid-50s. Chance of rain 80%. Monday, mostly cloudy in the morning, then becoming partly sunny. A chance of showers. Not as warm with highs in the lower 70s. Chance of rain 50%. Monday night, mostly cloudy with a 50% chance of showers. Lows in the mid-40s. Tuesday, partly sunny. Highs in the mid-60s. At 10 a.m., in Sioux City, the temperature was 65 and a dew point 37. The relative humidity was 35%. Wind was calm. The pressure was 30.19 inches and falling. Elsewhere in northwest Iowa, Spencer was fair in 63. Other conditions across the northern plains, farther east in Iowa, it was fair, and temperatures were between 59 and 62 degrees. In eastern Nebraska, it was fair, and temperatures were between 66 and 70 degrees. In eastern South Dakota, it was fair, and temperatures were between 64 and 67 degrees. And in southern Minnesota, it was fair, with a temperature of 63 at Worthington, 59 at Mankato, 59 at Minneapolis, and 55 at Rochester. At Marshall, the weather conditions were not available. Once again, at 10 a.m. Sioux City had a temperature of 65. The current time is 10:24 a.m. Central Daylight Time. Operating on a frequency of 162.475 MHz, this is NOAA Weather Radio Station WXL62, broadcasting from a transmitter near Lawton, Iowa. Our program originates from the National Weather Service in Sioux Falls and serves Sioux City and the surrounding Siouxland area. This hazardous weather outlook is for northwest Iowa, west central Iowa, southwest Minnesota, northeast Nebraska, central South Dakota, east central South Dakota, south central South Dakota, and southeast South Dakota. For today and tonight, hazardous weather is not expected at this time. For Thursday through Tuesday, elevated to near critical fire danger returns on Thursday as winds increase, with gusts from the south as high as 45 miles an hour. Blowing gusts will be possible. Friday will see elevated to near critical fire weather conditions as well, especially near and north of Interstate 90 where westerly winds will gust to 25 to 35 miles an hour. Showers and thunderstorms are expected this weekend, especially Saturday night into Sunday night. The threat for severe weather remains low. Spotter activation is not expected at this time. Your National Weather Service forecast for Siouxland. West for today, sunny. Highs in the upper 70s. North winds around 5 miles an hour. Tonight, mostly clear. Lows in the lower 50s. Southeast winds 10 to 15 miles an hour. Thursday, partly sunny. A chance of sprinkles in the afternoon. Breezy with highs in the lower 80s. South winds 20 to 25 miles an hour with gusts up to 40 miles an hour. Thursday night, mostly cloudy with a slight chance of showers and thunderstorms in the evening, then mostly clear after midnight. Lows in the lower 50s. South winds 15 to 20 miles an hour with gusts up to 30 miles an hour, becoming southeast.

to 10 miles an hour after midnight. Chance of rain 20%. Friday, sunny. Highs in the upper 80s. Northwest wind 5 to 10 miles an hour. Friday night, mostly clear. Lows in the lower 50s. Saturday, mostly sunny. A chance of showers and thunderstorms in the afternoon. Highs in the upper 80s. Chance of rain 40%. Saturday night, showers likely with a chance of thunderstorms in the evening, then mostly cloudy with a chance of showers after midnight. Lows in the mid-50s. Chance of rain 60%. Sunday, mostly cloudy with a chance of showers in the morning, then partly sunny with showers likely with a chance of thunderstorms in the afternoon. Highs in the lower 80s. Chance of rain 60%. Sunday night, a chance of thunderstorms. Showers. Lows in the mid-50s. Chance of rain 80%. Monday, mostly cloudy in the morning, then becoming partly sunny. A chance of showers. Not as warm with highs in the lower 70s. Chance of rain 50%. Monday night, mostly cloudy with a 50% chance of showers. Lows in the mid-40s. Tuesday, partly sunny. Highs in the mid-60s. At 10 a.m., in Sioux City, the temperature was 65 and the dew point 37. The relative humidity was 35%. Wind was calm. The pressure was 30.19 inches and falling. Elsewhere in northwest Iowa, Spencer was fair in 63. Other conditions across the northern plains, farther east in Iowa, it was fair, and temperatures were between 59 and 62 degrees. In eastern Nebraska, it was fair, and temperatures were between 66 and 70 degrees. In eastern South Dakota, it was fair, and temperatures were between 64 and 67 degrees. And in southern Minnesota, it was fair, with a temperature of 63 at Worthington, 59 at Mankato, 59 at Minneapolis, and 55 at Rochester. At Marshall, the weather conditions were not available. Once again, at 10 a.m. Sioux City had a temperature of 65. The current time is 10:29 a.m. Central Daylight Time. Operating on a frequency of 162.475 MHz, this is NOAA Weather Radio Station WXL62, broadcasting from a transmitter near Lawton, Iowa. Our program originates from the National Weather Service in Sioux Falls and serves Sioux City and the surrounding Siouxland area. This hazardous weather outlook is for northwest Iowa, west central Iowa, southwest Minnesota, northeast Nebraska, central South Dakota, east central South Dakota, south central South Dakota, and southeast South Dakota. For today and tonight, hazardous weather is not expected at this time. For Thursday through Tuesday, elevated to near critical fire danger returns on Thursday as winds increase, with gusts from the south as high as 45 miles an hour. Blowing gusts will be possible. Friday will see elevated to near critical fire weather conditions as well, especially near and north of Interstate 90 where westerly winds will gust to 25 to 35 miles an hour. Showers and thunderstorms are expected this weekend, especially Saturday night into Sunday night. The threat for severe weather remains low. Fodder activation is not expected at this time. Your National Weather Service forecast for Siouxland. Rest of today, sunny. Highs in the upper 70s. North winds around 5 miles an hour. Tonight, mostly clear. Lows in the lower 50s. Southeast winds 10 to 15 miles an hour. Thursday, partly sunny. A chance of sprinkles in the afternoon. Breezy with highs in the lower 80s. South winds 20 to 25 miles an hour with gusts up to 40 miles an hour. Thursday night, mostly cloudy with a slight chance of showers and thunderstorms in the evening, then mostly clear after midnight. Lows in the lower 50s. South winds 15 to 20 miles an hour with gusts up to 30 miles an hour, becoming southeast 5 to 10 miles an hour after midnight. Chance of rain 20%. Friday, sunny. Highs in the upper 80s. Northwest wind 5 to 10 miles an hour. Friday night, mostly clear. Lows in the lower 50s.

Saturday, mostly sunny. A chance of showers and thunderstorms in the afternoon. Highs in the upper 80s. Chance of rain 40%. Saturday night, showers likely with a chance of thunderstorms in the evening, then mostly cloudy with a chance of showers after midnight. Lows in the mid-60s. Chance of rain 60%. Sunday, mostly cloudy with a chance of showers in the morning, then partly sunny with showers likely with a chance of thunderstorms in the afternoon. Highs in the lower 80s. Chance of rain 60%. Sunday night, a chance of thunderstorms. Showers. Lows in the mid-50s. Chance of rain 80%. Monday, mostly cloudy in the morning, then becoming partly sunny. A chance of showers. Not as warm with highs in the lower 70s. Chance of rain 50%. Monday night, mostly cloudy with a 50% chance of showers. Lows in the mid-40s. Tuesday, partly sunny. Highs in the mid-60s. At 10 a.m., in Sioux City, the temperature was 65 and the dew point 37. The relative humidity was 35%. Wind was calm. The pressure was 30.19 inches and falling. Elsewhere in northwest Iowa, relative humidity was 35%. Wind was calm. The pressure was 30.19 inches and falling. Elsewhere in northwest Iowa, Spencer was fair in 63. Other conditions across the northern plains, farther east in Iowa, it was fair, and temperatures were between 59 and 62 degrees. In eastern Nebraska, it was fair, and temperatures were between 66 and 70 degrees. In eastern South Dakota, it was fair, and temperatures were between 64 and 67 degrees. And in southern Minnesota, it was fair, with a temperature of 63 at Worthington, 59 at Mankato, 59 at Minneapolis, and 55 at Rochester. At Marshall, the weather conditions were not available. Once again, at 10 a.m., Sioux City had a temperature of 65. The current time is 10:33 a.m. Central Daylight Time. Operating on a frequency of 162.475 MHz, this is NOAA Weather Radio Station WXL62, broadcasting from a transmitter near Lawton, Iowa. Our program originates from the National Weather Service in Sioux Falls and serves Sioux City and the surrounding Siouxland area. This hazardous weather outlook is from northwest Iowa, west central Iowa, southwest Minnesota, northeast Nebraska, central South Dakota, east central South Dakota, south central South Dakota, and southeast South Dakota. For today and tonight, hazardous weather is not expected at this time. For Thursday through Tuesday, elevated to near critical fire danger returns on Thursday as winds increase, with gusts from the south as high as 45 miles an hour. Blowing dust will be possible. Friday will see elevated to near critical fire weather conditions as well, especially near and north of Interstate 90 where westerly winds will gust to 25 to 35 miles an hour. Showers and thunderstorms are expected this weekend, especially Saturday night into Sunday night. The threat for severe weather remains low. Spotter activation is not expected at this time. Your National Weather Service forecast for Siouxland. Rest of today, sunny. Highs in the upper 70s. North winds around 5 miles an hour. Tonight, mostly clear. Lows in the lower 50s. Southeast winds 10 to 15 miles an hour. Thursday, partly sunny. A chance of sprinkles in the afternoon. Breezy with highs in the lower 80s. South winds 20 to 25 miles an hour with gusts up to 40 miles an hour. Thursday night, mostly cloudy with a slight chance of showers and thunderstorms in the evening, then mostly clear after midnight. Lows in the lower 50s. South winds 15 to 20 miles an hour with gusts up to 30 miles an hour, becoming southeast 5 to 10 miles an hour after midnight. Chance of rain 20%. Friday, sunny. Highs in the upper 80s. Northwest wind 5 to 10 miles an hour. Friday night, mostly clear. Lows in the lower 60s. Saturday, mostly sunny. A chance of showers and thunderstorms in the afternoon.

in the upper 80s. Chance of rain 40%. Saturday night, showers likely with a chance of thunderstorms in the evening, then mostly cloudy with a chance of showers after midnight. Lows in the mid-60s. Chance of rain 60%. Sunday, mostly cloudy with a chance of showers in the morning, then partly sunny with showers likely with a chance of thunderstorms in the afternoon. Highs in the lower 80s. Chance of rain 60%. Sunday night, a chance of thunderstorms. Showers. Lows in the mid-50s. Chance of rain 80%. Monday, mostly cloudy in the morning, then becoming partly sunny. A chance of showers. Not as warm with highs in the lower 70s. Chance of rain 50%. Monday night, mostly cloudy with a 50% chance of showers. Lows in the mid-40s. Tuesday, partly sunny. Highs in the mid-60s. At 10 a.m., in Sioux City, the temperature was 65 and the dew point 37. The relative humidity was 35%. Wind was calm. The pressure was 30.19 inches and falling. Elsewhere in northwest Iowa, Spencer was fair and 63. Other conditions across the northern plain, farther east in Iowa, it was fair, and temperatures were between 59 and 62 degrees. In eastern Nebraska, it was fair, and temperatures were between 66 and 70 degrees. In eastern South Dakota, it was fair, and temperatures were between 64 and 67 degrees. And in southern Minnesota, it was fair, with a temperature of 63 at Worthington, 59 at Mankato, 59 at Minneapolis, and 55 at Rochester. At Marshall, the weather conditions were not available. Once again, at 10 a.m. Sioux City had a temperature of 65. The current time is 10:38 a.m. Central Daylight Time. Operating on a frequency of 162.475 MHz, this is NOAA Weather Radio Station WXL62, broadcasting from a transmitter near Lawton, Iowa. Our program originates from the National Weather Service in Sioux Falls and serves Sioux City and the surrounding Siouxland area. This hazardous weather outlook is for northwest Iowa, west central Iowa, southwest Minnesota, northeast Nebraska, central South Dakota, east central South Dakota, south central South Dakota, and southeast South Dakota. For today and tonight, hazardous weather is not expected at this time. For Thursday through Tuesday, elevated to near critical fire danger returns on Thursday as winds increase, with gusts from the south as high as 45 miles an hour. Blowing dust will be possible. Friday will see elevated to near critical fire weather conditions as well, especially near and north of Interstate 90 where westerly winds will gust to 25 to 35 miles an hour. Showers and thunderstorms are expected this weekend, especially Saturday night into Sunday night. The threat for severe weather remains low. Spotter activation is not expected at this time. Your National Weather Service forecast for Siouxland. Rest of today, sunny. Highs in the upper 70s. North winds around 5 miles an hour. Tonight, mostly clear. Lows in the lower 50s. Southeast winds 10 to 15 miles an hour. Thursday, partly sunny. A chance of sprinkles in the afternoon. Breezy with highs in the lower 80s. South winds 20 to 25 miles an hour with gusts up to 40 miles an hour. Thursday night, mostly cloudy with a slight chance of showers and thunderstorms in the evening, then mostly clear after midnight. Lows in the lower 50s. South winds 15 to 20 miles an hour with gusts up to 30 miles an hour, becoming southeast 5 to 10 miles an hour after midnight. Chance of rain 20%. Friday, sunny. Highs in the upper 80s. Northwest wind 5 to 10 miles an hour. Friday night, mostly clear. Lows in the lower 50s. Saturday, mostly sunny. A chance of showers and thunderstorms in the afternoon. Highs in the upper 80s. Chance of rain 40%. Saturday night, showers likely with a chance of thunderstorms in the evening, then mostly cloudy with a chance of showers after midnight. Lows in the mid-50s. Chance of rain 60%.
Sunday, mostly cloudy with a chance of showers in the morning, then partly sunny with showers likely with a chance of thunderstorms in the afternoon. Highs in the lower 80s. Chance of rain 60%. Sunday night, a chance of thunderstorms. Showers. Lows in the mid-60s. Chance of rain 80%. Monday, mostly cloudy in the morning, then becoming partly sunny. A chance of showers. Not as warm with highs in the lower 70s. Chance of rain 50%. Monday night, mostly cloudy with a 50% chance of showers. Lows in the mid-40s. Tuesday, partly sunny. Highs in the mid-60s. At 10 a.m., in Sioux City, the temperature was 65 and the dew point 37. The relative humidity was 35%. Wind was calm. The pressure was 30.19 inches and falling. Elsewhere in northwest Iowa, Spencer was fair in 63. Other conditions across the northern plains, farther east in Iowa, it was fair, and temperatures were between 59 and 62 degrees. In eastern Nebraska, it was fair, and temperatures were between 66 and 70 degrees. In eastern South Dakota, it was fair, and temperatures were between 64 and 67 degrees. And in southern Minnesota, it was fair, with a temperature of 63 at Worthington, 59 at Mankato, 59 at Minneapolis, and 55 at Rochester. At Marshall, the weather conditions were not available. Once again, at 10 a.m. Sioux City had a temperature of 65. The current time is 10:43 a.m. Central Daylight Time. Operating on a frequency of 162.475 MHz, this is NOAA Weather Radio Station WXL62, broadcasting from a transmitter near Lawton, Iowa. Our program originates from the National Weather Service in Sioux Falls and serves Sioux City and the surrounding Siouxland area. This hazardous weather outlook is for northwest Iowa, west central Iowa, southwest Minnesota, northeast Nebraska, central South Dakota, east central South Dakota, south central South Dakota, and southeast South Dakota. For today and tonight, hazardous weather is not expected at this time. For Thursday through Tuesday, elevated to near critical fire danger returns on Thursday as winds increase, with gusts from the south as high as 45 miles an hour. Blowing gusts will be possible. Friday will see elevated to near critical fire weather conditions as well, especially near and north of Interstate 90 where westerly winds will gust to 25 to 35 miles an hour. Showers and thunderstorms are expected this weekend, especially Saturday night into Sunday night. The threat for severe weather remains low. Spotter activation is not expected at this time. Your National Weather Service forecast for Siouxland. Rest of today, sunny. Highs in the upper 70s. North winds around 5 miles an hour. Tonight, mostly clear. Lows in the lower 50s. Southeast winds 10 to 15 miles an hour. Thursday, partly sunny. A chance of sprinkles in the afternoon. Breezy with highs in the lower 80s. South winds 20 to 25 miles an hour with gusts up to 40 miles an hour. Thursday night, mostly cloudy with a slight chance of showers and thunderstorms in the evening, then mostly clear after midnight. Lows in the lower 50s. South winds 15 to 20 miles an hour with gusts up to 30 miles an hour, becoming southeast 5 to 10 miles an hour after midnight. Chance of rain 20%. Friday, sunny. Highs in the upper 80s. Northwest wind 5 to 10 miles an hour. Friday night, mostly clear. Lows in the lower 50s. Saturday, mostly sunny. A chance of showers and thunderstorms in the afternoon. Highs in the upper 80s. Chance of rain 40%. Saturday night, showers likely with a chance of thunderstorms in the evening, then mostly cloudy with a chance of showers after midnight. Lows in the mid-60s. Chance of rain 60%. Sunday, mostly cloudy with a chance of showers in the morning, then partly sunny with showers likely with a chance of thunderstorms in the afternoon. Highs in the lower 80s. Chance of rain 60%. Sunday night, a chance of thunderstorms. Showers.
Lows in the mid.

15. Chance of rain 80%. Monday, mostly cloudy in the morning, then becoming partly sunny. A chance of showers. Not as warm with highs in the lower 70s. Chance of rain 50%. Monday night, mostly cloudy with a 50% chance of showers. Lows in the mid-40s. Tuesday, partly sunny. Highs in the mid-60s. At 10 a.m., in Sioux City, the temperature was 65 and the dew point 37. The relative humidity was 35%. Wind was calm. The pressure was 30.19 inches and falling. Elsewhere in northwest Iowa, Spencer was fair and 63. Other conditions across the northern plain, farther east in Iowa, it was fair, and temperatures were between 59 and 62 degrees. In eastern Nebraska, it was fair, and temperatures were between 66 and 70 degrees. In eastern South Dakota, it was fair, and temperatures were between 64 and 67 degrees. And in southern Minnesota, it was fair, with a temperature of 63 at Worthington, 59 at Mankato, 59 at Minneapolis, and 55 at Rochester. At Marshall, the weather conditions were not available. Once again, at 10 a.m. Sioux City had a temperature of 65. The current time is 10:47 a.m. Central Daylight Time. Operating on a frequency of 162.475 MHz, this is NOAA Weather Radio Station WXL62, broadcasting from a transmitter near Lawton, Iowa. Our program originates from the National Weather Service in Sioux Falls and serves Sioux City and the surrounding Siouxland area. This hazardous weather outlook is from northwest Iowa, west central Iowa, southwest Minnesota, northeast Nebraska, central South Dakota, east central South Dakota, south central South Dakota, and southeast South Dakota. For today and tonight, hazardous weather is not expected at this time. For Thursday through Tuesday, elevated to near critical fire danger returns on Thursday as winds increase, with gusts from the south as high as 45 miles an hour. Blowing dust will be possible. Friday will see elevated to near critical fire weather conditions as well, especially near and north of Cena State 90, where westerly winds will gust to 25 to 35 miles an hour. Showers and thunderstorms are expected this weekend, especially Saturday night into Sunday night. The threat for severe weather remains low. Fodder activation is not expected at this time. Your National Weather Service forecast for Siouxland. Rest of today, sunny. Highs in the upper 70s. North winds around 5 miles an hour. Tonight, mostly clear. Lows in the lower 50s. Southeast winds 10 to 15 miles an hour. Thursday, partly sunny. A chance of sprinkles in the afternoon. Breezy with highs in the lower 80s. South winds 20 to 25 miles an hour with gusts up to 40 miles an hour. Thursday night, mostly cloudy with a slight chance of showers and thunderstorms in the evening, then mostly clear after midnight. Lows in the lower 50s. South winds 15 to 20 miles an hour with gusts up to 30 miles an hour, becoming southeast 5 to 10 miles an hour after midnight. Chance of rain 20%. Friday, sunny. Highs in the upper 80s. Northwest winds 5 to 10 miles an hour. Friday night, mostly clear. Lows in the lower 50s. Saturday, mostly sunny. A chance of showers and thunderstorms in the afternoon. Highs in the upper 80s. Chance of rain 40%. Saturday night, showers likely with a chance of thunderstorms in the evening, then mostly cloudy with a chance of showers after midnight. Lows in the mid-50s. Chance of rain 60%. Sunday, mostly cloudy with a chance of showers in the morning, then partly sunny with showers likely with a chance of thunderstorms in the afternoon. Highs in the lower 80s. Chance of rain 60%. Sunday night, a chance of thunderstorms. Showers. Lows in the mid-50s. Chance of rain 80%. Monday, mostly cloudy in the morning, then becoming partly sunny. A chance of showers. Not as warm with highs in the lower 70s. Chance of rain 50%. Monday night, mostly cloudy with

50% chance of showers. Lows in the mid-40s. Tuesday, partly sunny. Highs in the mid-60s. At 10 a.m., in Sioux City, the temperature was 65 and the dew point 37. The relative humidity was 35%. Wind was calm. The pressure was 30.19 inches and falling. Elsewhere in northwest Iowa, Spencer was fair in 63. Other conditions across the northern plains, farther east in Iowa, it was fair, and temperatures were between 59 and 62 degrees. In eastern Nebraska, it was fair, and temperatures were between 66 and 70 degrees. In eastern South Dakota, it was fair, and temperatures were between 64 and 67 degrees. And in southern Minnesota, it was fair, with a temperature of 63 at Worthington, 59 at Mankato, 59 at Minneapolis, and 55 at Rochester. At Marshall, the weather conditions were not available. Once again, at 10 a.m. Sioux City had a temperature of 65. The current time is 10:52 a.m. Central Daylight Time. Operating on a frequency of 162.475 MHz, this is NOAA Weather Radio Station WXL62, broadcasting from a transmitter near Lawton, Iowa. Our program originates from the National Weather Service in Sioux Falls and serves Sioux City and the surrounding Siouxland area. This hazardous weather outlook is from northwest Iowa, west central Iowa, southwest Minnesota, northeast Nebraska, central South Dakota, east central South Dakota, south central South Dakota, and southeast South Dakota. For today and tonight, hazardous weather is not expected at this time. For Thursday through Tuesday, elevated to near critical fire danger returns on Thursday as winds increase, with gusts from the south as high as 45 miles an hour. Blowing gusts will be possible. Friday will see elevated to near critical fire weather conditions as well, especially near and north of Interstate 90 where westerly winds will gust to 25 to 35 miles an hour. Showers and thunderstorms are expected this weekend, especially Saturday night into Sunday night. The threat for severe weather remains low. Spotter activation is not expected at this time. Your National Weather Service forecast for Siouxland. Rest of today, sunny. Highs in the upper 70s. North winds around 5 miles an hour. Tonight, mostly clear. Lows in the lower 50s. Southeast winds 10 to 15 miles an hour. Thursday, partly sunny. A chance of sprinkles in the afternoon. Breezy with highs in the lower 80s. South winds 20 to 25 miles an hour with gusts up to 40 miles an hour. Thursday night, mostly cloudy with a slight chance of showers and thunderstorms in the evening, then mostly clear after midnight. Lows in the lower 50s. South winds 15 to 20 miles an hour with gusts up to 30 miles an hour, becoming southeast 5 to 10 miles an hour after midnight. Chance of rain 20%. Friday, sunny. Highs in the upper 80s. Northwest wind 5 to 10 miles an hour. Friday night, mostly clear. Lows in the lower 50s. Saturday, mostly sunny. A chance of showers and thunderstorms in the afternoon. Highs in the upper 80s. Chance of rain 40%. Saturday night, showers likely with a chance of thunderstorms in the evening, then mostly cloudy with a chance of showers after midnight. Lows in the mid-50s. Chance of rain 60%. Sunday, mostly cloudy with a chance of showers in the morning, then partly sunny with showers likely with a chance of thunderstorms in the afternoon. Highs in the lower 80s. Chance of rain 60%. Sunday night, a chance of thunderstorms. Showers. Lows in the mid-50s. Chance of rain 80%. Monday, mostly cloudy in the morning, then becoming partly sunny. A chance of showers. Not as warm with highs in the lower 70s. Chance of rain 50%. Monday night, mostly cloudy with a 50% chance of showers. Lows in the mid-40s. Tuesday, partly sunny. Highs in the mid-60s. At 10 a.m., in Sioux City, the temperature was 65 and the dew point 37.
The relative humidity was 35%. Wind was calm. The pressure was 30.19 inches and falling. Elsewhere in northwest Iowa, Spencer was fair in 63. Other conditions across the northern plains, farther east in Iowa, it was fair, and temperatures were between 59 and 62 degrees. In eastern Nebraska, it was fair, and temperatures were between 66 and 70 degrees. In eastern South Dakota, it was fair, and temperatures were between 64 and 67 degrees. And in southern Minnesota, it was fair, with a temperature of 63 at Worthington, 59 at Mankato, 59 at Minneapolis, and 55 at Rochester. At Marshall, the weather conditions were not available. Once again, at 10 a.m. Sioux City had a temperature of 65. The current time is 10:57 a.m. Central Daylight Time. Operating on a frequency of 162.475 MHz, this is NOAA Weather Radio Station WXL62, broadcasting from a transmitter near Lawton, Iowa. Our program originates from the National Weather Service in Sioux Falls and serves Sioux City and the surrounding Siouxland area. This hazardous weather outlook is for northwest Iowa, west central Iowa, southwest Minnesota, northeast Nebraska, central South Dakota, east central South Dakota, south central South Dakota, and southeast South Dakota. For today and tonight, hazardous weather is not expected at this time. For Thursday through Tuesday, elevated to near critical fire danger returns on Thursday as winds increase, with gusts from the south as high as 45 miles an hour. Blowing dust will be possible. Friday will see elevated to near critical fire weather conditions as well, especially near and north of Interstate 90 where westerly winds will gust to 25 to 35 miles an hour. Showers and thunderstorms are expected this weekend, especially Saturday night into Sunday night. The threat for severe weather remains low. Spotter activation is not expected at this time. Your National Weather Service forecast for Siouxland. Rest of today, sunny. Highs in the upper 70s. North winds around 5 miles an hour. Tonight, mostly clear. Lows in the lower 50s. Southeast winds 10 to 15 miles an hour. Thursday, partly sunny. A chance of sprinkles in the afternoon. Breezy with highs in the lower 80s. South winds 20 to 25 miles an hour with gusts up to 40 miles an hour. Thursday night, mostly cloudy with a slight chance of showers and thunderstorms in the evening, then mostly clear after midnight. Lows in the lower 50s. South winds 15 to 20 miles an hour with gusts up to 30 miles an hour, becoming southeast 5 to 10 miles an hour after midnight. Chance of rain 20%. Friday, sunny. Highs in the upper 80s. Northwest wind 5 to 10 miles an hour. Friday night, mostly clear. Lows in the lower 50s. Saturday, mostly sunny. A chance of showers and thunderstorms in the afternoon. Highs in the upper 80s. Chance of rain 40%. Saturday night, showers likely with a chance of thunderstorms in the evening, then mostly cloudy with a chance of showers after midnight. Lows in the mid-50s. Chance of rain 60%. Sunday, mostly cloudy with a chance of showers in the morning, then partly sunny with showers likely with a chance of thunderstorms in the afternoon. Highs in the lower 80s. Chance of rain 60%. Sunday night, a chance of thunderstorms. Showers. Lows in the mid-50s. Chance of rain 80%. Monday, mostly cloudy in the morning, then becoming partly sunny. A chance of showers. Not as warm with highs in the lower 70s. Chance of rain 50%. Monday night, mostly cloudy with a 50% chance of showers. Lows in the mid-40s. Tuesday, partly sunny. Highs in the mid-60s. At 10 a.m., in Sioux City, the temperature was 65 and the dew point 37. The relative humidity was 35%. Wind was calm. The pressure was 30.19 inches and falling. Elsewhere in northwest Iowa, Spencer was fair in 63. Other conditions across the northern plains,
farther east in Iowa, it was fair, and temperatures were between 59 and 62 degrees. In eastern Nebraska, it was fair, and temperatures were between 66 and 70 degrees. In eastern South Dakota, it was fair, and temperatures were between 64 and 67 degrees. And in southern Minnesota, it was fair, with a temperature of 63 at Worthington, 59 at Mankato, 59 at Minneapolis, and 55 at Rochester. At Marshall, the weather conditions were not available. Once again, at 10 a.m. Sioux City had a temperature of 65. At 11 a.m., in Sioux City, the temperature was 69 and the dew point 31. The relative humidity was 24%. Wind was northeast at 5 miles an hour. The pressure was 30.18 inches and falling. Elsewhere in northwest Iowa, Morris was sunny and 66. Sheldon was sunny and 68. Cherokee was sunny and 66. Spencer was sunny and 67. Storm Lake was sunny and 66. Other conditions across the northern plains, farther east in Iowa, it was sunny, and temperatures were between 62 and 65 degrees. In eastern Nebraska, it was sunny, and temperatures were between 70 and 71 degrees. In eastern South Dakota, skies ranged from sunny to mostly sunny, and temperatures were between 67 and 72 degrees. And in southern Minnesota, it was 67 at Marshall. It was sunny, with a temperature of 66 at Worthington, 64 at Mankato, 64 at Minneapolis, and 58 at Rochester. Once again, at 11 a.m., Sioux City had a temperature of 69. The current time is 11:03 a.m. Central Daylight Time. Operating on a frequency of 162.475 MHz, this is NOAA Weather Radio Station WXL62, broadcasting from a transmitter near Lawton, Iowa. Our program originates from the National Weather Service in Sioux Falls and serves Sioux City and the surrounding Siouxland area. This hazardous weather outlook is for northwest Iowa, west central Iowa, southwest Minnesota, northeast Nebraska, central South Dakota, east central South Dakota, south central South Dakota, and southeast South Dakota. For today and tonight, hazardous weather is not expected at this time. For Thursday through Tuesday, elevated to near critical fire danger returns on Thursday as winds increase, with gusts from the south as high as 45 miles an hour. Blowing gusts will be possible. Friday will see elevated to near critical fire weather conditions as well, especially near and north of Interstate 90 where westerly winds will gust to 25 to 35 miles an hour. Showers and thunderstorms are expected this weekend, especially Saturday night into Sunday night. The threat for severe weather remains low. Spotter activation is not expected at this time. Your National Weather Service forecast for Siouxland. West of today, sunny. Highs in the upper 70s. North winds around 5 miles an hour. Tonight, mostly clear. Lows in the lower 50s. Southeast winds 10 to 15 miles an hour. Thursday, partly sunny. A chance of sprinkles in the afternoon. Breezy with highs in the lower 80s. South winds 20 to 25 miles an hour with gusts up to 40 miles an hour. Thursday night, mostly cloudy with a slight chance of showers and thunderstorms in the evening, then mostly clear after midnight. Lows in the lower 50s. South winds 15 to 20 miles an hour with gusts up to 30 miles an hour, becoming southeast 5 to 10 miles an hour after midnight. Chance of rain 20%. Friday, sunny. Highs in the upper 80s. Northwest wind 5 to 10 miles an hour. Friday night, mostly clear. Lows in the lower 50s. Saturday, mostly sunny. A chance of showers and thunderstorms in the afternoon. Highs in the upper 80s. Chance of rain 40%. Saturday night, showers likely with a chance of thunderstorms in the evening, then mostly cloudy with a chance of showers after midnight. Lows in the mid-50s. Chance of rain 60%. Sunday, mostly cloudy with a chance of showers in the morning, then partly sunny with showers likely with a chance of thunderstorms in the afternoon. Highs in the lower 80s.
chance of rain 60%. Sunday night, a chance of thunder.

showers. Lows in the mid-50s. Chance of rain 80%. Monday, mostly cloudy in the morning, then becoming partly sunny. A chance of showers. Not as warm with highs in the lower 70s. Chance of rain 50%. Monday night, mostly cloudy with a 50% chance of showers. Lows in the mid-40s. Tuesday, partly sunny. Highs in the mid-60s. At 11 a.m., in Sioux City, the temperature was 69 and the dew point 31. The relative humidity was 24%. Wind was northeast at 5 miles an hour. The pressure was 30.182 and falling. Elsewhere in northwest Iowa, Morris was sunny and 66. Sheldon was sunny and 68. Cherokee was sunny and 66. Spencer was sunny and 67. Storm Lake was sunny and 66. Other conditions across the northern plains, farther east in Iowa, it was sunny and temperatures were between 62 and 65 degrees. In eastern Nebraska, it was sunny and temperatures were between 70 and 71 degrees. In eastern South Dakota, skies ranged from sunny to mostly sunny, and temperatures were between 67 and 72 degrees. And in southern Minnesota, it was 67 at Marshall. It was sunny, with a temperature of 66 at Worthington, 64 at Mankato, 64 at Minneapolis, and 58 at Rochester. Once again, at 11 a.m., Sioux City had a temperature of 69. The current time is 11:08 a.m. Central Daylight Time. Operating on a frequency of 162.475 MHz, this is NOAA Weather Radio Station WXL62, broadcasting from a transmitter near Lawton, Iowa. Our program originates from the National Weather Service in Sioux Falls and serves Sioux City and the surrounding Siouxland area. This hazardous weather outlook is for northwest Iowa, west central Iowa, southwest Minnesota, northeast Nebraska, central South Dakota, east central South Dakota, south central South Dakota, and southeast South Dakota. For today and tonight, hazardous weather is not expected at this time. For Thursday through Tuesday, elevated to near critical fire danger returns on Thursday as winds increase, with gusts from the south as high as 45 miles an hour. Blowing dust will be possible. Friday will see elevated to near critical fire weather conditions as well, especially near and north of Interstate 90 where westerly winds will gust to 25 to 35 miles an hour. Showers and thunderstorms are expected this weekend, especially Saturday night into Sunday night. The threat for severe weather remains low. Fodder activation is not expected at this time. Your National Weather Service forecast for Siouxland. Rest of today, sunny. Highs in the upper 70s. North winds around 5 miles an hour. Tonight, mostly clear. Lows in the lower 50s. Southeast winds 10 to 15 miles an hour. Thursday, partly sunny. A chance of sprinkles in the afternoon. Breezy with highs in the lower 80s. South winds 20 to 25 miles an hour with gusts up to 40 miles an hour. Thursday night, mostly cloudy with a slight chance of showers and thunderstorms in the evening, then mostly clear after midnight. Lows in the lower 50s. South winds 15 to 20 miles an hour with gusts up to 30 miles an hour, becoming southeast 5 to 10 miles an hour after midnight. Chance of rain 20%. Friday, sunny. Highs in the upper 80s. Northwest wind 5 to 10 miles an hour. Friday night, mostly clear. Lows in the lower 50s. Saturday, mostly sunny. A chance of showers and thunderstorms in the afternoon. Highs in the upper 80s. Chance of rain 40%. Saturday night, showers likely with a chance of thunderstorms in the evening, then mostly cloudy with a chance of showers after midnight. Lows in the mid-50s. Chance of rain 50%. Sunday, mostly cloudy with a chance of showers in the morning, then partly sunny with showers likely with a chance of thunderstorms in the afternoon. On the low 80s. Chance of rain 60%. Sunday night, a chance of thunderstorms. Showers. Lows.

chance of sprinkles in the afternoon. Breezy with highs in the lower 80s. South winds 20 to 25 miles an hour with gusts up to 40 miles an hour. Thursday night, mostly cloudy with a slight chance of showers and thunderstorms in the evening, then mostly clear after midnight. Lows in the lower 50s. South winds 15 to 20 miles an hour with gusts up to 30 miles an hour, becoming southeast 5 to 10 miles an hour after midnight. Chance of rain 20%. Friday, sunny. Highs in the upper 80s. Northwest winds 5 to 10 miles an hour. Friday night, mostly clear. Lows in the lower 50s. Saturday, mostly sunny. A chance of showers and thunderstorms in the afternoon. Highs in the upper 80s. Chance of rain 40%. Saturday night, showers likely with a chance of thunderstorms in the evening, then mostly cloudy with a chance of showers after midnight. Lows in the mid-50s. Chance of rain 60%. Sunday, mostly cloudy with a chance of showers in the morning, then partly sunny with showers likely with a chance of thunderstorms in the afternoon. Highs in the lower 80s. Chance of rain 60%. Sunday night, a chance of thunderstorms. Showers. Lows in the mid-50s. Chance of rain 80%. Monday, mostly cloudy in the morning, then becoming partly sunny. A chance of showers. Not as warm with highs in the lower 70s. Chance of rain 50%. Monday night, mostly cloudy with a 50% chance of showers. Lows in the mid-40s. Tuesday, partly sunny. Highs in the mid-60s. At 11 a.m., in Sioux City, the temperature was 69, and the dew point 31. The relative humidity was 24%. Wind was northeast at 5 miles an hour. The pressure was 30.18 inches and falling. Elsewhere in northwest Iowa, Morris was sunny and 66. Sheldon was sunny and 68. Cherokee was sunny and 66.

Spencer was sunny and 67. Storm Lake was sunny and 66. Other conditions across the northern plains, farther east in Iowa, it was sunny, and temperatures were between 62 and 65 degrees. In eastern Nebraska, it was sunny, and temperatures were between 70 and 71 degrees. In eastern South Dakota, skies ranged from sunny to mostly sunny, and temperatures were between 67 and 72 degrees. And in southern Minnesota, it was 67 at Marshall. It was sunny, with a temperature of 66 at Worthington, 64 at Mankato, 64 at Minneapolis, and 58 at Rochester. Once again, at 11 a.m. Sioux City had a temperature of 69. The current time is 11:18 a.m. Central Daylight Time. Operating on a frequency of 162.475 MHz, this is NOAA Weather Radio Station WXL62, broadcasting from a transmitter near Lawton, Iowa. Our program originates from the National Weather Service in Sioux Falls and serves Sioux City and the surrounding Siouxland area. This hazardous weather outlook is for northwest Iowa, west central Iowa, southwest Minnesota, northeast Nebraska, central South Dakota, east central South Dakota, south central South Dakota, and southeast South Dakota. For today and tonight, hazardous weather is not expected at this time. For Thursday through Tuesday, elevated to near critical fire danger returns on Thursday as winds increase, with gusts from the south as high as 45 miles an hour. Blowing dust will be possible. Friday will see elevated to near critical fire weather conditions as well, especially near and north of Interstate 90, where westerly winds will gust to 25 to 35 miles an hour. Showers and thunderstorms are expected this weekend, especially Saturday night into Sunday night. The threat for severe weather remains low. Spotter activation is not expected at this time. Your National Weather Service forecast for Siouxland. Rest of today, sunny. Highs in the upper 70s. North winds around 5 miles an hour. Tonight, mostly clear. Lows in the lower 50s. Southeast winds 10 to 15 miles an hour. Thursday, partly sunny. A chance of sprinkles in the afternoon. Breezy with highs in the lower 80s. South winds 20 to 25 miles an hour with gusts up to 40 miles an hour. Thursday night, mostly cloudy with a slight chance of showers and thunderstorms in the evening, then mostly clear after midnight. Lows in the lower 50s. South winds 15 to 20 miles an hour with gusts up to 30 miles an hour, becoming southeast 5 to 10 miles an hour after midnight. Chance of rain 20%. Friday, sunny. Highs in the upper 80s. Northwest winds 5 to 10 miles an hour. Friday night, mostly clear. Lows in the lower 50s. Saturday, mostly sunny. A chance of showers and thunderstorms in the afternoon. Highs in the upper 80s. Chance of rain 40%. Saturday night, showers likely with a chance of thunderstorms in the evening, then mostly cloudy with a chance of showers after midnight. Lows in the mid-50s. Chance of rain 60%. Sunday, mostly cloudy with a chance of showers in the morning, then partly sunny with showers likely with a chance of thunderstorms in the afternoon. Highs in the lower 80s. Chance of rain 60%. Sunday night, a chance of thunderstorms. Showers. Lows in the mid-50s. Chance of rain 80%. Monday, mostly cloudy in the morning, then becoming partly sunny. A chance of showers. Not as warm with highs in the lower 70s. Chance of rain 50%. Monday night, mostly cloudy with a 50% chance of showers. Lows in the mid-40s. Tuesday, partly sunny. Highs in the mid-60s. At 11 a.m., in Sioux City, the temperature was 69 and the dew point 31. The relative humidity was 24%. Wind was northeast at 5 miles an hour. The pressure was 30.18 inches and falling. Elsewhere in northwest Iowa, Morris was sunny and 66. Sheldon was sunny and 68. Cherokee was sunny and 66. Spencer was sunny and 67. Storm Lake was

sunny and 66. Other conditions across the northern plains, farther east in Iowa, it was sunny, and temperatures were between 62 and 65 degrees. In eastern Nebraska, it was sunny, and temperatures were between 70 and 71 degrees. In eastern South Dakota, skies ranged from sunny to mostly sunny, and temperatures were between 67 and 72 degrees. And in southern Minnesota, it was 67 at Marshall. It was sunny, with a temperature of 66 at Worthington, 64 at Mankato, 64 at Minneapolis, and 58 at Rochester. Once again, at 11 a.m. Sioux City had a temperature of 69. The current time is 11:23 a.m. Central Daylight Time. Operating on a frequency of 162.475 MHz, this is NOAA Weather Radio Station WXL62, broadcasting from a transmitter near Lawton, Iowa. Our program originates from the National Weather Service in Sioux Falls and serves Sioux City and the surrounding Siouxland area. This hazardous weather outlook is for northwest Iowa, west central Iowa, southwest Minnesota, northeast Nebraska, central South Dakota, east central South Dakota, south central South Dakota, and southeast South Dakota. For today and tonight, hazardous weather is not expected at this time. For Thursday through Tuesday, elevated to near critical fire danger returns on Thursday as winds increase, with gusts from the south as high as 45 miles an hour. Blowing dust will be possible. Friday will see elevated to near critical fire weather conditions as well, especially near and north of Interstate 90, where westerly winds will gust to 25 to 35 miles an hour. Showers and thunderstorms are expected this weekend, especially Saturday night into Sunday night. The threat for severe weather remains low. Spotter activation is not expected at this time. Your National Weather Service forecast for Siouxland. West of today, sunny. Highs in the upper 70s. North winds around 5 miles an hour. Tonight, mostly clear. Lows in the lower 50s. Southeast winds 10 to 15 miles an hour. Thursday, partly sunny. A chance of sprinkles in the afternoon. Breezy with highs in the lower 80s. South winds 20 to 25 miles an hour with gusts up to 40 miles an hour. Thursday night, mostly cloudy with a slight chance of showers and thunderstorms in the evening, then mostly clear after midnight. Lows in the lower 50s. South winds 15 to 20 miles an hour with gusts up to 30 miles an hour, becoming southeast 5 to 10 miles an hour after midnight. Chance of rain 20%. Friday, sunny. Highs in the upper 80s. Northwest winds 5 to 10 miles an hour. Friday night, mostly clear. Lows in the lower 50s. Saturday, mostly sunny. A chance of showers and thunderstorms in the afternoon. Highs in the upper 80s. Chance of rain 40%. Saturday night, showers likely with a chance of thunderstorms in the evening, then mostly cloudy with a chance of showers after midnight. Lows in the mid-50s. Chance of rain 60%. Sunday, mostly cloudy with a chance of showers in the morning, then partly sunny with showers likely with a chance of thunderstorms in the afternoon. Highs in the lower 80s. Chance of rain 60%. Sunday night, a chance of thunderstorms. Showers. Lows in the mid-50s. Chance of rain 80%. Monday, mostly cloudy in the morning, then becomes...

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Please tune to your National Weather Service forecast for Siouxland. West of today, sunny. Highs in the upper 70s. North winds around 5 miles an hour. Tonight, mostly clear. Lows in the lower 50s. Southeast winds 10 to 15 miles an hour. Thursday, partly sunny. A chance of sprinkles in the afternoon. Breezy with highs in the lower 80s. South winds 20 to 25 miles an hour with gusts up to 40 miles an hour. Thursday night, mostly cloudy with a slight chance of showers and thunderstorms in the evening, then mostly clear after midnight. Lows in the lower 50s. South winds 15 to 20 miles an hour with gusts up to 30 miles an hour, becoming southeast 5 to 10 miles an hour after midnight. Chance of rain 20%. Friday, sunny. Highs in the upper 80s. Northwest winds 5 to 10 miles an hour. Friday night, mostly clear. Lows in the lower 50s. Saturday, mostly sunny. A chance of showers and thunderstorms in the afternoon. Highs in the upper 80s. Chance of rain 40%. Saturday night, showers likely with a chance of thunderstorms in the evening, then mostly cloudy with a chance of showers after midnight. Lows in the mid-50s. Chance of rain 60%. Sunday, mostly cloudy with a chance of showers in the morning, then partly sunny with showers likely with a chance of thunderstorms in the afternoon. Highs in the lower 80s. Chance of rain 60%. Sunday night, a chance of thunderstorms. Showers. Lows in the mid-50s. Chance of rain 80%. Monday, mostly cloudy in the morning, then becoming partly sunny. A chance of showers. Not as warm with highs in the lower 70s. Chance of rain 50%. Monday night, mostly cloudy with a 50% chance of showers. Lows in the mid-40s. Tuesday, partly sunny. Highs in the mid-60s. At 11 a.m.

In Sioux City, the temperature was 69 and the dew point 31. The relative humidity was 24%. Wind was northeast at 5 miles an hour. The pressure was 30.18 inches and falling. Elsewhere in northwest Iowa, Morris was sunny and 66. Sheldon was sunny and 68. Cherokee was sunny and 66. Spencer was sunny and 67. Storm Lake was sunny and 66. Other conditions across the northern plains, farther east in Iowa, it was sunny, and temperatures were between 62 and 65 degrees. In eastern Nebraska, it was sunny, and temperatures were between 70 and 71 degrees. In eastern South Dakota, skies ranged from sunny to mostly between 62 and 65 degrees. In eastern Nebraska, it was sunny, and temperatures were between 70 and 71 degrees. In eastern South Dakota, skies ranged from sunny to mostly sunny, and temperatures were between 67 and 72 degrees. And in southern Minnesota, it was 67 at Marshall. It was sunny, with a temperature of 66 at Worthington, 64 at Mankato, 64 at Minneapolis, and 58 at Rochester. Once again, at 11 a.m. Sioux City had a temperature of 69. The current time is 11:33 a.m. Central Daylight Time. Operating on a frequency of 162.475 MHz, this is NOAA Weather Radio Station WXL62, broadcasting from a transmitter near Lawton, Iowa. Our program originates from the National Weather Service in Sioux Falls and serves Sioux City and the surrounding Siouxland area. This hazardous weather outlook is for northwest Iowa, west central Iowa, southwest Minnesota, northeast Nebraska, central South Dakota, east central South Dakota, south central South Dakota, and southeast South Dakota. For today and tonight, hazardous weather is not expected at this time. For Thursday through Tuesday, elevated to near critical fire danger returns on Thursday as winds increase, with gusts from the south as high as 45 miles an hour. Blowing gusts will be possible. Friday will see elevated to near critical fire weather conditions as well, especially near and north of Interstate 90, where westerly winds will gust to 25 to 35 miles an hour. Showers and thunderstorms are expected this weekend, especially Saturday night into Sunday night. The threat for severe weather remains low. Spotter activation is not expected at this time. Your National Weather Service forecast for Siouxland. Rest of today, sunny. Highs in the upper 70s. North winds around 5 miles an hour. Tonight, mostly clear. Lows in the lower 50s. Southeast winds 10 to 15 miles an hour. Thursday, partly sunny. A chance of sprinkles in the afternoon. Breezy with highs in the lower 80s. South winds 20 to 25 miles an hour with gusts up to 40 miles an hour. Thursday night, mostly cloudy with a slight chance of showers and thunderstorms in the evening, then mostly clear after midnight. Lows in the lower 50s. South winds 15 to 20 miles an hour with gusts up to 30 miles an hour, becoming southeast 5 to 10 miles an hour after midnight. Chance of rain 20%. Friday, sunny. Highs in the upper 80s. Northwest winds 5 to 10 miles an hour. Friday night, mostly clear. Lows in the lower 50s. Saturday, mostly sunny. A chance of showers and thunderstorms in the afternoon. Highs in the upper 80s. Chance of rain 40%. Saturday night, showers likely with a chance of thunderstorms in the evening, then mostly cloudy with a chance of showers after midnight. Lows in the mid-50s. Chance of rain 60%. Sunday, mostly cloudy with a chance of showers in the morning, then partly sunny with showers likely with a chance of thunderstorms in the afternoon. Highs in the lower 80s. Chance of rain 60%. Sunday night, a chance of thunderstorms. Showers. Lows in the mid-50s. Chance of rain 80%. Monday, mostly cloudy in the morning, then becoming partly sunny. A chance of showers. Not as warm with highs in the lower 70s. Chance of rain 50%. Monday night, mostly cloudy with a 50% chance of showers.

lows in the mid-40s. Tuesday, partly sunny. Highs in the mid-60s. At 11 a.m. in Sioux City, the temperature was 69 and the dew point 31. The relative humidity was 24%. Wind was northeast at 5 miles an hour. The pressure was 30.18 inches and falling. Elsewhere in northwest Iowa, Morris was sunny and 66. Sheldon was sunny and 68. Cherokee was sunny and 66. Spencer was sunny and 67. Storm Lake was sunny and 66. Other conditions across the northern plains, farther east in Iowa, it was sunny, and temperatures were between 62 and 65 degrees. In eastern Nebraska, it was sunny, and temperatures were between 70 and 71 degrees. In eastern South Dakota, skies ranged from sunny to mostly sunny, and temperatures were between 67 and 72 degrees. And in southern Minnesota, it was 67 at Marshall. It was sunny, with a temperature of 66 at Worthington, 64 at Mankato, 64 at Minneapolis, and 58 at Rochester. Once again, at 11 a.m. Sioux City had a temperature of 69. The current time is 11:38 a.m. Central Daylight Time. Operating on a frequency of 162.475 MHz, this is NOAA Weather Radio Station WXL62, broadcasting from a transmitter near Lawton, Iowa. Our program originates from the National Weather Service in Sioux Falls and serves Sioux City and the surrounding Siouxland area. This hazardous weather outlook is for northwest Iowa, west central Iowa, southwest Minnesota, northeast Nebraska, central South Dakota, east central South Dakota, south central South Dakota, and southeast South Dakota. For today and tonight, hazardous weather is not expected at this time. For Thursday through Tuesday, elevated to near critical fire danger returns on Thursday as winds increase, with gusts from the south as high as 45 miles an hour. Blowing gusts will be possible. Friday will see elevated to near critical fire weather conditions as well, especially near and north of Interstate 90 where westerly winds will gust to 25 to 35 miles an hour. Showers and thunderstorms are expected this weekend, especially Saturday night into Sunday night. The threat for severe weather remains low. Spotter activation is not expected at this time. Your National Weather Service forecast for Siouxland. Rest of today, sunny. Highs in the upper 70s. North winds around 5 miles an hour. Tonight, mostly clear. Lows in the lower 50s. Southeast winds 10 to 15 miles an hour. Thursday, partly sunny. A chance of sprinkles in the afternoon. Breezy with highs in the lower 80s. South winds 20 to 25 miles an hour with gusts up to 40 miles an hour. Thursday night, mostly cloudy with a slight chance of showers and thunderstorms in the evening, then mostly clear after midnight. Lows in the lower 50s. South winds 15 to 20 miles an hour with gusts up to 30 miles an hour, becoming southeast 5 to 10 miles an hour after midnight. Chance of rain 20%. Friday, sunny. Highs in the upper 80s. Northwest winds 5 to 10 miles an hour. Friday night, mostly clear. Lows in the lower 50s. Saturday, mostly sunny. A chance of showers and thunderstorms in the afternoon. Highs in the upper 80s. Chance of rain 40%. Saturday night, showers likely with a chance of thunderstorms in the evening, then mostly cloudy with a chance of showers after midnight. Lows in the mid-50s. Chance of rain 60%. Sunday, mostly cloudy with a chance of showers in the morning, then partly sunny with showers likely with a chance of thunderstorms in the afternoon. Highs in the lower 80s. Chance of rain 60%. Sunday night, a chance of thunderstorms. Showers. Lows in the mid-50s. Chance of rain 80%. Monday, mostly cloudy in the morning, then becoming partly sunny. A chance of showers. Not as warm with highs in the lower 70s. Chance of rain 50%. Monday night, mostly cloudy with a 50% chance of showers. Lows in the mid-40s. Tuesday, partly sunny.
highs in the mid-60s. At 11 a.m., in Sioux City, the temperature was 69 and the dew point 31. The relative humidity was 24%. Wind was northeast at 5 miles an hour. The pressure was 30.18 inches and falling. Elsewhere in northwest Iowa, Morris was sunny and 66. Sheldon was sunny and 68. Cherokee was sunny and 66. Spencer was sunny and 67. Storm Lake was sunny and 66. Other conditions across the northern plains, farther east in Iowa, it was sunny, and temperatures were between 62 and 65 degrees. In eastern Nebraska, it was sunny, and temperatures were between 70 and 71 degrees. In eastern South Dakota, skies ranged from sunny to mostly sunny, and temperatures were between 67 and 72 degrees. And in southern Minnesota, it was 67 at Marshall. It was sunny, with a temperature of 66 at Worthington, 64 at Mankato, 64 at Minneapolis, and 58 at Rochester. Once again, at 11 a.m. Sioux City had a temperature of 69. The current time is 11:43 a.m. Central Daylight Time. Operating on a frequency of 162.475 MHz, this is NOAA Weather Radio Station WXL62, broadcasting from a transmitter near Lawton, Iowa. Our program originates from the National Weather Service in Sioux Falls and serves Sioux City and the surrounding Siouxland area. This hazardous weather outlook is for northwest Iowa, west central Iowa, southwest Minnesota, northeast Nebraska, central South Dakota, east central South Dakota, south central South Dakota, and southeast South Dakota. For today and tonight, hazardous weather is not expected at this time. For Thursday through Tuesday, elevated to near critical fire danger returns on Thursday as winds increase, with gusts from the south as high as 45 miles an hour. Blowing dust will be possible. Friday will see elevated to near critical fire weather conditions as well, especially near and north of Interstate 90, where westerly winds will gust to 25 to 35 miles an hour. Showers and thunderstorms are expected this weekend, especially Saturday night into Sunday night. The threat for severe weather remains low. Spotter activation is not expected at this time. Your National Weather Service forecast for Siouxland. Rest of today, sunny. Highs in the upper 70s. North winds around 5 miles an hour. Tonight, mostly clear. Lows in the lower 50s. Southeast winds 10 to 15 miles an hour. Thursday, partly sunny. A chance of sprinkles in the afternoon. Breezy with highs in the lower 80s. South winds 20 to 25 miles an hour with gusts up to 40 miles an hour. Thursday night, mostly cloudy with a slight chance of showers and thunderstorms in the evening, then mostly clear after midnight. Lows in the lower 50s. South winds 15 to 20 miles an hour with gusts up to 30 miles an hour, becoming southeast 5 to 10 miles an hour after midnight. Chance of rain 20%. Friday, sunny. Highs in the upper 80s. Northwest winds 5 to 10 miles an hour. Friday night, mostly clear. Lows in the lower 50s. Saturday, mostly sunny. A chance of showers and thunderstorms in the afternoon. Highs in the upper 80s. Chance of rain 40%. Saturday night, showers likely with a chance of thunderstorms in the evening, then mostly cloudy with a chance of showers after midnight. Lows in the mid-50s. Chance of rain 60%. Sunday, mostly cloudy with a chance of showers in the morning, then partly sunny with showers likely with a chance of thunderstorms in the afternoon. Highs in the lower 80s. Chance of rain 60%. Sunday night, a chance of thunderstorms. Showers. Lows in the mid-50s. Chance of rain 80%. Monday, mostly cloudy in the morning, then becoming partly sunny. A chance of showers. Not as warm with highs in the lower 70s. Chance of rain 50%. Monday night, mostly cloudy with a 50% chance of showers. Lows in the mid-40s. Tuesday, partly sunny. Highs in the mid-60s.

at 11 a.m. in Sioux City, the temperature was 69 and the dew point 31. The relative humidity was 24%. Wind was northeast at 5 miles an hour. The pressure was 30.18 inches and falling. Elsewhere in northwest Iowa, Morris was sunny and 66. Sheldon was sunny and 68. Cherokee was sunny and 66. Spencer was sunny and 67. Storm Lake was sunny and 66. Other conditions across the northern plains, farther east in Iowa, it was sunny, and temperatures were between 62 and 65 degrees. In eastern Nebraska, it was sunny, and temperatures were between 70 and 71 degrees. In eastern South Dakota, skies ranged from sunny to mostly sunny, and temperatures were between 67 and 72 degrees. And in southern Minnesota, it was 67 at Marshall. It was sunny, with a temperature of 66 at Worthington, 64 at Mankato, 64 at Minneapolis, and 58 at Rochester. Once again, at 11 a.m. Sioux City had a temperature of 69. The current time is 11:48 a.m. Central Daylight Time. Operating on a frequency of 162.475 MHz, this is NOAA Weather Radio Station WXL62, broadcasting from a transmitter near Lawton, Iowa. Our program originates from the National Weather Service in Sioux Falls and serves Sioux City and the surrounding Siouxland area. This hazardous weather outlook is for northwest Iowa, west central Iowa, southwest Minnesota, northeast Nebraska, central South Dakota, east central South Dakota, south central South Dakota, and southeast South Dakota. For today and tonight, hazardous weather is not expected at this time. For Thursday through Tuesday, elevated to near critical fire danger returns on Thursday as winds increase, with gusts from the south as high as 45 miles an hour. Blowing dust will be possible. Friday will see elevated to near critical fire weather conditions as well, especially near and north of Interstate 90 where westerly winds will gust to 25 to 35 miles an hour. Showers and thunderstorms are expected this weekend, especially Saturday night into Sunday night. The threat for severe weather remains low. Spotter activation is not expected at this time. Your National Weather Service forecast for Siouxland. Rest of today, sunny. Highs in the upper 70s. North winds around 5 miles an hour. Tonight, mostly clear. Lows in the lower 50s. Southeast winds 10 to 15 miles an hour. Thursday, partly sunny. A chance of sprinkles in the afternoon. Breezy with highs in the lower 80s. South winds 20 to 25 miles an hour with gusts up to 40 miles an hour. Thursday night, mostly cloudy with a slight chance of showers and thunderstorms in the evening, then mostly clear after midnight. Lows in the lower 50s. South winds 15 to 20 miles an hour with gusts up to 30 miles an hour, becoming southeast 5 to 10 miles an hour after midnight. Chance of rain 20%. Friday, sunny. Highs in the upper 80s. Northwest winds 5 to 10 miles an hour. Friday night, mostly clear. Lows in the lower 50s. Saturday, mostly sunny. A chance of showers and thunderstorms in the afternoon. Highs in the upper 80s. Chance of rain 40%. Saturday night, showers likely with a chance of thunderstorms in the evening, then mostly cloudy with a chance of showers after midnight. Lows in the mid-50s. Chance of rain 60%. Sunday, mostly cloudy with a chance of showers in the morning, then partly sunny with showers likely with a chance of thunderstorms in the afternoon. Highs in the lower 80s. Chance of rain 60%. Sunday night, a chance of thunderstorms. Showers. Lows in the mid-50s. Chance of rain 80%. Monday, mostly cloudy in the morning, then becoming partly sunny. A chance of showers. Not as warm with highs in the lower 70s. Chance of rain 50%. Monday night, mostly cloudy with a 50% chance of showers. Lows in the mid-40s. Tuesday, partly sunny. Highs in the mid-60s. At 11 a.m., in Sioux City, the temperature was 60.

and the dew point 31. The relative humidity was 24%. Wind was northeast at 5 miles an hour. The pressure was 30.18 inches and falling. Elsewhere in northwest Iowa, Morris was sunny and 66. Sheldon was sunny and 68. Cherokee was sunny and 66. Spencer was sunny and 67. Storm Lake was sunny and 66. Other conditions across the northern plains, farther east in Iowa, it was sunny, and temperatures were between 62 and 65 degrees. In eastern Nebraska, it was sunny, and temperatures were between 70 and 71 degrees. In eastern South Dakota, skies ranged from sunny to mostly sunny, and temperatures were between 67 and 72 degrees. And in southern Minnesota, it was 67 at Marshall. It was sunny, with a temperature of 66 at Worthington, 64 at Mankato, 64 at Minneapolis, and 58 at Rochester. Once again, at 11 a.m. Sioux City had a temperature of 69. The current time is 11:53 a.m. Central Daylight Time. Operating on a frequency of 162.475 MHz, this is NOAA Weather Radio Station WXL62, broadcasting from a transmitter near Lawton, Iowa. Our program originates from the National Weather Service in Sioux Falls and serves Sioux City and the surrounding Siouxland area. This hazardous weather outlook is for northwest Iowa, west central Iowa, southwest Minnesota, northeast Nebraska, central South Dakota, east central South Dakota, south central South Dakota, and southeast South Dakota. For today and tonight, hazardous weather is not expected at this time. For Thursday through Tuesday, elevated to near critical fire danger returns on Thursday as winds increase, with gusts from the south as high as 45 miles an hour. Blowing dust will be possible. Friday will see elevated to near critical fire weather conditions as well, especially near and north of Interstate 90, where westerly winds will gust to 25 to 35 miles an hour. Showers and thunderstorms are expected this weekend, especially Saturday night into Sunday night. The threat for severe weather remains low. Spotter activation is not expected at this time. Your National Weather Service forecast for Siouxland. West of today, sunny. Highs in the upper 70s. North winds around 5 miles an hour. Tonight, mostly clear. Lows in the lower 50s. Southeast winds 10 to 15 miles an hour. Thursday, partly sunny. A chance of sprinkles in the afternoon. Breezy with highs in the lower 80s. South winds 20 to 25 miles an hour with gusts up to 40 miles an hour. Thursday night, mostly cloudy with a slight chance of showers and thunderstorms in the evening, then mostly clear after midnight. Lows in the lower 50s. South winds 15 to 20 miles an hour with gusts up to 30 miles an hour, becoming southeast 5 to 10 miles an hour after midnight. Chance of rain 20%. Friday, sunny. Highs in the upper 80s. Northwest winds 5 to 10 miles an hour. Friday night, mostly clear. Lows in the lower 50s. Saturday, mostly sunny. A chance of showers and thunderstorms in the afternoon. Highs in the upper 80s. Chance of rain 40%. Saturday night, showers likely with a chance of thunderstorms in the evening, then mostly cloudy with a chance of showers after midnight. Lows in the mid-50s. Chance of rain 60%. Sunday, mostly cloudy with a chance of showers in the morning, then partly sunny with showers likely with a chance of thunderstorms in the afternoon. Highs in the lower 80s. Chance of rain 60%. Sunday night, a chance of thunderstorms. Showers. Lows in the mid-50s. Chance of rain 80%. Monday, mostly cloudy in the morning, then becoming partly sunny. A chance of showers. Not as warm with highs in the lower 70s. Chance of rain 50%. Monday night, mostly cloudy with a 50% chance of showers. Lows in the mid-40s. Tuesday, partly sunny. Highs in the mid-60s. At 11 a.m., in Sioux City, the temperature was 69 and the dew point 31. The relative humidity was
24%. Wind was northeast at 5 miles an hour. The pressure was 30.18 inches and

This is a test. This is a test. The National Weather Service in Sioux Falls, South Dakota, has just activated the public warning alarm tone. This tone will normally precede the broadcast of emergency messages. During potential dangerous weather situations, specially built receivers are automatically activated to advise or warn of impending hazards. Tests of the warning alarm tone are normally conducted by the National Weather Service in Sioux Falls each Wednesday morning between 11 a.m. and noon Central Time. The test will be canceled if severe weather threatens the area during the usual test time. Reception of this broadcast, especially of the alarm tone, will vary at any given location. Variability is caused by such factors as terrain and distance from the transmitters, and will occur even though you may be using a good quality receiver. To provide the most consistent and dependable service possible, the warning alarm tone will be activated only for selected watches and warnings affecting those counties within each transmitter's listening area. This concludes our test. We now return to normal programming. At 11 a.m., in Sioux City, the temperature was 69 and the dew point 31. The relative humidity was 24%. Wind was northeast at 5 miles an hour. The pressure was 30.18 inches and falling. Elsewhere in northwest Iowa, Morris was sunny and 66. Sheldon was sunny and 68. Cherokee was sunny and 66. Spencer was sunny and 67. Storm Lake was sunny and 66. Other conditions across the northern plains, farther east in Iowa, it was sunny, and temperatures were between 62 and 65 degrees. In eastern Nebraska, it was sunny, and temperatures were between 70 and 71 degrees. In eastern South Dakota, skies ranged from sunny to mostly sunny, and temperatures were between 67 and 72 degrees. And in southern Minnesota, it was 67 at Marshall. It was sunny, with a temperature of 66 at Worthington, 64 at Mankato, 64 at Minneapolis, and 58 at Rochester. Once again, at 11 a.m. Sioux City had a temperature of 69. The current time is 12 p.m. Central Daylight Time. Operating on a frequency of 162.475 MHz, this is NOAA Weather Radio Station WXL62, broadcasting from a transmitter near Lawton, Iowa. Our program originates from the National Weather Service in Sioux Falls and serves Sioux City and the surrounding Siouxland area. This hazardous weather outlook is for northwest Iowa, west central Iowa, southwest Minnesota, northeast Nebraska, central South Dakota, east central South Dakota, south central South Dakota, and southeast South Dakota. For today and tonight, hazardous weather is not expected at this time. For Thursday through Tuesday, elevated to near critical fire danger returns on Thursday as winds increase, with gusts from the south as high as 45 miles an hour. Blowing gusts will be possible. Friday will see elevated to near critical fire weather conditions as well, especially near and north of Interstate 90, where westerly winds will gust to 25 to 35 miles an hour. Showers and thunderstorms are expected this weekend, especially Saturday night into Sunday night. The threat for severe weather remains low. Spotter activation is not expected at this time. Your National Weather Service forecast for Siouxland. Rest of today, sunny. Highs in the upper 70s. North winds around 5 miles an hour. Tonight, mostly clear. Lows in the lower 50s. Southeast winds 10 to 15 miles an hour. Thursday, partly sunny. A chance of sprinkles in the afternoon. Breezy with highs in the lower 80s. South winds 20 to 25 miles an hour with gusts up to 40 miles an hour. Thursday night, mostly cloudy with a slight chance of showers and thunderstorms in the evening, then mostly clear after midnight. Lows in the lower 50s. South winds 15 to 20 miles an hour with gusts up to 30 miles an hour, becoming southeast 5 to 10 miles an hour after midnight. Chance of rain 20%. Friday, sunny. Highs in the upper 80s. Northwest winds 5 to 10 miles an hour. Friday night, mostly clear.
lows in the lower 50s. Saturday, mostly sunny. A chance of showers and thunderstorms in the afternoon. Highs in the upper 80s. Chance of rain 40%. Saturday night, showers likely with a chance of thunderstorms in the evening, then mostly cloudy with a chance of showers after midnight. Lows in the mid-50s. Chance of rain 60%. Sunday, mostly cloudy with a chance of showers in the morning, then partly sunny with showers likely with a chance of thunderstorms in the afternoon. Highs in the lower 80s. Chance of rain 60%. Sunday night, a chance of thunderstorms. Showers. Lows in the mid-50s. Chance of rain 80%. Monday, mostly cloudy in the morning, then becoming partly sunny. A chance of showers. Not as warm with highs in the lower 70s. Chance of rain 50%. Monday night, mostly cloudy with a 50% chance of showers. Lows in the mid-40s. Tuesday, partly sunny. Highs in the mid-60s. At noon, in Sioux City, the temperature was 73 and the dew point 35. The relative humidity was 25%. Wind was northwest at 6 miles an hour. The pressure was 30.17 inches and falling. Elsewhere in northwest Iowa, Morris was sunny and 70. Sheldon was sunny and 70. Cherokee was sunny and 70. Spencer was sunny and 69. Storm Lake was sunny and 70. Other conditions across the northern plains, farther east in Iowa, skies ranged from sunny to mostly sunny, and temperatures were between 65 and 67 degrees. In eastern Nebraska, skies ranged from sunny to mostly sunny, and the temperatures were 74 degrees. In eastern South Dakota, skies ranged from sunny to mostly sunny. It was 77 at Mitchell, 73 at Yankton, and 70 at Sioux Falls. And in southern Minnesota, skies ranged from sunny to mostly sunny. It was 68 at Worthington, 70 at Marshall, 66 at Mankato, 67 at Minneapolis, and 62 at Rochester. Once again, at noon, Sioux City had a temperature of 73. The current time is 12:05 p.m. Central Daylight Time. Operating on a frequency of 162.475 MHz, this is NOAA Weather Radio Station WXL62, broadcasting from a transmitter near Lawton, Iowa. Our program originates from the National Weather Service in Sioux Falls and serves Sioux City and the surrounding Siouxland area. This hazardous weather outlook is for northwest Iowa, west central Iowa, southwest Minnesota, northeast Nebraska, central South Dakota, east central South Dakota, south central South Dakota, and southeast South Dakota. For today and tonight, hazardous weather is not expected at this time. For Thursday through Tuesday, elevated to near critical fire danger returns on Thursday as winds increase, with gusts from the south as high as 45 miles an hour. Blowing dust will be possible. Friday will see elevated to near critical fire weather conditions as well, especially near and north of Interstate 90 where westerly winds will gust to 25 to 35 miles an hour. Showers and thunderstorms are expected this weekend, especially Saturday night into Sunday night. The threat for severe weather remains low. Spotter activation is not expected at this time. Your National Weather Service forecast for Siouxland. Rest of today, sunny. Highs in the upper 70s. North winds around 5 miles an hour. Tonight, mostly clear. Lows in the lower 50s. Southeast winds 10 to 15 miles an hour. Thursday, partly sunny. A chance of sprinkles in the afternoon. Breezy with highs in the lower 80s. South winds 20 to 25 miles an hour with gusts up to 40 miles an hour. Thursday night, mostly cloudy with a slight chance of showers and thunderstorms in the evening, then mostly clear after midnight.

lows in the lower 50s. South winds 15 to 20 miles an hour with gusts up to 30 miles an hour, becoming southeast 5 to 10 miles an hour after midnight. Chance of rain 20%. Friday, sunny. Highs in the upper 80s. Northwest winds 5 to 10 miles an hour. Friday night, mostly clear. Lows in the lower 50s. Saturday, mostly sunny. A chance of showers and thunderstorms in the afternoon. Highs in the upper 80s. Chance of rain 40%. Saturday night, showers likely with a chance of thunderstorms in the evening, then mostly cloudy with a chance of showers after midnight. Lows in the mid-50s. Chance of rain 60%. Sunday, mostly cloudy with a chance of showers in the morning, then partly sunny with showers likely with a chance of thunderstorms in the afternoon. Highs in the lower 80s. Chance of rain 60%. Sunday night, a chance of thunderstorms. Showers. Lows in the mid-50s. Chance of rain 80%. Monday, mostly cloudy in the morning, then becoming partly sunny. A chance of showers. Not as warm with highs in the lower 70s. Chance of rain 50%. Monday night, mostly cloudy with a 50% chance of showers. Lows in the mid-40s. Tuesday, partly sunny. Highs in the mid-60s. At noon, in Sioux City, the temperature was 73 and the dew point 35. The relative humidity was 25%. Wind was northwest at 6 miles an hour. The pressure was 30.17 inches and falling. Elsewhere in northwest Iowa, Morris was sunny and 70. Sheldon was sunny and 70. Cherokee was sunny and 70. Spencer was sunny and 69. Storm Lake was sunny and 70. Other conditions across the northern plains, farther east in Iowa, skies ranged from sunny to mostly sunny, and temperatures were between 65 and 67 degrees. In eastern Nebraska, skies ranged from sunny to mostly sunny, and the temperatures were 74 degrees. In eastern South Dakota, skies ranged from sunny to mostly sunny. It was 77 at Mitchell, 73 at Yankton, and 70 at Sioux Falls. And in southern Minnesota, skies ranged from sunny to mostly sunny. It was 68 at Worthington, 70 at Marshall, 66 at Mankato, 67 at Minneapolis, and 62 at Rochester. Once again, at noon, Sioux City had a temperature of 73. The current time is 12:10 p.m. Central Daylight Time. Operating on a frequency of 162.475 MHz, this is NOAA Weather Radio Station WXL62, broadcasting from a transmitter near Lawton, Iowa. Our program originates from the National Weather Service in Sioux Falls and serves Sioux City and the surrounding Siouxland area. This hazardous weather outlook is for northwest Iowa, west central Iowa, southwest Minnesota, northeast Nebraska, central South Dakota, east central South Dakota, south central South Dakota, and southeast South Dakota. For today and tonight, hazardous weather is not expected at this time. For Thursday through Tuesday, elevated to near critical fire danger returns on Thursday as winds increase, with gusts from the south as high as 45 miles an hour. Blowing dust will be possible. Friday will see elevated to near critical fire weather conditions as well, especially near and north of Interstate 90 where westerly winds will gust to 25 to 35 miles an hour. Showers and thunderstorms are expected this weekend, especially Saturday night into Sunday night. The threat for severe weather remains low. Spotter activation is not expected at this time. Your National Weather Service forecast for Siouxland. Rest of today, sunny. Highs in the upper 70s. North winds around 5 miles an hour. Tonight, mostly clear. Lows in the lower 50s. Southeast winds 10 to 15 miles an hour. Thursday, partly sunny. A chance of sprinkles in the afternoon. Breezy with highs in the lower 80s. South winds 20 to 25 miles an hour with gusts up to 40 miles an hour. Thursday night, mostly cloudy with a slight chance of showers and thunderstorms in the evening, then mostly clear after midnight.

morning, then partly sunny with showers likely with a chance of thunderstorms in the afternoon. Highs in the lower 80s. Chance of rain 60%. Sunday night, a chance of thunderstorms. Showers. Lows in the mid-50s. Chance of rain 80%. Monday, mostly cloudy in the morning, then becoming partly sunny. A chance of showers. Not as warm with highs in the lower 70s. Chance of rain 50%. Monday night, mostly cloudy with a 50% chance of showers. Lows in the mid-40s. Tuesday, partly sunny. Highs in the mid-60s. At noon, in Sioux City, the temperature was 73 and the dew point 35. The relative humidity was 25%. Wind was northwest at 6 miles an hour. The pressure was 30.17 inches and falling. Elsewhere in northwest Iowa, Morris was sunny and 70. Sheldon was sunny and 70. Cherokee was sunny and 70. Spencer was sunny and 69. Storm Lake was sunny and 70. Other conditions across the northern plains, farther east in Iowa, skies ranged from sunny to mostly sunny, and temperatures were between 65 and 67 degrees. In eastern Nebraska, skies ranged from sunny to mostly sunny, and the temperatures were 74 degrees. In eastern South Dakota, skies ranged from sunny to mostly sunny. It was 77 at Mitchell, 73 at Yankton, and 70 at Sioux Falls. And in southern Minnesota, skies ranged from sunny to mostly sunny. It was 68 at Worthington, 70 at Marshall, 66 at Mankato, 67 at Minneapolis, and 62 at Rochester. Once again, at noon, Sioux City had a temperature of 73. The current time is 12:15 p.m. Central Daylight Time. Operating on a frequency of 162.475 MHz, this is NOAA Weather Radio Station WXL62, broadcasting from a transmitter near Lawton, Iowa. Our program originates from the National Weather Service in Sioux Falls and serves Sioux City and the surrounding Siouxland area. This hazardous weather outlook is for northwest Iowa, west central Iowa, southwest Minnesota, northeast Nebraska, central South Dakota, east central South Dakota, south central South Dakota, and southeast South Dakota. For today and tonight, hazardous weather is not expected at this time. For Thursday through Tuesday, elevated to near critical fire danger returns on Thursday as winds increase, with gusts from the south as high as 45 miles an hour. Blowing dust will be possible. Friday will see elevated to near critical fire weather conditions as well, especially near and north of Interstate 90 where westerly winds will gust to 25 to 35 miles an hour. Showers and thunderstorms are expected this weekend, especially Saturday night into Sunday night. The threat for severe weather remains low. Spotter activation is not expected at this time. Your National Weather Service forecast for Siouxland. This afternoon, sunny. Highs in the upper 70s. Northwest winds around 5 miles an hour. Tonight, mostly clear. Lows in the lower 50s. Southeast winds 10 to 15 miles an hour. Thursday, partly sunny. A chance of sprinkles in the morning. Patchy blowing dust. Windy with highs in the lower 80s. South winds 20 to 30 miles an hour with gusts up to 45 miles an hour. Thursday night, mostly cloudy in the evening, then clearing. Patchy blowing dust in the evening. Lows in the lower 50s. South winds 15 to 20 miles an hour with gusts up to 35 miles an hour, becoming southeast 5 to 10 miles an hour with gusts up to 20 miles an hour after midnight. Friday, sunny. A slight chance of showers in the afternoon. Highs in the upper 80s. Northeast winds 5 to 10 miles an hour, becoming northwest in the afternoon. Chance of rain 20%. Friday night, mostly clear with a slight chance of showers and thunderstorms in the evening, then partly cloudy after midnight. Lows in the mid-50s. Chance of rain 20%. Saturday, mostly sunny. Highs in the mid-80s. Saturday night, partly cloudy in the evening, then becoming mostly cloudy. A chance of thunderstorms.

A chance of showers in the evening, then showers likely after midnight. Lows in the mid-50s. Chance of rain 60%. Sunday, showers likely with a chance of thunderstorms. Breezy with highs in the upper 80s. Chance of rain 60%. Sunday night, showers likely with a chance of thunderstorms. Breezy with lows in the upper 50s. Chance of rain 70%. Monday, mostly cloudy with a chance of showers in the morning, then showers likely with a chance of thunderstorms in the afternoon. Breezy with highs in the upper 70s. Chance of rain 70%. Monday night, mostly cloudy. A chance of showers in the evening. Cooler with lows in the mid-40s. Chance of rain 50%. Tuesday, partly sunny. Not as warm with highs in the upper 60s. At noon, in Sioux City, the temperature was 73 and the dew point 35. The relative humidity was 25%. Wind was northwest at 6 miles an hour. The pressure was 30.17 inches and falling. Elsewhere in northwest Iowa, Morris was sunny and 70. Sheldon was sunny and 70. Cherokee was sunny and 70. Spencer was sunny and 69. Storm Lake was sunny and 70. Other conditions across the northern plains, farther east in Iowa, skies ranged from sunny to mostly sunny, and temperatures were between 65 and 67 degrees. In eastern Nebraska, skies ranged from sunny to mostly sunny, and the temperatures were 74 degrees. In eastern South Dakota, skies ranged from sunny to mostly sunny. It was 77 at Mitchell, 73 at Yankton, and 70 at Sioux Falls. And in southern Minnesota, skies ranged from sunny to mostly sunny. It was 68 at Worthington, 70 at Marshall, 66 at Mankato, 67 at Minneapolis, and 62 at Rochester. Once again, at noon, Sioux City had a temperature of 73. The current time is 12:20 p.m. Central Daylight Time. Operating on a frequency of 162.475 MHz, this is NOAA Weather Radio Station WXL62, broadcasting from a transmitter near Lawton, Iowa. Our program originates from the National Weather Service in Sioux Falls and serves Sioux City and the surrounding Siouxland area. This hazardous weather outlook is for northwest Iowa, west central Iowa, southwest Minnesota, northeast Nebraska, central South Dakota, east central South Dakota, south central South Dakota, and southeast South Dakota. For today and tonight, hazardous weather is not expected at this time. For Thursday through Tuesday, elevated to near critical fire danger returns on Thursday as winds increase, with gusts from the south as high as 45 miles an hour. Blowing dust will be possible. Friday will see elevated to near critical fire weather conditions as well, especially near and north of Interstate 90 where westerly winds will gust to 25 to 35 miles an hour. Showers and thunderstorms are expected this weekend, especially Saturday night into Sunday night. The threat for severe weather remains low. Spotter activation is not expected at this time. Your National Weather Service forecast for Siouxland. This afternoon, sunny. Highs in the upper 70s. Northwest winds around 5 miles an hour. Tonight, mostly clear. Lows in the lower 50s. Southeast winds 10 to 15 miles an hour. Thursday, partly sunny. A chance of sprinkles in the morning. Patchy blowing gust. Windy with highs in the lower 80s. South winds 20 to 30 miles an hour with gusts up to 45 miles an hour. Thursday night, mostly cloudy in the evening, then clearing. Patchy blowing gust in the evening. Lows in the lower 50s. South winds 15 to 20 miles an hour with gusts up to 35 miles an hour, becoming southeast 5 to 10 miles an hour with gusts up to 20 miles an hour after midnight. Friday, sunny. A slight chance of showers in the afternoon. Highs in the upper 80s. Northeast winds 5 to 10 miles an hour, becoming northwest in the afternoon. Chance of rain 20%. Friday night, mostly clear with a slight chance of showers and thunderstorms in the evening, then partly cloudy after midnight. Lows in the mid-50s.

chance of rain 20%. Saturday, mostly sunny. Highs in the mid-80s. Saturday night, partly cloudy in the evening, then becoming mostly cloudy. A chance of thunderstorms. A chance of showers in the evening, then showers likely after midnight. Lows in the mid-50s. Chance of rain 60%. Sunday, showers likely with a chance of thunderstorms. Breezy with highs in the upper 80s. Chance of rain 60%. Sunday night, showers likely with a chance of thunderstorms. Breezy with lows in the upper 50s. Chance of rain 70%. Monday, mostly cloudy with a chance of showers in the morning, then showers likely with a chance of thunderstorms in the afternoon. Breezy with highs in the upper 70s. Chance of rain 70%. Monday night, mostly cloudy. A chance of showers in the evening. Cooler with lows in the mid-40s. Chance of rain 50%. Tuesday, partly sunny. Not as warm with highs in the upper 60s. At noon, in Sioux City, the temperature was 73 and the dew point 35. The relative humidity was 25%. Wind was northwest at 6 miles an hour. The pressure was 30.17 inches and falling. Elsewhere in northwest Iowa, Morris was sunny and 70. Sheldon was sunny and 70. Cherokee was sunny and 70. Spencer was sunny and 69. Storm Lake was sunny and 70. Other conditions across the northern plains, farther east in Iowa, skies ranged from sunny to mostly sunny, and temperatures were between 65 and 67 degrees. In eastern Nebraska, skies ranged from sunny to mostly sunny, and the temperatures were 74 degrees. In eastern South Dakota, skies ranged from sunny to mostly sunny. It was 77 at Mitchell, 73 at Yankton, and 70 at Sioux Falls. And in southern Minnesota, skies ranged from sunny to mostly sunny. It was 68 at Worthington, 70 at Marshall, 66 at Mankato, 67 at Minneapolis, and 62 at Rochester. Once again, at noon, Sioux City had a temperature of 73. The current time is 12:25 p.m. Central Daylight Time. Operating on a frequency of 162.475 MHz, this is NOAA Weather Radio Station WXL62, broadcasting from a transmitter near Lawton, Iowa. Our program originates from the National Weather Service in Sioux Falls and serves Sioux City and the surrounding Siouxland area. This hazardous weather outlook is for northwest Iowa, west central Iowa, southwest Minnesota, northeast Nebraska, central South Dakota, east central South Dakota, south central South Dakota, and southeast South Dakota. For today and tonight, hazardous weather is not expected at this time. For Thursday through Tuesday, elevated to near critical fire danger returns on Thursday as winds increase, with gusts from the south as high as 45 miles an hour. Blowing dust will be possible. Friday will see elevated to near critical fire weather conditions as well, especially near and north of Interstate 90, where westerly winds will gust to 25 to 35 miles an hour. Showers and thunderstorms are expected this weekend, especially Saturday night into Sunday night. The threat for severe weather remains low. Spotter activation is not expected at this time. Your National Weather Service forecast for Siouxland. This afternoon, sunny. Highs in the upper 70s. Northwest winds around 5 miles an hour. Tonight, mostly clear. Lows in the lower 50s. Southeast winds 10 to 15 miles an hour. Thursday, partly sunny. A chance of sprinkles in the morning. Patchy blowing gust. Windy with highs in the lower 80s. South winds 20 to 30 miles an hour with gusts up to 45 miles an hour. Thursday night, mostly cloudy in the evening, then clearing. Patchy blowing gust in the evening. Lows in the lower 50s. South winds 15 to 20 miles an hour with gusts up to 35 miles an hour, becoming southeast 5 to 10 miles an hour with gusts up to 20 miles an hour after midnight. Friday, sunny. A slight chance of showers in the afternoon. Highs in the upper 80s. Northeast winds 5 to 10.

miles an hour, becoming northwest in the afternoon. Chance of rain 20%. Friday night, mostly clear with a slight chance of showers and thunderstorms in the evening, then partly cloudy after midnight. Lows in the mid-50s. Chance of rain 20%. Saturday, mostly sunny. Highs in the mid-80s. Saturday night, partly cloudy in the evening, then becoming mostly cloudy. A chance of thunderstorms. A chance of showers in the evening, then showers likely after midnight. Lows in the mid-50s. Chance of rain 60%. Sunday, showers likely with a chance of thunderstorms. Breezy with highs in the upper 80s. Chance of rain 60%. Sunday night, showers likely with a chance of thunderstorms. Breezy with lows in the upper 50s. Chance of rain 70%. Monday, mostly cloudy with a chance of showers in the morning, then showers likely with a chance of thunderstorms in the afternoon. Breezy with highs in the upper 70s. Chance of rain 70%. Monday night, mostly cloudy. A chance of showers in the evening. Cooler with lows in the mid-40s. Chance of rain 50%. Tuesday, partly sunny. Not as warm with highs in the upper 60s. At noon, in Sioux City, the temperature was 73 and the dew point 35. The relative humidity was 25%. Wind was northwest at 6 miles an hour. The pressure was 30.17 inches and falling. Elsewhere in northwest Iowa, Morris was sunny and 70. Sheldon was sunny and 70. Cherokee was sunny and 70. Spencer was sunny and 69. Storm Lake was sunny and 70. Other conditions across the northern plains, farther east in Iowa, skies ranged from sunny to mostly sunny, and temperatures were between 65 and 67 degrees. In eastern Nebraska, skies ranged from sunny to mostly sunny, and the temperatures were 74 degrees. In eastern South Dakota, skies ranged from sunny to mostly sunny. It was 77 at Mitchell, 73 at Yankton, and 70 at Sioux Falls. And in southern Minnesota, skies ranged from sunny to mostly sunny. It was 68 at Worthington, 70 at Marshall, 66 at Mankato, 67 at Minneapolis, and 62 at Rochester. Once again, at noon, Sioux City had a temperature of 73. The current time is 12:30 p.m. Central Daylight Time. Operating on a frequency of 162.475 MHz, this is NOAA Weather Radio Station WXL62, broadcasting from a transmitter near Lawton, Iowa. Our program originates from the National Weather Service in Sioux Falls and serves Sioux City and the surrounding Siouxland area. This hazardous weather outlook is for northwest Iowa, west central Iowa, southwest Minnesota, northeast Nebraska, central South Dakota, east central South Dakota, south central South Dakota, and southeast South Dakota. For today and tonight, hazardous weather is not expected at this time. For Thursday through Tuesday, elevated to near critical fire danger returns on Thursday as winds increase, with gusts from the south as high as 45 miles an hour. Blowing dust will be possible. Friday will see elevated to near critical fire weather conditions as well, especially near and north of Interstate 90 where westerly winds will gust to 25 to 35 miles an hour. Showers and thunderstorms are expected this weekend, especially Saturday night into Sunday night. The threat for severe weather remains low. Spotter activation is not expected at this time. Your National Weather Service forecast for Siouxland. This afternoon, sunny. Highs in the upper 70s. Northwest winds around 5 miles an hour. Tonight, mostly clear. Lows in the lower 50s. Southeast winds 10 to 15 miles an hour. Thursday, partly sunny. A chance of sprinkles in the morning. Patchy blowing dust. Windy with highs in the lower 80s. South winds 20 to 30 miles an hour with gusts up to 45 miles an hour. Thursday night, mostly cloudy in the evening, then clearing. Patchy blowing dust in the evening. Lows in the lower 50s. South winds 15 to 20 miles an hour with gusts up to 35 miles an hour, becoming southeast.
5 to 10 miles an hour with gusts up to 20 miles an hour after midnight. Friday, sunny. A slight chance of showers in the afternoon, 5 miles an hour. Becoming southeast 5 to 10 miles an hour with gusts up to 20 miles an hour after midnight. Friday, sunny. A slight chance of showers in the afternoon. Highs in the upper 80s. Northeast winds 5 to 10 miles an hour, becoming northwest in the afternoon. Chance of rain 20%. Friday night, mostly clear with a slight chance of showers and thunderstorms in the evening, then partly cloudy after midnight. Lows in the mid-50s. Chance of rain 20%. Saturday, mostly sunny. Highs in the mid-80s. Saturday night, partly cloudy in the evening, then becoming mostly cloudy. A chance of thunderstorms. A chance of showers in the evening, then showers likely after midnight. Lows in the mid-50s. Chance of rain 60%. Sunday, showers likely with a chance of thunderstorms. Breezy with highs in the upper 80s. Chance of rain 60%. Sunday night, showers likely with a chance of thunderstorms. Breezy with lows in the upper 50s. Chance of rain 70%. Monday, mostly cloudy with a chance of showers in the morning, then showers likely with a chance of thunderstorms in the afternoon. Breezy with highs in the upper 70s. Chance of rain 70%. Monday night, mostly cloudy. A chance of showers in the evening. Cooler with lows in the mid-40s. Chance of rain 50%. Tuesday, partly sunny. Not as warm with highs in the upper 60s. At noon, in Sioux City, the temperature was 73 and the dew point 35. The relative humidity was 25%. Wind was northwest at 6 miles an hour. The pressure was 30.17 inches and falling. Elsewhere in northwest Iowa, Morris was sunny and 70. Sheldon was sunny and 70. Cherokee was sunny and 70. Spencer was sunny and 69. Storm Lake was sunny and 70. Other conditions across the northern plains, farther east in Iowa, skies ranged from sunny to mostly sunny, and temperatures were between 65 and 67 degrees. In eastern Nebraska, skies ranged from sunny to mostly sunny, and the temperatures were 74 degrees. In eastern South Dakota, skies ranged from sunny to mostly sunny. It was 77 at Mitchell, 73 at Yankton, and 70 at Sioux Falls. And in southern Minnesota, skies ranged from sunny to mostly sunny. It was 68 at Worthington, 70 at Marshall, 66 at Mankato, 67 at Minneapolis, and 62 at Rochester. Once again, at noon, Sioux City had a temperature of 73. The current time is 12:36 p.m. Central Daylight Time. Operating on a frequency of 162.475 MHz, this is NOAA Weather Radio Station WXL62, broadcasting from a transmitter near Lawton, Iowa. Our program originates from the National Weather Service in Sioux Falls and serves Sioux City and the surrounding Siouxland area. This hazardous weather outlook is for northwest Iowa, west central Iowa, southwest Minnesota, northeast Nebraska, central South Dakota, east central South Dakota, south central South Dakota, and southeast South Dakota. For today and tonight, hazardous weather is not expected at this time. For Thursday through Tuesday, elevated to near critical fire danger returns on Thursday as winds increase, with gusts from the south as high as 45 miles an hour. Blowing dust will be possible. Friday will see elevated to near critical fire weather conditions as well, especially near and north of Interstate 90, where westerly winds will gust to 25 to 35 miles an hour. Showers and thunderstorms are expected this weekend, especially Saturday night into Sunday night. The threat for severe weather remains low. Spotter activation is not expected at this time. Your National Weather Service forecast for Siouxland. This afternoon, sunny. Highs in the upper 70s. Northwest winds around 5 miles an hour. Tonight, mostly clear. Lows in the lower 50s. Southeast winds 10 to 15 miles an hour with gusts up to 25 miles an hour. Thursday, partly sunny.

a chance of sprinkles in the morning. Areas of blowing dust. Windy with highs in the lower 80s. South winds 20 to 30 miles an hour with gusts up to 45 miles an hour. Thursday night, partly cloudy in the evening, then clearing. Patchy blowing dust in the evening. Lows in the lower 50s. South winds 15 to 20 miles an hour with gusts up to 30 miles an hour, becoming southeast 5 to 10 miles an hour with gusts up to 20 miles an hour after midnight. Friday, sunny. A slight chance of showers in the afternoon. Highs in the upper 80s. Northeast winds 5 to 10 miles an hour, becoming northwest in the afternoon. Chance of rain 20%. Friday night, mostly clear with a slight chance of showers and thunderstorms in the evening, then partly cloudy after midnight. Lows in the mid-50s. Chance of rain 20%. Saturday, mostly sunny. Highs in the mid-80s. Saturday night, partly cloudy in the evening, then becoming mostly cloudy. A chance of thunderstorms. A chance of showers in the evening, then showers likely after midnight. Lows in the mid-50s. Chance of rain 60%. Sunday, showers likely with a chance of thunderstorms. Breezy with highs in the upper 80s. Chance of rain 60%. Sunday night, showers likely with a chance of thunderstorms. Breezy with lows in the upper 50s. Chance of rain 70%. Monday, mostly cloudy with a chance of showers in the morning, then showers likely with a chance of thunderstorms in the afternoon. Breezy with highs in the upper 70s. Chance of rain 70%. Monday night, mostly cloudy. A chance of showers in the evening. Cooler with lows in the mid-40s. Chance of rain 50%. Tuesday, partly sunny. Not as warm with highs in the upper 60s. At noon, in Sioux City, the temperature was 73 and the dew point 35. The relative humidity was 25%. Wind was northwest at 6 miles an hour. The pressure was 30.17 inches and falling. Elsewhere in northwest Iowa, Morris was sunny and 70. Sheldon was sunny and 70. Cherokee was sunny and 70. Spencer was sunny and 69. Storm Lake was sunny and 70. Other conditions across the northern plains, farther east in Iowa, skies ranged from sunny to mostly sunny, and temperatures were between 65 and 67 degrees. In eastern Nebraska, skies ranged from sunny to mostly sunny, and the temperatures were 74 degrees. In eastern South Dakota, skies ranged from sunny to mostly sunny. It was 77 at Mitchell, 73 at Yankton, and 70 at Sioux Falls. And in southern Minnesota, skies ranged from sunny to mostly sunny. It was 68 at Worthington, 70 at Marshall, 66 at Mankato, 67 at Minneapolis, and 62 at Rochester. Once again, at noon, Sioux City had a temperature of 73. The current time is 12:41 p.m. Central Daylight Time. Operating on a frequency of 162.475 MHz, this is NOAA Weather Radio Station WXL62, broadcasting from a transmitter near Lawton, Iowa. Our program originates from the National Weather Service in Sioux Falls and serves Sioux City and the surrounding Siouxland area. This hazardous weather outlook is for northwest Iowa, west central Iowa, southwest Minnesota, northeast Nebraska, central South Dakota, east central South Dakota, south central South Dakota, and southeast South Dakota. For today and tonight, hazardous weather is not expected at this time. For Thursday through Tuesday, elevated to near critical fire danger returns on Thursday as winds increase, with gusts from the south as high as 45 miles an hour. Blowing dust will be possible. Friday will see elevated to near critical fire weather conditions as well, especially near and north of Interstate 90 where westerly winds will gust to 25 to 35 miles an hour. Showers and thunderstorms are expected this weekend, especially Saturday night into Sunday night. The threat for severe weather remains low. Spotter activation is not expected at this time. Your National Weather Service forecast for Siouxland. This afternoon, sunny. Highs in the upper 70s.
Northwest winds around 5 miles an hour. Tonight, mostly clear. Lows in the lower 50s. Southeast winds 10 to 15 miles an hour with gusts up to 25 miles an hour. Thursday, partly sunny. A chance of sprinkles in the morning. Areas of blowing gust. Windy with highs in the lower 80s. South winds 20 to 30 miles an hour with gusts up to 45 miles an hour. Thursday night, partly cloudy in the evening, then clearing. Patchy blowing gust in the evening. Lows in the lower 50s. South winds 15 to 20 miles an hour with gusts up to 30 miles an hour, becoming southeast 5 to 10 miles an hour with gusts up to 20 miles an hour after midnight. Friday, sunny. A slight chance of showers in the afternoon. Highs in the upper 80s. Northeast winds 5 to 10 miles an hour, becoming northwest in the afternoon. Chance of rain 20%. Friday night, mostly clear with a slight chance of showers and thunderstorms in the evening, then partly cloudy after midnight. Lows in the mid-50s. Chance of rain 20%. Saturday, mostly sunny. Highs in the mid-80s. Saturday night, partly cloudy in the evening, then becoming mostly cloudy. A chance of thunderstorms. A chance of showers in the evening, then showers likely after midnight. Lows in the mid-50s. Chance of rain 60%. Sunday, showers likely with a chance of thunderstorms. Breezy with highs in the upper 80s. Chance of rain 60%. Sunday night, showers likely with a chance of thunderstorms. Breezy with lows in the upper 50s. Chance of rain 70%. Monday, mostly cloudy with a chance of showers in the morning, then showers likely with a chance of thunderstorms in the afternoon. Breezy with highs in the upper 70s. Chance of rain 70%. Monday night, mostly cloudy. A chance of showers in the evening. Cooler with lows in the mid-40s. Chance of rain 50%. Tuesday, partly sunny. Not as warm with highs in the upper 60s. At noon, in Sioux City, the temperature was 73 and the dew point 35. The relative humidity was 25%. Wind was northwest at 6 miles an hour. The pressure was 30.17 inches and falling. Elsewhere in northwest Iowa, Morris was sunny and 70. Sheldon was sunny and 70. Cherokee was sunny and 70. Spencer was sunny and 69. Storm Lake was sunny and 70. Other conditions across the northern plains, farther east in Iowa, skies ranged from sunny to mostly sunny, and temperatures were between 65 and 67 degrees. In eastern Nebraska, skies ranged from sunny to mostly sunny, and the temperatures were 74 degrees. In eastern South Dakota, skies ranged from sunny to mostly sunny. It was 77 at Mitchell, 73 at Yankton, and 70 at Sioux Falls. And in southern Minnesota, skies ranged from sunny to mostly sunny. It was 68 at Worthington, 70 at Marshall, 66 at Mankato, 67 at Minneapolis, and 62 at Rochester. Once again, at noon, Sioux City had a temperature of 73. The current time is 12:46 p.m. Central Daylight Time. Operating on a frequency of 162.475 MHz, this is NOAA Weather Radio Station WXL62, broadcasting from a transmitter near Lawton, Iowa. Our program originates from the National Weather Service in Sioux Falls and serves Sioux City and the surrounding Siouxland area. This hazardous weather outlook is for northwest Iowa, west central Iowa, southwest Minnesota, northeast Nebraska, central South Dakota, east central South Dakota, south central South Dakota, and southeast South Dakota. For today and tonight, hazardous weather is not expected at this time. For Thursday through Tuesday, elevated to near critical fire danger returns on Thursday as winds increase, with gusts from the south as high as 45 miles an hour. Blowing gusts will be possible. Friday will see elevated to near critical fire weather conditions as well, especially near and north of Interstate 90 where westerly winds will gust to 25 to 35 miles an hour. Showers and thunderstorms are expected this weekend.

Saturday night into Sunday night. The threat for severe weather remains low. Spotter activation is not expected at this time. Your National Weather Service forecast for Siouxland. This afternoon, sunny. Highs in the upper 70s. Northwest winds around 5 miles an hour. Tonight, mostly clear. Lows in the lower 50s. Southeast winds 10 to 15 miles an hour with gusts up to 25 miles an hour. Thursday, partly sunny. A chance of sprinkles in the morning. Areas of blowing gust. Windy with highs in the lower 80s. South winds 20 to 30 miles an hour with gusts up to 45 miles an hour. Thursday night, partly cloudy in the evening, then clearing. Patchy blowing gust in the evening. Lows in the lower 50s. South winds 15 to 20 miles an hour with gusts up to 30 miles an hour, becoming southeast 5 to 10 miles an hour with gusts up to 20 miles an hour after midnight. Friday, sunny. A slight chance of showers in the afternoon. Highs in the upper 80s. Northeast winds 5 to 10 miles an hour, becoming northwest in the afternoon. Chance of rain 20%. Friday night, mostly clear with a slight chance of showers and thunderstorms in the evening, then partly cloudy after midnight. Lows in the mid-50s. Chance of rain 20%. Saturday, mostly sunny. Highs in the mid-80s. Saturday night, partly cloudy in the evening, then becoming mostly cloudy. A chance of thunderstorms. A chance of showers in the evening, then showers likely after midnight. Lows in the mid-50s. Chance of rain 60%. Sunday, showers likely with a chance of thunderstorms. Breezy with highs in the upper 80s. Chance of rain 60%. Sunday night, showers likely with a chance of thunderstorms. Breezy with lows in the upper 50s. Chance of rain 70%. Monday, mostly cloudy with a chance of showers in the morning, then showers likely with a chance of thunderstorms in the afternoon. Breezy with highs in the upper 70s. Chance of rain 70%. Monday night, mostly cloudy. A chance of showers in the evening. Cooler with lows in the mid-40s. Chance of rain 50%. Tuesday, partly sunny. Not as warm with highs in the upper 60s. At noon, in Sioux City, the temperature was 73 and the dew point 35. The relative humidity was 25%. Wind was northwest at 6 miles an hour. The pressure was 30.17 inches and falling. Elsewhere in northwest Iowa, Morris was sunny and 70. Sheldon was sunny and 70. Cherokee was sunny and 70. Spencer was sunny and 69. Storm Lake was sunny and 70. Other conditions across the northern plains, farther east in Iowa, skies ranged from sunny to mostly sunny, and temperatures were between 65 and 67 degrees. In eastern Nebraska, skies ranged from sunny to mostly sunny, and the temperatures were 74 degrees. In eastern South Dakota, skies ranged from sunny to mostly sunny. It was 77 at Mitchell, 73 at Yankton, and 70 at Sioux Falls. And in southern Minnesota, skies ranged from sunny to mostly sunny. It was 68 at Worthington, 70 at Marshall, 66 at Mankato, 67 at Minneapolis, and 62 at Rochester. Once again, at noon, Sioux City had a temperature of 73. The current time is 12:51 p.m. Central Daylight Time. Operating on a frequency of 162.475 MHz, this is NOAA Weather Radio Station WXL62, broadcasting from a transmitter near Lawton, Iowa. Our program originates from the National Weather Service in Sioux Falls and serves Sioux City and the surrounding Siouxland area. This hazardous weather outlook is for northwest Iowa, west central Iowa, southwest Minnesota, northeast Nebraska, central South Dakota, east central South Dakota, south central South Dakota, and southeast South Dakota. For today and tonight, hazardous weather is not expected at this time. For Thursday through Tuesday, elevated to near critical fire danger returns on Thursday as winds increase, with gusts from the south as high as 45 miles an hour.

thawing dust will be possible. Friday will see elevated to near critical fire weather conditions as well, especially near and north of Interstate 90, where westerly winds will gust to 25 to 35 miles an hour. Showers and thunderstorms are expected this weekend, especially Saturday night into Sunday night. The threat for severe weather remains low. Spotter activation is not expected at this time. Your National Weather Service forecast for Siouxland. This afternoon, sunny. Highs in the upper 70s. Northwest winds around 5 miles an hour. Tonight, mostly clear. Lows in the lower 50s. Southeast winds 10 to 15 miles an hour with gusts up to 25 miles an hour. Thursday, partly sunny. A chance of sprinkles in the morning. Areas of blowing dust. Windy with highs in the lower 80s. South winds 20 to 30 miles an hour with gusts up to 45 miles an hour. Thursday night, partly cloudy in the evening, then clearing. Patchy blowing dust in the evening. Lows in the lower 50s. South winds 15 to 20 miles an hour with gusts up to 30 miles an hour, becoming southeast 5 to 10 miles an hour with gusts up to 20 miles an hour after midnight. Friday, sunny. A slight chance of showers in the afternoon. Highs in the upper 80s. Northeast winds 5 to 10 miles an hour, becoming northwest in the afternoon. Chance of rain 20%. Friday night, mostly clear with a slight chance of showers and thunderstorms in the evening, then partly cloudy after midnight. Lows in the mid-50s. Chance of rain 20%. Saturday, mostly sunny. Highs in the mid-80s. Saturday night, partly cloudy in the evening, then becoming mostly cloudy. A chance of thunderstorms. A chance of showers in the evening, then showers likely after midnight. Lows in the mid-50s. Chance of rain 60%. Sunday, showers likely with a chance of thunderstorms. Breezy with highs in the upper 80s. Chance of rain 60%. Sunday night, showers likely with a chance of thunderstorms. Breezy with lows in the upper 50s. Chance of rain 70%. Monday, mostly cloudy with a chance of showers in the morning, then showers likely with a chance of thunderstorms in the afternoon. Breezy with highs in the upper 70s. Chance of rain 70%. Monday night, mostly cloudy. A chance of showers in the evening. Cooler with lows in the mid-40s. Chance of rain 50%. Tuesday, partly sunny. Not as warm with highs in the upper 60s. At noon, in Sioux City, the temperature was 73 and the dew point 35. The relative humidity was 25%. Wind was northwest at 6 miles an hour. The pressure was 30.17 inches and falling. Elsewhere in northwest Iowa, Morris was sunny and 70. Sheldon was sunny and 70. Cherokee was sunny and 70. Spencer was sunny and 69. Storm Lake was sunny and 70. Other conditions across the northern plains, farther east in Iowa, skies ranged from sunny to mostly sunny, and temperatures were between 65 and 67 degrees. In eastern Nebraska, skies ranged from sunny to mostly sunny, and the temperatures were 74 degrees. In eastern South Dakota, skies ranged from sunny to mostly sunny. It was 77 at Mitchell, 73 at Yankton, and 70 at Sioux Falls. And in southern Minnesota, skies ranged from sunny to mostly sunny. It was 68 at Worthington, 70 at Marshall, 66 at Mankato, 67 at Minneapolis, and 62 at Rochester. Once again, at noon, Sioux City had a temperature of 73. The current time is 12:57 p.m. Central Daylight Time. Operating on a frequency of 162.475 MHz, this is NOAA Weather Radio Station WXL62, broadcasting from a transmitter near Lawton, Iowa. Our program originates from the National Weather Service in Sioux Falls and serves Sioux City and the surrounding Siouxland area. This hazardous weather outlook is for northwest Iowa, west central Iowa, southwest Minnesota, northeast Nebraska, central South Dakota, east central South Dakota, south central South Dakota, and southeast
South Dakota. For today and tonight, hazardous weather is not expected at this time. For Thursday through Tuesday, elevated to near critical fire danger returns on Thursday as winds increase, with gusts from the south as high as 45 miles an hour. Blowing gusts will be possible. Friday will see elevated to near critical fire weather conditions as well, especially near and north of Interstate 90 where westerly winds will gust to 25 to 35 miles an hour. Showers and thunderstorms are expected this weekend, especially Saturday night into Sunday night. The threat for severe weather remains low. Spotter activation is not expected at this time. Your National Weather Service forecast for Siouxland. This afternoon, sunny. Highs in the upper 70s. Northwest winds around 5 miles an hour. Tonight, mostly clear. Lows in the lower 50s. Southeast winds 10 to 15 miles an hour with gusts up to 25 miles an hour. Thursday, partly sunny. A chance of sprinkles in the morning. Areas of blowing dust. Windy with highs in the lower 80s. South winds 20 to 30 miles an hour with gusts up to 45 miles an hour. Thursday night, partly cloudy in the evening, then clearing. Patchy blowing dust in the evening. Lows in the lower 50s. South winds 15 to 20 miles an hour with gusts up to 30 miles an hour, becoming southeast 5 to 10 miles an hour with gusts up to 20 miles an hour after midnight. Friday, sunny. A slight chance of showers in the afternoon. Highs in the upper 80s. Northeast winds 5 to 10 miles an hour, becoming northwest in the afternoon. Chance of rain 20%. Friday night, mostly clear with a slight chance of showers and thunderstorms in the evening, then partly cloudy after midnight. Lows in the mid-50s. Chance of rain 20%. Saturday, mostly sunny. Highs in the mid-80s. Saturday night, partly cloudy in the evening, then becoming mostly cloudy. A chance of thunderstorms. A chance of showers in the evening, then showers likely after midnight. Lows in the mid-50s. Chance of rain 60%. Sunday, showers likely with a chance of thunderstorms. Breezy with highs in the upper 80s. Chance of rain 60%. Sunday night, showers likely with a chance of thunderstorms. Breezy with lows in the upper 50s. Chance of rain 70%. Monday, mostly cloudy with a chance of showers in the morning, then showers likely with a chance of thunderstorms in the afternoon. Breezy with highs in the upper 70s. Chance of rain 70%. Monday night, mostly cloudy. A chance of showers in the evening. Cooler with lows in the mid-40s. Chance of rain 50%. Tuesday, partly sunny. Not as warm with highs in the upper 60s. At noon, in Sioux City, the temperature was 73 and the dew point 35. The relative humidity was 25%. Wind was northwest at 6 miles an hour. The pressure was 30.17 inches and falling. Elsewhere in northwest Iowa, Morris was sunny and 70. Sheldon was sunny and 70. Cherokee was sunny and 70. Spencer was sunny and 69. Storm Lake was sunny and 70. Other conditions across the northern plains, farther east in Iowa, skies ranged from sunny to mostly sunny, and temperatures were between 65 and 67 degrees. In eastern Nebraska, skies ranged from sunny to mostly sunny, and the temperatures were 74 degrees. In eastern South Dakota, skies ranged from sunny to mostly sunny. It was 77 at Mitchell, 73 at Yankton, and 70 at Sioux Falls. And in southern Minnesota, skies ranged from sunny to mostly sunny. It was 68 at Worthington, 70 at Marshall, 66 at Mankato, 67 at Minneapolis, and 62 at Rochester. Once again, at noon, Sioux City had a temperature of 73. At 1 p.m., in Sioux City, the sky was sunny. The temperature was missing. Elsewhere in northwest Iowa, Morris was sunny and 73. Sheldon was sunny and 72. Cherokee was sunny and 72. Spencer was sunny and 71.
storm, Lake was sunny and 72. Other conditions across the northern plains, farther east in Iowa, skies ranged from sunny to mostly sunny, and temperatures were between 67 and 70 degrees. In eastern Nebraska, skies ranged from sunny to mostly sunny, and temperatures were between 76 and 77 degrees. In eastern South Dakota, skies ranged from sunny to mostly sunny, and temperatures were between 72 and 77 degrees. And in southern Minnesota, skies ranged from sunny to mostly sunny. It was 70 at Worthington, 73 at Marshall, 69 at Mankato, 69 at Minneapolis, and 64 at Rochester. Once again, at 1 p.m. Sioux City had a temperature of 76. The current time is 1:03 p.m. Central Daylight Time. Operating on a frequency of 162.475 MHz, this is NOAA Weather Radio Station WXL62, broadcasting from a transmitter near Lawton, Iowa. Our program originates from the National Weather Service in Sioux Falls and serves Sioux City and the surrounding Sioux Land area. This hazardous weather outlook is for northwest Iowa, west central Iowa, southwest Minnesota, northeast Nebraska, central South Dakota, east central South Dakota, south central South Dakota, and southeast South Dakota. For today and tonight, hazardous weather is not expected at this time. For Thursday through Tuesday, elevated to near critical fire danger returns on Thursday as winds increase, with gusts from the south as high as 45 miles an hour. Blowing dust will be possible. Friday will see elevated to near critical fire weather conditions as well, especially near and north of Interstate 90, where westerly winds will gust to 25 to 35 miles an hour. Showers and thunderstorms are expected this weekend, especially Saturday night into Sunday night. The threat for severe weather remains low. Spotter activation is not expected at this time. Your National Weather Service forecast for Sioux Land. This afternoon, sunny. Highs in the upper 70s. Northwest winds around 5 miles an hour. Tonight, mostly clear. Lows in the lower 50s. Southeast winds 10 to 15 miles an hour with gusts up to 25 miles an hour. Thursday, partly sunny. A chance of sprinkles in the morning. Areas of blowing gust. Windy with highs in the lower 80s. South winds 20 to 30 miles an hour with gusts up to 45 miles an hour. Thursday night, partly cloudy in the evening, then clearing. Patchy blowing dust in the evening. Lows in the lower 50s. South winds 15 to 20 miles an hour with gusts up to 30 miles an hour, becoming southeast 5 to 10 miles an hour with gusts up to 20 miles an hour after midnight. Friday, sunny. A slight chance of showers in the afternoon. Highs in the upper 80s. Northeast winds 5 to 10 miles an hour, becoming northwest in the afternoon. Chance of rain 20%. Friday night, mostly clear with a slight chance of showers and thunderstorms in the evening, then partly cloudy after midnight. Lows in the mid-50s. Chance of rain 20%. Saturday, mostly sunny. Highs in the mid-80s. Saturday night, partly cloudy in the evening, then becoming mostly cloudy. A chance of thunderstorms. A chance of showers in the evening, then showers likely after midnight. Lows in the mid-50s. Chance of rain 60%. Sunday, showers likely with a chance of thunderstorms. Breezy with highs in the upper 80s. Chance of rain 60%. Sunday night, showers likely with a chance of thunderstorms. Breezy with lows in the upper 50s. Chance of rain 70%. Monday, mostly cloudy with a chance of showers in the morning, then showers likely with a chance of thunderstorms in the afternoon. Breezy with highs in the upper 70s. Chance of rain 70%. Monday night, mostly cloudy. A chance of showers in the evening. Cooler with lows in the mid-40s. Chance of rain 50%. Tuesday, partly sunny. Not as warm with highs in the upper 60s. At 1 p.m., in Sioux City, the sky was sunny. The temperature was missing. Elsewhere in northwest Iowa, Morris was sunny and 73.
Sheldon was sunny in 72.

Cherokee was sunny and 72. Spencer was sunny and 71. Storm Lake was sunny and 72. Other conditions across the northern plains, farther east in Iowa, skies ranged from sunny to mostly sunny, and temperatures were between 67 and 70 degrees. In eastern Nebraska, skies ranged from sunny to mostly sunny, and temperatures were between 76 and 77 degrees. In eastern South Dakota, skies ranged from sunny to mostly sunny, and temperatures were between 72 and 77 degrees. And in southern Minnesota, skies ranged from sunny to mostly sunny. It was 70 at Worthington, 73 at Marshall, 69 at Mankato, 69 at Minneapolis, and 64 at Rochester. Once again, at 1 p.m. Sioux City had a temperature of 76. The current time is 1:08 p.m. Central Daylight Time. Operating on a frequency of 162.475 MHz, this is NOAA Weather Radio Station WXL62, broadcasting from a transmitter near Lawton, Iowa. Our program originates from the National Weather Service in Sioux Falls and serves Sioux City and the surrounding Siouxland area. This hazardous weather outlook is for northwest Iowa, west central Iowa, southwest Minnesota, northeast Nebraska, central South Dakota, east central South Dakota, south central South Dakota, and southeast South Dakota. For today and tonight, hazardous weather is not expected at this time. For Thursday through Tuesday, elevated to near critical fire danger returns on Thursday as winds increase, with gusts from the south as high as 45 miles an hour. Blowing dust will be possible. Friday will see elevated to near critical fire weather conditions as well, especially near and north of Interstate 90, where westerly winds will gust to 25 to 35 miles an hour. Showers and thunderstorms are expected this weekend, especially Saturday night into Sunday night. The threat for severe weather remains low. Spotter activation is not expected at this time. Your National Weather Service forecast for Siouxland. This afternoon, sunny. Highs in the upper 70s. Northwest winds around 5 miles an hour. Tonight, mostly clear. Lows in the lower 50s. Southeast winds 10 to 15 miles an hour with gusts up to 25 miles an hour. Thursday, partly sunny. A chance of sprinkles in the morning. Areas of blowing dust. Windy with highs in the lower 80s. South winds 20 to 30 miles an hour with gusts up to 45 miles an hour. Thursday night, partly cloudy in the evening, then clearing. Patchy blowing dust in the evening. Lows in the lower 50s. South winds 15 to 20 miles an hour with gusts up to 30 miles an hour, becoming southeast 5 to 10 miles an hour with gusts up to 20 miles an hour after midnight. Friday, sunny. A slight chance of showers in the afternoon. Highs in the upper 80s. Northeast winds 5 to 10 miles an hour, becoming northwest in the afternoon. Chance of rain 20%. Friday night, mostly clear with a slight chance of showers and thunderstorms in the evening, then partly cloudy after midnight. Lows in the mid-50s. Chance of rain 20%. Saturday, mostly sunny. Highs in the mid-80s. Saturday night, partly cloudy in the evening, then becoming mostly cloudy. A chance of thunderstorms. A chance of showers in the evening, then showers likely after midnight. Lows in the mid-50s. Chance of rain 60%. Sunday, showers likely with a chance of thunderstorms. Breezy with highs in the upper 80s. Chance of rain 60%. Sunday night, showers likely with a chance of thunderstorms. Breezy with lows in the upper 50s. Chance of rain 70%. Monday, mostly cloudy with a chance of showers in the morning, then showers likely with a chance of thunderstorms in the afternoon. Breezy with highs in the upper 70s. Chance of rain 70%. Monday night, mostly cloudy. A chance of showers in the evening. Cooler with lows in the mid-40s. Chance of rain 50%. Tuesday, partly sunny. Not as warm with highs in the upper 60s. At 1 p.m., in Sioux City, the sky was sunny. The temperature was missing.

Minneapolis, and 64 at Rochester. Once again, at 1 p.m. Sioux City had a temperature of 76. The current time is 1:13 p.m. Central Daylight Time. Operating on a frequency of 162.475 MHz, this is NOAA Weather Radio Station WXL62, broadcasting from a transmitter near Lawton, Iowa. Our program originates from the National Weather Service in Sioux Falls and serves Sioux City and the surrounding Sioux Land area. This hazardous weather outlook is for Northwest Iowa, West Central Iowa, Southwest Minnesota, Northeast Nebraska, Central South Dakota, East Central South Dakota, South Central South Dakota, and Southeast South Dakota. For today and tonight, hazardous weather is not expected at this time. For Thursday through Tuesday, elevated to near critical fire danger returns on Thursday as winds increase, with gusts from the south as high as 45 miles an hour. Blowing gusts will be possible. Friday will see elevated to near critical fire weather conditions as well, especially near and north of Interstate 90 where westerly winds will gust to 25 to 35 miles an hour. Showers and thunderstorms are expected this weekend, especially Saturday night into Sunday night. The threat for severe weather remains low. Spotter activation is not expected at this time. Your National Weather Service forecast for Sioux Land. This afternoon, sunny. Highs in the upper 70s. Northwest winds around 5 miles an hour. Tonight, mostly clear. Lows in the lower 50s. Southeast winds 10 to 15 miles an hour with gusts up to 25 miles an hour. Thursday, partly sunny. A chance of sprinkles in the morning. Areas of blowing gust. Windy with highs in the lower 80s. South winds 20 to 30 miles an hour with gusts up to 45 miles an hour. Thursday night, partly cloudy in the evening, then clearing. Patchy blowing gust in the evening. Lows in the lower 50s. South winds 15 to 20 miles an hour with gusts up to 30 miles an hour, becoming southeast 5 to 10 miles an hour with gusts up to 20 miles an hour after midnight. Friday, sunny. A slight chance of showers in the afternoon. Highs in the upper 80s. Northeast winds 5 to 10 miles an hour, becoming northwest in the afternoon. Chance of rain 20%. Friday night, mostly clear with a slight chance of showers and thunderstorms in the evening, then partly cloudy after midnight. Lows in the mid-50s. Chance of rain 20%. Saturday, mostly sunny. Highs in the mid-80s. Saturday night, partly cloudy in the evening, then becoming mostly cloudy. A chance of thunderstorms. A chance of showers in the evening, then showers likely after midnight. Lows in the mid-50s. Chance of rain 60%. Sunday, showers likely with a chance of thunderstorms. Breezy with highs in the upper 80s. Chance of rain 60%. Sunday night, showers likely with a chance of thunderstorms. Breezy with lows in the upper 50s. Chance of rain 70%. Monday, mostly cloudy with a chance of showers in the morning, then showers likely with a chance of thunderstorms in the afternoon. Breezy with highs in the upper 70s. Chance of rain 70%. Monday night, mostly cloudy. A chance of showers in the evening. Cooler with lows in the mid 40s. Chance of rain 50%. Tuesday, partly sunny. Not as warm with highs in the upper 60s. At 1 p.m., in Sioux City, the sky was sunny. The temperature was missing. Elsewhere in northwest Iowa, Morris was sunny and 73. Sheldon was sunny and 72. Cherokee was sunny and 72. Spencer was sunny and 71. Storm Lake was sunny and 72. Other conditions across the northern plains, farther east in Iowa, skies ranged from sunny to mostly sunny, and temperatures were between 67 and 70 degrees. In eastern Nebraska, skies ranged from sunny to mostly sunny, and temperatures were between 76 and 77 degrees. In eastern South Dakota, skies ranged from sunny to mostly sunny, and temperatures were between 72 and 77 degrees. And in southern Minnesota, skies ranged from

sunny to mostly sunny. It was 70 at Worthington, 73 at Marshall, 69 at Mankato, 69 at Minneapolis, and 64 at Rochester. Once again, at 1 p.m. Sioux City had a temperature of 76. The current time is 1:19 p.m. Central Daylight Time. Operating on a frequency of 162.475 MHz, this is NOAA Weather Radio Station WXL62, broadcasting from a transmitter near Lawton, Iowa. Our program originates from the National Weather Service in Sioux Falls and serves Sioux City and the surrounding Siouxland area. This hazardous weather outlook is for northwest Iowa, west central Iowa, southwest Minnesota, northeast Nebraska, central South Dakota, east central South Dakota, south central South Dakota, and southeast South Dakota. For today and tonight, hazardous weather is not expected at this time. For Thursday through Tuesday, elevated to near critical fire danger returns on Thursday as winds increase, with gusts from the south as high as 45 miles an hour. Blowing gusts will be possible. Friday will see elevated to near critical fire weather conditions as well, especially near and north of Interstate 90, where westerly winds will gust to 25 to 35 miles an hour. Showers and thunderstorms are expected this weekend, especially Saturday night into Sunday night. The threat for severe weather remains low. Spotter activation is not expected at this time. Your National Weather Service forecast for Siouxland. This afternoon, sunny. Highs in the upper 70s. Northwest winds around 5 miles an hour. Tonight, mostly clear. Lows in the lower 50s. Southeast winds 10 to 15 miles an hour with gusts up to 25 miles an hour. Thursday, partly sunny. A chance of sprinkles in the morning. Areas of blowing gusts. Windy with highs in the lower 80s. South winds 20 to 30 miles an hour with gusts up to 45 miles an hour. Thursday night, partly cloudy in the evening, then clearing. Patchy blowing gust in the evening. Lows in the lower 50s. South winds 15 to 20 miles an hour with gusts up to 30 miles an hour, becoming southeast 5 to 10 miles an hour with gusts up to 20 miles an hour after midnight. Friday, sunny. A slight chance of showers in the afternoon. Highs in the upper 80s. Northeast winds 5 to 10 miles an hour, becoming northwest in the afternoon. Chance of rain 20%. Friday night, mostly clear with a slight chance of showers and thunderstorms in the evening, then partly cloudy after midnight. Lows in the mid-50s. Chance of rain 20%. Saturday, mostly sunny. Highs in the mid-80s. Saturday night, partly cloudy in the evening, then becoming mostly cloudy. A chance of thunderstorms. A chance of showers in the evening, then showers likely after midnight. Lows in the mid-50s. Chance of rain 60%. Sunday, showers likely with a chance of thunderstorms. Breezy with highs in the upper 80s. Chance of rain 60%. Sunday night, showers likely with a chance of thunderstorms. Breezy with lows in the upper 50s. Chance of rain 70%. Monday, mostly cloudy with a chance of showers in the morning, then showers likely with a chance of thunderstorms in the afternoon. Breezy with highs in the upper 70s. Chance of rain 70%. Monday night, mostly cloudy. A chance of showers in the evening. Cooler with lows in the mid-40s. Chance of rain 50%. Tuesday, partly sunny. Not as warm with highs in the upper 60s. At 1 p.m., in Sioux City, the sky was sunny. The temperature was missing. Elsewhere in northwest Iowa, Morris was sunny and 73. Sheldon was sunny and 72. Cherokee was sunny and 72. Spencer was sunny and 71. Storm Lake was sunny and 72. Other conditions across the northern plains, farther east in Iowa, skies ranged from sunny to mostly sunny, and temperatures were between 67 and 70 degrees. In eastern Nebraska, skies ranged from sunny to mostly sunny, and temperatures were between 76 and 77 degrees. In eastern South Dakota, skies ranged from sunny to mostly

mostly sunny, and temperatures were between 72 and 77 degrees. And in southern Minnesota, skies ranged from sunny to mostly sunny. It was 70 at Worthington, 73 at Marshall, 69 at Mankato, 69 at Minneapolis, and 64 at Rochester. Once again, at 1 p.m. Sioux City had a temperature of 76. The current time is 1:24 p.m. Central Daylight Time. Operating on a frequency of 162.475 MHz, this is NOAA Weather Radio Station WXL62, broadcasting from a transmitter near Lawton, Iowa. Our program originates from the National Weather Service in Sioux Falls and serves Sioux City and the surrounding Siouxland area. This hazardous weather outlook is for northwest Iowa, west central Iowa, southwest Minnesota, northeast Nebraska, central South Dakota, east central South Dakota, south central South Dakota, and southeast South Dakota. For today and tonight, hazardous weather is not expected at this time. For Thursday through Tuesday, elevated to near critical fire danger returns on Thursday as winds increase, with gusts from the south as high as 45 miles an hour. Blowing dust will be possible. Friday will see elevated to near critical fire weather conditions as well, especially near and north of Interstate 90 where westerly winds will gust to 25 to 35 miles an hour. Showers and thunderstorms are expected this weekend, especially Saturday night into Sunday night. The threat for severe weather remains low. Spotter activation is not expected at this time. Your National Weather Service forecast for Siouxland. This afternoon, sunny. Highs in the upper 70s. Northwest winds around 5 miles an hour. Tonight, mostly clear. Lows in the lower 50s. Southeast winds 10 to 15 miles an hour with gusts up to 25 miles an hour. Thursday, partly sunny. A chance of sprinkles in the morning. Areas of blowing dust. Windy with highs in the lower 80s. South winds 20 to 30 miles an hour with gusts up to 45 miles an hour. Thursday night, partly cloudy in the evening, then clearing. Patchy blowing dust in the evening. Lows in the lower 50s. South winds 15 to 20 miles an hour with gusts up to 30 miles an hour, becoming southeast 5 to 10 miles an hour with gusts up to 20 miles an hour after midnight. Friday, sunny. A slight chance of showers in the afternoon. Highs in the upper 80s. Northeast winds 5 to 10 miles an hour, becoming northwest in the afternoon. Chance of rain 20%. Friday night, mostly clear with a slight chance of showers and thunderstorms in the evening, then partly cloudy after midnight. Lows in the mid-50s. Chance of rain 20%. Saturday, mostly sunny. Highs in the mid-80s. Saturday night, partly cloudy in the evening, then becoming mostly cloudy. A chance of thunderstorms. A chance of showers in the evening, then showers likely after midnight. Lows in the mid-50s. Chance of rain 60%. Sunday, showers likely with a chance of thunderstorms. Breezy with highs in the upper 80s. Chance of rain 60%. Sunday night, showers likely with a chance of thunderstorms. Breezy with lows in the upper 50s. Chance of rain 70%. Monday, mostly cloudy with a chance of showers in the morning, then showers likely with a chance of thunderstorms in the afternoon. Breezy with highs in the upper 70s. Chance of rain 70%. Monday night, mostly cloudy. A chance of showers in the evening. Cooler with lows in the mid-40s. Chance of rain 50%. Tuesday, partly sunny. Not as warm with highs in the upper 60s. At 1 p.m., in Sioux City, the sky was sunny. The temperature was missing. Elsewhere in northwest Iowa, Morris was sunny and 73. Sheldon was sunny and 72. Cherokee was sunny and 72. Spencer was sunny and 71. Storm Lake was sunny and 72. Other conditions across the northern plains, farther east in Iowa, skies ranged from sunny to mostly sunny, and temperatures were between 67 and 70 degrees. In eastern Nebraska, skies ranged from sunny to mostly sunny.

and temperatures were between 76 and 77 degrees. In eastern South Dakota, skies ranged from sunny to mostly sunny, and temperatures were between 72 and 77 degrees. And in southern Minnesota, skies ranged from sunny to mostly sunny. It was 70 at Worthington, 73 at Marshall, 69 at Mankato, 69 at Minneapolis, and 64 at Rochester. Once again, at 1 p.m. Sioux City had a temperature of 76. The current time is 1:29 p.m. Central Daylight Time. Operating on a frequency of 162.475 MHz, this is NOAA Weather Radio Station WXL62, broadcasting from a transmitter near Lawton, Iowa. Our program originates from the National Weather Service in Sioux Falls and serves Sioux City and the surrounding Siouxland area. This hazardous weather outlook is for northwest Iowa, west central Iowa, southwest Minnesota, northeast Nebraska, central South Dakota, east central South Dakota, south central South Dakota, and southeast South Dakota. For today and tonight, hazardous weather is not expected at this time. For Thursday through Tuesday, elevated to near critical fire danger returns on Thursday as winds increase, with gusts from the south as high as 45 miles an hour. Blowing gusts will be possible. Friday will see elevated to near critical fire weather conditions as well, especially near and north of Interstate 90 where westerly winds will gust to 25 to 35 miles an hour. Showers and thunderstorms are expected this weekend, especially Saturday night into Sunday night. The threat for severe weather remains low. Spotter activation is not expected at this time. Your National Weather Service forecast for Siouxland. This afternoon, sunny. Highs in the upper 70s. Northwest winds around 5 miles an hour. Tonight, mostly clear. Lows in the lower 50s. Southeast winds 10 to 15 miles an hour with gusts up to 25 miles an hour. Thursday, partly sunny. A chance of sprinkles in the morning. Areas of blowing gusts. Windy with highs in the lower 80s. South winds 20 to 30 miles an hour with gusts up to 45 miles an hour. Thursday night, partly cloudy in the evening, then clearing. Patchy blowing gust in the evening. Lows in the lower 50s. South winds 15 to 20 miles an hour with gusts up to 30 miles an hour, becoming southeast 5 to 10 miles an hour with gusts up to 20 miles an hour after midnight. Friday, sunny. A slight chance of showers in the afternoon. Highs in the upper 80s. Northeast winds 5 to 10 miles an hour, becoming northwest in the afternoon. Chance of rain 20%. Friday night, mostly clear with a slight chance of showers and thunderstorms in the evening, then partly cloudy after midnight. Lows in the mid-50s. Chance of rain 20%. Saturday, mostly sunny. Highs in the mid-80s. Saturday night, partly cloudy in the evening, then becoming mostly cloudy. A chance of thunderstorms. A chance of showers in the evening, then showers likely after midnight. Lows in the mid-50s. Chance of rain 60%. Sunday, showers likely with a chance of thunderstorms. Breezy with highs in the upper 80s. Chance of rain 60%. Sunday night, showers likely with a chance of thunderstorms. Breezy with lows in the upper 50s. Chance of rain 70%. Monday, mostly cloudy with a chance of showers in the morning, then showers likely with a chance of thunderstorms in the afternoon. Breezy with highs in the upper 70s. Chance of rain 70%. Monday night, mostly cloudy. A chance of showers in the evening. Cooler with lows in the mid-40s. Chance of rain 50%. Chance of rain 70%. Monday night, mostly cloudy. A chance of showers in the evening. Cooler with lows in the mid-40s. Chance of rain 50%. Tuesday, partly sunny. Not as warm with highs in the upper 60s. At 1 p.m., in Sioux City, the sky was sunny. The temperature was missing. Elsewhere in northwest Iowa, Morris was sunny and 73. Sheldon was sunny and 72. Cherokee was sunny and 72.

sunny and 71. Storm Lake was sunny and 72. Other conditions across the northern plains, farther east in Iowa, skies ranged from sunny to mostly sunny, and temperatures were between 67 and 70 degrees. In eastern Nebraska, skies ranged from sunny to mostly sunny, and temperatures were between 76 and 77 degrees. In eastern South Dakota, skies ranged from sunny to mostly sunny, and temperatures were between 72 and 77 degrees. And in southern Minnesota, skies ranged from sunny to mostly sunny. It was 70 at Worthington, 73 at Marshall, 69 at Mankato, 69 at Minneapolis, and 64 at Rochester. Once again, at 1 p.m. Sioux City had a temperature of 76. The current time is 1:34 p.m. Central Daylight Time. Operating on a frequency of 162.475 MHz, this is NOAA Weather Radio Station WXL62, broadcasting from a transmitter near Lawton, Iowa. Our program originates from the National Weather Service in Sioux Falls and serves Sioux City and the surrounding Sioux Land area. This hazardous weather outlook is for northwest Iowa, west central Iowa, southwest Minnesota, northeast Nebraska, central South Dakota, east central South Dakota, south central South Dakota, and southeast South Dakota. For today and tonight, hazardous weather is not expected at this time. For Thursday through Tuesday, elevated to near critical fire danger returns on Thursday as winds increase, with gusts from the south as high as 45 miles an hour. Blowing dust will be possible. Friday will see elevated to near critical fire weather conditions as well, especially near and north of Interstate 90 where westerly winds will gust to 25 to 35 miles an hour. Showers and thunderstorms are expected this weekend, especially Saturday night into Sunday night. The threat for severe weather remains low. Spotter activation is not expected at this time. Your National Weather Service forecast for Sioux Land. This afternoon, sunny. Highs in the upper 70s. Northwest winds around 5 miles an hour. Tonight, mostly clear. Lows in the lower 50s. Southeast winds 10 to 15 miles an hour with gusts up to 25 miles an hour. Thursday, partly sunny. A chance of sprinkles in the morning. Areas of blowing dust. Windy with highs in the lower 80s. South winds 20 to 30 miles an hour with gusts up to 50 miles an hour. Thursday night, partly cloudy in the evening, then clearing. Patchy blowing dust in the evening. Lows in the lower 50s. South winds 15 to 20 miles an hour with gusts up to 35 miles an hour. Becoming southeast 5 to 10 miles an hour with gusts up to 20 miles an hour after midnight. Friday, sunny. A slight chance of showers in the afternoon. Highs in the upper 80s. Northeast winds 5 to 10 miles an hour, becoming northwest in the afternoon. Chance of rain 20%. Friday night, mostly clear with a slight chance of showers and thunderstorms in the evening, then partly cloudy after midnight. Lows in the mid-50s. Chance of rain 20%. Saturday, mostly sunny. Highs in the mid-80s. Saturday night, partly cloudy in the evening, then becoming mostly cloudy. A chance of thunderstorms. A chance of showers in the evening, then showers likely after midnight. Lows in the mid-50s. Chance of rain 60%. Sunday, showers likely with a chance of thunderstorms. Breezy with highs in the mid-80s. Chance of rain 60%. Sunday night, showers likely with a chance of thunderstorms. Breezy with lows in the upper 50s. Chance of rain 70%. Monday, mostly cloudy with a chance of showers in the morning, then showers likely with a chance of thunderstorms in the afternoon. Highs in the mid-70s. Chance of rain 70%. Monday night, mostly cloudy. A chance of showers in the evening. Cooler with lows in the mid-40s. Chance of rain 50%. Tuesday, partly sunny. Cooler with highs in the mid-60s. At 1 p.m., in Sioux City, the sky was sunny. The temperature was missing. Elsewhere in northwest Iowa, Morris was sunny and 73.

Sheldon was sunny and 72. Cherokee was sunny and 72. Spencer was sunny and 71. Storm Lake was sunny and 72. Other conditions across the northern plains, farther east in Iowa, skies ranged from sunny to mostly sunny, and temperatures were between 67 and 70 degrees. In eastern Nebraska, skies ranged from sunny to mostly sunny, and temperatures were between 76 and 77 degrees. In eastern South Dakota, skies ranged from sunny to mostly sunny, and temperatures were between 72 and 77 degrees. And in southern Minnesota, skies ranged from sunny to mostly sunny. It was 70 at Worthington, 73 at Marshall, 69 at Mankato, 69 at Minneapolis, and 64 at Rochester. Once again, at 1 p.m. Sioux City had a temperature of 76. The current time is 1:39 p.m. Central Daylight Time. Operating on a frequency of 162.475 MHz, this is NOAA Weather Radio Station WXL62, broadcasting from a transmitter near Lawton, Iowa. Our program originates from the National Weather Service in Sioux Falls and serves Sioux City and the surrounding Siouxland area. This hazardous weather outlook is for northwest Iowa, west central Iowa, southwest Minnesota, northeast Nebraska, central South Dakota, east central South Dakota, south central South Dakota, and southeast South Dakota. For today and tonight, hazardous weather is not expected at this time. For Thursday through Tuesday, elevated to near critical fire danger returns on Thursday as winds increase, with gusts from the south as high as 45 miles an hour. Blowing gusts will be possible. Friday will see elevated to near critical fire weather conditions as well, especially near and north of Interstate 90, where westerly winds will gust to 25 to 35 miles an hour. Showers and thunderstorms are expected this weekend, especially Saturday night into Sunday night. The threat for severe weather remains low. Spotter activation is not expected at this time. Your National Weather Service forecast for Siouxland. This afternoon, sunny. Highs in the upper 70s. Northwest winds around 5 miles an hour. Tonight, mostly clear. Lows in the lower 50s. Southeast winds 10 to 15 miles an hour with gusts up to 25 miles an hour. Thursday, partly sunny. A chance of sprinkles in the morning. Areas of blowing gust. Windy with highs in the lower 80s. South winds 20 to 30 miles an hour with gusts up to 50 miles an hour. Thursday night, partly cloudy in the evening, then clearing. Patchy blowing gust in the evening. Lows in the lower 50s. South winds 15 to 20 miles an hour with gusts up to 35 miles an hour, becoming southeast 5 to 10 miles an hour with gusts up to 20 miles an hour after midnight. Friday, sunny. A slight chance of showers in the afternoon. Highs in the upper 80s. Northeast winds 5 to 10 miles an hour, becoming northwest in the afternoon. Chance of rain 20%. Friday night, mostly clear with a slight chance of showers and thunderstorms in the evening, then partly cloudy after midnight. Lows in the mid-50s. Chance of rain 20%. Saturday, mostly sunny. Highs in the mid-80s. Saturday night, partly cloudy in the evening, then becoming mostly cloudy. A chance of thunderstorms. A chance of showers in the evening, then showers likely after midnight. Lows in the mid-50s. Chance of rain 60%. Sunday, showers likely with a chance of thunderstorms. Breezy with highs in the mid-80s. Chance of rain 60%. Sunday night, showers likely with a chance of thunderstorms. Breezy with lows in the upper 50s. Chance of rain 70%. Monday, mostly cloudy with a chance of showers in the morning, then showers likely with a chance of thunderstorms in the afternoon. Highs in the mid-70s. Chance of rain 70%. Monday night, mostly cloudy. A chance of showers in the evening. Cooler with lows in the mid-40s. Chance of rain 50%. Tuesday, partly sunny. Cooler with highs in the mid-60s. At 1 p.m., in Sioux City, the sky was sunny.

the temperature was missing. Elsewhere in northwest Iowa, Morris was sunny and 73. Sheldon was sunny and 72. Cherokee was sunny and 72. Spencer was sunny and 71. Storm Lake was sunny and 72. Other conditions across the northern plains, farther east in Iowa, skies ranged from sunny to mostly sunny, and temperatures were between 67 and 70 degrees. In eastern Nebraska, skies ranged from sunny to mostly sunny, and temperatures were between 76 and 77 degrees. In eastern South Dakota, skies ranged from sunny to mostly sunny, and temperatures were between 72 and 77 degrees. And in southern Minnesota, skies ranged from sunny to mostly sunny. It was 70 at Worthington, 73 at Marshall, 69 at Mankato, 69 at Minneapolis, and 64 at Rochester. Once again, at 1 p.m. Sioux City had a temperature of 76. The current time is 1:44 p.m. Central Daylight Time. Operating on a frequency of 162.475 MHz, this is NOAA Weather Radio Station WXL62, broadcasting from a transmitter near Lawton, Iowa. Our program originates from the National Weather Service in Sioux Falls and serves Sioux City and the surrounding Siouxland area. This hazardous weather outlook is for northwest Iowa, west central Iowa, southwest Minnesota, northeast Nebraska, central South Dakota, east central South Dakota, south central South Dakota, and southeast South Dakota. For today and tonight, hazardous weather is not expected at this time. For Thursday through Tuesday, elevated to near critical fire danger returns on Thursday as winds increase, with gusts from the south as high as 45 miles an hour. Blowing gusts will be possible. Friday will see elevated to near critical fire weather conditions as well, especially near and north of Interstate 90, where westerly winds will gust to 25 to 35 miles an hour. Showers and thunderstorms are expected this weekend, especially Saturday night into Sunday night. The threat for severe weather remains low. Spotter activation is not expected at this time. Your National Weather Service forecast for Siouxland. This afternoon, sunny. Highs in the upper 70s. Northwest winds around 5 miles an hour. Tonight, mostly clear. Lows in the lower 50s. Southeast winds 10 to 15 miles an hour with gusts up to 25 miles an hour. Thursday, partly sunny. A chance of sprinkles in the morning. Areas of blowing gust. Windy with highs in the lower 80s. South winds 20 to 30 miles an hour with gusts up to 50 miles an hour. Thursday night, partly cloudy in the evening, then clearing. Patchy blowing gust in the evening. Lows in the lower 50s. South winds 15 to 20 miles an hour with gusts up to 35 miles an hour, becoming southeast 5 to 10 miles an hour with gusts up to 20 miles an hour after midnight. Friday, sunny. A slight chance of showers in the afternoon. Highs in the upper 80s. Northeast winds 5 to 10 miles an hour, becoming northwest in the afternoon. Chance of rain 20%. Friday night, mostly clear with a slight chance of showers and thunderstorms in the evening, then partly cloudy after midnight. Lows in the mid-50s. Chance of rain 20%. Saturday, mostly sunny. Highs in the mid-80s. Saturday night, partly cloudy in the evening, then becoming mostly cloudy. A chance of thunderstorms. A chance of showers in the evening, then showers likely after midnight. Lows in the mid-50s. Chance of rain 60%. Sunday, showers likely with a chance of thunderstorms. Breezy with highs in the mid-80s. Chance of rain 60%. Sunday night, showers likely with a chance of thunderstorms. Breezy with lows in the upper 50s. Chance of rain 70%. Monday, mostly cloudy with a chance of showers in the morning, then showers likely with a chance of thunderstorms in the afternoon. Highs in the mid-70s. Chance of rain 70%. Monday night, mostly cloudy. A chance of showers in the evening. Cooler with lows in the mid-40s. Chance of rain 50%. Tuesday, partly sunny.
cooler with highs in the mid-60s. At 1 p.m., in Sioux City, the sky was sunny. The temperature was missing. Elsewhere in northwest Iowa, Morris was sunny and 73. Sheldon was sunny and 72. Cherokee was sunny and 72. Spencer was sunny and 71. Storm Lake was sunny and 72. Other conditions across the northern plains, farther east in Iowa, skies ranged from sunny to mostly sunny, and temperatures were between 67 and 70 degrees. In eastern Nebraska, skies ranged from sunny to mostly sunny, and temperatures were between 76 and 77 degrees. In eastern South Dakota, skies ranged from sunny to mostly sunny, and temperatures were between 72 and 77 degrees. And in southern Minnesota, skies ranged from sunny to mostly sunny. It was 70 at Worthington, 73 at Marshall, 69 at Mankato, 69 at Minneapolis, and 64 at Rochester. Once again, at 1 p.m. Sioux City had a temperature of 76. The current time is 1:49 p.m. Central Daylight Time. Operating on a frequency of 162.475 MHz, this is NOAA Weather Radio Station WXL62, broadcasting from a transmitter near Lawton, Iowa. Our program originates from the National Weather Service in Sioux Falls and serves Sioux City and the surrounding Siouxland area. This hazardous weather outlook is for northwest Iowa, west central Iowa, southwest Minnesota, northeast Nebraska, central South Dakota, east central South Dakota, south central South Dakota, and southeast South Dakota. For today and tonight, hazardous weather is not expected at this time. For Thursday through Tuesday, elevated to near critical fire danger returns on Thursday as winds increase, with gusts from the south as high as 45 miles an hour. Blowing dust will be possible. Friday will see elevated to near critical fire weather conditions as well, especially near and north of Interstate 90, where westerly winds will gust to 25 to 35 miles an hour. Showers and thunderstorms are expected this weekend, especially Saturday night into Sunday night. The threat for severe weather remains low. Spotter activation is not expected at this time. Your National Weather Service forecast for Siouxland. This afternoon, sunny. Highs in the upper 70s. Northwest winds around 5 miles an hour. Tonight, mostly clear. Lows in the lower 50s. Southeast winds 10 to 15 miles an hour with gusts up to 25 miles an hour. Thursday, partly sunny. A chance of sprinkles in the morning. Areas of blowing dust. Windy with highs in the lower 80s. South winds 20 to 30 miles an hour with gusts up to 50 miles an hour. Thursday night, partly cloudy in the evening, then clearing. Patchy blowing dust in the evening. Lows in the lower 50s. South winds 15 to 20 miles an hour with gusts up to 35 miles an hour, becoming southeast 5 to 10 miles an hour with gusts up to 20 miles an hour after midnight. Friday, sunny. A slight chance of showers in the afternoon. Highs in the upper 80s. Northeast winds 5 to 10 miles an hour, becoming northwest in the afternoon. Chance of rain 20%. Friday night, mostly clear with a slight chance of showers and thunderstorms in the evening, then partly cloudy after midnight. Lows in the mid-50s. Chance of rain 20%. Saturday, mostly sunny. Highs in the mid-80s. Saturday night, partly cloudy in the evening, then becoming mostly cloudy. A chance of thunderstorms. A chance of showers in the evening, then showers likely after midnight. Lows in the mid-50s. Chance of rain 60%. Sunday, showers likely with a chance of thunderstorms. Breezy with highs in the mid-80s. Chance of rain 60%. Sunday night, showers likely with a chance of thunderstorms. Breezy with lows in the upper 50s. Chance of rain 70%. Monday, mostly cloudy with a chance of showers in the morning, then showers likely with a chance of thunderstorms in the afternoon. Highs in the mid-70s. Chance of rain 70%. Monday night, mostly cloudy. A chance of showers in the evening.

cooler with lows in the mid-40s. Chance of rain 50%. Tuesday, partly sunny. Cooler with highs in the mid-60s. At 1 p.m., in Sioux City, the sky was sunny. The temperature was missing. Elsewhere in northwest Iowa, Morris was sunny and 73. Sheldon was sunny and 72. Cherokee was sunny and 72. Spencer was sunny and 71. Storm Lake was sunny and 72. Other conditions across the northern plains, farther east in Iowa, skies ranged from sunny to mostly sunny, and temperatures were between 67 and 70 degrees. In eastern Nebraska, skies ranged from sunny to mostly sunny, and temperatures were between 76 and 77 degrees. In eastern South Dakota, skies ranged from sunny to mostly sunny, and temperatures were between 72 and 77 degrees. And in southern Minnesota, skies ranged from sunny to mostly sunny. It was 70 at Worthington, 73 at Marshall, 69 at Mankato, 69 at Minneapolis, and 64 at Rochester. Once again, at 1 p.m. Sioux City had a temperature of 76. The current time is 1:54 p.m. Central Daylight Time. Operating on a frequency of 162.475 MHz, this is NOAA Weather Radio Station WXL62, broadcasting from a transmitter near Lawton, Iowa. Our program originates from the National Weather Service in Sioux Falls and serves Sioux City and the surrounding Siouxland area. This hazardous weather outlook is for northwest Iowa, west central Iowa, southwest Minnesota, northeast Nebraska, central South Dakota, east central South Dakota, south central South Dakota, and southeast South Dakota. For today and tonight, hazardous weather is not expected at this time. For Thursday through Tuesday, elevated to near critical fire danger returns on Thursday as winds increase, with gusts from the south as high as 45 miles an hour. Blowing gusts will be possible. Friday will see elevated to near critical fire weather conditions as well, especially near and north of Interstate 90, where westerly winds will gust to 25 to 35 miles an hour. Showers and thunderstorms are expected this weekend, especially Saturday night into Sunday night. The threat for severe weather remains low. Spotter activation is not expected at this time. Your National Weather Service forecast for Siouxland. This afternoon, sunny. Highs in the upper 70s. Northwest winds around 5 miles an hour. Tonight, mostly clear. Lows in the lower 50s. Southeast winds 10 to 15 miles an hour with gusts up to 25 miles an hour. Thursday, partly sunny. A chance of sprinkles in the morning. Areas of blowing dust. Windy with highs in the lower 80s. South winds 20 to 30 miles an hour with gusts up to 50 miles an hour. Thursday night, partly cloudy in the evening, then clearing. Patchy blowing dust in the evening. Lows in the lower 50s. South winds 15 to 20 miles an hour with gusts up to 35 miles an hour, becoming southeast 5 to 10 miles an hour with gusts up to 20 miles an hour after midnight. Friday, sunny.

highs in the upper 80s. Northeast winds 5 to 10 miles an hour, becoming northwest in the afternoon. Chance of rain 20%. Friday night, mostly clear with a slight chance of showers and thunderstorms in the evening, then partly cloudy after midnight. Lows in the mid-50s. Chance of rain 20%. Saturday, mostly sunny. Highs in the mid-80s. Saturday night, partly cloudy in the evening, then becoming mostly cloudy. A chance of thunderstorms. A chance of showers in the evening, then showers likely after midnight. Lows in the mid-50s. Chance of rain 60%. Sunday, showers likely with a chance of thunderstorms. Breezy with highs in the mid-80s. Chance of rain 60%. Sunday night, showers likely with a chance of thunderstorms. Breezy with lows in the upper 50s. Chance of rain 70%. Monday, mostly cloudy with a chance of showers in the morning, then showers likely with a chance of thunderstorms in the afternoon. Highs in the mid-70s. Chance of rain 70%. Monday night, mostly cloudy. A chance of showers in the evening. Cooler with lows in the mid-40s. Chance of rain 50%. Tuesday, partly sunny. Cooler with highs in the mid-60s. At 1 p.m., in Sioux City, the sky was sunny. The temperature was missing. Elsewhere in northwest Iowa, Morris was sunny and 73. Sheldon was sunny and 72. Cherokee was sunny and 72. Spencer was sunny and 71. Storm Lake was sunny and 72. Other conditions across the northern plains, farther east in Iowa, skies ranged from sunny to mostly sunny, and temperatures were between 67 and 70 degrees. In eastern Nebraska, skies ranged from sunny to mostly sunny, and temperatures were between 76 and 77 degrees. In eastern South Dakota, skies ranged from sunny to mostly sunny, and temperatures were between 72 and 77 degrees. And in southern Minnesota, skies ranged from sunny to mostly sunny. It was 70 at Worthington, 73 at Marshall, 69 at Mankato, 69 at Minneapolis, and 64 at Rochester. Once again, at 1 p.m. Sioux City had a temperature of 76. The current time is 1:59 p.m. Central Daylight Time. Operating on a frequency of 162.475 MHz, this is NOAA Weather Radio Station WXL62, broadcasting from a transmitter near Lawton, Iowa. Our program originates from the National Weather Service in Sioux Falls and serves Sioux City and the surrounding Siouxland area. This hazardous weather outlook is for northwest Iowa, west-central Iowa, southwest Minnesota, northeast Nebraska, central South Dakota, east-central South Dakota, south-central South Dakota, and southeast South Dakota. For today and tonight, hazardous weather is not expected at this time. For Thursday through Tuesday, elevated to near critical fire danger returns on Thursday as winds increase, with gusts from the south as high as 45 miles an hour. Blowing gusts will be possible. Friday will see elevated to near critical fire weather conditions as well, especially near and north of Interstate 90 where westerly winds will gust to 25 to 35 miles an hour. Showers and thunderstorms are expected this weekend, especially Saturday night into Sunday night. The threat for severe weather remains low. Spotter activation is not expected at this time. Your National Weather Service forecast for Siouxland. This afternoon, sunny. Highs in the upper 70s. Northwest winds around 5 miles an hour. Tonight, mostly clear. Lows in the lower 50s. Southeast winds 10 to 15 miles an hour with gusts up to 25 miles an hour. Thursday, partly sunny. A chance of sprinkles in the morning. Areas of blowing gusts. Windy with highs in the lower 80s. South winds 20 to 30 miles an hour with gusts up to 50 miles an hour. Thursday night, partly cloudy in the evening, then clearing. Patchy blowing gust in the evening. Lows in the lower 50s. South winds 15 to 20 miles an hour with gusts up to 35 miles an hour, becoming southeast 5 to 10 miles an hour with gusts up to 20 miles an hour.
hour after midnight. Friday, sunny. A slight chance of showers in the afternoon. Highs in the upper 80s. Northeast wind 5 to 10 miles an hour, becoming northwest in the afternoon. Chance of rain 20%. Friday night, mostly clear with a slight chance of showers and thunderstorms in the evening, then partly cloudy after midnight. Lows in the mid-50s. Chance of rain 20%. Saturday, mostly sunny. Highs in the mid-80s. Saturday night, partly cloudy in the evening, then becoming mostly cloudy. A chance of thunderstorms. A chance of showers in the evening, then showers likely after midnight. Lows in the mid-50s. Chance of rain 60%. Sunday, showers likely with a chance of thunderstorms. Breezy with highs in the mid-80s. Chance of rain 60%. Sunday night, showers likely with a chance of thunderstorms. Breezy with lows in the upper 50s. Chance of rain 70%. Monday, mostly cloudy with a chance of showers in the morning, then showers likely with a chance of thunderstorms in the afternoon. Highs in the mid-70s. Chance of rain 70%. Monday night, mostly cloudy. A chance of showers in the evening. Cooler with lows in the mid-40s. Chance of rain 50%. Tuesday, partly sunny. Cooler with highs in the mid-60s. At 2 p.m., in Sioux City, the temperature was 76 and the dew point 31. The relative humidity was 19%. Wind was east at 8 miles an hour. The pressure was 30.13 inches and falling. Elsewhere in northwest Iowa, Morris was sunny and 75. Sheldon was mostly sunny and 75. Spencer was sunny and 74. Storm Lake was mostly sunny and 73. Other conditions across the northern plains, farther east in Iowa, skies ranged from sunny to mostly sunny, and temperatures were between 69 and 73 degrees. In eastern Nebraska, skies ranged from sunny to mostly sunny, and temperatures were between 77 and 78 degrees. In eastern South Dakota, skies ranged from sunny to mostly sunny, and temperatures were between 76 and 79 degrees. And in southern Minnesota, skies ranged from sunny to mostly sunny. It was 72 at Worthington, 74 at Marshall, 70 at Mankato, 70 at Minneapolis, and 66 at Rochester. Once again, at 2 p.m. Sioux City had a temperature of 76. The current time is 2:05 p.m. Central Daylight Time. Operating on a frequency of 162.475 MHz, this is NOAA Weather Radio Station WXL62, broadcasting from a transmitter near Lawton, Iowa. Our program originates from the National Weather Service in Sioux Falls and serves Sioux City and the surrounding Siouxland area. This hazardous weather outlook is for northwest Iowa, west central Iowa, southwest Minnesota, northeast Nebraska, central South Dakota, east central South Dakota, south central South Dakota, and southeast South Dakota. For today and tonight, hazardous weather is not expected at this time. For Thursday through Tuesday, elevated to near critical fire danger returns on Thursday as winds increase, with gusts from the south as high as 45 miles an hour. Blowing gusts will be possible. Friday will see elevated to near critical fire weather conditions as well, especially near and north of Interstate 90, where westerly winds will gust to 25 to 35 miles an hour. Showers and thunderstorms are expected this weekend, especially Saturday night into Sunday night. The threat for severe weather remains low. Spotter activation is not expected at this time. Your National Weather Service forecast for Siouxland. This afternoon, sunny. Highs in the upper 70s. Northwest winds around 5 miles an hour. Tonight, mostly clear. Lows in the lower 50s. Southeast winds 10 to 15 miles an hour with gusts up to 25 miles an hour. Thursday, partly sunny. A chance of sprinkles in the morning. Areas of blowing gusts. Windy with highs in the lower 80s. South winds 20 to 30 miles an hour with gusts up to 50 miles an hour. Thursday night, partly cloudy in the evening, then clearing.

blowing dust in the evening. Lows in the lower 50s. South winds 15 to 20 miles an hour with gusts up to 35 miles an hour, becoming southeast 5 to 10 miles an hour with gusts up to 20 miles an hour after midnight. Friday, sunny. A slight chance of showers in the afternoon. Highs in the upper 80s. Northeast winds 5 to 10 miles an hour, becoming northwest in the afternoon. Chance of rain 20%. Friday night, mostly clear with a slight chance of showers and thunderstorms in the evening, then partly cloudy after midnight. Lows in the mid-50s. Chance of rain 20%. Saturday, mostly sunny. Highs in the mid-80s. Saturday night, partly cloudy in the evening, then becoming mostly cloudy. A chance of thunderstorms. A chance of showers in the evening, then showers likely after midnight. Lows in the mid-50s. Chance of rain 60%. Sunday, showers likely with a chance of thunderstorms. Breezy with highs in the mid-80s. Chance of rain 60%. Sunday night, showers likely with a chance of thunderstorms. Breezy with lows in the upper 50s. Chance of rain 70%. Monday, mostly cloudy with a chance of showers in the morning, then showers likely with a chance of thunderstorms in the afternoon. Highs in the mid-70s. Chance of rain 70%. Monday night, mostly cloudy. A chance of showers in the evening. Cooler with lows in the mid-40s. Chance of rain 50%. Tuesday, partly sunny. Cooler with highs in the mid-60s. At 2 p.m., in Sioux City, the temperature was 76, and the dew point 31. The relative humidity was 19%. Wind was east at 8 miles an hour. The pressure was 30.13 inches and falling. Elsewhere in northwest Iowa, Morris was sunny and 75. Sheldon was mostly sunny and 75. Spencer was sunny and 74. Storm Lake was mostly sunny and 73. Other conditions across the northern plains, farther east in Iowa, skies ranged from sunny to mostly sunny, and temperatures were between 69 and 73 degrees. In eastern Nebraska, skies ranged from sunny to mostly sunny, and temperatures were between 77 and 78 degrees. In eastern South Dakota, skies ranged from sunny to mostly sunny, and temperatures were between 76 and 79 degrees. And in southern Minnesota, skies ranged from sunny to mostly sunny. It was 72 at Worthington, 74 at Marshall, 70 at Mankato, 70 at Minneapolis, and 66 at Rochester. Once again, at 2 p.m. Sioux City had a temperature of 76. At 2 p.m., in Sioux City, the temperature was 76, and the dew point 31. The relative humidity was 19%. Wind was east at 8 miles an hour. The pressure was 30.13 inches and falling. Elsewhere in northwest Iowa, Morris was sunny and 75. Sheldon was mostly sunny and 75. Cherokee was sunny and 75. Spencer was sunny and 74. Storm Lake was mostly sunny and 73. Other conditions across the northern plains, farther east in Iowa, skies ranged from sunny to mostly sunny, and temperatures were between 69 and 73 degrees. In eastern Nebraska, skies ranged from sunny to mostly sunny, and temperatures were between 77 and 78 degrees. In eastern South Dakota, skies ranged from sunny to mostly sunny, and temperatures were between 76 and 79 degrees. And in southern Minnesota, skies ranged from sunny to mostly sunny. It was 72 at Worthington, 74 at Marshall, 70 at Mankato, 70 at Minneapolis, and 66 at Rochester. Once again, at 2 p.m. Sioux City had a temperature of 76. The current time is 2:11 p.m. Central Daylight Time. Operating on a frequency of 162.475 MHz, this is NOAA Weather Radio Station WXL62, broadcasting from a transmitter near Lawton, Iowa. Our program originates from the National Weather Service in Sioux Falls and serves Sioux City and the surrounding Siouxland area. This hazardous weather outlook is for northwest Iowa, west central Iowa, southwest Minnesota.

Dakota, Northeast Nebraska, Central South Dakota, East Central South Dakota, South Central South Dakota, and Southeast South Dakota. For today and tonight, hazardous weather is not expected at this time. For Thursday through Tuesday, elevated to near critical fire danger returns on Thursday as winds increase, with gusts from the south as high as 45 miles an hour. Blowing gusts will be possible. Friday will see elevated to near critical fire weather conditions as well, especially near and north of Interstate 90 where westerly winds will gust to 25 to 35 miles an hour. Showers and thunderstorms are expected this weekend, especially Saturday night into Sunday night. The threat for severe weather remains low. Spotter activation is not expected at this time. Your National Weather Service forecast for Siouxland. This afternoon, sunny. Highs in the upper 70s. Northwest winds around 5 miles an hour. Tonight, mostly clear. Lows in the lower 50s. Southeast winds 10 to 15 miles an hour with gusts up to 25 miles an hour. Thursday, partly sunny. A chance of sprinkles in the morning. Areas of blowing gust. Windy with highs in the lower 80s. South winds 20 to 30 miles an hour with gusts up to 50 miles an hour.

chance of rain 20%. Friday night, mostly clear with a slight chance of showers and thunderstorms in the evening, then partly cloudy after midnight. Lows in the mid-50s. Chance of rain 20%. Saturday, mostly sunny. Highs in the mid-80s. Saturday night, partly cloudy in the evening, then becoming mostly cloudy. A chance of thunderstorms. A chance of showers in the evening, then showers likely after midnight. Lows in the mid-50s. Chance of rain 60%. Sunday, showers likely with a chance of thunderstorms. Breezy with highs in the mid-80s. Chance of rain 60%. Sunday night, showers likely with a chance of thunderstorms. Breezy with lows in the upper 50s. Chance of rain 70%. Monday, mostly cloudy with a chance of showers in the morning, then showers likely with a chance of thunderstorms in the afternoon. Highs in the mid-70s. Chance of rain 70%. Monday night, mostly cloudy. A chance of showers in the evening. Cooler with lows in the mid-40s. Chance of rain 50%. Tuesday, partly sunny. Cooler with highs in the mid-60s. At 2 p.m., in Sioux City, the temperature was 76 and the dew point 31. The relative humidity was 19%. Wind was east at 8 miles an hour. The pressure was 30.13 inches and falling. Elsewhere in northwest Iowa, Morris was sunny and 75. Sheldon was mostly sunny and 75. Cherokee was sunny and 75. Spencer was sunny and 74. Storm Lake was mostly sunny and 73. Other conditions across the northern plains, farther east in Iowa, skies ranged from sunny to mostly sunny, and temperatures were between 69 and 73 degrees. In eastern Nebraska, skies ranged from sunny to mostly sunny, and temperatures were between 77 and 78 degrees. In eastern South Dakota, skies ranged from sunny to mostly sunny, and temperatures were between 76 and 79 degrees. And in southern Minnesota, skies ranged from sunny to mostly sunny. It was 72 at Worthington, 74 at Marshall, 70 at Mankato, 70 at Minneapolis, and 66 at Rochester. Once again, at 2 p.m. Sioux City had a temperature of 76. The current time is 2:17 p.m. Central Daylight Time. Operating on a frequency of 162.475 MHz, this is NOAA Weather Radio Station WXL62, broadcasting from a transmitter near Lawton, Iowa. Our program originates from the National Weather Service in Sioux Falls and serves Sioux City and the surrounding Siouxland area. This hazardous weather outlook is for northwest Iowa, west central Iowa, southwest Minnesota, northeast Nebraska, central South Dakota, east central South Dakota, south central South Dakota, and southeast South Dakota. For today and tonight, hazardous weather is not expected at this time. For Thursday through Tuesday, elevated to near critical fire danger returns on Thursday as winds increase, with gusts from the south as high as 45 miles an hour. Blowing dust will be possible. Friday will see elevated to near critical fire weather conditions as well, especially near and north of Interstate 90 where westerly winds will gust to 25 to 35 miles an hour. Showers and thunderstorms are expected this weekend, especially Saturday night into Sunday night. The threat for severe weather remains low. Spotter activation is not expected at this time. Your National Weather Service forecast for Siouxland. This afternoon, sunny. Highs in the upper 70s. Northwest winds around 5 miles an hour. Tonight, mostly clear. Lows in the lower 50s. Southeast winds 10 to 15 miles an hour with gusts up to 25 miles an hour. Thursday, partly sunny. A chance of sprinkles in the morning. Areas of blowing dust. Windy with highs in the lower 80s. South winds 20 to 30 miles an hour with gusts up to 50 miles an hour. Thursday night, partly cloudy in the evening, then clearing. Patchy blowing dust in the evening. Lows in the lower 50s. South winds 15 to 20 miles an hour with gusts up to 35 miles an hour, becoming southeast 5 to

miles an hour with gusts up to 20 miles an hour after midnight. Friday, sunny. A slight chance of showers in the afternoon. Highs in the upper 80s. Northeast winds 5 to 10 miles an hour, becoming northwest in the afternoon. Chance of rain 20%. Friday night, mostly clear with a slight chance of showers and thunderstorms in the evening, then partly cloudy after midnight. Lows in the mid-50s. Chance of rain 20%. Saturday, mostly sunny. Highs in the mid-80s. Saturday night, partly cloudy in the evening, then becoming mostly cloudy. A chance of thunderstorms. A chance of showers in the evening, then showers likely after midnight. Lows in the mid-50s. Chance of rain 60%. Sunday, showers likely with a chance of thunderstorms. Breezy with highs in the mid-80s. Chance of rain 60%. Sunday night, showers likely with a chance of thunderstorms. Breezy with lows in the upper 50s. Chance of rain 70%. Monday, mostly cloudy with a chance of showers in the morning, then showers likely with a chance of thunderstorms in the afternoon. Highs in the mid-70s. Chance of rain 70%. Monday night, mostly cloudy. A chance of showers in the evening. Cooler with lows in the mid-40s. Chance of rain 50%. Tuesday, partly sunny. Cooler with highs in the mid-60s. At 2 p.m., in Sioux City, the temperature was 76, and the dew point 31. The relative humidity was 19%. Wind was east at 8 miles an hour. The pressure was 30.13 inches and falling. Elsewhere in northwest Iowa, Morris was sunny and 75. Sheldon was mostly sunny and 75. Cherokee was sunny and 75. Spencer was sunny and 74. Storm Lake was mostly sunny and 73. Other conditions across the northern plains, farther east in Iowa, skies ranged from sunny to mostly sunny, and temperatures were between 69 and 73 degrees. In eastern Nebraska, skies ranged from sunny to mostly sunny, and temperatures were between 77 and 78 degrees. In eastern South Dakota, skies ranged from sunny to mostly sunny, and temperatures were between 76 and 79 degrees. And in southern Minnesota, skies ranged from sunny to mostly sunny. It was 72 at Worthington, 74 at Marshall, 70 at Mankato, 70 at Minneapolis, and 66 at Rochester. Once again, at 2 p.m. Sioux City had a temperature of 76. The current time is 2:22 p.m. Central Daylight Time. Operating on a frequency of 162.475 MHz, this is NOAA Weather Radio Station WXL62, broadcasting from a transmitter near Lawton, Iowa. Our program originates from the National Weather Service in Sioux Falls and serves Sioux City and the surrounding Siouxland area. This hazardous weather outlook is for northwest Iowa, west central Iowa, southwest Minnesota, northeast Nebraska, central South Dakota, east central South Dakota, south central South Dakota, and southeast South Dakota. For today and tonight, hazardous weather is not expected at this time. For Thursday through Tuesday, elevated to near critical fire danger returns on Thursday as winds increase, with gusts from the south as high as 45 miles an hour. Blowing dust will be possible. Friday will see elevated to near critical fire weather conditions as well, especially near and north of Interstate 90 where westerly winds will gust to 25 to 35 miles an hour. Showers and thunderstorms are expected this weekend, especially Saturday night into Sunday night. The threat for severe weather remains low. Spotter activation is not expected at this time. Your National Weather Service forecast for Siouxland. This afternoon, sunny. Highs in the upper 70s. Northwest winds around 5 miles an hour. Tonight, mostly clear. Lows in the lower 50s. Southeast winds 10 to 15 miles an hour with gusts up to 25 miles an hour. Thursday, partly sunny. A chance of sprinkles in the morning. Areas of blowing gust. Windy with highs in the lower 80s. South winds 20 to 30 miles an hour with gusts up to 50 miles.

power. Thursday night, partly cloudy in the evening, then clearing. Patchy blowing dust in the evening. Lows in the lower 50s. South winds 15 to 20 miles an hour with gusts up to 35 miles an hour, becoming southeast 5 to 10 miles an hour with gusts up to 20 miles an hour after midnight. Friday, sunny. A slight chance of showers in the afternoon. Highs in the upper 80s. Northeast winds 5 to 10 miles an hour, becoming northwest in the afternoon. Chance of rain 20%. Friday night, mostly clear with a slight chance of showers and thunderstorms in the evening, then partly cloudy after midnight. Lows in the mid-50s. Chance of rain 20%. Saturday, mostly sunny. Highs in the mid-80s. Saturday night, partly cloudy in the evening, then becoming mostly cloudy. A chance of thunderstorms. A chance of showers in the evening, then showers likely after midnight. Lows in the mid-50s. Chance of rain 60%. Sunday, showers likely with a chance of thunderstorms. Breezy with highs in the mid-80s. Chance of rain 60%. Sunday night, showers likely with a chance of thunderstorms. Breezy with lows in the upper 50s. Chance of rain 70%. Monday, mostly cloudy with a chance of showers in the morning, then showers likely with a chance of thunderstorms in the afternoon. Highs in the mid-70s. Chance of rain 70%. Monday night, mostly cloudy. A chance of showers in the evening. Cooler with lows in the mid-40s. Chance of rain 50%. Tuesday, partly sunny. Cooler with highs in the mid-60s. At 2 p.m., in Sioux City, the temperature was 76, and the dew point 31. The relative humidity was 19%. Wind was east at 8 miles an hour. The pressure was 30.13 inches and falling. Elsewhere in northwest Iowa, Morris was sunny and 75. Sheldon was mostly sunny and 75. Cherokee was sunny and 75. Spencer was sunny and 74. Storm Lake was mostly sunny and 73. Other conditions across the northern plains, farther east in Iowa, skies ranged from sunny to mostly sunny, and temperatures were between 69 and 73 degrees. In eastern Nebraska, skies ranged from sunny to mostly sunny, and temperatures were between 77 and 78 degrees. In eastern South Dakota, skies ranged from sunny to mostly sunny, and temperatures were between 76 and 79 degrees. And in southern Minnesota, skies ranged from sunny to mostly sunny. It was 72 at Worthington, 74 at Marshall, 70 at Mankato, 70 at Minneapolis, and 66 at Rochester. Once again, at 2 p.m. Sioux City had a temperature of 76. The current time is 2:27 p.m. Central Daylight Time. Operating on a frequency of 162.475 MHz, this is NOAA Weather Radio Station WXL62, broadcasting from a transmitter near Lawton, Iowa. Our program originates from the National Weather Service in Sioux Falls and serves Sioux City and the surrounding Siouxland area. This hazardous weather outlook is for northwest Iowa, west central Iowa, southwest Minnesota, northeast Nebraska, central South Dakota, east central South Dakota, south central South Dakota, and southeast South Dakota. For today and tonight, hazardous weather is not expected at this time. For Thursday through Tuesday, elevated to near critical fire danger returns on Thursday as winds increase, with gusts from the south as high as 45 miles an hour. Blowing dust will be possible. Friday will see elevated to near critical fire weather conditions as well, especially near and north of Interstate 90 where westerly winds will gust to 25 to 35 miles an hour. Showers and thunderstorms are expected this weekend, especially Saturday night into Sunday night. The threat for severe weather remains low. Spotter activation is not expected at this time. Your National Weather Service forecast for Siouxland. This afternoon, sunny. Highs in the upper 70s. Northwest winds around 5 miles an hour. Tonight, mostly clear. Lows in the lower 50s. Southeast winds 10 to 15 miles an hour.

gusts up to 25 miles an hour. Thursday, partly sunny. A chance of sprinkles in the morning. Areas of blowing gusts. Windy with highs in the lower 80s. South winds 20 to 30 miles an hour with gusts up to 50 miles an hour. Thursday night, partly cloudy in the evening, then clearing. Patchy blowing gusts in the evening. Lows in the lower 50s. South winds 15 to 20 miles an hour with gusts up to 35 miles an hour, becoming southeast 5 to 10 miles an hour with gusts up to 20 miles an hour after midnight. Friday, sunny. A slight chance of showers in the afternoon. Highs in the upper 80s. Northeast winds 5 to 10 miles an hour, becoming northwest in the afternoon. Chance of rain 20%. Friday night, mostly clear with a slight chance of showers and thunderstorms in the evening, then partly cloudy after midnight. Lows in the mid-50s. Chance of rain 20%. Saturday, mostly sunny. Highs in the mid-80s. Saturday night, partly cloudy in the evening, then becoming mostly cloudy. A chance of thunderstorms. A chance of showers in the evening, then showers likely after midnight. Lows in the mid-50s. Chance of rain 60%. Sunday, showers likely with a chance of thunderstorms. Breezy with highs in the mid-80s. Chance of rain 60%. Sunday night, showers likely with a chance of thunderstorms. Breezy with lows in the upper 50s. Chance of rain 70%. Monday, mostly cloudy with a chance of showers in the morning, then showers likely with a chance of thunderstorms in the afternoon. Highs in the mid-70s. Chance of rain 70%. Monday night, mostly cloudy. A chance of showers in the evening. Cooler with lows in the mid-40s. Chance of rain 50%. Tuesday, partly sunny. Cooler with highs in the mid-60s. At 2 p.m., in Sioux City, the temperature was 76, and the dew point 31. The relative humidity was 19%. Wind was east at 8 miles an hour. The pressure was 30.13 inches and falling. Elsewhere in northwest Iowa, Morris was sunny and 75. Sheldon was mostly sunny and 75. Cherokee was sunny and 75. Spencer was sunny and 74. Storm Lake was mostly sunny and 73. Other conditions across the northern plains, farther east in Iowa, skies ranged from sunny to mostly sunny, and temperatures were between 69 and 73 degrees. In eastern Nebraska, skies ranged from sunny to mostly sunny, and temperatures were between 77 and 78 degrees. In eastern South Dakota, skies ranged from sunny to mostly sunny, and temperatures were between 76 and 79 degrees. And in southern Minnesota, skies ranged from sunny to mostly sunny. It was 72 at Worthington, 74 at Marshall, 70 at Mankato, 70 at Minneapolis, and 66 at Rochester. Once again, at 2 p.m. Sioux City had a temperature of 76. The current time is 2:32 p.m. Central Daylight Time. Operating on a frequency of 162.432 p.m. Central Daylight Time. Operating on a frequency of 162.475 MHz, this is NOAA Weather Radio Station WXL62, broadcasting from a transmitter near Lawton, Iowa. Our program originates from the National Weather Service in Sioux Falls and serves Sioux City and the surrounding Siouxland area. This hazardous weather outlook is for northwest Iowa, west central Iowa, southwest Minnesota, northeast Nebraska, central South Dakota, east central South Dakota, south central South Dakota, and southeast South Dakota. For today and tonight, hazardous weather is not expected at this time. For Thursday through Tuesday, elevated to near critical fire danger returns on Thursday as winds increase, with gusts from the south as high as 45 miles an hour. Blowing dust will be possible. Friday will see elevated to near critical fire weather conditions as well, especially near and north of Interstate 90 where westerly winds will gust to 25 to 35 miles an hour. Showers and thunderstorms are expected this weekend, especially Saturday night into Sunday night. The threat for severe weather remains low.

spotter activation is not expected at this time. Your National Weather Service forecast for Siouxland. This afternoon, sunny. Highs in the upper 70s. Northwest winds around 5 miles an hour. Tonight, mostly clear. Lows in the lower 50s. Southeast winds 10 to 15 miles an hour with gusts up to 25 miles an hour. Thursday, partly sunny. A chance of sprinkles in the morning. Areas of blowing gust. Windy with highs in the lower 80s. South winds 20 to 30 miles an hour with gusts up to 50 miles an hour. Thursday night, partly cloudy in the evening, then clearing. Patchy blowing gust in the evening. Lows in the lower 50s. South winds 15 to 20 miles an hour with gusts up to 35 miles an hour. Becoming southeast 5 to 10 miles an hour with gusts up to 20 miles an hour after midnight. Friday, sunny. A slight chance of showers in the afternoon. Highs in the upper 80s. Northeast winds 5 to 10 miles an hour, becoming northwest in the afternoon. Chance of rain 20%. Friday night, mostly clear with a slight chance of showers and thunderstorms in the evening, then partly cloudy after midnight. Lows in the mid-50s. Chance of rain 20%. Saturday, mostly sunny. Highs in the mid-80s. Saturday night, partly cloudy in the evening, then becoming mostly cloudy. A chance of thunderstorms. A chance of showers in the evening, then showers likely after midnight. Lows in the mid-50s. Chance of rain 60%. Sunday, showers likely with a chance of thunderstorms. Breezy with highs in the mid-80s. Chance of rain 60%. Sunday night, showers likely with a chance of thunderstorms. Breezy with lows in the upper 50s. Chance of rain 70%. Monday, mostly cloudy with a chance of showers in the morning, then showers likely with a chance of thunderstorms in the afternoon. Highs in the mid-70s. Chance of rain 70%. Monday night, mostly cloudy. A chance of showers in the evening. Cooler with lows in the mid-40s. Chance of rain 50%. Tuesday, partly sunny. Cooler with highs in the mid-60s. At 2 p.m., in Sioux City, the temperature was 76 and the dew point 31. The relative humidity was 19%. Wind was east at 8 miles an hour. The pressure was 30.13 inches and falling. Elsewhere in northwest Iowa, Morris was sunny and 75. Sheldon was mostly sunny and 75. Cherokee was sunny and 75. Spencer was sunny and 74. Storm Lake was mostly sunny and 73. Other conditions across the northern plains, farther east in Iowa, skies ranged from sunny to mostly sunny, and temperatures were between 69 and 73 degrees. In eastern Nebraska, skies ranged from sunny to mostly sunny, and temperatures were between 77 and 78 degrees. In eastern South Dakota, skies ranged from sunny to mostly sunny, and temperatures were between 76 and 79 degrees. And in southern Minnesota, skies ranged from sunny to mostly sunny. It was 72 at Worthington, 74 at Marshall, 70 at Mankato, 70 at Minneapolis, and 66 at Rochester. Once again, at 2 p.m. Sioux City had a temperature of 76. The current time is 2:38 p.m. Central Daylight Time. Operating on a frequency of 162.475 MHz, this is NOAA Weather Radio Station WXL62, broadcasting from a transmitter near Lawton, Iowa. Our program originates from the National Weather Service in Sioux Falls and serves Sioux City and the surrounding Siouxland area. This hazardous weather outlook is for northwest Iowa, west central Iowa, southwest Minnesota, northeast Nebraska, central South Dakota, east central South Dakota, south central South Dakota, and southeast South Dakota. For today and tonight, hazardous weather is not expected at this time. For Thursday through Tuesday, elevated to near critical fire danger returns on Thursday as winds increase, with gusts from the south as high as 45 miles an hour. Blowing dust will be possible. Friday will see elevated to near critical fire.

weather conditions as well, especially near and north of Interstate 90, where westerly winds will gust to 25 to 35 miles an hour. Showers and thunderstorms are expected this weekend, especially Saturday night into Sunday night. The threat for severe weather remains low. Spotter activation is not expected at this time. Your National Weather Service forecast for Siouxland. This afternoon, sunny. Highs in the upper 70s. Northwest winds around 5 miles an hour. Tonight, mostly clear. Lows in the lower 50s. Southeast winds 10 to 15 miles an hour with gusts up to 25 miles an hour. Thursday, partly sunny. A chance of sprinkles in the morning. Areas of blowing gust. Windy with highs in the lower 80s. South winds 20 to 30 miles an hour with gusts up to 50 miles an hour. Thursday night, partly cloudy in the evening, then clearing. Patchy blowing gust in the evening. Lows in the lower 50s. South winds 15 to 20 miles an hour with gusts up to 35 miles an hour, becoming southeast 5 to 10 miles an hour with gusts up to 20 miles an hour after midnight. Friday, sunny. A slight chance of showers in the afternoon. Highs in the upper 80s. Northeast winds 5 to 10 miles an hour, becoming northwest in the afternoon. Chance of rain 20%. Friday night, mostly clear with a slight chance of showers and thunderstorms in the evening, then partly cloudy after midnight. Lows in the mid-50s. Chance of rain 20%. Saturday, mostly sunny. Highs in the mid-80s. Saturday night, partly cloudy in the evening, then becoming mostly cloudy. A chance of thunderstorms. A chance of showers in the evening, then showers likely after midnight. Lows in the mid-50s. Chance of rain 60%. Sunday, showers likely with a chance of thunderstorms. Breezy with highs in the mid-80s. Chance of rain 60%. Sunday night, showers likely with a chance of thunderstorms. Breezy with lows in the upper 50s. Chance of rain 70%. Monday, mostly cloudy with a chance of showers in the morning, then showers likely with a chance of thunderstorms in the afternoon. Highs in the mid-70s. Chance of rain 70%. Monday night, mostly cloudy. A chance of showers in the evening. Cooler with lows in the mid-40s. Chance of rain 50%. Tuesday, partly sunny. Cooler with highs in the mid-60s. Your National Weather Service forecast for Siouxland. Tonight, mostly clear. Lows in the lower 50s. Southeast winds 10 to 15 miles an hour with gusts up to 25 miles an hour. Thursday, partly sunny. A chance of sprinkles in the morning. Areas of blowing gust. Windy with highs in the lower 80s. South winds 20 to 30 miles an hour with gusts up to 50 miles an hour. Thursday night, partly cloudy in the evening, then clearing. Patchy blowing gust in the evening. Lows in the lower 50s. South winds 15 to 20 miles an hour with gusts up to 35 miles an hour, becoming southeast 5 to 10 miles an hour with gusts up to 20 miles an hour after midnight. Friday, sunny. A slight chance of showers in the afternoon. Highs in the upper 80s. Northeast winds 5 to 10 miles an hour, becoming northwest in the afternoon. Chance of rain 20%. Friday night, mostly clear with a slight chance of showers and thunderstorms in the evening, then partly cloudy after midnight. Lows in the mid-50s. North winds 5 to 10 miles an hour, becoming east after midnight. Chance of rain 20%. Saturday, mostly sunny. A slight chance of showers and thunderstorms in the afternoon. Highs in the mid-80s. Chance of rain 20%. Saturday night, partly cloudy in the evening, then becoming mostly cloudy. A chance of thunderstorms. A chance of showers in the evening, then showers likely after midnight. Lows in the mid-50s. Chance of rain 60%. Sunday, showers likely. A chance of thunderstorms in the morning, then thunderstorms likely in the afternoon. Breezy with highs in the mid-80s. Chance of rain 60%.

Sunday night, showers likely. Thunderstorms likely, mainly in the evening. Breezy with lows in the upper 50s. Chance of rain 70%. Monday, mostly cloudy with a chance of showers in the morning, then showers likely with a chance of thunderstorms in the afternoon. Highs in the mid-70s. Chance of rain 70%. Monday night, mostly cloudy. A chance of showers in the evening. Cooler with lows in the mid-40s. Chance of rain 50%. Tuesday, partly sunny. Cooler with highs in the mid-60s. Tuesday night, partly cloudy in the evening, then clearing. Lows in the mid-40s. Wednesday, mostly sunny. Highs in the lower 70s. At 2 p.m., in Sioux City, the temperature was 76 and the dew point 31. The relative humidity was 19%. Wind was east at 8 miles an hour. The pressure was 30.13 inches and falling. Elsewhere in northwest Iowa, Morris was sunny and 75. Sheldon was mostly sunny and 75. Cherokee was sunny and 75. Spencer was sunny and 74. Storm Lake was mostly sunny and 73. Other conditions across the northern plains, farther east in Iowa, skies ranged from sunny to mostly sunny, and temperatures were between 69 and 73 degrees. In eastern Nebraska, skies ranged from sunny to mostly sunny, and temperatures were between 77 and 78 degrees. In eastern South Dakota, skies ranged from sunny to mostly sunny, and temperatures were between 76 and 79 degrees. And in southern Minnesota, skies ranged from sunny to mostly sunny. It was 72 at Worthington, 74 at Marshall, 70 at Mankato, 70 at Minneapolis, and 66 at Rochester. Once again, at 2 p.m. Sioux City had a temperature of 76. The current time is 2:46 p.m. Central Daylight Time. Operating on a frequency of 162.475 MHz, this is NOAA Weather Radio Station WXL62, broadcasting from a transmitter near Lawton, Iowa. Our program originates from the National Weather Service in Sioux Falls and serves Sioux City and the surrounding Siouxland area. This hazardous weather outlook is for northwest Iowa, west central Iowa, southwest Minnesota, northeast Nebraska, central South Dakota, east central South Dakota, south central South Dakota, and southeast South Dakota. For today and tonight, hazardous weather is not expected at this time. For Thursday through Tuesday, elevated to near critical fire danger returns on Thursday as winds increase, with gusts from the south as high as 45 miles an hour. Blowing gusts will be possible. Friday will see elevated to near critical fire weather conditions as well, especially near and north of Interstate 90 where westerly winds will gust to 25 to 35 miles an hour. Showers and thunderstorms are expected this weekend, especially Saturday night into Sunday night. The threat for severe weather remains low. Spotter activation is not expected at this time. Your National Weather Service forecast for Siouxland. Tonight, mostly clear. Lows in the lower 50s. Southeast winds 10 to 15 miles an hour with gusts up to 25 miles an hour. Thursday, partly sunny. A chance of sprinkles in the morning. Areas are blowing gusts. Windy with highs in the lower 80s. South winds 20 to 30 miles an hour with gusts up to 50 miles an hour. Thursday night, partly cloudy in the evening, then clearing. Patchy blowing gusts in the evening. Lows in the lower 50s. South winds 15 to 20 miles an hour with gusts up to 35 miles an hour, becoming southeast 5 to 10 miles an hour with gusts up to 20 miles an hour after midnight. Friday, sunny. A slight chance of showers in the afternoon. Highs in the upper 80s. Northeast winds 5 to 10 miles an hour, becoming northwest in the afternoon. Chance of rain 20%. Friday night, mostly clear with a slight chance of showers and thunderstorms in the evening, then partly cloudy after midnight. Lows in the mid-50s. North winds 5 to 10 miles an hour, becoming east after midnight. Chance of rain 20%. Saturday, mostly sunny.
a slight chance of showers and thunderstorms in the afternoon. Highs in the mid-80s. Chance of rain 20%. Saturday night, partly cloudy in the evening, then becoming mostly cloudy. A chance of thunderstorms. A chance of showers in the evening, then showers likely after midnight. Lows in the mid-50s. Chance of rain 60%. Sunday, showers likely. A chance of thunderstorms in the morning, then thunderstorms likely in the afternoon. Breezy with highs in the mid-80s. Chance of rain 60%. Sunday night, showers likely. Thunderstorms likely, mainly in the evening. Breezy with lows in the upper 50s. Chance of rain 70%. Monday, mostly cloudy with a chance of showers in the morning, then showers likely with a chance of thunderstorms in the afternoon. Highs in the mid-70s. Chance of rain 70%. Monday night, mostly cloudy. A chance of showers in the evening. Cooler with lows in the mid-40s. Chance of rain 50%. Tuesday, partly sunny. Cooler with highs in the mid-60s. Tuesday night, partly cloudy in the evening, then clearing. Lows in the mid-40s. Wednesday, mostly sunny. Highs in the lower 70s. At 2 p.m., in Sioux City, the temperature was 76, and the dew point 31. The relative humidity was 19%. Wind was east at 8 miles an hour. The pressure was 30.13 inches and falling. Elsewhere in northwest Iowa, Morris was sunny and 75. Sheldon was mostly sunny and 75. Cherokee was sunny and 75. Spencer was sunny and 74. Storm Lake was mostly sunny and 73. Other conditions across the northern plains, farther east in Iowa, skies ranged from sunny to mostly sunny, and temperatures were between 69 and 73 degrees. In eastern Nebraska, skies ranged from sunny to mostly sunny, and temperatures were between 77 and 78 degrees. In eastern South Dakota, skies ranged from sunny to mostly sunny, and temperatures were between 76 and 79 degrees. And in southern Minnesota, skies ranged from sunny to mostly sunny. It was 72 at Worthington, 74 at Marshall, 70 at Mankato, 70 at Minneapolis, and 66 at Rochester. Once again, at 2 p.m. Sioux City had a temperature of 76. The current time is 2:52 p.m. Central Daylight Time. Operating on a frequency of 162.475 MHz, this is NOAA Weather Radio Station WXL62, broadcasting from a transmitter near Lawton, Iowa. Our program originates from the National Weather Service in Sioux Falls and serves Sioux City and the surrounding Siouxland area. This hazardous weather outlook is for northwest Iowa, west central Iowa, southwest Minnesota, northeast Nebraska, central South Dakota, east central South Dakota, south central South Dakota, and southeast South Dakota. For today and tonight, hazardous weather is not expected at this time. For Thursday through Tuesday, elevated to near critical fire danger returns on Thursday as winds increase, with gusts from the south as high as 45 miles an hour. Blowing gusts will be possible. Friday will see elevated to near critical fire weather conditions as well, especially near and north of Interstate 90 where westerly winds will gust to 25 to 35 miles an hour. Showers and thunderstorms are expected this weekend, especially Saturday night into Sunday night. The threat for severe weather remains low. Spotter activation is not expected at this time. Your National Weather Service forecast for Siouxland. Tonight, mostly clear. Lows in the lower 50s. Southeast winds 10 to 15 miles an hour with gusts up to 25 miles an hour. Thursday, partly sunny. A chance of sprinkles in the morning. Areas of blowing dust. Windy with highs in the lower 80s. South winds 20 to 30 miles an hour with gusts up to 50 miles an hour. Thursday night, partly cloudy in the evening, then clearing. Patchy blowing dust in the evening. Lows in the lower 50s.
south winds 15 to 20 miles an hour with gusts up to 35 miles an hour. Becoming southeast 5 to 10 miles an hour with gusts up to 20 miles an hour.

falls an hour after midnight. Friday, sunny. A slight chance of showers in the afternoon. Highs in the upper 80s. Northeast winds 5 to 10 miles an hour, becoming northwest in the afternoon. Chance of rain 20%. Friday night, mostly clear with a slight chance of showers and thunderstorms in the evening, then partly cloudy after midnight. Lows in the mid-50s. North winds 5 to 10 miles an hour, becoming east after midnight. Chance of rain 20%. Saturday, mostly sunny. A slight chance of showers and thunderstorms in the afternoon. Highs in the mid-80s. Chance of rain 20%. Saturday night, partly cloudy in the evening, then becoming mostly cloudy. A chance of thunderstorms. A chance of showers in the evening, then showers likely after midnight. Lows in the mid-50s. Chance of rain 60%. Sunday, showers likely. A chance of thunderstorms in the morning, then thunderstorms likely in the afternoon. Breezy with highs in the mid-80s. Chance of rain 60%. Sunday night, showers likely. Thunderstorms likely, mainly in the evening. Breezy with lows in the upper 50s. Chance of rain 70%. Monday, mostly cloudy with a chance of showers in the morning, then showers likely with a chance of thunderstorms in the afternoon. Highs in the mid-70s. Chance of rain 70%. Monday night, mostly cloudy. A chance of showers in the evening. Cooler with lows in the mid-40s. Chance of rain 50%. Tuesday, partly sunny. Cooler with highs in the mid-60s. Tuesday night, partly cloudy in the evening, then clearing. Lows in the mid-40s. Wednesday, mostly sunny. Highs in the lower 70s. At 2 p.m., in Sioux City, the temperature was 76 and the dew point 31. The relative humidity was 19%. Wind was east at 8 miles an hour. The pressure was 30.13 inches and falling. Elsewhere in northwest Iowa, Morris was sunny and 75. Sheldon was mostly sunny and 75. Cherokee was sunny and 75. Spencer was sunny and 74. Storm Lake was mostly sunny and 73. Other conditions across the northern plains, farther east in Iowa, skies ranged from sunny to mostly sunny, and temperatures were between 69 and 73 degrees. In eastern Nebraska, skies ranged from sunny to mostly sunny, and temperatures were between 77 and 78 degrees. In eastern South Dakota, skies ranged from sunny to mostly sunny, and temperatures were between 76 and 79 degrees. And in southern Minnesota, skies ranged from sunny to mostly sunny. It was 72 at Worthington, 74 at Marshall, 70 at Mankato, 70 at Minneapolis, and 66 at Rochester. Once again, at 2 p.m. Sioux City had a temperature of 76. The current time is 2:57 p.m. Central Daylight Time. Operating on a frequency of 162.475 MHz, this is NOAA Weather Radio Station WXL62, broadcasting from a transmitter near Lawton, Iowa. Our program originates from the National Weather Service in Sioux Falls and serves Sioux City and the surrounding Siouxland area. This hazardous weather outlook is for northwest Iowa, west central Iowa, southwest Minnesota, northeast Nebraska, central South Dakota, east central South Dakota, south central South Dakota, and southeast South Dakota. For today and tonight, hazardous weather is not expected at this time. For Thursday through Tuesday, elevated to near critical fire danger returns on Thursday as winds increase, with gusts from the south as high as 45 miles an hour. Blowing dust will be possible. Friday will see elevated to near critical fire weather conditions as well, especially near and north of Interstate 90 where westerly winds will gust to 25 to 35 miles an hour. Showers and thunderstorms are expected this weekend, especially Saturday night into Sunday night. The threat for severe weather remains low. Spotter activation is not expected at this time. Your National Weather Service forecast for Siouxland. Tonight, mostly clear. Lows in the lower 50s.
southeast winds 10 to 15 miles an hour with gusts up to 25 miles an hour. Thursday, partly sunny. A chance of sprinkles in the morning. Areas of blowing gust. Windy with highs in the lower 80s. South winds 20 to 30 miles an hour with gusts up to 50 miles an hour. Thursday night, partly cloudy in the evening, then clearing. Patchy blowing gust in the evening. Lows in the lower 50s. South winds 15 to 20 miles an hour with gusts up to 35 miles an hour. Becoming southeast 5 to 10 miles an hour with gusts up to 20 miles an hour after midnight. Friday, sunny. A slight chance of showers in the afternoon. Highs in the upper 80s. Northeast winds 5 to 10 miles an hour, becoming northwest in the afternoon. Chance of rain 20%. Friday night, mostly clear with a slight chance of showers and thunderstorms in the evening, then partly cloudy after midnight. Lows in the mid-50s. North winds 5 to 10 miles an hour, becoming east after midnight. Chance of rain 20%. Saturday, mostly sunny. A slight chance of showers and thunderstorms in the afternoon. Highs in the mid-80s. Chance of rain 20%. Saturday night, partly cloudy in the evening, then becoming mostly cloudy. A chance of thunderstorms. A chance of showers in the evening, then showers likely after midnight. Lows in the mid-50s. Chance of rain 60%. Sunday, showers likely. A chance of thunderstorms in the morning, then thunderstorms likely in the afternoon. Breezy with highs in the mid-80s. Chance of rain 60%. Sunday night, showers likely. Thunderstorms likely, mainly in the evening. Breezy with lows in the upper 50s. Chance of rain 70%. Monday, mostly cloudy with a chance of showers in the morning, then showers likely with a chance of thunderstorms in the afternoon. Highs in the mid-70s. Chance of rain 70%. Monday night, mostly cloudy. A chance of showers in the evening. Cooler with lows in the mid-40s. Chance of rain 50%. Tuesday, partly sunny. Cooler with highs in the mid-60s. Tuesday night, partly cloudy in the evening, then clearing. Lows in the mid-40s. Wednesday, mostly sunny. Highs in the lower 70s. At 3 p.m., in Sioux City, the temperature was 78 and the dew point 30. The relative humidity was 17%. Wind was variable at 3 miles an hour. The pressure was 30.10 inches and falling. Elsewhere in northwest Iowa, Morris was sunny and 75. Sheldon was sunny and 75. Cherokee was sunny and 75. Spencer was sunny and 75. Storm Lake was mostly sunny and 73. Other conditions across the northern plains, farther east in Iowa, skies ranged from sunny to mostly sunny, and temperatures were between 71 and 74 degrees. In eastern Nebraska, skies ranged from sunny to mostly sunny, and temperatures were between 78 and 79 degrees. In eastern South Dakota, skies ranged from sunny to mostly sunny, and temperatures were between 76 and 78 degrees. And in southern Minnesota, skies ranged from sunny to mostly sunny. It was 73 at Worthington, 75 at Marshall, 72 at Mankato, 71 at Minneapolis, and 69 at Rochester. Once again, at 3 p.m. Sioux City had a temperature of 78. The current time is 3:03 p.m. Central Daylight Time. Operating on a frequency of 162.475 MHz, this is NOAA Weather Radio Station WXL62, broadcasting from a transmitter near Lawton, Iowa. Our program originates from the National Weather Service in Sioux Falls and serves Sioux City and the surrounding Siouxland area. This hazardous weather outlook is for northwest Iowa, west-central Iowa, southwest Minnesota, northeast Nebraska, central South Dakota, east-central South Dakota, south-central South Dakota, and southeast South Dakota. For today and tonight, hazardous weather is not expected at this time. For Thursday through Tuesday, elevated to near critical fire danger returns on Thursday as winds increase, with gusts from the south as high as 45 miles an hour.
Blowing dust will be possible.

Friday will see elevated to near critical fire weather conditions as well, especially near and north of Interstate 90, where westerly winds will gust to 25 to 35 miles an hour. Showers and thunderstorms are expected this weekend, especially Saturday night into Sunday night. The threat for severe weather remains low. Spotter activation is not expected at this time. Your National Weather Service forecast for Siouxland. Tonight, mostly clear. Lows in the lower 50s. Southeast winds 10 to 15 miles an hour with gusts up to 25 miles an hour. Thursday, partly sunny. A chance of sprinkles in the morning. Areas of blowing dust. Windy with highs in the lower 80s. South winds 20 to 30 miles an hour with gusts up to 50 miles an hour. Thursday night, partly cloudy in the evening, then clearing. Patchy blowing dust in the evening. Lows in the lower 50s. South winds 15 to 20 miles an hour with gusts up to 35 miles an hour. Becoming southeast 5 to 10 miles an hour with gusts up to 20 miles an hour after midnight. Friday, sunny. A slight chance of showers in the afternoon. Highs in the upper 80s. Northeast winds 5 to 10 miles an hour, becoming northwest in the afternoon. Chance of rain 20%. Friday night, mostly clear with a slight chance of showers and thunderstorms in the evening, then partly cloudy after midnight. Lows in the mid-50s. North winds 5 to 10 miles an hour, becoming east after midnight. Chance of rain 20%. Saturday, mostly sunny. A slight chance of showers and thunderstorms in the afternoon. Highs in the mid-80s. Chance of rain 20%. Saturday night, partly cloudy in the evening, then becoming mostly cloudy. A chance of thunderstorms. A chance of showers in the evening, then showers likely after midnight. Lows in the mid-50s. Chance of rain 60%. Sunday, showers likely. A chance of thunderstorms in the morning, then thunderstorms likely in the afternoon. Breezy with highs in the mid-80s. Chance of rain 60%. Sunday night, showers likely. Thunderstorms likely, mainly in the evening. Breezy with lows in the upper 50s. Chance of rain 70%. Monday, mostly cloudy with a chance of showers in the morning, then showers likely with a chance of thunderstorms in the afternoon. Highs in the mid-70s. Chance of rain 70%. Monday night, mostly cloudy. A chance of showers in the evening. Cooler with lows in the mid-40s. Chance of rain 50%. Tuesday, partly sunny. Cooler with highs in the mid-60s. Tuesday night, partly cloudy in the evening, then clearing. Lows in the mid-40s. Wednesday, mostly sunny. Highs in the lower 70s. At 3 p.m., in Sioux City, the temperature was 78 and the dew point 30. The relative humidity was 17%. Wind was variable at 3 miles an hour. The pressure was 30.10 inches and falling. Elsewhere in northwest Iowa, Morris was sunny and 75. Sheldon was sunny and 75. Cherokee was sunny and 75. Spencer was sunny and 75. Storm Lake was mostly sunny and 73. Other conditions across the northern plains, farther east in Iowa, skies ranged from sunny to mostly sunny, and temperatures were between 71 and 74 degrees. In eastern Nebraska, skies ranged from sunny to mostly sunny, and temperatures were between 78 and 79 degrees. In eastern South Dakota, skies ranged from sunny to mostly sunny, and temperatures were between 76 and 78 degrees. And in southern Minnesota, skies ranged from sunny to mostly sunny. It was 73 at Worthington, 75 at Marshall, 72 at Mankato, 71 at Minneapolis, and 69 at Rochester. Once again, at 3 p.m. Sioux City had a temperature of 78. The current time is 3:08 p.m. Central Daylight Time. Operating on a frequency of 162.475 MHz, this is NOAA Weather Radio Station WXL62, broadcasting from a transmitter near Lawton, Iowa. Our program originates from the National Weather Service in Sioux Falls.

in Sioux City in the surrounding Siouxland area. This hazardous weather outlook is for northwest Iowa, west central Iowa, southwest Minnesota, northeast Nebraska, central South Dakota, east central South Dakota, south central South Dakota, and southeast South Dakota. For today and tonight, hazardous weather is not expected at this time. For Thursday through Tuesday, elevated to near critical fire danger returns on Thursday as winds increase, with gusts from the south as high as 45 miles an hour. Blowing dust will be possible. Friday will see elevated to near critical fire weather conditions as well, especially near and north of Interstate 90 where westerly winds will gust to 25 to 35 miles an hour. Showers and thunderstorms are expected this weekend, especially Saturday night into Sunday night. The threat for severe weather remains low. Spotter activation is not expected at this time. Your National Weather Service forecast for Siouxland. Tonight, mostly clear. Lows in the lower 50s. Southeast winds 10 to 15 miles an hour with gusts up to 25 miles an hour. Thursday, partly sunny. A chance of sprinkles in the morning. Areas of blowing dust. Windy with highs in the lower 80s. South winds 20 to 30 miles an hour with gusts up to 50 miles an hour. Thursday night, partly cloudy in the evening, then clearing. Patchy blowing dust in the evening. Lows in the lower 50s. South winds 15 to 20 miles an hour with gusts up to 35 miles an hour. Becoming southeast 5 to 10 miles an hour with gusts up to 20 miles an hour after midnight. Friday, sunny. A slight chance of showers in the afternoon. Highs in the upper 80s. Northeast winds 5 to 10 miles an hour, becoming northwest in the afternoon. Chance of rain 20%. Friday night, mostly clear with a slight chance of showers and thunderstorms in the evening, then partly cloudy after midnight. Lows in the mid-50s. North winds 5 to 10 miles an hour, becoming east after midnight. Chance of rain 20%. Saturday, mostly sunny. A slight chance of showers and thunderstorms in the afternoon. Highs in the mid-80s. Chance of rain 20%. Saturday night, partly cloudy in the evening, then becoming mostly cloudy. A chance of thunderstorms. A chance of showers in the evening, then showers likely after midnight. Lows in the mid-50s. Chance of rain 60%. Sunday, showers likely. A chance of thunderstorms in the morning, then thunderstorms likely in the afternoon. Breezy with highs in the mid-80s. Chance of rain 60%. Sunday night, showers likely. Thunderstorms likely, mainly in the evening. Breezy with lows in the upper 50s. Chance of rain 70%. Monday, mostly cloudy with a chance of showers in the morning, then showers likely with a chance of thunderstorms in the afternoon. Highs in the mid-70s. Chance of rain 70%. Monday night, mostly cloudy. A chance of showers in the evening. Cooler with lows in the mid-40s. Chance of rain 50%. Tuesday, partly sunny. Cooler with highs in the mid-60s. Tuesday night, partly cloudy in the evening, then clearing. Lows in the mid-40s. Wednesday, mostly sunny. Highs in the lower 70s. At 3 p.m., in Sioux City, the temperature was 78 and the dew point 30. The relative humidity was 17%. Wind was variable at 3 miles an hour. The pressure was 30.10 inches and falling. Elsewhere in northwest Iowa, Morris was sunny and 75. Sheldon was sunny and 75. Cherokee was sunny and 75. Spencer was sunny and 75. Storm Lake was mostly sunny and 73. Other conditions across the northern plains, farther east in Iowa, skies ranged from sunny to mostly sunny, and temperatures were between 71 and 74 degrees. In eastern Nebraska, skies ranged from sunny to mostly sunny, and temperatures were between 78 and 79 degrees. In eastern South Dakota, skies ranged from sunny to mostly sunny, and temperatures were between 76 and 78 degrees. And in southern Minnesota, skies ranged from sunny to mostly sunny.

southwest Minnesota, northeast Nebraska, central South Dakota, east central South Dakota, south central South Dakota, and southeast South Dakota. For today and tonight, hazardous weather is not expected at this time. For Thursday through Tuesday, elevated to near critical fire danger returns on Thursday as winds increase, with gusts from the south as high as 45 miles an hour. Blowing gusts will be possible. Friday will see elevated to near critical fire weather conditions as well, especially near and north of Interstate 90 where westerly winds will gust to 25 to 35 miles an hour. Showers and thunderstorms are expected this weekend, especially Saturday night into Sunday night. The threat for severe weather remains low. Spotter activation is not expected at this time. Your National Weather Service forecast for Siouxland. Tonight, mostly clear. Lows in the lower 50s. Southeast winds 10 to 15 miles an hour with gusts up to 25 miles an hour. Thursday, partly sunny. A chance of sprinkles in the morning. Areas of blowing gust. Windy with highs in the lower 80s. South winds 20 to 30 miles an hour with gusts up to 50 miles an hour. Thursday night, partly cloudy in the evening, then clearing. Patchy blowing gust in the evening. Lows in the lower 50s. South winds 15 to 20 miles an hour with gusts up to 35 miles an hour, becoming southeast 5 to 10 miles an hour with gusts up to 20 miles an hour after midnight. Friday, sunny. A slight chance of showers in the afternoon. Highs in the upper 80s. Northeast winds 5 to 10 miles an hour, becoming northwest in the afternoon. Chance of rain 20%. Friday night, mostly clear with a slight chance of showers and thunderstorms in the evening, then partly cloudy after midnight. Lows in the mid-50s. North winds 5 to 10 miles an hour, becoming east after midnight. Chance of rain 20%. Saturday, mostly sunny. A slight chance of showers and thunderstorms in the afternoon. Highs in the mid-80s. Chance of rain 20%. Saturday night, partly cloudy in the evening, then becoming mostly cloudy. A chance of thunderstorms. A chance of showers in the evening, then showers likely after midnight. Lows in the mid-50s. Chance of rain 60%. Sunday, showers likely. A chance of thunderstorms in the morning, then thunderstorms likely in the afternoon. Breezy with highs in the mid-80s. Chance of rain 60%. Sunday night, showers likely. Thunderstorms likely, mainly in the evening. Breezy with lows in the upper 50s. Chance of rain 70%. Monday, mostly cloudy with a chance of showers in the morning, then showers likely with a chance of thunderstorms in the afternoon. Highs in the mid-70s. Chance of rain 70%. Monday night, mostly cloudy. A chance of showers in the evening. Cooler with lows in the mid-40s. Chance of rain 50%. Tuesday, partly sunny. Cooler with highs in the mid-60s. Tuesday night, partly cloudy in the evening, then clearing. Lows in the mid-40s. Wednesday, mostly sunny. Highs in the lower 70s. At 3 p.m., in Sioux City, the temperature was 78 and the dew point 30. The relative humidity was 17%. Wind was variable at 3 miles an hour. The pressure was 30.10 inches and falling. Elsewhere in northwest Iowa, Morris was sunny and 75. Sheldon was sunny and 75. Cherokee was sunny and 75. Spencer was sunny and 75. Storm Lake was mostly sunny and 73. Other conditions across the northern plains, farther east in Iowa, skies ranged from sunny to mostly sunny, and temperatures were between 71 and 74 degrees. In eastern Nebraska, skies ranged from sunny to mostly sunny, and temperatures were between 78 and 79 degrees. In eastern South Dakota, skies ranged from sunny to mostly sunny, and temperatures were between 76 and 78 degrees. And in southern Minnesota, skies ranged from sunny to mostly sunny. It was 73 at Worthington, 75 at Marshall, 72 at Mankato, 71 at Minneapolis, and 60.

39 at Rochester. Once again, at 3 p.m., Sioux City had a temperature of 78. The current time is 3:20 p.m. Central Daylight Time. Operating on a frequency of 162.475 MHz, this is NOAA Weather Radio Station WXL62, broadcasting from a transmitter near Lawton, Iowa. Our program originates from the National Weather Service in Sioux Falls and serves Sioux City and the surrounding Siouxland area. This hazardous weather outlook is for northwest Iowa, west central Iowa, southwest Minnesota, northeast Nebraska, central South Dakota, east central South Dakota, south central South Dakota, and southeast South Dakota. For today and tonight, hazardous weather is not expected at this time. For Thursday through Tuesday, elevated to near critical fire danger returns on Thursday as winds increase, with gusts from the south as high as 45 miles an hour. Blowing dust will be possible. Friday will see elevated to near critical fire weather conditions as well, especially near and north of Interstate 90, where westerly winds will gust to 25 to 35 miles an hour. Showers and thunderstorms are expected this weekend, especially Saturday night into Sunday night. The threat for severe weather remains low. Spotter activation is not expected at this time. Your National Weather Service forecast for Siouxland. Tonight, mostly clear. Lows in the lower 50s. Southeast winds 10 to 15 miles an hour with gusts up to 25 miles an hour. Thursday, partly sunny. A chance of sprinkles in the morning. Areas of blowing gust. Windy with highs in the lower 80s. South winds 20 to 30 miles an hour with gusts up to 50 miles an hour. Thursday night, partly cloudy in the evening, then clearing. Patchy blowing gust in the evening. Lows in the lower 50s. South winds 15 to 20 miles an hour with gusts up to 35 miles an hour, becoming southeast 5 to 10 miles an hour with gusts up to 20 miles an hour after midnight. Friday, sunny. A slight chance of showers in the afternoon. Highs in the upper 80s. Northeast winds 5 to 10 miles an hour, becoming northwest.

10%. Saturday night, partly cloudy in the evening, then becoming mostly cloudy. A chance of thunderstorms. A chance of showers in the evening, then showers likely after midnight. Lows in the mid-50s. Chance of rain 60%. Sunday, showers likely. A chance of thunderstorms in the morning, then thunderstorms likely in the afternoon. Breezy with highs in the mid-80s. Chance of rain 60%. Sunday night, showers likely. Thunderstorms likely, mainly in the evening. Breezy with lows in the upper 50s. Chance of rain 70%. Monday, mostly cloudy with a chance of showers in the morning, then showers likely with a chance of thunderstorms in the afternoon. Highs in the mid-70s. Chance of rain 70%. Monday night, mostly cloudy. A chance of showers in the evening. Cooler with lows in the mid-40s. Chance of rain 50%. Tuesday, partly sunny. Cooler with highs in the mid-60s. Tuesday night, partly cloudy in the evening, then clearing. Lows in the mid-40s. Wednesday, mostly sunny. Highs in the lower 70s. At 3 p.m., in Sioux City, the temperature was 78 and the dew point 30. The relative humidity was 17%. Wind was variable at 3 miles an hour. The pressure was 30.10 inches and falling. Elsewhere in northwest Iowa, Morris was sunny and 75. Sheldon was sunny and 75. Cherokee was sunny and 75. Spencer was sunny and 75. Storm Lake was mostly sunny and 73. Other conditions across the northern plains, farther east in Iowa, skies ranged from sunny to mostly sunny, and temperatures were between 71 and 74 degrees. In eastern Nebraska, skies ranged from sunny to mostly sunny, and temperatures were between 78 and 79 degrees. In eastern South Dakota, skies ranged from sunny to mostly sunny, and temperatures were between 76 and 78 degrees. And in southern Minnesota, skies ranged from sunny to mostly sunny. It was 73 at Worthington, 75 at Marshall, 72 at Mankato, 71 at Minneapolis, and 69 at Rochester. Once again, at 3 p.m. Sioux City had a temperature of 78. The current time is 3:25 p.m. Central Daylight Time. Operating on a frequency of 162.475 MHz, this is NOAA Weather Radio Station WXL62, broadcasting from a transmitter near Lawton, Iowa. Our program originates from the National Weather Service in Sioux Falls and serves Sioux City and the surrounding Sioux Land area. This hazardous weather outlook is from northwest Iowa, west central Iowa, southwest Minnesota, northeast Nebraska, central South Dakota, east central South Dakota, south central South Dakota, and southeast South Dakota. For today and tonight, hazardous weather is not expected at this time. For Thursday through Tuesday, elevated to near critical fire danger returns on Thursday as winds increase, with gusts from the south as high as 45 miles an hour. Blowing dust will be possible. Friday will see elevated to near critical fire weather conditions as well, especially near and north of Interstate 90 where westerly winds will gust to 25 to 35 miles an hour. Showers and thunderstorms are expected this weekend, especially Saturday night into Sunday night. The threat for severe weather remains low. Spotter activation is not expected at this time. Your National Weather Service forecast for Sioux Land. Tonight, mostly clear. Lows in the lower 50s. Southeast winds 10 to 15 miles an hour with gusts up to 25 miles an hour. Thursday, partly sunny. A chance of sprinkles in the morning. Areas of blowing gust. Windy with highs in the lower 80s. South winds 20 to 30 miles an hour with gusts up to 50 miles an hour. Thursday night, partly cloudy in the evening, then clearing. Patchy blowing dust in the evening. Lows in the lower 50s. South winds 15 to 20 miles an hour with gusts up to 35 miles an hour, becoming southeast 5 to 10 miles an hour with gusts up to 20 miles an hour after midnight. Friday, sunny. A slight chance of showers in the afternoon,

Highs in the upper 80s. Northeast winds 5 to 10 miles an hour, becoming northwest in the afternoon. Chance of rain 20%. Friday night, mostly clear with a slight chance of showers and thunderstorms in the evening, then partly cloudy after midnight. Lows in the mid-50s. North winds 5 to 10 miles an hour, becoming east after midnight. Chance of rain 20%. Saturday, mostly sunny. A slight chance of showers and thunderstorms in the afternoon. Highs in the mid-80s. Chance of rain 20%. Saturday night, partly cloudy in the evening, then becoming mostly cloudy. A chance of thunderstorms. A chance of showers in the evening, then showers likely after midnight. Lows in the mid-50s. Chance of rain 60%. Sunday, showers likely. A chance of thunderstorms in the morning, then thunderstorms likely in the afternoon. Breezy with highs in the mid-80s. Chance of rain 60%. Sunday night, showers likely. Thunderstorms likely, mainly in the evening. Breezy with lows in the upper 50s. Chance of rain 70%. Monday, mostly cloudy with a chance of showers in the morning, then showers likely with a chance of thunderstorms in the afternoon. Highs in the mid-70s. Chance of rain 70%. Monday night, mostly cloudy. A chance of showers in the evening. Cooler with lows in the mid-40s. Chance of rain 50%. Tuesday, partly sunny. Cooler with highs in the mid-60s. Tuesday night, partly cloudy in the evening, then clearing. Lows in the mid-40s. Wednesday, mostly sunny. Highs in the lower 70s. At 3 p.m., in Sioux City, the temperature was 78 and the dew point 30. The relative humidity was 17%. Wind was variable at 3 miles an hour. The pressure was 30.10 inches and falling. Elsewhere in northwest Iowa, Morris was sunny and 75. Sheldon was sunny and 75. Cherokee was sunny and 75. Spencer was sunny and 75. Storm Lake was mostly sunny and 73. Other conditions across the northern plains, farther east in Iowa, skies ranged from sunny to mostly sunny, and temperatures were between 71 and 74 degrees. In eastern Nebraska, skies ranged from sunny to mostly sunny, and temperatures were between 78 and 79 degrees. In eastern South Dakota, skies ranged from sunny to mostly sunny, and temperatures were between 76 and 78 degrees. And in southern Minnesota, skies ranged from sunny to mostly sunny. It was 73 at Worthington, 75 at Marshall, 72 at Mankato, 71 at Minneapolis, and 69 at Rochester. Once again, at 3 p.m. Sioux City had a temperature of 78. The current time is 3:31 p.m. Central Daylight Time. Operating on a frequency of 162.475 MHz, this is NOAA Weather Radio Station WXL62, broadcasting from a transmitter near Lawton, Iowa. Our program originates from the National Weather Service in Sioux Falls and serves Sioux City and the surrounding Siouxland area. This hazardous weather outlook is for northwest Iowa, west central Iowa, southwest Minnesota, northeast Nebraska, central South Dakota, east central South Dakota, south central South Dakota, and southeast South Dakota. For today and tonight, hazardous weather is not expected at this time. For Thursday through Tuesday, elevated to near critical fire danger returns on Thursday as winds increase, with gusts from the south as high as 45 miles an hour. Blowing dust will be possible. Friday will see elevated to near critical fire weather conditions as well, especially near and north of Interstate 90 where westerly winds will gust to 25 to 35 miles an hour. Showers and thunderstorms are expected this weekend, especially Saturday night into Sunday night. The threat for severe weather remains low. Spotter activation is not expected at this time. Your National Weather Service forecast for Siouxland. Tonight, mostly clear. Lows in the lower 50s. Southeast winds 10 to 15 miles an hour with gusts up to 25 miles an hour. Thursday, partly sunny. A chance of sprinkles in the morning.

areas of blowing gust. Windy with highs in the lower 80s miles an hour. Thursday, partly sunny. A chance of sprinkles in the morning. Areas of blowing gust. Windy with highs in the lower 80s. South winds 20 to 30 miles an hour with gusts up to 50 miles an hour. Thursday night, partly cloudy in the evening, then clearing. Patchy blowing gust in the evening. Lows in the lower 50s. South winds 15 to 20 miles an hour with gusts up to 35 miles an hour. Becoming southeast 5 to 10 miles an hour with gusts up to 20 miles an hour after midnight. Friday, sunny. A slight chance of showers in the afternoon. Highs in the upper 80s. Northeast winds 5 to 10 miles an hour, becoming northwest in the afternoon. Chance of rain 20%. Friday night, mostly clear with a slight chance of showers and thunderstorms in the evening, then partly cloudy after midnight. Lows in the mid-50s. North winds 5 to 10 miles an hour, becoming east after midnight. Chance of rain 20%. Saturday, mostly sunny. A slight chance of showers and thunderstorms in the afternoon. Highs in the mid-80s. Chance of rain 20%. Saturday night, partly cloudy in the evening, then becoming mostly cloudy. A chance of thunderstorms. A chance of showers in the evening, then showers likely after midnight. Lows in the mid-50s. Chance of rain 60%. Sunday, showers likely. A chance of thunderstorms in the morning, then thunderstorms likely in the afternoon. Breezy with highs in the mid-80s. Chance of rain 60%. Sunday night, showers likely. Thunderstorms likely, mainly in the evening. Breezy with lows in the upper 50s. Chance of rain 70%. Monday, mostly cloudy with a chance of showers in the morning, then showers likely with a chance of thunderstorms in the afternoon. Highs in the mid-70s. Chance of rain 70%. Monday night, mostly cloudy. A chance of showers in the evening. Cooler with lows in the mid-40s. Chance of rain 50%. Tuesday, partly sunny. Cooler with highs in the mid-60s. Tuesday night, partly cloudy in the evening, then clearing. Lows in the mid-40s. Wednesday, mostly sunny. Highs in the lower 70s. At 3 p.m., in Sioux City, the temperature was 78 and the dew point 30. The relative humidity was 17%. Wind was variable at 3 miles an hour. The pressure was 30.10 inches and falling. Elsewhere in northwest Iowa, Morris was sunny and 75. Sheldon was sunny and 75. Cherokee was sunny and 75. Spencer was sunny and 75. Storm Lake was mostly sunny and 73. Other conditions across the northern plains, farther east in Iowa, skies ranged from sunny to mostly sunny, and temperatures were between 71 and 74 degrees. In eastern Nebraska, skies ranged from sunny to mostly sunny, and temperatures were between 78 and 79 degrees. In eastern South Dakota, skies ranged from sunny to mostly sunny, and temperatures were between 76 and 78 degrees. And in southern Minnesota, skies ranged from sunny to mostly sunny. It was 73 at Worthington, 75 at Marshall, 72 at Mankato, 71 at Minneapolis, and 69 at Rochester. Once again, at 3 p.m. Sioux City had a temperature of 78. The current time is 3:36 p.m. Central Daylight Time. Operating on a frequency of 162.475 MHz, this is NOAA Weather Radio Station WXL62, broadcasting from a transmitter near Lawton, Iowa. Our program originates from the National Weather Service in Sioux Falls and serves Sioux City and the surrounding Siouxland area. This hazardous weather outlook is for northwest Iowa, west central Iowa, southwest Minnesota, northeast Nebraska, central South Dakota, east central South Dakota, south central South Dakota, and southeast South Dakota. For today and tonight, hazardous weather is not expected at this time. For Thursday through Tuesday, elevated to near critical fire danger returns on Thursday as winds increase, with gusts from the south as high as 45 miles an hour.

blowing dust will be possible. Friday will see elevated to near critical fire weather conditions as well, especially near and north of Interstate 90, where westerly winds will gust to 25 to 35 miles an hour. Showers and thunderstorms are expected this weekend, especially Saturday night into Sunday night. The threat for severe weather remains low. Spotter activation is not expected at this time. Your National Weather Service forecast for Siouxland. Tonight, mostly clear. Lows in the lower 50s. Southeast winds 10 to 15 miles an hour with gusts up to 25 miles an hour. Thursday, partly sunny. A chance of sprinkles in the morning. Areas of blowing dust. Windy with highs in the lower 80s. South winds 20 to 30 miles an hour with gusts up to 50 miles an hour. Thursday night, partly cloudy in the evening, then clearing. Patchy blowing dust in the evening. Lows in the lower 50s. South winds 15 to 20 miles an hour with gusts up to 35 miles an hour, becoming southeast 5 to 10 miles an hour with gusts up to 20 miles an hour after midnight. Friday, sunny. A slight chance of showers in the afternoon. Highs in the upper 80s. Northeast winds 5 to 10 miles an hour, becoming northwest in the afternoon. Chance of rain 20%. Friday night, mostly clear with a slight chance of showers and thunderstorms in the evening, then partly cloudy after midnight. Lows in the mid-50s. North winds 5 to 10 miles an hour, becoming east after midnight. Chance of rain 20%. Saturday, mostly sunny. A slight chance of showers and thunderstorms in the afternoon. Highs in the mid-80s. Chance of rain 20%. Saturday night, partly cloudy in the evening, then becoming mostly cloudy. A chance of thunderstorms. A chance of showers in the evening, then showers likely after midnight. Lows in the mid-50s. Chance of rain 60%. Sunday, showers likely. A chance of thunderstorms in the morning, then thunderstorms likely in the afternoon. Breezy with highs in the mid-80s. Chance of rain 60%. Sunday night, showers likely. Thunderstorms likely, mainly in the evening. Breezy with lows in the upper 50s. Chance of rain 70%. Monday, mostly cloudy with a chance of showers in the morning, then showers likely with a chance of thunderstorms in the afternoon. Highs in the mid-70s. Chance of rain 70%. Monday night, mostly cloudy. A chance of showers in the evening. Cooler with lows in the mid-40s. Chance of rain 50%. Tuesday, partly sunny. Cooler with highs in the mid-60s. Tuesday night, partly cloudy in the evening, then clearing. Lows in the mid-40s. Wednesday, mostly sunny. Highs in the lower 70s. At 3 p.m., in Sioux City, the temperature was 78 and the dew point 30. The relative humidity was 17%. Wind was variable at 3 miles an hour. The pressure was 30.10 inches and falling. Elsewhere in northwest Iowa, Morris was sunny and 75. Sheldon was sunny and 75. Cherokee was sunny and 75. Spencer was sunny and 75. Storm Lake was mostly sunny and 73. Other conditions across the northern plains, farther east in Iowa, skies ranged from sunny to mostly sunny, and temperatures were between 71 and 74 degrees. In eastern Nebraska, skies ranged from sunny to mostly sunny, and temperatures were between 78 and 79 degrees. In eastern South Dakota, skies ranged from sunny to mostly sunny, and temperatures were between 76 and 78 degrees. And in southern Minnesota, skies ranged from sunny to mostly sunny. It was 73 at Worthington, 75 at Marshall, 72 at Mankato, 71 at Minneapolis, and 69 at Rochester. Once again, at 3 p.m. Sioux City had a temperature of 78. The current time is 3:42 p.m. Central Daylight Time. Operating on a frequency of 162.475 MHz, this is NOAA Weather Radio Station WXL62, broadcasting from a transmitter near Lawton, Iowa. Our program originally
originates from the National Weather Service in Sioux Falls and serves Sioux City and the surrounding Siouxland area. This hazardous weather outlook is for northwest Iowa, west central Iowa, southwest Minnesota, northeast Nebraska, central South Dakota, east central South Dakota, south central South Dakota, and southeast South Dakota. For today and tonight, hazardous weather is not expected at this time. For Thursday through Tuesday, elevated to near critical fire danger returns on Thursday as winds increase, with gusts from the south as high as 45 miles an hour. Blowing gusts will be possible. Friday will see elevated to near critical fire weather conditions as well, especially near and north of Interstate 90 where westerly winds will gust to 25 to 35 miles an hour. Showers and thunderstorms are expected this weekend, especially Saturday night into Sunday night. The threat for severe weather remains low. Spotter activation is not expected at this time. Your National Weather Service forecast for Siouxland. Tonight, mostly clear. Lows in the lower 50s. Southeast winds 10 to 15 miles an hour with gusts up to 25 miles an hour. Thursday, partly sunny. A chance of sprinkles in the morning. Areas of blowing gusts. Windy with highs in the lower 80s. South winds 20 to 30 miles an hour with gusts up to 50 miles an hour. Thursday night, partly cloudy in the evening, then clearing. Patchy blowing gust in the evening. Lows in the lower 50s. South winds 15 to 20 miles an hour with gusts up to 35 miles an hour, becoming southeast 5 to 10 miles an hour with gusts up to 20 miles an hour after midnight. Friday, sunny. A slight chance of showers in the afternoon. Highs in the upper 80s. Northeast winds 5 to 10 miles an hour, becoming northwest in the afternoon. Chance of rain 20%. Friday night, mostly clear with a slight chance of showers and thunderstorms in the evening, then partly cloudy after midnight. Lows in the mid-50s. North winds 5 to 10 miles an hour, becoming east after midnight. Chance of rain 20%. Saturday, mostly sunny. A slight chance of showers and thunderstorms in the afternoon. Highs in the mid-80s. Chance of rain 20%. Saturday night, partly cloudy in the evening, then becoming mostly cloudy. A chance of thunderstorms. A chance of showers in the evening, then showers likely after midnight. Lows in the mid-50s. Chance of rain 60%. Sunday, showers likely. A chance of thunderstorms in the morning, then thunderstorms likely in the afternoon. Breezy with highs in the mid-80s. Chance of rain 60%. Sunday night, showers likely. Thunderstorms likely, mainly in the evening. Breezy with lows in the upper 50s. Chance of rain 70%. Monday, mostly cloudy with a chance of showers in the morning, then showers likely with a chance of thunderstorms in the afternoon. Highs in the mid-70s. Chance of rain 70%. Monday night, mostly cloudy. A chance of showers in the evening. Cooler with lows in the mid-40s. Chance of rain 50%. Tuesday, partly sunny. Cooler with highs in the mid-60s. Tuesday night, partly cloudy in the evening, then clearing. Lows in the mid-40s. Wednesday, mostly sunny. Highs in the lower 70s. At 3 p.m., in Sioux City, the temperature was 78 and the dew point 30. The relative humidity was 17%. Wind was variable at 3 miles an hour. The pressure was 30.10 inches and falling. Elsewhere in northwest Iowa, Morris was sunny and 75. Sheldon was sunny and 75. Cherokee was sunny and 75. Spencer was sunny and 75. Storm Lake was mostly sunny and 73. Other conditions across the northern plains, farther east in Iowa, skies ranged from sunny to mostly sunny, and temperatures were between 71 and 74 degrees. In eastern Nebraska, skies ranged from sunny to mostly sunny, and temperatures were between 78 and 79 degrees. In eastern South Dakota, skies ranged from sunny to mostly sunny, and temperatures were between 76 and 78 degrees.

in southern Minnesota, skies ranged from sunny to mostly sunny. It was 73 at Worthington, 75 at Marshall, 72 at Mankato, 71 at Minneapolis, and 69 at Rochester. Once again, at 3 p.m. Sioux City had a temperature of 78. The current time is 3:48 p.m. Central Daylight Time. Operating on a frequency of 162.475 MHz, this is NOAA Weather Radio Station WXL62, broadcasting from a transmitter near Lawton, Iowa. Our program originates from the National Weather Service in Sioux Falls and serves Sioux City and the surrounding Siouxland area. This hazardous weather outlook is for northwest Iowa, west central Iowa, southwest Minnesota, northeast Nebraska, central South Dakota, east central South Dakota, south central South Dakota, and southeast South Dakota. For today and tonight, hazardous weather is not expected at this time. For Thursday through Tuesday, elevated to near critical fire danger returns on Thursday as winds increase, with gusts from the south as high as 45 miles an hour. Blowing dust will be possible. Friday will see elevated to near critical fire weather conditions as well, especially near and north of Interstate 90, where westerly winds will gust to 25 to 35 miles an hour. Showers and thunderstorms are expected this weekend, especially Saturday night into Sunday night. The threat for severe weather remains low. Spotter activation is not expected at this time. Your National Weather Service forecast for Siouxland. Tonight, mostly clear. Lows in the lower 50s. Southeast winds 10 to 15 miles an hour with gusts up to 25 miles an hour. Thursday, partly sunny. A chance of sprinkles in the morning. Areas of blowing dust. Windy with highs in the lower 80s. South winds 20 to 30 miles an hour with gusts up to 50 miles an hour. Thursday night, partly cloudy in the evening, then clearing. Patchy blowing dust in the evening. Lows in the lower 50s. South winds 15 to 20 miles an hour with gusts up to 35 miles an hour, becoming southeast 5 to 10 miles an hour with gusts up to 20 miles an hour after midnight. Friday, sunny. A slight chance of showers in the afternoon. Highs in the upper 80s. Northeast winds 5 to 10 miles an hour, becoming northwest in the afternoon. Chance of rain 20%. Friday night, mostly clear with a slight chance of showers and thunderstorms in the evening, then partly cloudy after midnight. Lows in the mid-50s. North winds 5 to 10 miles an hour, becoming east after midnight. Chance of rain 20%. Saturday, mostly sunny. A slight chance of showers and thunderstorms in the afternoon. Highs in the mid-80s. Chance of rain 20%. Saturday night, partly cloudy in the evening, then becoming mostly cloudy. A chance of thunderstorms. A chance of showers in the evening, then showers likely after midnight. Lows in the mid-50s. Chance of rain 60%. Sunday, showers likely. A chance of thunderstorms in the morning, then thunderstorms likely in the afternoon. Breezy with highs in the mid-80s. Chance of rain 60%. Sunday night, showers likely. Thunderstorms likely, mainly in the evening. Breezy with lows in the upper 50s. Chance of rain 70%. Monday, mostly cloudy with a chance of showers in the morning, then showers likely with a chance of thunderstorms in the afternoon. Highs in the mid-70s. Chance of rain 70%. Monday night, mostly cloudy. A chance of showers in the evening. Cooler with lows in the mid-40s. Chance of rain 50%. Tuesday, partly sunny. Cooler with highs in the mid-60s. Tuesday night, partly cloudy in the evening, then clearing. Lows in the mid-40s. Wednesday, mostly sunny. Highs in the lower 70s. At 3 p.m. in Sioux City, the temperature was 78 and the dew point 30. The relative humidity was 17%. Wind was variable at 3 miles an hour. The pressure was 30.10 inches and falling. Elsewhere in northwest Iowa, Morris was sunny and 75. Sheldon was sunny and 75.

Cherokee was sunny and 75. Spencer was sunny and 75. Storm Lake was mostly sunny and 73. Other conditions across the northern plains, farther east in Iowa, skies ranged from sunny to mostly sunny, and temperatures were between 71 and 74 degrees. In eastern Nebraska, skies ranged from sunny to mostly sunny, and temperatures were between 78 and 79 degrees. In eastern South Dakota, skies ranged from sunny to mostly sunny, and temperatures were between 76 and 78 degrees. And in southern Minnesota, skies ranged from sunny to mostly sunny. It was 73 at Worthington, 75 at Marshall, 72 at Mankato, 71 at Minneapolis, and 69 at Rochester. Once again, at 3 p.m. Sioux City had a temperature of 78. The current time is 3:53 p.m. Central Daylight Time. Operating on a frequency of 162.475 MHz, this is NOAA Weather Radio Station WXL62, broadcasting from a transmitter near Lawton, Iowa. Our program originates from the National Weather Service in Sioux Falls and serves Sioux City and the surrounding Siouxland area. This hazardous weather outlook is for northwest Iowa, west central Iowa, southwest Minnesota, northeast Nebraska, central South Dakota, east central South Dakota, south central South Dakota, and southeast South Dakota. For today and tonight, hazardous weather is not expected at this time. For Thursday through Tuesday, elevated to near critical fire danger returns on Thursday as winds increase, with gusts from the south as high as 45 miles an hour. Blowing dust will be possible. Friday will see elevated to near critical fire weather conditions as well, especially near and north of Interstate 90, where westerly winds will gust to 25 to 35 miles an hour. Showers and thunderstorms are expected this weekend, especially Saturday night into Sunday night. The threat for severe weather remains low. Spotter activation is not expected at this time. Your National Weather Service forecast for Siouxland. Tonight, mostly clear. Lows in the lower 50s. Southeast winds 10 to 15 miles an hour with gusts up to 25 miles an hour. Thursday, partly sunny. A chance of sprinkles in the morning. Areas of blowing gust. Windy with highs in the lower 80s. South winds 20 to 30 miles an hour with gusts up to 50 miles an hour. Thursday night, partly cloudy in the evening, then clearing. Patchy blowing gust in the evening. Lows in the lower 50s. South winds 15 to 20 miles an hour with gusts up to 35 miles an hour, becoming southeast 5 to 10 miles an hour with gusts up to 20 miles an hour after midnight. Friday, sunny. A slight chance of showers in the afternoon. Highs in the upper 80s. Northeast winds 5 to 10 miles an hour, becoming northwest in the afternoon. Chance of rain 20%. Friday night, mostly clear with a slight chance of showers and thunderstorms in the evening, then partly cloudy after midnight. Lows in the mid-50s. North winds 5 to 10 miles an hour, becoming east after midnight. Chance of rain 20%. Saturday, mostly sunny. A slight chance of showers and thunderstorms in the afternoon. Highs in the mid-80s. Chance of rain 20%. Saturday night, partly cloudy in the evening, then becoming mostly cloudy. A chance of thunderstorms. A chance of showers in the evening, then showers likely after midnight. Lows in the mid-50s. Chance of rain 60%. Sunday, showers likely. A chance of thunderstorms in the morning, then thunderstorms likely in the afternoon. Breezy with highs in the mid-80s. Chance of rain 60%. Sunday night, showers likely. Thunderstorms likely, mainly in the evening. Breezy with lows in the upper 50s. Chance of rain 70%. Monday, mostly cloudy with a chance of showers in the morning, then showers likely with a chance of thunderstorms in the afternoon. Highs in the mid-70s. Chance of rain 70%. Monday night, mostly cloudy. A chance of showers in the evening. Cooler with lows in the mid-40s. Chance of rain 50%. Tuesday, partly sunny. Cooler with high

in the mid-60s. Tuesday night, partly cloudy in the evening, then clearing. Lows in the mid-40s. Wednesday, mostly sunny. Highs in the lower 70s. At 3 p.m., in Sioux City, the temperature was 78 and the 2.30. The relative humidity was 17%. Wind was variable at 3 miles an hour. The pressure was 30.10 inches and falling. Elsewhere in northwest Iowa, Morris was sunny and 75. Sheldon was sunny and 75. Cherokee was sunny and 75. Spencer was sunny and 75. Storm Lake was mostly sunny and 73. Other conditions across the northern plains, farther east in Iowa, skies ranged from sunny to mostly sunny, and temperatures were between 71 and 74 degrees. In eastern Nebraska, skies ranged from sunny to mostly sunny, and temperatures were between 78 and 79 degrees. In eastern South Dakota, skies ranged from sunny to mostly sunny, and temperatures were between 76 and 78 degrees. And in southern Minnesota, skies ranged from sunny to mostly sunny. It was 73 at Worthington, 75 at Marshall, 72 at Mankato, 71 at Minneapolis, and 69 at Rochester. Once again, at 3 p.m. Sioux City had a temperature of 78. The current time is 3:59 p.m. Central Daylight Time. Operating on a frequency of 162.475 MHz, this is NOAA Weather Radio Station WXL62, broadcasting from a transmitter near Lawton, Iowa. Our program originates from the National Weather Service in Sioux Falls and serves Sioux City and the surrounding Siouxland area. This hazardous weather outlook is for northwest Iowa, west central Iowa, southwest Minnesota, northeast Nebraska, central South Dakota, east central South Dakota, south central South Dakota, and southeast South Dakota. For today and tonight, hazardous weather is not expected at this time. For Thursday through Tuesday, elevated to near critical fire danger returns on Thursday as winds increase, with gusts from the south as high as 45 miles an hour. Blowing dust will be possible. Friday will see elevated to near critical fire weather conditions as well, especially near and north of Interstate 90, where westerly winds will gust to 25 to 35 miles an hour. Showers and thunderstorms are expected this weekend, especially Saturday night into Sunday night. The threat for severe weather remains low. Spotter activation is not expected at this time. Your National Weather Service forecast for Siouxland. Tonight, mostly clear. Lows in the lower 50s. Southeast winds 10 to 15 miles an hour with gusts up to 25 miles an hour. Thursday, partly sunny. A chance of sprinkles in the morning. Areas of blowing dust. Windy with highs in the lower 80s. South winds 20 to 30 miles an hour with gusts up to 50 miles an hour. Thursday night, partly cloudy in the evening, then clearing. Patchy blowing dust in the evening. Lows in the lower 50s. South winds 15 to 20 miles an hour with gusts up to 35 miles an hour, becoming southeast 5 to 10 miles an hour with gusts up to 20 miles an hour after midnight. Friday, sunny. A slight chance of showers in the afternoon. Highs in the upper 80s. Northeast winds 5 to 10 miles an hour, becoming northwest in the afternoon. Chance of rain 20%. Friday night, mostly clear with a slight chance of showers and thunderstorms in the evening, then partly cloudy after midnight. Lows in the mid-50s. North winds 5 to 10 miles an hour, becoming east after midnight. Chance of rain 20%. Saturday, mostly sunny. A slight chance of showers and thunderstorms in the afternoon. Highs in the mid-80s. Chance of rain 20%. Saturday night, partly cloudy in the evening, then becoming mostly cloudy. A chance of thunderstorms. A chance of showers in the evening, then showers likely after midnight. Lows in the mid-50s. Chance of rain 60%. Sunday, showers likely. A chance of thunderstorms in the morning, then thunderstorms likely in the afternoon. Breezy with highs in the mid-80s. Chance of rain 60%.

showers likely. Thunderstorms likely, mainly in the evening. Breezy with lows in the upper 50s. Chance of rain 70%. Monday, mostly cloudy with a chance of showers in the morning, then showers likely with a chance of thunderstorms in the afternoon. Highs in the mid-70s. Chance of rain 70%. Monday night, mostly cloudy. A chance of showers in the evening. Cooler with lows in the mid-40s. Chance of rain 50%. Tuesday, partly sunny. Cooler with highs in the mid-60s. Tuesday night, partly cloudy in the evening, then clearing. Lows in the mid-40s. Wednesday, mostly sunny. Highs in the lower 70s. At 4 p.m., in Sioux City, the temperature was 79 and the dew point 31. The relative humidity was 17%. Wind was northeast at 9 miles an hour. The pressure was 30.07 inches and falling. Elsewhere in northwest Iowa, Morris was sunny and 79. Sheldon was sunny and 75. Cherokee was sunny and 75. Spencer was sunny and 76. Storm Lake was sunny and 75. Other conditions across the northern plains, farther east in Iowa, skies ranged from sunny to mostly sunny, and temperatures were between 71 and 75 degrees. In eastern Nebraska, skies ranged from sunny to mostly sunny, and temperatures were between 79 and 80 degrees. In eastern South Dakota, skies ranged from sunny to mostly sunny, and temperatures were between 76 and 79 degrees. And in southern Minnesota, skies ranged from sunny to mostly sunny. It was 74 at Worthington, 75 at Marshall, 72 at Mankato, 72 at Minneapolis, and 69 at Rochester. Once again, at 4 p.m. Sioux City had a temperature of 79. The current time is 4:05 p.m. Central Daylight Time. Operating on a frequency of 162.475 MHz, this is NOAA Weather Radio Station WXL62, broadcasting from a transmitter near Lawton, Iowa. Our program originates from the National Weather Service in Sioux Falls and serves Sioux City and the surrounding Siouxland area. This hazardous weather outlook is for northwest Iowa, west central Iowa, southwest Minnesota, northeast Nebraska, central South Dakota, east central South Dakota, south central South Dakota, and southeast South Dakota. For today and tonight, hazardous weather is not expected at this time. For Thursday through Tuesday, elevated to near critical fire danger returns on Thursday as winds increase, with gusts from the south as high as 45 miles an hour. Blowing dust will be possible. Friday will see elevated to near critical fire weather conditions as well, especially near and north of Interstate 90 where westerly winds will gust to 25 to 35 miles an hour. Showers and thunderstorms are expected this weekend, especially Saturday night into Sunday night. The threat for severe weather remains low. Spotter activation is not expected at this time. Your National Weather Service forecast for Siouxland. Tonight, mostly clear. Lows in the lower 50s. Southeast winds 10 to 15 miles an hour with gusts up to 25 miles an hour. Thursday, partly sunny. A chance of sprinkles in the morning. Areas of blowing dust. Windy with highs in the lower 80s. South winds 20 to 30 miles an hour with gusts up to 50 miles an hour. Thursday night, partly cloudy in the evening, then clearing. Patchy blowing dust in the evening. Lows in the lower 50s. South winds 15 to 20 miles an hour with gusts up to 35 miles an hour, becoming southeast 5 to 10 miles an hour with gusts up to 20 miles an hour after midnight. Friday, sunny. A slight chance of showers in the afternoon. Highs in the upper 80s. Northeast winds 5 to 10 miles an hour, becoming northwest in the afternoon. Chance of rain 20%. Friday night, mostly clear with a slight chance of showers and thunderstorms in the evening, then partly cloudy after midnight. Lows in the mid-50s. North winds 5 to 10 miles an hour, becoming east after midnight. Chance of rain 20%. Saturday, mostly sunny.
a slight chance of showers and thunderstorms in the afternoon. Highs in the mid-80s. Chance of rain 20%. Saturday night, partly cloudy in the evening, then becoming mostly cloudy. A chance of thunderstorms. A chance of showers in the evening, then showers likely after midnight. Lows in the mid-50s. Chance of rain 60%. Sunday, showers likely. A chance of thunderstorms in the morning, then thunderstorms likely in the afternoon. Breezy with highs in the mid-80s. Chance of rain 60%. Sunday night, showers likely. Thunderstorms likely, mainly in the evening. Breezy with lows in the upper 50s. Chance of rain 70%. Monday, mostly cloudy with a chance of showers in the morning, then showers likely with a chance of thunderstorms in the afternoon. Highs in the mid-70s. Chance of rain 70%. Monday night, mostly cloudy. A chance of showers in the evening. Cooler with lows in the mid-40s. Chance of rain 50%. Tuesday, partly sunny. Cooler with highs in the mid-60s. Tuesday night, partly cloudy in the evening, then clearing. Lows in the mid-40s. Wednesday, mostly sunny. Highs in the lower 70s. At 4 p.m., in Sioux City, the temperature was 79 and the dew point 31. The relative humidity was 17%. Wind was northeast at 9 miles an hour. The pressure was 30.07 inches and falling. Elsewhere in northwest Iowa, Morris was sunny and 79. Sheldon was sunny and 75. Cherokee was sunny and 75. Spencer was sunny and 76. Storm Lake was sunny and 75. Other conditions across the northern plains, farther east in Iowa, skies ranged from sunny to mostly sunny, and temperatures were between 71 and 75 degrees. In eastern Nebraska, skies ranged from sunny to mostly sunny, and temperatures were between 79 and 80 degrees. In eastern South Dakota, skies ranged from sunny to mostly sunny, and temperatures were between 76 and 79 degrees. And in southern Minnesota, skies ranged from sunny to mostly sunny. It was 74 at Worthington, 75 at Marshall, 72 at Mankato, 72 at Minneapolis, and 69 at Rochester. Once again, at 4 p.m., Sioux City had a temperature of 79. At 4 p.m., in Sioux City, the temperature was 79 and the dew point 31. The relative humidity was 17%. Wind was northeast at 9 miles an hour. The pressure was 30.07 inches and falling. Elsewhere in northwest Iowa, Morris was sunny and 79. Sheldon was sunny and 75. Cherokee was sunny and 75. Spencer was sunny and 76. Storm Lake was sunny and 75. Other conditions across the northern plains, farther east in Iowa, skies ranged from sunny to mostly sunny, and temperatures were between 71 and 75 degrees. In eastern Nebraska, skies ranged from sunny to mostly sunny, and temperatures were between 79 and 80 degrees. In eastern South Dakota, skies ranged from sunny to mostly sunny, and temperatures were between 76 and 79 degrees. And in southern Minnesota, skies ranged from sunny to mostly sunny. It was 74 at Worthington, 75 at Marshall, 72 at Mankato, 72 at Minneapolis, and 69 at Rochester. Once again, at 4 p.m., Sioux City had a temperature of 79. The current time is 4:11 p.m. Central Daylight Time. Operating on a frequency of 162.475 MHz, this is NOAA Weather Radio Station WXL62, broadcasting from a transmitter near Lawton, Iowa. Our program originates from the National Weather Service in Sioux Falls and serves Sioux City and the surrounding Siouxland area. This hazardous weather outlook is for northwest Iowa, west central Iowa, southwest Minnesota, northeast Nebraska, central South Dakota, east central South Dakota, south central South Dakota, and southeast South Dakota. For today and tonight, hazardous weather is not expected at this time.
For Thursday through Tuesday, elevated to near critical fire danger returns on Thursday as winds increase, with gusts from the south as high as 45 miles an hour. Blowing gusts will be possible. Friday will see elevated to near critical fire weather conditions as well, especially near and north of Interstate 90, where westerly winds will gust to 25 to 35 miles an hour. Showers and thunderstorms are expected this weekend, especially Saturday night into Sunday night. The threat for severe weather remains low. Spotter activation is not expected at this time. Your National Weather Service forecast for Siouxland. Tonight, mostly clear. Lows in the lower 50s. Southeast winds 10 to 15 miles an hour with gusts up to 25 miles an hour. Thursday, partly sunny. A chance of sprinkles in the morning. Areas of blowing gust. Windy with highs in the lower 80s. South winds 20 to 30 miles an hour with gusts up to 50 miles an hour. Thursday night, partly cloudy in the evening, then clearing. Patchy blowing gust in the evening. Lows in the lower 50s. South winds 15 to 20 miles an hour with gusts up to 35 miles an hour, becoming southeast 5 to 10 miles an hour with gusts up to 20 miles an hour after midnight. Friday, sunny. A slight chance of showers in the afternoon. Highs in the upper 80s. Northeast winds 5 to 10 miles an hour, becoming northwest in the afternoon. Chance of rain 20%. Friday night, mostly clear with a slight chance of showers and thunderstorms in the evening, then partly cloudy after midnight. Lows in the mid-50s. North winds 5 to 10 miles an hour, becoming east after midnight. Chance of rain 20%. Saturday, mostly sunny. A slight chance of showers and thunderstorms in the afternoon. Highs in the mid-80s. Chance of rain 20%. Saturday night, partly cloudy in the evening, then becoming mostly cloudy. A chance of thunderstorms. A chance of showers in the evening, then showers likely after.

highs in the mid-70s. Chance of rain 70%. Monday night, mostly cloudy. A chance of showers in the evening. Cooler with lows in the mid-40s. Chance of rain 50%. Tuesday, partly sunny. Cooler with highs in the mid-60s. Tuesday night, partly cloudy in the evening, then clearing. Lows in the mid-40s. Wednesday, mostly sunny. Highs in the lower 70s. At 4 p.m., in Sioux City, the temperature was 79 and the dew point 31. The relative humidity was 17%. Wind was northeast at 9 miles an hour. The pressure was 30.07 inches and falling. Elsewhere in northwest Iowa, Morris was sunny and 79. Sheldon was sunny and 75. Cherokee was sunny and 75. Spencer was sunny and 76. Storm Lake was sunny and 75. Other conditions across the northern plains, farther east in Iowa, skies ranged from sunny to mostly sunny, and temperatures were between 71 and 75 degrees. In eastern Nebraska, skies ranged from sunny to mostly sunny, and temperatures were between 79 and 80 degrees. In eastern South Dakota, skies ranged from sunny to mostly sunny, and temperatures were between 76 and 79 degrees. And in southern Minnesota, skies ranged from sunny to mostly sunny. It was 74 at Worthington, 75 at Marshall, 72 at Mankato, 72 at Minneapolis, and 69 at Rochester. Once again, at 4 p.m. Sioux City had a temperature of 79. The current time is 4:17 p.m. Central Daylight Time. Operating on a frequency of 162.475 MHz, this is NOAA Weather Radio Station WXL62, broadcasting from a transmitter near Lawton, Iowa. Our program originates from the National Weather Service in Sioux Falls and serves Sioux City and the surrounding Sioux Land area. This hazardous weather outlook is for northwest Iowa, west central Iowa, southwest Minnesota, northeast Nebraska, central South Dakota, east central South Dakota, south central South Dakota, and southeast South Dakota. For today and tonight, hazardous weather is not expected at this time. For Thursday through Tuesday, elevated to near critical fire danger returns on Thursday as winds increase, with gusts from the south as high as 45 miles an hour. Blowing dust will be possible. Friday will see elevated to near critical fire weather conditions as well, especially near and north of Interstate 90 where westerly winds will gust to 25 to 35 miles an hour. Showers and thunderstorms are expected this weekend, especially Saturday night into Sunday night. The threat for severe weather remains low. Spotter activation is not expected at this time. Your National Weather Service forecast for Sioux Land. Tonight, mostly clear. Lows in the lower 50s. Southeast winds 10 to 15 miles an hour with gusts up to 25 miles an hour. Thursday, partly sunny. A chance of sprinkles in the morning. Areas of blowing dust. Windy with highs in the lower 80s. South winds 20 to 30 miles an hour with gusts up to 50 miles an hour. Thursday night, partly cloudy in the evening, then clearing. Patchy blowing dust in the evening. Lows in the lower 50s. South winds 15 to 20 miles an hour with gusts up to 35 miles an hour, becoming southeast 5 to 10 miles an hour with gusts up to 20 miles an hour after midnight. Friday, sunny. A slight chance of showers in the afternoon. Highs in the upper 80s. Northeast winds 5 to 10 miles an hour, becoming northwest in the afternoon. Chance of rain 20%. Friday night, mostly clear with a slight chance of showers and thunderstorms in the evening, then partly cloudy after midnight. Lows in the mid-50s. North winds 5 to 10 miles an hour, becoming east after midnight. Chance of rain 20%. Saturday, mostly sunny. A slight chance of showers and thunderstorms in the afternoon. Highs in the mid-80s. Chance of rain 20%. Saturday night, partly cloudy in the evening, then becoming mostly cloudy. A chance of thunderstorms. A chance of showers in the evening, then showers likely after midnight.

in the mid-50s. Chance of rain, 60%. Sunday, showers likely. A chance of thunderstorms in the morning, then thunderstorms likely in the afternoon. Breezy with highs in the mid-80s. Chance of rain, 60%. Sunday night, showers likely. Thunderstorms likely, mainly in the evening. Breezy with lows in the upper 50s. Chance of rain, 70%. Monday, mostly cloudy with a chance of showers in the morning, then showers likely with a chance of thunderstorms in the afternoon. Highs in the mid-70s. Chance of rain, 70%. Monday night, mostly cloudy. A chance of showers in the evening. Cooler with lows in the mid-40s. Chance of rain, 50%. Tuesday, partly sunny. Cooler with highs in the mid-60s. Tuesday night, partly cloudy in the evening, then clearing. Lows in the mid-40s. Wednesday, mostly sunny. Highs in the lower 70s. At 4 p.m., in Sioux City, the temperature was 79 and the dew point 31. The relative humidity was 17%. Wind was northeast at 9 miles an hour. The pressure was 30.07 inches and falling. Elsewhere in northwest Iowa, Morris was sunny and 79. Sheldon was sunny and 75. Cherokee was sunny and 75. Spencer was sunny and 76. Storm Lake was sunny and 75. Other conditions across the northern plains, farther east in Iowa, skies ranged from sunny to mostly sunny, and temperatures were between 71 and 75 degrees. In eastern Nebraska, skies ranged from sunny to mostly sunny, and temperatures were between 79 and 80 degrees. In eastern South Dakota, skies ranged from sunny to mostly sunny, and temperatures were between 76 and 79 degrees. And in southern Minnesota, skies ranged from sunny to mostly sunny. It was 74 at Worthington, 75 at Marshall, 72 at Mankato, 72 at Minneapolis, and 69 at Rochester. Once again, at 4 p.m., Sioux City had a temperature of 79. The current time is 4:23 p.m. Central Daylight Time. Operating on a frequency of 162.475 MHz, this is NOAA Weather Radio Station WXL62, broadcasting from a transmitter near Lawton, Iowa. Our program originates from the National Weather Service in Sioux Falls and serves Sioux City and the surrounding Siouxland area. This hazardous weather outlook is for northwest Iowa, west central Iowa, southwest Minnesota, northeast Nebraska, central South Dakota, east central South Dakota, south central South Dakota, and southeast South Dakota. For today and tonight, hazardous weather is not expected at this time. For Thursday through Tuesday, elevated to near critical fire danger returns on Thursday as winds increase, with gusts from the south as high as 45 miles an hour. Blowing dust will be possible. Friday will see elevated to near critical fire weather conditions as well, especially near and north of Interstate 90 where westerly winds will gust to 25 to 35 miles an hour. Showers and thunderstorms are expected this weekend, especially Saturday night into Sunday night. The threat for severe weather remains low. Spotter activation is not expected at this time. Your National Weather Service forecast for Siouxland. Tonight, mostly clear. Lows in the lower 50s. Southeast winds 10 to 15 miles an hour with gusts up to 25 miles an hour. Thursday, partly sunny. A chance of sprinkles in the morning. Areas of blowing dust. Windy with highs in the lower 80s. South winds 20 to 30 miles an hour with gusts up to 50 miles an hour. Thursday night, partly cloudy in the evening, then clearing. Patchy blowing dust in the evening. Lows in the lower 50s. South winds 15 to 20 miles an hour with gusts up to 35 miles an hour, becoming southeast 5 to 10 miles an hour with gusts up to 20 miles an hour after midnight. Friday, sunny. A slight chance of showers in the afternoon. Highs in the upper 80s. Northeast winds 5 to 10 miles an hour, becoming northwest in the afternoon. Chance of rain 20%. Friday night, mostly clear with a slight chance of showers and thunderstorms.

storms in the evening, then partly cloudy after midnight. Lows in the mid-50s. North winds 5 to 10 miles an hour, becoming east after midnight. Chance of rain 20%. Saturday, mostly sunny. A slight chance of showers and thunderstorms in the afternoon. Highs in the mid-80s. Chance of rain 20%. Saturday night, partly cloudy in the evening, then becoming mostly cloudy. A chance of thunderstorms. A chance of showers in the evening, then showers likely after midnight. Lows in the mid-50s. Chance of rain 60%. Sunday, showers likely. A chance of thunderstorms in the morning, then thunderstorms likely in the afternoon. Breezy with highs in the mid-80s. Chance of rain 60%. Sunday night, showers likely. Thunderstorms likely, mainly in the evening. Breezy with lows in the upper 50s. Chance of rain 70%. Monday, mostly cloudy with a chance of showers in the morning, then showers likely with a chance of thunderstorms in the afternoon. Highs in the mid-70s. Chance of rain 70%. Monday night, mostly cloudy. A chance of showers in the evening. Cooler with lows in the mid-40s. Chance of rain 50%. Tuesday, partly sunny. Cooler with highs in the mid-60s. Tuesday night, partly cloudy in the evening, then clearing. Lows in the mid-40s. Wednesday, mostly sunny. Highs in the lower 70s. At 4 p.m., in Sioux City, the temperature was 79 and the dew point 31. The relative humidity was 17%. Wind was northeast at 9 miles an hour. The pressure was 30.07 inches and falling. Elsewhere in northwest Iowa, Morris was sunny and 79. Sheldon was sunny and 75. Cherokee was sunny and 75. Spencer was sunny and 76. Storm Lake was sunny and 75. Other conditions across the northern plains, farther east in Iowa, skies ranged from sunny to mostly sunny, and temperatures were between 71 and 75 degrees. In eastern Nebraska, skies ranged from sunny to mostly sunny, and temperatures were between 79 and 80 degrees. In eastern South Dakota, skies ranged from sunny to mostly sunny, and temperatures were between 76 and 79 degrees. And in southern Minnesota, skies ranged from sunny to mostly sunny. It was 74 at Worthington, 75 at Marshall, 72 at Mankato, 72 at Minneapolis, and 69 at Rochester. Once again, at 4 p.m. Sioux City had a temperature of 79. The current time is 4:28 p.m. Central Daylight Time. Operating on a frequency of 162.475 MHz, this is NOAA Weather Radio Station WXL62, broadcasting from a transmitter near Lawton, Iowa. Our program originates from the National Weather Service in Sioux Falls and serves Sioux City and the surrounding Siouxland area. This hazardous weather outlook is for northwest Iowa, west central Iowa, southwest Minnesota, northeast Nebraska, central South Dakota, east central South Dakota, south central South Dakota, and southeast South Dakota. For today and tonight, hazardous weather is not expected at this time. For Thursday through Tuesday, elevated to near critical fire danger returns on Thursday as winds increase, with gusts from the south as high as 45 miles an hour. Blowing dust will be possible. Friday will see elevated to near critical fire weather conditions as well, especially near and north of Interstate 90 where westerly winds will gust to 25 to 35 miles an hour. Showers and thunderstorms are expected this weekend, especially Saturday night into Sunday night. The threat for severe weather remains low. Spotter activation is not expected at this time. Your National Weather Service forecast for Siouxland. Tonight, mostly clear. Lows in the lower 50s. Southeast winds 10 to 15 miles an hour with gusts up to 25 miles an hour. Thursday, partly sunny. A chance of sprinkles in the morning. Areas of blowing gust. Windy with highs in the lower 80s. South winds 20 to 30 miles an hour with gusts up to 50 miles an hour. Thursday night, partly cloudy in the evening, then clear.

patchy blowing dust in the evening. Lows in the lower 50s. South winds 15 to 20 miles an hour with gusts up to 35 miles an hour. Becoming southeast 5 to 10 miles an hour with gusts up to 20 miles an hour after midnight. Friday, sunny. A slight chance of showers in the afternoon. Highs in the upper 80s. Northeast winds 5 to 10 miles an hour, becoming northwest in the afternoon. Chance of rain 20%. Friday night, mostly clear with a slight chance of showers and thunderstorms in the evening, then partly cloudy after midnight. Lows in the mid-50s. North winds 5 to 10 miles an hour, becoming east after midnight. Chance of rain 20%. Saturday, mostly sunny. A slight chance of showers and thunderstorms in the afternoon. Highs in the mid-80s. Chance of rain 20%. Saturday night, partly cloudy in the evening, then becoming mostly cloudy. A chance of thunderstorms. A chance of showers in the evening, then showers likely after midnight. Lows in the mid-50s. Chance of rain 60%. Sunday, showers likely. A chance of thunderstorms in the morning, then thunderstorms likely in the afternoon. Breezy with highs in the mid-80s. Chance of rain 60%. Sunday night, showers likely. Thunderstorms likely, mainly in the evening. Breezy with lows in the upper 50s. Chance of rain 70%. Monday, mostly cloudy with a chance of showers in the morning, then showers likely with a chance of thunderstorms in the afternoon. Highs in the mid-70s. Chance of rain 70%. Monday night, mostly cloudy. A chance of showers in the evening. Cooler with lows in the mid-40s. Chance of rain 50%. Tuesday, partly sunny. Cooler with highs in the mid-60s. Tuesday night, partly cloudy in the evening, then clearing. Lows in the mid-40s. Wednesday, mostly sunny. Highs in the lower 70s. At 4 p.m., partly cloudy in the evening, then clearing. Lows in the mid-40s. Wednesday, mostly sunny. Highs in the lower 70s. At 4 p.m., in Sioux City, the temperature was 79 and the dew point 31. The relative humidity was 17%. Wind was northeast at 9 miles an hour. The pressure was 30.07 inches and falling. Elsewhere in northwest Iowa, Morris was sunny and 79. Sheldon was sunny and 75. Cherokee was sunny and 75. Spencer was sunny and 76. Storm Lake was sunny and 75. Other conditions across the northern plains, farther east in Iowa, skies ranged from sunny to mostly sunny, and temperatures were between 71 and 75 degrees. In eastern Nebraska, skies ranged from sunny to mostly sunny, and temperatures were between 79 and 80 degrees. In eastern South Dakota, skies ranged from sunny to mostly sunny, and temperatures were between 76 and 79 degrees. And in southern Minnesota, skies ranged from sunny to mostly sunny. It was 74 at Worthington, 75 at Marshall, 72 at Mankato, 72 at Minneapolis, and 69 at Rochester. Once again, at 4 p.m., Sioux City had a temperature of 79. The current time is 4:34 p.m. Central Daylight Time. Operating on a frequency of 162.475 MHz, this is NOAA Weather Radio Station WXL62, broadcasting from a transmitter near Lawton, Iowa. Our program originates from the National Weather Service in Sioux Falls and serves Sioux City and the surrounding Siouxland area. This hazardous weather outlook is for northwest Iowa, west central Iowa, southwest Minnesota, northeast Nebraska, central South Dakota, east central South Dakota, south central South Dakota, and southeast South Dakota. For today and tonight, hazardous weather is not expected at this time. For Thursday through Tuesday, elevated to near critical fire danger returns on Thursday as winds increase, with gusts from the south as high as 45 miles an hour. Blowing dust will be possible. Friday will see elevated to near critical fire weather conditions as well, especially near and north of Interstate 90, where westerly winds will gust to 25 to 35 miles.

an hour. Showers and thunderstorms are expected this weekend, especially Saturday night into Sunday night. The threat for severe weather remains low. Spotter activation is not expected at this time. Your National Weather Service forecast for Siouxland. Tonight, mostly clear. Lows in the lower 50s. Southeast winds 10 to 15 miles an hour with gusts up to 25 miles an hour. Thursday, partly sunny. A chance of sprinkles in the morning. Areas of blowing gust. Windy with highs in the lower 80s. South winds 20 to 30 miles an hour with gusts up to 50 miles an hour. Thursday night, partly cloudy in the evening, then clearing. Patchy blowing gust in the evening. Lows in the lower 50s. South winds 15 to 20 miles an hour with gusts up to 35 miles an hour, becoming southeast 5 to 10 miles an hour with gusts up to 20 miles an hour after midnight. Friday, sunny. A slight chance of showers in the afternoon. Highs in the upper 80s. Northeast winds 5 to 10 miles an hour, becoming northwest in the afternoon. Chance of rain 20%. Friday night, mostly clear with a slight chance of showers and thunderstorms in the evening, then partly cloudy after midnight. Lows in the mid-50s. North winds 5 to 10 miles an hour, becoming east after midnight. Chance of rain 20%. Saturday, mostly sunny. A slight chance of showers and thunderstorms in the afternoon. Highs in the mid-80s. Chance of rain 20%. Saturday night, partly cloudy in the evening, then becoming mostly cloudy. A chance of thunderstorms. A chance of showers in the evening, then showers likely after midnight. Lows in the mid-50s. Chance of rain 60%. Sunday, showers likely. A chance of thunderstorms in the morning, then thunderstorms likely in the afternoon. Breezy with highs in the mid-80s. Chance of rain 60%. Sunday night, showers likely. Thunderstorms likely, mainly in the evening. Breezy with lows in the upper 50s. Chance of rain 70%. Monday, mostly cloudy with a chance of showers in the morning, then showers likely with a chance of thunderstorms in the afternoon. Highs in the mid-70s. Chance of rain 70%. Monday night, mostly cloudy. A chance of showers in the evening. Cooler with lows in the mid-40s. Chance of rain 50%. Tuesday, partly sunny. Cooler with highs in the mid-60s. Tuesday night, partly cloudy in the evening, then clearing. Lows in the mid-40s. Wednesday, mostly sunny. Highs in the lower 70s. At 4 p.m., in Sioux City, the temperature was 79 and the dew point 31. The relative humidity was 17%. Wind was northeast at 9 miles an hour. The pressure was 30.07 inches and falling. Elsewhere in northwest Iowa, Morris was sunny and 79. Sheldon was sunny and 75. Cherokee was sunny and 75. Spencer was sunny and 76. Storm Lake was sunny and 75. Other conditions across the northern plains, farther east in Iowa, skies ranged from sunny to mostly sunny, and temperatures were between 71 and 75 degrees. In eastern Nebraska, skies ranged from sunny to mostly sunny, and temperatures were between 79 and 80 degrees. In eastern South Dakota, skies ranged from sunny to mostly sunny, and temperatures were between 76 and 79 degrees. And in southern Minnesota, skies ranged from sunny to mostly sunny. It was 74 at Worthington, 75 at Marshall, 72 at Mankato, 72 at Minneapolis, and 69 at Rochester. Once again, at 4 p.m. Sioux City had a temperature of 79. The current time is 4:40 p.m. Central Daylight Time. Operating on a frequency of 162.475 MHz, this is NOAA Weather Radio Station WXL62, broadcasting from a transmitter near Lawton, Iowa. Our program originates from the National Weather Service in Sioux Falls and serves Sioux City and the surrounding Siouxland area. This hazardous weather outlook is for northwest Iowa, west central Iowa, southwest Minnesota,

Northeast Nebraska, Central South Dakota, East Central South Dakota, South Central South Dakota, and Southeast South Dakota. For today and tonight, hazardous weather is not expected at this time. For Thursday through Tuesday, elevated to near critical fire danger returns on Thursday as winds increase, with gusts from the south as high as 45 miles an hour. Blowing gusts will be possible. Friday will see elevated to near critical fire weather conditions as well, especially near and north of Interstate 90 where westerly winds will gust to 25 to 35 miles an hour. Showers and thunderstorms are expected this weekend, especially Saturday night into Sunday night. The threat for severe weather remains low. Spotter activation is not expected at this time. Your National Weather Service forecast for Sioux Land. Tonight, mostly clear. Lows in the lower 50s. Southeast winds 10 to 15 miles an hour with gusts up to 25 miles an hour. Thursday, partly sunny. A chance of sprinkles in the morning. Areas of blowing dust. Windy with highs in the lower 80s. South winds 20 to 30 miles an hour with gusts up to 50 miles an hour. Thursday night, partly cloudy in the evening, then clearing. Patchy blowing dust in the evening. Lows in the lower 50s. South winds 15 to 20 miles an hour with gusts up to 35 miles an hour, becoming southeast 5 to 10 miles an hour with gusts up to 20 miles an hour after midnight. Friday, sunny. A slight chance of showers in the afternoon. Highs in the upper 80s. Northeast winds 5 to 10 miles an hour, becoming northwest in the afternoon. Chance of rain 20%. Friday night, mostly clear with a slight chance of showers and thunderstorms in the evening, then partly cloudy after midnight. Lows in the mid-50s. North winds 5 to 10 miles an hour, becoming east after midnight. Chance of rain 20%. Saturday, mostly sunny. A slight chance of showers and thunderstorms in the afternoon. Highs in the mid-80s. Chance of rain 20%. Saturday night, partly cloudy in the evening, then becoming mostly cloudy. A chance of thunderstorms. A chance of showers in the evening, then showers likely after midnight. Lows in the mid-50s. Chance of rain 60%. Sunday, showers likely. A chance of thunderstorms in the morning, then thunderstorms likely in the afternoon. Breezy with highs in the mid-80s. Chance of rain 60%. Sunday night, showers likely. Thunderstorms likely, mainly in the evening. Breezy with lows in the upper 50s. Chance of rain 70%. Monday, mostly cloudy with a chance of showers in the morning, then showers likely with a chance of thunderstorms in the afternoon. Highs in the mid-70s. Chance of rain 70%. Monday night, mostly cloudy. A chance of showers in the evening. Cooler with lows in the mid-40s. Chance of rain 50%. Tuesday, partly sunny. Cooler with highs in the mid-60s. Tuesday night, partly cloudy in the evening, then clearing. Lows in the mid-40s. Wednesday, mostly sunny. Highs in the lower 70s. At 4 p.m., in Sioux City, the temperature was 79 and the dew point 31. The relative humidity was 17%. Wind was northeast at 9 miles an hour. The pressure was 30.07 inches and falling. Elsewhere in northwest Iowa, Morris was sunny and 79. Sheldon was sunny and 75. Cherokee was sunny and 75. Spencer was sunny and 76. Storm Lake was sunny and 75. Other conditions across the northern plains, farther east in Iowa, skies ranged from sunny to mostly sunny, and temperatures were between 71 and 75 degrees. In eastern Nebraska, skies ranged from sunny to mostly sunny, and temperatures were between 79 and 80 degrees. In eastern South Dakota, skies ranged from sunny to mostly sunny, and temperatures were between 76 and 79 degrees. And in southern Minnesota, skies ranged from sunny to mostly sunny. It was 74 at Worthington, 75 at Marshall, 72 at Mankato, 72 at Minneapolis, and 69 at Rochester.

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The current time is 4:45 p.m. Central Daylight Time. 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Our program originates from the National Weather Service in Sioux Falls and serves Sioux City and the surrounding Siouxland area. This hazardous weather outlook is for northwest Iowa, west central Iowa, southwest Minnesota, northeast Nebraska, central South Dakota, east central South Dakota, south central South Dakota, and southeast South Dakota. For today and tonight, hazardous weather is not expected at this time. For Thursday through Tuesday, elevated to near critical fire danger returns on Thursday as winds increase, with gusts from the south as high as 45 miles an hour. Blowing dust will be possible. Friday will see elevated to near critical fire weather conditions as well, especially near and north of Interstate 90, where westerly winds will gust to 25 to 35 miles an hour. Showers and thunderstorms are expected this weekend, especially Saturday night into Sunday night. The threat for severe weather remains low. Spotter activation is not expected at this time. Your National Weather Service forecast for Siouxland. Tonight, mostly clear. Lows in the lower 50s. Southeast winds 10 to 15 miles an hour with gusts up to 25 miles an hour. Thursday, partly sunny. A chance of sprinkles in the morning. Areas of blowing dust. Windy with highs in the lower 80s. South winds 20 to 30 miles an hour with gusts up to 50 miles an hour. Thursday night, partly cloudy in the evening, then clearing. Patchy blowing dust in the evening. Lows in the lower 50s. South winds 15 to 20 miles an hour with gusts up to 35 miles an hour, becoming southeast 5 to 10 miles an hour with gusts up to 20 miles an hour after midnight. Friday, sunny. A slight chance of showers in the afternoon. Highs in the upper 80s. Northeast winds 5 to 10 miles an hour, becoming northwest in the afternoon. Chance of rain 20%. Friday night, mostly clear with a slight chance of showers and thunderstorms in the evening, then partly cloudy after midnight. Lows in the mid-50s. North winds 5 to 10 miles an hour, becoming east after midnight. Chance of rain 20%. Saturday, mostly sunny. A slight chance of showers and thunderstorms in the afternoon. Highs in the mid-80s. Chance of rain 20%. Saturday night, partly cloudy in the evening, then becoming mostly cloudy. A chance of thunderstorms. A chance of showers in the evening, then showers likely after midnight. Lows in the mid-50s. Chance of rain 60%. Sunday, showers likely. A chance of thunderstorms in the morning, then thunderstorms likely in the afternoon. Breezy with highs in the mid-80s. Chance of rain 60%. Sunday night, showers likely. Thunderstorms likely, mainly in the evening. Breezy with lows in the upper 50s. Chance of rain 70%. Monday, mostly cloudy with a chance of showers in the morning, then showers likely with a chance of thunderstorms in the afternoon. Highs in the mid-70s. Chance of rain 70%. Monday night, mostly cloudy. A chance of showers in the evening. Cooler with lows in the mid-40s. Chance of rain 50%. Tuesday, partly sunny. Cooler with highs in the mid-60s. Tuesday night, partly cloudy in the evening, then clearing. Lows in the mid-40s. Wednesday, mostly sunny. Highs in the lower 70s. At 4 p.m., in Sioux City, the temperature was 79 and the dew point 31. The relative humidity was 17%. Wind was northeast at 9 miles an hour. The pressure was 30.07 inches and falling. Elsewhere in northwest Iowa, Morris was sunny and 79. Sheldon was sunny and 75. Cherokee was sunny and 75. Spencer was sunny and 76. Storm Lake was sunny and 75. Other conditions across the northern plains, farther east in Iowa, skies ranged from

sunny to mostly sunny, and temperatures were between 71 and 75 degrees. The eastern Nebraska skies ranged from sunny to mostly sunny, and temperatures were between 79 and 80 degrees. In eastern South Dakota, skies ranged from sunny to mostly sunny, and temperatures were between 76 and 79 degrees. And in southern Minnesota, skies ranged from sunny to mostly sunny. It was 74 at Worthington, 75 at Marshall, 72 at Mankato, 72 at Minneapolis, and 69 at Rochester. Once again, at 4 p.m. Sioux City had a temperature of 79. The current time is 4:51 p.m. Central Daylight Time. Operating on a frequency of 162.475 MHz, this is NOAA Weather Radio Station WXL62, broadcasting from a transmitter near Lawton, Iowa. Our program originates from the National Weather Service in Sioux Falls and serves Sioux City and the surrounding Siouxland area. This hazardous weather outlook is for northwest Iowa, west central Iowa, southwest Minnesota, northeast Nebraska, central South Dakota, east central South Dakota, south central South Dakota, and southeast South Dakota. For today and tonight, hazardous weather is not expected at this time. For Thursday through Tuesday, elevated to near critical fire danger returns on Thursday as winds increase, with gusts from the south as high as 45 miles an hour. Blowing gusts will be possible. Friday will see elevated to near critical fire weather conditions as well, especially near and north of Interstate 90, where westerly winds will gust to 25 to 35 miles an hour. Showers and thunderstorms are expected this weekend, especially Saturday night into Sunday night. The threat for severe weather remains low. Spotter activation is not expected at this time. Your National Weather Service forecast for Siouxland. Tonight, mostly clear. Lows in the lower 50s. Southeast winds 10 to 15 miles an hour with gusts up to 25 miles an hour. Thursday, partly sunny. A chance of sprinkles in the morning. Areas of blowing gusts. Windy with highs in the lower 80s. South winds 20 to 30 miles an hour with gusts up to 50 miles an hour. Thursday night, partly cloudy in the evening, then clearing. Patchy blowing gusts in the evening. Lows in the lower 50s. South winds 15 to 20 miles an hour with gusts up to 35 miles an hour, becoming southeast 5 to 10 miles an hour with gusts up to 20 miles an hour after midnight. Friday, sunny. A slight chance of showers in the afternoon. Highs in the upper 80s. Northeast winds 5 to 10 miles an hour, becoming northwest in the afternoon. Chance of rain 20%. Friday night, mostly clear with a slight chance of showers and thunderstorms in the evening, then partly cloudy after midnight. Lows in the mid-50s. North winds 5 to 10 miles an hour, becoming east after midnight. Chance of rain 20%. Saturday, mostly sunny. A slight chance of showers and thunderstorms in the afternoon. Highs in the mid-80s. Chance of rain 20%. Saturday night, partly cloudy in the evening, then becoming mostly cloudy. A chance of thunderstorms. A chance of showers in the evening, then showers likely after midnight. Lows in the mid-50s. Chance of rain 60%. Sunday, showers likely. A chance of thunderstorms in the morning, then thunderstorms likely in the afternoon. Breezy with highs in the mid-80s. Chance of rain 60%. Sunday night, showers likely. Thunderstorms likely, mainly in the evening. Breezy with lows in the upper 50s. Chance of rain 70%. Monday, mostly cloudy with a chance of showers in the morning, then showers likely with a chance of thunderstorms in the afternoon. Highs in the mid-70s. Chance of rain 70%. Monday night, mostly cloudy. A chance of showers in the evening. Cooler with lows in the mid-40s. Chance of rain 50%. Tuesday, partly sunny. Cooler with highs in the mid-60s. Tuesday night, partly cloudy in the evening, then clearing. Lows in the mid-40s. Wednesday, mostly sunny. Highs in the lower 70s. At 4 p.m.

in Sioux City, the temperature was 79 and the dew point 31. The relative humidity was 17%. Wind was northeast at 9 miles an hour. The pressure was 30.07 inches and falling. Elsewhere in northwest Iowa, Morris was sunny and 79. Sheldon was sunny and 75. Cherokee was sunny and 75. Spencer was sunny and 76. Storm Lake was sunny and 75. Other conditions across the northern plains, farther east in Iowa, skies ranged from sunny to mostly sunny, and temperatures were between 71 and 75 degrees. In eastern Nebraska, skies ranged from sunny to mostly sunny, and temperatures were between 79 and 80 degrees. In eastern South Dakota, skies ranged from sunny to mostly sunny, and temperatures were between 76 and 79 degrees. And in southern Minnesota, skies ranged from sunny to mostly sunny. It was 74 at Worthington, 75 at Marshall, 72 at Mankato, 72 at Minneapolis, and 69 at Rochester. Once again, at 4 p.m., Sioux City had a temperature of 79. The current time is 4:56 p.m. Central Daylight Time. Operating on a frequency of 162.475 MHz, this is NOAA Weather Radio Station WXL62, broadcasting from a transmitter near Lawton, Iowa. Our program originates from the National Weather Service in Sioux Falls and serves Sioux City and the surrounding Siouxland area. This hazardous weather outlook is for northwest Iowa, west central Iowa, southwest Minnesota, northeast Nebraska, central South Dakota, east central South Dakota, south central South Dakota, and southeast South Dakota. For today and tonight, hazardous weather is not expected at this time. For Thursday through Tuesday, elevated to near critical fire danger returns on Thursday as winds increase, with gusts from the south as high as 45 miles an hour. Blowing dust will be possible. Friday will see elevated to near critical fire weather conditions as well, especially near and north of Interstate 90, where westerly winds will gust to 25 to 35 miles an hour. Showers and thunderstorms are expected this weekend, especially Saturday night into Sunday night. The threat for severe weather remains low. Spotter activation is not expected at this time. Your National Weather Service forecast for Siouxland. Tonight, mostly clear. Lows in the lower 50s. Southeast winds 10 to 15 miles an hour with gusts up to 25 miles an hour. Thursday, partly sunny. A chance of sprinkles in the morning. Areas of blowing dust. Windy with highs in the lower 80s. South winds 20 to 30 miles an hour with gusts up to 50 miles an hour. Thursday night, partly cloudy in the evening, then clearing. Patchy blowing dust in the evening. Lows in the lower 50s. South winds 15 to 20 miles an hour with gusts up to 35 miles an hour, becoming southeast 5 to 10 miles an hour with gusts up to 20 miles an hour after midnight. Friday, sunny. A slight chance of showers in the afternoon. Highs in the upper 80s. Northeast winds 5 to 10 miles an hour, becoming northwest in the afternoon. Chance of rain 20%. Friday night, mostly clear with a slight chance of showers and thunderstorms in the evening, then partly cloudy after midnight. Lows in the mid-50s. North winds 5 to 10 miles an hour, becoming east after midnight. Chance of rain 20%. Saturday, mostly sunny. A slight chance of showers and thunderstorms in the afternoon. Highs in the mid-80s. Chance of rain 20%. Saturday night, partly cloudy in the evening, then becoming mostly cloudy. A chance of thunderstorms. A chance of showers in the evening, then showers likely after midnight. Lows in the mid-50s. Chance of rain 60%. Sunday, showers likely. A chance of thunderstorms in the morning, then thunderstorms likely in the afternoon. Breezy with highs in the mid-80s. Chance of rain 60%. Sunday night, showers likely. Thunderstorms likely, mainly in the evening. Breezy with lows in the upper 50s. Chance of rain 70%. Monday, mostly cloudy with a chance of showers in the morning.

and showers, likely with a chance of thunderstorms in the afternoon. Highs in the mid-70s. Chance of rain 70%. Monday night, mostly cloudy. A chance of showers in the evening. Cooler with lows in the mid-40s. Chance of rain 50%. Tuesday, partly sunny. Cooler with highs in the mid-60s. Tuesday night, partly cloudy in the evening, then clearing. Lows in the mid-40s. Wednesday, mostly sunny. Highs in the lower 70s. At 4 p.m., in Sioux City, the temperature was 79 and the dew point 31. The relative humidity was 17%. Wind was northeast at 9 miles an hour. The pressure was 30.07 inches and falling. Elsewhere in northwest Iowa, Morris was sunny and 79. Sheldon was sunny and 75. Cherokee was sunny and 75. Spencer was sunny and 76. Storm Lake was sunny and 75. Other conditions across the northern plains, farther east in Iowa, skies ranged from sunny to mostly sunny, and temperatures were between 71 and 75 degrees. In eastern Nebraska, skies ranged from sunny to mostly sunny, and temperatures were between 79 and 80 degrees. In eastern South Dakota, skies ranged from sunny to mostly sunny, and temperatures were between 76 and 79 degrees. And in southern Minnesota, skies ranged from sunny to mostly sunny. It was 74 at Worthington, 75 at Marshall, 72 at Mankato, 72 at Minneapolis, and 69 at Rochester. Once again, at 4 p.m., Sioux City had a temperature of 79. At 5 p.m., in Sioux City, the temperature was 79 and the dew point 31. The relative humidity was 17%. Wind was southeast at 9 miles an hour. The pressure was 30.04 inches and falling. Elsewhere in northwest Iowa, Morris was sunny and 77. Sheldon was sunny and 77. Spencer was mostly sunny and 75. Storm Lake was sunny and 77. Other conditions across the northern plains, farther east in Iowa, skies ranged from sunny to mostly sunny, and temperatures were between 71 and 75 degrees. In eastern Nebraska, skies ranged from sunny to mostly sunny, and temperatures were between 79 and 81 degrees. In eastern South Dakota, skies ranged from sunny to mostly sunny, and temperatures were between 78 and 81 degrees. And in southern Minnesota, skies ranged from sunny to mostly sunny. It was 75 at Worthington, 76 at Marshall, 73 at Mankato, 72 at Minneapolis, and 69 at Rochester. Once again, at 5 p.m., Sioux City had a temperature of 79. The current time is 5:03 p.m. Central Daylight Time. Operating on a frequency of 162.475 MHz, this is NOAA Weather Radio Station WXL62, broadcasting from a transmitter near Lawton, Iowa. Our program originates from the National Weather Service in Sioux Falls and serves Sioux City and the surrounding Siouxland area. This hazardous weather outlook is for northwest Iowa, west central Iowa, southwest Minnesota, northeast Nebraska, central South Dakota, east central South Dakota, south central South Dakota, and southeast South Dakota. For today and tonight, hazardous weather is not expected at this time. For Thursday through Tuesday, elevated to near critical fire danger returns on Thursday as winds increase, with gusts from the south as high as 45 miles an hour. Blowing dust will be possible. Friday will see elevated to near critical fire weather conditions as well, especially near and north of Interstate 90, where westerly winds will gust to 25 to 35 miles an hour. Showers and thunderstorms are expected this weekend, especially Saturday night into Sunday night. The threat for severe weather remains low. Spotter activation is not expected at this time. Your National Weather Service forecast for Siouxland. Tonight, mostly clear. Lows in the lower 50s. Southeast winds 10 to 15 miles an hour with gusts up to 25 miles an hour. Thursday, partly sunny. A chance of sprinkles in the morning. Areas of blowing gusts. Windy with highs in the lower 80s. South
winds 20 to 30 miles an hour with gusts up to 50 miles an hour. Thursday night, partly cloudy in the evening, then clearing. Patchy blowing dust in the evening. Lows in the lower 50s. South winds 15 to 20 miles an hour with gusts up to 35 miles an hour. Becoming southeast 5 to 10 miles an hour with gusts up to 20 miles an hour after midnight. Friday, sunny. A slight chance of showers in the afternoon. Highs in the upper 80s. Northeast winds 5 to 10 miles an hour, becoming northwest in the afternoon. Chance of rain 20%. Friday night, mostly clear with a slight chance of showers and thunderstorms in the evening, then partly cloudy after midnight. Lows in the mid-50s. North winds 5 to 10 miles an hour, becoming east after midnight. Chance of rain 20%. Saturday, mostly sunny. A slight chance of showers and thunderstorms in the afternoon. Highs in the mid-80s. Chance of rain 20%. Saturday night, partly cloudy in the evening, then becoming mostly cloudy. A chance of thunderstorms. A chance of showers in the evening, then showers likely after midnight. Lows in the mid-50s. Chance of rain 60%. Sunday, showers likely. A chance of thunderstorms in the morning, then thunderstorms likely in the afternoon. Breezy with highs in the mid-80s. Chance of rain 60%. Sunday night, showers likely. Thunderstorms likely, mainly in the evening. Breezy with lows in the upper 50s. Chance of rain 70%. Monday, mostly cloudy with a chance of showers in the morning, then showers likely with a chance of thunderstorms in the afternoon. Highs in the mid-70s. Chance of rain 70%. Monday night, mostly cloudy. A chance of showers in the evening. Cooler with lows in the mid-40s. Chance of rain 50%. Tuesday, partly sunny. Cooler with highs in the mid-60s. Tuesday night, partly cloudy in the evening, then clearing. Lows in the mid-40s. Wednesday, mostly sunny. Highs in the lower 70s. At 5 p.m., in Sioux City, the temperature was 79 and the dew point 31. The relative humidity was 17%. Wind was southeast at 9 miles an hour. The pressure was 30.04 inches and falling. Elsewhere in northwest Iowa, Morris was sunny and 77. Sheldon was sunny and 77. Spencer was mostly sunny and 75. Storm Lake was sunny and 77. Other conditions across the northern plains, farther east in Iowa, skies ranged from sunny to mostly sunny, and temperatures were between 71 and 75 degrees. In eastern Nebraska, skies ranged from sunny to mostly sunny, and temperatures were between 79 and 81 degrees. In eastern South Dakota, skies ranged from sunny to mostly sunny, and temperatures were between 78 and 81 degrees. And in southern Minnesota, skies ranged from sunny to mostly sunny. It was 75 at Worthington, 76 at Marshall, 73 at Mankato, 72 at Minneapolis, and 69 at Rochester. Once again, at 5 p.m., Sioux City had a temperature of 79. The current time is 5:09 p.m. Central Daylight Time. Operating on a frequency of 162.475 MHz, this is NOAA Weather Radio Station WXL62, broadcasting from a transmitter near Lawton, Iowa. Our program originates from the National Weather Service in Sioux Falls and serves Sioux City and the surrounding Siouxland area. This hazardous weather outlook is for northwest Iowa, west central Iowa, southwest Minnesota, northeast Nebraska, central South Dakota, east central South Dakota, south central South Dakota, and southeast South Dakota. For today and tonight, hazardous weather is not expected at this time. For Thursday through Tuesday, elevated to near critical fire danger returns on Thursday as winds increase, with gusts from the south as high as 45 miles an hour. Blowing dust will be possible. Friday will see elevated to near critical fire weather conditions as well, especially near and north of Interstate 90 where westerly winds will gust to 25 to 35 miles an hour. Showers and thunderstorms are expected this weekend, especially Saturday night.

into Sunday night. The threat for severe weather remains low. Spotter activation is not expected at this time. Your National Weather Service forecast for Siouxland. Tonight, mostly clear. Lows in the lower 50s. Southeast winds 10 to 15 miles an hour with gusts up to 25 miles an hour. Thursday, partly sunny. A chance of sprinkles in the morning. Areas of blowing gusts. Windy with highs in the lower 80s. South winds 20 to 30 miles an hour with gusts up to 50 miles an hour. Thursday night, partly cloudy in the evening, then clearing. Patchy blowing gusts in the evening. Lows in the lower 50s. South winds 15 to 20 miles an hour with gusts up to 35 miles an hour. Becoming southeast 5 to 10 miles an hour with gusts up to 20 miles an hour after midnight. Friday, sunny. A slight chance of showers in the afternoon. Highs in the upper 80s. Northeast winds 5 to 10 miles an hour, becoming northwest in the afternoon. Chance of rain 20%. Friday night, mostly clear with a slight chance of showers and thunderstorms in the evening, then partly cloudy after midnight. Lows in the mid-50s. North winds 5 to 10 miles an hour, becoming east after midnight. Chance of rain 20%. Saturday, mostly sunny. A slight chance of showers and thunderstorms in the afternoon. Highs in the mid-80s. Chance of rain 20%. Saturday night, partly cloudy in the evening, then becoming mostly cloudy. A chance of thunderstorms. A chance of showers in the evening, then showers likely after midnight. Lows in the mid-50s. Chance of rain 60%. Sunday, showers likely. A chance of thunderstorms in the morning, then thunderstorms likely in the afternoon. Breezy with highs in the mid-80s. Chance of rain 60%. Sunday night, showers likely. Thunderstorms likely, mainly in the evening. Breezy with lows in the upper 50s. Chance of rain 70%. Monday, mostly cloudy with a chance of showers in the morning, then showers likely with a chance of thunderstorms in the afternoon. Highs in the mid-70s. Chance of rain 70%. Monday night, mostly cloudy. A chance of showers in the evening. Cooler with lows in the mid-40s. Chance of rain 50%. Tuesday, partly sunny. Cooler with highs in the mid-60s. Tuesday night, partly cloudy in the evening, then clearing. Lows in the mid-40s. Wednesday, mostly sunny. Highs in the lower 70s. Your National Weather Service forecast for Siouxland. Tonight, mostly clear this evening, then becoming partly cloudy. Lows in the lower 50s. Southeast winds 10 to 15 miles an hour. Gusts up to 30 miles an hour after midnight. Thursday, partly sunny. A chance of sprinkles in the morning. Areas of blowing gusts. Breezy with highs in the lower 80s. South winds 15 to 25 miles an hour with gusts up to 45 miles an hour. Thursday night, mostly cloudy in the evening, then clearing. Patchy blowing gust in the evening. Lows in the lower 50s. South winds 15 to 20 miles an hour with gusts up to 35 miles an hour, diminishing to 5 to 10 miles an hour with gusts up to 20 miles an hour after midnight. Friday, sunny. A slight chance of showers in the afternoon. Highs in the upper 80s. Northeast winds 5 to 10 miles an hour, becoming northwest in the afternoon. Chance of rain 20%. Friday night, mostly clear with a slight chance of showers and thunderstorms in the evening, then partly cloudy after midnight. Lows in the mid-50s. North winds 5 to 10 miles an hour, becoming east after midnight. Chance of rain 20%. Saturday, mostly sunny. A slight chance of showers and thunderstorms in the afternoon. Highs in the mid-80s. Chance of rain 20%. Saturday night, partly cloudy in the evening, then becoming mostly cloudy. A chance of thunderstorms. A chance of showers in the evening, then showers likely after midnight. Lows in the mid-50s. Chance of rain 60%. Sunday, showers likely.

highs in the mid-60s. Tuesday night, partly cloudy in the evening, then clearing. Lows in the mid-40s. Wednesday, mostly sunny. Highs in the lower 70s. At 5 p.m., in Sioux City, the temperature was 79 and the 2.31. The relative humidity was 17%. Wind was southeast at 9 miles an hour. The pressure was 30.04 inches and falling. Elsewhere in northwest Iowa, Morris was sunny and 77. Sheldon was sunny and 77. Cherokee was sunny and 77. Spencer was mostly sunny and 75. Storm Lake was sunny and 77. Other conditions across the northern plains, farther east in Iowa, skies ranged from sunny to mostly sunny, and temperatures were between 71 and 75 degrees. In eastern Nebraska, skies ranged from sunny to mostly sunny, and temperatures were between 79 and 81 degrees. In eastern South Dakota, skies ranged from sunny to mostly sunny, and temperatures were between 78 and 81 degrees. And in southern Minnesota, skies ranged from sunny to mostly sunny. It was 75 at Worthington, 76 at Marshall, 73 at Mankato, 72 at Minneapolis, and 69 at Rochester. Once again, at 5 p.m., Sioux City had a temperature of 79. The current time is 5:17 p.m. Central Daylight Time. Operating on a frequency of 162.475 MHz, this is NOAA Weather Radio Station WXL62, broadcasting from a transmitter near Lawton, Iowa. Our program originates from the National Weather Service in Sioux Falls and serves Sioux City and the surrounding Siouxland area. This hazardous weather outlook is for northwest Iowa, west central Iowa, southwest Minnesota, northeast Nebraska, central South Dakota, east central South Dakota, south central South Dakota, and southeast South Dakota. For today and tonight, hazardous weather is not expected at this time. For Thursday through Tuesday, elevated to near critical fire danger returns on Thursday as winds increase, with gusts from the south as high as 45 miles an hour. Blowing gusts will be possible. Friday will see elevated to near critical fire weather conditions as well, especially near and north of Interstate 90 where westerly winds will gust to 25 to 35 miles an hour. Showers and thunderstorms are expected this weekend, especially Saturday night into Sunday night. The threat for severe weather remains low. Spotter activation is not expected at this time. Your National Weather Service forecast for Siouxland. Tonight, mostly clear this evening, then becoming partly cloudy. Lows in the lower 50s. Southeast winds 10 to 15 miles an hour. Gusts up to 30 miles an hour after midnight. Thursday, partly sunny. A chance of sprinkles in the morning. Areas of blowing gust. Breezy with highs in the lower 80s. South winds 15 to 25 miles an hour with gusts up to 45 miles an hour. Thursday night, mostly cloudy in the evening, then clearing. Patchy blowing gust in the evening. Lows in the lower 50s. South winds 15 to 20 miles an hour with gusts up to 35 miles an hour, diminishing to 5 to 10 miles an hour with gusts up to 20 miles an hour after midnight. Friday, sunny. A slight chance of showers in the afternoon. Highs in the upper 80s. Northeast winds 5 to 10 miles an hour, becoming northwest in the afternoon. Chance of rain 20%. Friday night, mostly clear with a slight chance of showers and thunderstorms in the evening, then partly cloudy after midnight. Lows in the mid-50s. North winds 5 to 10 miles an hour, becoming east after midnight. Chance of rain 20%. Saturday, mostly sunny. A slight chance of showers and thunderstorms in the afternoon. Highs in the mid-80s. Chance of rain 20%. Saturday night, partly cloudy in the evening, then becoming mostly cloudy. A chance of thunderstorms. A chance of showers in the evening, then showers likely after midnight. Lows in the mid-50s. Chance of rain 60%. Sunday, showers likely. A chance of thunderstorms in the morning, then thunderstorms likely in the afternoon. Breezy with high

chance of rain 60%. Sunday night, showers likely. Thunderstorms likely, mainly in the evening. Breezy with lows in the upper 50s. Chance of rain 70%. Monday, mostly cloudy with a chance of showers in the morning, then showers likely with a chance of thunderstorms in the afternoon. Highs in the mid-70s. Chance of rain 70%. Monday night, mostly cloudy. A chance of showers in the evening. Cooler with lows in the mid-40s. Chance of rain 50%. Tuesday, partly sunny. Cooler with highs in the mid-60s. Tuesday night, partly cloudy in the evening, then clearing. Lows in the mid-40s. Wednesday, mostly sunny. Highs in the lower 70s. At 5 p.m., in Sioux City, the temperature was 79 and the dew point 31. The relative humidity was 17%. Wind was southeast at 9 miles an hour. The pressure was 30.04 inches and falling. Elsewhere in northwest Iowa, Morris was sunny and 77. Sheldon was sunny and 77. Cherokee was sunny and 77. Spencer was mostly sunny and 75. Storm Lake was sunny and 77. Other conditions across the northern plains, farther east in Iowa, skies ranged from sunny to mostly sunny, and temperatures were between 71 and 75 degrees. In eastern Nebraska, skies ranged from sunny to mostly sunny, and temperatures were between 79 and 81 degrees. In eastern South Dakota, skies ranged from sunny to mostly sunny, and temperatures were between 78 and 81 degrees. And in southern Minnesota, skies ranged from sunny to mostly sunny. It was 75 at Worthington, 76 at Marshall, 73 at Mankato, 72 at Minneapolis, and 69 at Rochester. Once again, at 5 p.m., Sioux City had a temperature of 79. The current time is 5:23 p.m. Central Daylight Time. Operating on a frequency of 162.475 MHz, this is NOAA Weather Radio Station WXL62, broadcasting from a transmitter near Lawton, Iowa. Our program originates from the National Weather Service in Sioux Falls and serves Sioux City and the surrounding Siouxland area. This hazardous weather outlook is for northwest Iowa, west central Iowa, southwest Minnesota, northeast Nebraska, central South Dakota, east central South Dakota, south central South Dakota, and southeast South Dakota. For today and tonight, hazardous weather is not expected at this time. For Thursday through Tuesday, elevated to near critical fire danger returns on Thursday as winds increase, with gusts from the south as high as 45 miles an hour. Blowing dust will be possible. Friday will see elevated to near critical fire weather conditions as well, especially near and north of Interstate 90 where westerly winds will gust to 25 to 35 miles an hour. Showers and thunderstorms are expected this weekend, especially Saturday night into Sunday night. The threat for severe weather remains low. Spotter activation is not expected at this time. Your National Weather Service forecast for Siouxland. Tonight, mostly clear this evening, then becoming partly cloudy. Lows in the lower 50s. Southeast winds 10 to 15 miles an hour. Gusts up to 30 miles an hour after midnight. Thursday, partly sunny. A chance of sprinkles in the morning. Areas of blowing dust. Breezy with highs in the lower 80s. South winds 15 to 25 miles an hour with gusts up to 45 miles an hour. Thursday night, mostly cloudy in the evening, then clearing. Patchy blowing dust in the evening. Lows in the lower 50s. South winds 15 to 20 miles an hour with gusts up to 35 miles an hour, diminishing to 5 to 10 miles an hour with gusts up to 20 miles an hour after midnight. Friday, sunny. A slight chance of showers in the afternoon. Highs in the upper 80s. Northeast winds 5 to 10 miles an hour, becoming northwest in the afternoon. Chance of rain 20%. Friday night, mostly clear with a slight chance of showers and thunderstorms in the evening, then partly cloudy after midnight. Lows in the mid-50s. North winds 5 to 10 miles an hour, becoming east after midnight.
chance of rain 20%. Saturday, mostly sunny. A slight chance of showers and thunderstorms in the afternoon. Highs in the mid-80s. Chance of rain 20%. Saturday night, partly cloudy in the evening, then becoming mostly cloudy. A chance of thunderstorms. A chance of showers in the evening, then showers likely after midnight. Lows in the mid-50s. Chance of rain 60%. Sunday, showers likely. A chance of thunderstorms in the morning, then thunderstorms likely in the afternoon. Breezy with highs in the mid-80s. Chance of rain 60%. Sunday night, showers likely. Thunderstorms likely, mainly in the evening. Breezy with lows in the upper 50s. Chance of rain 70%. Monday, mostly cloudy with a chance of showers in the morning, then showers likely with a chance of thunderstorms in the afternoon. Highs in the mid-70s. Chance of rain 70%. Monday night, mostly cloudy. A chance of showers in the evening. Cooler with lows in the mid-40s. Chance of rain 50%. Tuesday, partly sunny. Cooler with highs in the mid-60s. Tuesday night, partly cloudy in the evening, then clearing. Lows in the mid-40s. Wednesday, mostly sunny. Highs in the lower 70s. At 5 p.m., in Sioux City, the temperature was 79 and the dew point 31. The relative humidity was 17%. Wind was southeast at 9 miles an hour. The pressure was 30.04 inches and falling. Elsewhere in northwest Iowa, Morris was sunny and 77. Sheldon was sunny and 77. Cherokee was sunny and 77. Spencer was mostly sunny and 75. Storm Lake was sunny and 77. Other conditions across the northern plains, farther east in Iowa, skies ranged from sunny to mostly sunny, and temperatures were between 71 and 75 degrees. In eastern Nebraska, skies ranged from sunny to mostly sunny, and temperatures were between 79 and 81 degrees. In eastern South Dakota, skies ranged from sunny to mostly sunny, and temperatures were between 78 and 81 degrees. And in southern Minnesota, skies ranged from sunny to mostly sunny. It was 75 at Worthington, 76 at Marshall, 73 at Mankato, 72 at Minneapolis, and 69 at Rochester. Once again, at 5 p.m., Sioux City had a temperature of 79. The Sioux City, Iowa climate summary for this evening, as of 4 p.m., May 13, 2026. Today's high temperature was 80 degrees. The normal high is 71. Today's low temperature was 42 degrees. The normal low is 48. No precipitation fell today, which leaves the monthly total at a trace. This is 1.50 inches below the normal amount of 1.50 inches for May. The total precipitation for the year still stands at 5.42 inches, which is 2.54 inches below normal. There were 4 heating degree days today, which is 3 below normal. The yearly total since July 1st is 5,792, which is 963 below normal. There were no cooling degree days today, which is 1 below normal. The yearly total since January 1st is 28, which is 8 above normal. The normal high temperature for tomorrow is 72 degrees, and the normal low is 48. The record high for tomorrow is 106, which occurred in 2013, and the record low is 32, which occurred in 1907. Sunset tonight is at 8:38 p.m. Sunrise tomorrow is at 6:05 a.m. The current time is 5:30 p.m. Central Daylight Time. Operating on a frequency of 162.475 MHz, this is NOAA Weather Radio Station WXL62, broadcasting from a transmitter near Lawton, Iowa. Our program originates from the National Weather Service in Sioux Falls and serves Sioux City and the surrounding Siouxland area. This hazardous weather outlook is for northwest Iowa, west central Iowa, southwest Minnesota, northeast Nebraska, central South Dakota, east central South Dakota, south central South Dakota, and southeast South Dakota. For today and tonight, hazardous weather is not expected.

at this time. For Thursday through Tuesday, elevated to near critical fire danger returns on Thursday as winds increase, with gusts from the south as high as 45 miles an hour. Blowing gusts will be possible. Friday will see elevated to near critical fire weather conditions as well, especially near and north of Interstate 90, where westerly winds will gust to 25 to 35 miles an hour. Showers and thunderstorms are expected this weekend, especially Saturday night into Sunday night. The threat for severe weather remains low. Spotter activation is not expected at this time. Your National Weather Service forecast for Siouxland. Tonight, mostly clear this evening, then becoming partly cloudy. Lows in the lower 50s. Southeast winds 10 to 15 miles an hour. Gusts up to 30 miles an hour after midnight. Thursday, partly sunny. A chance of sprinkles in the morning. Areas of blowing gust. Breezy with highs in the lower 80s. South winds 15 to 25 miles an hour with gusts up to 45 miles an hour. Thursday night, mostly cloudy in the evening, then clearing. Patchy blowing gust in the evening. Lows in the lower 50s. South winds 15 to 20 miles an hour with gusts up to 35 miles an hour, diminishing to 5 to 10 miles an hour with gusts up to 20 miles an hour after midnight. Friday, sunny. A slight chance of showers in the afternoon. Highs in the upper 80s. Northeast winds 5 to 10 miles an hour, becoming northwest and sunny. A slight chance of showers in the afternoon. Highs in the upper 80s. Northeast winds 5 to 10 miles an hour, becoming northwest in the afternoon. Chance of rain 20%. Friday night, mostly clear with a slight chance of showers and thunderstorms in the evening, then partly cloudy after midnight. Lows in the mid-50s. North winds 5 to 10 miles an hour, becoming east after midnight. Chance of rain 20%. Saturday, mostly sunny. A slight chance of showers and thunderstorms in the afternoon. Highs in the mid-80s. Chance of rain 20%. Saturday night, partly cloudy in the evening, then becoming mostly cloudy. A chance of thunderstorms. A chance of showers in the evening, then showers likely after midnight. Lows in the mid-50s. Chance of rain 60%. Sunday, showers likely. A chance of thunderstorms in the morning, then thunderstorms likely in the afternoon. Breezy with highs in the mid-80s. Chance of rain 60%. Sunday night, showers likely. Thunderstorms likely, mainly in the evening. Breezy with lows in the upper 50s. Chance of rain 70%. Monday, mostly cloudy with a chance of showers in the morning, then showers likely with a chance of thunderstorms in the afternoon. Highs in the mid-70s. Chance of rain 70%. Monday night, mostly cloudy. A chance of showers in the evening. Cooler with lows in the mid-40s. Chance of rain 50%. Tuesday, partly sunny. Cooler with highs in the mid-60s. Tuesday night, partly cloudy in the evening, then clearing. Lows in the mid-40s. Wednesday, mostly sunny. Highs in the lower 70s. At 5 p.m., in Sioux City, the temperature was 79 and the dew point 31. The relative humidity was 17%. Wind was southeast at 9 miles an hour. The pressure was 30.04 inches and falling. Elsewhere in northwest Iowa, Morris was sunny and 77. Sheldon was sunny and 77. Cherokee was sunny and 77. Spencer was mostly sunny and 75. Storm Lake was sunny and 77. Other conditions across the northern plains, farther east in Iowa, skies ranged from sunny to mostly sunny, and temperatures were between 71 and 75 degrees. In eastern Nebraska, skies ranged from sunny to mostly sunny, and temperatures were between 79 and 81 degrees. In eastern South Dakota, skies ranged from sunny to mostly sunny, and temperatures were between 78 and 81 degrees. And in southern Minnesota, skies ranged from sunny to mostly sunny. It was 75 at Worthington, 76 at Marshall, 73 at Mankato, 72 at Minneapolis.

and 69 at Rochester. Once again, at 5 p.m., Sioux City had a temperature of 79. The Sioux City, Iowa climate summary for this evening, as of 4 p.m., May 13, 2026. Today's high temperature was 80 degrees. The normal high is 71. Today's low temperature was 42 degrees. The normal low is 48. No precipitation fell today, which leaves the monthly total at a trace. This is 1.50 inches below the normal amount of 1.50 inches for May. The total precipitation for the year still stands at 5.42 inches, which is 2.54 inches below normal. There were 4 heating degree days today, which is 3 below normal. The yearly total since July 1st is 5,792, which is 963 below normal. There were no cooling degree days today, which is 1 below normal. The yearly total since January 1st is 28, which is 8 above normal. The normal high temperature for tomorrow is 72 degrees, and the normal low is 48. The record high for tomorrow is 106, which occurred in 2013, and the record low is 32, which occurred in 1907. Sunset tonight is at 8:38 p.m. Sunrise tomorrow is at 6:05 a.m. The current time is 5:37 p.m. Central Daylight Time. Operating on a frequency of 162.475 MHz, this is NOAA Weather Radio Station WXL62, broadcasting from a transmitter near Lawton, Iowa. Our program originates from the National Weather Service in Sioux Falls and serves Sioux City and the surrounding Siouxland area. This hazardous weather outlook is for northwest Iowa, west central Iowa, southwest Minnesota, northeast Nebraska, central South Dakota, east central South Dakota, south central South Dakota, and southeast South Dakota. For today and tonight, hazardous weather is not expected at this time. For Thursday through Tuesday, elevated to near critical fire danger returns on Thursday as winds increase, with gusts from the south as high as 45 miles an hour. Blowing gusts will be possible. Friday will see elevated to near critical fire weather conditions as well, especially near and north of Interstate 90 where westerly winds will gust to 25 to 35 miles an hour. Showers and thunderstorms are expected this weekend, especially Saturday night into Sunday night. The threat for severe weather remains low. Spotter activation is not expected at this time. Your National Weather Service forecast for Siouxland. Tonight, mostly clear this evening, then becoming partly cloudy. Lows in the lower 50s. Southeast winds 10 to 15 miles an hour. Gusts up to 30 miles an hour after midnight. Thursday, partly sunny. A chance of sprinkles in the morning. Areas of blowing gusts. Breezy with highs in the lower 80s. South winds 15 to 25 miles an hour with gusts up to 45 miles an hour. Thursday night, mostly cloudy in the evening, then clearing. Patchy blowing gusts in the evening. Lows in the lower 50s. South winds 15 to 20 miles an hour with gusts up to 35 miles an hour, diminishing to 5 to 10 miles an hour with gusts up to 20 miles an hour after midnight. Friday, sunny. A slight chance of showers in the afternoon. Highs in the upper 80s. Northeast winds 5 to 10 miles an hour, becoming northwest in the afternoon. Chance of rain 20%. Friday night, mostly clear with a slight chance of showers and thunderstorms in the evening, then partly cloudy after midnight. Lows in the mid-50s. North winds 5 to 10 miles an hour, becoming east after midnight. Chance of rain 20%. Saturday, mostly sunny. A slight chance of showers and thunderstorms in the afternoon. Highs in the mid-80s. Chance of rain 20%. Saturday night, partly cloudy in the evening, then becoming mostly cloudy. A chance of thunderstorms. A chance of showers in the evening, then showers likely after midnight. Lows in the mid-50s. Chance of rain 60%. Sunday, showers likely. A chance of thunderstorms in the morning, then thunderstorms likely in the afternoon. Breezy with highs in the mid-80s. Chance of rain 60%. Sunday night.

showers likely. Thunderstorms likely, mainly in the evening. Breezy with lows in the upper 50s. Chance of rain 70%. Monday, mostly cloudy with a chance of showers in the morning, then showers likely with a chance of thunderstorms in the afternoon. Highs in the mid-70s. Chance of rain 70%. Monday night, mostly cloudy. A chance of showers in the evening. Cooler with lows in the mid-40s. Chance of rain 50%. Tuesday, partly sunny. Cooler with highs in the mid-60s. Tuesday night, partly cloudy in the evening, then clearing. Lows in the mid-40s. Wednesday, mostly sunny. Highs in the lower 70s. At 5 p.m., in Sioux City, the temperature was 79 and the dew point 31. The relative humidity was 17%. Wind was southeast at 9 miles an hour. The pressure was 30.04 inches and falling. Elsewhere in northwest Iowa, Morris was sunny and 77. Sheldon was sunny and 77. Cherokee was sunny and 77. Spencer was mostly sunny and 75. Storm Lake was sunny and 77. Other conditions across the northern plains, farther east in Iowa, skies ranged from sunny to mostly sunny, and temperatures were between 71 and 75 degrees. In eastern Nebraska, skies ranged from sunny to mostly sunny, and temperatures were between 79 and 81 degrees. In eastern South Dakota, skies ranged from sunny to mostly sunny, and temperatures were between 78 and 81 degrees. And in southern Minnesota, skies ranged from sunny to mostly sunny. It was 75 at Worthington, 76 at Marshall, 73 at Mankato, 72 at Minneapolis, and 69 at Rochester. Once again, at 5 p.m., Sioux City had a temperature of 79. The Sioux City, Iowa climate summary for this evening, as of 4 p.m., May 13, 2026. Today's high temperature was 80 degrees. The normal high is 71. Today's low temperature was 42 degrees. The normal low is 48. No precipitation fell today, which leaves the monthly total at a trace. This is 1.50 inches below the normal amount of 1.50 inches for May. The total precipitation for the year still stands at 5.42 inches, which is 2.54 inches below normal. There were 4 heating degree days today, which is 3 below normal. The yearly total since July 1st is 5,792, which is 963 below normal. There were no cooling degree days today, which is 1 below normal. The yearly total since January 1st is 28, which is 8 above normal. The normal high temperature for tomorrow is 72 degrees, and the normal low is 48. The record high for tomorrow is 106, which occurred in 2013, and the record low is 32, which occurred in 1907. Sunset tonight is at 8:38 p.m. Sunrise tomorrow is at 6:05 a.m. The current time is 5:44 p.m. Central Daylight Time. Operating on a frequency of 162.475 MHz, this is NOAA Weather Radio Station WXL62, broadcasting from a transmitter near Lawton, Iowa. Our program originates from the National Weather Service in Sioux Falls and serves Sioux City and the surrounding Siouxland area. This hazardous weather outlook is for northwest Iowa, west-central Iowa, southwest Minnesota, northeast Nebraska, central South Dakota, east-central South Dakota, south-central South Dakota, and southeast South Dakota. For today and tonight, hazardous weather is not expected at this time. For Thursday through Tuesday, elevated to near critical fire danger returns on Thursday as winds increase, with gusts from the south as high as 45 miles an hour. Blowing dust will be possible. Friday will see elevated to near critical fire weather conditions as well, especially near and north of Interstate 90, where westerly winds will gust to 25 to 35 miles an hour. Showers and thunderstorms are expected this weekend, especially Saturday night into Sunday night. The threat for severe weather remains low. Spotter activation is not expected at this time. Your National Weather Service forecast for Siouxland. Tonight, mostly clear this evening.

then becoming partly cloudy. Lows in the lower 50s. Southeast winds 10 to 15 miles an hour. Gusts up to 30 miles an hour after midnight. Thursday, partly sunny. A chance of sprinkles in the morning. Areas of blowing gusts. Breezy with highs in the lower 80s. South winds 15 to 25 miles an hour with gusts up to 45 miles an hour. Thursday night, mostly cloudy in the evening, then clearing. Patchy blowing gust in the evening. Lows in the lower 50s. South winds 15 to 20 miles an hour with gusts up to 35 miles an hour, diminishing to 5 to 10 miles an hour with gusts up to 20 miles an hour after midnight. Friday, sunny. A slight chance of showers in the afternoon. Highs in the upper 80s. Northeast winds 5 to 10 miles an hour, becoming northwest in the afternoon. Chance of rain 20%. Friday night, mostly clear with a slight chance of showers and thunderstorms in the evening, then partly cloudy after midnight. Lows in the mid-50s. North winds 5 to 10 miles an hour, becoming east after midnight. Chance of rain 20%. Saturday, mostly sunny. A slight chance of showers and thunderstorms in the afternoon. Highs in the mid-80s. Chance of rain 20%. Saturday night, partly cloudy in the evening, then becoming mostly cloudy. A chance of thunderstorms. A chance of showers in the evening, then showers likely after midnight. Lows in the mid-50s. Chance of rain 60%. Sunday, showers likely. A chance of thunderstorms in the morning, then thunderstorms likely in the afternoon. Breezy with highs in the mid-80s. Chance of rain 60%. Sunday night, showers likely. Thunderstorms likely, mainly in the evening. Breezy with lows in the upper 50s. Chance of rain 70%. Monday, mostly cloudy with a chance of showers in the morning, then showers likely with a chance of thunderstorms in the afternoon. Highs in the mid-70s. Chance of rain 70%. Monday night, mostly cloudy. A chance of showers in the evening. Cooler with lows in the mid-40s. Chance of rain 50%. Tuesday, partly sunny. Cooler with highs in the mid-60s. Tuesday night, partly cloudy in the evening, then clearing. Lows in the mid-40s. Wednesday, mostly sunny. Highs in the lower 70s. At 5 p.m., in Sioux City, the temperature was 79 and the dew point 31. The relative humidity was 17%. Wind was southeast at 9 miles an hour. The pressure was 30.04 inches and falling. Elsewhere in northwest Iowa, Morris was sunny and 77. Sheldon was sunny and 77. Cherokee was sunny and 77. Spencer was mostly sunny and 75. Storm Lake was sunny and 77. Other conditions across the northern plains, farther east in Iowa, skies ranged from sunny to mostly sunny, and temperatures were between 71 and 75 degrees. In eastern Nebraska, skies ranged from sunny to mostly sunny, and temperatures were between 79 and 81 degrees. In eastern South Dakota, skies ranged from sunny to mostly sunny, and temperatures were between 78 and 81 degrees. And in southern Minnesota, skies ranged from sunny to mostly sunny. It was 75 at Worthington, 76 at Marshall, 73 at Mankato, 72 at Minneapolis, and 69 at Rochester. Once again, at 5 p.m. Sioux City had a temperature of 79. The Sioux City, Iowa climate summary for this evening, as of 4 p.m., May 13, 2026. Today's high temperature was 80 degrees. The normal high is 71. Today's low temperature was 42 degrees. The normal low is 48. No precipitation fell today, which leaves the monthly total at a trace. This is 1.50 inches below the normal amount of 1.50 inches for May. The total precipitation for the year still stands at 5.42 inches, which is 2.54 inches below normal. There were 4 heating degree days today, which is 3 below normal. The yearly total since July 1st is 5,792, which is 963 below
cooling degree days today, which is one below normal. The yearly total since January 1st is 28, which is 8 above normal. The normal high temperature for tomorrow is 72 degrees, and the normal low is 48. The record high for tomorrow is 106, which occurred in 2013, and the record low is 32, which occurred in 1907. Sunset tonight is at 8:38 p.m. Sunrise tomorrow is at 6:05 a.m. The current time is 5:51 p.m. Central Daylight Time. Operating on a frequency of 162.475 MHz, this is NOAA Weather Radio Station WXL62, broadcasting from a transmitter near Lawton, Iowa. Our program originates from the National Weather Service in Sioux Falls and serves Sioux City and the surrounding Siouxland area. This hazardous weather outlook is for northwest Iowa, west central Iowa, southwest Minnesota, northeast Nebraska, central South Dakota, east central South Dakota, south central South Dakota, and southeast South Dakota. For today and tonight, hazardous weather is not expected at this time. For Thursday through Tuesday, elevated to near critical fire danger returns on Thursday as winds increase, with gusts from the south as high as 45 miles an hour. Blowing gusts will be possible. Friday will see elevated to near critical fire weather conditions as well, especially near and north of Interstate 90, where westerly winds will gust to 25 to 35 miles an hour. Showers and thunderstorms are expected this weekend, especially Saturday night into Sunday night. The threat for severe weather remains low. Spotter activation is not expected at this time. Your National Weather Service forecast for Siouxland. Tonight, mostly clear this evening, then becoming partly cloudy. Lows in the lower 50s. Southeast winds 10 to 15 miles an hour. Gusts up to 30 miles an hour after midnight. Thursday, partly sunny. A chance of sprinkles in the morning. Areas of blowing gusts. Breezy with highs in the lower 80s. South winds 15 to 25 miles an hour with gusts up to 45 miles an hour. Thursday night, mostly cloudy in the evening, then clearing. Patchy blowing gusts in the evening. Lows in the lower 50s. South winds 15 to 20 miles an hour with gusts up to 35 miles an hour, diminishing to 5 to 10 miles an hour with gusts up to 20 miles an hour after midnight. Friday, sunny. A slight chance of showers in the afternoon. Highs in the upper 80s. Northeast winds 5 to 10 miles an hour, becoming northwest in the afternoon. Chance of rain 20%. Friday night, mostly clear with a slight chance of showers and thunderstorms in the evening, then partly cloudy after midnight. Lows in the mid-50s. North winds 5 to 10 miles an hour, becoming east after midnight. Chance of rain 20%. Saturday, mostly sunny. A slight chance of showers and thunderstorms in the afternoon. Highs in the mid-80s. Chance of rain 20%. Saturday night, partly cloudy in the evening, then becoming mostly cloudy. A chance of thunderstorms. A chance of showers in the evening, then showers likely after midnight. Lows in the mid-50s. Chance of rain 60%. Sunday, showers likely. A chance of thunderstorms in the morning, then thunderstorms likely in the afternoon. Breezy with highs in the mid-80s. Chance of rain 60%. Sunday night, showers likely. Thunderstorms likely, mainly in the evening. Breezy with lows in the upper 50s. Chance of rain 70%. Monday, mostly cloudy with a chance of showers in the morning, then showers likely with a chance of thunderstorms in the afternoon. Highs in the mid-70s. Chance of rain 70%. Monday night, mostly cloudy. A chance of showers in the evening. Cooler with lows in the mid-40s. Chance of rain 50%. Tuesday, partly sunny. Cooler with highs in the mid-60s. Tuesday night, partly cloudy in the evening, then clearing. Lows in the mid-40s. Wednesday, mostly sunny. Highs in the lower 70s. At 5 p.m., in Sioux City, the temperature was 79 and the dew point 31.

humidity was 17%. Wind was southeast at 9 miles an hour. The pressure was 30.04 inches and falling. Elsewhere in northwest Iowa, Morris was sunny and 77. Sheldon was sunny and 77. Cherokee was sunny and 77. Spencer was mostly sunny and 75. Storm Lake was sunny and 77. Other conditions across the northern plains, farther east in Iowa, skies ranged from sunny to mostly sunny, and temperatures were between 71 and 75 degrees. In eastern Nebraska, skies ranged from sunny to mostly sunny, and temperatures were between 79 and 81 degrees. In eastern South Dakota, skies ranged from sunny to mostly sunny, and temperatures were between 78 and 81 degrees. And in southern Minnesota, skies ranged from sunny to mostly sunny. It was 75 at Worthington, 76 at Marshall, 73 at Mankato, 72 at Minneapolis, and 69 at Rochester. Once again, at 5 p.m., Sioux City had a temperature of 79. The Sioux City, Iowa climate summary for this evening, as of 4 p.m., May 13, 2026. Today's high temperature was 80 degrees. The normal high is 71. Today's low temperature was 42 degrees. The normal low is 48. No precipitation fell today, which leaves the monthly total at a trace. This is 1.50 inches below the normal amount of 1.50 inches for May. The total precipitation for the year still stands at 5.42 inches, which is 2.54 inches below normal. There were 4 heating degree days today, which is 3 below normal. The yearly total since July 1st is 5,792, which is 963 below normal. There were no cooling degree days today, which is 1 below normal. The yearly total since January 1st is 28, which is 8 above normal. The normal high temperature for tomorrow is 72 degrees, and the normal low is 48. The record high for tomorrow is 106, which occurred in 2013, and the record low is 32, which occurred in 1907. Sunset tonight is at 8:38 p.m. Sunrise tomorrow is at 6:05 a.m. The current time is 5:58 p.m. Central Daylight Time. Operating on a frequency of 162.475 MHz, this is NOAA Weather Radio Station WXL62, broadcasting from a transmitter near Lawton, Iowa. Our program originates from the National Weather Service in Sioux Falls and serves Sioux City and the surrounding Siouxland area. This hazardous weather outlook is for northwest Iowa, west central Iowa, southwest Minnesota, northeast Nebraska, central South Dakota, east central South Dakota, south central South Dakota, and southeast South Dakota. For today and tonight, hazardous weather is not expected at this time. For Thursday through Tuesday, elevated to near critical fire danger returns on Thursday as winds increase, with gusts from the south as high as 45 miles an hour. Blowing dust will be possible. Friday will see elevated to near critical fire weather conditions as well, especially near and north of Interstate 90, where westerly winds will gust to 25 to 35 miles an hour. Showers and thunderstorms are expected this weekend, especially Saturday night into Sunday night. The threat for severe weather remains low. Spotter activation is not expected at this time. Your National Weather Service forecast for Siouxland. Tonight, mostly clear this evening, then becoming partly cloudy. Lows in the lower 50s. Southeast winds 10 to 15 miles an hour. Gusts up to 30 miles an hour after midnight. Thursday, partly sunny. A chance of sprinkles in the morning. Areas of blowing gusts. Breezy with highs in the lower 80s. South winds 15 to 25 miles an hour with gusts up to 45 miles an hour. Thursday night, mostly cloudy in the evening, then clearing. Patchy blowing gust in the evening. Lows in the lower 50s. South winds 15 to 20 miles an hour with gusts up to 35 miles an hour, diminishing to 5 to 10 miles an hour with gusts up to 20 miles an hour after midnight. Friday, sunny. A slight chance of showers in the afternoon. Highs in the upper 80s.
Northeast winds 5 to 10 miles an hour, becoming northwest in the afternoon. Chance of rain 20%. Friday night, mostly clear with a slight chance of showers and thunderstorms in the evening, then partly cloudy after midnight. Lows in the mid-50s. North winds 5 to 10 miles an hour, becoming east after midnight. Chance of rain 20%. Saturday, mostly sunny. A slight chance of showers and thunderstorms in the afternoon. Highs in the mid-80s. Chance of rain 20%. Saturday night, partly cloudy in the evening, then becoming mostly cloudy. A chance of thunderstorms. A chance of showers in the evening, then showers likely after midnight. Lows in the mid-50s. Chance of rain 60%. Sunday, showers likely. A chance of thunderstorms in the morning, then thunderstorms likely in the afternoon. Breezy with highs in the mid-80s. Chance of rain 60%. Sunday night, showers likely. Thunderstorms likely, mainly in the evening. Breezy with lows in the upper 50s. Chance of rain 70%. Monday, mostly cloudy with a chance of showers in the morning, then showers likely with a chance of thunderstorms in the afternoon. Highs in the mid-70s. Chance of rain 70%. Monday night, mostly cloudy. A chance of showers in the evening. Cooler with lows in the mid-40s. Chance of rain 50%. Tuesday, partly sunny. Cooler with highs in the mid-60s. Tuesday night, partly cloudy in the evening, then clearing. Lows in the mid-40s. Wednesday, mostly sunny. Highs in the lower 70s. At 6 p.m., in Sioux City, the temperature was 79 and the dew point 32. The relative humidity was 18%. Wind was northeast at 9 miles an hour. The pressure was 30.02 inches and falling. Elsewhere in northwest Iowa, Sheldon was sunny and 77. Cherokee was sunny and 77. Spencer was sunny and 76. Storm Lake was sunny and 75. Other conditions across the northern plains, farther east in Iowa, skies ranged from sunny to mostly sunny, and temperatures were between 71 and 75 degrees. In eastern Nebraska, skies ranged from sunny to mostly sunny, and temperatures were between 79 and 81 degrees. In eastern South Dakota, temperatures were between 77 and 81 degrees. It was sunny at Mitchell and Yankton. At Sioux Falls, it was partly sunny. And in southern Minnesota, skies ranged from sunny to mostly sunny. It was 75 at Worthington, 77 at Marshall, 73 at Mankato, 71 at Minneapolis, and 68 at Rochester. Once again, at 6 p.m. Sioux City had a temperature of 79. The Sioux City, Iowa climate summary for this evening, as of 4 p.m., May 13, 2026. Today's high temperature was 80 degrees. The normal high is 71. Today's low temperature was 42 degrees. The normal low is 48. No precipitation fell today, which leaves the monthly total at a trace. This is 1.50 inches below the normal amount of 1.50 inches for May. The total precipitation for the year still stands at 5.42 inches, which is 2.54 inches below normal. There were 4 heating degree days today, which is 3 below normal. The yearly total since July 1st is 5,792, which is 963 below normal. There were no cooling degree days today, which is 1 below normal. The yearly total since January 1st is 28, which is 8 above normal. The normal high temperature for tomorrow is 72 degrees, and the normal low is 48. The record high for tomorrow is 106, which occurred in 2013, and the record low is 32, which occurred in 1907. Sunset tonight is at 8:38 p.m. Sunrise tomorrow is at 6:05 a.m. The current time is 6:05 p.m. Central Daylight Time. 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

area. This hazardous weather outlook is for northwest Iowa, west central Iowa, southwest Minnesota, northeast Nebraska, central South Dakota, east central South Dakota, south central South Dakota, and southeast South Dakota. For today and tonight, hazardous weather is not expected at this time. For Thursday through Tuesday, elevated to near critical fire danger returns on Thursday as winds increase, with gusts from the south as high as 45 miles an hour. Blowing gusts will be possible. Friday will see elevated to near critical fire weather conditions as well, especially near and north of Interstate 90, where westerly winds will gust to 25 to 35 miles an hour. Showers and thunderstorms are expected this weekend, especially Saturday night into Sunday night. The threat for severe weather remains low. Spotter activation is not expected at this time. Your National Weather Service forecast for Siouxland. Tonight, mostly clear this evening, then becoming partly cloudy. Lows in the lower 50s. Southeast winds 10 to 15 miles an hour. Gusts up to 30 miles an hour after midnight. Thursday, partly sunny. A chance of sprinkles in the morning. Areas of blowing gust. Breezy with highs in the lower 80s. South winds 15 to 25 miles an hour with gusts up to 45 miles an hour. Thursday night, mostly cloudy in the evening, then clearing. Patchy blowing gust in the evening. Lows in the lower 50s. South winds 15 to 20 miles an hour with gusts up to 35 miles an hour, diminishing to 5 to 10 miles an hour with gusts up to 20 miles an hour after midnight. Friday, sunny. A slight chance of showers in the afternoon. Highs in the upper 80s. Northeast winds 5 to 10 miles an hour, becoming northwest in the afternoon. Chance of rain 20%. Friday night, mostly clear with a slight chance of showers and thunderstorms in the evening, then partly cloudy after midnight. Lows in the mid-50s. North winds 5 to 10 miles an hour, becoming east after midnight. Chance of rain 20%. Saturday, mostly sunny. A slight chance of showers and thunderstorms in the afternoon. Highs in the mid-80s. Chance of rain 20%. Saturday night, partly cloudy in the evening, then becoming mostly cloudy. A chance of thunderstorms. A chance of showers in the evening, then showers likely after midnight. Lows in the mid-50s. Chance of rain 60%. Sunday, showers likely. A chance of thunderstorms in the morning, then thunderstorms likely in the afternoon. Breezy with highs in the mid-80s. Chance of rain 60%. Sunday night, showers likely. Thunderstorms likely, mainly in the evening. Breezy with lows in the upper 50s. Chance of rain 70%. Monday, mostly cloudy with a chance of showers in the morning, then showers likely with a chance of thunderstorms in the afternoon. Highs in the mid-70s. Chance of rain 70%. Monday night, mostly cloudy. A chance of showers in the evening. Cooler with lows in the mid-40s. Chance of rain 50%. Tuesday, partly sunny. Cooler with highs in the mid-60s. Tuesday night, partly cloudy in the evening, then clearing. Lows in the mid-40s. Wednesday, mostly sunny. Highs in the lower 70s. At 6 p.m., in Sioux City, the temperature was 79 and the dew point 32. The relative humidity was 18%. Wind was northeast at 9 miles an hour. The pressure was 30.02 inches and falling. Elsewhere in northwest Iowa, Sheldon was sunny and 77. Cherokee was sunny and 77. Spencer was sunny and 76. Storm Lake was sunny and 75. Other conditions across the northern plains, farther east in Iowa, skies ranged from sunny to mostly sunny, and temperatures were between 71 and 75 degrees. In eastern Nebraska, skies ranged from sunny to mostly sunny, and temperatures were between 79 and 81 degrees. In eastern South Dakota, temperatures were between 77 and 81 degrees. It was sunny at Mitchell and Yankton. At Sioux Falls, it was partly sunny. And in southern Minnesota, skies ranged

from sunny to mostly sunny. It was 75 at Worthington, 77 at Marshall, 73 at Mankato, 71 at Minneapolis, and 68 at Rochester. Once again, at 6 p.m. Sioux City had a temperature of 79. At 6 p.m. in Sioux City, the temperature was 79 and the dew point 32. The relative humidity was 18%. Wind was northeast at 9 miles an hour. The pressure was 30.02 inches and falling. Elsewhere in northwest Iowa, Sheldon was sunny and 77. Cherokee was sunny and 77. Spencer was sunny and 76. Storm Lake was sunny and 75. Other conditions across the northern plains, farther east in Iowa, skies ranged from sunny to mostly sunny, and temperatures were between 71 and 75 degrees. In eastern Nebraska, skies ranged from sunny to mostly sunny, and temperatures were between 79 and 81 degrees. In eastern South Dakota, temperatures were between 77 and 81 degrees. It was sunny at Mitchell and Yankton. At Sioux Falls, it was partly sunny. And in southern Minnesota, at Worthington, haze was reported with a temperature of 73. It was sunny with a temperature of 77 at Marshall, 73 at Mankato, and 68 at Rochester. At Minneapolis, it was mostly sunny with a temperature of 71. Once again, at 6 p.m. Sioux City had a temperature of 79. The Sioux City, Iowa climate summary for this evening, as of 4 p.m., May 13, 2026. Today's high temperature was 80 degrees. The normal high is 71. Today's low temperature was 42 degrees. The normal low is 48. No precipitation fell today, which leaves the monthly total at a trace. This is 1.50 inches below the normal amount of 1.50 inches for May. The total precipitation for the year still stands at 5.42 inches, which is 2.54 inches below normal. There were 4 heating degree days today, which is 3 below normal. The yearly total since July 1st is 5,792, which is 963 below normal. There were no cooling degree days today, which is 1 below normal. The yearly total since January 1st is 28, which is 8 above normal. The normal high temperature for tomorrow is 72 degrees, and the normal low is 48. The record high for tomorrow is 106, which occurred in 2013, and the record low is 32, which occurred in 1907. Sunset tonight is at 8:38 p.m. Sunrise tomorrow is at 6:05 a.m. The current time is 6:14 p.m. Central Daylight Time. Operating on a frequency of 162.475 MHz, this is NOAA Weather Radio Station WXL62, broadcasting from a transmitter near Lawton, Iowa. Our program originates from the National Weather Service in Sioux Falls and serves Sioux City and the surrounding Siouxland area. This hazardous weather outlook is for northwest Iowa, west central Iowa, southwest Minnesota, northeast Nebraska, central South Dakota, east central South Dakota, south central South Dakota, and southeast South Dakota. For today and tonight, hazardous weather is not expected at this time. For Thursday through Tuesday, elevated to near critical fire danger returns on Thursday as winds increase, with gusts from the south as high as 45 miles an hour. Blowing gusts will be possible. Friday will see elevated to near critical fire weather conditions as well, especially near and north of Interstate 90 where westerly winds will gust to 25 to 35 miles an hour. Showers and thunderstorms are expected this weekend, especially Saturday night into Sunday night. The threat for severe weather remains low. Spotter activation is not expected at this time. Your National Weather Service forecast for Siouxland. Tonight, mostly clear this evening, then becoming partly cloudy. Lows in the lower 50s. Southeast winds 10 to 15 miles an hour. Gusts up to 30 miles an hour after midnight. Thursday, partly sunny. A chance of sprinkles in the morning. Areas of blowing gusts. Breezy with highs in the lower 80s. South winds 15 to 25 miles an hour with gusts up to 45 miles an hour. Thursday night.

after midnight. Chance of rain 20%. Saturday, mostly sunny. A slight chance of showers and thunderstorms in the afternoon. Highs in the mid-80s. Chance of rain 20%. Saturday night, partly cloudy in the evening, then becoming mostly cloudy. A chance of thunderstorms. A chance of showers in the evening, then showers likely after midnight. Lows in the mid-50s. Chance of rain 60%. Sunday, showers likely. A chance of thunderstorms in the morning, then thunderstorms likely in the afternoon. Breezy with highs in the mid-80s. Chance of rain 60%. Sunday night, showers likely. Thunderstorms likely, mainly in the evening. Breezy with lows in the upper 50s. Chance of rain 70%. Monday, mostly cloudy with a chance of showers in the morning, then showers likely with a chance of thunderstorms in the afternoon. Highs in the mid-70s. Chance of rain 70%. Monday night, mostly cloudy. A chance of showers in the evening. Cooler with lows in the mid-40s. Chance of rain 50%. Tuesday, partly sunny. Cooler with highs in the mid-60s. Tuesday night, partly cloudy in the evening, then clearing. Lows in the mid-40s. Wednesday, mostly sunny. Highs in the lower 70s. At 6 p.m., in Sioux City, the temperature was 79 and the dew point 32. The relative humidity was 18%. Wind was northeast at 9 miles an hour. The pressure was 30.02 inches and falling. Elsewhere in northwest Iowa, Sheldon was sunny and 77. Cherokee was sunny and 77. Spencer was sunny and 76. Storm Lake was sunny and 75. Other conditions across the northern plains, farther east in Iowa, skies ranged from sunny to mostly sunny, and temperatures were between 71 and 75 degrees. In eastern Nebraska, skies ranged from sunny to mostly sunny, and temperatures were between 79 and 81 degrees. In eastern South Dakota, temperatures were between 77 and 81 degrees. It was sunny at Mitchell and Yankton. At Sioux Falls, it was partly sunny. And in southern Minnesota, at Worthington, haze was reported with a temperature of 73. It was sunny, with a temperature of 77 at Marshall, 73 at Mankato, and 68 at Rochester. At Minneapolis, it was mostly sunny, with a temperature of 71. Once again, at 6 p.m. Sioux City had a temperature of 79. The Sioux City, Iowa climate summary for this evening, as of 4 p.m., May 13, 2026. Today's high temperature was 80 degrees. The normal high is 71. Today's low temperature was 42 degrees. The normal low is 48. No precipitation fell today, which leaves the monthly total at a trace. This is 1.50 inches below the normal amount of 1.50 inches for May. The total precipitation for the year still stands at 5.42 inches, which is 2.54 inches below normal. There were 4 heating degree days today, which is 3 below normal. The yearly total since July 1st is 5,792, which is 963 below normal. There were no cooling degree days today, which is 1 below normal. The yearly total since January 1st is 28, which is 8 above normal. The normal high temperature for tomorrow is 72 degrees, and the normal low is 48. The record high for tomorrow is 106, which occurred in 2013, and the record low is 32, which occurred in 1907. Sunset tonight is at 8:38 p.m. Sunrise tomorrow is at 6:05 a.m. The current time is 6:21 p.m. Central Daylight Time. Operating on a frequency of 162.475 MHz, this is NOAA Weather Radio Station WXL62, broadcasting from a transmitter near Lawton, Iowa. Our program originates from the National Weather Service in Sioux Falls and serves Sioux City and the surrounding Siouxland area. This hazardous weather outlook is for northwest Iowa, west central Iowa, southwest Minnesota, northeast Nebraska, central South Dakota, east central South Dakota, south central South Dakota, and southeast South Dakota.

for today and tonight. Hazardous weather is not expected at this time. For Thursday through Tuesday, elevated to near critical fire danger returns on Thursday as winds increase, with gusts from the south as high as 45 miles an hour. Blowing gusts will be possible. Friday will see elevated to near critical fire weather conditions as well, especially near and north of Interstate 90 where westerly winds will gust to 25 to 35 miles an hour. Showers and thunderstorms are expected this weekend, especially Saturday night into Sunday night. The threat for severe weather remains low. Spotter activation is not expected at this time. Your National Weather Service forecast for Siouxland. Tonight, mostly clear this evening, then becoming partly cloudy. Lows in the lower 50s. Southeast winds 10 to 15 miles an hour. Gusts up to 30 miles an hour after midnight. Thursday, partly sunny. A chance of sprinkles in the morning. Areas of blowing gust. Breezy with highs in the lower 80s. South winds 15 to 25 miles an hour with gusts up to 45 miles an hour. Thursday night, mostly cloudy in the evening, then clearing. Patchy blowing gust in the evening. Lows in the lower 50s. South winds 15 to 20 miles an hour with gusts up to 35 miles an hour, diminishing to 5 to 10 miles an hour with gusts up to 20 miles an hour after midnight. Friday, sunny. A slight chance of showers in the afternoon. Highs in the upper 80s. Northeast winds 5 to 10 miles an hour, becoming northwest in the afternoon. Chance of rain 20%. Friday night, mostly clear with a slight chance of showers and thunderstorms in the evening, then partly cloudy after midnight. Lows in the mid-50s. North winds 5 to 10 miles an hour, becoming east after midnight. Chance of rain 20%. Saturday, mostly sunny. A slight chance of showers and thunderstorms in the afternoon. Highs in the mid-80s. Chance of rain 20%. Saturday night, partly cloudy in the evening, then becoming mostly cloudy. A chance of thunderstorms. A chance of showers in the evening, then showers likely after midnight. Lows in the mid-50s. Chance of rain 60%. Sunday, showers likely. A chance of thunderstorms in the morning, then thunderstorms likely in the afternoon. Breezy with highs in the mid-80s. Chance of rain 60%. Sunday night, showers likely. Thunderstorms likely, mainly in the evening. Breezy with lows in the upper 50s. Chance of rain 70%. Monday, mostly cloudy with a chance of showers in the morning, then showers likely with a chance of thunderstorms in the afternoon. Highs in the mid-70s. Chance of rain 70%. Monday night, mostly cloudy. A chance of showers in the evening. Cooler with lows in the mid-40s. Chance of rain 50%. Tuesday, partly sunny. Cooler with highs in the mid-60s. Tuesday night, partly cloudy in the evening, then clearing. Lows in the mid-40s. Wednesday, mostly sunny. Highs in the lower 70s. At 6 p.m., in Sioux City, the temperature was 79 and the dew point 32. The relative humidity was 18%. Wind was northeast at 9 miles an hour. The pressure was 30.02 inches and falling. Elsewhere in northwest Iowa, Sheldon was sunny and 77. Cherokee was sunny and 77. Spencer was sunny and 76. Storm Lake was sunny and 75. Other conditions across the northern plains, farther east in Iowa, skies ranged from sunny to mostly sunny, and temperatures were between 71 and 75 degrees. In eastern Nebraska, skies ranged from sunny to mostly sunny, and temperatures were between 79 and 81 degrees. In eastern South Dakota, temperatures were between 77 and 81 degrees. It was sunny at Mitchell and Yankton. At Sioux Falls, it was partly sunny. And in southern Minnesota, at Worthington, haze was reported with a temperature of 73. It was sunny with a temperature of 77 at Marshall, 73 at Mankato, and 68 at Rochester. At Minneapolis, it was mostly sunny with a temperature of 71.

Once again, at 6 p.m., Sioux City had a temperature of 79. The Sioux City, Iowa climate summary for this evening, as of 4 p.m., May 13, 2026. Today's high temperature was 80 degrees. The normal high is 71. Today's low temperature was 42 degrees. The normal low is 48. No precipitation fell today, which leaves the monthly total at a trace. This is 1.50 inches below the normal amount of 1.50 inches for May. The total precipitation for the year still stands at 5.42 inches, which is 2.54 inches below normal. There were 4 heating degree days today, which is 3 below normal. The yearly total since July 1st is 5,792, which is 963 below normal. There were no cooling degree days today, which is 1 below normal. The yearly total since January 1st is 28, which is 8 above normal. The normal high temperature for tomorrow is 72 degrees, and the normal low is 48. The record high for tomorrow is 106, which occurred in 2013, and the record low is 32, which occurred in 1907. Sunset tonight is at 8:38 p.m. Sunrise tomorrow is at 6:05 a.m. The current time is 6:28 p.m. Central Daylight Time. Operating on a frequency of 162.475 MHz, this is NOAA Weather Radio Station WXL62, broadcasting from a transmitter near Lawton, Iowa. Our program originates from the National Weather Service in Sioux Falls and serves Sioux City and the surrounding Siouxland area. This hazardous weather outlook is for northwest Iowa, west central Iowa, southwest Minnesota, northeast Nebraska, central South Dakota, east central South Dakota, south central South Dakota, and southeast South Dakota. For today and tonight, hazardous weather is not expected at this time. For Thursday through Tuesday, elevated to near critical fire danger returns on Thursday as winds increase, with gusts from the south as high as 45 miles an hour. Blowing dust will be possible. Friday will see elevated to near critical fire weather conditions as well, especially near and north of Interstate 90, where westerly winds will gust to 25 to 35 miles an hour. Showers and thunderstorms are expected this weekend, especially Saturday night into Sunday night. The threat for severe weather remains low. Spotter activation is not expected at this time. Your National Weather Service forecast for Siouxland. Tonight, mostly clear this evening, then becoming partly cloudy. Lows in the lower 50s. Southeast winds 10 to 15 miles an hour. Gusts up to 30 miles an hour after midnight. Thursday, partly sunny. A chance of sprinkles in the morning. Areas of blowing dust. Breezy with highs in the lower 80s. South winds 15 to 25 miles an hour with gusts up to 45 miles an hour. Thursday night, mostly cloudy in the evening, then clearing. Patchy blowing dust in the evening. Lows in the lower 50s. South winds 15 to 20 miles an hour with gusts up to 35 miles an hour, diminishing to 5 to 10 miles an hour with gusts up to 20 miles an hour after midnight. Friday, sunny. A slight chance of showers in the afternoon. Highs in the upper 80s. Northeast winds 5 to 10 miles an hour, becoming northwest in the afternoon. Chance of rain 20%. Friday night, mostly clear with a slight chance of showers and thunderstorms in the evening, then partly cloudy after midnight. Lows in the mid-50s. North winds 5 to 10 miles an hour, becoming east after midnight. Chance of rain 20%. Saturday, mostly sunny. A slight chance of showers and thunderstorms in the afternoon. Highs in the mid-80s. Chance of rain 20%. Saturday night, partly cloudy in the evening, then becoming mostly cloudy. A chance of thunderstorms. A chance of showers in the evening, then showers likely after midnight. Lows in the mid-50s. Chance of rain 60%. Sunday, showers likely. A chance of thunderstorms in the morning, then thunderstorms likely in the afternoon. Breezy with highs in the mid-80s. Chance of rain 60%. Sunday night, showers likely.

Thunderstorms likely, mainly in the evening. Breezy with lows in the upper 50s. Chance of rain 70%. Monday, mostly cloudy with a chance of showers in the morning, then showers likely with a chance of thunderstorms in the afternoon. Highs in the mid-70s. Chance of rain 70%. Monday night, mostly cloudy. A chance of showers in the evening. Cooler with lows in the mid-40s. Chance of rain 50%. Tuesday, partly sunny. Cooler with highs in the mid-60s. Tuesday night, partly cloudy in the evening, then clearing. Lows in the mid-40s. Wednesday, mostly sunny. Highs in the lower 70s. At 6 p.m., in Sioux City, the temperature was 79 and the dew point 32. The relative humidity was 18%. Wind was northeast at 9 miles an hour. The pressure was 30.02 inches and falling. Elsewhere in northwest Iowa, Sheldon was sunny and 77. Car. The pressure was 30.02 inches and falling. Elsewhere in northwest Iowa, Sheldon was sunny and 77. Cherokee was sunny and 77. Spencer was sunny and 76. Storm Lake was sunny and 75. Other conditions across the northern plains, farther east in Iowa, skies ranged from sunny to mostly sunny, and temperatures were between 71 and 75 degrees. In eastern Nebraska, skies ranged from sunny to mostly sunny, and temperatures were between 79 and 81 degrees. In eastern South Dakota, temperatures were between 77 and 81 degrees. It was sunny at Mitchell and Yankton. At Sioux Falls, it was partly sunny. And in southern Minnesota, at Worthington, haze was reported with a temperature of 73. It was sunny with a temperature of 77 at Marshall, 73 at Mankato, and 68 at Rochester. At Minneapolis, it was mostly sunny with a temperature of 71. Once again, at 6 p.m. Sioux City had a temperature of 79. The Sioux City, Iowa climate summary for this evening, as of 4 p.m., May 13, 2026. Today's high temperature was 80 degrees. The normal high is 71. Today's low temperature was 42 degrees. The normal low is 48. No precipitation fell today, which leaves the monthly total at a trace. This is 1.50 inches below the normal amount of 1.50 inches for May. The total precipitation for the year still stands at 5.42 inches, which is 2.54 inches below normal. There were 4 heating degree days today, which is 3 below normal. The yearly total since July 1st is 5,792, which is 963 below normal. There were no cooling degree days today, which is 1 below normal. The yearly total since January 1st is 28, which is 8 above normal. The normal high temperature for tomorrow is 72 degrees, and the normal low is 48. The record high for tomorrow is 106, which occurred in 2013, and the record low is 32, which occurred in 1907. Sunset tonight is at 8:38 p.m. Sunrise tomorrow is at 6:05 a.m. The current time is 6:35 p.m. Central Daylight Time. Operating on a frequency of 162.475 MHz, this is NOAA Weather Radio Station WXL62, broadcasting from a transmitter near Lawton, Iowa. Our program originates from the National Weather Service in Sioux Falls and serves Sioux City and the surrounding Siouxland area. This hazardous weather outlook is for northwest Iowa, west central Iowa, southwest Minnesota, northeast Nebraska, central South Dakota, east central South Dakota, south central South Dakota, and southeast South Dakota. For today and tonight, hazardous weather is not expected at this time. For Thursday through Tuesday, elevated to near critical fire danger returns on Thursday as winds increase, with gusts from the south as high as 45 miles an hour. Blowing dust will be possible. Friday will see elevated to near critical fire weather conditions as well, especially near and north of Interstate 90 where westerly winds will gust to 25 to 35 miles an hour. Showers and thunderstorms are expected this weekend, especially Saturday night into Sunday night. The threat for severe weather remains low.

water activation is not expected at this time. Your National Weather Service forecast for Siouxland. Tonight, mostly clear, this evening, then becoming partly cloudy. Lows in the lower 50s. Southeast winds 10 to 15 miles an hour. Gusts up to 30 miles an hour after midnight. Thursday, partly sunny. A chance of sprinkles in the morning. Areas of blowing gust. Breezy with highs in the lower 80s. South winds 15 to 25 miles an hour with gusts up to 45 miles an hour. Thursday night, mostly cloudy in the evening, then clearing. Patchy blowing gust in the evening. Lows in the lower 50s. South winds 15 to 20 miles an hour with gusts up to 35 miles an hour, diminishing to 5 to 10 miles an hour with gusts up to 20 miles an hour after midnight. Friday, sunny. A slight chance of showers in the afternoon. Highs in the upper 80s. Northeast winds 5 to 10 miles an hour, becoming northwest in the afternoon. Chance of rain 20%. Friday night, mostly clear with a slight chance of showers and thunderstorms in the evening, then partly cloudy after midnight. Lows in the mid-50s. North winds 5 to 10 miles an hour, becoming east after midnight. Chance of rain 20%. Saturday, mostly sunny. A slight chance of showers and thunderstorms in the afternoon. Highs in the mid-80s. Chance of rain 20%. Saturday night, partly cloudy in the evening, then becoming mostly cloudy. A chance of thunderstorms. A chance of showers in the evening, then showers likely after midnight. Lows in the mid-50s. Chance of rain 60%. Sunday, showers likely. A chance of thunderstorms in the morning, then thunderstorms likely in the afternoon. Breezy with highs in the mid-80s. Chance of rain 60%. Sunday night, showers likely. Thunderstorms likely, mainly in the evening. Breezy with lows in the upper 50s. Chance of rain 70%. Monday, mostly cloudy with a chance of showers in the morning, then showers likely with a chance of thunderstorms in the afternoon. Highs in the mid-70s. Chance of rain 70%. Monday night, mostly cloudy. A chance of showers in the evening. Cooler with lows in the mid-40s. Chance of rain 50%. Tuesday, partly sunny. Cooler with highs in the mid-60s. Tuesday night, partly cloudy in the evening, then clearing. Lows in the mid-40s. Wednesday, mostly sunny. Highs in the lower 70s. At 6 p.m., in Sioux City, the temperature was 79 and the dew point 32. The relative humidity was 18%. Wind was northeast at 9 miles an hour. The pressure was 30.02 inches and falling. Elsewhere in northwest Iowa, Sheldon was sunny and 77. Cherokee was sunny and 77. Spencer was sunny and 76. Storm Lake was sunny and 75. Other conditions across the northern plains, farther east in Iowa, skies ranged from sunny to mostly sunny, and temperatures were between 71 and 75 degrees. In eastern Nebraska, skies ranged from sunny to mostly sunny, and temperatures were between 79 and 81 degrees. In eastern South Dakota, temperatures were between 77 and 81 degrees. It was sunny at Mitchell and Yankton. At Sioux Falls, it was partly sunny. And in southern Minnesota, at Worthington, haze was reported with a temperature of 73. It was sunny with a temperature of 77 at Marshall, 73 at Mankato, and 68 at Rochester. At Minneapolis, it was mostly sunny with a temperature of 71. Once again, at 6 p.m. Sioux City had a temperature of 79. The Sioux City, Iowa climate summary for this evening, as of 4 p.m., May 13, 2026. Today's high temperature was 80 degrees. The normal high is 71. Today's low temperature was 42 degrees. The normal low is 48. No precipitation fell today, which leaves the monthly total at a trace. This is 1.50 inches below the normal amount of 1.50 inches for May. The total precipitation for the year still stands at

5.42 inches, which is 2.54 inches below normal. There were 4 heating degree days today, which is 3 below normal. The yearly total since July 1st is 5,792, which is 963 below normal. There were no cooling degree days today, which is 1 below normal. The yearly total since January 1st is 28, which is 8 above normal. The normal high temperature for tomorrow is 72 degrees, and the normal low is 48. The record high for tomorrow is 106, which occurred in 2013, and the record low is 32, which occurred in 1907. Sunset tonight is at 8:38 p.m. Sunrise tomorrow is at 6:05 a.m. The current time is 6:42 p.m. Central Daylight Time. Operating on a frequency of 162.475 MHz, this is NOAA Weather Radio Station WXL62, broadcasting from a transmitter near Lawton, Iowa. Our program originates from the National Weather Service in Sioux Falls and serves Sioux City and the surrounding Siouxland area. This hazardous weather outlook is for northwest Iowa, west central Iowa, southwest Minnesota, northeast Nebraska, central South Dakota, east central South Dakota, south central South Dakota, and southeast South Dakota. For today and tonight, hazardous weather is not expected at this time. For Thursday through Tuesday, elevated to near critical fire danger returns on Thursday as winds increase, with gusts from the south as high as 45 miles an hour. Blowing dust will be possible. Friday will see elevated to near critical fire weather conditions as well, especially near and north of Interstate 90, where westerly winds will gust to 25 to 35 miles an hour. Showers and thunderstorms are expected this weekend, especially Saturday night into Sunday night. The threat for severe weather remains low. Spotter activation is not expected at this time. Your National Weather Service forecast for Siouxland. Tonight, mostly clear this evening, then becoming partly cloudy. Lows in the lower 50s. Southeast winds 10 to 15 miles an hour. Gusts up to 30 miles an hour after midnight. Thursday, partly sunny. A chance of sprinkles in the morning. Areas of blowing dust. Breezy with highs in the lower 80s. South winds 15 to 25 miles an hour with gusts up to 45 miles an hour. Thursday night, mostly cloudy in the evening, then clearing. Patchy blowing dust in the evening. Lows in the lower 50s. South winds 15 to 20 miles an hour with gusts up to 35 miles an hour, diminishing to 5 to 10 miles an hour with gusts up to 20 miles an hour after midnight. Friday, sunny. A slight chance of showers in the afternoon. Highs in the upper 80s. Northeast winds 5 to 10 miles an hour, becoming northwest in the afternoon. Chance of rain 20%. Friday night, mostly clear with a slight chance of showers and thunderstorms in the evening, then partly cloudy after midnight. Lows in the mid-50s. North winds 5 to 10 miles an hour, becoming east after midnight. Chance of rain 20%. Saturday, mostly sunny. A slight chance of showers and thunderstorms in the afternoon. Highs in the mid-80s. Chance of rain 20%. Saturday night, partly cloudy in the evening, then becoming mostly cloudy. A chance of thunderstorms. A chance of showers in the evening, then showers likely after midnight. Lows in the mid-50s. Chance of rain 60%. Sunday, showers likely. A chance of thunderstorms in the morning, then thunderstorms likely in the afternoon. Breezy with highs in the mid-80s. Chance of rain 60%. Sunday night, showers likely. Thunderstorms likely, mainly in the evening. Breezy with lows in the upper 50s. Chance of rain 70%. Monday, mostly cloudy with a chance of showers in the morning, then showers likely with a chance of thunderstorms in the afternoon. Highs in the mid-70s. Chance of rain 70%. Monday night, mostly cloudy. A chance of showers in the evening. Cooler with lows in the mid-40s. Chance of rain 50%. Tuesday, partly sunny. Cooler with highs in the mid-60s.
Tuesday night, partly cloudy in the evening, then clearing. Lows in the mid-40s. Wednesday, mostly sunny. Highs in the lower 70s. At 6 p.m., in Sioux City, the temperature was 79 and the dew point 32. The relative humidity was 18%. Wind was northeast at 9 miles an hour. The pressure was 30.02 inches and falling. Elsewhere in northwest Iowa, Sheldon was sunny and 77. Cherokee was sunny and 77. Spencer was sunny and 76. Storm Lake was sunny and 75. Other conditions across the northern plains, farther east in Iowa, skies ranged from sunny to mostly sunny, and temperatures were between 71 and 75 degrees. In eastern Nebraska, skies ranged from sunny to mostly sunny, and temperatures were between 79 and 81 degrees. In eastern South Dakota, temperatures were between 77 and 81 degrees. It was sunny at Mitchell and Yankton. At Sioux Falls, it was partly sunny. And in southern Minnesota, at Worthington, haze was reported with a temperature of 73. It was sunny with a temperature of 77 at Marshall, 73 at Mankato, and 68 at Rochester. At Minneapolis, it was mostly sunny with a temperature of 71. Once again, at 6 p.m. Sioux City had a temperature of 79. The Sioux City, Iowa climate summary for this evening, as of 4 p.m., May 13, 2026. Today's high temperature was 80 degrees. The normal high is 71. Today's low temperature was 42 degrees. The normal low is 48. No precipitation fell today, which leaves the monthly total at a trace. This is 1.50 inches below the normal amount of 1.50 inches for May. The total precipitation for the year still stands at 5.42 inches, which is 2.54 inches below normal. There were 4 heating degree days today, which is 3 below normal. The yearly total since July 1st is 5,792, which is 963 below normal. There were no cooling degree days today, which is 1 below normal. The yearly total since January 1st is 28, which is 8 above normal. The normal high temperature for tomorrow is 72 degrees, and the normal low is 48. The record high for tomorrow is 106, which occurred in 2013, and the record low is 32, which occurred in 1907. Sunset tonight is at 8:38 p.m. Sunrise tomorrow is at 6:05 a.m. The current time is 6:49 p.m. Central Daylight Time. Operating on a frequency of 162.475 MHz, this is NOAA Weather Radio Station WXL62, broadcasting from a transmitter near Lawton, Iowa. Our program originates from the National Weather Service in Sioux Falls and serves Sioux City and the surrounding Siouxland area. This hazardous weather outlook is for northwest Iowa, west central Iowa, southwest Minnesota, northeast Nebraska, central South Dakota, east central South Dakota, south central South Dakota, and southeast South Dakota. For today and tonight, hazardous weather is not expected at this time. For Thursday through Tuesday, elevated to near critical fire danger returns on Thursday as winds increase, with gusts from the south as high as 45 miles an hour. Blowing dust will be possible. Friday will see elevated to near critical fire weather conditions as well, especially near and north of Interstate 90, where westerly winds will gust to 25 to 35 miles an hour. Showers and thunderstorms are expected this weekend, especially Saturday night into Sunday night. The threat for severe weather remains low. Spotter activation is not expected at this time. Your National Weather Service forecast for Siouxland. Tonight, mostly clear this evening, then becoming partly cloudy. Lows in the lower 50s. Southeast winds 10 to 15 miles an hour. Gusts up to 30 miles an hour after midnight. Thursday, partly sunny. A chance of sprinkles in the morning. Areas of blowing dust. Breezy with highs in the lower 80s. South winds 15 to 25 miles an hour with gusts up to 45 miles an hour. Thursday night, mostly cloudy in the evening, then clearing. Patchy blowing dust in the evening.
lows in the lower

50s. South winds 15 to 20 miles an hour with gusts up to 35 miles an hour, diminishing to 5 to 10 miles an hour with gusts up to 20 miles an hour after midnight. Friday, sunny. A slight chance of showers in the afternoon. Highs in the upper 80s. Northeast winds 5 to 10 miles an hour, becoming northwest in the afternoon. Chance of rain 20%. Friday night, mostly clear with a slight chance of showers and thunderstorms in the evening, then partly cloudy after midnight. Lows in the mid-50s. North winds 5 to 10 miles an hour, becoming east after midnight. Chance of rain 20%. Saturday, mostly sunny. A slight chance of showers and thunderstorms in the afternoon. Highs in the mid-80s. Chance of rain 20%. Saturday night, partly cloudy in the evening, then becoming mostly cloudy. A chance of thunderstorms. A chance of showers in the evening, then showers likely after midnight. Lows in the mid-50s. Chance of rain 60%. Sunday, showers likely. A chance of thunderstorms in the morning, then thunderstorms likely in the afternoon. Breezy with highs in the mid-80s. Chance of rain 60%. Sunday night, showers likely. Thunderstorms likely, mainly in the evening. Breezy with lows in the upper 50s. Chance of rain 70%. Monday, mostly cloudy with a chance of showers in the morning, then showers likely with a chance of thunderstorms in the afternoon. Highs in the mid-70s. Chance of rain 70%. Monday night, mostly cloudy. A chance of showers in the evening. Cooler with lows in the mid-40s. Chance of rain 50%. Tuesday, partly sunny. Cooler with highs in the mid-60s. Tuesday night, partly cloudy in the evening, then clearing. Lows in the mid-40s. Wednesday, mostly sunny. Highs in the lower 70s. At 6 p.m., in Sioux City, the temperature was 79 and the dew point 32. The relative humidity was 18%. Wind was northeast at 9 miles an hour. The pressure was 30.02 inches and falling. Elsewhere in northwest Iowa, Sheldon was sunny and 77. Cherokee was sunny and 77. Spencer was sunny and 76. Storm Lake was sunny and 75. Other conditions across the northern plains, farther east in Iowa, skies ranged from sunny to mostly sunny, and temperatures were between 71 and 75 degrees. In eastern Nebraska, skies ranged from sunny to mostly sunny, and temperatures were between 79 and 81 degrees. In eastern South Dakota, temperatures were between 77 and 81 degrees. It was sunny at Mitchell and Yankton. At Sioux Falls, it was partly sunny. And in southern Minnesota, at Worthington, haze was reported with a temperature of 73. It was sunny with a temperature of 77 at Marshall, 73 at Mankato, and 68 at Rochester. At Minneapolis, it was mostly sunny with a temperature of 71. Once again, at 6 p.m. Sioux City had a temperature of 79. The Sioux City, Iowa climate summary for this evening, as of 4 p.m., May 13, 2026. Today's high temperature was 80 degrees. The normal high is 71. Today's low temperature was 42 degrees. The normal low is 48. No precipitation fell today, which leaves the monthly total at a trace. This is 1.50 inches below the normal amount of 1.50 inches for May. The total precipitation for the year still stands at 5.42 inches, which is 2.54 inches below normal. There were 4 heating degree days today, which is 3 below normal. The yearly total since July 1st is 5,792, which is 963 below normal. There were no cooling degree days today, which is 1 below normal. The yearly total since January 1st is 28, which is 8 above normal. The normal high temperature for tomorrow is 72 degrees, and the normal low is 48. The record high for tomorrow is 106, which occurred in 2013, and the record low is 32, which occurred in 1907. Sunset tonight is at 8:38 p.m. Sunrise tomorrow is at 6:05 a.m.

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Our program originates from the National Weather Service in Sioux Falls and serves Sioux City and the surrounding Siouxland area. This hazardous weather outlook is for northwest Iowa, west central Iowa, southwest Minnesota, northeast Nebraska, central South Dakota, east central South Dakota, south central South Dakota, and southeast South Dakota. For today and tonight, hazardous weather is not expected at this time. For Thursday through Tuesday, elevated to near critical fire danger returns on Thursday as winds increase, with gusts from the south as high as 45 miles an hour. Blowing gusts will be possible. Friday will see elevated to near critical fire weather conditions as well, especially near and north of Interstate 90, where westerly winds will gust to 25 to 35 miles an hour. Showers and thunderstorms are expected this weekend, especially Saturday night into Sunday night. The threat for severe weather remains low. Spotter activation is not expected at this time. Your National Weather Service forecast for Siouxland. Tonight, mostly clear this evening, then becoming partly cloudy. Lows in the lower 50s. Southeast winds 10 to 15 miles an hour. Gusts up to 30 miles an hour after midnight. Thursday, partly sunny. A chance of sprinkles in the morning. Areas of blowing gusts. Breezy with highs in the lower 80s. South winds 15 to 25 miles an hour with gusts up to 45 miles an hour. Thursday night, mostly cloudy in the evening, then clearing. Patchy blowing dust in the evening. Lows in the lower 50s. South winds 15 to 20 miles an hour with gusts up to 35 miles an hour, diminishing to 5 to 10 miles an hour with gusts up to 20 miles an hour after midnight. Friday, sunny. A slight chance of showers in the afternoon. Highs in the upper 80s. Northeast winds 5 to 10 miles an hour, becoming northwest in the afternoon. Chance of rain 20%. Friday night, mostly clear with a slight chance of showers and thunderstorms in the evening, then partly cloudy after midnight. Lows in the mid-50s. North winds 5 to 10 miles an hour, becoming east after midnight. Chance of rain 20%. Saturday, mostly sunny. A slight chance of showers and thunderstorms in the afternoon. Highs in the mid-80s. Chance of rain 20%. Saturday night, partly cloudy in the evening, then becoming mostly cloudy. A chance of thunderstorms. A chance of showers in the evening, then showers likely after midnight. Lows in the mid-50s. Chance of rain 60%. Sunday, showers likely. A chance of thunderstorms in the morning, then thunderstorms likely in the afternoon. Breezy with highs in the mid-80s. Chance of rain 60%. Sunday night, showers likely. Thunderstorms likely, mainly in the evening. Breezy with lows in the upper 50s. Chance of rain 70%. Monday, mostly cloudy with a chance of showers in the morning, then showers likely with a chance of thunderstorms in the afternoon. Highs in the mid-70s. Chance of rain 70%. Monday night, mostly cloudy. A chance of showers in the evening. Cooler with lows in the mid-40s. Chance of rain 50%. Tuesday, partly sunny. Cooler with highs in the mid-60s. Tuesday night, partly cloudy in the evening, then clearing. Lows in the mid-40s. Wednesday, mostly sunny. Highs in the lower 70s. At 6 p.m., in Sioux City, the temperature was 79 and the dew point 32. The relative humidity was 18%. Wind was northeast at 9 miles an hour. The pressure was 30.02 inches and falling. Elsewhere in northwest Iowa, Sheldon was sunny and 77. Cherokee was sunny and 77. 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